7, pressure 1,016.4 millibars, swell 4 feet, every 21 seconds. At Half Moon Bay buoy wind swells 12 knots, water temperature 60, pressure 1,017.9 millibars, seas 3 feet, every 6 seconds. At Monterey buoy winds northwest at 23 knots, gusting to 29, water temperature 62, pressure 1,015.3 millibars. At Pointzer, wave rider buoy water temperature 57, sea 7 feet, every 5 seconds. At Cape San Martin buoy winds northwest at 21 knots, gusting to 27, water temperature 57, pressure 1,014.6 millibars. Synopsis for the Central California coast and bays including the Monterey Bay, Greater Farallones, and Cordell Bank National Marine Sanctuaries, fresh northwesterly breezes with gale force gusts continue into the weekend. Northwest winds increase to strong by Tuesday and moderate seas build to rough by Wednesday. The long-period southerly swell caused by distant tropical cyclone activity in the eastern Pacific continues to impact our coastal waters into the middle of the upcoming week. The marine forecast for San Pablo Bay, Suisun Bay, the West Delta, and the San Francisco Bay north of the Bay Bridge. For tonight, southwest wind 10 to 15 knots. For Sunday, southwest wind 10 to 15 knots. For Sunday night, southwest wind 10 to 15 knots. The marine forecast for Monterey Bay. Small craft advisory in effect until 9 p.m. Pacific Daylight Time this evening. Small craft advisory in effect from Sunday morning through Sunday evening. Small craft advisory in effect from Monday morning through Monday afternoon. For tonight, northwest wind 15 to 20 knots, easing to 5 to 10 knots. Seas 3 to 5 feet. Wave detail, northwest 4 feet at 6 seconds. For Sunday, northwest wind 5 to 10 knots, becoming west 15 to 20 knots in the afternoon. Seas 3 to 4 feet. Wave detail, northwest 3 feet at 7 seconds. For Sunday night, northwest wind 15 to 20 knots, easing to 10 to 15 knots after midnight. Seas 3 to 5 feet. Wave detail, north 5 feet at 6 seconds. The coastal waters forecast from Pigeon Point to Point Pinos out to 10 nautical miles. Small craft advisory in effect through Monday afternoon. For tonight, northwest wind 20 to 25 knots, easing to 10 to 15 knots. Seas 4 to 6 feet. Wave detail, northwest 5 feet at 6 seconds and south 2 feet at 21 seconds. For Sunday, northwest wind 15 to 20 knots, rising to 20 to 25 knots in the afternoon. Seas 3 to 5 feet. Wave detail, northwest 4 feet at 7 seconds. For Sunday night, northwest wind 20 to 25 knots, easing to 15 to 20 knots after midnight. Seas 4 to 6 feet. Wave detail, northwest 5 feet at 6 seconds and south 2 feet at 18 seconds. The area forecast for the peninsula, North Bay, and East Bay. Beach hazards statement in effect through Wednesday afternoon. For the rest of today, sunny. Highs in the upper 60s at the coast of the mid 80s inland. West winds 10 to 20 miles per hour. For tonight, mostly clear until midnight, then becoming partly cloudy. Lows from the mid 50s to lower 60s. West winds 5 to 15 miles per hour. And on Sunday? Partly cloudy in the morning, then becoming mostly sunny. Highs in the upper 60s at the coast to the lower 80s inland. West winds 5 to 15 miles per hour. For the Sunday night, mostly clear until midnight, then becoming partly cloudy. Lows in the 50s. West winds 5 to 15 miles per hour. For Monday? Partly cloudy in the morning, then becoming sunny. Highs around 70 at the coast of the mid-80s inland. West winds 5 to 15 miles per hour. And on Monday night, mostly clear. Lows from the mid-50s to lower 60s. Tuesday through Wednesday night, mostly clear. Highs from the lower 70s to mid-80s. Lows from the lower 50s to mid-60s.

Thursday. Partly cloudy in the morning, then becoming mostly sunny. Highs from the upper 60s to lower 80s. Thursday night, mostly clear. Lows in the 50s. Friday, partly cloudy in the morning, then becoming mostly sunny. Highs from the lower 70s to mid 80s. High temperatures today and lows tonight for the selected cities: San Francisco, 70 and 57, San Francisco Airport, 72 and 59, Redwood City, 79 and 59, Oakland, 74 and 58, Fremont, 76 and 58, Concord, 88 and 58, Livermore, 84 and 57, San Rafael, 85 and 58, Santa Rosa, 89 and 54, Napa, 82 and 55, Fairfield, 88 and 58. These are the 5 p.m. Pacific Daylight Time observations for the San Francisco and Monterey Bay areas on Saturday, July 25th. At San Francisco Airport, it was mostly sunny, temperature 69, dew point 56, relative humidity 62%, west wind at 28 miles an hour, gusting to 37, pressure 29.99 inches and falling. At Oakland Airport, it was mostly sunny, temperature 71, dew point 57, relative humidity 61%, west wind at 17 miles an hour, pressure 29.99 inches and falling. At San Jose Airport, it was mostly sunny, temperature 78, dew point 56, relative humidity 46%, northwest wind at 17 miles an hour, pressure 29.98 inches and falling. At Santa Rosa, it was sunny, temperature 87, southeast wind at 14, pressure 29.93 and falling. At Concord, it was sunny, temperature 88, west wind at 15. At Livermore, it was sunny, temperature 81, west wind at 14, gusting to 24. At Monterey, it was sunny, temperature 67, west wind at 10, pressure 30.01 and falling. At Salinas, it was sunny, temperature 71, dew point 56, relative humidity 58%, northwest wind at 15. Here are some observations around California and western Nevada. It was sunny, with a temperature of 93 at Sacramento, 81 at South Lake Tahoe, and 78 at Blue Canyon. It was mostly sunny, with a temperature of 94 at Reno, 84 at Truckee, and 81 at Mammoth Lakes. It was partly sunny, with a temperature of 78 at Los Angeles, and 74 at San Diego. These are the 5 p.m. Pacific Daylight Time observations for the San Francisco and Monterey Bay areas on Saturday, July 25th. At San Francisco Airport, it was mostly sunny, temperature 69, dew point 56, relative humidity 62%, west wind at 28 miles an hour, gusting to 37, pressure 29.99 inches and falling. At Oakland Airport, it was mostly sunny, temperature 71, dew point 57, relative humidity 61%, west wind at 17 miles an hour, pressure 29.99 inches and falling. At San Jose Airport, it was mostly sunny, temperature 78, dew point 56, relative humidity 46%, northwest wind at 17 miles an hour, pressure 29.98 inches and falling. At Santa Rosa, it was sunny, temperature 87, southeast wind at 14, pressure 29.93 and falling. At Concord, it was sunny, temperature 88, west wind at 15. At Livermore, it was sunny, temperature 81, west wind at 14, gusting to 24. At Monterey, it was sunny, temperature 67, west wind at 10, pressure 30.01 and falling. At Salinas, it was sunny, temperature 71, dew point 56, relative humidity 58%, northwest wind at 15. Here are some observations around California and western Nevada. It was sunny, with a temperature of 93 at Sacramento, 81 at South Lake Tahoe, and 78 at Blue Canyon. It was mostly sunny, with a temperature of 94 at Reno, 84 at Truckee, and 81 at Mammoth Lakes.
It was partly sunny, with a temperature of 78 at Los Angeles and 74 at San Diego. Local temperature reports around San Francisco Bay for 5 p.m. Downtown San Francisco was 67 degrees. Oakland Museum was 75 degrees. Redwood City was 82 degrees. San Rafael was 84 degrees. The following is an important beach hazard message from the National Weather Service, issued at 12:50 p.m. Pacific Daylight Time. Beach hazard statement remains in effect through Wednesday afternoon. What? Long period southerly swell will bring an increased risk of sneaker waves and strong wave currents. Breaking waves will reach up to 10 feet along some south and southwest facing beaches and breakpoints. Where? Beaches along the Pacific coast. When? Through Wednesday afternoon. Impacts. Dangerous conditions are forecast along the shoreline. Hazards include sneaker waves, strong wave currents, and large breaking waves. Additional details. This swell is being generated by tropical cyclones in the eastern Pacific. Stay off of jetties, piers, rocks, and other waterside infrastructure. Remain out of the water to avoid hazardous surf and never turn your back on the ocean. Monitor local weather, surf and tide forecasts at www.weather.gov/mtr. The area forecast for the South Bay, including the San Jose metro area and the Santa Clara Valley. For the rest of today, sunny. Highs in the mid-70s by the bay, 80s to lower 90s inland. Northwest winds 10 to 15 miles per hour. For tonight, mostly clear. Lows from the mid to upper 50s. Northwest winds 5 to 15 miles per hour. And on Sunday? Mostly sunny in the morning, then becoming sunny. Highs in the lower 70s by the bay, 80s to lower 90s inland. Northwest winds 5 to 15 miles per hour. For the Sunday night, clear until midnight, then becoming partly cloudy. Lows in the 50s. Northwest winds 5 to 15 miles per hour. For Monday, partly cloudy in the morning, then becoming sunny. Highs in the mid-70s by the bay, 80s to lower 90s inland. West winds 5 to 15 miles per hour. And on Monday night, clear. Lows in the 50s. For the Tuesday, mostly sunny in the morning, then becoming sunny. Highs from the mid-70s to lower 90s. For Tuesday night, clear. Lows from the mid-50s to lower 60s. And on Wednesday, partly cloudy in the morning, then becoming sunny. Highs from the upper 70s to lower 90s. For the Wednesday night, clear. Lows from the mid-50s to lower 60s. For Thursday, partly cloudy in the morning, then becoming sunny. Highs from the upper 70s to lower 90s. And on Thursday night, clear. Lows in the upper 50s. For the Friday, mostly sunny in the morning, then becoming sunny. Highs from the lower 80s to mid-90s. High temperatures today and lows tonight for the selected cities: San Jose, 79 and 59, Mountain View, 74 and 59, Morgan Hill, 90 and 57. The area forecast for the Monterey Bay and Salinas Valley? Beach hazards statement in effect through Wednesday afternoon. For the rest of today? Sunny. Highs in the lower 70s at the coast to the upper 80s inland. West winds 10 to 15 miles per hour. For tonight, mostly clear. Lows in the upper 50s. Southwest winds 5 to 10 miles per hour. And on Sunday? Partly cloudy in the morning, then becoming mostly sunny. Highs around 70 at the coast to the upper 80s inland. West winds around 5 miles per hour, increasing to 10 to 15 miles per hour in the afternoon. For the Sunday night, mostly clear until midnight, then becoming partly cloudy. Lows in the mid-50s. Southwest winds 5 to 15 miles per hour. For Monday, partly cloudy in the morning, then becoming mostly sunny. Highs around 70 at the coast of the mid-80s inland.
West winds up to 5 miles per hour, increasing to 5 to 15.

per hour in the afternoon. And on Monday night, mostly clear until midnight, then becoming partly cloudy. Lows in the mid-50s. Tuesday and Tuesday night, mostly clear. Highs from the upper 60s to mid-80s, lows in the upper 50s for the Wednesday. Partly cloudy. Highs from the lower 70s to mid-80s for Wednesday night, mostly clear until midnight, then becoming partly cloudy. Lows in the upper 50s and on Thursday, partly cloudy in the morning, then becoming mostly sunny. High 70s and 80s for the Thursday night, mostly clear until midnight, then becoming partly cloudy. Lows in the upper 50s for Friday, partly cloudy in the morning, then becoming mostly sunny. High 70s and 80s high temperatures today and lows tonight for the selected cities: Santa Cruz, 82 and 56, Monterey, 71 and 57, Salinas, 72 and 57, Hollister, 84 and 55, King City, 87 and 57. The weather overview for the Bay Area and Central Coast: breezy onshore winds expected each afternoon and evening through early in the week, temperatures near seasonal averages through the first half of the week, gradual warming by the end of the week with increasing moderate heat risk potential across the interior. The extended forecast for the Bay Area and Central Coast: Monday and Monday night, mostly clear. High 60 to 90. Lows 55 to 65. Tuesday and Tuesday night, mostly clear. High 60 to 95. Lows 55 to 65. Wednesday and Wednesday night, mostly clear. High 65 to 95. Lows 55 to 65. Thursday and Thursday night, mostly clear. High 65 to 95. Lows 50 to 70. Friday, sunny, warmer. High 65 to 95. Sunrise, sunset, and tidal information for the San Francisco Bay Area for Saturday, July 25th. The sunset tonight, 8:24 p.m. The sunrise tomorrow, 6:09 a.m. The sunset tomorrow, 8:23 p.m. Tidal data at the Golden Gate for the afternoon and evening hours today and the morning hours of tomorrow. Low tide, 3:19 p.m. at 3.45 feet. High tide, 9:14 p.m. at 6.1 feet. Low tide, 4:35 a.m. at -0.11 feet. Here are the buoy observations for 5 p.m. Pacific Daylight Time. An offshore buoy 6, winds west at 12 knots, pressure 1,018.4 millibars. An offshore buoy 59, winds west 8 knots, water temperature 65, pressure 1,020.4 millibars, seas 5 feet, every 13 seconds. At Point Arena buoy, winds northwest 12 knots, water temperature 59, pressure 1,018.0 millibars, seas 5 feet, every 21 seconds. At buoy 13 near Bodega Bay, winds west at 16 knots, pressure 1,016.0 millibars, swell 4 feet, every 21 seconds. At Point Reyes Wave Rider buoy, water temperature 60, seas 5 feet, every 22 seconds. At San Francisco Bar buoy, water temperature 59, seas 5 feet, every 22 seconds. At San Francisco buoy, winds northwest at 12 knots, water temperature 57, pressure 1,016.4 millibars, swell 4 feet, every 21 seconds. At Half Moon Bay buoy, winds west 12 knots, water temperature 60, pressure 1,017.9 millibars, seas 3 feet, every 6 seconds. At Monterey Bay buoy, winds northwest 23 knots, gusting to 29, water temperature 62, pressure 1,015.2 millibars, seas 5 feet, every 4 seconds. At Point Sur, Wave Rider buoy, water temperature 57, seas 7 feet, every 5 seconds. At Cape San Martin buoy, winds northwest 21 knots, gusting to 27, water temperature 57, pressure 1,014.6 millibars. Seas 7 feet, every 6 seconds. Synopsis for the Central California coast and bays, including the Monterey Bay, Greater Farallones, and Cordell Bank National Marine Sanctuaries: fresh northwesterly breezes with gale for

gusts continue into the weekend. Northwest winds increase to strong by Tuesday and moderate seas build to rough by Wednesday. The long-period southerly swell caused by distant tropical cyclone activity in the eastern Pacific continues to impact our coastal waters into the middle of the upcoming week. The marine forecast for San Pablo Bay, Suisun Bay, the West Delta, and the San Francisco Bay north of the Bay Bridge. For tonight, southwest wind 10 to 15 knots. For Sunday, southwest wind 10 to 15 knots. For Sunday night, southwest wind 10 to 15 knots. The marine forecast for Monterey Bay. Small craft advisory in effect until 9 p.m. Pacific Daylight Time this evening. Small craft advisory in effect from Sunday morning through Sunday evening. Small craft advisory in effect from Monday morning through Monday afternoon. For tonight, northwest wind 15 to 20 knots, easing to 5 to 10 knots. Seas 3 to 5 feet. Wave detail, northwest 4 feet at 6 seconds. For Sunday, northwest wind 5 to 10 knots, becoming west 15 to 20 knots in the afternoon. Seas 3 to 4 feet. Wave detail, northwest 3 feet at 7 seconds. For Sunday night, northwest wind 15 to 20 knots, easing to 10 to 15 knots after midnight. Seas 3 to 5 feet. Wave detail, north 5 feet at 6 seconds. The coastal waters forecast from Pigeon Point to Point Pinos out to 10 nautical miles. Small craft advisory in effect through Monday afternoon. For tonight, northwest wind 20 to 25 knots, easing to 10 to 15 knots. Seas 4 to 6 feet. Wave detail, northwest 5 feet at 6 seconds and south 2 feet at 21 seconds. For Sunday, northwest wind 15 to 20 knots, rising to 20 to 25 knots in the afternoon. Seas 3 to 5 feet. Wave detail, northwest 4 feet at 7 seconds. For Sunday night, northwest wind 20 to 25 knots, easing to 15 to 20 knots after midnight. Seas 4 to 6 feet. Wave detail, northwest 5 feet at 6 seconds and south 2 feet at 18 seconds. 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This broadcast originates from the National Weather Service office located in Monterey, California, and serves the South Bay and Monterey Bay Area, including the cities of San Jose, Monterey, Salinas, and Santa Cruz. The area forecast for the Peninsula, North Bay, and East Bay. Beach hazards statement in effect through Wednesday afternoon. For the rest of today, sunny. Highs in the upper 60s at the coast of the mid 80s inland. West winds 10 to 20 miles per hour. For tonight, mostly clear until midnight, then becoming partly cloudy. Lows from the mid 50s to lower 60s. West winds 5 to 15 miles per hour. And on Sunday, partly cloudy in the morning, then becoming mostly sunny. Highs in the upper 60s at the coast to the lower 80s inland. West winds 5 to 15 miles per hour. For the Sunday night, mostly clear until midnight, then becoming partly cloudy. Lows in the 50s. West winds 5 to 15 miles per hour. For Monday, partly cloudy in the morning, then becoming sunny. Highs around 70 at the coast of the mid-80s inland. West winds 5 to 15 miles per hour. And on Monday night, mostly clear. Lows from the mid-50s to lower 60s. Tuesday through Wednesday night, mostly clear. Highs from the lower 70s to mid-80s. Lows from the lower 50s to mid-60s. Thursday, partly cloudy in the morning, then becoming mostly sunny. Highs from the upper 60s to lower 80s. Thursday night, mostly clear. Lows in the 50s. Friday, partly cloudy in the morning, then becoming mostly sunny. Highs from the lower 70s to mid 80s. High temperatures today and lows tonight for the selected cities: San Francisco, 70 and 57, San Francisco Airport, 72 and 59, Redwood City.

gusting to 37, pressure 29.99 inches and falling. At Oakland Airport, it was mostly sunny, temperature 71, dew point 57, relative humidity 61%, west wind at 17 miles an hour, pressure 29.99 inches and falling. At San Jose Airport, it was mostly sunny, temperature 78, dew point 56, relative humidity 46%, northwest wind at 17 miles an hour, pressure 29.98 inches and falling. At Santa Rosa, it was sunny, temperature 87, southeast wind at 14, pressure 29.93 and falling. At Concord, it was sunny, temperature 88, west wind at 15. At Livermore, it was sunny, temperature 81, west wind at 14, gusting to 24. At Monterey, it was sunny, temperature 67, west wind at 10, pressure 30.01 and falling. At Salinas, it was sunny, temperature 71, dew point 56, relative humidity 58%, northwest wind at 15. Here are some observations around California and western Nevada. It was sunny, with a temperature of 93 at Sacramento, 81 at South Lake Tahoe, and 78 at Blue Canyon. It was mostly sunny, with a temperature of 94 at Reno, 84 at Truckee, and 81 at Mammoth Lakes. It was partly sunny, with a temperature of 78 at Los Angeles, and 74 at San Diego. Local temperature reports around San Francisco Bay for 5 p.m. Downtown San Francisco was 67 degrees. Oakland Museum was 75 degrees. Redwood City was 82 degrees. San Rafael was 84 degrees. The following is an important beach hazard message from the National Weather Service. Issued at 12:50 p.m. Pacific Daylight Time. Beach hazards statement remains in effect through Wednesday afternoon. What? Long period southerly swell will bring an increased risk of sneaker waves and strong rip currents. Breaking waves will reach up to 10 feet along some south and southwest facing beaches and breakpoints. Where? Beaches along the Pacific coast. When? Through Wednesday afternoon. Impacts. Dangerous conditions are forecast along the shoreline. Hazards include sneaker waves, strong rip currents, and large breaking waves. Additional details, this swell is being generated by tropical cyclones in the eastern Pacific. Stay off of jetties, piers, rocks, and other waterside infrastructure. Remain out of the water to avoid hazardous surf and never turn your back on the ocean. Monitor local weather, surf and tide forecasts at www.weather.gov/mtr. The area forecast for the South Bay, including the San Jose metro area and the Santa Clara Valley. For the rest of today, sunny. Highs in the mid-70s by the bay, 80s to lower 90s inland. Northwest winds 10 to 15 miles per hour. For tonight, mostly clear. Lows from the mid to upper 50s. Northwest winds 5 to 15 miles per hour. And on Sunday, mostly sunny in the lows from the mid to upper 50s. Northwest winds 5 to 15 miles per hour. And on Sunday, mostly sunny in the morning then becoming sunny. Highs in the lower 70s by the bay, 80s to lower 90s inland. Northwest winds 5 to 15 miles per hour. For the Sunday night, clear until midnight then becoming partly cloudy. Lows in the 50s. Northwest winds 5 to 15 miles per hour. For Monday, partly cloudy in the morning then becoming sunny. Highs in the mid-70s by the bay, 80s to lower 90s inland. West winds 5 to 15 miles per hour. And on Monday night, clear. Lows in the 50s. For the Tuesday, mostly sunny in the morning then becoming sunny. Highs from the mid-70s to lower 90s. For Tuesday night, clear. Lows from the mid-50s to lower 60s. And on Wednesday, partly cloudy in the morning then becoming sunny. Highs from the upper 70s to lower 90s. For the Wednesday.

lows from the mid-50s to lower 60s. For Thursday, partly cloudy in the morning, then becoming sunny. Highs from the upper 70s to lower 90s. And on Thursday night, clear. Lows in the upper 50s. For the Friday, mostly sunny in the morning, then becoming sunny. Highs from the lower 80s to mid-90s, high temperatures today and lows tonight for the selected cities: San Jose, 79 and 59, Mountain View, 74 and 59, Morgan Hill, 90 and 57. The area forecast for the Monterey Bay and Salinas Valley: beach hazards statement in effect through Wednesday afternoon. For the rest of today, sunny. Highs in the lower 70s at the coast to the upper 80s inland. West winds 10 to 15 miles per hour. For tonight, mostly clear. Lows in the upper 50s. Southwest winds 5 to 10 miles per hour. And on Sunday, partly cloudy in the morning, then becoming mostly sunny. Highs around 70 at the coast to the upper 80s inland. West winds around 5 miles per hour, increasing to 10 to 15 miles per hour in the afternoon. For the Sunday night, mostly clear until midnight, then becoming partly cloudy. Lows in the mid-50s. Southwest winds 5 to 15 miles per hour. For Monday, partly cloudy in the morning, then becoming mostly sunny. Highs around 70 at the coast of the mid-80s inland. West winds up to 5 miles per hour, increasing to 5 to 15 miles per hour in the afternoon. And on Monday night, mostly clear until midnight, then becoming partly cloudy. Lows in the mid-50s. Tuesday and Tuesday night, mostly clear. Highs from the upper 60s to mid-80s, lows in the upper 50s for the Wednesday. Partly cloudy. Highs from the lower 70s to mid-80s for Wednesday night, mostly clear until midnight, then becoming partly cloudy. Lows in the upper 50s and on Thursday, partly cloudy in the morning, then becoming mostly sunny. High 70s and 80s for the Thursday night, mostly clear until midnight, then becoming partly cloudy. Lows in the upper 50s for Friday, partly cloudy in the morning, then becoming mostly sunny. High 70s and 80s, high temperatures today and lows tonight for the selected cities: Santa Cruz, 82 and 56, Monterey, 71 and 57, Salinas, 72 and 57, Hollister, 84 and 55, King City, 87 and 57. The weather overview for the Bay Area and Central Coast: breezy onshore winds expected each afternoon and evening through early in the week. Temperatures near seasonal averages through the first half of the week. Gradual warming by the end of the week with increasing moderate heat risk potential across the interior. The extended forecast for the Bay Area and Central Coast: Monday and Monday night, mostly clear. High 60 to 90. Lows 55 to 65. Tuesday and Tuesday night, mostly clear. High 60 to 95. Lows 55 to 65. Wednesday and Wednesday night, mostly clear. High 65 to 95. Lows 55 to 65. Thursday and Thursday night, mostly clear. High 65 to 95. Lows 50 to 70. Friday, sunny, warmer. High 65 to 95. Sunrise, sunset, and tidal information for the San Francisco Bay Area for Saturday, July 25th. The sunset tonight, 8:24 p.m. The sunrise tomorrow, 6:09 a.m. The sunset tomorrow, 8:23 p.m. Tidal data at the Golden Gate for the afternoon and evening hours today and the morning hours of tomorrow. Low tide, 3:19 p.m. at 3.45 feet. High tide, 9:14 p.m. at 6.1 feet. Low tide, 4:35 a.m. at -0.11 feet. Here are the buoy observations for 5 p.m. Pacific Daylight Time. An offshore buoy 6, winds west at 12 knots, pressure 1,018.4 millibars. An offshore buoy 59,
Winds west 8 knots. Water temperature 65. Pressure 1020.4 millibars. Seas 5 feet every 13 seconds. Head point arena buoy. Winds northwest 12 knots. Water temperature 59. Pressure 1018.0 millibars. Seas 5 feet every 21 seconds. Head buoy 13 near Bodega Bay. Winds west at 16 knots. Pressure 1016.0 millibars. Swell 4 feet every 21 seconds. At Point Reyes Wave Rider Buoy water temperature 60, seas 5 feet every 22 seconds. At San Francisco Bar Buoy water temperature 59, seas 5 feet every 22 seconds. At San Francisco Buoy winds northwest at 12 knots, water temperature 57, pressure 1016.4 millibars, swell 4 feet every 21 seconds. At Half Moon Bay Buoy winds west 12 knots, water temperature 60, pressure 1017.9 millibars, seas 3 feet every 6 seconds. At Monterey Bay Buoy winds northwest 23 knots, gusting to 29, water temperature 62, pressure 1015.2 millibars, seas 5 feet every 4 seconds. Head point sir, wave rider buoy water temperature 57, seas 7 feet every 5 seconds. At Cape San Martin buoy winds northwest 21 knots, gusting to 27, water temperature 57, pressure 1014.6 millibars. Seas 7 feet every 6 seconds. Synopsis for the Central California coast and bays including the Monterey Bay, Greater Farallones, and Cordell Bank National Marine Sanctuaries, fresh northwesterly breezes with gale force gusts continue into the weekend. Northwest winds increase to strong by Tuesday and moderate seas build to rough by Wednesday. The long period southerly swell caused by distant tropical cyclone activity in the eastern Pacific continues to impact our coastal waters into the middle of the upcoming week. The marine forecast for San Pablo Bay, Suisun Bay, the West Delta, and the San Francisco Bay north of the Bay Bridge. For tonight, southwest wind 10 to 15 knots. For Sunday, southwest wind 10 to 15 knots. For Sunday night, southwest wind 10 to 15 knots. The marine forecast for Monterey Bay. Small craft advisory in effect until 9 p.m. Pacific Daylight Time this evening. Small craft advisory in effect from Sunday morning through Sunday evening. Small craft advisory in effect from Monday morning through Monday afternoon. For tonight, northwest wind 15 to 20 knots, easing to 5 to 10 knots. Seas 3 to 5 feet. Wave detail, northwest 4 feet at 6 seconds. For Sunday, northwest wind 5 to 10 knots, becoming west 15 to 20 knots in the afternoon. Seas 3 to 4 feet. Wave detail, northwest 3 feet at 7 seconds. For Sunday night, northwest wind 15 to 20 knots, easing to 10 to 15 knots after midnight. Seas 3 to 5 feet. Wave detail, north 5 feet at 6 seconds. The coastal waters forecast from Pigeon Point to Point Pinos out to 10 nautical miles. Small craft advisory in effect through Monday afternoon. For tonight, northwest wind 20 to 25 knots, easing to 10 to 15 knots. Seas 4 to 6 feet. Wave detail, northwest 5 feet at 6 seconds and south 2 feet at 21 seconds. For Sunday, northwest wind 15 to 20 knots, rising to 20 to 25 knots in the afternoon. Seas 3 to 5 feet. Wave detail, northwest 4 feet at 7 seconds. For Sunday night, northwest wind 20 to 25 knots, easing to 15 to 20 knots after midnight. Seas 4 to 6 feet. Wave detail, northwest 5 feet at 6 seconds and south 2 feet at 18 seconds. The area forecast for the peninsula, North Bay, and East Bay. Beach hazards statement in effect through Wednesday afternoon. For the rest of today, sunny. Highs in the upper 60s at the coast of the mid-80s inland. West winds 10 to 20 miles per hour. For tonight, mostly clear until midnight, then becoming partly cloudy. Lows from the mid-50s to lower 60s. West winds
winds 5 to 15 miles per hour. And on Sunday, partly cloudy in

then becoming mostly sunny. Highs in the upper 60s at the coast to the lower 80s inland. West winds 5 to 15 miles per hour. For the Sunday night, mostly clear until midnight, then becoming partly cloudy. Lows in the 50s. West winds 5 to 15 miles per hour. For Monday, partly cloudy in the morning, then becoming sunny. Highs around 70 at the coast of the mid-80s inland. West winds 5 to 15 miles per hour. And on Monday night, mostly clear. Lows from the mid-50s to lower 60s. Tuesday through Wednesday night, mostly clear. Highs from the lower 70s to mid-80s. Lows from the lower 50s to mid-60s. Thursday, partly cloudy in the morning, then becoming mostly sunny. Highs from the upper 60s to lower 80s. Thursday night, mostly clear. Lows in the 50s. Friday, partly cloudy in the morning, then becoming mostly sunny. Highs from the lower 70s to mid 80s. High temperatures today and lows tonight for the selected cities: San Francisco, 70 and 57, San Francisco Airport, 72 and 59, Redwood City, 79 and 59, Oakland, 74 and 58, Fremont, 76 and 58, Concord, 88 and 58, Livermore, 84 and 57, San Rafael, 85 and 58, Santa Rosa, 89 and 54, Napa, 82 and 55, Fairfield, 88 and 58. These are the 5 p.m. Pacific Daylight Time observations for the San Francisco and Monterey Bay areas on Saturday, July 25th. At San Francisco Airport, it was mostly sunny, temperature 69, dew point 56, relative humidity 62%, west wind at 28 miles an hour, gusting to 37, pressure 29.99 inches and falling. At Oakland Airport, it was mostly sunny, temperature 71, dew point 57, relative humidity 61%, west wind at 17 miles an hour, pressure 29.99 inches and falling. At San Jose Airport, it was mostly sunny, temperature 78, dew point 56, relative humidity 46%, northwest wind at 17 miles an hour, pressure 29.98 inches and falling. At Santa Rosa, it was sunny, temperature 87, southeast wind at 14, pressure 29.93 and falling. At Concord, it was sunny, temperature 88, west wind at 15. At Livermore, it was sunny, temperature 81, west wind at 14, gusting to 24. At Monterey, it was sunny, temperature 67, west wind at 10, pressure 30.01 and falling. At Salinas, it was sunny, temperature 71, dew point 56, relative humidity 58%, northwest wind at 15. Here are some observations around California and western Nevada. It was sunny, with a temperature of 93 at Sacramento, 81 at South Lake Tahoe, and 78 at Blue Canyon. It was mostly sunny, with a temperature of 94 at Reno, 84 at Truckee, and 81 at Mammoth Lakes. It was partly sunny, with a temperature of 78 at Los Angeles, and 74 at San Diego. Local temperature reports around San Francisco Bay for 5 p.m. Downtown San Francisco was 67 degrees. Oakland Museum was 75 degrees. Redwood City was 82 degrees. San Rafael was 84 degrees. The following is an important beach hazard message from the National Weather Service, issued at 12:50 p.m. Pacific Daylight Time. Beach hazard statement remains in effect through Wednesday afternoon. What? Long period southerly swell will bring an increased risk of sneaker waves and strong wind currents. Breaking waves will reach up to 10 feet along some south and southwest facing beaches and breakpoints. Where? Beaches along the Pacific coast. When, through Wednesday afternoon. Impacts, dangerous conditions are forecast along the shoreline. Hazards include sneaker waves, strong rip currents, and large breaking waves. Additional details, this swell is being generated by tropical cyclones in the eastern Pacific.
stay off of jetties, piers, rocks, and other waterside infrastructure. Remain out of the water to avoid hazardous surf and never turn your back on the ocean. Monitor local weather, surf and tide forecast at www.weather.gov/mtr. The area forecast for the South Bay, including the San Jose metro area and the Santa Clara Valley. For the rest of today, sunny. Highs in the mid-70s by the bay, 80s to lower 90s inland. Northwest winds 10 to 15 miles per hour. For tonight, mostly clear. Lows from the mid to upper 50s. Northwest winds 5 to 15 miles per hour. And on Sunday, mostly sunny in the morning, then becoming sunny. Highs in the lower 70s by the bay, 80s to lower 90s inland. Northwest winds 5 to 15 miles per hour. For the Sunday night, clear until midnight, then becoming partly cloudy. Lows in the 50s. Northwest winds 5 to 15 miles per hour. For Monday, partly cloudy in the morning, then becoming sunny. Highs in the mid-70s by the bay, 80s to lower 90s inland. West winds 5 to 15 miles per hour. And on Monday night, clear. Lows in the 50s. For the Tuesday, mostly sunny in the morning, then becoming sunny. Highs from the mid-70s to lower 90s. For Tuesday night, clear. Lows from the mid-50s to lower 60s. And on Wednesday, partly cloudy in the morning, then becoming sunny. Highs from the upper 70s to lower 90s. For the Wednesday night, clear. Lows from the mid-50s to lower 60s. For Thursday, partly cloudy in the morning, then becoming sunny. Highs from the upper 70s to lower 90s. And on Thursday night, clear. Lows in the upper 50s. For the Friday, mostly sunny in the morning, then becoming sunny. Highs from the lower 80s to mid-90s. High temperatures today and lows tonight for the selected cities: San Jose, 79 and 59, Mountain View, 74 and 59, Morgan Hill, 90 and 57. The area forecast for the Monterey Bay and Salinas Valley: beach hazards statement in effect through Wednesday afternoon. For the rest of today, sunny. Highs in the lower 70s at the coast to the upper 80s inland. West winds 10 to 15 miles per hour. For tonight, mostly clear. Lows in the upper 50s. Southwest winds 5 to 10 miles per hour. And on Sunday, partly cloudy in the morning, then becoming mostly sunny. Highs around 70 at the coast to the upper 80s inland. West winds around 5 miles per hour, increasing to 10 to 15 miles per hour in the afternoon. For the Sunday night, mostly clear until midnight, then becoming partly cloudy. Lows in the mid-50s. Southwest winds 5 to 15 miles per hour. For Monday, partly cloudy in the morning, then becoming mostly sunny. Highs around 70 at the coast of the mid-80s inland. West winds up to 5 miles per hour, increasing to 5 to 15 miles per hour in the afternoon. And on Monday night, mostly clear until midnight, then becoming partly cloudy. Lows in the mid-50s. Tuesday and Tuesday night, mostly clear. Highs from the upper 60s to mid-80s. Lows in the upper 50s for the Wednesday. Partly cloudy. Highs from the lower 70s to mid-80s for Wednesday night, mostly clear until midnight, then becoming partly cloudy. Lows in the upper 50s. And on Thursday, partly cloudy in the morning, then becoming mostly sunny. High 70s and 80s for the Thursday night, mostly clear until midnight, then becoming partly cloudy. Lows in the upper 50s for Friday, partly cloudy in the morning, then becoming mostly sunny. High 70s and 80s. High temperatures today and lows tonight for the selected cities: Santa Cruz, 82 and 56, Monterey, 71 and 57, Salinas, 72 and 57, Hollister, 84 and 55, King City, 87 and 57. 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

frequency of 162.55 megahertz from atop McQueen's Ridge. This broadcast originates from the National Weather Service office located in Monterey, California, and serves the South Bay and Monterey Bay Area, including the cities of San Jose, Monterey, Salinas, and Santa Cruz. The weather overview for the Bay Area and Central Coast, breezy onshore winds expected each afternoon and evening through early in the week, temperatures near seasonal averages through the first half of the week, gradual warming by the end of the week with increasing moderate heat risk potential across the interior. The extended forecast for the Bay Area and Central Coast, Monday and Monday night, mostly clear. High 60 to 90. Lows 55 to 65. Tuesday and Tuesday night, mostly clear. High 60 to 95. Lows 55 to 65. Wednesday and Wednesday night, mostly clear. High 65 to 95. Lows 55 to 65. Thursday and Thursday night, mostly clear. High 65 to 95. Lows 50 to 70. Friday, sunny, warmer. High 65 to 95. Sunrise, sunset, and tidal information for the San Francisco Bay Area for Saturday, July 25th. The sunset tonight, 8:24 p.m. The sunrise tomorrow, 6:09 a.m. The sunset tomorrow, 8:23 p.m. Tidal data at the Golden Gate for the afternoon and evening hours today and the morning hours of tomorrow. Low tide, 3:19 p.m. at 3.45 feet. High tide, 9:14 p.m. at 6.1 feet. Low tide, 4:35 a.m. at -0.11 feet. Here are the buoy observations for 5 p.m. Pacific Daylight Time. At offshore buoy 6, winds west at 12 knots, pressure 1,018.4 millibars. At offshore buoy 59, winds west 8 knots, water temperature 65, pressure 1,020.4 millibars, seas 5 feet, every 13 seconds. At Point Arena buoy, winds northwest 12 knots, water temperature 59, pressure 1,018.0 millibars, seas 5 feet, every 21 seconds. At buoy 13 near Bodega Bay, winds west at 16 knots, pressure 1,016.0 millibars, swell 4 feet, every 21 seconds. At Point Reyes Wave Rider buoy, water temperature 60, seas 5 feet, every 22 seconds. At San Francisco Bar buoy, water temperature 59, seas 5 feet, every 22 seconds. At San Francisco buoy, winds northwest at 12 knots, water temperature 57, pressure 1,016.4 millibars, swell 4 feet, every 21 seconds. At Half Moon Bay buoy, winds west 12 knots, water temperature 60, pressure 1,017.9 millibars, seas 3 feet, every 6 seconds. At Monterey Bay buoy, winds northwest 23 knots, gusting to 29, water temperature 62, pressure 1,015.2 millibars, seas 5 feet, every 4 seconds. At Point Sur, Wave Rider buoy, water temperature 57, seas 7 feet, every 5 seconds. At Cape San Martin buoy, winds northwest 21 knots, gusting to 27, water temperature 57, pressure 1,014.6 millibars. Seas 7 feet, every 6 seconds. Synopsis for the Central California coast and bays, including the Monterey Bay, Greater Farallones, and Cordell Bank National Marine Sanctuaries: fresh northwesterly breezes with gale force gusts continue into the weekend. Northwest winds increase to strong by Tuesday and moderate seas build to rough by Wednesday. The long period southerly swell caused by distant tropical cyclone activity in the eastern Pacific continues to impact our coastal waters into the middle of the upcoming week. The marine forecast for San Pablo Bay, Suisun Bay, the West Delta, and the San Francisco Bay north of the Bay Bridge. For tonight, southwest wind 10 to 15 knots. For Sunday, southwest wind 10 to 15 knots. For Sunday night, southwest wind 10 to 15 knots. The marine forecast for Monterey Bay. Small craft advisory in effect until

9 p.m. Pacific Daylight Time this evening. Small craft advisory in effect from Sunday morning through Sunday evening. Small craft advisory in effect from Monday morning through Monday afternoon. For tonight, northwest wind 15 to 20 knots, easing to 5 to 10 knots. Seas 3 to 5 feet. Wave detail, northwest 4 feet at 6 seconds. For Sunday, northwest wind 5 to 10 knots, becoming west 15 to 20 knots in the afternoon. Seas 3 to 4 feet. Wave detail, northwest 3 feet at 7 seconds. For Sunday night, northwest wind 15 to 20 knots, easing to 10 to 15 knots after midnight. Seas 3 to 5 feet. Wave detail, north 5 feet at 6 seconds. The coastal waters forecast from Pigeon Point to Point Pinos out to 10 nautical miles. Small craft advisory in effect through Monday afternoon. For tonight, northwest wind 20 to 25 knots, easing to 10 to 15 knots. Seas 4 to 6 feet. Wave detail, northwest 5 feet at 6 seconds and south 2 feet at 21 seconds. For Sunday, northwest wind 15 to 20 knots, rising to 20 to 25 knots in the afternoon. Seas 3 to 5 feet. Wave detail, northwest 4 feet at 7 seconds. For Sunday night, northwest wind 20 to 25 knots, easing to 15 to 20 knots after midnight. Seas 4 to 6 feet. Wave detail, northwest 5 feet at 6 seconds and south 2 feet at 18 seconds. These are the 5 p.m. Pacific Daylight Time observations for the San Francisco and Monterey Bay areas on Saturday, July 25th. At San Francisco Airport, it was mostly sunny, temperature 69, dew point 56, relative humidity 62%, west wind at 28 miles an hour, gusting to 37, pressure 29.99 inches and falling. At Oakland Airport, it was mostly sunny, temperature 71, dew point 57, relative humidity 61%, west wind at 17 miles an hour, pressure 29.99 inches and falling. At San Jose Airport, it was mostly sunny, temperature 78, dew point 56, relative humidity 46%, northwest wind at 17 miles an hour, pressure 29.98 inches and falling. At Santa Rosa, it was sunny, temperature 87, southeast wind at 14, pressure 29.93 and falling. At Concord, it was sunny, temperature 88, west wind at 15. At Livermore, it was sunny, temperature 81, west wind at 14, gusting to 24. At Monterey, it was sunny, temperature 67, west wind at 10, pressure 30.01 and falling. At Salinas, it was sunny, temperature 71, dew point 56, relative humidity 58%, northwest wind at 15. Here are some observations around California and western Nevada. It was sunny, with a temperature of 93 at Sacramento, 81 at South Lake Tahoe, and 78 at Blue Canyon. It was mostly sunny, with a temperature of 94 at Reno, 84 at Truckee, and 81 at Mammoth Lakes. It was partly sunny, with a temperature of 78 at Los Angeles, and 74 at San Diego. These are the 6 p.m. Pacific Daylight Time observations for the San Francisco and Monterey Bay areas, on Saturday, July 25th. At San Francisco Airport, it was mostly sunny, temperature 68, dew point 56, relative humidity 65%, west wind at 23 miles an hour, gusting to 35, pressure 29.99 inches and steady. At Oakland Airport, it was mostly sunny, temperature 70, dew point 57, relative humidity 63%, west wind at 16 miles an hour, pressure 29.99 inches and steady. At San Jose Airport, it was mostly sunny, temperature 76, dew point 55, relative humidity 48%, north wind at 14 miles an hour, pressure 29.98 inches and steady. At Santa Rosa, it was sunny, temperature 83, southeast wind at 14, pressure 29.93 and steady. At Concord, it was sunny, temperature 86, west wind
at 14. At Livermore, it was sunny, temperature 80, west wind at 15. At Monterey, it was sunny, temperature 67, west wind at 13, gusting to 23, pressure 30.01 and steady. At Salinas, it was sunny, temperature 71, dew point 56, relative humidity 58%, west wind at 15. Here are some observations around California and western Nevada. It was sunny, with a temperature of 91 at Sacramento, 80 at South Lake Tahoe, and 77 at Blue Canyon. It was mostly sunny, with a temperature of 73 at San Diego, 93 at Reno, 82 at Truckee, and 81 at Mammoth Lakes. At Los Angeles, it was partly sunny, with a temperature of 76. Local temperature reports around San Francisco Bay for 5 p.m. Downtown San Francisco was 67 degrees. Oakland Museum was 75 degrees. Redwood City was 82 degrees. San Rafael was 84 degrees. The following is an important beach hazard message from the National Weather Service. Issued at 12:50 p.m. Pacific Daylight Time. Beach hazards statement remains in effect through Wednesday afternoon. What? Long period southerly swell will bring an increased risk of sneaker waves and strong currents. Breaking waves will reach up to 10 feet along some south and southwest facing beaches and breakpoints. Where? Beaches along the Pacific coast. When? Through Wednesday afternoon. Impacts. Dangerous conditions are forecast along the shoreline. Hazards include sneaker waves, strong rip currents, and large breaking waves. Additional details, this swell is being generated by tropical cyclones in the eastern Pacific. Stay off of jetties, piers, rocks, and other waterside infrastructure. Remain out of the water to avoid hazardous surf and never turn your back on the ocean. Monitor local weather, surf and tide forecast at www.weather.gov/mtr. The area forecast for the South Bay, including the San Jose metro area and the Santa Clara Valley. For tonight, mostly clear. Lows from the mid to upper 50s. Northwest winds 5 to 15 miles per hour. For Sunday, mostly sunny in the morning, then becoming sunny. Highs in the lower 70s by the bay, 80s to lower 90s inland. Northwest winds 5 to 15 miles per hour. For Sunday night, clear until midnight, then becoming partly cloudy. Lows in the 50s. Northwest winds 5 to 15 miles per hour. And on Monday, partly cloudy in the morning, then becoming sunny. Highs in the mid-70s by the bay, 80s to lower 90s inland. West winds 5 to 15 miles per hour. For Monday night, clear. Lows in the 50s. West winds 5 to 15 miles per hour. For Tuesday, mostly sunny in the morning, then becoming sunny. Highs from the mid-70s to lower 90s. For Tuesday night, clear. Lows from the mid-50s to lower 60s. And on Wednesday, partly cloudy in the morning, then becoming sunny. Highs from the upper 70s to lower 90s. For Wednesday night, clear. Lows from the mid-50s to lower 60s. For Thursday, partly cloudy in the morning, then becoming sunny. Highs from the upper 70s to lower 90s. For Thursday night, clear. Lows in the upper 50s. And on Friday, mostly sunny in the morning, then becoming sunny. Highs from the lower 80s to mid-90s for Friday night, clear. Lows from the mid-50s to lower 60s for Saturday. Mostly sunny in the morning, then becoming sunny. Highs 80s and 90s, low temperatures tonight and highs tomorrow for the selected cities: San Jose, 59 and 79, Mountain View, 59 and 73, Morgan Hill, 57 and 90. The area forecast for the Monterey Bay and Salinas Valley. Beach hazards statement in effect through Wednesday afternoon. For tonight, mostly clear. Lows in the upper 50s. Southwest winds 5 to 10 miles per hour.

for Sunday. Partly cloudy in the morning, then becoming mostly sunny. Highs around 70 at the coast of the upper 80s inland. West winds around 5 miles per hour, increasing to 10 to 15 miles per hour in the afternoon. For Sunday night, mostly clear until midnight, then becoming partly cloudy. Lows in the mid-50s. Southwest winds 5 to 15 miles per hour. And on Monday, partly cloudy in the morning, then becoming mostly sunny. Highs around 70 at the coast of the mid-80s inland. West winds up to 5 miles per hour, increasing to 5 to 15 miles per hour in the afternoon. For Monday night, mostly clear until midnight, then becoming partly cloudy. Lows in the mid-50s. West winds 5 to 15 miles per hour. For Tuesday, partly cloudy in the morning, then becoming mostly sunny. Highs from the upper 60s to mid-80s. For Tuesday night, clear until midnight, then becoming partly cloudy. Lows in the upper 50s. And on Wednesday, partly cloudy. Highs from the lower 70s to mid-80s. For Wednesday night, mostly clear until midnight, then becoming partly cloudy. Lows in the upper 50s. For Thursday, partly cloudy in the morning, then becoming mostly sunny. High 70s and 80s. For Thursday night, mostly clear until midnight, then becoming partly cloudy. Lows in the upper 50s. And on Friday, partly cloudy in the morning, then becoming mostly sunny. High 70s and 80s for Friday night, mostly clear until midnight, then becoming partly cloudy. Lows in the upper 50s for Saturday. Partly cloudy in the morning, then becoming mostly sunny. Highs from the mid-70s to lower 90s, low temperatures tonight and highs tomorrow for the selected cities: Santa Cruz, 56 and 81, Monterey, 57 and 70, Salinas, 57 and 70, Hollister, 55 and 82, King City, 57 and 88. The weather overview for the Bay Area and Central Coast: breezy onshore winds expected each afternoon and evening through early in the week, temperatures near seasonal averages through the first half of the week, gradual warming by the end of the week with increasing moderate heat risk potential across the interior. The extended forecast for the Bay Area and Central Coast: Monday and Monday night, mostly clear. High 60 to 90. Lows 55 to 65. Tuesday and Tuesday night, mostly clear. High 60 to 95. Lows 55 to 65. Wednesday and Wednesday night, mostly clear. High 65 to 95. Lows 55 to 65. Thursday and Thursday night, mostly clear. High 65 to 95. Lows 50 to 70. Friday, sunny, warmer. High 65 to 95. Sunrise, sunset, and tidal information for the San Francisco Bay Area for Saturday, July 25th. The sunset tonight, 8:24 p.m. The sunrise tomorrow, 6:09 a.m. The sunset tomorrow, 8:23 p.m. Tidal data at the Golden Gate for the afternoon and evening hours today and the morning hours of tomorrow. Low tide, 3:19 p.m. at 3.45 feet. High tide, 9:14 p.m. at 6.1 feet. Low tide, 4:35 a.m. at -0.11 feet. Here are the buoy observations for 6 p.m. Pacific Daylight Time. An offshore buoy 6, winds west at 12 knots, pressure 1,018.2 millibars. An offshore buoy 59, winds northwest at 8 knots, water temperature 65, pressure 1,020.3 millibars. At Point Arena buoy, winds northwest 12 knots, water temperature 59, pressure 1,017.5 millibars, seas 3 feet, every 21 seconds. At buoy 13 near Bodega Bay, winds northwest at 60 knots, pressure 1,015.8 millibars. At Point Reyes Wave Rider buoy, water temperature 60, seas 5 feet, every 22 seconds. At San Francisco Bar buoy, water temperature 59, seas 4 feet, every 22 seconds.
at San Francisco. Way winds northwest at 12 knots. Water temperature 57. Swell 4 feet every 21 seconds. At Half Moon Bay, buoy winds west 14 knots, water temperature 60, pressure 1,017.2 millibars, seas 3 feet, every 5 seconds. At Monterey Bay, buoy winds northwest 23 knots, gusting to 29, water temperature 62, pressure 1,015.2 millibars, seas 5 feet, every 4 seconds. Endpoint, sir, wave rider buoy water temperature 57, seas 6 feet, every 6 seconds. At Cape San Martin, buoy winds northwest 21 knots, gusting to 25, water temperature 57, pressure 1,014.3 millibars. Seas 7 feet, every 6 seconds. Synopsis for the Central California coast and bays, including the Monterey Bay, Greater Farallones, and Cordell Bank National Marine Sanctuaries, fresh northwesterly breezes with gale force gusts continue into the weekend. Northwest winds increase to strong by Tuesday and moderate seas build to rough by Wednesday. The long period southerly swell caused by distant tropical cyclone activity in the eastern Pacific continues to impact our coastal waters into the middle of the upcoming week. The marine forecast for San Pablo Bay, Suisun Bay, the West Delta, and the San Francisco Bay north of the Bay Bridge. For tonight, southwest wind 10 to 15 knots. For Sunday, southwest wind 10 to 15 knots. For Sunday night, southwest wind 10 to 15 knots. The marine forecast for Monterey Bay. Small craft advisory in effect until 9 p.m. Pacific Daylight Time this evening. Small craft advisory in effect from Sunday morning through Sunday evening. Small craft advisory in effect from Monday morning through Monday afternoon. For tonight, northwest wind 15 to 20 knots, easing to 5 to 10 knots. Seas 3 to 5 feet. Wave detail, northwest 4 feet at 6 seconds. For Sunday, northwest wind 5 to 10 knots, becoming west 15 to 20 knots in the afternoon. Seas 3 to 4 feet. Wave detail, northwest 3 feet at 7 seconds. For Sunday night, northwest wind 15 to 20 knots, easing to 10 to 15 knots after midnight. Seas 3 to 5 feet. Wave detail, north 5 feet at 6 seconds. The coastal waters forecast from Pigeon Point to Point Pinos out to 10 nautical miles. Small craft advisory in effect through Monday afternoon. For tonight, northwest wind 20 to 25 knots, easing to 10 to 15 knots. Seas 4 to 6 feet. Wave detail, northwest 5 feet at 6 seconds and south 2 feet at 21 seconds. For Sunday, northwest wind 15 to 20 knots, rising to 20 to 25 knots in the afternoon. Seas 3 to 5 feet. Wave detail, northwest 4 feet at 7 seconds. For Sunday night, northwest wind 20 to 25 knots, easing to 15 to 20 knots after midnight. Seas 4 to 6 feet. Wave detail, northwest 5 feet at 6 seconds and south 2 feet at 18 seconds. The area forecast for the peninsula, North Bay, and East Bay. Beach hazards statement in effect through Wednesday afternoon. For tonight, mostly clear until midnight, then becoming partly cloudy. Lows from the mid-50s to lower 60s. West winds 5 to 15 miles per hour. For Sunday, partly cloudy in the morning, then becoming mostly sunny. Highs in the upper 60s at the coast to the lower 80s inland. West winds 5 to 15 miles per hour. For Sunday night, mostly clear until midnight, then becoming partly cloudy. Lows in the 50s. West winds 5 to 15 miles per hour. And on Monday, partly cloudy in the morning, then becoming sunny. Highs around 70 at the coast of the mid-80s inland. West winds 5 to 15 miles per hour. For Monday night, mostly clear. Lows from the mid-50s to lower 60s. West winds 5 to 15 miles per hour. For Tuesday, mostly sunny in the morning, then becoming sunny. Highs from the upper 60s to mid-80s. Tuesday night through Wednesday night,
mostly clear.

lows from the lower 50s to mid-60s. Highs from the lower 70s to mid-80s. Thursday, partly cloudy in the morning, then becoming mostly sunny. Highs from the upper 60s to lower 80s. Thursday night, mostly clear. Lows in the 50s. Friday, partly cloudy in the morning, then becoming mostly sunny. Highs from the lower 70s to mid-80s Friday night, and Saturday mostly clear. Lows from the mid-50s to lower 60s, high 70s and 80s low temperatures tonight and highs tomorrow for the selected cities. San Francisco, 57 and 68. San Francisco Airport, 59 and 71. Redwood City, 59 and 78. Oakland, 58 and 72. Fremont, 58 and 75. Concord, 58 and 86. Livermore, 57 and 83. San Rafael, 58 and 84. Santa Rosa, 54 and 88. Napa, 55 and 81. Fairfield, 58 and 87. These are the 6 p.m. Pacific Daylight Time observations for the San Francisco and Monterey Bay areas on Saturday, July 25th. At San Francisco Airport, it was mostly sunny, temperature 68, dew point 56, relative humidity 65%, west wind at 23 miles an hour, gusting to 35, pressure 29.99 inches and steady. At Oakland Airport, it was mostly sunny, temperature 70, dew point 57, relative humidity 63%, west wind at 16 miles an hour, pressure 29.99 inches and steady. At San Jose Airport, it was mostly sunny, temperature 76, dew point 55, relative humidity 48%, north wind at 14 miles an hour, pressure 29.98 inches and steady. At Santa Rosa, it was sunny, temperature 83, southeast wind at 14, pressure 29.93 and steady. At Concord, it was sunny, temperature 86, west wind at 14. At Livermore, it was sunny, temperature 80, west wind at 15. At Monterey, it was sunny, temperature 67, west wind at 13, gusting to 23, pressure 30.01 and steady. At Salinas, it was sunny, temperature 71, dew point 56, relative humidity 58%, west wind at 15. Here are some observations around California and western Nevada. It was sunny, with a temperature of 91 at Sacramento, 80 at South Lake Tahoe, and 77 at Blue Canyon. It was mostly sunny, with a temperature of 73 at San Diego, 93 at Reno, 82 at Truckee, and 81 at Mammoth Lakes. At Los Angeles, it was partly sunny, with a temperature of 76. Local temperature reports around San Francisco Bay for 6 p.m. Downtown San Francisco was 67 degrees. Oakland Museum was 75 degrees. Redwood City was 83 degrees. San Rafael was 82 degrees. The following is an important beach hazard message from the National Weather Service. Issued at 12:50 p.m. Pacific Daylight Time. Beach hazard statement remains in effect through Wednesday afternoon. What? Long period southerly swell will bring an increased risk of sneaker waves and strong currents. Breaking waves will reach up to 10 feet along some south and southwest facing beaches and breakpoints. Where? Beaches along the Pacific coast. When? Through Wednesday afternoon. Impacts. Dangerous conditions are forecast along the shoreline. Hazards include sneaker waves, strong rip currents, and large breaking waves. Additional details, this swell is being generated by tropical cyclones in the eastern Pacific. Stay off of jetties, piers, rocks, and other waterside infrastructure. Remain out of the water to avoid hazardous surf and never turn your back on the ocean. Monitor local weather, surf and tide forecasts at www.weather.gov/mtr. 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This broadcast originates from the National Weather Service office located in Monterey, California, and serves the South Bay.

Monterey Bay Area, including the cities of San Jose, Monterey, Salinas, and Santa Cruz. The area forecast for the South Bay, including the San Jose metro area and the Santa Clara Valley. For tonight, mostly clear. Lows from the mid to upper 50s. Northwest winds 5 to 15 miles per hour. For Sunday, mostly sunny in the morning, then becoming sunny. Highs in the lower 70s by the bay, 80s to lower 90s inland. Northwest winds 5 to 15 miles per hour. For Sunday night, clear until midnight, then becoming partly cloudy. Lows in the 50s. Northwest winds 5 to 15 miles per hour. And on Monday, partly cloudy in the morning, then becoming sunny. Highs in the mid-70s by the bay, 80s to lower 90s inland. West winds 5 to 15 miles per hour. For Monday night, clear. Lows in the 50s. West winds 5 to 15 miles per hour. For Tuesday, mostly sunny in the morning, then becoming sunny. Highs from the mid-70s to lower 90s. For Tuesday night, clear. Lows from the mid-50s to lower 60s. And on Wednesday, partly cloudy in the morning, then becoming sunny. Highs from the upper 70s to lower 90s. For Wednesday night, clear. Lows from the mid-50s to lower 60s. For Thursday, partly cloudy in the morning, then becoming sunny. Highs from the upper 70s to lower 90s. For Thursday night, clear. Lows in the upper 50s. And on Friday, mostly sunny in the morning, then becoming sunny. Highs from the lower 80s to mid-90s for Friday night, clear. Lows from the mid-50s to lower 60s for Saturday. Mostly sunny in the morning, then becoming sunny. Highs 80s and 90s, low temperatures tonight and highs tomorrow for these selected cities: San Jose, 59 and 79, Mountain View, 59 and 73, Morgan Hill, 57 and 90. The area forecast for the Monterey Bay and Salinas Valley: beach hazards statement in effect through Wednesday afternoon. For tonight, mostly clear. Lows in the upper 50s. Southwest winds 5 to 10 miles per hour. For Sunday, partly cloudy in the morning, then becoming mostly sunny. Highs around 70 at the coast to the upper 80s inland. West winds around 5 miles per hour, increasing to 10 to 15 miles per hour in the afternoon. For Sunday night, mostly clear until midnight, then becoming partly cloudy. Lows in the mid-50s. Southwest winds 5 to 15 miles per hour. And on Monday, partly cloudy in the morning, then becoming mostly sunny. Highs around 70 at the coast of the mid-80s inland. West winds up to 5 miles per hour, increasing to 5 to 15 miles per hour in the afternoon. For Monday night, mostly clear until midnight, then becoming partly cloudy. Lows in the mid-50s. West winds 5 to 15 miles per hour. For Tuesday, partly cloudy in the morning, then becoming mostly sunny. Highs from the upper 60s to mid-80s. For Tuesday night, clear until midnight, then becoming partly cloudy. Lows in the upper 50s. And on Wednesday, partly cloudy. Highs from the lower 70s to mid-80s. For Wednesday night, mostly clear until midnight, then becoming partly cloudy. Lows in the upper 50s. For Thursday, partly cloudy in the morning, then becoming mostly sunny. High 70s and 80s. For Thursday night, mostly clear until midnight, then becoming partly cloudy. Lows in the upper 50s. And on Friday, partly cloudy in the morning, then becoming mostly sunny. High 70s and 80s for Friday night, mostly clear until midnight, then becoming partly cloudy. Lows in the upper 50s for Saturday, partly cloudy in the morning, then becoming mostly sunny. Highs from the mid-70s to lower 90s, low temperatures tonight and highs tomorrow for these selected cities: Santa Cruz, 56 and 81, Monterey, 57 and 70, Salinas, 57 and 70, Hollister, 54.

55. Lows 55 to 65. Thursday and Thursday night, mostly clear. High 65 to 95. Lows 50 to 70. Friday, sunny, warmer. High 65 to 95. Sunrise, sunset, and tidal information for the San Francisco Bay Area for Saturday, July 25th. The sunset tonight, 8:24 p.m. The sunrise tomorrow, 6:09 a.m. The sunset tomorrow, 8:23 p.m. Tidal data at the Golden Gate for the afternoon and evening hours today and the morning hours of tomorrow. Low tide, 3:19 p.m. at 3.45 feet. High tide, 9:14 p.m. at 6.1 feet. Low tide, 4:35 a.m. at -0.11 feet. Here are the buoy observations for 6 p.m. Pacific Daylight Time. An offshore buoy 6 winds west at 12 knots, pressure 1,018.2 millibars. An offshore buoy 59 winds northwest at 8 knots, water temperature 65, pressure 1,020.3 millibars. At Point Arena buoy, winds northwest 12 knots, water temperature 59, pressure 1,017.5 millibars, seas 3 feet, every 21 seconds. At buoy 13 near Bodega Bay, winds northwest at 60 knots, pressure 1,015.8 millibars. At Point Reyes Wave Rider buoy, water temperature 60, seas 5 feet, every 22 seconds. At San Francisco Bar buoy, water temperature 59, seas 4 feet, every 22 seconds. At San Francisco buoy, winds northwest at 12 knots, water temperature 57, swell 4 feet, every 21 seconds. At Half Moon Bay buoy, winds west 14 knots, water temperature 60, pressure 1,017.2 millibars, seas 3 feet, every 5 seconds. At Monterey Bay buoy, winds northwest 23 knots, gusting to 29, water temperature 62, pressure 1,015.2 millibars, seas 5 feet, every 4 seconds. At Point Sur, Wave Rider buoy, water temperature 57, seas 6 feet, every 6 seconds. At Cape San Martin buoy, winds northwest 21 knots, gusting to 25, water temperature 57, pressure 1,014.3 millibars. Seas 7 feet, every 6 seconds. Synopsis for the Central California coast and bays, including the Monterey Bay, Greater Farallones, and Cordell Bank National Marine Sanctuaries, fresh northwesterly breezes with gale force gusts continue into the weekend. Northwest winds increase to strong by Tuesday and moderate seas build to rough estuaries, fresh northwesterly breezes with gale force gusts continue into the weekend. Northwest winds increase to strong by Tuesday and moderate seas build to rough by Wednesday. The long-period southerly swell caused by distant tropical cyclone activity in the eastern Pacific continues to impact our coastal waters into the middle of the upcoming week. The marine forecast for San Pablo Bay, Suisun Bay, the West Delta, and the San Francisco Bay north of the Bay Bridge. For tonight, southwest wind 10 to 15 knots. For Sunday, southwest wind 10 to 15 knots. For Sunday night, southwest wind 10 to 15 knots. The marine forecast for Monterey Bay. Small craft advisory in effect until 9 p.m. Pacific Daylight Time this evening. Small craft advisory in effect from Sunday morning through Sunday evening. Small craft advisory in effect from Monday morning through Monday afternoon. For tonight, northwest wind 15 to 20 knots, easing to 5 to 10 knots. Seas 3 to 5 feet. Wave detail, northwest 4 feet at 6 seconds. For Sunday, northwest wind 5 to 10 knots, becoming west 15 to 20 knots in the afternoon. Seas 3 to 4 feet. Wave detail, northwest 3 feet at 7 seconds. For Sunday night, northwest wind 15 to 20 knots, easing to 10 to 15 knots after midnight. Seas 3 to 5 feet. Wave detail, north 5 feet at 6 seconds. The coastal waters forecast from Pigeon Point to Point Pinos out to 10 nautical miles. Small craft advisory in effect through Monday afternoon. For tonight,

20 to 25 knots, easing to 10 to 15 knots. Seas 4 to 6 feet. Wave detail, northwest 5 feet at 6 seconds and south 2 feet at 21 seconds. For Sunday, northwest wind 15 to 20 knots, rising to 20 to 25 knots in the afternoon. Seas 3 to 5 feet. Wave detail, northwest 4 feet at 7 seconds. For Sunday night, northwest wind 20 to 25 knots, easing to 15 to 20 knots after midnight. Seas 4 to 6 feet. Wave detail, northwest 5 feet at 6 seconds and south 2 feet at 18 seconds. The area forecast for the peninsula, North Bay, and East Bay. Beach hazards statement in effect through Wednesday afternoon. For tonight, mostly clear until midnight, then becoming partly cloudy. Lows from the mid-50s to lower 60s. West winds 5 to 15 miles per hour. For Sunday, partly cloudy in the morning, then becoming mostly sunny. Highs in the upper 60s at the coast to the lower 80s inland. West winds 5 to 15 miles per hour. For Sunday night, mostly clear until midnight, then becoming partly cloudy. Lows in the 50s. West winds 5 to 15 miles per hour. And on Monday, partly cloudy in the morning, then becoming sunny. Highs around 70 at the coast of the mid-80s inland. West winds 5 to 15 miles per hour. For Monday night, mostly clear. Lows from the mid-50s to lower 60s. West winds 5 to 15 miles per hour. For Tuesday, mostly sunny in the morning, then becoming sunny. Highs from the upper 60s to mid-80s. Tuesday night through Wednesday night, mostly clear. Lows from the lower 50s to mid-60s. Highs from the lower 70s to mid-80s. Thursday, partly cloudy in the morning, then becoming mostly sunny. Highs from the upper 60s to lower 80s. Thursday night, mostly clear. Lows in the 50s. Friday, partly cloudy in the morning, then becoming mostly sunny. Highs from the lower 70s to mid-80s Friday night, and Saturday mostly clear. Lows from the mid-50s to lower 60s, high 70s and 80s low temperatures tonight and highs tomorrow for these selected cities. San Francisco, 57 and 68. San Francisco Airport, 59 and 71. Redwood City, 59 and 78. Oakland, 58 and 72. Fremont, 58 and 75. Concord, 58 and 86. Livermore, 57 and 83. San Rafael, 58 and 84. Santa Rosa, 54 and 88. Napa, 55 and 81. Fairfield, 58 and 87. These are the 6 p.m. Pacific Daylight Time observations for the San Francisco and Monterey Bay areas on Saturday, July 25th. At San Francisco Airport, it was mostly sunny, temperature 68, dew point 56, relative humidity 65%, west wind at 23 miles an hour, gusting to 35, pressure 29.99 inches and steady. At Oakland Airport, it was mostly sunny, temperature 70, dew point 57, relative humidity 63%, west wind at 16 miles an hour, pressure 29.99 inches and steady. At San Jose Airport, it was mostly sunny, temperature 76, dew point 55, relative humidity 48%, north wind at 14 miles an hour, pressure 29.98 inches and steady. At Santa Rosa, it was sunny, temperature 83, southeast wind at 14, pressure 29.93 and steady. At Concord, it was sunny, temperature 86, west wind at 14. At Livermore, it was sunny, temperature 80, west wind at 15. At Monterey, it was sunny, temperature 67, west wind at 13, gusting to 23, pressure 30.01 and steady. At Salinas, it was sunny, temperature 71, dew point 56, relative humidity 58%, west wind at 15. Here are some observations around California and western Nevada. It was sunny, with a temperature of 91 at Sacramento, 80 at South Lake Tahoe, and 70.
77 at Blue Canyon. It was mostly sunny, with a temperature of 73 at San Diego, 93 at Reno, 82 at Truckee, and 81 at Mammoth Lakes. At Los Angeles, it was partly sunny, with a temperature of 76. Local temperature reports around San Francisco Bay for 6 p.m. Downtown San Francisco was 67 degrees. Oakland Museum was 75 degrees. Redwood City was 83 degrees. San Rafael was 82 degrees. The following is an important beach hazard message from the National Weather Service. Issued at 12:50 p.m. Pacific Daylight Time. Beach hazard statement remains in effect through Wednesday afternoon. What? Long period southerly swell will bring an increased risk of sneaker waves and strong rip currents. Breaking waves will reach up to 10 feet along some south and southwest facing beaches and breakpoints. Where? Beaches along the Pacific coast. When? Through Wednesday afternoon. Impacts. Dangerous conditions are forecast along the shoreline. Hazards include sneaker waves, strong rip currents, and large breaking waves. Additional details, this swell is being generated by tropical cyclones in the eastern Pacific. Stay off of jetties, piers, rocks, and other waterside infrastructure. Remain out of the water to avoid hazardous surf and never turn your back on the ocean. Monitor local weather, surf and tide forecast at www.weather.gov/mtr. The area forecast for the South Bay, including the San Jose metro area and the Santa Clara Valley. For tonight, mostly clear. Lows from the mid to upper 50s. Northwest winds 5 to 15 miles per hour. For Sunday, mostly sunny in the morning, then becoming sunny. Highs in the lower 70s by the bay, 80s to lower 90s inland. Northwest winds 5 to 15 miles per hour. For Sunday night, clear until midnight, then becoming partly cloudy. Lows in the 50s. Northwest winds 5 to 15 miles per hour. And on Monday, partly cloudy in the morning, then becoming sunny. Highs in the mid-70s by the bay, 80s to lower 90s inland. West winds 5 to 15 miles per hour. For Monday night, clear. Lows in the 50s. West winds 5 to 15 miles per hour. For Tuesday, mostly sunny in the morning, then becoming sunny. Highs from the mid-70s to lower 90s. For Tuesday night, clear. Lows from the mid-50s to lower 60s. And on Wednesday, partly cloudy in the morning, then becoming sunny. Highs from the upper 70s to lower 90s. For Wednesday night, clear. Lows from the mid-50s to lower 60s. For Thursday, partly cloudy in the morning, then becoming sunny. Highs from the upper 70s to lower 90s. For Thursday night, clear. Lows in the upper 50s. And on Friday, mostly sunny in the morning, then becoming sunny. Highs from the lower 80s to mid-90s for Friday night, clear. Lows from the mid-50s to lower 60s for Saturday. Mostly sunny in the morning, then becoming sunny. Highs 80s and 90s, low temperatures tonight and highs tomorrow for the selected cities. San Jose, 59 and 79, Mountain View, 59 and 73, Morgan Hill, 57 and 90. The area forecast for the Monterey Bay and Salinas Valley. Beach hazards statement in effect through Wednesday afternoon. For tonight, mostly clear. Lows in the upper 50s. Southwest winds 5 to 10 miles per hour. For Sunday, partly cloudy in the morning, then becoming mostly sunny. Highs around 70 at the coast of the upper 80s inland. West winds around 5 miles per hour, increasing to 10 to 15 miles per hour in the afternoon. For Sunday night, mostly clear until midnight, then becoming partly cloudy. Lows in the mid-50s. Southwest winds 5 to 15 miles per hour. And on Monday, partly cloudy in the morning, then becoming mostly sunny. Highs around 70 at the coast of the mid-80s inland.

winds up to 5 miles per hour, increasing to 5 to 15 miles per hour in the afternoon. For Monday night, mostly clear until midnight, then becoming partly cloudy. Lows in the mid-50s. West winds 5 to 15 miles per hour. For Tuesday, partly cloudy in the morning, then becoming mostly sunny. Highs from the upper 60s to mid-80s. For Tuesday night, clear until midnight, then becoming partly cloudy. Lows in the upper 50s. And on Wednesday, partly cloudy. Highs from the lower 70s to mid-80s. For Wednesday night, mostly clear until midnight, then becoming partly cloudy. Lows in the upper 50s. For Thursday, partly cloudy in the morning, then becoming mostly sunny. High 70s and 80s. For Thursday night, mostly clear until midnight, then becoming partly cloudy. Lows in the upper 50s. And on Friday, partly cloudy in the morning, then becoming mostly sunny. High 70s and 80s for Friday night, mostly clear until midnight, then becoming partly cloudy. Lows in the upper 50s for Saturday. Partly cloudy in the morning, then becoming mostly sunny. Highs from the mid-70s to lower 90s, low temperatures tonight and highs tomorrow for the selected cities: Santa Cruz, 56 and 81, Monterey, 57 and 70, Salinas, 57 and 70, Hollister, 55 and 82, King City, 57 and 88. The weather overview for the Bay Area and Central Coast: breezy onshore winds expected each afternoon and evening through early in the week, temperatures near seasonal averages through the first half of the week, gradual warming by the end of the week with increasing moderate heat risk potential across the interior. The extended forecast for the Bay Area and Central Coast: Monday and Monday night, mostly clear. High 60 to 90. Lows 55 to 65. Tuesday and Tuesday night, mostly clear. High 60 to 95. Lows 55 to 65. Wednesday and Wednesday night, mostly clear. High 65 to 95. Lows 55 to 65. Thursday and Thursday night, mostly clear. High 65 to 95. Lows 50 to 70. Friday, sunny, warmer. High 65 to 95. Sunrise, sunset, and tidal information for the San Francisco Bay Area for Saturday, July 25th. The sunset tonight, 8:24 p.m. The sunrise tomorrow, 6:09 a.m. The sunset tomorrow, 8:23 p.m. Tidal data at the Golden Gate for the afternoon and evening hours today and the morning hours of tomorrow. Low tide, 3:19 p.m. at 3.45 feet. High tide, 9:14 p.m. at 6.1 feet. Low tide, 4:35 a.m. at -0.11 feet. Here are the buoy observations for 6 p.m. Pacific Daylight Time. An offshore buoy 6, winds west at 12 knots, pressure 1,018.2 millibars. An offshore buoy 59, winds northwest at 8 knots, water temperature 65, pressure 1,020.3 millibars. At Point Arena buoy, winds northwest 12 knots, water temperature 59, pressure 1,017.5 millibars, seas 3 feet, every 21 seconds. At buoy 13 near Bodega Bay, winds northwest at 16 knots, pressure 1,015.8 millibars. At Point Reyes Wave Rider buoy, water temperature 60, seas 5 feet, every 22 seconds. At San Francisco Bar buoy, water temperature 59, seas 4 feet, every 22 seconds. At San Francisco buoy, winds northwest at 12 knots, water temperature 57, swell 4 feet, every 21 seconds. At Half Moon Bay buoy, winds west 14 knots, water temperature 60, pressure 1,017.2 millibars, seas 3 feet, every 5 seconds. At Monterey Bay buoy, winds northwest 23 knots, gusting to 29, water temperature 62, pressure 1,015.2 millibars, seas 5 feet, every 4 seconds. At Point Sur, Wave Rider buoy, water temperature 57, seas 6 feet, every 6 seconds.
At Cape San Martin buoy winds northwest 21 knots, gusting to 25, water temperature 57, pressure 1014.3 millibars. Sea 7 feet, every 6 seconds. Synopsis for the Central California coast and bays, including the Monterey Bay, Greater Farallones, and Cordell Bank National Marine Sanctuaries, fresh northwesterly breezes with gale force gusts continue into the weekend. Northwest winds increase to strong by Tuesday and moderate seas build to rough by Wednesday. The long-period southerly swell caused by distant tropical cyclone activity in the eastern Pacific continues to impact our coastal waters into the middle of the upcoming week. The marine forecast for San Pablo Bay, Suisun Bay, the West Delta, and the San Francisco Bay north of the Bay Bridge. For tonight, southwest wind 10 to 15 knots. For Sunday, southwest wind 10 to 15 knots. For Sunday night, southwest wind 10 to 15 knots. The marine forecast for Monterey Bay. Small craft advisory in effect until 9 p.m. Pacific Daylight Time this evening. Small craft advisory in effect from Sunday morning through Sunday evening. Small craft advisory in effect from Monday morning through Monday afternoon. For tonight, northwest wind 15 to 20 knots, easing to 5 to 10 knots. Seas 3 to 5 feet. Wave detail, northwest 4 feet at 6 seconds. For Sunday, northwest wind 5 to 10 knots, becoming west 15 to 20 knots in the afternoon. Seas 3 to 4 feet. Wave detail, northwest 3 feet at 7 seconds. For Sunday night, northwest wind 15 to 20 knots, easing to 10 to 15 knots after midnight. Seas 3 to 5 feet. Wave detail, north 5 feet at 6 seconds. The coastal waters forecast from Pigeon Point to Point Pinos out to 10 nautical miles. Small craft advisory in effect through Monday afternoon. For tonight, northwest wind 20 to 25 knots, easing to 10 to 15 knots. Seas 4 to 6 feet. Wave detail, northwest 5 feet at 6 seconds and south 2 feet at 21 seconds. For Sunday, northwest wind 15 to 20 knots, rising to 20 to 25 knots in the afternoon. Seas 3 to 5 feet. Wave detail, northwest 4 feet at 7 seconds. For Sunday night, northwest wind 20 to 25 knots, easing to 15 to 20 knots after midnight. Seas 4 to 6 feet. Wave detail, northwest 5 feet at 6 seconds and south 2 feet at 18 seconds. The area forecast for the peninsula, North Bay, and East Bay. Beach hazards statement in effect through Wednesday afternoon. For tonight, mostly clear until midnight, then becoming partly cloudy. Lows from the mid-50s to lower 60s. West winds 5 to 15 miles per hour. For Sunday, partly cloudy in the morning, then becoming mostly sunny. Highs in the upper 60s at the coast to the lower 80s inland. West winds 5 to 15 miles per hour. For Sunday night, mostly clear until midnight, then becoming partly cloudy. Lows in the 50s. West winds 5 to 15 miles per hour. And on Monday, partly cloudy in the morning, then becoming sunny. Highs around 70 at the coast of the mid-80s inland. West winds 5 to 15 miles per hour. For Monday night, mostly clear. Lows from the mid-50s to lower 60s. West winds 5 to 15 miles per hour. For Tuesday, mostly sunny in the morning, then becoming sunny. Highs from the upper 60s to mid-80s. Tuesday night through Wednesday night, mostly clear. Lows from the lower 50s to mid-60s. Highs from the lower 70s to mid-80s. Thursday, partly cloudy in the morning, then becoming mostly sunny. Highs from the upper 60s to lower 80s. Thursday night, mostly clear. Lows in the 50s. Friday, partly cloudy in the morning, then becoming mostly sunny. Highs from the lower 70s to mid-80s Friday night, and Saturday, mostly clear. Lows from the mid-50s to lower 60s, high 70s and 80s, low temperatures tonight and highs tomorrow for the select

Concord, 58 and 86. 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San Rafael, 58 and 84. Santa Rosa, 54 and 88. 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This broadcast originates from the National Weather Service office located in Monterey, California, and serves the South Bay and Monterey Bay Area, including the cities of San Jose, Monterey, Salinas, and Santa Cruz. These are the 6 p.m. Pacific Daylight Time observations for the San Francisco and Monterey Bay Areas on Saturday, July 25th. At San Francisco Airport, it was mostly sunny, temperature 68, dew point 56, relative humidity 65%, west wind at 23 miles an hour, gusting to 35, pressure 29.99 inches and steady. At Oakland Airport, it was mostly sunny, temperature 70, dew point 57, relative humidity 63%, west wind at 16 miles an hour, pressure 29.99 inches and steady. At San Jose Airport, it was mostly sunny, temperature 76, dew point 55, relative humidity 48%, north wind at 14 miles an hour, pressure 29.98 inches and steady. At Santa Rosa, it was sunny, temperature 83, southeast wind at 14, pressure 29.93 and steady. At Concord, it was sunny, temperature 86, west wind at 14. At Livermore, it was sunny, temperature 80, west wind at 15. At Monterey, it was sunny, temperature 67, west wind at 13, gusting to 23, pressure 30.01 and steady. At Salinas, it was sunny, temperature 71, dew point 56, relative humidity 58%, west wind at 15. Here are some observations around California and western Nevada. It was sunny, with a temperature of 91 at Sacramento, 80 at South Lake Tahoe, and 77 at Blue Canyon. It was mostly sunny, with a temperature of 73 at San Diego, 93 at Reno, 82 at Truckee, and 81 at Mammoth Lakes. At Los Angeles, it was partly sunny, with a temperature of 76. Local temperature reports around San Francisco Bay for 6 p.m. Downtown San Francisco was 67 degrees. Oakland Museum was 75 degrees. Redwood City was 83 degrees. San Rafael was 82 degrees. The following is an important beach hazard message from the National Weather Service. Issued at 12:50 p.m. Pacific Daylight Time. Beach hazard statement remains in effect through Wednesday afternoon. What? Long period southerly swell will bring an increased risk of sneaker waves and strong wind currents. Breaking waves will reach up to 10 feet along some south and southwest facing beaches and breakpoints. Where? Beaches along the Pacific coast. When? Through Wednesday afternoon. Impacts. Dangerous conditions are forecast along the shoreline. Hazards include sneaker waves, strong wind currents, and large breaking waves. Additional details, this swell is being generated by tropical cyclones in the eastern Pacific. Stay off of jetties, piers, rocks, and other waterside infrastructure. Remain out of the water to avoid hazardous surf and never turn your back on the ocean. Monitor local weather, surf and tide forecast at www.weather.gov/mtr. The area forecast for the South Bay, including the San Jose metro area and the Santa Clara Valley. For tonight, mostly clear. Lows from the mid to upper 50s. Northwest winds 5 to 15 miles per hour. For Sunday, mostly sunny in the morning, then becoming sunny. Highs in the lower 70s by the bay, 80s to lower 90s inland. Northwest winds 5 to 15 miles

per hour. For Sunday night, clear until midnight, then becoming partly cloudy. Lows in the 50s. Northwest winds 5 to 15 miles per hour. And on Monday, partly cloudy in the morning, then becoming sunny. Highs in the mid-70s by the bay, 80s to lower 90s inland. West winds 5 to 15 miles per hour. For Monday night, clear. Lows in the 50s. West winds 5 to 15 miles per hour. For Tuesday, mostly sunny in the morning, then becoming sunny. Highs from the mid-70s to lower 90s. For Tuesday night, clear. Lows from the mid-50s to lower 60s. And on Wednesday, partly cloudy in the morning, then becoming sunny. Highs from the upper 70s to lower 90s. For Wednesday night, clear. Lows from the mid-50s to lower 60s. For Thursday, partly cloudy in the morning, then becoming sunny. Highs from the upper 70s to lower 90s. For Thursday night, clear. Lows in the upper 50s. And on Friday, mostly sunny in the morning, then becoming sunny. Highs from the lower 80s to mid-90s for Friday night, clear. Lows from the mid-50s to lower 60s for Saturday. Mostly sunny in the morning, then becoming sunny. Highs 80s and 90s, low temperatures tonight and highs tomorrow for the selected cities. San Jose, 59 and 79, Mountain View, 59 and 73, Morgan Hill, 57 and 90. The area forecast for the Monterey Bay and Salinas Valley. Beach hazard statement in effect through Wednesday afternoon. For tonight, mostly clear. Lows in the upper 50s. Southwest winds 5 to 10 miles per hour. For Sunday, partly cloudy in the morning, then becoming mostly sunny. Highs around 70 at the coast to the upper 80s inland. West winds around 5 miles per hour, increasing to 10 to 15 miles per hour in the afternoon. For Sunday night, mostly clear until midnight, then becoming partly cloudy. Lows in the mid-50s. Southwest winds 5 to 15 miles per hour. And on Monday, partly cloudy in the morning, then becoming mostly sunny. Highs around 70 at the coast of the mid-80s inland. West winds up to 5 miles per hour, increasing to 5 to 15 miles per hour in the afternoon. For Monday night, mostly clear until midnight, then becoming partly cloudy. Lows in the mid-50s. West winds 5 to 15 miles per hour. For Tuesday, partly cloudy in the morning, then becoming mostly sunny. Highs from the upper 60s to mid-80s. For Tuesday night, clear until midnight, then becoming partly cloudy. Lows in the upper 50s. And on Wednesday, partly cloudy. Highs from the lower 70s to mid-80s. For Wednesday night, mostly clear until midnight, then becoming partly cloudy. Lows in the upper 50s. For Thursday, partly cloudy in the morning, then becoming mostly sunny. High 70s and 80s. For Thursday night, mostly clear until midnight, then becoming partly cloudy. Lows in the upper 50s. And on Friday, partly cloudy in the morning, then becoming mostly sunny. High 70s and 80s for Friday night, mostly clear until midnight, then becoming partly cloudy. Lows in the upper 50s for Saturday. Partly cloudy in the morning, then becoming mostly sunny. Highs from the mid-70s to lower 90s, low temperatures tonight and highs tomorrow for the selected cities. Santa Cruz, 56 and 81, Monterey, 57 and 70, Salinas, 57 and 70, Hollister, 55 and 82, King City, 57 and 88. The weather overview for the Bay Area and Central Coast, breezy onshore winds expected each afternoon and evening through early in the week, temperatures near seasonal averages through the first half of the week, gradual warming by the end of the week with increasing moderate heat risk potential across the interior. The extended forecast for the Bay Area and Central Coast, Monday and Monday night, mostly clear. High 60 to 90. Lows 55 to 65. Tuesday and Tuesday night, mostly clear.
High 60 to 95. Lows 55 to 65. Wednesday and Wednesday night, mostly clear. High 65 to 95. Lows 55 to 65. Thursday and Thursday night, mostly clear. High 65 to 95. Lows 50 to 70. Friday, sunny, warm. High 65 to 95. Sunrise, sunset, and tidal information for the San Francisco Bay Area for Saturday, July 25th. The sunset tonight, 8:24 p.m. The sunrise tomorrow, 6:09 a.m. The sunset tomorrow, 8:23 p.m. Tidal data at the Golden Gate for the afternoon and evening hours today and the morning hours of tomorrow. Low tide, 3:19 p.m. at 3.45 feet. High tide, 9:14 p.m. at 6.1 feet. Low tide, 4:35 a.m. at -0.11 feet. Here are the buoy observations for 7 p.m. Pacific Daylight Time. An offshore buoy 6 winds west at 10 knots, pressure 1,018.2 millibars. An offshore buoy 59 winds northwest at 6 knots, water temperature 65, pressure 1,020.3 millibars. At buoy 14 near Point Arena winds northwest at 12 knots, water temperature 59, pressure 1,017.5 millibars. At buoy 13 near Bodega Bay winds northwest at 17 knots, gusting to 21, pressure 1,015.5 millibars. At Point Reyes Wave Rider buoy water temperature 60, seas 5 feet, every 22 seconds. At San Francisco Bar buoy water temperature 58, seas 4 feet, every 20 seconds. At San Francisco buoy winds northwest at 14 knots, water temperature 57, pressure 1,015.8 millibars, swell 4 feet, every 21 seconds. At Half Moon Bay buoy winds west 14 knots, water temperature 60, pressure 1,016.9 millibars, seas 3 feet, every 6 seconds. At Monterey buoy winds northwest at 23 knots, gusting to 29, water temperature 62, pressure 1,014.8 millibars. At Point Sur, Wave Rider buoy water temperature 57, seas 7 feet, every 22 seconds. At Cape San Martin buoy winds northwest at 21 knots, gusting to 25, water temperature 57, pressure 1,014.0 millibars. Synopsis for the Central California coast and bays including the Monterey Bay, Greater Farallones, and Cordell Bank National Marine Sanctuaries, fresh northwesterly breezes with gale force gusts continue into the weekend. Northwest winds increase to strong by Tuesday and moderate seas build to rough by Wednesday. The long-period southerly swell caused by distant tropical cyclone activity in the eastern Pacific continues to impact our coastal waters into the middle of the upcoming week. The marine forecast for San Pablo Bay, Suisun Bay, the West Delta, and the San Francisco Bay north of the Bay Bridge. For tonight, southwest wind 10 to 15 knots. For Sunday, southwest wind 10 to 15 knots. For Sunday night, southwest wind 10 to 15 knots. The marine forecast for Monterey Bay. Small craft advisory in effect until 9 p.m. Pacific Daylight Time this evening. Small craft advisory in effect from Sunday morning through Sunday evening. Small craft advisory in effect from Monday morning through Monday afternoon. For tonight, northwest wind 15 to 20 knots, easing to 5 to 10 knots. Seas 3 to 5 feet. Wave detail, northwest 4 feet at 6 seconds. For Sunday, northwest wind 5 to 10 knots, becoming west 15 to 20 knots in the afternoon. Seas 3 to 4 feet. Wave detail, northwest 3 feet at 7 seconds. For Sunday night, northwest wind 15 to 20 knots, easing to 10 to 15 knots after midnight. Seas 3 to 5 feet. Wave detail, north 5 feet at 6 seconds. The coastal waters forecast from Pigeon Point to Point Pinos out to 10 nautical miles. Small craft advisory in effect through Monday afternoon. For tonight,
Northwest wind 20 to 25 knots.

10 to 50 knots. Seas 4 to 6 feet. Wave detail, northwest 5 feet at 6 seconds and south 2 feet at 21 seconds. For Sunday, northwest wind 15 to 20 knots, rising to 20 to 25 knots in the afternoon. Seas 3 to 5 feet. Wave detail, northwest 4 feet at 7 seconds. For Sunday night, northwest wind 20 to 25 knots, easing to 15 to 20 knots after midnight. Seas 4 to 6 feet. Wave detail, northwest 5 feet at 6 seconds and south 2 feet at 18 seconds. The area forecast for the peninsula, North Bay, and East Bay. Beach hazards statement in effect through Wednesday afternoon. For tonight, mostly clear until midnight, then becoming partly cloudy. Lows from the mid-50s to lower 60s. West winds 5 to 15 miles per hour. For Sunday, partly cloudy in the morning, then becoming mostly sunny. Highs in the upper 60s at the coast to the lower 80s inland. West winds 5 to 15 miles per hour. For Sunday night, mostly clear until midnight, then becoming partly cloudy. Lows in the 50s. West winds 5 to 15 miles per hour. And on Monday, partly cloudy in the morning, then becoming sunny. Highs around 70 at the coast of the mid-80s inland. West winds 5 to 15 miles per hour. For Monday night, mostly clear. Lows from the mid-50s to lower 60s. West winds 5 to 15 miles per hour. For Tuesday, mostly sunny in the morning, then becoming sunny. Highs from the upper 60s to mid-80s. Tuesday night through Wednesday night, mostly clear. Lows from the lower 50s to mid-60s. Highs from the lower 70s to mid-80s. Thursday, partly cloudy in the morning, then becoming mostly sunny. Highs from the upper 60s to lower 80s. Thursday night, mostly clear. Lows in the 50s. Friday, partly cloudy in the morning, then becoming mostly sunny. Highs from the lower 70s to mid-80s Friday night, and Saturday, mostly clear. Lows from the mid-50s to lower 60s, high 70s and 80s low temperatures tonight and highs tomorrow for the selected cities, San Francisco, 57 and 68, San Francisco Airport, 59 and 71, Redwood City, 59 and 78, Oakland, 58 and 72, Fremont, 58 and 75, Concord, 58 and 86, Livermore, 57 and 83, San Rafael, 58 and 84, Santa Rosa, 54 and 88, Napa, 55 and 81, Fairfield, 58 and 87. These are the 7 p.m. Pacific Daylight Time observations for the San Francisco and Monterey Bay areas on Saturday, July 25th. At San Francisco Airport, it was mostly sunny, temperature 66, dew point 55, relative humidity 67%, west wind at 20 miles an hour, gusting to 30, pressure 29.98 inches and falling. At Oakland Airport, it was mostly sunny, temperature 68, dew point 57, relative humidity 68%, west wind at 15 miles an hour, pressure 29.98 inches and falling. At San Jose Airport, it was mostly sunny, temperature 72, dew point 56, relative humidity 57%, northwest wind at 16 miles an hour, pressure 29.98 inches and steady. At Santa Rosa, it was sunny, temperature 77, southeast wind at 13, pressure 29.93 and steady. At Concord, it was sunny, temperature 84, west wind at 8. At Livermore, it was sunny, temperature 74, west wind at 15. At Monterey, it was sunny, temperature 65, west wind at 10, pressure 30.00 and falling. At Salinas, it was sunny, temperature 68, dew point 55, relative humidity 63%, west wind at 14. Here are some observations around California and western Nevada. It was sunny, with a temperature of 86 at Sacramento, and 75 at Blue Canyon. It was mostly sunny, with a temperature of 72 at San Diego,
88 at Reno, 81 at Truckee, 78 at South Lake Tahoe, and 81 at Mammoth Lakes. In Los Angeles, it was partly sunny, with a temperature of 74. Local temperature reports around San Francisco Bay for 7 p.m. Downtown San Francisco was 67 degrees. Oakland Museum was 75 degrees. Redwood City was 83 degrees. San Rafael was 80 degrees. The following is an important beach hazard message from the National Weather Service. Issued at 12:50 p.m. Pacific Daylight Time. Beach hazard statement remains in effect through Wednesday afternoon. What? Long period southerly swell will bring an increased risk of sneaker waves and strong rip currents. Breaking waves will reach up to 10 feet along some south and southwest facing beaches and breakpoints. Where? Beaches along the Pacific coast. When? Through Wednesday afternoon. Impacts. Dangerous conditions are forecast along the shoreline. Hazards include sneaker waves, strong rip currents, and large breaking waves. Additional details, this swell is being generated by tropical cyclones in the eastern Pacific. Stay off of jetties, piers, rocks, and other waterside infrastructure. Remain out of the water to avoid hazardous surf and never turn your back on the ocean. Monitor local weather, surf and tide forecast at www.weather.gov/mtr. The area forecast for the South Bay, including the San Jose metro area and the Santa Clara Valley. For tonight, mostly clear. Lows from the mid to upper 50s. Northwest winds 5 to 15 miles per hour. For Sunday, mostly sunny in the morning, then becoming sunny. Highs in the lower 70s by the bay, 80s to lower 90s inland. Northwest winds 5 to 15 miles per hour. For Sunday night, clear until midnight, then becoming partly cloudy. Lows in the 50s. Northwest winds 5 to 15 miles per hour. And on Monday, partly cloudy in the morning, then becoming sunny. Highs in the mid-70s by the bay, 80s to lower 90s inland. West winds 5 to 15 miles per hour. For Monday night, clear. Lows in the 50s. West winds 5 to 15 miles per hour. For Tuesday, mostly sunny in the morning, then becoming sunny. Highs from the mid-70s to lower 90s. For Tuesday night, clear. Lows from the mid-50s to lower 60s. And on Wednesday, partly cloudy in the morning, then becoming sunny. Highs from the upper 70s to lower 90s. For Wednesday night, clear. Lows from the mid-50s to lower 60s. For Thursday, partly cloudy in the morning, then becoming sunny. Highs from the upper 70s to lower 90s. For Thursday night, clear. Lows in the upper 50s. And on Friday, mostly sunny in the morning, then becoming sunny. Highs from the lower 80s to mid-90s for Friday night, clear. Lows from the mid-50s to lower 60s for Saturday. Mostly sunny in the morning, then becoming sunny. Highs 80s and 90s, low temperatures tonight and highs tomorrow for the selected cities: San Jose, 59 and 79, Mountain View, 59 and 73, Morgan Hill, 57 and 90. The area forecast for the Monterey Bay and Salinas Valley. Beach hazards statement in effect through Wednesday afternoon. For tonight, mostly clear. Lows in the upper 50s. Southwest winds 5 to 10 miles per hour. For Sunday, partly cloudy in the morning, then becoming mostly sunny. Highs around 70 at the coast to the upper 80s inland. West winds around 5 miles per hour, increasing to 10 to 15 miles per hour in the afternoon. For Sunday night, mostly clear until midnight, then becoming partly cloudy. Lows in the mid-50s. Southwest winds 5 to 15 miles per hour. And on Monday, partly cloudy in the morning, then becoming mostly sunny. Highs around 70 at the coast of the mid-80s inland. 5 to 15 miles per hour. And on Monday,

partly cloudy in the morning, then becoming mostly sunny. Highs around 70 at the coast of the mid-80s inland. West winds up to 5 miles per hour, increasing to 5 to 15 miles per hour in the afternoon. For Monday night, mostly clear until midnight, then becoming partly cloudy. Lows in the mid-50s. West winds 5 to 15 miles per hour. For Tuesday, partly cloudy in the morning, then becoming mostly sunny. Highs from the upper 60s to mid-80s. For Tuesday night, clear until midnight, then becoming partly cloudy. Lows in the upper 50s. And on Wednesday, partly cloudy. Highs from the lower 70s to mid-80s. For Wednesday night, mostly clear until midnight, then becoming partly cloudy. Lows in the upper 50s. For Thursday, partly cloudy in the morning, then becoming mostly sunny. High 70s and 80s. For Thursday night, mostly clear until midnight, then becoming partly cloudy. Lows in the upper 50s. And on Friday, partly cloudy in the morning, then becoming mostly sunny. High 70s and 80s for Friday night, mostly clear until midnight, then becoming partly cloudy. Lows in the upper 50s for Saturday. Partly cloudy in the morning, then becoming mostly sunny. Highs from the mid-70s to lower 90s, low temperatures tonight and highs tomorrow for the selected cities: Santa Cruz, 56 and 81, Monterey, 57 and 70, Salinas, 57 and 70, Hollister, 55 and 82, King City, 57 and 88. The weather overview for the Bay Area and Central Coast: breezy onshore winds expected each afternoon and evening through early in the week, temperatures near seasonal averages through the first half of the week, gradual warming by the end of the week with increasing moderate heat risk potential across the interior. The extended forecast for the Bay Area and Central Coast: Monday and Monday night, mostly clear. High 60 to 90. Lows 55 to 65. Tuesday and Tuesday night, mostly clear. High 60 to 95. Lows 55 to 65. Wednesday and Wednesday night, mostly clear. High 65 to 95. Lows 55 to 65. Thursday and Thursday night, mostly clear. High 65 to 95. Lows 50 to 70. Friday, sunny, warmer. High 65 to 95. Sunrise, sunset, and tidal information for the San Francisco Bay Area for Saturday, July 25th. The sunset tonight, 8:24 p.m. The sunrise tomorrow, 6:09 a.m. The sunset tomorrow, 8:23 p.m. Tidal data at the Golden Gate for the afternoon and evening hours today and the morning hours of tomorrow. Low tide, 3:19 p.m. at 3.45 feet. High tide, 9:14 p.m. at 6.1 feet. Low tide, 4:35 a.m. at -0.11 feet. Here are the buoy observations for 7 p.m. Pacific Daylight Time. An offshore buoy 6, winds west at 12 knots, pressure 1,018.2 millibars. An offshore buoy 59, winds west 6 knots, water temperature 65, pressure 1,020.2 millibars, sea 7 feet, every 21 seconds. At buoy 14 near Point Arena, winds northwest at 12 knots, water temperature 59, pressure 1,017.5 millibars. At buoy 13 near Bodega Bay, winds northwest at 17 knots, gusting to 21, pressure 1,015.5 millibars. At Point Reyes Wave Rider Buoy, water temperature 60, seas 5 feet, every 22 seconds. At San Francisco Bar Buoy, water temperature 58, seas 4 feet, every 20 seconds. At San Francisco Buoy, winds northwest at 14 knots, water temperature 57, pressure 1,015.8 millibars, swell 4 feet, every 21 seconds. At Half Moon Bay Buoy, winds west 14 knots, water temperature 60, pressure 1,016.9 millibars, seas 3 feet, every 6 seconds. At Monterey Buoy, winds northwest at 23 knots, gusting to 29, water temperature

2, pressure 1,014.8 millibars. Head point, sir. Wave rider buoy water temperature 57, sea 7 feet, every 22 seconds. At Cape San Martin buoy winds northwest at 21 knots, gusting to 25, water temperature 57, pressure 1,014.0 millibars. 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This broadcast originates from the National Weather Service office located in Monterey, California, and serves the South Bay and Monterey Bay Area, including the cities of San Jose, Monterey, Salinas, and Santa Cruz. Synopsis for the Central California coast and bays, including the Monterey Bay, Greater Farallones, and Cordell Bank National Marine Sanctuaries, fresh northwesterly breezes with gale force gusts continue into the weekend. Northwest winds increase to strong by Tuesday and moderate seas build to rough by Wednesday. The long-period southerly swell caused by distant tropical cyclone activity in the eastern Pacific continues to impact our coastal waters into the middle of the upcoming week. The marine forecast for San Pablo Bay, Suisun Bay, the West Delta, and the San Francisco Bay north of the Bay Bridge. For tonight, southwest wind 10 to 15 knots. For Sunday, southwest wind 10 to 15 knots. For Sunday night, southwest wind 10 to 15 knots. The marine forecast for Monterey Bay. Small craft advisory in effect until 9 p.m. Pacific Daylight Time this evening. Small craft advisory in effect from Sunday morning through Sunday evening. Small craft advisory in effect from Monday morning through Monday afternoon. For tonight, northwest wind 15 to 20 knots, easing to 5 to 10 knots. Seas 3 to 5 feet. Wave detail, northwest 4 feet at 6 seconds. For Sunday, northwest wind 5 to 10 knots, becoming west 15 to 20 knots in the afternoon. Seas 3 to 4 feet. Wave detail, northwest 3 feet at 7 seconds. For Sunday night, northwest wind 15 to 20 knots, easing to 10 to 15 knots after midnight. Seas 3 to 5 feet. Wave detail, north 5 feet at 6 seconds. The coastal waters forecast from Pigeon Point to Point Pinos out to 10 nautical miles. Small craft advisory in effect through Monday afternoon. For tonight, northwest wind 20 to 25 knots, easing to 10 to 15 knots. Seas 4 to 6 feet. Wave detail, northwest 5 feet at 6 seconds and south 2 feet at 21 seconds. For Sunday, northwest wind 15 to 20 knots, rising to 20 to 25 knots in the afternoon. Seas 3 to 5 feet. Wave detail, northwest 4 feet at 7 seconds. For Sunday night, northwest wind 20 to 25 knots, easing to 15 to 20 knots after midnight. Seas 4 to 6 feet. Wave detail, northwest 5 feet at 6 seconds and south 2 feet at 18 seconds. The area forecast for the peninsula, North Bay, and East Bay. Beach hazards statement in effect through Wednesday afternoon. For tonight, mostly clear until midnight, then becoming partly cloudy. Lows from the mid-50s to lower 60s. West winds 5 to 15 miles per hour. For Sunday, partly cloudy in the morning, then becoming mostly sunny. Highs in the upper 60s at the coast to the lower 80s inland. West winds 5 to 15 miles per hour. For Sunday night, mostly clear until midnight, then becoming partly cloudy. Lows in the 50s. West winds 5 to 15 miles per hour. And on Monday, partly cloudy in the morning, then becoming sunny. Highs around 70 at the coast of the mid-80s inland. West winds 5 to 15 miles per hour. For Monday night, mostly clear. Lows from the mid-50s to lower 60s. West winds 5 to 15 miles per hour. For Tuesday, mostly sunny in the morning, then becoming sunny. Highs from the upper 60s to mid-80s. Tuesday night through Wednesday night, mostly clear. Lows from the lower 50s to mid-60s.

55 and 81, Fairfield, 58 and 87. These are the 7 p.m. Pacific Daylight Time observations for the San Francisco and Monterey Bay areas on Saturday, July 25th. At San Francisco Airport, it was mostly sunny, temperature 66, dew point 55, relative humidity 67%, west wind at 20 miles an hour, gusting to 30, pressure 29.98 inches and falling. At Oakland Airport, it was mostly sunny, temperature 68, dew point 57, relative humidity 68%, west wind at 15 miles an hour, pressure 29.98 inches and falling. At San Jose Airport, it was mostly sunny, temperature 72, dew point 56, relative humidity 57%, northwest wind at 16 miles an hour, pressure 29.98 inches and steady. At Santa Rosa, it was sunny, temperature 77, southeast wind at 13, pressure 29.93 and steady. At Concord, it was sunny, temperature 84, west wind at 8. At Livermore, it was sunny, temperature 74, west wind at 15. At Monterey, it was sunny, temperature 65, west wind at 10, pressure 30.00 and falling. At Salinas, it was sunny, temperature 68, dew point 55, relative humidity 63%, west wind at 14. Here are some observations around California and western Nevada. It was sunny, with a temperature of 86 at Sacramento, and 75 at Blue Canyon. It was mostly sunny, with a temperature of 72 at San Diego, 88 at Reno, 81 at Truckee, 78 at South Lake Tahoe, and 81 at Mammoth Lakes. At Los Angeles, it was partly sunny, with a temperature of 74. Local temperature reports around San Francisco Bay for 7 p.m. Downtown San Francisco was 67 degrees. Oakland Museum was 75 degrees. Redwood City was 83 degrees. San Rafael was 80 degrees. The following is an important beach hazard mess. San Rafael was 80 degrees. The following is an important beach hazard message from the National Weather Service. Issued at 12:50 p.m. Pacific Daylight Time. Beach hazard statement remains in effect through Wednesday afternoon. What? Long period southerly swell will bring an increased risk of sneaker waves and strong currents. Breaking waves will reach up to 10 feet along some south and southwest facing beaches and breakpoints. Where? Beaches along the Pacific coast. When? Through Wednesday afternoon. Impacts. Dangerous conditions are forecast along the shoreline. Hazards include sneaker waves, strong rip currents, and large breaking waves. Additional details, this swell is being generated by tropical cyclones in the eastern Pacific. Stay off of jetties, piers, rocks, and other waterside infrastructure. Remain out of the water to avoid hazardous surf and never turn your back on the ocean. Monitor local weather, surf and tide forecast at www.weather.gov/MTR. The area forecast for the South Bay, including the San Jose metro area and the Santa Clara Valley. For tonight, mostly clear. Lows from the mid to upper 50s. Northwest winds 5 to 15 miles per hour. For Sunday, mostly sunny in the morning, then becoming sunny. Highs in the lower 70s by the bay, 80s to lower 90s inland. Northwest winds 5 to 15 miles per hour. For Sunday night, clear until midnight, then becoming partly cloudy. Lows in the 50s. Northwest winds 5 to 15 miles per hour. And on Monday, partly cloudy in the morning, then becoming sunny. Highs in the mid-70s by the bay, 80s to lower 90s inland. West winds 5 to 15 miles per hour. For Monday night, clear. Lows in the 50s. West winds 5 to 15 miles per hour. For Tuesday, mostly sunny in the morning, then becoming sunny. Highs from the mid-70s to lower 90s. For Tuesday night, clear.

rose from the mid-50s to lower 60s. And on Wednesday, partly cloudy in the morning, then becoming sunny. Highs from the upper 70s to lower 90s. For Wednesday night, clear. Lows from the mid-50s to lower 60s. For Thursday, partly cloudy in the morning, then becoming sunny. Highs from the upper 70s to lower 90s. For Thursday night, clear. Lows in the upper 50s. And on Friday, mostly sunny in the morning, then becoming sunny. Highs from the lower 80s to mid-90s for Friday night, clear. Lows from the mid-50s to lower 60s for Saturday. Mostly sunny in the morning, then becoming sunny. Highs 80s and 90s, low temperatures tonight and highs tomorrow for the selected cities. San Jose, 59 and 79, Mountain View, 59 and 73, Morgan Hill, 57 and 90. The area forecast for the Monterey Bay and Salinas Valley. Beach hazards statement in effect through Wednesday afternoon. For tonight, mostly clear. Lows in the upper 50s. Southwest winds 5 to 10 miles per hour. For Sunday, partly cloudy in the morning, then becoming mostly sunny. Highs around 70 at the coast to the upper 80s inland. West winds around 5 miles per hour, increasing to 10 to 15 miles per hour in the afternoon. For Sunday night, mostly clear until midnight, then becoming partly cloudy. Lows in the mid-50s. Southwest winds 5 to 15 miles per hour. And on Monday, partly cloudy in the morning, then becoming mostly sunny. Highs around 70 at the coast of the mid-80s inland. West winds up to 5 miles per hour, increasing to 5 to 15 miles per hour in the afternoon. For Monday night, mostly clear until midnight, then becoming partly cloudy. Lows in the mid-50s. West winds 5 to 15 miles per hour. For Tuesday, partly cloudy in the morning, then becoming mostly sunny. Highs from the upper 60s to mid-80s. For Tuesday night, clear until midnight, then becoming partly cloudy. Lows in the upper 50s. And on Wednesday, partly cloudy. Highs from the lower 70s to mid-80s. For Wednesday night, mostly clear until midnight, then becoming partly cloudy. Lows in the upper 50s. For Thursday, partly cloudy in the morning, then becoming mostly sunny. High 70s and 80s. For Thursday night, mostly clear until midnight, then becoming partly cloudy. Lows in the upper 50s. And on Friday, partly cloudy in the morning, then becoming mostly sunny. High 70s and 80s for Friday night, mostly clear until midnight, then becoming partly cloudy. Lows in the upper 50s for Saturday. Partly cloudy in the morning, then becoming mostly sunny. Highs from the mid-70s to lower 90s, low temperatures tonight and highs tomorrow for the selected cities. Santa Cruz, 56 and 81, Monterey, 57 and 70, Salinas, 57 and 70, Hollister, 55 and 82, King City, 57 and 88. The weather overview for the Bay Area and Central Coast, breezy onshore winds expected each afternoon and evening through early in the week, temperatures near seasonal averages through the first half of the week, gradual warming by the end of the week with increasing moderate heat risk potential across the interior. The extended forecast for the Bay Area and Central Coast, Monday and Monday night, mostly clear. High 60 to 90. Lows 55 to 65. Tuesday and Tuesday night, mostly clear. High 60 to 95. Lows 55 to 65. Wednesday and Wednesday night, mostly clear. High 65 to 95. Lows 55 to 65. Thursday and Thursday night, mostly clear. High 65 to 95. Lows 50 to 70. Friday, sunny, warmer. High 65 to 95. Sunrise, sunset, and tidal information for the San Francisco Bay Area for Saturday, July 25th. The sunset tonight, 8:24 p.m. The sunrise tomorrow, 6:09 a.m. The sunset tomorrow,
8:23 p.m. Tidal data at the Golden Gate for the afternoon and evening hours today and the morning hours of tomorrow. Low tide, 3:19 p.m. at 3.45 feet. High tide, 9:14 p.m. at 6.1 feet. Low tide, 4:35 a.m. at -0.11 feet. Here are the buoy observations for 7 p.m. Pacific Daylight Time. An offshore buoy 6 winds west at 12 knots, pressure 1,018.2 millibars. An offshore buoy 59, winds west 6 knots, water temperature 65, pressure 1,020.2 millibars, sea 7 feet, every 21 seconds. At buoy 14 near Point Arena, winds northwest at 12 knots, water temperature 59, pressure 1,017.5 millibars. At buoy 13 near Bodega Bay, winds northwest at 70 knots, gusting to 21, pressure 1,015.5 millibars. At Point Reyes Wave Rider buoy, water temperature 60, seas 5 feet, every 22 seconds. At San Francisco Bar buoy, water temperature 58, seas 4 feet, every 20 seconds. At San Francisco buoy, winds northwest at 14 knots, water temperature 57, pressure 1,015.8 millibars, swell 4 feet, every 21 seconds. At Half Moon Bay buoy, winds west 14 knots, water temperature 60, pressure 1,016.9 millibars, seas 3 feet, every 6 seconds. At Monterey buoy, winds northwest at 23 knots, gusting to 29, water temperature 62, pressure 1,014.8 millibars. At Point Sur, Wave Rider buoy, water temperature 57, sea 7 feet, every 22 seconds. At Cape San Martin buoy, winds northwest at 21 knots, gusting to 25, water temperature 57, pressure 1,014.0 millibars. Synopsis for the Central California coast and bays, including the Monterey Bay, Greater Farallones, and Cordell Bank National Marine Sanctuaries: fresh northwesterly breezes with gale force gusts continue into the weekend. Northwest winds increase to strong by Tuesday and moderate seas build to rough by Wednesday. The long-period southerly swell caused by distant tropical cyclone activity in the eastern Pacific continues to impact our coastal waters into the middle of the upcoming week. The marine forecast for San Pablo Bay, Suisun Bay, the West Delta, and the San Francisco Bay north of the Bay Bridge. For tonight, southwest wind 10 to 15 knots. For Sunday, southwest wind 10 to 15 knots. For Sunday night, southwest wind 10 to 15 knots. The marine forecast for Monterey Bay: small craft advisory in effect until 9 p.m. Pacific Daylight Time this evening. Small craft advisory in effect from Sunday morning through Sunday evening. Small craft advisory in effect from Monday morning through Monday afternoon. For tonight, northwest wind 15 to 20 knots, easing to 5 to 10 knots. Seas 3 to 5 feet. Wave detail, northwest 4 feet at 6 seconds. For Sunday, northwest wind 5 to 10 knots, becoming west 15 to 20 knots in the afternoon. Seas 3 to 4 feet. Wave detail, northwest 3 feet at 7 seconds. For Sunday night, northwest wind 15 to 20 knots, easing to 10 to 15 knots after midnight. Seas 3 to 5 feet. Wave detail, north 5 feet at 6 seconds. The coastal waters forecast from Pigeon Point to Point Pinos out to 10 nautical miles. Small craft advisory in effect through Monday afternoon. For tonight, northwest wind 20 to 25 knots, easing to 10 to 15 knots. Seas 4 to 6 feet. Wave detail, northwest 5 feet at 6 seconds and south 2 feet at 21 seconds. For Sunday, northwest wind 15 to 20 knots, rising to 20 to 25 knots in the afternoon. Seas 3 to 5 feet. Wave detail, northwest 4 feet at 7 seconds. For Sunday night, northwest wind 20 to 25 knots, easing to 15 to 20 knots after midnight. Seas 4 to 6 feet. Wave detail, northwest 5 feet at 6 seconds and south 2 feet at 18 seconds.

the area forecast for the peninsula, North Bay, and East Bay. Beach hazards statement in effect through Wednesday afternoon. For tonight, mostly clear until midnight, then becoming partly cloudy. Lows from the mid-50s to lower 60s. West winds 5 to 15 miles per hour. For Sunday, partly cloudy in the morning, then becoming mostly sunny. Highs in the upper 60s at the coast to the lower 80s inland. West winds 5 to 15 miles per hour. For Sunday night, mostly clear until midnight, then becoming partly cloudy. Lows in the 50s. West winds 5 to 15 miles per hour. And on Monday, partly cloudy in the morning, then becoming sunny. Highs around 70 at the coast of the mid-80s inland. West winds 5 to 15 miles per hour. For Monday night, mostly clear. Lows from the mid-50s to lower 60s. West winds 5 to 15 miles per hour. For Tuesday, mostly sunny in the morning, then becoming sunny. Highs from the upper 60s to mid-80s. Tuesday night through Wednesday night, mostly clear. Lows from the lower 50s to mid-60s. Highs from the lower 70s to mid-80s. Thursday, partly cloudy in the morning, then becoming mostly sunny. Highs from the upper 60s to lower 80s. Thursday night, mostly clear. Lows in the 50s. Friday, partly cloudy in the morning, then becoming mostly sunny. Highs from the lower 70s to mid-80s Friday night, and Saturday, mostly clear. Lows from the mid-50s to lower 60s, high 70s and 80s, low temperatures tonight and highs tomorrow for the selected cities. San Francisco, 57 and 68. San Francisco Airport, 59 and 71. Redwood City, 59 and 78. Oakland, 58 and 72. Fremont, 58 and 75. Concord, 58 and 86. Livermore, 57 and 83. San Rafael, 58 and 84. Santa Rosa, 54 and 88. Napa, 55 and 81. Fairfield, 58 and 87. These are the 7 p.m. Pacific Daylight Time observations for the San Francisco and Monterey Bay areas on Saturday, July 25th. At San Francisco Airport, it was mostly sunny, temperature 66, dew point 55, relative humidity 67%, west wind at 20 miles an hour, gusting to 30, pressure 29.98 inches and falling. At Oakland Airport, it was mostly sunny, temperature 68, dew point 57, relative humidity 68%, west wind at 15 miles an hour, pressure 29.98 inches and falling. At San Jose Airport, it was mostly sunny, temperature 72, dew point 56, relative humidity 57%, northwest wind at 16 miles an hour, pressure 29.98 inches and steady. At Santa Rosa, it was sunny, temperature 77, southeast wind at 13, pressure 29.93 and steady. At Concord, it was sunny, temperature 84, west wind at 8. At Livermore, it was sunny, temperature 74, west wind at 15. At Monterey, it was sunny, temperature 65, west wind at 10, pressure 30.00 and falling. At Salinas, it was sunny, temperature 68, dew point 55, relative humidity 63%, west wind at 14. Here are some observations around California and western Nevada. It was sunny, with a temperature of 86 at Sacramento, and 75 at Blue Canyon. It was mostly sunny, with a temperature of 72 at San Diego, 88 at Reno, 81 at Truckee, 78 at South Lake Tahoe, and 81 at Mammoth Lakes. At Los Angeles, it was partly sunny, with a temperature of 74. Local temperature reports around San Francisco Bay for 7 p.m. Downtown San Francisco was 67 degrees. Oakland Museum was 75 degrees. Redwood City was 83 degrees. San Rafael was 80 degrees. The following is an important beach hazard message from the National Weather Service. Issued at 12:50 p.m. Pacific Daylight Time. Beach hazard.

effect through Wednesday afternoon. What long-period southerly swell will bring an increased risk of sneaker waves and strong rip currents. Breaking waves will reach up to 10 feet along some south and southwest-facing beaches and breakpoints. Where? Beaches along the Pacific coast. When? Through Wednesday afternoon. Impacts. Dangerous conditions are forecast along the shoreline. Hazards include sneaker waves, strong rip currents, and large breaking waves. Additional details. This swell is being generated by tropical cyclones in the eastern Pacific. Stay off of jetties, piers, rocks, and other waterside infrastructure. Remain out of the water to avoid hazardous surf and never turn your back on the ocean. Monitor local weather, surf and tide forecasts at www.weather.gov/mtr. The area forecast for the South Bay, including the San Jose metro area and the Santa Clara Valley. For tonight, mostly clear. Lows from the mid to upper 50s. Northwest winds 5 to 15 miles per hour. For Sunday, mostly sunny in the morning, then becoming sunny. Highs in the lower 70s by the bay, 80s to lower 90s inland. Northwest winds 5 to 15 miles per hour. For Sunday night, clear until midnight, then becoming partly cloudy. Lows in the 50s. Northwest winds 5 to 15 miles per hour. And on Monday, partly cloudy in the morning, then becoming sunny. Highs in the mid-70s by the bay, 80s to lower 90s inland. West winds 5 to 15 miles per hour. For Monday night, clear. Lows in the 50s. West winds 5 to 15 miles per hour. For Tuesday, mostly sunny in the morning, then becoming sunny. Highs from the mid-70s to lower 90s. For Tuesday night, clear. Lows from the mid-50s to lower 60s. And on Wednesday, partly cloudy in the morning, then becoming sunny. Highs from the upper 70s to lower 90s. For Wednesday night, clear. Lows from the mid-50s to lower 60s. For Thursday, partly cloudy in the morning, then becoming sunny. Highs from the upper 70s to lower 90s. For Thursday night, clear. Lows in the upper 50s. And on Friday, mostly sunny in the morning, then becoming sunny. Highs from the lower 80s to mid-90s for Friday night, clear. Lows from the mid-50s to lower 60s for Saturday. Mostly sunny in the morning, then becoming sunny. Highs 80s and 90s, low temperatures tonight and highs tomorrow for these selected cities: San Jose, 59 and 79, Mountain View, 59 and 73, Morgan Hill, 57 and 90. The area forecast for the Monterey Bay and Salinas Valley. Beach hazards statement in effect through Wednesday afternoon. For tonight, mostly clear. Lows in the upper 50s. Southwest winds 5 to 10 miles per hour. For Sunday, partly cloudy in the morning, then becoming mostly sunny. Highs around 70 at the coast to the upper 80s inland. West winds around 5 miles per hour, increasing to 10 to 15 miles per hour in the afternoon. For Sunday night, mostly clear until midnight, then becoming partly cloudy. Lows in the mid-50s. Southwest winds 5 to 15 miles per hour. And on Monday, partly cloudy in the morning, then becoming mostly sunny. Highs around 70 at the coast of the mid-80s inland. West winds up to 5 miles per hour, increasing to 5 to 15 miles per hour in the afternoon. For Monday night, mostly clear until midnight, then becoming partly cloudy. Lows in the mid-50s. West winds 5 to 15 miles per hour. For Tuesday, partly cloudy in the morning, then becoming mostly sunny. Highs from the upper 60s to mid-80s. For Tuesday night, clear until midnight, then becoming partly cloudy. Lows in the upper 50s. And on Wednesday, partly cloudy. Highs from the lower 70s to mid-80s. For Wednesday night, mostly clear until midnight, then becoming partly cloudy.

lows in the upper 50s. For Thursday, partly cloudy in the morning, then becoming mostly sunny. High 70s and 80s. For Thursday night, mostly clear until midnight, then becoming partly cloudy. Lows in the upper 50s. And on Friday, partly cloudy in the morning, then becoming mostly sunny. High 70s and 80s for Friday night, mostly clear until midnight, then becoming partly cloudy. Lows in the upper 50s for Saturday. Partly cloudy in the morning, then becoming mostly sunny. Highs from the mid-70s to lower 90s, low temperatures tonight and highs tomorrow for the selected cities: Santa Cruz, 56 and 81, Monterey, 57 and 70, Salinas, 57 and 70, Hollister, 55 and 82, King City, 57 and 88. 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Broadcasting on a frequency of 162.55 MHz from atop McQueen's Ridge. This broadcast originates from the National Weather Service office located in Monterey, California, and serves the South Bay and Monterey Bay Area, including the cities of San Jose, Monterey, Salinas, and Santa Cruz. The weather overview for the Bay Area and Central Coast: breezy onshore winds expected each afternoon and evening through early in the week. Temperatures near seasonal averages through the first half of the week. Gradual warming by the end of the week with increasing moderate heat risk potential across the interior. The extended forecast for the Bay Area and Central Coast: Monday and Monday night, mostly clear. High 60 to 90. Lows 55 to 65. Tuesday and Tuesday night, mostly clear. High 60 to 95. Lows 55 to 65. Wednesday and Wednesday night, mostly clear. High 65 to 95. Lows 55 to 65. Thursday and Thursday night, mostly clear. High 65 to 95. Lows 50 to 70. Friday, sunny, warmer. High 65 to 95. Sunrise, sunset, and tidal information for the San Francisco Bay Area for Saturday, July 25th. The sunset tonight, 8:24 p.m. The sunrise tomorrow, 6:09 a.m. The sunset tomorrow, 8:23 p.m. Tidal data at the Golden Gate for the afternoon and evening hours today and the morning hours of tomorrow. Low tide, 3:19 p.m. at 3.45 feet. High tide, 9:14 p.m. at 6.1 feet. Low tide, 4:35 a.m. at -0.11 feet. Here are the buoy observations for 7 p.m. Pacific Daylight Time. An offshore buoy 6 winds west at 12 knots, pressure 1,018.2 millibars. An offshore buoy 59, winds west 6 knots, water temperature 65, pressure 1,020.2 millibars, sea 7 feet, every 21 seconds. At buoy 14 near Point Arena, winds northwest at 12 knots, water temperature 59, pressure 1,017.5 millibars. At buoy 13 near Bodega Bay, winds northwest at 70 knots, gusting to 21, pressure 1,015.5 millibars. At Point Reyes Wave Rider Buoy, water temperature 60, seas 5 feet, every 22 seconds. At San Francisco Bar Buoy, water temperature 58, seas 4 feet, every 20 seconds. At San Francisco Buoy, winds northwest at 14 knots, water temperature 57, pressure 1,015.8 millibars, swell 4 feet, every 21 seconds. At Half Moon Bay Buoy, winds west 14 knots, water temperature 60, pressure 1,016.9 millibars, seas 3 feet, every 6 seconds. At Monterey Buoy, winds northwest at 23 knots, gusting to 29, water temperature 62, pressure 1,014.8 millibars. At Point Sur, Wave Rider Buoy, water temperature 57, seas 7 feet, every 22 seconds. At Cape San Martin Buoy, winds northwest at 21 knots, gusting to 25, water temperature 57, pressure 1,014.0 millibars. Synopsis for the Central California coast and bays, including the Monterey.

Farallones, and Cordell Bank National Marine Sanctuaries. Fresh northwesterly breezes with gale force gusts continue into the weekend. Northwest winds increase to strong by Tuesday and moderate seas build to rough by Wednesday. The long-period southerly swell caused by distant tropical cyclone activity in the eastern Pacific continues to impact our coastal waters into the middle of the upcoming week. The marine forecast for San Pablo Bay, Suisun Bay, the West Delta, and the San Francisco Bay north of the Bay Bridge. For tonight, southwest wind 10 to 15 knots. For Sunday, southwest wind 10 to 15 knots. For Sunday night, southwest wind 10 to 15 knots. The marine forecast for Monterey Bay. Small craft advisory in effect until 9 p.m. Pacific Daylight Time this evening. Small craft advisory in effect from Sunday morning through Sunday evening. Small craft advisory in effect from Monday morning through Monday afternoon. For tonight, northwest wind 15 to 20 knots, easing to 5 to 10 knots. Seas 3 to 5 feet. Wave detail, northwest 4 feet at 6 seconds. For Sunday, northwest wind 5 to 10 knots, becoming west 15 to 20 knots in the afternoon. Seas 3 to 4 feet. Wave detail, northwest 3 feet at 7 seconds. For Sunday night, northwest wind 15 to 20 knots, easing to 10 to 15 knots after midnight. Seas 3 to 5 feet. Wave detail, north 5 feet at 6 seconds. The coastal waters forecast from Pigeon Point to Point Pinos out to 10 nautical miles. Small craft advisory in effect through Monday afternoon. For tonight, northwest wind 20 to 25 knots, easing to 10 to 15 knots. Seas 4 to 6 feet. Wave detail, northwest 5 feet at 6 seconds and south 2 feet at 21 seconds. For Sunday, northwest wind 15 to 20 knots, rising to 20 to 25 knots in the afternoon. Seas 3 to 5 feet. Wave detail, northwest 4 feet at 7 seconds. For Sunday night, northwest wind 20 to 25 knots, easing to 15 to 20 knots after midnight. Seas 4 to 6 feet. Wave detail, northwest 5 feet at 6 seconds and south 2 feet at 18 seconds. The area forecast for the peninsula, North Bay, and East Bay. Beach hazards statement in effect through Wednesday afternoon. For tonight, mostly clear until midnight, then becoming partly cloudy. Lows from the mid-50s to lower 60s. West winds 5 to 15 miles per hour. For Sunday, partly cloudy in the morning, then becoming mostly sunny. Highs in the upper 60s at the coast to the lower 80s inland. West winds 5 to 15 miles per hour. For Sunday night, mostly clear until midnight, then becoming partly cloudy. Lows in the 50s. West winds 5 to 15 miles per hour. And on Monday, partly cloudy in the morning, then becoming sunny. Highs around 70 at the coast of the mid-80s inland. West winds 5 to 15 miles per hour. For Monday night, mostly clear. Lows from the mid-50s to lower 60s. West winds 5 to 15 miles per hour. For Tuesday, mostly sunny in the morning, then becoming sunny. Highs from the upper 60s to mid-80s. Tuesday night through Wednesday night, mostly clear. Lows from the lower 50s to mid-60s. Highs from the lower 70s to mid-80s. Thursday, partly cloudy in the morning, then becoming mostly sunny. Highs from the upper 60s to lower 80s. Thursday night, mostly clear. Lows in the 50s. Friday, partly cloudy in the morning, then becoming mostly sunny. Highs from the lower 70s to mid 80s Friday night, and Saturday, mostly clear. Lows from the mid 50s to lower 60s, high 70s and 80s. Low temperatures tonight and highs tomorrow for these selected cities: San Francisco, 57 and 68. San Francisco Airport, 59 and 71. Redwood City, 59 and 78. Oakland, 58 and 72. Fremont, 58 and 75. Concord, 58 and 86. Livermore, 57 and 83. San Rafael, 58.
55 and 81, Fairfield, 58 and 87. These are the 8 p.m. Pacific Daylight Time observations for the San Francisco and Monterey Bay areas on Saturday, July 25th. At San Francisco Airport, it was partly cloudy, temperature 64, dew point 56, relative humidity 75%, west wind at 20 miles an hour, gusting to 29, pressure 29.99 inches and rising. At Oakland Airport, it was partly cloudy, temperature 65, dew point 56, relative humidity 72%, west wind at 16 miles an hour, pressure 29.99 inches and rising. At San Jose Airport, it was partly cloudy, temperature 69, dew point 55, relative humidity 60%, north wind at 15 miles an hour, pressure 29.98 inches and steady. At Santa Rosa, it was clear, temperature 72, southeast wind at 8, pressure 29.94 and rising. At Concord, it was clear, temperature 78, south wind at 5. At Livermore, it was clear, temperature 70, west wind at 6. At Monterey, it was clear, temperature 63, southwest wind at 9, pressure 30.01 and rising. At Salinas, it was clear, temperature 65, dew point 55, relative humidity 70%, west wind at 12, gusting to 23. Here are some observations around California and western Nevada. At Sacramento, it was clear, with a temperature of 81. It was partly cloudy, with a temperature of 71 at San Diego, 86 at Reno, and 75 at Truckee. Under partly cloudy skies, South Lake Tahoe reported 74, Blue Canyon reported 72, and Mammoth Lakes reported 79. At Los Angeles, it was mostly cloudy, with a temperature of 73. Local temperature reports around San Francisco Bay for 8 p.m. Downtown San Francisco was 66 degrees. Oakland Museum was 71 degrees. Redwood City was 81 degrees. San Rafael was 75 degrees. The following is an important beach hazard message from the National Weather Service. Issued at 12:50 p.m. Pacific Daylight Time. Beach hazard statement remains in effect through Wednesday afternoon. What? Long period southerly swell will bring an increased risk of sneaker waves and strong wind currents. Breaking waves will reach up to 10 feet along some south and southwest facing beaches and breakpoints. Where? Beaches along the Pacific coast. When? Through Wednesday afternoon. Impacts. Dangerous conditions are forecast along the shoreline. Hazards include sneaker waves, strong wind currents, and large breaking waves. Additional details. This swell is being generated by tropical cyclones in the eastern Pacific. Stay off of jetties, piers, rocks, and other waterside infrastructure. Remain out of the water to avoid hazardous surf and never turn your back on the ocean. Monitor local weather, surf and tide forecast at www.weather.gov/mtr. The area forecast for the South Bay, including the San Jose metro area and the Santa Clara Valley. For tonight, mostly clear. Lows from the mid to upper 50s. Northwest winds 5 to 15 miles per hour. For Sunday, mostly sunny in the morning, then becoming sunny. Highs in the lower 70s by the bay, 80s to lower 90s inland. Northwest winds 5 to 15 miles per hour. For Sunday night, clear until midnight, then becoming partly cloudy. Lows in the 50s. Northwest winds 5 to 15 miles per hour. And on Monday, partly cloudy in the morning, then becoming sunny. Highs in the mid-70s by the bay, 80s to lower 90s inland. West winds 5 to 15 miles per hour. For Monday night, clear. Lows in the 50s. West winds 5 to 15 miles per hour. For Tuesday, mostly sunny in the morning, then becoming sunny. Highs from the mid-70s to lower 90s.

Tuesday night, clear. Lows from the mid-50s to lower 60s. And on Wednesday, partly cloudy in the morning, then becoming sunny. Highs from the upper 70s to lower 90s. For Wednesday night, clear. Lows from the mid-50s to lower 60s. For Thursday, partly cloudy in the morning, then becoming sunny. Highs from the upper 70s to lower 90s. For Thursday night, clear. Lows in the upper 50s. And on Friday, mostly sunny in the morning, then becoming sunny. Highs from the lower 80s to mid-90s for Friday night, clear. Lows from the mid-50s to lower 60s for Saturday. Mostly sunny in the morning, then becoming sunny. Highs 80s and 90s, low temperatures tonight and highs tomorrow for the selected cities: San Jose, 59 and 79, Mountain View, 59 and 73, Morgan Hill, 57 and 90. The area forecast for the Monterey Bay and Salinas Valley: beach hazards statement in effect through Wednesday afternoon. For tonight, mostly clear. Lows in the upper 50s. Southwest winds 5 to 10 miles per hour. For Sunday, partly cloudy in the morning, then becoming mostly sunny. Highs around 70 at the coast to the upper 80s inland. West winds around 5 miles per hour, increasing to 10 to 15 miles per hour in the afternoon. For Sunday night, mostly clear until midnight, then becoming partly cloudy. Lows in the mid-50s. Southwest winds 5 to 15 miles per hour. And on Monday, partly cloudy in the morning, then becoming mostly sunny. Highs around 70 at the coast of the mid-80s inland. West winds up to 5 miles per hour, increasing to 5 to 15 miles per hour in the afternoon. For Monday night, mostly clear until midnight, then becoming partly cloudy. Lows in the mid-50s. West winds 5 to 15 miles per hour. For Tuesday, partly cloudy in the morning, then becoming mostly sunny. Highs from the upper 60s to mid-80s. For Tuesday night, clear until midnight, then becoming partly cloudy. Lows in the upper 50s. And on Wednesday, partly cloudy. Highs from the lower 70s to mid-80s. For Wednesday night, mostly clear until midnight, then becoming partly cloudy. Lows in the upper 50s. For Thursday, partly cloudy in the morning, then becoming mostly sunny. High 70s and 80s. For Thursday night, mostly clear until midnight, then becoming partly cloudy. Lows in the upper 50s. And on Friday, partly cloudy in the morning, then becoming mostly sunny. High 70s and 80s for Friday night, mostly clear until midnight, then becoming partly cloudy. Lows in the upper 50s for Saturday. Partly cloudy in the morning, then becoming mostly sunny. Highs from the mid-70s to lower 90s, low temperatures tonight and highs tomorrow for the selected cities: Santa Cruz, 56 and 81, Monterey, 57 and 70, Salinas, 57 and 70, Hollister, 55 and 82, King City, 57 and 88. The weather overview for the Bay Area and Central Coast: breezy onshore winds expected each afternoon and evening through early in the week, temperatures near seasonal averages through the first half of the week, gradual warming by the end of the week with increasing moderate heat risk potential across the interior. The extended forecast for the Bay Area and Central Coast: Monday and Monday night, mostly clear. High 60 to 90. Lows 55 to 65. Tuesday and Tuesday night, mostly clear. High 60 to 95. Lows 55 to 65. Wednesday and Wednesday night, mostly clear. High 65 to 95. Lows 55 to 65. Thursday and Thursday night, mostly clear. High 65 to 95. Lows 50 to 70. Friday, sunny, warmer. High 65 to 95. Sunrise, sunset, and tidal information for the San Francisco Bay Area for Saturday, July 25th. The sunset tonight, 8:24 p.m. The sunrise tomorrow, 6:09 a.m.
The sunset tomorrow, 8:23 p.m. Tidal data at the Golden Gate for the afternoon and evening hours today and the morning hours of tomorrow. Low tide, 3:19 p.m. at 3.45 feet. High tide, 9:14 p.m. at 6.1 feet. Low tide, 4:35 a.m. at -0.11 feet. Here are the buoy observations for 8 p.m. Pacific Daylight Time. An offshore buoy 6 winds west at 6 knots, pressure 1,017.7 millibars. An offshore buoy 59, winds west 6 knots, water temperature 65, pressure 1,020.2 millibars, sea 7 feet, every 21 seconds. At Point Arena buoy, winds northwest 14 knots, water temperature 60, pressure 1,017.4 millibars, seas 3 feet, every 21 seconds. At buoy 13 near Bodega Bay, winds northwest at 19 knots, gusting to 21, pressure 1,015.3 millibars, swell 5 feet, every 21 seconds. At Point Reyes Wave Rider buoy, water temperature 60, seas 6 feet, every 20 seconds. At San Francisco Bar buoy, water temperature 57, seas 4 feet, every 22 seconds. At San Francisco buoy, winds northwest 14 knots, water temperature 57, pressure 1,015.8 millibars, seas 4 feet, every 21 seconds. At Half Moon Bay buoy, winds northwest 16 knots, water temperature 60, pressure 1,016.6 millibars, seas 3 feet, every 5 seconds. At Monterey Bay buoy, winds northwest 23 knots, gusting to 29, water temperature 62, pressure 1,015.0 millibars, seas 5 feet, every 21 seconds. At Point Sur, Wave Rider buoy, water temperature 57, seas 7 feet, every 5 seconds. At Cape San Martin buoy, winds northwest 23 knots, gusting to 27, water temperature 57, pressure 1,014.1 millibars. Sea 7 feet, every 6 seconds. Synopsis for the Central California coast and bays, including the Monterey Bay, Greater Farallones, and Cordell Bank National Marine Sanctuaries, fresh northwesterly breezes with gale force gusts continue into the weekend. Northwest winds increase to strong by Tuesday and moderate seas build to rough by Wednesday. The long period southerly swell caused by distant tropical cyclone activity in the eastern Pacific continues to impact our coastal waters into the middle of the upcoming week. The marine forecast for San Pablo Bay, Suisun Bay, the West Delta, and the San Francisco Bay north of the Bay Bridge. For tonight, southwest wind 10 to 15 knots. For Sunday, southwest wind 10 to 15 knots. For Sunday night, southwest wind 10 to 15 knots. The marine forecast for Monterey Bay. Small craft advisory in effect until 9 p.m. Pacific Daylight Time this evening. Small craft advisory in effect from Sunday morning through Sunday evening. Small craft advisory in effect from Monday morning through Monday afternoon. For tonight, northwest wind 15 to 20 knots, easing to 5 to 10 knots. Seas 3 to 5 feet. Wave detail, northwest 4 feet at 6 seconds. For Sunday, northwest wind 5 to 10 knots, becoming west 15 to 20 knots in the afternoon. Seas 3 to 4 feet. Wave detail, northwest 3 feet at 7 seconds. For Sunday night, northwest wind 15 to 20 knots, easing to 10 to 15 knots after midnight. Seas 3 to 5 feet. Wave detail, north 5 feet at 6 seconds. The coastal waters forecast from Pigeon Point to Point Pinos out to 10 nautical miles. Small craft advisory in effect through Monday afternoon. For tonight, northwest wind 20 to 25 knots, easing to 10 to 15 knots. Seas 4 to 6 feet. Wave detail, northwest 5 feet at 6 seconds and south 2 feet at 21 seconds. For Sunday, northwest wind 15 to 20 knots, rising to 20 to 25 knots in the afternoon. Seas 3 to 5 feet. Wave detail, northwest 4 feet at 7 seconds. For Sunday night, northwest wind

20 to 25 knots, easing to 15 to 20 knots after midnight. Seas 4 to 6 feet. Wave detail, northwest 5 feet at 6 seconds and south 2 feet at 18 seconds. The area forecast for the peninsula, North Bay, and East Bay. Beach hazards statement in effect through Wednesday afternoon. For tonight, mostly clear until midnight, then becoming partly cloudy. Lows from the mid-50s to lower 60s. West winds 5 to 15 miles per hour. For Sunday, partly cloudy in the morning, then becoming mostly sunny. Highs in the upper 60s at the coast to the lower 80s inland. West winds 5 to 15 miles per hour. For Sunday night, mostly clear until midnight, then becoming partly cloudy. Lows in the 50s. West winds 5 to 15 miles per hour. And on Monday, partly cloudy in the morning, then becoming sunny. Highs around 70 at the coast of the mid-80s inland. West winds 5 to 15 miles per hour. For Monday night, mostly clear. Lows from the mid-50s to lower 60s. West winds 5 to 15 miles per hour. For Tuesday, mostly sunny in the morning, then becoming sunny. Highs from the upper 60s to mid-80s. Tuesday night through Wednesday night, mostly clear. Lows from the lower 50s to mid-60s. Highs from the lower 70s to mid-80s. Thursday, partly cloudy in the morning, then becoming mostly sunny. Highs from the upper 60s to lower 80s. Thursday night, mostly clear. Lows in the 50s. Friday, partly cloudy in the morning, then becoming mostly sunny. Highs from the lower 70s to mid-80s Friday night, and Saturday, mostly clear. Lows from the mid-50s to lower 60s, high 70s and 80s, low temperatures tonight and highs tomorrow for these selected cities: San Francisco, 57 and 68, San Francisco Airport, 59 and 71, Redwood City, 59 and 78, Oakland, 58 and 72, Fremont, 58 and 75, Concord, 58 and 86, Livermore, 57 and 83, San Rafael, 58 and 84, Santa Rosa, 54 and 88, Napa, 55 and 81, Fairfield, 58 and 87. These are the 8 p.m. Pacific Daylight Time observations for the San Francisco and Monterey Bay areas on Saturday, July 25th. At San Francisco Airport, it was partly cloudy, temperature 64, dew point 56, relative humidity 75%, west wind at 20 miles an hour, gusting to 29, pressure 29.99 inches and rising. At Oakland Airport, it was partly cloudy, temperature 65, dew point 56, relative humidity 72%, west wind at 16 miles an hour, pressure 29.99 inches and rising. At San Jose Airport, it was partly cloudy, temperature 69, dew point 55, relative humidity 60%, north wind at 15 miles an hour, pressure 29.98 inches and steady. At Santa Rosa, it was clear, temperature 72, southeast wind at 8, pressure 29.94 and rising. At Concord, it was clear, temperature 78, south wind at 5. At Livermore, it was clear, temperature 70, west wind at 6. At Monterey, it was clear, temperature 63, southwest wind at 9, pressure 30.01 and rising. At Salinas, it was clear, temperature 65, dew point 55, relative humidity 70%, west wind at 12, gusting to 23. Here are some observations around California and western Nevada. At Sacramento, it was clear, with a temperature of 81. It was partly cloudy, with a temperature of 71 at San Diego, 86 at Reno, and 75 at Truckee. Under partly cloudy skies, South Lake Tahoe reported 74, Blue Canyon reported 72, and Mammoth Lakes reported 79. At Los Angeles, it was mostly cloudy, with a temperature of 73. 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

megahertz from atop McQueen's Ridge. This broadcast originates from the National Weather Service office located in Monterey, California, and serves the South Bay and Monterey Bay Area, including the city of San Jose, Monterey, Salinas, and Santa Cruz. Local temperature reports around San Francisco Bay for 8 p.m. Downtown San Francisco was 66 degrees. Oakland Museum was 71 degrees. Redwood City was 81 degrees. San Rafael was 75 degrees. The following is an important beach hazard message from the National Weather Service. Issued at 12:50 p.m. Pacific Daylight Time. Beach hazard statement remains in effect through Wednesday afternoon. What? Long period southerly swell will bring an increased risk of sneaker waves and strong rip currents. Breaking waves will reach up to 10 feet along some south and southwest facing beaches and breakpoints. Where? Beaches along the Pacific coast. When? Through Wednesday afternoon. Impacts. Dangerous conditions are forecast along the shoreline. Hazards include sneaker waves, strong rip currents, and large breaking waves. Additional details, this swell is being generated by tropical cyclones in the eastern Pacific. Stay off of jetties, piers, rocks, and other waterside infrastructure. Remain out of the water to avoid hazardous surf and never turn your back on the ocean. Monitor local weather, surf, and tide forecast at www.weather.gov/MTR. The area forecast for the South Bay, including the San Jose metro area and the Santa Clara Valley. For tonight, mostly clear. Lows from the mid to upper 50s. Northwest winds 5 to 15 miles per hour. For Sunday, mostly sunny in the morning, then becoming sunny. Highs in the lower 70s by the bay, 80s to lower 90s inland. Northwest winds 5 to 15 miles per hour. For Sunday night, clear until midnight, then becoming partly cloudy. Lows in the 50s. Northwest winds 5 to 15 miles per hour. And on Monday, partly cloudy in the morning, then becoming sunny. Highs in the mid-70s by the bay, 80s to lower 90s inland. West winds 5 to 15 miles per hour. For Monday night, clear. Lows in the 50s. West winds 5 to 15 miles per hour. For Tuesday, mostly sunny in the morning, then becoming sunny. Highs from the mid-70s to lower 90s. For Tuesday night, clear. Lows from the mid-50s to lower 60s. And on Wednesday, partly cloudy in the morning, then becoming sunny. Highs from the upper 70s to lower 90s. For Wednesday night, clear. Lows from the mid-50s to lower 60s. For Thursday, partly cloudy in the morning, then becoming sunny. Highs from the upper 70s to lower 90s. For Thursday night, clear. Lows in the upper 50s. And on Friday, mostly sunny in the morning, then becoming sunny. Highs from the lower 80s to mid-90s for Friday night, clear. Lows from the mid-50s to lower 60s for Saturday. Mostly sunny in the morning, then becoming sunny. Highs 80s and 90s low temperatures tonight and highs tomorrow for the selected cities, San Jose, 59 and 79, Mountain View, 59 and 73, Morgan Hill, 57 and 90. The area forecast for the Monterey Bay and Salinas Valley. Beach hazards statement in effect through Wednesday afternoon. For tonight, mostly clear. Lows in the upper 50s. Southwest winds 5 to 10 miles per hour. For Sunday, partly cloudy in the morning, then becoming mostly sunny. Highs around 70 at the coast to the upper 80s inland. West winds around 5 miles per hour, increasing to 10 to 15 miles per hour in the afternoon. For Sunday night, mostly clear until midnight, then becoming partly cloudy. Lows in the mid-50s. Southwest winds 5 to 15 miles per hour. And on Monday, partly cloudy in the morning, then becoming mostly sunny. Highs around 70 at the coast of the mid-80s inland.

tonight. Mostly clear until midnight, then becoming partly cloudy. Lows in the upper 50s. For Thursday, partly cloudy in the morning, then becoming mostly sunny. High 70s and 80s. For Thursday night, mostly clear until midnight, then becoming partly cloudy. Lows in the upper 50s. And on Friday, partly cloudy in the morning, then becoming mostly sunny. High 70s and 80s for Friday night, mostly clear until midnight, then becoming partly cloudy. Lows in the upper 50s for Saturday. Partly cloudy in the morning, then becoming mostly sunny. Highs from the mid-70s to lower 90s, low temperatures tonight and highs tomorrow for the selected cities: Santa Cruz, 56 and 81, Monterey, 57 and 70, Salinas, 57 and 70, Hollister, 55 and 82, King City, 57 and 88. The weather overview for the Bay Area and Central Coast: breezy onshore winds expected each afternoon and evening through early in the week, temperatures near seasonal averages through the first half of the week, gradual warming by the end of the week with increasing moderate heat risk potential across the interior. The extended forecast for the Bay Area and Central Coast: Monday and Monday night, mostly clear. High 60 to 90. Lows 55 to 65. Tuesday and Tuesday night, mostly clear. High 60 to 95. Lows 55 to 65. Wednesday and Wednesday night, mostly clear. High 65 to 95. Lows 55 to 65. Thursday and Thursday night, mostly clear. High 65 to 95. 65. Thursday and Thursday night, mostly clear. High 65 to 95. Lows 50 to 70. Friday, sunny, warmer. High 65 to 95. Sunrise, sunset, and tidal information for the San Francisco Bay Area for Saturday, July 25th. The sunset tonight, 8:24 p.m. The sunrise tomorrow, 6:09 a.m. The sunset tomorrow, 8:23 p.m. Tidal data at the Golden Gate for the afternoon and evening hours today and the morning hours of tomorrow. Low tide, 3:19 p.m. at 3.45 feet. High tide, 9:14 p.m. at 6.1 feet. Low tide, 4:35 a.m. at -0.11 feet. Here are the buoy observations for 8 p.m. Pacific Daylight Time. An offshore buoy 6, winds west at 6 knots, pressure 1,017.7 millibars. An offshore buoy 59, winds west 6 knots, water temperature 65, pressure 1,020.2 millibars, sea 7 feet, every 21 seconds. At Point Arena buoy, winds northwest 14 knots, water temperature 60, pressure 1,017.4 millibars, seas 3 feet, every 21 seconds. At buoy 13 near Bodega Bay, winds northwest at 19 knots, gusting to 21, pressure 1,015.3 millibars, swell 5 feet, every 21 seconds. At Point Reyes Wave Rider buoy, water temperature 60, seas 6 feet, every 20 seconds. At San Francisco Bar buoy, water temperature 57, seas 4 feet, every 22 seconds. At San Francisco buoy, winds northwest 14 knots, water temperature 57, pressure 1,015.8 millibars, seas 4 feet, every 21 seconds. At Half Moon Bay buoy, winds northwest 16 knots, water temperature 60, pressure 1,016.6 millibars, seas 3 feet, every 5 seconds. At Monterey Bay buoy, winds northwest 23 knots, gusting to 29, water temperature 62, pressure 1,015.0 millibars, seas 5 feet, every 21 seconds. At Point Sur, Wave Rider buoy, water temperature 57, seas 7 feet, every 5 seconds. At Cape San Martin buoy, winds northwest 23 knots, gusting to 27, water temperature 57, pressure 1,014.1 millibars. Sea 7 feet, every 6 seconds. Synopsis for the Central California coast and bays, including the Monterey Bay, Greater Farallones, and Cordell Bank National.

marine sanctuaries. Fresh to strong northwesterly breezes across the inner and outer waters, and the afternoon sea breeze will result in hazardous conditions for small craft through Wednesday. Frequent gale force gusts are expected along the coastal jet region of Big Sur. Moderate seas will prevail through Tuesday, building to become rough in the outer waters Wednesday. Long-period southerly swell from distant tropical cyclones in the eastern Pacific Ocean will continue. The marine forecast for San Pablo Bay, Suisun Bay, the West Delta, and the San Francisco Bay north of the Bay Bridge. For tonight, southwest wind 10 to 15 knots. For Sunday, southwest wind 10 to 15 knots. For Sunday night, southwest wind 10 to 15 knots. The marine forecast for Monterey Bay. Small craft advisory in effect until 9 p.m. Pacific Daylight Time this evening. Small craft advisory in effect from Sunday morning through Sunday evening. Small craft advisory in effect from Monday morning through Monday afternoon. For tonight, northwest wind 15 to 20 knots, easing to 5 to 10 knots. Seas 3 to 5 feet. Wave detail, northwest 4 feet at 6 seconds. For Sunday, northwest wind 5 to 10 knots, becoming west 15 to 20 knots in the afternoon. Seas 3 to 4 feet. Wave detail, northwest 3 feet at 7 seconds. For Sunday night, northwest wind 15 to 20 knots, easing to 10 to 15 knots after midnight. Seas 3 to 5 feet. Wave detail, north 5 feet at 6 seconds. The coastal waters forecast from Pigeon Point to Point Pinos out to 10 nautical miles. Small craft advisory in effect through Monday afternoon. For tonight, northwest wind 20 to 25 knots, easing to 10 to 15 knots. Seas 4 to 6 feet. Wave detail, northwest 5 feet at 6 seconds and south 2 feet at 21 seconds. For Sunday, northwest wind 15 to 20 knots, rising to 20 to 25 knots in the afternoon. Seas 3 to 5 feet. Wave detail, northwest 4 feet at 7 seconds. For Sunday night, northwest wind 20 to 25 knots, easing to 15 to 20 knots after midnight. Seas 4 to 6 feet. Wave detail, northwest 5 feet at 6 seconds and south 2 feet at 18 seconds. The area forecast for the peninsula, North Bay, and East Bay. Beach hazards statement in effect through Wednesday afternoon. For tonight, mostly clear until midnight, then becoming partly cloudy. Lows from the mid-50s to lower 60s. West winds 5 to 15 miles per hour. For Sunday, partly cloudy in the morning, then becoming mostly sunny. Highs in the upper 60s at the coast to the lower 80s inland. West winds 5 to 15 miles per hour. For Sunday night, mostly clear until midnight, then becoming partly cloudy. Lows in the 50s. West winds 5 to 15 miles per hour. And on Monday, partly cloudy in the morning, then becoming sunny. Highs around 70 at the coast of the mid-80s inland. West winds 5 to 15 miles per hour. For Monday night, mostly clear. Lows from the mid-50s to lower 60s. West winds 5 to 15 miles per hour. For Tuesday, mostly sunny in the morning, then becoming sunny. Highs from the upper 60s to mid-80s. Tuesday night through Wednesday night, mostly clear. Lows from the lower 50s to mid-60s. Highs from the lower 70s to mid-80s. Thursday, partly cloudy in the morning, then becoming mostly sunny. Highs from the upper 60s to lower 80s. Thursday night, mostly clear. Lows in the 50s. Friday, partly cloudy in the morning, then becoming mostly sunny. Highs from the lower 70s to mid-80s Friday night, and Saturday, mostly clear. Lows from the mid-50s to lower 60s, high 70s and 80s low temperatures tonight and highs tomorrow for these selected cities: San Francisco, 57 and 68, San Francisco Airport, 59 and 71, Redwood City, 59 and 78, Oakland, 58 and 72, Fremont,
58 and 75. Concord, 58 and 86. Livermore, 57 and 83. San Rafael, 58 and 84. Santa Rosa, 54 and 88. Napa, 55 and 81. Fairfield, 58 and 87. These are the 8 p.m. Pacific Daylight Time observations for the San Francisco and Monterey Bay areas on Saturday, July 25th. At San Francisco Airport, it was partly cloudy, temperature 64, dew point 56, relative humidity 75%, west wind at 20 miles an hour, gusting to 29, pressure 29.99 inches and rising. At Oakland Airport, it was partly cloudy, temperature 65, dew point 56, relative humidity 72%, west wind at 16 miles an hour, pressure 29.99 inches and rising. At San Jose Airport, it was partly cloudy, temperature 69, dew point 55, relative humidity 60%, north wind at 15 miles an hour, pressure 29.98 inches and steady. At Santa Rosa, it was clear, temperature 72, southeast wind at 8, pressure 29.94 and rising. At Concord, it was clear, temperature 78, south wind at 5. At Livermore, it was clear, temperature 70, west wind at 6. At Monterey, it was clear, temperature 63, southwest wind at 9, pressure 30.01 and rising. At Salinas, it was clear, temperature 65, dew point 55, relative humidity 70%, west wind at 12, gusting to 23. Here are some observations around California and western Nevada. At Sacramento, it was clear, with a temperature of 81. It was partly cloudy, with a temperature of 71 at San Diego, 86 at Reno, and 75 at Truckee. Under partly cloudy skies, South Lake Tahoe reported 74, Blue Canyon reported 72, and Mammoth Lakes reported 79. At Los Angeles, it was mostly cloudy, with a temperature of 73. Local temperature reports around San Francisco Bay for 8 p.m. Downtown San Francisco was 66 degrees. Oakland Museum was 71 degrees. Redwood City was 81 degrees. San Rafael was 75 degrees. The following is an important beach hazard message from the National Weather Service. Issued at 12:50 p.m. Pacific Daylight Time. Beach hazard statement remains in effect through Wednesday afternoon. What? Long period southerly swell will bring an increased risk of sneaker waves and strong currents. Breaking waves will reach up to 10 feet along some south and southwest facing beaches and breakpoints. Where? Beaches along the Pacific coast. When? Through Wednesday afternoon. Impacts. Dangerous conditions are forecast along the shoreline. Hazards include sneaker waves, strong rip currents, and large breaking waves. Additional details. This swell is being generated by tropical cyclones in the eastern Pacific. Stay off of jetties, piers, rocks, and other waterside infrastructure. Remain out of the water to avoid hazardous surf and never turn your back on the ocean. Monitor local weather, surf and tide forecast at www.weather.gov/mtr. The area forecast for the South Bay, including the San Jose metro area and the Santa Clara Valley. For tonight, mostly clear. Lows from the mid to upper 50s. Northwest winds 5 to 15 miles per hour. For Sunday, mostly sunny in the morning, then becoming sunny. Highs in the lower 70s by the bay, 80s to lower 90s inland. Northwest winds 5 to 15 miles per hour. For Sunday night, clear until midnight, then becoming partly cloudy. Lows in the 50s. Northwest winds 5 to 15 miles per hour. And on Monday, partly cloudy in the morning, then becoming sunny. Highs in the mid-70s by the bay, 80s to lower 90s inland. West winds 5 to 15 miles per hour. For Monday night, clear. Lows in the 50s. West winds 5 to 15 miles per hour. For Tuesday,
mostly sunny in the morning, then becoming sunny

Highs from the mid-70s to lower 90s. For Tuesday night, clear. Lows from the mid-50s to lower 60s. And on Wednesday, partly cloudy in the morning, then becoming sunny. Highs from the upper 70s to lower 90s. For Wednesday night, clear. Lows from the mid-50s to lower 60s. For Thursday, partly cloudy in the morning, then becoming sunny. Highs from the upper 70s to lower 90s. For Thursday night, clear. Lows in the upper 50s. And on Friday, mostly sunny in the morning, then becoming sunny. Highs from the lower 80s to mid-90s for Friday night, clear. Lows from the mid-50s to lower 60s for Saturday. Mostly sunny in the morning, then becoming sunny. Highs 80s and 90s, low temperatures tonight and highs tomorrow for the selected cities: San Jose, 59 and 79, Mountain View, 59 and 73, Morgan Hill, 57 and 90. The area forecast for the Monterey Bay and Salinas Valley: beach hazards statement in effect through Wednesday afternoon. For tonight, mostly clear. Lows in the upper 50s. Southwest winds 5 to 10 miles per hour. For Sunday, partly cloudy in the morning, then becoming mostly sunny. Highs around 70 at the coast to the upper 80s inland. West winds around 5 miles per hour, increasing to 10 to 15 miles per hour in the afternoon. For Sunday night, mostly clear until midnight, then becoming partly cloudy. Lows in the mid-50s. Southwest winds 5 to 15 miles per hour. And on Monday, partly cloudy in the morning, then becoming mostly sunny. Highs around 70 at the coast of the mid-80s inland. West winds up to 5 miles per hour, increasing to 5 to 15 miles per hour in the afternoon. For Monday night, mostly clear until midnight, then becoming partly cloudy. Lows in the mid-50s. West winds 5 to 15 miles per hour. For Tuesday, partly cloudy in the morning, then becoming mostly sunny. Highs from the upper 60s to mid-80s. For Tuesday night, clear until midnight, then becoming partly cloudy. Lows in the upper 50s. And on Wednesday, partly cloudy. Highs from the lower 70s to mid-80s. For Wednesday night, mostly clear until midnight, then becoming partly cloudy. Lows in the upper 50s. For Thursday, partly cloudy in the morning, then becoming mostly sunny. High 70s and 80s. For Thursday night, mostly clear until midnight, then becoming partly cloudy. Lows in the upper 50s. And on Friday, partly cloudy in the morning, then becoming mostly sunny. High 70s and 80s for Friday night, mostly clear until midnight, then becoming partly cloudy. Lows in the upper 50s for Saturday. Partly cloudy in the morning, then becoming mostly sunny. Highs from the mid-70s to lower 90s, low temperatures tonight and highs tomorrow for the selected cities: Santa Cruz, 56 and 81, Monterey, 57 and 70, Salinas, 57 and 70, Hollister, 55 and 82, King City, 57 and 88. The weather overview for the Bay Area and Central Coast: breezy onshore winds expected each afternoon and evening through early in the week, temperatures near seasonal averages through the first half of the week, gradual warming by the end of the week with increasing moderate heat risk potential across the interior. The extended forecast for the Bay Area and Central Coast: Monday and Monday night, mostly clear. High 60 to 90. Lows 55 to 65. Tuesday and Tuesday night, mostly clear. High 60 to 95. Lows 55 to 65. Wednesday and Wednesday night, mostly clear. High 65 to 95. Lows 55 to 65. Thursday and Thursday night, mostly clear. High 65 to 95. Lows 50 to 70. Friday, sunny, warmer. High 65 to 95. Sunrise, sunset, and tidal information for the San Francisco Bay Area for Saturday, July 25th. The sunset tonight, 8:24 p.m.

The sunrise tomorrow, 6:09 a.m. The sunset tomorrow, 8:23 p.m. Tidal data at the Golden Gate for the afternoon and evening hours today and the morning hours of tomorrow. Low tide, 3:19 p.m. at 3.45 feet. High tide, 9:14 p.m. at 6.1 feet. Low tide, 4:35 a.m. at -0.11 feet. Here are the buoy observations for 8 p.m. Pacific Daylight Time. An offshore buoy 6 winds west at 6 knots, pressure 1,017.7 millibars. An offshore buoy 59, winds west 6 knots, water temperature 65, pressure 1,020.2 millibars, sea 7 feet, every 21 seconds. At Point Arena buoy, winds northwest 14 knots, water temperature 60, pressure 1,017.4 millibars, seas 3 feet, every 21 seconds. At buoy 13 near Bodega Bay, winds northwest at 19 knots, gusting to 21, pressure 1,015.3 millibars, swell 5 feet, every 21 seconds. At Point Reyes Wave Rider buoy, water temperature 60, seas 6 feet, every 20 seconds. At San Francisco Bar buoy, water temperature 57, seas 4 feet, every 22 seconds. At San Francisco buoy, winds northwest 14 knots, water temperature 57, pressure 1,015.8 millibars, seas 4 feet, every 21 seconds. At Half Moon Bay buoy, winds northwest 16 knots, water temperature 60, pressure 1,016.6 millibars, seas 3 feet, every 5 seconds. At Monterey Bay buoy, winds northwest 23 knots, gusting to 29, water temperature 62, pressure 1,015.0 millibars, seas 5 feet, every 21 seconds. At Point Sur, Wave Rider buoy, water temperature 57, seas 7 feet, every 5 seconds. At Cape San Martin buoy, winds northwest 23 knots, gusting to 27, water temperature 57, pressure 1,014.1 millibars. Sea 7 feet, every 6 seconds. Synopsis for the Central California coast and bays, including the Monterey Bay, Greater Farallones, and Cordell Bank National Marine Sanctuaries, fresh to strong northwesterly breezes across the inner and outer waters, and the afternoon sea breeze will result in hazardous conditions for small craft through Wednesday. Frequent gale force gusts are expected along the coastal jet region of Big Sur. Moderate seas will prevail through Tuesday, building to become rough in the outer waters Wednesday. Long period southerly swell from distant tropical cyclones in the eastern Pacific Ocean will continue. The marine forecast for San Pablo Bay, Suisun Bay, the West Delta, and the San Francisco Bay north of the Bay Bridge. For tonight, southwest wind 10 to 15 knots. For Sunday, southwest wind 10 to 15 knots. For Sunday night, southwest wind 10 to 15 knots. The marine forecast for Monterey Bay. Small craft advisory in effect until 9 p.m. Pacific Daylight Time this evening. Small craft advisory in effect from Sunday morning through Sunday evening. Small craft advisory in effect from Monday morning through Monday afternoon. For tonight, northwest wind 15 to 20 knots, easing to 5 to 10 knots. Seas 3 to 5 feet. Wave detail, northwest 4 feet at 6 seconds. For Sunday, northwest wind 5 to 10 knots, becoming west 15 to 20 knots in the afternoon. Seas 3 to 4 feet. Wave detail, northwest 3 feet at 7 seconds. For Sunday night, northwest wind 15 to 20 knots, easing to 10 to 15 knots after midnight. Seas 3 to 5 feet. Wave detail, north 5 feet at 6 seconds. The coastal waters forecast from Pigeon Point to Point Pinos out to 10 nautical miles. Small craft advisory in effect through Monday afternoon. For tonight, northwest wind 20 to 25 knots, easing to 10 to 15 knots. Seas 4 to 6 feet. Wave detail, northwest 5 feet at 6 seconds and south 2 feet at 21 seconds. For Sunday, northwest wind 15 to 20 knots, rising to 20 to 25 knots in the afternoon.

Galaxy is 3 to 5 feet. Wave detail, northwest 4 feet at 7 seconds. For Sunday night, northwest wind 20 to 25 knots, easing to 15 to 20 knots after midnight. Seas 4 to 6 feet. Wave detail, northwest 5 feet at 6 seconds and south 2 feet at 18 seconds. 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This broadcast originates from the National Weather Service office located in Monterey, California, and serves the South Bay and Monterey Bay Area, including the cities of San Jose, Monterey, Salinas, and Santa Cruz. The area forecast for the peninsula, North Bay, and East Bay. Beach hazards statement in effect through Wednesday afternoon. For tonight, mostly clear until midnight, then becoming partly cloudy. Lows from the mid-50s to lower 60s. West winds 5 to 15 miles per hour. For Sunday, partly cloudy in the morning, then becoming mostly sunny. Highs in the upper 60s at the coast to the lower 80s inland. West winds 5 to 15 miles per hour. For Sunday night, mostly clear until midnight, then becoming partly cloudy. Lows in the 50s. West winds 5 to 15 miles per hour. And on Monday, partly cloudy in the morning, then becoming sunny. Highs around 70 at the coast of the mid-80s inland. West winds 5 to 15 miles per hour. For Monday night, mostly clear. Lows from the mid-50s to lower 60s. West winds 5 to 15 miles per hour. For Tuesday, mostly sunny in the morning, then becoming sunny. Highs from the upper 60s to mid-80s. Tuesday night through Wednesday night, mostly clear. Lows from the lower 50s to mid-60s. Highs from the lower 70s to mid-80s. Thursday, partly cloudy in the morning, then becoming mostly sunny. Highs from the upper 60s to lower 80s. Thursday night, mostly clear. Lows in the 50s. Friday, partly cloudy in the morning, then becoming mostly sunny. Highs from the lower 70s to mid 80s Friday night, and Saturday, mostly clear. Lows from the mid 50s to lower 60s, high 70s and 80s low temperatures tonight and highs tomorrow for the selected cities, San Francisco, 57 and 68. San Francisco Airport, 59 and 71, Redwood City, 59 and 78, Oakland, 58 and 72, Fremont, 58 and 75, Concord, 58 and 86, Livermore, 57 and 83, San Rafael, 58 and 84, Santa Rosa, 54 and 88, Napa, 55 and 81, Fairfield, 58 and 87. These are the 8 p.m. Pacific Daylight Time observations for the San Francisco and Monterey Bay Areas on Saturday, July 25th. At San Francisco Airport, it was partly cloudy, temperature 64, dew point 56, relative humidity 75%, west wind at 20 miles an hour, gusting to 29, pressure 29.99 inches and rising. At Oakland Airport, it was partly cloudy, temperature 65, dew point 56, relative humidity 72%, west wind at 16 miles an hour, pressure 29.99 inches and rising. At San Jose Airport, it was partly cloudy, temperature 69, dew point 55, relative humidity 60%, north wind at 15 miles an hour, pressure 29.98 inches and steady. At Santa Rosa, it was clear, temperature 72, southeast wind at 8, pressure 29.94 and rising. At Concord, it was clear, temperature 78, south wind at 5. At Livermore, it was clear, temperature 70, west wind at 6. At Monterey, it was clear, temperature 63, southwest wind at 9, pressure 30.01 and rising. At Salinas, it was clear, temperature 65, dew point 55, relative humidity 70%, west wind at 12, gusting to 23. Here are some observations around California and western Nevada.

81. It was partly cloudy, with a temperature of 71 at San Diego, 86 at Reno, and 75 at Truckee. Under partly cloudy skies, South Lake Tahoe reported 74, Blue Canyon reported 72, and Mammoth Lakes reported 79. In Los Angeles, it was mostly cloudy, with a temperature of 73. Local temperature reports around San Francisco Bay for 8 p.m. Downtown San Francisco was 66 degrees. Oakland Museum was 71 degrees. Redwood City was 81 degrees. San Rafael was 75 degrees. The following is an important beach hazard message from the National Weather Service. Issued at 12:50 p.m. Pacific Daylight Time. Beach hazard statement remains in effect through Wednesday afternoon. What? Long period southerly swell will bring an increased risk of sneaker waves and strong currents. Breaking waves will reach up to 10 feet along some south and southwest facing beaches and breakpoints. Where? Beaches along the Pacific coast. When? Through Wednesday afternoon. Impacts. Dangerous conditions are forecast along the shoreline. Hazards include sneaker waves, strong rip currents, and large breaking waves. Additional details, this swell is being generated by tropical cyclones in the eastern Pacific. Stay off of jetties, piers, rocks, and other waterside infrastructure. Remain out of the water to avoid hazardous surf and never turn your back on the ocean. Monitor local weather, surf and tide forecast at www.weather.gov/mtr. The area forecast for the South Bay, including the San Jose metro area and the Santa Clara Valley. For tonight, mostly clear. Lows from the mid to upper 50s. Northwest winds 5 to 15 miles per hour. For Sunday, mostly sunny in the morning, then becoming sunny. Highs in the lower 70s by the bay, 80s to lower 90s inland. Northwest winds 5 to 15 miles per hour. For Sunday night, clear until midnight, then becoming partly cloudy. Lows in the 50s. Northwest winds 5 to 15 miles per hour. And on Monday, partly cloudy in the morning, then becoming sunny. Highs in the mid 70s by the bay, 80s to lower 90s inland. West winds 5 to 15 miles per hour. For Monday night, clear. Lows in the 50s. West winds 5 to 15 miles per hour. For Tuesday, mostly sunny in the morning, then becoming sunny. Highs from the mid 70s to lower 90s. For Tuesday night, clear. Lows from the mid 50s to lower 60s. And on Wednesday, partly cloudy in the morning, then becoming sunny. Highs from the upper 70s to lower 90s. For Wednesday night, clear. Lows from the mid 50s to lower 60s. For Thursday, partly cloudy in the morning, then becoming sunny. Highs from the upper 70s to lower 90s. For Thursday night, clear. Lows in the upper 50s. And on Friday, mostly sunny in the morning, then becoming sunny. Highs from the lower 80s to mid 90s for Friday night, clear. Lows from the mid 50s to lower 60s for Saturday. Mostly sunny in the morning, then becoming sunny. Highs 80s and 90s, low temperatures tonight and highs tomorrow for the selected cities: San Jose, 59 and 79, Mountain View, 59 and 73, Morgan Hill, 57 and 90. The area forecast for the South Bay, including the San Jose metro area and the Santa Clara Valley. For the rest of tonight, mostly clear. Lows from the mid to upper 50s. Northwest winds 5 to 15 miles per hour. For Sunday, mostly sunny in the morning, then becoming sunny. Highs in the lower 70s by the bay, 80s to lower 90s inland. Northwest winds 5 to 15 miles per hour. For Sunday night, clear until midnight, then becoming partly cloudy. Lows in the 50s. Northwest winds 5 to 15 miles per hour. And on Monday, partly cloudy in the morning, then becoming sunny.
Highs in the mid-70s by the bay. 80s to lower 90s inland. West winds 5 to 15 miles per hour. For the Monday night, clear. Lows in the 50s. West winds 5 to 15 miles per hour. For Tuesday, mostly sunny in the morning, then becoming sunny. Highs from the mid-70s to lower 90s. For Tuesday night, clear. Lows from the mid-50s to lower 60s. And on Wednesday, partly cloudy in the morning, then becoming sunny. Highs from the upper 70s to lower 90s. For the Wednesday night, clear. Lows from the mid-50s to lower 60s. For Thursday, partly cloudy in the morning, then becoming sunny. Highs from the upper 70s to lower 90s. For Thursday night, clear. Lows in the upper 50s. And on Friday, mostly sunny in the morning, then becoming sunny. Highs from the lower 80s to mid-90s for the Friday night, clear. Lows from the mid-50s to lower 60s for Saturday. Mostly sunny in the morning, then becoming sunny. Highs 80s and 90s, low temperatures tonight and highs tomorrow for the selected cities: San Jose, 59 and 79, Mountain View, 59 and 73, Morgan Hill, 57 and 90. The area forecast for the Monterey Bay and Salinas Valley: beach hazards statement in effect through Wednesday afternoon. For the rest of tonight, mostly clear. Lows in the upper 50s. Southwest winds 5 to 10 miles per hour. For Sunday, partly cloudy in the morning, then becoming mostly sunny. Highs around 70 at the coast to the upper 80s inland. West winds around 5 miles per hour, increasing to 10 to 15 miles per hour in the afternoon. For Sunday night, mostly clear until midnight, then becoming partly cloudy. Lows in the mid-50s. Southwest winds 5 to 15 miles per hour. And on Monday, partly cloudy in the morning, then becoming mostly sunny. Highs around 70 at the coast of the mid-80s inland. West winds up to 5 miles per hour, increasing to 5 to 15 miles per hour in the afternoon. For the Monday night, mostly clear until midnight, then becoming partly cloudy. Lows in the mid-50s. West winds 5 to 15 miles per hour. For Tuesday, partly cloudy in the morning, then becoming mostly sunny. Highs from the upper 60s to mid-80s. For Tuesday night, clear until midnight, then becoming partly cloudy. Lows in the upper 50s. And on Wednesday, partly cloudy. Highs from the lower 70s to mid-80s. For the Wednesday night, mostly clear until midnight, then becoming partly cloudy. Lows in the upper 50s. For Thursday, partly cloudy in the morning, then becoming mostly sunny. High 70s and 80s. For Thursday night, mostly clear until midnight, then becoming partly cloudy. Lows in the upper 50s. And on Friday, partly cloudy in the morning, then becoming mostly sunny. High 70s and 80s for the Friday night, mostly clear until midnight, then becoming partly cloudy. Lows in the upper 50s for Saturday. Partly cloudy in the morning, then becoming mostly sunny. Highs from the mid-70s to lower 90s, low temperatures tonight and highs tomorrow for the selected cities: Santa Cruz, 56 and 81, Monterey, 57 and 70, Salinas, 57 and 70, Hollister, 55 and 82, King City, 57 and 88. The weather overview for the Bay Area and Central Coast: breezy onshore winds expected each afternoon and evening through early in the week, temperatures near seasonal averages through the first half of the week, gradual warming by the end of the week with increasing moderate heat risk potential across the interior. The extended forecast for the Bay Area and Central Coast: Monday and Monday night, mostly clear. High 60 to 90. Lows 55 to 65. Tuesday and Tuesday night, mostly clear. High 60 to 95. Lows 55 to 65. Wednesday and Wednesday night, mostly clear. High 65 to 95. Lows 55 to 65.

Thursday and Thursday night, mostly clear. High 65 to 95. Lows 50 to 70. Friday, sunny, warmer. High 65 to 95. Sunrise, sunset, and tidal information for the San Francisco Bay Area for Saturday, July 25th. The sunset tonight, 8:24 p.m. The sunrise tomorrow, 6:09 a.m. The sunset tomorrow, 8:23 p.m. Tidal data at the Golden Gate for the afternoon and evening hours today and the morning hours of tomorrow. Low tide, 3:19 p.m. at 3.45 feet. High tide, 9:14 p.m. at 6.1 feet. Low tide, 4:35 a.m. at -0.11 feet. Here are the buoy observations for 9 p.m. Pacific Daylight Time. An offshore buoy 6 winds west at 10 knots, pressure 1,017.6 millibars. An offshore buoy 59, winds west 6 knots, water temperature 65, pressure 1,020.4 millibars, sea 7 feet, every 21 seconds. At Point Arena buoy, winds northwest 12 knots, water temperature 59, pressure 1,017.6 millibars, seas 3 feet, every 9 seconds. At buoy 13 near Bodega Bay, winds northwest at 19 knots, gusting to 23, pressure 1,015.2 millibars, swell 6 feet, every 5 seconds. At Point Reyes Wave Rider buoy, water temperature 60, seas 6 feet, every 20 seconds. At San Francisco Bar buoy, water temperature 57, seas 4 feet, every 22 seconds. At San Francisco buoy, winds northwest at 60 knots, pressure 1,015.6 millibars, swell 4 feet, every 5 seconds. At Half Moon Bay buoy, winds northwest 14 knots, water temperature 60, pressure 1,016.7 millibars, seas 3 feet, every 5 seconds. At Monterey Bay buoy, winds northwest 23 knots, gusting to 27, water temperature 62, pressure 1,015.3 millibars, seas 5 feet, every 21 seconds. At Point Sur, Wave Rider buoy, water temperature 58, seas 7 feet, every 22 seconds. At Cape San Martin buoy, winds northwest 21 knots, gusting to 25, water temperature 56, pressure 1,014.4 millibars. Sea 7 feet, every 7 seconds. Synopsis for the Central California coast and bays, including the Monterey Bay, Greater Farallones, and Cordell Bank National Marine Sanctuaries, fresh to strong northwesterly breezes across the inner and outer waters, and the afternoon sea breeze will result in hazardous conditions for small craft through Wednesday. Frequent gale force gusts are expected along the coastal jet region of Big Sur. Moderate seas will prevail through Tuesday, building to become rough in the outer waters Wednesday. Long period southerly swell from distant tropical cyclones in the eastern Pacific Ocean will continue. The marine forecast for San Pablo Bay, Suisun Bay, the West Delta, and the San Francisco Bay north of the Bay Bridge. For tonight, southwest wind 10 to 15 knots. For Sunday, southwest wind 10 to 15 knots. For Sunday night, southwest wind 10 to 15 knots. The marine forecast for Monterey Bay. Small craft advisory in effect until 9 p.m. Pacific Daylight Time this evening. Small craft advisory in effect from Sunday morning through Sunday evening. Small craft advisory in effect from Monday morning through Monday afternoon. For tonight, northwest wind 15 to 20 knots, easing to 5 to 10 knots. Seas 3 to 5 feet. Wave detail, northwest 4 feet at 6 seconds. For Sunday, northwest wind 5 to 10 knots, becoming west 15 to 20 knots in the afternoon. Seas 3 to 4 feet. Wave detail, northwest 3 feet at 7 seconds. For Sunday night, northwest wind 15 to 20 knots, easing to 10 to 15 knots after midnight. Seas 3 to 5 feet. Wave detail, north 5 feet at 6 seconds. The coastal waters forecast from Pigeon Point to Point Pinos out to 10 nautical miles.
Small craft advisory in effect through Monday afternoon. For tonight, northwest wind 20 to 25 knots, easing to 10 to 15 knots. Seas 4 to 6 feet. Wave detail, northwest 5 feet at 6 seconds and south 2 feet at 21 seconds. For Sunday, northwest wind 15 to 20 knots, rising to 20 to 25 knots in the afternoon. Seas 3 to 5 feet. Wave detail, northwest 4 feet at 7 seconds. For Sunday night, northwest wind 20 to 25 knots, easing to 15 to 20 knots after midnight. Seas 4 to 6 feet. Wave detail, northwest 5 feet at 6 seconds and south 2 feet at 18 seconds. The area forecast for the peninsula, North Bay, and East Bay. Beach hazards statement in effect through Wednesday afternoon. For the rest of tonight, mostly clear until midnight, then becoming partly cloudy. Lows from the mid-50s to lower 60s. West winds 5 to 15 miles per hour. For Sunday, partly cloudy in the morning, then becoming mostly sunny. Highs in the upper 60s at the coast to the lower 80s inland. West winds 5 to 15 miles per hour. For Sunday night, mostly clear until midnight, then becoming partly cloudy. Lows in the 50s. West winds 5 to 15 miles per hour. And on Monday, partly cloudy in the morning, then becoming sunny. Highs around 70 at the coast of the mid-80s inland. West winds 5 to 15 miles per hour. For the Monday night, mostly clear. Lows from the mid-50s to lower 60s. West winds 5 to 15 miles per hour. For Tuesday, mostly sunny in the morning, then becoming sunny. Highs from the upper 60s to mid-80s. Tuesday night through Wednesday night, mostly clear. Lows from the lower 50s to mid-60s. Highs from the lower 70s to mid-80s. Thursday, partly cloudy in the morning, then becoming mostly sunny. Highs from the upper 60s to lower 80s. Thursday night, mostly clear. Lows in the 50s. Friday, partly cloudy in the morning, then becoming mostly sunny. Highs from the lower 70s to mid 80s Friday night, and Saturday, mostly clear. Lows from the mid 50s to lower 60s, high 70s and 80s low temperatures tonight and highs tomorrow for the selected cities. San Francisco, 57 and 68. San Francisco Airport, 59 and 71. Redwood City, 59 and 78. Oakland, 58 and 72. Fremont, 58 and 75. Concord, 58 and 86. Livermore, 57 and 83. San Rafael, 58 and 84. Santa Rosa, 54 and 88. Napa, 55 and 81. Fairfield, 58 and 87. These are the 9 p.m. Pacific Daylight Time observations for the San Francisco and Monterey Bay areas on Saturday, July 25th. At San Francisco Airport, it was partly cloudy, temperature 62, dew point 57, relative humidity 83%, west wind at 15 miles an hour, pressure 29.99 inches and steady. At Oakland Airport, it was partly cloudy, temperature 64, dew point 56, relative humidity 75%, west wind at 9 miles an hour, pressure 29.99 inches and steady. At San Jose Airport, it was partly cloudy, temperature 66, dew point 55, relative humidity 67%, north wind at 12 miles an hour, pressure 30.00 inches and rising. At Santa Rosa, it was clear, temperature 66, southeast wind at 9, pressure 29.96 and rising. At Concord, it was clear, temperature 71, southwest wind at 8. At Livermore, it was clear, temperature 66, west wind at 7. At Monterey, it was clear, temperature 62, southwest wind at 8, pressure 30.01 and steady. At Salinas, it was clear, temperature 64, dew point 55, relative humidity 72%, northwest wind at 9. Here are some observations around California and western Nevada. At Sacramento,
it was clear, with a temperature of 75. It was partly cloudy, with a temperature

Temperature of 83 at Reno, 70 at Truckee, 72 at South Lake Tahoe, 65 at Blue Canyon, and 75 at Mammoth Lakes. It was mostly cloudy, with a temperature of 72 at Los Angeles, and 71 at San Diego. Local temperature reports around San Francisco Bay for 9 p.m. Downtown San Francisco was 64 degrees. Oakland Museum was 69 degrees. Redwood City was 77 degrees. San Rafael was 73 degrees. The following is an important beach hazard message from the National Weather Service. Issued at 12:50 p.m. Pacific Daylight Time. Beach hazards statement remains in effect through Wednesday afternoon. What? Long period southerly swell will bring an increased risk of sneaker waves and strong rip currents. Breaking waves will reach up to 10 feet along some south and southwest facing beaches and breakpoints. Where? Beaches along the Pacific coast. When? Through Wednesday afternoon. Impacts. Dangerous conditions are forecast along the shoreline. Hazards include sneaker waves, strong rip currents, and large breaking waves. Additional details. This swell is being generated by tropical cyclones in the eastern Pacific. Stay off of jetties, piers, rocks, and other waterside infrastructure. Remain out of the water to avoid hazardous surf and never turn your back on the ocean. Monitor local weather, surf and tide forecasts at www.weather.gov/mtr. The area forecast for the South Bay, including the San Jose metro area and the Santa Clara Valley. For the rest of tonight, mostly clear. Lows from the mid to upper 50s. Northwest winds 5 to 15 miles per hour. For Sunday, mostly sunny in the morning, then becoming sunny. Highs in the lower 70s by the bay, 80s to lower 90s inland. Northwest winds 5 to 15 miles per hour. For Sunday night, clear until midnight, then becoming partly cloudy. Lows in the 50s. Northwest winds 5 to 15 miles per hour. And on Monday, partly cloudy in the morning, then becoming sunny. Highs in the mid-70s by the bay, 80s to lower 90s inland. West winds 5 to 15 miles per hour. For the Monday night, clear. Lows in the 50s. West winds 5 to 15 miles per hour. For Tuesday, mostly sunny in the morning, then becoming sunny. Highs from the mid-70s to lower 90s. For Tuesday night, clear. Lows from the mid-50s to lower 60s. And on Wednesday, partly cloudy in the morning, then becoming sunny. Highs from the upper 70s to lower 90s. For the Wednesday night, clear. Lows from the mid-50s to lower 60s. For Thursday, partly cloudy in the morning, then becoming sunny. Highs from the upper 70s to lower 90s. For Thursday night, clear. Lows in the upper 50s. And on Friday, mostly sunny in the morning, then becoming sunny. Highs from the lower 80s to mid 90s for the Friday night, clear. Lows from the mid 50s to lower 60s for Saturday. Mostly sunny in the morning, then becoming sunny. Highs 80s and 90s, low temperatures tonight and highs tomorrow for these selected cities: San Jose, 59 and 79, Mountain View, 59 and 73, Morgan Hill, 57 and 90. 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This broadcast originates from the National Weather Service office located in Monterey, California, and serves the South Bay and Monterey Bay Area, including the city of San Jose, Monterey, Salinas, and Santa Cruz. The area forecast for the Monterey Bay and Salinas Valley? Beach hazards statement in effect through Wednesday afternoon. For the rest of tonight, mostly clear. Lows in the upper 50s. Southwest winds 5 to 10 miles per hour. For Sunday, partly cloudy in the morning, then becoming mostly sunny. Highs around 70 at the coast to the upper 80s inland.

around 5 miles per hour, increasing to 10 to 15 miles per hour in the afternoon. For Sunday night, mostly clear until midnight, then becoming partly cloudy. Lows in the mid-50s. Southwest winds 5 to 15 miles per hour. And on Monday, partly cloudy in the morning, then becoming mostly sunny. Highs around 70 at the coast of the mid-80s inland. West winds up to 5 miles per hour, increasing to 5 to 15 miles per hour in the afternoon. For the Monday night, mostly clear until midnight, then becoming partly cloudy. Lows in the mid-50s. West winds 5 to 15 miles per hour. For Tuesday, partly cloudy in the morning, then becoming mostly sunny. Highs from the upper 60s to mid-80s. For Tuesday night, clear until midnight, then becoming partly cloudy. Lows in the upper 50s. And on Wednesday, partly cloudy. Highs from the lower 70s to mid-80s. For the Wednesday night, mostly clear until midnight, then becoming partly cloudy. Lows in the upper 50s. For Thursday, partly cloudy in the morning, then becoming mostly sunny. High 70s and 80s. For Thursday night, mostly clear until midnight, then becoming partly cloudy. Lows in the upper 50s. And on Friday, partly cloudy in the morning, then becoming mostly sunny. High 70s and 80s for the Friday night, mostly clear until midnight, then becoming partly cloudy. Lows in the upper 50s for Saturday. Partly cloudy in the morning, then becoming mostly sunny. Highs from the mid-70s to lower 90s, low temperatures tonight and highs tomorrow for the selected cities: Santa Cruz, 56 and 81, Monterey, 57 and 70, Salinas, 57 and 70, Hollister, 55 and 82, King City, 57 and 88. The weather overview for the Bay Area and Central Coast: breezy onshore winds expected each afternoon and evening through early in the week, temperatures near seasonal averages through the first half of the week, gradual warming by the end of the week with increasing moderate heat risk potential across the interior. The extended forecast for the Bay Area and Central Coast: Monday and Monday night, mostly clear. High 60 to 90. Lows 55 to 65. Tuesday and Tuesday night, mostly clear. High 60 to 95. Lows 55 to 65. Wednesday and Wednesday night, mostly clear. High 65 to 95. Lows 55 to 65. Thursday and Thursday night, mostly clear. High 65 to 95. Lows 50 to 70. Friday, sunny, warmer. High 65 to 95. Sunrise, sunset, and tidal information for the San Francisco Bay Area for Saturday, July 25th. The sunset tonight, 8:24 p.m. The sunrise tomorrow, 6:09 a.m. The sunset tomorrow, 8:23 p.m. Tidal data at the Golden Gate for the afternoon and evening hours today and the morning hours of tomorrow. Low tide, 3:19 p.m. at 3.45 feet. High tide, 9:14 p.m. at 6.1 feet. Low tide, 4:35 a.m. at -0.11 feet. Here are the buoy observations for 9 p.m. Pacific Daylight Time. An offshore buoy 6, winds west at 10 knots, pressure 1,017.6 millibars. An offshore buoy 59, winds west 6 knots, water temperature 65, pressure 1,020.4 millibars, sea 7 feet, every 21 seconds. At Point Arena buoy, winds northwest 12 knots, water temperature 59, pressure 1,017.6 millibars, seas 3 feet, every 9 seconds. At buoy 13 near Bodega Bay, winds northwest at 19 knots, gusting to 23, pressure 1,015.2 millibars, swell 6 feet, every 5 seconds. At Point Reyes Wave Rider buoy, water temperature 60, seas 6 feet, every 20 seconds. At San Francisco Bar buoy, water temperature 57, seas 4 feet, every 22 seconds. At San Francisco buoy, winds northwest at 60 knots.

pressure 1,014.4 millibars. See 7 feet every 7 seconds. Synopsis for the Central California coast and bays, including the Monterey Bay, Greater Farallones, and Cordell Bank National Marine Sanctuaries. Fresh to strong northwesterly breezes across the inner and outer waters, and the afternoon sea breeze will result in hazardous conditions for small craft through Wednesday. Frequent gale force gusts are expected along the coastal jet region of Big Sur. Moderate seas will prevail through Tuesday, building to become rough in the outer waters Wednesday. Long period southerly swell from distant tropical cyclones in the eastern Pacific Ocean will continue. The marine forecast for San Pablo Bay, Suisun Bay, the West Delta, and the San Francisco Bay north of the Bay Bridge. For tonight, southwest wind 10 to 15 knots. For Sunday, southwest wind 10 to 15 knots. For Sunday night, southwest wind 10 to 15 knots. The marine forecast for Monterey Bay. Small craft advisory in effect until 9 p.m. tonight, southwest wind 10 to 15 knots. The marine forecast for Monterey Bay. Small craft advisory in effect until 9 p.m. Pacific Daylight Time this evening. Small craft advisory in effect from Sunday morning through Sunday evening. Small craft advisory in effect from Monday morning through Monday afternoon. For tonight, northwest wind 15 to 20 knots, easing to 5 to 10 knots. Seas 3 to 5 feet. Wave detail, northwest 4 feet at 6 seconds. For Sunday, northwest wind 5 to 10 knots, becoming west 15 to 20 knots in the afternoon. Seas 3 to 4 feet. Wave detail, northwest 3 feet at 7 seconds. For Sunday night, northwest wind 15 to 20 knots, easing to 10 to 15 knots after midnight. Seas 3 to 5 feet. Wave detail, north 5 feet at 6 seconds. The coastal waters forecast from Pigeon Point to Point Pinos out to 10 nautical miles. Small craft advisory in effect through Monday afternoon. For tonight, northwest wind 20 to 25 knots, easing to 10 to 15 knots. Seas 4 to 6 feet. Wave detail, northwest 5 feet at 6 seconds and south 2 feet at 21 seconds. For Sunday, northwest wind 15 to 20 knots, rising to 20 to 25 knots in the afternoon. Seas 3 to 5 feet. Wave detail, northwest 4 feet at 7 seconds. For Sunday night, northwest wind 20 to 25 knots, easing to 15 to 20 knots after midnight. Seas 4 to 6 feet. Wave detail, northwest 5 feet at 6 seconds and south 2 feet at 18 seconds. The area forecast for the peninsula, North Bay, and East Bay. Beach hazards statement in effect through Wednesday afternoon. For the rest of tonight, mostly clear until midnight, then becoming partly cloudy. Lows from the mid-50s to lower 60s. West winds 5 to 15 miles per hour. For Sunday, partly cloudy in the morning, then becoming mostly sunny. Highs in the upper 60s at the coast to the lower 80s inland. West winds 5 to 15 miles per hour. For Sunday night, mostly clear until midnight, then becoming partly cloudy. Lows in the 50s. West winds 5 to 15 miles per hour. And on Monday, partly cloudy in the morning, then becoming sunny. Highs around 70 at the coast of the mid-80s inland. West winds 5 to 15 miles per hour. For the Monday night, mostly clear. Lows from the mid-50s to lower 60s. West winds 5 to 15 miles per hour. For Tuesday, mostly sunny in the morning, then becoming sunny. Highs from the upper 60s to mid-80s. Tuesday night through Wednesday night, mostly clear. Lows from the lower 50s to mid-60s. Highs from the lower 70s to mid-80s. Thursday, partly cloudy in the morning, then becoming mostly sunny. Highs from the upper 60s to lower 80s. Thursday night, mostly clear. Lows in the 50s. Friday, partly cloudy in the morning, then becoming mostly sunny. Highs from the lower 70s to mid-80s.

It is Friday night and Saturday mostly clear. Lows from the mid-50s to lower 60s, high 70s and 80s, low temperatures tonight and highs tomorrow for these selected cities. San Francisco, 57 and 68. San Francisco Airport, 59 and 71. Redwood City, 59 and 78. Oakland, 58 and 72. Fremont, 58 and 75. Concord, 58 and 86. Livermore, 57 and 83. San Rafael, 58 and 84. Santa Rosa, 54 and 88. Napa, 55 and 81. Fairfield, 58 and 87. These are the 9 p.m. Pacific Daylight Time observations for the San Francisco and Monterey Bay areas on Saturday, July 25th. At San Francisco Airport, it was partly cloudy, temperature 62, dew point 57, relative humidity 83%, west wind at 15 miles an hour, pressure 29.99 inches and steady. At Oakland Airport, it was partly cloudy, temperature 64, dew point 56, relative humidity 75%, west wind at 9 miles an hour, pressure 29.99 inches and steady. At San Jose Airport, it was partly cloudy, temperature 66, dew point 55, relative humidity 67%, north wind at 12 miles an hour, pressure 30.00 inches and rising. At Santa Rosa, it was clear, temperature 66, southeast wind at 9, pressure 29.96 and rising. At Concord, it was clear, temperature 71, southwest wind at 8. At Livermore, it was clear, temperature 66, west wind at 7. At Monterey, it was clear, temperature 62, southwest wind at 8, pressure 30.01 and steady. At Salinas, it was clear, temperature 64, dew point 55, relative humidity 72%, northwest wind at 9. Here are some observations around California and western Nevada. At Sacramento, it was clear, with a temperature of 75. It was partly cloudy, with a temperature of 83 at Reno, 70 at Truckee, 72 at South Lake Tahoe, 65 at Blue Canyon, and 75 at Mammoth Lakes. It was mostly cloudy, with a temperature of 72 at Los Angeles, and 71 at San Diego. Local temperature reports around San Francisco Bay for 9 p.m. Downtown San Francisco was 64 degrees. Oakland Museum was 69 degrees. Redwood City was 77 degrees. San Rafael was 73 degrees. The following is an important beach hazard message from the National Weather Service. Issued at 12:50 p.m. Pacific Daylight Time. Beach hazard statement remains in effect through Wednesday afternoon. What? Long period southerly swell will bring an increased risk of sneaker waves and strong wave currents. Breaking waves will reach up to 10 feet along some south and southwest facing beaches and breakpoints. Where? Beaches along the Pacific coast. When? Through Wednesday afternoon. Impacts. Dangerous conditions are forecast along the shoreline. Hazards include sneaker waves, strong wave currents, and large breaking waves. Additional details. This swell is being generated by tropical cyclones in the eastern Pacific. Stay off of jetties, piers, rocks, and other waterside infrastructure. Remain out of the water to avoid hazardous surf and never turn your back on the ocean. Monitor local weather, surf and tide forecast at www.weather.gov/mtr. The area forecast for the South Bay, including the San Jose metro area and the Santa Clara Valley. For the rest of tonight, mostly clear. Lows from the mid to upper 50s. Northwest winds 5 to 15 miles per hour. For Sunday, mostly sunny in the morning, then becoming sunny. Highs in the lower 70s by the bay, 80s to lower 90s inland. Northwest winds 5 to 15 miles per hour. For Sunday night, clear until midnight, then becoming partly cloudy. Lows in the 50s. Northwest winds 5 to 15 miles per hour. And on Monday, partly cloudy in the morning, then becoming sunny. Highs in the mid-70s.

by the bay, 80s to lower 90s inland. West winds 5 to 15 miles per hour. For the Monday night, clear. Lows in the 50s. West winds 5 to 15 miles per hour. For Tuesday, mostly sunny in the morning, then becoming sunny. Highs from the mid-70s to lower 90s. For Tuesday night, clear. Lows from the mid-50s to lower 60s. And on Wednesday, partly cloudy in the morning, then becoming sunny. Highs from the upper 70s to lower 90s. For the Wednesday night, clear. Lows from the mid-50s to lower 60s. For Thursday, partly cloudy in the morning, then becoming sunny. Highs from the upper 70s to lower 90s. For Thursday night, clear. Lows in the upper 50s. And on Friday, mostly sunny in the morning, then becoming sunny. Highs from the lower 80s to mid-90s for the Friday night, clear. Lows from the mid-50s to lower 60s for Saturday. Mostly sunny in the morning, then becoming sunny. Highs 80s and 90s, low temperatures tonight and highs tomorrow for the selected cities: San Jose, 59 and 79, Mountain View, 59 and 73, Morgan Hill, 57 and 90. The area forecast for the Monterey Bay and Salinas Valley: beach hazards statement in effect through Wednesday afternoon. For the rest of tonight, mostly clear. Lows in the upper 50s. Southwest winds 5 to 10 miles per hour. For Sunday, partly cloudy in the morning, then becoming mostly sunny. Highs around 70 at the coast to the upper 80s inland. West winds around 5 miles per hour, increasing to 10 to 15 miles per hour in the afternoon. For Sunday night, mostly clear until midnight, then becoming partly cloudy. Lows in the mid-50s. Southwest winds 5 to 15 miles per hour. And on Monday, partly cloudy in the morning, then becoming mostly sunny. Highs around 70 at the coast of the mid-80s inland. West winds up to 5 miles per hour, increasing to 5 to 15 miles per hour in the afternoon. For the Monday night, mostly clear until midnight, then becoming partly cloudy. Lows in the mid-50s. West winds 5 to 15 miles per hour. For Tuesday, partly cloudy in the morning, then becoming mostly sunny. Highs from the upper 60s to mid-80s. For Tuesday night, clear until midnight, then becoming partly cloudy. Lows in the upper 50s. And on Wednesday, partly cloudy. Highs from the lower 70s to mid-80s. For the Wednesday night, mostly clear until midnight, then becoming partly cloudy. Lows in the upper 50s. For Thursday, partly cloudy in the morning, then becoming mostly sunny. High 70s and 80s. For Thursday night, mostly clear until midnight, then becoming partly cloudy. Lows in the upper 50s. And on Friday, partly cloudy in the morning, then becoming mostly sunny. High 70s and 80s for the Friday night, mostly clear until midnight, then becoming partly cloudy. Lows in the upper 50s for Saturday. Partly cloudy in the morning, then becoming mostly sunny. Highs from the mid-70s to lower 90s, low temperatures tonight and highs tomorrow for the selected cities: Santa Cruz, 56 and 81, Monterey, 57 and 70, Salinas, 57 and 70, Hollister, 55 and 82, King City, 57 and 88. The weather overview for the Bay Area and Central Coast: breezy onshore winds expected each afternoon and evening through early in the week. Temperatures near seasonal averages through the first half of the week. Gradual warming by the end of the week with increasing moderate heat risk potential across the interior. The extended forecast for the Bay Area and Central Coast: Tuesday and Tuesday night, mostly clear. High 60 to 95. Lows 55 to 65. Wednesday and Wednesday night, mostly clear. High 60 to 95. Lows 55 to 65. Thursday and Thursday night, mostly clear. High 60 to 95. Lows 50 to 70. Friday and Friday night, mostly clear.

60 to 95. Lows 55 to 70. Saturday and Saturday night, mostly clear. Highs 65 to 100. Lows 55 to 70. Sunrise, sunset, and tidal information for the San Francisco Bay Area for Saturday, July 25th. The sunset tonight, 8:24 p.m. The sunrise tomorrow, 6:09 a.m. The sunset tomorrow, 8:23 p.m. Tidal data at the Golden Gate for the afternoon and evening hours today and the morning hours of tomorrow. Low tide, 3:19 p.m. at 3.45 feet. High tide, 9:14 p.m. at 6.1 feet. Low tide, 4:35 a.m. at -0.11 feet. Here are the buoy observations for 9 p.m. Pacific Daylight Time. An offshore buoy 6 winds west at 10 knots, pressure 1,017.6 millibars. An offshore buoy 59, winds west 6 knots, water temperature 65, pressure 1,020.4 millibars, sea 7 feet, every 21 seconds. At Point Arena buoy, winds northwest 12 knots, water temperature 59, pressure 1,017.6 millibars, seas 3 feet, every 9 seconds. At buoy 13 near Bodega Bay, winds northwest at 19 knots, gusting to 23, pressure 1,015.2 millibars, swell 6 feet, every 5 seconds. At Point Reyes Wave Rider buoy, water temperature 60, seas 6 feet, every 20 seconds. At San Francisco Bar buoy, water temperature 57, seas 4 feet, every 22 seconds. At San Francisco buoy, winds northwest at 60 knots, pressure 1,015.6 millibars, swell 4 feet, every 5 seconds. At Half Moon Bay buoy, winds northwest 14 knots, water temperature 60, pressure 1,016.7 millibars, seas 3 feet, every 5 seconds. At Monterey Bay buoy, winds northwest 23 knots, gusting to 27, water temperature 62, pressure 1,015.3 millibars, seas 5 feet, every 21 seconds. At Point Sur, Wave Rider buoy, water temperature 58, seas 7 feet, every 22 seconds. At Cape San Martin buoy, winds northwest 21 knots, gusting to 25, water temperature 56, pressure 1,014.4 millibars. Seas 7 feet, every 7 seconds. Synopsis for the Central California coast and bays, including the Monterey Bay, Greater Farallones, and Cordell Bank National Marine Sanctuaries, fresh to strong northwesterly breezes across the inner and outer waters, and the afternoon sea breeze will result in hazardous conditions for small craft through Wednesday. Frequent gale force gusts are expected along the coastal jet region of Big Sur. Moderate seas will prevail through Tuesday, building to become rough in the outer waters Wednesday. Long-period southerly swell from distant tropical cyclones in the eastern Pacific Ocean will continue. The marine forecast for San Pablo Bay, Suisun Bay, the West Delta, and the San Francisco Bay north of the Bay Bridge. For tonight, southwest wind 10 to 15 knots. For Sunday, southwest wind 10 to 15 knots. For Sunday night, southwest wind 10 to 15 knots. The marine forecast for Monterey Bay. Small craft advisory in effect until 9 p.m. Pacific Daylight Time this evening. Small craft advisory in effect from Sunday morning through Sunday evening. Small craft advisory in effect from Monday morning through Monday afternoon. For tonight, northwest wind 15 to 20 knots, easing to 5 to 10 knots. Seas 3 to 5 feet. Wave detail, northwest 4 feet at 6 seconds. For Sunday, northwest wind 5 to 10 knots, becoming west 15 to 20 knots in the afternoon. Seas 3 to 4 feet. Wave detail, northwest 3 feet at 7 seconds. For Sunday night, northwest wind 15 to 20 knots, easing to 10 to 15 knots after midnight. Seas 3 to 5 feet. Wave detail, north 5 feet at 6 seconds. The coastal waters forecast from Pigeon Point to Point Pinos out to 10 nautical miles. Small craft advisory in effect through Monday afternoon.

tonight? Northwest wind 20 to 25 knots, easing to 10 to 15 knots. Seas 4 to 6 feet. Wave detail, northwest 5 feet at 6 seconds and south 2 feet at 21 seconds. For Sunday, northwest wind 15 to 20 knots, rising to 20 to 25 knots in the afternoon. Seas 3 to 5 feet. Wave detail, northwest 4 feet at 7 seconds. For Sunday night, northwest wind 20 to 25 knots, easing to 15 to 20 knots after midnight. Seas 4 to 6 feet. Wave detail, northwest 5 feet at 6 seconds and south 2 feet at 18 seconds. The area forecast for the peninsula, North Bay, and East Bay. Beach hazards statement in effect through Wednesday afternoon. For the rest of tonight, mostly clear until midnight, then becoming partly cloudy. Lows from the mid-50s to lower 60s. West winds 5 to 15 miles per hour. For Sunday, partly cloudy in the morning, then becoming mostly sunny. Highs in the upper 60s at the coast to the lower 80s inland. West winds 5 to 15 miles per hour. For Sunday night, mostly clear until midnight, then becoming partly cloudy. Lows in the 50s. West winds 5 to 15 miles per hour. And on Monday, partly cloudy in the morning, then becoming sunny. Highs around 70 at the coast of the mid-80s inland. West winds 5 to 15 miles per hour. For the Monday night, mostly clear. Lows from the mid-50s to lower 60s. West winds 5 to 15 miles per hour. For Tuesday, mostly sunny in the morning, then becoming sunny. Highs from the upper 60s to mid-80s. Tuesday night through Wednesday night, mostly clear. Lows from the lower 50s to mid-60s. Highs from the lower 70s to mid-80s. Thursday, partly cloudy in the morning, then becoming mostly sunny. Highs from the upper 60s to lower 80s. Thursday night, mostly clear. Lows in the 50s. Friday, partly cloudy in the morning, then becoming mostly sunny. Highs from the lower 70s to mid 80s Friday night, and Saturday, mostly clear. Lows from the mid 50s to lower 60s, high 70s and 80s low temperatures tonight and highs tomorrow for the selected cities. San Francisco, 57 and 68. San Francisco Airport, 59 and 71. Redwood City, 59 and 78. Oakland, 58 and 72. Fremont, 58 and 75. Concord, 58 and 86. Livermore, 57 and 83. San Rafael, 58 and 84. Santa Rosa, 54 and 88. Napa, 55 and 81. Fairfield, 58 and 87. 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This broadcast originates from the National Weather Service office located in Monterey, California, and serves the South Bay and Monterey Bay Area, including the cities of San Jose, Monterey, Salinas, and Santa Cruz. These are the 9 p.m. Pacific Daylight Time observations for the San Francisco and Monterey Bay areas on Saturday, July 25th. At San Francisco Airport, it was partly cloudy, temperature 62, dew point 57, relative humidity 83%, west wind at 15 miles an hour, pressure 29.99 inches and steady. At Oakland Airport, it was partly cloudy, temperature 64, dew point 56, relative humidity 75%, west wind at 9 miles an hour, pressure 29.99 inches and steady. At San Jose Airport, it was partly cloudy, temperature 66, dew point 55, relative humidity 67%, north wind at 12 miles an hour, pressure 30.00 inches and rising. At Santa Rosa, it was clear, temperature 66, southeast wind at 9, pressure 29.96 and rising. At Concord, it was clear, temperature 71, southwest wind at 8. At Livermore, it was clear, temperature 66, west wind at 7. At Monterey, it was clear, temperature 62.

southwest wind at 8, pressure 30.01 and steady. At Salinas, it was clear, temperature 64, dew point 55, relative humidity 72%, northwest wind at 9. Here are some observations around California and western Nevada. At Sacramento, it was clear, with a temperature of 75. It was partly cloudy, with a temperature of 83 at Reno, 70 at Truckee, 72 at South Lake Tahoe, 65 at Blue Canyon, and 75 at Mammoth Lakes. It was mostly cloudy, with a temperature of 72 at Los Angeles, and 71 at San Diego. Local temperature reports around San Francisco Bay for 9 p.m. Downtown San Francisco was 64 degrees. Oakland Museum was 69 degrees. Redwood City was 77 degrees. San Rafael was 73 degrees. The following is an important beach hazard message from the National Weather Service. Issued at 12:50 p.m. Pacific Daylight Time. Beach hazard statement remains in effect through Wednesday afternoon. What? Long period southerly swell will bring an increased risk of sneaker waves and strong currents. Breaking waves will reach up to 10 feet along some south and southwest facing beaches and breakpoints. Where? Beaches along the Pacific coast. When? Through Wednesday afternoon. Impacts. Dangerous conditions are forecast along the shoreline. Hazards include sneaker waves, strong rip currents, and large breaking waves. Additional details. This swell is being generated by tropical cyclones in the eastern Pacific. Stay off of jetties, piers, rocks, and other waterside infrastructure. Remain out of the water to avoid hazardous surf and never turn your back on the ocean. Monitor local weather, surf and tide forecast at www.weather.gov/mtr. The area forecast for the South Bay, including the San Jose metro area and the Santa Clara Valley. For the rest of tonight, mostly clear. Lows from the mid to upper 50s. Northwest winds 5 to 15 miles per hour. For Sunday, mostly sunny in the morning, then becoming sunny. Highs in the lower 70s by the bay, 80s to lower 90s inland. Northwest winds 5 to 15 miles per hour. For Sunday night, clear until midnight, then becoming partly cloudy. Lows in the 50s. Northwest winds 5 to 15 miles per hour. And on Monday, partly cloudy in the morning, then becoming sunny. Highs in the mid 70s by the bay, 80s to lower 90s inland. West winds 5 to 15 miles per hour. For the Monday night, clear. Lows in the 50s. West winds 5 to 15 miles per hour. For Tuesday, mostly sunny in the morning, then becoming sunny. Highs from the mid 70s to lower 90s. For Tuesday night, clear. Lows from the mid 50s to lower 60s. And on Wednesday, partly cloudy in the morning, then becoming sunny. Highs from the upper 70s to lower 90s. For the Wednesday night, clear. Lows from the mid 50s to lower 60s. For Thursday, partly cloudy in the morning, then becoming sunny. Highs from the upper 70s to lower 90s. For Thursday night, clear. Lows in the upper 50s. And on Friday, mostly sunny in the morning, then becoming sunny. Highs from the lower 80s to mid 90s for the Friday night, clear. Lows from the mid 50s to lower 60s for Saturday. Mostly sunny in the morning, then becoming sunny. Highs 80s and 90s, low temperatures tonight and highs tomorrow for these selected cities: San Jose, 59 and 79, Mountain View, 59 and 73, Morgan Hill, 57 and 90. The area forecast for the Monterey Bay and Salinas Valley. Beach hazards statement in effect through Wednesday afternoon. For the rest of tonight, mostly clear. Lows in the upper 50s. Southwest winds 5 to 10 miles per hour. For Sunday, partly cloudy in the morning, then becoming mostly sunny. Highs around 70 at the coast to the upper 80s inland.

west winds around 5 miles per hour, increasing to 10 to 15 miles per hour in the afternoon. For Sunday night, mostly clear until midnight, then becoming partly cloudy. Lows in the mid-50s. Southwest winds 5 to 15 miles per hour. And on Monday, partly cloudy in the morning, then becoming mostly sunny. Highs around 70 at the coast of the mid-80s inland. West winds up to 5 miles per hour, increasing to 5 to 15 miles per hour in the afternoon. For the Monday night, mostly clear until midnight, then becoming partly cloudy. Lows in the mid-50s. West winds 5 to 15 miles per hour. For Tuesday, partly cloudy in the morning, then becoming mostly sunny. Highs from the upper 60s to mid-80s. For Tuesday night, clear until midnight, then becoming partly cloudy. Lows in the upper 50s. And on Wednesday, partly cloudy. Highs from the lower 70s to mid-80s. For the Wednesday night, mostly clear until midnight, then becoming partly cloudy. Lows in the upper 50s. For Thursday, partly cloudy in the morning, then becoming mostly sunny. High 70s and 80s. For Thursday night, mostly clear until midnight, then becoming partly cloudy. Lows in the upper 50s. And on Friday, partly cloudy in the morning, then becoming mostly sunny. High 70s and 80s for the Friday night, mostly clear until midnight, then becoming partly cloudy. Lows in the upper 50s for Saturday. Partly cloudy in the morning, then becoming mostly sunny. Highs from the mid-70s to lower 90s, low temperatures tonight and highs tomorrow for the selected cities: Santa Cruz, 56 and 81, Monterey, 57 and 70, Salinas, 57 and 70, Hollister, 55 and 82, King City, 57 and 88. The weather overview for the Bay Area and Central Coast: breezy onshore winds expected each afternoon and evening through early in the week, temperatures near seasonal averages through the first half of the week, gradual warming by the end of the week with increasing moderate heat risk potential across the interior. The extended forecast for the Bay Area and Central Coast: Tuesday and Tuesday night, mostly clear. High 60 to 95. Lows 55 to 65. Wednesday and Wednesday night, mostly clear. High 60 to 95. Lows 55 to 65. Thursday and Thursday night, mostly clear. High 60 to 95. Lows 50 to 70. Friday and Friday night, mostly clear. High 60 to 95. Lows 55 to 70. Saturday and Saturday night, mostly clear. Highs 65 to 100. Lows 55 to 70. Sunrise, sunset, and tidal information for the San Francisco Bay Area for Saturday, July 25th. The sunset tonight, 8:24 p.m. The sunrise tomorrow, 6:09 a.m. The sunset tomorrow, 8:23 p.m. Tidal data at the Golden Gate for the afternoon and evening hours today and the morning hours of tomorrow. Low tide, 3:19 p.m. at 3.45 feet. High tide, 9:14 p.m. at 6.1 feet. Low tide, 4:35 a.m. at minus 0.11 feet. Here are the buoy observations for 10 p.m. Pacific Daylight Time. An offshore buoy 6 winds west at 10 knots, pressure 1,017.4 millibars. An offshore buoy 59 winds west at 8 knots, water temperature 65, pressure 1,020.6 millibars. At buoy 14 near Point Arena, winds north at 10 knots, water temperature 59, pressure 1,018.0 millibars. At buoy 13 near Bodega Bay, winds northwest at 21 knots, gusting to 25, pressure 1,015.5 millibars. At Point Reyes Wave Rider Buoy, water temperature 60, seas 6 feet, every 22 seconds. At San Francisco Bar Buoy, water temperature 57, seas 5 feet, every 20 seconds. At San Francisco Buoy, winds northwest at 60 knots, water temperature 58, pressure 1,015.9 millibars.
At Half Moon Bay Buoy, winds northwest 16 knots, water temperature 60, pressure 1,016.8 millibars, seas 3 feet, every 5 seconds. At Monterey Buoy, winds northwest at 21 knots, gusting to 27, water temperature 62, pressure 1,015.8 millibars. At Pointzer, wave rider buoy water temperature 57, sea 7 feet, every 22 seconds. At Cape San Martin buoy winds northwest at 23 knots, gusting to 27, water temperature 56, pressure 1,014.6 millibars. Synopsis for the Central California coast and bays including the Monterey Bay, Greater Farallones, and Cordell Bank National Marine Sanctuaries, fresh to strong northwesterly breezes across the inner and outer waters and the afternoon sea breeze will result in hazardous conditions for small craft through Wednesday. Frequent gale force gusts are expected along the coastal jet region of Big Sur. Moderate seas will prevail through Tuesday, building to become rough in the outer waters Wednesday. Long period southerly swell from distant tropical cyclones in the eastern Pacific Ocean will continue. The marine forecast for San Pablo Bay, Suisun Bay, the West Delta, and the San Francisco Bay north of the Bay Bridge. For tonight, southwest wind 10 to 15 knots. For Sunday, southwest wind 10 to 15 knots. For Sunday night, southwest wind 10 to 15 knots. The marine forecast for Monterey Bay. Small craft advisory in effect until 9 p.m. Pacific Daylight Time this evening. Small craft advisory in effect from Sunday morning through Sunday evening. Small craft advisory in effect from Monday morning through Monday afternoon. For tonight, northwest wind 15 to 20 knots, easing to 5 to 10 knots. Seas 3 to 5 feet. Wave detail, northwest 4 feet at 6 seconds. For Sunday, northwest wind 5 to 10 knots, becoming west 15 to 20 knots in the afternoon. Seas 3 to 4 feet. Wave detail, northwest 3 feet at 7 seconds. For Sunday night, northwest wind 15 to 20 knots, easing to 10 to 15 knots after midnight. Seas 3 to 5 feet. Wave detail, north 5 feet at 6 seconds. The coastal waters forecast from Pigeon Point to Point Pinos out to 10 nautical miles. Small craft advisory in effect through Monday afternoon. For tonight, northwest wind 20 to 25 knots, easing to 10 to 15 knots. Seas 4 to 6 feet. Wave detail, northwest 5 feet at 6 seconds and south 2 feet at 21 seconds. For Sunday, northwest wind 15 to 20 knots, rising to 20 to 25 knots in the afternoon. Seas 3 to 5 feet. Wave detail, northwest 4 feet at 7 seconds. For Sunday night, northwest wind 20 to 25 knots, easing to 15 to 20 knots after midnight. Seas 4 to 6 feet. Wave detail, northwest 5 feet at 6 seconds and south 2 feet at 18 seconds. The area forecast for the peninsula, North Bay, and East Bay. Beach hazards statement in effect through Wednesday afternoon. For the rest of tonight, mostly clear until midnight, then becoming partly cloudy. Lows from the mid-50s to lower 60s. West winds 5 to 15 miles per hour. For Sunday, partly cloudy in the morning, then becoming mostly sunny. Highs in the upper 60s at the coast to the lower 80s inland. West winds 5 to 15 miles per hour. For Sunday night, mostly clear until midnight, then becoming partly cloudy. Lows in the 50s. West winds 5 to 15 miles per hour. And on Monday, partly cloudy in the morning, then becoming sunny. Highs around 70 at the coast of the mid 80s inland. West winds 5 to 15 miles per hour. For the Monday night, mostly clear. Lows from the mid-50s to lower 60s. West winds 5 to 15 miles per hour. For Tuesday, mostly sunny in the morning, then becoming sunny. Highs from the upper 60s to mid-80s. Tuesday night through Wednesday night, mostly clear. Lows from the lower 50s to mid-60s.
Highs from the lower 70s.

Thursday. Partly cloudy in the morning, then becoming mostly sunny. Highs from the upper 60s to lower 80s. Thursday night, mostly clear. Lows in the 50s. Friday, partly cloudy in the morning, then becoming mostly sunny. Highs from the lower 70s to mid 80s Friday night, and Saturday mostly clear. Lows from the mid 50s to lower 60s, high 70s and 80s. Low temperatures tonight and highs tomorrow for these selected cities: San Francisco, 57 and 68, San Francisco Airport, 59 and 71, Redwood City, 59 and 78, Oakland, 58 and 72, Fremont, 58 and 75, Concord, 58 and 86, Livermore, 57 and 83, San Rafael, 58 and 84, Santa Rosa, 54 and 88, Napa, 55 and 81, Fairfield, 58 and 87. These are the 10 p.m. Pacific Daylight Time observations for the San Francisco and Monterey Bay areas on Saturday, July 25th. At San Francisco Airport, it was partly cloudy, temperature 62, dew point 56, relative humidity 80%, west wind at 12 miles an hour, pressure 30.01 inches and rising. At Oakland Airport, it was partly cloudy, temperature 62, dew point 57, relative humidity 83%, southwest wind at 15 miles an hour, pressure 30.01 inches and rising. At San Jose Airport, it was clear, temperature 65, dew point 56, relative humidity 72%, north wind at 10 miles an hour, pressure 30.01 inches and rising. At Santa Rosa, it was clear, temperature 62, south wind at 6, pressure 29.98 and rising. At Concord, it was clear, temperature 67, south wind at 13. At Livermore, it was clear, temperature 64, west wind at 8. At Monterey, it was clear, temperature 61, southwest wind at 8, pressure 30.02 and rising. At Salinas, it was clear, temperature 63, dew point 55, relative humidity 75%, north wind at 9. Here are some observations around California and western Nevada. At Sacramento, it was clear, with a temperature of 71. It was partly cloudy, with a temperature of 72 at Los Angeles, 80 at Reno, and 61 at Truckee. Under partly cloudy skies, South Lake Tahoe reported 69, Blue Canyon reported 64, and Mammoth Lakes reported 72. At San Diego, it was mostly cloudy, with a temperature of 71. Local temperature reports around San Francisco Bay for 10 p.m. Downtown San Francisco was 62 degrees. Oakland Museum was 66 degrees. Redwood City was 69 degrees. San Rafael was 67 degrees. The following is an important beach hazard message from the National Weather Service. Issued at 12:50 p.m. Pacific Daylight Time. Beach hazard statement remains in effect through Wednesday afternoon. What? Long period southerly swell will bring an increased risk of sneaker waves and strong currents. Breaking waves will reach up to 10 feet along some south and southwest facing beaches and breakpoints. Where? Beaches along the Pacific coast. When? Through Wednesday afternoon. Impacts, dangerous conditions are forecast along the shoreline. Hazards include sneaker waves, strong rip currents, and large breaking waves. Additional details, this swell is being generated by tropical cyclones in the eastern Pacific. Stay off of jetties, piers, rocks, and other waterside infrastructure. Remain out of the water to avoid hazardous surf and never turn your back on the ocean. Monitor local weather, surf and tide forecast at www.weather.gov/mtr. The area forecast for the South Bay, including the San Jose metro area and the Santa Clara Valley. For the rest of tonight, mostly clear. Lows from the mid to upper 50s. Northwest winds 5 to 15 miles per hour. For Sunday, mostly sunny in the morning, then becoming sunny. Highs in the lower 70s by the bay.

90s inland. Northwest winds 5 to 15 miles per hour. For Sunday night, clear until midnight, then becoming partly cloudy. Lows in the 50s. Northwest winds 5 to 15 miles per hour. And on Monday, partly cloudy in the morning, then becoming sunny. Highs in the mid-70s by the bay, 80s to lower 90s inland. West winds 5 to 15 miles per hour. For the Monday night, clear. Lows in the 50s. West winds 5 to 15 miles per hour. For Tuesday, mostly sunny in the morning, then becoming sunny. Highs from the mid-70s to lower 90s. For Tuesday night, clear. Lows from the mid-50s to lower 60s. And on Wednesday, partly cloudy in the morning, then becoming sunny. Highs from the upper 70s to lower 90s. For the Wednesday night, clear. Lows from the mid-50s to lower 60s. For Thursday, partly cloudy in the morning, then becoming sunny. Highs from the upper 70s to lower 90s. For Thursday night, clear. Lows in the upper 50s. And on Friday, mostly sunny in the morning, then becoming sunny. Highs from the lower 80s to mid-90s for the Friday night, clear. Lows from the mid-50s to lower 60s for Saturday. Mostly sunny in the morning, then becoming sunny. Highs 80s and 90s, low temperatures tonight and highs tomorrow for these selected cities: San Jose, 59 and 79, Mountain View, 59 and 73, Morgan Hill, 57 and 90. The area forecast for the Monterey Bay and Salinas Valley: beach hazards statement in effect through Wednesday afternoon. For the rest of tonight, mostly clear. Lows in the upper 50s. Southwest winds 5 to 10 miles per hour. For Sunday, partly cloudy in the morning, then becoming mostly sunny. Highs around 70 at the coast to the upper 80s inland. West winds around 5 miles per hour, increasing to 10 to 15 miles per hour in the afternoon. For Sunday night, mostly clear until midnight, then becoming partly cloudy. Lows in the mid-50s. Southwest winds 5 to 15 miles per hour. And on Monday, partly cloudy in the morning, then becoming mostly sunny. Highs around 70 at the coast of the mid-80s inland. West winds up to 5 miles per hour, increasing to 5 to 15 miles per hour in the afternoon. For the Monday night, mostly clear until midnight, then becoming partly cloudy. Lows in the mid-50s. West winds 5 to 15 miles per hour. For Tuesday, partly cloudy in the morning, then becoming mostly sunny. Highs from the upper 60s to mid-80s. For Tuesday night, clear until midnight, then becoming partly cloudy. Lows in the upper 50s. And on Wednesday, partly cloudy. Highs from the lower 70s to mid-80s. For the Wednesday night, mostly clear until midnight, then becoming partly cloudy. Lows in the upper 50s. For Thursday, partly cloudy in the morning, then becoming mostly sunny. High 70s and 80s. For Thursday night, mostly clear until midnight, then becoming partly cloudy. Lows in the upper 50s. And on Friday, partly cloudy in the morning, then becoming mostly sunny. High 70s and 80s for the Friday night, mostly clear until midnight, then becoming partly cloudy. Lows in the upper 50s for Saturday. Partly cloudy in the morning, then becoming mostly sunny. Highs from the mid-70s to lower 90s, low temperatures tonight and highs tomorrow for these selected cities: Santa Cruz, 56 and 81, Monterey, 57 and 70, Salinas, 57 and 70, Hollister, 55 and 82, King City, 57 and 88. The weather overview for the Bay Area and Central Coast: breezy onshore winds expected each afternoon and evening through early in the week. Temperatures near seasonal averages through the first half of the week. Gradual warming by the end of the week with increasing moderate heat risk potential across the interior. The extended forecast for the Bay Area and Central Coast: Tuesday and Tuesday night, mostly clear. High 60 to 95.
lows 55 to 65. Wednesday and Wednesday night, mostly clear. High 60 to 95. Lows 55 to 65. Thursday and Thursday night, mostly clear. High 60 to 95. Lows 50 to 70. Friday and Friday night, mostly clear. High 60 to 95. Lows 55 to 70. Saturday and Saturday night, mostly clear. Highs 65 to 100. Lows 55 to 70. Sunrise, sunset, and tidal information for the San Francisco Bay Area for Saturday, July 25th. The sunset tonight, 8:24 p.m. The sunrise tomorrow, 6:09 a.m. The sunset tomorrow, 8:23 p.m. Tidal data at the Golden Gate for the afternoon and evening hours today and the morning hours of tomorrow. Low tide, 3:19 p.m. at 3.45 feet. High tide, 9:14 p.m. at 6.1 feet. Low tide, 4:35 a.m. at minus 0.11 feet. Here are the buoy observations for 10 p.m. Pacific Daylight Time. An offshore buoy 6 winds west at 10 knots, pressure 1,017.5 millibars. An offshore buoy 59, winds west 6 knots, water temperature 65, pressure 1,020.6 millibars, seas 5 feet, every 21 seconds. At Point Arena buoy, winds north 10 knots, water temperature 59, pressure 1,018.0 millibars, seas 5 feet, every 21 seconds. At buoy 13 near Bodega Bay, winds northwest at 21 knots, gusting to 25, pressure 1,015.5 millibars. At Point Reyes Wave Rider buoy, water temperature 60, seas 6 feet, every 20 seconds. At San Francisco Bar buoy, water temperature 57, seas 5 feet, every 20 seconds. At San Francisco buoy, winds northwest at 16 knots, swell 4 feet, every 21 seconds. At Half Moon Bay buoy, winds northwest 16 knots, water temperature 60, pressure 1,016.8 millibars, seas 3 feet, every 5 seconds. At Monterey Bay buoy, winds northwest 21 knots, gusting to 27, water temperature 62, pressure 1,015.8 millibars, seas 5 feet, every 21 seconds. At Point Sur, Wave Rider buoy, water temperature 57, seas 7 feet, every 22 seconds. At Cape San Martin buoy, winds northwest at 23 knots, gusting to 27, water temperature 56, pressure 1,014.6 millibars. 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This broadcast originates from the National Weather Service office located in Monterey, California, and serves the South Bay and Monterey Bay Area, including the cities of San Jose, Monterey, Salinas, and Santa Cruz. Synopsis for the Central California coast and bays, including the Monterey Bay, Greater Farallones, and Cordell Bank National Marine Sanctuaries: fresh to strong northwesterly breezes across the inner and outer waters, and the afternoon sea breeze will result in hazardous conditions for small craft through Wednesday. Frequent gale force gusts are expected along the coastal jet region of Big Sur. Moderate seas will prevail through Tuesday, building to become rough in the outer waters Wednesday. Long period southerly swell from distant tropical cyclones in the eastern Pacific Ocean will continue. The marine forecast for San Pablo Bay, Suisun Bay, the West Delta, and the San Francisco Bay north of the Bay Bridge. For tonight, southwest wind 10 to 15 knots. For Sunday, southwest wind 10 to 15 knots. For Sunday night, southwest wind 10 to 15 knots. The marine forecast for Monterey Bay: small craft advisory in effect until 9 p.m. Pacific Daylight Time this evening. Small craft advisory in effect from Sunday morning through Sunday evening. Small craft advisory in effect from Monday morning through Monday afternoon. For tonight, northwest wind 15 to 20 knots, easing to 5 to 10 knots.
seas 3 to 5 feet.

Wave detail, northwest 4 feet at 6 seconds. For Sunday, northwest wind 5 to 10 knots, becoming west 15 to 20 knots in the afternoon. Seas 3 to 4 feet. Wave detail, northwest 3 feet at 7 seconds. For Sunday night, northwest wind 15 to 20 knots, easing to 10 to 15 knots after midnight. Seas 3 to 5 feet. Wave detail, north 5 feet at 6 seconds. The coastal waters forecast from Pigeon Point to Point Pinos out to 10 nautical miles. Small craft advisory in effect through Monday afternoon. For tonight, northwest wind 20 to 25 knots, easing to 10 to 15 knots. Seas 4 to 6 feet. Wave detail, northwest 5 feet at 6 seconds and south 2 feet at 21 seconds. For Sunday, northwest wind 15 to 20 knots, rising to 20 to 25 knots in the afternoon. Seas 3 to 5 feet. Wave detail, northwest 4 feet at 7 seconds. For Sunday night, northwest wind 20 to 25 knots, easing to 15 to 20 knots after midnight. Seas 4 to 6 feet. Wave detail, northwest 5 feet at 6 seconds and south 2 feet at 18 seconds. The area forecast for the peninsula, North Bay, and East Bay. Beach hazards statement in effect through Wednesday afternoon. For the rest of tonight, mostly clear until midnight, then becoming partly cloudy. Lows from the mid-50s to lower 60s. West winds 5 to 15 miles per hour. For Sunday, partly cloudy in the morning, then becoming mostly sunny. Highs in the upper 60s at the coast to the lower 80s inland. West winds 5 to 15 miles per hour. For Sunday night, mostly clear until midnight, then becoming partly cloudy. Lows in the 50s. West winds 5 to 15 miles per hour. And on Monday, partly cloudy in the morning, then becoming sunny. Highs around 70 at the coast of the mid-80s inland. West winds 5 to 15 miles per hour. For the Monday night, mostly clear. Lows from the mid-50s to lower 60s. West winds 5 to 15 miles per hour. For Tuesday, mostly sunny in the morning, then becoming sunny. Highs from the upper 60s to mid-80s. Tuesday night through Wednesday night, mostly clear. Lows from the lower 50s to mid-60s. Highs from the lower 70s to mid-80s. Thursday, partly cloudy in the morning, then becoming mostly sunny. Highs from the upper 60s to lower 80s. Thursday night, mostly clear. Lows in the 50s. Friday, partly cloudy in the morning, then becoming mostly sunny. Highs from the lower 70s to mid-80s Friday night, and Saturday, mostly clear. Lows from the mid-50s to lower 60s, high 70s and 80s low temperatures tonight and highs tomorrow for the selected cities, San Francisco, 57 and 68, San Francisco Airport, 59 and 71, Redwood City, 59 and 78, Oakland, 58 and 72, Fremont, 58 and 75, Concord, 58 and 86, Livermore, 57 and 83, San Rafael, 58 and 84, Santa Rosa, 54 and 88, Napa, 55 and 81, Fairfield, 58 and 87. These are the 10 p.m. Pacific Daylight Time observations for the San Francisco and Monterey Bay areas on Saturday, July 25th. At San Francisco Airport, it was partly cloudy, temperature 62, dew point 56, relative humidity 80%, west wind at 12 miles an hour, pressure 30.01 inches and rising. At Oakland Airport, it was partly cloudy, temperature 62, dew point 57, relative humidity 83%, southwest wind at 15 miles an hour, pressure 30.01 inches and rising. At San Jose Airport, it was clear, temperature 65, dew point 56, relative humidity 72%, north wind at 10 miles an hour, pressure 30.01 inches and rising. At Santa Rosa, it was clear, temperature 62, south wind at 6, pressure 29.98 and rising. At Concord, it was clear.

reported 64, and Mammoth Lakes reported 72. At San Diego, it was mostly cloudy, with a temperature of 71. Local temperature reports around San Francisco Bay for 10 p.m. Downtown San Francisco was 62 degrees. Oakland Museum was 66 degrees. Redwood City was 69 degrees. San Rafael was 67 degrees. The following is an important beach hazard message from the National Weather Service. Issued at 1259 degrees. San Rafael was 67 degrees. The following is an important beach hazard message from the National Weather Service. Issued at 1250 p.m. Pacific Daylight Time. Beach hazard statement remains in effect through Wednesday afternoon. What? Long period southerly swell will bring an increased risk of sneaker waves and strong currents. Breaking waves will reach up to 10 feet along some south and southwest facing beaches and breakpoints. Where? Beaches along the Pacific coast. When? Through Wednesday afternoon. Impacts. Dangerous conditions are forecast along the shoreline. Hazards include sneaker waves, strong rip currents, and large breaking waves. Additional details, this swell is being generated by tropical cyclones in the eastern Pacific. Stay off of jetties, piers, rocks, and other waterside infrastructure. Remain out of the water to avoid hazardous surf and never turn your back on the ocean. Monitor local weather, surf and tide forecasts at www.weather.gov/mtr. The area forecast for the South Bay, including the San Jose metro area and the Santa Clara Valley. For the rest of tonight, mostly clear. Lows from the mid to upper 50s. Northwest winds 5 to 15 miles per hour. For Sunday, mostly sunny in the morning, then becoming sunny. Highs in the lower 70s by the bay, 80s to lower 90s inland. Northwest winds 5 to 15 miles per hour. For Sunday night, clear until midnight, then becoming partly cloudy. Lows in the 50s. Northwest winds 5 to 15 miles per hour. And on Monday, partly cloudy in the morning, then becoming sunny. Highs in the mid-70s by the bay, 80s to lower 90s inland. West winds 5 to 15 miles per hour. For the Monday night, clear. Lows in the 50s. West winds 5 to 15 miles per hour. For Tuesday, mostly sunny in the morning, then becoming sunny. Highs from the mid-70s to lower 90s. For Tuesday night, clear. Lows from the mid-50s to lower 60s. And on Wednesday, partly cloudy in the morning, then becoming sunny. Highs from the upper 70s to lower 90s. For the Wednesday night, clear. Lows from the mid-50s to lower 60s. For Thursday, partly cloudy in the morning, then becoming sunny. Highs from the upper 70s to lower 90s. For Thursday night, clear. Lows in the upper 50s. And on Friday, mostly sunny in the morning, then becoming sunny. Highs from the lower 80s to mid-90s for the Friday night, clear. Lows from the mid-50s to lower 60s for Saturday. Mostly sunny in the morning, then becoming sunny. Highs 80s and 90s low temperatures tonight and highs tomorrow for the selected cities, San Jose, 59 and 79, Mountain View, 59 and 73, Morgan Hill, 57 and 90. The area forecast for the Monterey Bay and Salinas Valley? Beach hazard statement in effect through Wednesday afternoon. For the rest of tonight, mostly clear. Lows in the upper 50s. Southwest winds 5 to 10 miles per hour. For Sunday, partly cloudy in the morning, then becoming mostly sunny. Highs around 70 at the coast of the upper 80s inland. West winds around 5 miles per hour, increasing to 10 to 15 miles per hour in the afternoon. For Sunday night, mostly clear until midnight, then becoming partly cloudy. Lows in the mid-50s. Southwest winds 5 to 15 miles per hour. And on Monday,

cloudy in the morning, then becoming mostly sunny. Highs around 70 at the coast of the mid-80s inland. West winds up to 5 miles per hour, increasing to 5 to 15 miles per hour in the afternoon. For the Monday night, mostly clear until midnight, then becoming partly cloudy. Lows in the mid-50s. West winds 5 to 15 miles per hour. For Tuesday, partly cloudy in the morning, then becoming mostly sunny. Highs from the upper 60s to mid-80s. For Tuesday night, clear until midnight, then becoming partly cloudy. Lows in the upper 50s. And on Wednesday, partly cloudy. Highs from the lower 70s to mid-80s. For the Wednesday night, mostly clear until midnight, then becoming partly cloudy. Lows in the upper 50s. For Thursday, partly cloudy in the morning, then becoming mostly sunny. High 70s and 80s. For Thursday night, mostly clear until midnight, then becoming partly cloudy. Lows in the upper 50s. And on Friday, partly cloudy in the morning, then becoming mostly sunny. High 70s and 80s for the Friday night, mostly clear until midnight, then becoming partly cloudy. Lows in the upper 50s for Saturday. Partly cloudy in the morning, then becoming mostly sunny. Highs from the mid-70s to lower 90s, low temperatures tonight and highs tomorrow for the selected cities: Santa Cruz, 56 and 81, Monterey, 57 and 70, Salinas, 57 and 70, Hollister, 55 and 82, King City, 57 and 88. The weather overview for the Bay Area and Central Coast: breezy onshore winds expected each afternoon and evening through early in the week, temperatures near seasonal averages through the first half of the week, gradual warming by the end of the week with increasing moderate heat risk potential across the interior. The extended forecast for the Bay Area and Central Coast: Tuesday and Tuesday night, mostly clear. High 60 to 95. Lows 55 to 65. Wednesday and Wednesday night, mostly clear. High 60 to 95. Lows 55 to 65. Thursday and Thursday night, mostly clear. High 60 to 95. Lows 50 to 70. Friday and Friday night, mostly clear. High 60 to 95. Lows 55 to 70. Saturday and Saturday night, mostly clear. Highs 65 to 100. Lows 55 to 70. Sunrise, sunset, and tidal information for the San Francisco Bay Area for Saturday, July 25th. The sunset tonight, 8:24 p.m. The sunrise tomorrow, 6:09 a.m. The sunset tomorrow, 8:23 p.m. Tidal data at the Golden Gate for the afternoon and evening hours today and the morning hours of tomorrow. Low tide, 3:19 p.m. at 3.45 feet. High tide, 9:14 p.m. at 6.1 feet. Low tide, 4:35 a.m. at -0.11 feet. Here are the buoy observations for 10 p.m. Pacific Daylight Time. An offshore buoy 6 winds west at 10 knots, pressure 1,017.5 millibars. An offshore buoy 59, winds west 6 knots, water temperature 65, pressure 1,020.6 millibars, seas 5 feet, every 21 seconds. Head Point Arena buoy, winds north 10 knots, water temperature 59, pressure 1,018.0 millibars, seas 5 feet, every 21 seconds. Head Buoy 13 near Bodega Bay, winds northwest at 21 knots, gusting to 25, pressure 1,015.5 millibars. At Point Reyes Wave Rider Buoy, water temperature 60, seas 6 feet, every 20 seconds. At San Francisco Bar Buoy, water temperature 57, seas 5 feet, every 20 seconds. At San Francisco Buoy, winds northwest at 16 knots, swell 4 feet, every 21 seconds. At Half Moon Bay Buoy, winds northwest 16 knots, water temperature 60, pressure 1,016.8 millibars, seas 3 feet, every 5 seconds. At Monterey Bay Buoy, winds northwest 21 knots, gusting to 27, water temperature 60.

2, pressure 1,015.8 millibars, seize 5 feet, every 21 seconds. Endpoint, sir. Wave rider buoy water temperature 57, seize 7 feet, every 22 seconds. At Cape San Martin buoy winds northwest at 23 knots, gusting to 27, water temperature 56, pressure 1,014.6 millibars. Synopsis for the Central California coast and bays including the Monterey Bay, Greater Farallones, and Cordell Bank National Marine Sanctuaries. Fresh to strong northwesterly breezes across the inner and outer waters and the afternoon sea breeze will result in hazardous conditions for small craft through Wednesday. Frequent gale force gusts are expected along the coastal jet region of Big Sur. Moderate seas will prevail through Tuesday, building to become rough in the outer waters Wednesday. Long period southerly swell from distant tropical cyclones in the eastern Pacific Ocean will continue. The marine forecast for San Pablo Bay, Suisun Bay, the West Delta, and the San Francisco Bay north of the Bay Bridge. For tonight, southwest wind 10 to 15 knots. For Sunday, southwest wind 10 to 15 knots. For Sunday night, southwest wind 10 to 15 knots. The marine forecast for Monterey Bay. Small craft advisory in effect until 9 p.m. Pacific Daylight Time this evening. Small craft advisory in effect from Sunday morning through Sunday evening. Small craft advisory in effect from Monday morning through Monday afternoon. For tonight, northwest wind 15 to 20 knots, easing to 5 to 10 knots. Seas 3 to 5 feet. Wave detail, northwest 4 feet at 6 seconds. For Sunday, northwest wind 5 to 10 knots, becoming west 15 to 20 knots in the afternoon. Seas 3 to 4 feet. Wave detail, northwest 3 feet at 7 seconds. For Sunday night, northwest wind 15 to 20 knots, easing to 10 to 15 knots after midnight. Seas 3 to 5 feet. Wave detail, north 5 feet at 6 seconds. The coastal waters forecast from Pigeon Point to Point Pinos out to 10 nautical miles. Small craft advisory in effect through Monday afternoon. For tonight, northwest wind 20 to 25 knots, easing to 10 to 15 knots. Seas 4 to 6 feet. Wave detail, northwest 5 feet at 6 seconds and south 2 feet at 21 seconds. For Sunday, northwest wind 15 to 20 knots, rising to 20 to 25 knots in the afternoon. Seas 3 to 5 feet. Wave detail, northwest 4 feet at 7 seconds. For Sunday night, northwest wind 20 to 25 knots, easing to 15 to 20 knots after midnight. Seas 4 to 6 feet. Wave detail, northwest 5 feet at 6 seconds and south 2 feet at 18 seconds. The area forecast for the peninsula, North Bay, and East Bay. Beach hazards statement in effect through Wednesday afternoon. For the rest of tonight, mostly clear until midnight, then becoming partly cloudy. Lows from the mid-50s to lower 60s. West winds 5 to 15 miles per hour. For Sunday, partly cloudy in the morning, then becoming mostly sunny. Highs in the upper 60s at the coast to the lower 80s inland. West winds 5 to 15 miles per hour. For Sunday night, mostly clear until midnight, then becoming partly cloudy. Lows in the 50s. West winds 5 to 15 miles per hour. And on Monday, partly cloudy in the morning, then becoming sunny. Highs around 70 at the coast of the mid-80s inland. West winds 5 to 15 miles per hour. For the Monday night, mostly clear. Lows from the mid-50s to lower 60s. West winds 5 to 15 miles per hour. For Tuesday, mostly sunny in the morning, then becoming sunny. Highs from the upper 60s to mid-80s. Tuesday night through Wednesday night, mostly clear. Lows from the lower 50s to mid-60s. Highs from the lower 70s to mid-80s. Thursday, partly cloudy in the morning, then becoming mostly sunny. Highs from the upper 60s to lower 80s. Thursday night, mostly clear.

lows in the 50s. Friday, partly cloudy in the morning, then becoming mostly sunny. Highs from the lower 70s to mid-80s Friday night and Saturday, mostly clear. Lows from the mid-50s to lower 60s, high 70s and 80s, low temperatures tonight and highs tomorrow for the selected cities. San Francisco, 57 and 68. San Francisco Airport, 59 and 71. Redwood City, 59 and 78. Oakland, 58 and 72. Fremont, 58 and 75. Concord, 58 and 86. Livermore, 57 and 83. San Rafael, 58 and 84. Santa Rosa, 54 and 88. Napa, 55 and 81. Fairfield, 58 and 87. These are the 10 p.m. Pacific Daylight Time observations for the San Francisco and Monterey Bay areas on Saturday, July 25th. At San Francisco Airport, it was partly cloudy, temperature 62, dew point 56, relative humidity 80%, west wind at 12 miles an hour, pressure 30.01 inches and rising. At Oakland Airport, it was partly cloudy, temperature 62, dew point 57, relative humidity 83%, southwest wind at 15 miles an hour, pressure 30.01 inches and rising. At San Jose Airport, it was clear, temperature 65, dew point 56, relative humidity 72%, north wind at 10 miles an hour, pressure 30.01 inches and rising. At Santa Rosa, it was clear, temperature 62, south wind at 6, pressure 29.98 and rising. At Concord, it was clear, temperature 67, south wind at 13. At Livermore, it was clear, temperature 64, west wind at 8. At Monterey, it was clear, temperature 61, southwest wind at 8, pressure 30.02 and rising. At Salinas, it was clear, temperature 63, dew point 55, relative humidity 75%, north wind at 9. Here are some observations around California and western Nevada. At Sacramento, it was clear, with a temperature of 71. It was partly cloudy, with a temperature of 72 at Los Angeles, 80 at Reno, and 61 at Truckee. Under partly cloudy skies, South Lake Tahoe reported 69, Blue Canyon reported 64, and Mammoth Lakes reported at 72. At San Diego, it was mostly cloudy, with a temperature of 71. Local temperature reports around San Francisco Bay for 10 p.m. Downtown San Francisco was 62 degrees. Oakland Museum was 66 degrees. Redwood City was 69 degrees. San Rafael was 67 degrees. The following is an important beach hazard message from the National Weather Service. Issued at 12:50 p.m. Pacific Daylight Time. Beach hazard statement remains in effect through Wednesday afternoon. What? Long period southerly swell will bring an increased risk of sneaker waves and stronger currents. Breaking waves will reach up to 10 feet along some south and southwest facing beaches and breakpoints. Where? Beaches along the Pacific coast. When? Through Wednesday afternoon. Impacts. Dangerous conditions are forecast along the shoreline. Hazards include sneaker waves, strong wind currents, and large breaking waves. Additional details. This swell is being generated by tropical cyclones in the eastern Pacific. Stay off of jetties, piers, rocks, and other waterside infrastructure. Remain out of the water to avoid hazardous surf and never turn your back on the ocean. Monitor local weather, surf and tide forecast at www.weather.gov/mtr. The area forecast for the South Bay, including the San Jose metro area and the Santa Clara Valley. For the rest of tonight, mostly clear. Lows from the mid to upper 50s. Northwest winds 5 to 15 miles per hour. For Sunday, mostly sunny in the morning, then becoming sunny. Highs in the lower 70s by the bay, 80s to lower 90s inland. Northwest winds 5 to 15 miles per hour. For Sunday night, clear until midnight, then becoming partly cloudy. Lows in the 50s. Northwest

5 to 15 miles per hour. And on Monday, partly cloudy in the morning, then becoming sunny. Highs in the mid-70s by the bay, 80s to lower 90s inland. West winds 5 to 15 miles per hour. For the Monday night, clear. Lows in the 50s. West winds 5 to 15 miles per hour. For Tuesday, mostly sunny in the morning, then becoming sunny. Highs from the mid-70s to lower 90s. For Tuesday night, clear. Lows from the mid-50s to lower 60s. And on Wednesday, partly cloudy in the morning, then becoming sunny. Highs from the upper 70s to lower 90s. For the Wednesday night, clear. Lows from the mid-50s to lower 60s. For Thursday, partly cloudy in the morning, then becoming sunny. Highs from the upper 70s to lower 90s. For Thursday night, clear. Lows in the upper 50s. And on Friday, mostly sunny in the morning, then becoming sunny. Highs from the lower 80s to mid-90s for the Friday night, clear. Lows from the mid-50s to lower 60s for Saturday. Mostly sunny in the morning, then becoming sunny. Highs 80s and 90s, low temperatures tonight and highs tomorrow for the selected cities: San Jose, 59 and 79, Mountain View, 59 and 73, Morgan Hill, 57 and 90. 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This broadcast originates from the National Weather Service office located in Monterey, California, and serves the South Bay and Monterey Bay Area, including the cities of San Jose, Monterey, Salinas, and Santa Cruz. The area forecast for the Monterey Bay and Salinas Valley: beach hazards statement in effect through Wednesday afternoon. For the rest of tonight, mostly clear. Lows in the upper 50s. Southwest winds 5 to 10 miles per hour. For Sunday, partly cloudy in the morning, then becoming mostly sunny. Highs around 70 at the coast to the upper 80s inland. West winds around 5 miles per hour, increasing to 10 to 15 miles per hour in the afternoon. For Sunday night, mostly clear until midnight, then becoming partly cloudy. Lows in the mid-50s. Southwest winds 5 to 15 miles per hour. And on Monday, partly cloudy in the morning, then becoming mostly sunny. Highs around 70 at the coast of the mid-80s inland. West winds up to 5 miles per hour, increasing to 5 to 15 miles per hour in the afternoon. For the Monday night, mostly clear until midnight, then becoming partly cloudy. Lows in the mid-50s. West winds 5 to 15 miles per hour. For Tuesday, partly cloudy in the morning, then becoming mostly sunny. Highs from the upper 60s to mid-80s. For Tuesday night, clear until midnight, then becoming partly cloudy. Lows in the upper 50s. And on Wednesday, partly cloudy. Highs from the lower 70s to mid-80s. For the Wednesday night, mostly clear until midnight, then becoming partly cloudy. Lows in the upper 50s. For Thursday, partly cloudy in the morning, then becoming mostly sunny. High 70s and 80s. For Thursday night, mostly clear until midnight, then becoming partly cloudy. Lows in the upper 50s. And on Friday, partly cloudy in the morning, then becoming mostly sunny. High 70s and 80s for the Friday night, mostly clear until midnight, then becoming partly cloudy. Lows in the upper 50s for Saturday. Partly cloudy in the morning, then becoming mostly sunny. Highs from the mid-70s to lower 90s, low temperatures tonight and highs tomorrow for the selected cities: Santa Cruz, 56 and 81, Monterey, 57 and 70, Salinas, 57 and 70, Hollister, 55 and 82, King City, 57 and 88. The weather overview for the Bay Area and Central Coast: breezy onshore winds expected each afternoon and evening through early in the week, temperatures near seasonal averages through the first half of the week, gradual warming by the end of the week with increasing

moderate heat risk potential across the interior. The extended forecast for the Bay Area and Central Coast, Tuesday and Tuesday night, mostly clear. High 60 to 95. Lows 55 to 65. Wednesday and Wednesday night, mostly clear. High 60 to 95. Lows 55 to 65. Thursday and Thursday night, mostly clear. High 60 to 95. Lows 50 to 70. Friday and Friday night, mostly clear. High 60 to 95. Lows 55 to 70. Saturday and Saturday night, mostly clear. Highs 65 to 100. Lows 55 to 70. Sunrise, sunset, and tidal information for the San Francisco Bay Area for Saturday, July 25th. The sunset tonight, 8:24 p.m. The sunrise tomorrow, 6:09 a.m. The sunset tomorrow, 8:23 p.m. Tidal data at the Golden Gate for the afternoon and evening hours today and the morning hours of tomorrow. Low tide, 3:19 p.m. at 3.45 feet. High tide, 9:14 p.m. at 6.1 feet. Low tide, 4:35 a.m. at -0.11 feet. Here are the buoy observations for 10 p.m. Pacific Daylight Time. An offshore buoy 6 winds west at 10 knots, pressure 1,017.5 millibars. An offshore buoy 59, winds west 6 knots, water temperature 65, pressure 1,020.6 millibars, seas 5 feet, every 21 seconds. At Point Arena buoy, winds north 10 knots, water temperature 59, pressure 1,018.0 millibars, seas 5 feet, every 21 seconds. At buoy 13 near Bodega Bay, winds northwest at 21 knots, gusting to 25, pressure 1,015.5 millibars. At Point Reyes Wave Rider buoy, water temperature 60, seas 6 feet, every 20 seconds. At San Francisco Bar buoy, water temperature 57, seas 5 feet, every 20 seconds. At San Francisco buoy, winds northwest at 16 knots, swell 4 feet, every 21 seconds. At Half Moon Bay buoy, winds northwest 16 knots, water temperature 60, pressure 1,016.8 millibars, seas 3 feet, every 5 seconds. At Monterey Bay buoy, winds northwest 21 knots, gusting to 27, water temperature 62, pressure 1,015.8 millibars, seas 5 feet, every 21 seconds. At Point Sur, Wave Rider buoy, water temperature 57, seas 7 feet, every 22 seconds. At Cape San Martin buoy, winds northwest at 23 knots, gusting to 27, water temperature 56, pressure 1,014.6 millibars. Synopsis for the Central California coast and bays, including the Monterey Bay, Greater Farallones, and Cordell Bank National Marine Sanctuaries, fresh to strong northwesterly breezes across the inner and outer waters, and the afternoon sea breeze will result in hazardous conditions for small craft through Wednesday. Frequent gale force gusts are expected along the coastal jet region of Big Sur. Moderate seas will prevail through Tuesday, building to become rough in the outer waters Wednesday. Long-period southerly swell from distant tropical cyclones in the eastern Pacific Ocean will continue. The marine forecast for San Pablo Bay, Suisun Bay, the West Delta, and the San Francisco Bay north of the Bay Bridge. For tonight, southwest wind 10 to 15 knots. For Sunday, southwest wind 10 to 15 knots. For Sunday night, southwest wind 10 to 15 knots. The marine forecast for Monterey Bay. Small craft advisory in effect until 9 p.m. Pacific Daylight Time this evening. Small craft advisory in effect from Sunday morning through Sunday evening. Small craft advisory in effect from Monday morning through Monday afternoon. For tonight, northwest wind 15 to 20 knots, easing to 5 to 10 knots. Seas 3 to 5 feet. Wave detail, northwest 4 feet at 6 seconds. For Sunday, northwest wind 5 to 10 knots, becoming west 15 to 20 knots in the afternoon. Seas 3 to 4 feet.
wave detail, northwest 3 feet at 7 seconds. For Sunday night, northwest wind 15 to 20 knots, easing to 10 to 15 knots after midnight. Seas 3 to 5 feet. Wave detail, north 5 feet at 6 seconds. The coastal waters forecast from Pigeon Point to Point Pinos out to 10 nautical miles. Small craft advisory in effect through Monday afternoon. For tonight, northwest wind 20 to 25 knots, easing to 10 to 15 knots. Seas 4 to 6 feet. Wave detail, northwest 5 feet at 6 seconds and south 2 feet at 21 seconds. For Sunday, northwest wind 15 to 20 knots, rising to 20 to 25 knots in the afternoon. Seas 3 to 5 feet. Wave detail, northwest 4 feet at 7 seconds. For Sunday night, northwest wind 20 to 25 knots, easing to 15 to 20 knots after midnight. Seas 4 to 6 feet. Wave detail, northwest 5 feet at 6 seconds and south 2 feet at 18 seconds. The area forecast for the peninsula, North Bay, and East Bay. Beach hazards statement in effect through Wednesday afternoon. For the rest of tonight, mostly clear until midnight, then becoming partly cloudy. Lows from the mid-50s to lower 60s. West winds 5 to 15 miles per hour. For Sunday, partly cloudy in the morning, then becoming mostly sunny. Highs in the upper 60s at the coast to the lower 80s inland. West winds 5 to 15 miles per hour. For Sunday night, mostly clear until midnight, then becoming partly cloudy. Lows in the 50s. West winds 5 to 15 miles per hour. And on Monday, partly cloudy in the morning, then becoming sunny. Highs around 70 at the coast of the mid-80s inland. West winds 5 to 15 miles per hour. For the Monday night, mostly clear. Lows from the mid-50s to lower 60s. West winds 5 to 15 miles per hour. For Tuesday, mostly sunny in the morning, then becoming sunny. Highs from the upper 60s to mid-80s. Tuesday night through Wednesday night, mostly clear. Lows from the lower 50s to mid-60s. Highs from the lower 70s to mid-80s. Thursday, partly cloudy in the morning, then becoming mostly sunny. Highs from the upper 60s to lower 80s. Thursday night, mostly clear. Lows in the 50s. Friday, partly cloudy in the morning, then becoming mostly sunny. Highs from the lower 70s to mid-80s Friday night, and Saturday, mostly clear. Lows from the mid-50s to lower 60s, high 70s and 80s low temperatures tonight and highs tomorrow for these selected cities. San Francisco, 57 and 68. San Francisco Airport, 59 and 71. Redwood City, 59 and 78. Oakland, 58 and 72. Fremont, 58 and 75. Concord, 58 and 86. Livermore, 57 and 83. San Rafael, 58 and 84. Santa Rosa, 54 and 88. Napa, 55 and 81. Fairfield, 58 and 87. These are the 11 p.m. Pacific Daylight Time observations for the San Francisco and Monterey Bay areas on Saturday, July 25th. At San Francisco Airport, it was partly cloudy, temperature 61, dew point 57, relative humidity 87%, west wind at 13 miles an hour, pressure 30.01 inches and steady. At Oakland Airport, it was partly cloudy, temperature 61, dew point 57, relative humidity 87%, southwest wind at 15 miles an hour, pressure 30.01 inches and steady. At San Jose Airport, it was clear, temperature 64, dew point 56, relative humidity 75%, north wind at 6 miles an hour, pressure 30.02 inches and rising. At Santa Rosa, it was clear, temperature 60, calm, pressure 29.98 and steady. At Concord, it was clear, temperature 65, south wind at 14. At Livermore, it was clear, temperature 62, northwest wind at 5. At Monterey, it was clear, temperature 60,
southwest wind at 8, pressure 30.03 and rising. At Salinas, it was clear, temperature 62, dew point 55, relative humidity 77%, northwest wind at 10. Here are some observations around California and western Nevada. It was clear, with a temperature of 69 at Sacramento, 54 at Truckee, and 63 at Blue Canyon. It was partly cloudy, with a temperature of 72 at Los Angeles, 76 at Reno, 66 at South Lake Tahoe, and 64 at Mammoth Lakes. At San Diego, it was mostly cloudy, with a temperature of 71. Local temperature reports around San Francisco Bay for 11 p.m. Downtown San Francisco was 60 degrees. Oakland Museum was 65 degrees. Redwood City was 65 degrees. San Rafael was 64 degrees. The following is an important beach hazard message from the National Weather Service. Issued at 12:50 p.m. Pacific Daylight Time. Beach hazard statement remains in effect through Wednesday afternoon. What? Long period southerly swell will bring an increased risk of sneaker waves and strong rip currents. Breaking waves will reach up to 10 feet along some south and southwest facing beaches and breakpoints. Where? Beaches along the Pacific coast. When? Through Wednesday afternoon. Impacts, dangerous conditions are forecast along the shoreline. Hazards include sneaker waves, strong rip currents, and large breaking waves. Additional details, this swell is being generated by tropical cyclones in the eastern Pacific. Stay off of jetties, piers, rocks, and other waterside infrastructure. Remain out of the water to avoid hazardous surf and never turn your back on the ocean. Monitor local weather, surf and tide forecast at www.weather.gov/mtr. The area forecast for the South Bay, including the San Jose metro area and the Santa Clara Valley. For the rest of tonight, mostly clear. Lows from the mid to upper 50s. Northwest winds 5 to 15 miles per hour. For Sunday, mostly sunny in the morning, then becoming sunny. Highs in the lower 70s by the bay, 80s to lower 90s inland. Northwest winds 5 to 15 miles per hour. For Sunday night, clear until midnight, then becoming partly cloudy. Lows in the 50s. Northwest winds 5 to 15 miles per hour. And on Monday, partly cloudy in the morning, then becoming sunny. Highs in the mid-70s by the bay, 80s to lower 90s inland. West winds 5 to 15 miles per hour. For the Monday night, clear. Lows in the 50s. West winds 5 to 15 miles per hour. For Tuesday, mostly sunny in the morning, then becoming sunny. Highs from the mid-70s to lower 90s. For Tuesday night, clear. Lows from the mid-50s to lower 60s. And on Wednesday, partly cloudy in the morning, then becoming sunny. Highs from the upper 70s to lower 90s. For the Wednesday night, clear. Lows from the mid-50s to lower 60s. For Thursday, partly cloudy in the morning, then becoming sunny. Highs from the upper 70s to lower 90s. For Thursday night, clear. Lows in the upper 50s. And on Friday, mostly sunny in the morning, then becoming sunny. Highs from the lower 80s to mid-90s for the Friday night, clear. Lows from the mid-50s to lower 60s for Saturday. Mostly sunny in the morning, then becoming sunny. Highs 80s and 90s, low temperatures tonight and highs tomorrow for these selected cities: San Jose, 59 and 79, Mountain View, 59 and 73, Morgan Hill, 57 and 90. The area forecast for the Monterey Bay and Salinas Valley. Beach hazard statement in effect through Wednesday afternoon. For the rest of tonight, mostly clear. Lows in the upper 50s. Southwest winds 5 to 10 miles per hour. For Sunday, partly cloudy in the morning, then becoming mostly sunny. Highs around 70 at the coast to the upper 80s inland.
west winds.

5 miles per hour, increasing to 10 to 15 miles per hour in the afternoon. For Sunday night, mostly clear until midnight, then becoming partly cloudy. Lows in the mid-50s. Southwest winds 5 to 15 miles per hour. And on Monday, partly cloudy in the morning, then becoming mostly sunny. Highs around 70 at the coast of the mid-80s inland. West winds up to 5 miles per hour, increasing to 5 to 15 miles per hour in the afternoon. For the Monday night, mostly clear until midnight, then becoming partly cloudy. Lows in the mid-50s. West winds 5 to 15 miles per hour. For Tuesday, partly cloudy in the morning, then becoming mostly sunny. Highs from the upper 60s to mid-80s. For Tuesday night, clear until midnight, then becoming partly cloudy. Lows in the upper 50s. And on Wednesday, partly cloudy. Highs from the lower 70s to mid-80s. For the Wednesday night, mostly clear until midnight, then becoming partly cloudy. Lows in the upper 50s. For Thursday, partly cloudy in the morning, then becoming mostly sunny. High 70s and 80s. For Thursday night, mostly clear until midnight, then becoming partly cloudy. Lows in the upper 50s. And on Friday, partly cloudy in the morning, then becoming mostly sunny. High 70s and 80s for the Friday night, mostly clear until midnight, then becoming partly cloudy. Lows in the upper 50s for Saturday, partly cloudy in the morning, then becoming mostly sunny. Highs from the mid-70s to lower 90s, low temperatures tonight and highs tomorrow for these selected cities: Santa Cruz, 56 and 81, Monterey, 57 and 70, Salinas, 57 and 70, Hollister, 55 and 82, King City, 57 and 88. The weather overview for the Bay Area and Central Coast: breezy onshore winds expected each afternoon and evening through early in the week. Temperatures near seasonal averages through the first half of the week. Gradual warming by the end of the week with increasing moderate heat risk potential across the interior. The extended forecast for the Bay Area and Central Coast: Tuesday and Tuesday night, mostly clear. High 60 to 95. Lows 55 to 65. Wednesday and Wednesday night, mostly clear. High 60 to 95. Lows 55 to 65. Thursday and Thursday night, mostly clear. High 60 to 95. Lows 50 to 70. Friday and Friday night, mostly clear. High 60 to 95. Lows 55 to 70. Saturday and Saturday night, mostly clear. Highs 65 to 100. Lows 55 to 70. Sunrise, sunset, and tidal information for the San Francisco Bay Area for Saturday, July 25th. The sunset tonight, 8:24 p.m. The sunrise tomorrow, 6:09 a.m. The sunset tomorrow, 8:23 p.m. Tidal data at the Golden Gate for the afternoon and evening hours today and the morning hours of tomorrow. Low tide, 3:19 p.m. at 3.45 feet. High tide, 9:14 p.m. at 6.1 feet. Low tide, 4:35 a.m. at -0.11 feet. Here are the buoy observations for 11 p.m. Pacific Daylight Time. An offshore buoy 6, winds west at 10 knots, pressure 1,017.7 millibars. An offshore buoy 59, winds west 4 knots, water temperature 65, pressure 1,020.9 millibars, seas 5 feet, every 21 seconds. At Point Arena buoy, winds northwest 10 knots, water temperature 58, pressure 1,018.2 millibars, seas 3 feet, every 21 seconds. At buoy 13 near Bodega Bay, winds northwest at 21 knots, gusting to 25, pressure 1,015.7 millibars, swell 6 feet, every 6 seconds. At Point Reyes Wave Rider buoy, water temperature 59, seas 6 feet, every 5 seconds. At San Francisco Bar buoy, water temperature 57, seas 5 feet, every 20 seconds. At San Francisco buoy, winds northwest.

west at 60 knots. Water temperature 58. Pressure 1,015.9 millibars. Swell 5 feet every 21 seconds. At Half Moon Bay buoy winds northwest 14 knots. Water temperature 60. Pressure 1,017.1 millibars. Seas 3 feet every 5 seconds. At Monterey Bay buoy winds north 23 knots. Gusting to 29. Water temperature 62. Pressure 1,016.1 millibars. Seas 5 feet every 5 seconds. Headpoint, sir. Wave rider buoy water temperature 58. Seas 7 feet every 20 seconds. At Cape San Martin buoy winds northwest 23 knots. Gusting to 27. Water temperature 56. Pressure 1,014.4 millibars. Seas 8 feet every 7 seconds. Synopsis for the Central California coast and bays, including the Monterey Bay, Greater Farallones, and Cordell Bank National Marine Sanctuaries. Fresh to strong northwesterly breezes across the inner and outer waters, and the afternoon sea breeze will result in hazardous conditions for small craft through Wednesday. Frequent gale force gusts are expected along the coastal jet region of Big Sur. Moderate seas will prevail through Tuesday, building to become rough in the outer waters Wednesday. Long period southerly swell from distant tropical cyclones in the eastern Pacific Ocean will continue. The marine forecast for San Pablo Bay, Suisun Bay, the West Delta, and the San Francisco Bay north of the Bay Bridge. For tonight, southwest wind 10 to 15 knots. For Sunday, southwest wind 10 to 15 knots. For Sunday night, southwest wind 10 to 15 knots. The marine forecast for Monterey Bay. Small craft advisory in effect until 9 p.m. Pacific Daylight Time this evening. Small craft advisory in effect from Sunday morning through Sunday evening. Small craft advisory in effect from Monday morning through Monday afternoon. For tonight, northwest wind 15 to 20 knots, easing to 5 to 10 knots. Seas 3 to 5 feet. Wave detail, northwest 4 feet at 6 seconds. For Sunday, northwest wind 5 to 10 knots, becoming west 15 to 20 knots in the afternoon. Seas 3 to 4 feet. Wave detail, northwest 3 feet at 7 seconds. For Sunday night, northwest wind 15 to 20 knots, easing to 10 to 15 knots after midnight. Seas 3 to 5 feet. Wave detail, north 5 feet at 6 seconds. The coastal waters forecast from Pigeon Point to Point Pinos out to 10 nautical miles. Small craft advisory in effect through Monday afternoon. For tonight, northwest wind 20 to 25 knots, easing to 10 to 15 knots. Seas 4 to 6 feet. Wave detail, northwest 5 feet at 6 seconds and south 2 feet at 21 seconds. For Sunday, northwest wind 15 to 20 knots, rising to 20 to 25 knots in the afternoon. Seas 3 to 5 feet. Wave detail, northwest 4 feet at 7 seconds. For Sunday night, northwest wind 20 to 25 knots, easing to 15 to 20 knots after midnight. Seas 4 to 6 feet. Wave detail, northwest 5 feet at 6 seconds and south 2 feet at 18 seconds. The area forecast for the peninsula, North Bay, and East Bay. Beach hazards statement in effect through Wednesday afternoon. For the rest of tonight, mostly clear until midnight, then becoming partly cloudy. Lows from the mid-50s to lower 60s. West winds 5 to 15 miles per hour. For Sunday, partly cloudy in the morning, then becoming mostly sunny. Highs in the upper 60s at the coast to the lower 80s inland. West winds 5 to 15 miles per hour. For Sunday night, mostly clear until midnight, then becoming partly cloudy. Lows in the 50s. West winds 5 to 15 miles per hour. And on Monday, partly cloudy in the morning, then becoming sunny. Highs around 70 at the coast of the mid-80s inland. West winds 5 to 15 miles per hour. For the Monday night, mostly clear. Lows from the mid-50s to lower 60s. West winds 5 to 15 miles per hour. For Tuesday,
mostly sunny in the morning, then becoming sunny. Highs from the upper 60s to mid 80s. Tuesday night through Wednesday night, mostly clear. Lows from the lower 50s to mid 60s. Highs from the lower 70s to mid 80s. Thursday, partly cloudy in the morning, then becoming mostly sunny. Highs from the upper 60s to lower 80s. Thursday night, mostly clear. Lows in the 50s. Friday, partly cloudy in the morning, then becoming mostly sunny. Highs from the lower 70s to mid 80s Friday night, and Saturday, mostly clear. Lows from the mid 50s to lower 60s, high 70s and 80s, low temperatures tonight and highs tomorrow for the selected cities: San Francisco, 57 and 68, San Francisco Airport, 59 and 71, Redwood City, 59 and 78, Oakland, 58 and 72, Fremont, 58 and 75, Concord, 58 and 86, Livermore, 57 and 83, San Rafael, 58 and 84, Santa Rosa, 54 and 88, Napa, 55 and 81, Fairfield, 58 and 87. These are the 11 p.m. Pacific Daylight Time observations for the San Francisco and Monterey Bay areas on Saturday, July 25th. At San Francisco Airport, it was partly cloudy, temperature 61, dew point 57, relative humidity 87%, west wind at 13 miles an hour, pressure 30.01 inches and steady. At Oakland Airport, it was partly cloudy, temperature 61, dew point 57, relative humidity 87%, southwest wind at 15 miles an hour, pressure 30.01 inches and steady. At San Jose Airport, it was clear, temperature 64, dew point 56, relative humidity 75%, north wind at 6 miles an hour, pressure 30.02 inches and rising. At Santa Rosa, it was clear, temperature 60, calm, pressure 29.98 and steady. At Concord, it was clear, temperature 65, south wind at 14. At Livermore, it was clear, temperature 62, northwest wind at 5. At Monterey, it was clear, temperature 60, southwest wind at 8, pressure 30.03 and rising. At Salinas, it was clear, temperature 62, dew point 55, relative humidity 77%, northwest wind at 10. Here are some observations around California and western Nevada. It was clear, with a temperature of 69 at Sacramento, 54 at Truckee, and 63 at Blue Canyon. It was partly cloudy, with a temperature of 72 at Los Angeles, 76 at Reno, 66 at South Lake Tahoe, and 64 at Mammoth Lakes. At San Diego, it was mostly cloudy, with a temperature of 70. 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This broadcast originates from the National Weather Service office located in Monterey, California, and serves the South Bay and Monterey Bay Area, including the cities of San Jose, Monterey, Salinas, and Santa Cruz. Local temperature reports around San Francisco Bay for 11 p.m. Downtown San Francisco was 60 degrees. Oakland Museum was 65 degrees. Redwood City was 65 degrees. San Rafael was 64 degrees. The following is an important beach hazard message from the National Weather Service. Issued at 12:50 p.m. Pacific Daylight Time. Beach hazard statement remains in effect through Wednesday afternoon. What? Long period southerly swell will bring an increased risk of sneaker waves and strong wave currents. Breaking waves will reach up to 10 feet along some south and southwest facing beaches and breakpoints. Where? Beaches along the Pacific coast. When? Through Wednesday afternoon. Impacts. Dangerous conditions are forecast along the shoreline. Hazards include sneaker waves, strong wave currents, and large breaking waves. Additional details, this swell is being generated by tropical cyclones in the eastern Pacific. Stay off of jetties, piers, rocks, and other waterside infrastructure.

out of the water to avoid hazard to surf and never turn your back on the ocean. Monitor local weather, surf and tide forecast at www.weather.gov/mtr. The area forecast for the South Bay, including the San Jose metro area and the Santa Clara Valley. For the rest of tonight, mostly clear. Lows from the mid to upper 50s. Northwest winds 5 to 15 miles per hour. For Sunday, mostly sunny in the morning, then becoming sunny. Highs in the lower 70s by the bay, 80s to lower 90s inland. Northwest winds 5 to 15 miles per hour. For Sunday night, clear until midnight, then becoming partly cloudy. Lows in the 50s. Northwest winds 5 to 15 miles per hour. And on Monday, partly cloudy in the morning, then becoming sunny. Highs in the mid-70s by the bay, 80s to lower 90s inland. West winds 5 to 15 miles per hour. For the Monday night, clear. Lows in the 50s. West winds 5 to 15 miles per hour. For Tuesday, mostly sunny in the morning, then becoming sunny. Highs from the mid-70s to lower 90s. For Tuesday night, clear. Lows from the mid-50s to lower 60s. And on Wednesday, partly cloudy in the morning, then becoming sunny. Highs from the upper 70s to lower 90s. For the Wednesday night, clear. Lows from the mid-50s to lower 60s. For Thursday, partly cloudy in the morning, then becoming sunny. Highs from the upper 70s to lower 90s. For Thursday night, clear. Lows in the upper 50s. And on Friday, mostly sunny in the morning, then becoming sunny. Highs from the lower 80s to mid-90s for the Friday night, clear. Lows from the mid-50s to lower 60s for Saturday. Mostly sunny in the morning, then becoming sunny. Highs 80s and 90s, low temperatures tonight and highs tomorrow for these selected cities: San Jose, 59 and 79, Mountain View, 59 and 73, Morgan Hill, 57 and 90. The area forecast for the Monterey Bay and Salinas Valley: beach hazards statement in effect through Wednesday afternoon. For the rest of tonight, mostly clear. Lows in the upper 50s. Southwest winds 5 to 10 miles per hour. For Sunday, partly cloudy in the morning, then becoming mostly sunny. Highs around 70 at the coast to the upper 80s inland. West winds around 5 miles per hour, increasing to 10 to 15 miles per hour in the afternoon. For Sunday night, mostly clear until midnight, then becoming partly cloudy. Lows in the mid-50s. Southwest winds 5 to 15 miles per hour. And on Monday, partly cloudy in the morning, then becoming mostly sunny. Highs around 70 at the coast of the mid-80s inland. West winds up to 5 miles per hour, increasing to 5 to 15 miles per hour in the afternoon. For the Monday night, mostly clear until midnight, then becoming partly cloudy. Lows in the mid-50s. West winds 5 to 15 miles per hour. For Tuesday, partly cloudy in the morning, then becoming mostly sunny. Highs from the upper 60s to mid-80s. For Tuesday night, clear until midnight, then becoming partly cloudy. Lows in the upper 50s. And on Wednesday, partly cloudy. Highs from the lower 70s to mid-80s. For the Wednesday night, mostly clear until midnight, then becoming partly cloudy. Lows in the upper 50s. For Thursday, partly cloudy in the morning, then becoming mostly sunny. High 70s and 80s. For Thursday night, mostly clear until midnight, then becoming partly cloudy. Lows in the upper 50s. And on Friday, partly cloudy in the morning, then becoming mostly sunny. High 70s and 80s for the Friday night, mostly clear until midnight, then becoming partly cloudy. Lows in the upper 50s for Saturday. Partly cloudy in the morning, then becoming mostly sunny. Highs from the mid-70s to lower 90s, low temperatures tonight and highs tomorrow for the selected cities: Santa Cruz.

25. Thursday and Thursday night, mostly clear. High 60 to 95. Lows 50 to 70. Friday and Friday night, mostly clear. High 60 to 95. Lows 55 to 70. Saturday and Saturday night, mostly clear. Highs 65 to 100. Lows 55 to 70. Sunrise, sunset, and tidal information for the San Francisco Bay Area for Saturday, July 25th. The sunset tonight, 8:24 p.m. The sunrise tomorrow, 6:09 a.m. The sunset tomorrow, 8:23 p.m. Tidal data at the Golden Gate for the afternoon and evening hours today and the morning hours of tomorrow. Low tide, 3:19 p.m. at 3.45 feet. High tide, 9:14 p.m. at 6.1 feet. Low tide, 4:35 a.m. at -0.11 feet. Here are the buoy observations for 11 p.m. Pacific Daylight Time. An offshore buoy 6 winds west at 10 knots, pressure 1,017.7 millibars. An offshore buoy 59, winds west 4 knots, water temperature 65, pressure 1,020.9 millibars, seas 5 feet, every 21 seconds. At Point Arena buoy, winds northwest 10 knots, water temperature 58, pressure 1,018.2 millibars, seas 3 feet, every 21 seconds. At buoy 13 near Bodega Bay, winds northwest at 21 knots, gusting to 25, pressure 1,015.7 millibars, swell 6 feet, every 6 seconds. At Point Reyes Wave Rider buoy, water temperature 59, seas 6 feet, every 5 seconds. At San Francisco Bar buoy, water temperature 57, seas 5 feet, every 20 seconds. At San Francisco buoy, winds northwest at 60 knots, water temperature 58, pressure 1,015.9 millibars, swell 5 feet, every 21 seconds. At Half Moon Bay buoy, winds northwest 14 knots, water temperature 60, pressure 1,017.1 millibars, seas 3 feet, every 5 seconds. At Monterey Bay buoy, winds north 23 knots, gusting to 29, water temperature 62, pressure 1,016.1 millibars, seas 5 feet, every 5 seconds. At Point Sur, Wave Rider buoy, water temperature 58, seas 7 feet, every 20 seconds. At Cape San Martin buoy, winds northwest 23 knots, gusting to 27, water temperature 56, pressure 1,014.4 millibars. Seas 8 feet, every 7 seconds. Synopsis for the Central California coast and bays, including the Monterey Bay, Greater Farallones, and Cordell Bank National Marine Sanctuaries, fresh to strong northwesterly breezes across the inner and outer waters, and the afternoon sea breeze will result in hazardous conditions for small craft through Wednesday. Frequent gale force gusts are expected along the coastal jet region of Big Sur. Moderate seas will prevail through Tuesday, building to become rough in the outer waters Wednesday. Long period southerly swell from distant tropical cyclones in the eastern Pacific Ocean will continue. The marine forecast for San Pablo Bay, Suisun Bay, the West Delta, and the San Francisco Bay north of the Bay Bridge. For tonight, southwest wind 10 to 15 knots. For Sunday, southwest wind 10 to 15 knots. For Sunday night, southwest wind 10 to 15 knots. The marine forecast for Monterey Bay. Small craft advisory in effect until 9 p.m. Pacific Daylight Time this evening. Small craft advisory in effect from Sunday morning through Sunday evening. Small craft advisory in effect from Monday morning through Monday afternoon. For tonight, northwest wind 15 to 20 knots, easing to 5 to 10 knots. Seas 3 to 5 feet. Wave detail, northwest 4 feet at 6 seconds. For Sunday, northwest wind 5 to 10 knots, becoming west 15 to 20 knots in the afternoon. Seas 3 to 4 feet. Wave detail, northwest 3 feet at 7 seconds. For Sunday night, northwest wind 15 to 20 knots, easing to 10 to 15 knots after midnight. Seas 3 to

5 feet. Wave detail, north 5 feet at 6 seconds. The coastal waters forecast from Pigeon Point to Point Pinos out to 10 nautical miles. Small craft advisory in effect through Monday afternoon. For tonight, northwest wind 20 to 25 knots, easing to 10 to 15 knots. Seas 4 to 6 feet. Wave detail, northwest 5 feet at 6 seconds and south 2 feet at 21 seconds. For Sunday, northwest wind 15 to 20 knots, rising to 20 to 25 knots in the afternoon. Seas 3 to 5 feet. Wave detail, northwest 4 feet at 7 seconds. For Sunday night, northwest wind 20 to 25 knots, easing to 15 to 20 knots after midnight. Seas 4 to 6 feet. Wave detail, northwest 5 feet at 6 seconds and south 2 feet at 18 seconds. The area forecast for the peninsula, North Bay, and East Bay. Beach hazards statement in effect through Wednesday afternoon. For the rest of tonight, mostly clear until midnight, then becoming partly cloudy. Lows from the mid-50s to lower 60s. West winds 5 to 15 miles per hour. For Sunday, partly cloudy in the morning, then becoming mostly sunny. Highs in the upper 60s at the coast to the lower 80s inland. West winds 5 to 15 miles per hour. For Sunday night, mostly clear until midnight, then becoming partly cloudy. Lows in the 50s. West winds 5 to 15 miles per hour. And on Monday, partly cloudy in the morning, then becoming sunny. Highs around 70 at the coast of the mid-80s inland. West winds 5 to 15 miles per hour. For the Monday night, mostly clear. Lows from the mid-50s to lower 60s. West winds 5 to 15 miles per hour. For Tuesday, mostly sunny in the morning, then becoming sunny. Highs from the upper 60s to mid-80s. Tuesday night through Wednesday night, mostly clear. Lows from the lower 50s to mid-60s. Highs from the lower 70s to mid-80s. Thursday, partly cloudy in the morning, then becoming mostly sunny. Highs from the upper 60s to lower 80s. Thursday night, mostly clear. Lows in the 50s. Friday, partly cloudy in the morning, then becoming mostly sunny. Highs from the lower 70s to mid-80s Friday night, and Saturday mostly clear. Lows from the mid-50s to lower 60s, high 70s and 80s low temperatures tonight and highs tomorrow for these selected cities: San Francisco, 57 and 68, San Francisco Airport, 59 and 71, Redwood City, 59 and 78, Oakland, 58 and 72, Fremont, 58 and 75, Concord, 58 and 86, Livermore, 57 and 83, San Rafael, 58 and 84, Santa Rosa, 54 and 88, Napa, 55 and 81, Fairfield, 58 and 87. These are the 11 p.m. Pacific Daylight Time observations for the San Francisco and Monterey Bay areas on Saturday, July 25th. At San Francisco Airport, it was partly cloudy, temperature 61, dew point 57, relative humidity 87%, west wind at 13 miles an hour, pressure 30.01 inches and steady. At Oakland Airport, it was partly cloudy, temperature 61, dew point 57, relative humidity 87%, southwest wind at 15 miles an hour, pressure 30.01 inches and steady. At San Jose Airport, it was clear, temperature 64, dew point 56, relative humidity 75%, north wind at 6 miles an hour, pressure 30.02 inches and rising. At Santa Rosa, it was clear, temperature 60, calm, pressure 29.98 and steady. At Concord, it was clear, temperature 65, south wind at 14. At Livermore, it was clear, temperature 62, northwest wind at 5. At Monterey, it was clear, temperature 60, southwest wind at 8, pressure 30.03 and rising. At Salinas, it was clear, temperature 62, dew point 55, relative humidity 77%, north

Here are some observations around California and western Nevada. It was clear, with a temperature of 69 at Sacramento, 54 at Truckee, and 63 at Blue Canyon. It was partly cloudy, with a temperature of 72 at Los Angeles, 76 at Reno, 66 at South Lake Tahoe, and 64 at Mammoth Lakes. At San Diego, it was mostly cloudy, with a temperature of 70. Local temperature reports around San Francisco Bay for 11 p.m. Downtown San Francisco was 60 degrees. Oakland Museum was 65 degrees. Redwood City was 65 degrees. San Rafael was 64 degrees. The following is an important beach hazard message from the National Weather Service. Issued at 12:50 p.m. Pacific Daylight Time. Beach hazard statement remains in effect through Wednesday afternoon. What? Long period southerly swell will bring an increased risk of sneaker waves and strong rip currents. Breaking waves will reach up to 10 feet along some south and southwest facing beaches and breakpoints. Where? Beaches along the Pacific coast. When? Through Wednesday afternoon. Impacts. Dangerous conditions are forecast along the shoreline. Hazards include sneaker waves, strong rip currents, and large breaking waves. Additional details, this swell is being generated by tropical cyclones in the eastern Pacific. Stay off of jetties, piers, rocks, and other waterside infrastructure. Remain out of the water to avoid hazardous surf and never turn your back on the ocean. Monitor local weather, surf and tide forecasts at www.weather.gov/mtr. The area forecast for the South Bay, including the San Jose metro area and the Santa Clara Valley. For the rest of tonight, mostly clear. Lows from the mid to upper 50s. Northwest winds 5 to 15 miles per hour. For Sunday, mostly sunny in the morning, then becoming sunny. Highs in the lower 70s by the bay, 80s to lower 90s inland. Northwest winds 5 to 15 miles per hour. For Sunday night, clear until midnight, then becoming partly cloudy. Lows in the 50s. Northwest winds 5 to 15 miles per hour. And on Monday, partly cloudy in the morning, then becoming sunny. Highs in the mid-70s by the bay, 80s to lower 90s inland. West winds 5 to 15 miles per hour. For the Monday night, clear. Lows in the 50s. West winds 5 to 15 miles per hour. For Tuesday, mostly sunny in the morning, then becoming sunny. Highs from the mid-70s to lower 90s. For Tuesday night, clear. Lows from the mid-50s to lower 60s. And on Wednesday, partly cloudy in the morning, then becoming sunny. Highs from the upper 70s to lower 90s. For the Wednesday night, clear. Lows from the mid-50s to lower 60s. For Thursday, partly cloudy in the morning, then becoming sunny. Highs from the upper 70s to lower 90s. For Thursday night, clear. Lows in the upper 50s. And on Friday, mostly sunny in the morning, then becoming sunny. Highs from the lower 80s to mid-90s for the Friday night, clear. Lows from the mid-50s to lower 60s for Saturday. Mostly sunny in the morning, then becoming sunny. Highs 80s and 90s, low temperatures tonight and highs tomorrow for these selected cities: San Jose, 59 and 79, Mountain View, 59 and 73, Morgan Hill, 57 and 90. The area forecast for the Monterey Bay and Salinas Valley. Beach hazards statement in effect through Wednesday afternoon. For the rest of tonight, mostly clear. Lows in the upper 50s. Southwest winds 5 to 10 miles per hour. For Sunday, partly cloudy in the morning, then becoming mostly sunny. Highs around 70 at the coast to the upper 80s inland. West winds around 5 miles per hour, increasing to 10 to 15 miles per hour in the afternoon. For Sunday night, mostly clear until midnight, then becoming partly cloudy. Lows in the mid-50s.

southwest winds 5 to 15 miles per hour. And on Monday, partly cloudy in the morning, then becoming mostly sunny. Highs around 70 at the coast of the mid-80s inland. West winds up to 5 miles per hour, increasing to 5 to 15 miles per hour in the afternoon. For the Monday night, mostly clear until midnight, then becoming partly cloudy. Lows in the mid-50s. West winds 5 to 15 miles per hour. For Tuesday, partly cloudy in the morning, then becoming mostly sunny. Highs from the upper 60s to mid-80s. For Tuesday night, clear until midnight, then becoming partly cloudy. Lows in the upper 50s. And on Wednesday, partly cloudy. Highs from the lower 70s to mid-80s. For the Wednesday night, mostly clear until midnight, then becoming partly cloudy. Lows in the upper 50s. For Thursday, partly cloudy in the morning, then becoming mostly sunny. High 70s and 80s. For Thursday night, mostly clear until midnight, then becoming partly cloudy. Lows in the upper 50s. And on Friday, partly cloudy in the morning, then becoming mostly sunny. High 70s and 80s for the Friday night, mostly clear until midnight, then becoming partly cloudy. Lows in the upper 50s for Saturday. Partly cloudy in the morning, then becoming mostly sunny. Highs from the mid-70s to lower 90s, low temperatures tonight and highs tomorrow for the selected cities, Santa Cruz, 56 and 81, Monterey, 57 and 70, Salinas, 57 and 70, Hollister, 55 and 82, King City, 57 and 88. The weather overview for the Bay Area and Central Coast, breezy onshore winds expected each afternoon and evening through early in the week, temperatures near seasonal averages through the first half of the week, gradual warming by the end of the week with increasing moderate heat risk potential across the interior. The extended forecast for the Bay Area and Central Coast, Tuesday and Tuesday night, mostly clear. High 60 to 95. Lows 55 to 65. Wednesday and Wednesday night, mostly clear. High 60 to 95. Lows 55 to 65. Thursday and Thursday night, mostly clear. High 60 to 95. Lows 50 to 70. Friday and Friday night, mostly clear. High 60 to 95. Lows 55 to 70. Saturday and Saturday night, mostly clear. Highs 65 to 100. Lows 55 to 70. Sunrise, sunset, and tidal information for the San Francisco Bay Area for Saturday, July 25th. The sunset tonight, 8:24 p.m. The sunrise tomorrow, 6:09 a.m. The sunset tomorrow, 8:23 p.m. Tidal data at the Golden Gate for the afternoon and evening hours today and the morning hours of tomorrow. Low tide, 3:19 p.m. at 3.45 feet. High tide, 9:14 p.m. at 6.1 feet. Low tide, 4:35 a.m. at -0.11 feet. Here are the buoy observations for 11 p.m. Pacific Daylight Time. At offshore buoy 6, winds west at 10 knots, pressure 1,017.7 millibars. At offshore buoy 59, winds west 4 knots, water temperature 65, pressure 1,020.9 millibars, seas 5 feet, every 21 seconds. At Point Arena buoy, winds northwest 10 knots, water temperature 58, pressure 1,018.2 millibars, seas 3 feet, every 21 seconds. At buoy 13 near Bodega Bay, winds northwest at 21 knots, gusting to 25, pressure 1,015.7 millibars, swell 6 feet, every 6 seconds. At Point Reyes Wave Rider buoy, water temperature 59, seas 6 feet, every 5 seconds. At San Francisco Bar buoy, water temperature 57, seas 5 feet, every 20 seconds. At San Francisco buoy, winds northwest at 16 knots, water temperature 58, pressure 1,015.9 millibars, swell 5 feet, every 21 seconds. At Half Moon Bay buoy, winds northwest 14 knots,

Water temperature 60, pressure 1,017.1 millibars, seas 3 feet, every 5 seconds. At Monterey Bay buoy winds north 23 knots, gusting to 29, water temperature 62, pressure 1,016.1 millibars, seas 5 feet, every 5 seconds. Headpoint sir, wave rider buoy water temperature 58, seas 7 feet, every 20 seconds. At Cape San Martin buoy winds northwest 23 knots, gusting to 27, water temperature 56, pressure 1,014.4 millibars. Seas 8 feet, every 7 seconds. 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This broadcast originates from the National Weather Service office located in Monterey, California, and serves the South Bay and Monterey Bay area, including the cities of San Jose, Monterey, Salinas, and Santa Cruz. Synopsis for the Central California coast and bays, including the Monterey Bay, Greater Farallones, and Cordell Bank National Marine Sanctuaries, fresh to strong northwesterly breezes across the inner and outer waters, and the afternoon sea breeze will result in hazardous conditions for small craft through Wednesday. Frequent gale force gusts are expected along the coastal jet region of Big Sur. Moderate seas will prevail through Tuesday, building to become rough in the outer waters Wednesday. Long period southerly swell from distant tropical cyclones in the eastern Pacific Ocean will continue. The marine forecast for San Pablo Bay, Suisun Bay, the West Delta, and the San Francisco Bay north of the Bay Bridge. For tonight, southwest wind 10 to 15 knots. For Sunday, southwest wind 10 to 15 knots. For Sunday night, southwest wind 10 to 15 knots. The marine forecast for Monterey Bay. Small craft advisory in effect until 9 p.m. Pacific Daylight Time this evening. Small craft advisory in effect from Sunday morning through Sunday evening. Small craft advisory in effect from Monday morning through Monday afternoon. For tonight, northwest wind 15 to 20 knots, easing to 5 to 10 knots. Seas 3 to 5 feet. Wave detail, northwest 4 feet at 6 seconds. For Sunday, northwest wind 5 to 10 knots, becoming west 15 to 20 knots in the afternoon. Seas 3 to 4 feet. Wave detail, northwest 3 feet at 7 seconds. For Sunday night, northwest wind 15 to 20 knots, easing to 10 to 15 knots after midnight. Seas 3 to 5 feet. Wave detail, north 5 feet at 6 seconds. The coastal waters forecast from Pigeon Point to Point Pinos out to 10 nautical miles. Small craft advisory in effect through Monday afternoon. For tonight, northwest wind 20 to 25 knots, easing to 10 to 15 knots. Seas 4 to 6 feet. Wave detail, northwest 5 feet at 6 seconds and south 2 feet at 21 seconds. For Sunday, northwest wind 15 to 20 knots, rising to 20 to 25 knots in the afternoon. Seas 3 to 5 feet. Wave detail, northwest 4 feet at 7 seconds. For Sunday night, northwest wind 20 to 25 knots, easing to 15 to 20 knots after midnight. Seas 4 to 6 feet. Wave detail, northwest 5 feet at 6 seconds and south 2 feet at 18 seconds. The area forecast for the peninsula, North Bay, and East Bay. Beach hazards statement in effect through Wednesday afternoon. For the rest of tonight, mostly clear until midnight, then becoming partly cloudy. Lows from the mid-50s to lower 60s. West winds 5 to 15 miles per hour. For Sunday, partly cloudy in the morning, then becoming mostly sunny. Highs in the upper 60s at the coast to the lower 80s inland. West winds 5 to 15 miles per hour. For Sunday night, mostly clear until midnight, then becoming partly cloudy. Lows in the 50s. West winds 5 to 15 miles per hour. And on Monday, partly cloudy in the morning, then becoming sunny. Highs around 70 at the coast of the mid-80s inland. West winds 5 to

miles per hour. For the Monday night, mostly clear. Lows from the mid-50s to lower 60s. West winds 5 to 15 miles per hour. For Tuesday, mostly sunny in the morning, then becoming sunny. Highs from the upper 60s to mid-80s. Tuesday night through Wednesday night, mostly clear. Lows from the lower 50s to mid-60s. Highs from the lower 70s to mid-80s. Thursday, partly cloudy in the morning, then becoming mostly sunny. Highs from the upper 60s to lower 80s. Thursday night, mostly clear. Lows in the 50s. Friday, partly cloudy in the morning, then becoming mostly sunny. Highs from the lower 70s to mid 80s Friday night, and Saturday mostly clear. Lows from the mid 50s to lower 60s, high 70s and 80s low temperatures tonight and highs tomorrow for these selected cities. San Francisco, 57 and 68. San Francisco Airport, 59 and 71. Redwood City, 59 and 78. Oakland, 58 and 72. Fremont, 58 and 75. Concord, 58 and 86. Livermore, 57 and 83. San Rafael, 58 and 84. Santa Rosa, 54 and 88. Napa, 55 and 81. Fairfield, 58 and 87. These are the 11 p.m. Pacific Daylight Time observations for the San Francisco and Monterey Bay areas on Saturday, July 25th. At San Francisco Airport, it was partly cloudy, temperature 61, dew point 57, relative humidity 87%, west wind at 13 miles an hour, pressure 30.01 inches and steady. At Oakland Airport, it was partly cloudy, temperature 61, dew point 57, relative humidity 87%, southwest wind at 15 miles an hour, pressure 30.01 inches and steady. At San Jose Airport, it was clear, temperature 64, dew point 56, relative humidity 75%, north wind at 6 miles an hour, pressure 30.02 inches and rising. At Santa Rosa, it was clear, temperature 60, calm, pressure 29.98 and steady. At Concord, it was clear, temperature 65, south wind at 14. At Livermore, it was clear, temperature 62, northwest wind at 5. At Monterey, it was clear, temperature 60, southwest wind at 8, pressure 30.03 and rising. At Salinas, it was clear, temperature 62, dew point 55, relative humidity 77%, northwest wind at 10. Here are some observations around California and western Nevada. It was clear, with a temperature of 69 at Sacramento, 54 at Truckee, and 63 at Blue Canyon. It was partly cloudy, with a temperature of 72 at Los Angeles, 76 at Reno, 66 at South Lake Tahoe, and 64 at Mammoth Lakes. At San Diego, it was mostly cloudy, with a temperature of 70. Local temperature reports around San Francisco Bay for 11 p.m. Downtown San Francisco was 60 degrees. Oakland Museum was 65 degrees. Redwood City was 65 degrees. San Rafael was 64 degrees. The following is an important beach hazard message from the National Weather Service. Issued at 12:50 p.m. Pacific Daylight Time. Beach hazard statement remains in effect through Wednesday afternoon. What? Long period southerly swell will bring an increased risk of sneaker waves and strong currents. Breaking waves will reach up to 10 feet along some south and southwest facing beaches and breakpoints. Where? Beaches along the Pacific coast. When? Through Wednesday afternoon. Impacts, dangerous conditions are forecast along the shoreline. Hazards include sneaker waves, strong currents, and large breaking waves. Additional details, this swell is being generated by tropical cyclones in the eastern Pacific. Stay off of jetties, piers, rocks, and other waterside infrastructure. Remain out of the water to avoid hazardous surf and never turn your back on the ocean. Monitor local weather, surf and tide forecast at www.weather.gov/mtr.

The area forecast for the South Bay, including the San Jose metro area and the Santa Clara Valley. For the rest of tonight, mostly clear. Lows from the mid to upper 50s. Northwest winds 5 to 15 miles per hour. For Sunday, mostly sunny in the morning, then becoming sunny. Highs in the lower 70s by the bay, 80s to lower 90s inland. Northwest winds 5 to 15 miles per hour. For Sunday night, clear until midnight, then becoming partly cloudy. Lows in the 50s. Northwest winds 5 to 15 miles per hour. And on Monday, partly cloudy in the morning, then becoming sunny. Highs in the mid-70s by the bay, 80s to lower 90s inland. West winds 5 to 15 miles per hour. For the Monday night, clear. Lows in the 50s. West winds 5 to 15 miles per hour. For Tuesday, mostly sunny in the morning, then becoming sunny. Highs from the mid-70s to lower 90s. For Tuesday night, clear. Lows from the mid-50s to lower 60s. And on Wednesday, partly cloudy in the morning, then becoming sunny. Highs from the upper 70s to lower 90s. For the Wednesday night, clear. Lows from the mid-50s to lower 60s. For Thursday, partly cloudy in the morning, then becoming sunny. Highs from the upper 70s to lower 90s. For Thursday night, clear. Lows in the upper 50s. And on Friday, mostly sunny in the morning, then becoming sunny. Highs from the lower 80s to mid-90s for the Friday night, clear. Lows from the mid-50s to lower 60s for Saturday. Mostly sunny in the morning, then becoming sunny. Highs 80s and 90s, low temperatures tonight and highs tomorrow for the selected cities: San Jose, 59 and 79, Mountain View, 59 and 73, Morgan Hill, 57 and 90. The area forecast for the Monterey Bay and Salinas Valley: beach hazards statement in effect through Wednesday afternoon. For the rest of tonight, mostly clear. Lows in the upper 50s. Southwest winds 5 to 10 miles per hour. For Sunday, partly cloudy in the morning, then becoming mostly sunny. Highs around 70 at the coast to the upper 80s inland. West winds around 5 miles per hour, increasing to 10 to 15 miles per hour in the afternoon. For Sunday night, mostly clear until midnight, then becoming partly cloudy. Lows in the mid-50s. Southwest winds 5 to 15 miles per hour. And on Monday, partly cloudy in the morning, then becoming mostly sunny. Highs around 70 at the coast of the mid-80s inland. West winds up to 5 miles per hour, increasing to 5 to 15 miles per hour in the afternoon. For the Monday night, mostly clear until midnight, then becoming partly cloudy. Lows in the mid-50s. West winds 5 to 15 miles per hour. For Tuesday, partly cloudy in the morning, then becoming mostly sunny. Highs from the upper 60s to mid-80s. For Tuesday night, clear until midnight, then becoming partly cloudy. Lows in the upper 50s. And on Wednesday, partly cloudy. Highs from the lower 70s to mid-80s. For the Wednesday night, mostly clear until midnight, then becoming partly cloudy. Lows in the upper 50s. For Thursday, partly cloudy in the morning, then becoming mostly sunny. High 70s and 80s. For Thursday night, mostly clear until midnight, then becoming partly cloudy. Lows in the upper 50s. And on Friday, partly cloudy in the morning, then becoming mostly sunny. High 70s and 80s for the Friday night, mostly clear until midnight, then becoming partly cloudy. Lows in the upper 50s for Saturday. Partly cloudy in the morning, then becoming mostly sunny. Highs from the mid-70s to lower 90s, low temperatures tonight and highs tomorrow for the selected cities: Santa Cruz, 56 and 81, Monterey, 57 and 70, Salinas, 57 and 70, Hollister, 55 and 82, King City, 57 and 88,

area and Central Coast. Breezy onshore winds expected each afternoon and evening through early in the week. Temperatures near seasonal averages through the first half of the week. Gradual warming by the end of the week with increasing moderate heat risk potential across the interior. The extended forecast for the Bay Area and Central Coast, Tuesday and Tuesday night, mostly clear. High 60 to 95. Lows 55 to 65. Wednesday and Wednesday night, mostly clear. High 60 to 95. Lows 55 to 65. Thursday and Thursday night, mostly clear. High 60 to 95. Lows 50 to 70. Friday and Friday night, mostly clear. High 60 to 95. Lows 55 to 70. Saturday and Saturday night, mostly clear. Highs 65 to 100. Lows 55 to 70. Sunrise, sunset, and tidal information for the San Francisco Bay Area for Saturday, July 25th. The sunset tonight, 8:24 p.m. The sunrise tomorrow, 6:09 a.m. The sunset tomorrow, 8:23 p.m. Tidal data at the Golden Gate for the afternoon and evening hours today and the morning hours of tomorrow. Low tide, 3:19 p.m. at 3.45 feet. High tide, 9:14 p.m. at 6.1 feet. Low tide, 4:35 a.m. at -0.11 feet. Here are the buoy observations for midnight Pacific Daylight Time. An offshore buoy 6 winds west at 10 knots, pressure 1,017.6 millibars. An offshore buoy 59 winds west at 6 knots, water temperature 65, pressure 1,020.8 millibars. At buoy 14 near Point Arena winds northwest at 10 knots, water temperature 58, pressure 1,018.1 millibars. At buoy 13 near Bodega Bay winds northwest at 21 knots, gusting to 25, pressure 1,015.7 millibars. At Point Reyes Wave Rider buoy water temperature 59, seas 6 feet, every 20 seconds. At San Francisco Bar buoy water temperature 56, seas 5 feet, every 20 seconds. At San Francisco buoy winds northwest at 60 knots, swell 5 feet, every 21 seconds. At Half Moon Bay buoy winds northwest 14 knots, water temperature 60, pressure 1,017.3 millibars, seas 4 feet, every 5 seconds. At Monterey buoy winds northwest at 21 knots, gusting to 27, water temperature 62, pressure 1,016.0 millibars. At Point Sur, Wave Rider buoy water temperature 58, seas 7 feet, every 20 seconds. At Cape San Martin buoy winds northwest at 25 knots, gusting to 31, water temperature 56, pressure 1,014.5 millibars. Here are the buoy observations for midnight Pacific Daylight Time. At offshore buoy 6 winds west at 10 knots, pressure 1,017.6 millibars. At offshore buoy 59, winds west 4 knots, water temperature 65, pressure 1,020.7 millibars, seas 5 feet, every 21 seconds. At Point Arena buoy, winds northwest 10 knots, water temperature 58, pressure 1,018.1 millibars, seas 5 feet, every 21 seconds. At buoy 13 near Bodega Bay, winds northwest at 21 knots, gusting to 25, pressure 1,015.7 millibars, swell 6 feet, every 6 seconds. At Point Reyes Wave Rider buoy water temperature 59, seas 6 feet, every 20 seconds. At San Francisco Bar buoy water temperature 56, seas 5 feet, every 20 seconds. At San Francisco buoy winds northwest at 60 knots, swell 5 feet, every 21 seconds. At Half Moon Bay buoy winds northwest 14 knots, water temperature 60, pressure 1,017.3 millibars, seas 4 feet, every 5 seconds. At Monterey Bay buoy winds northwest 21 knots, gusting to 29, water temperature 62, pressure 1,016.0 millibars, seas 6 feet, every 21 seconds.

Head point, sir. Wave rider buoy water temperature 58. Sea 7 feet every 20 seconds. At Cape San Martin buoy winds northwest at 25 knots. Gusting to 31. Pressure 1014.6 millibars. Swell 8 feet every 21 seconds. Synopsis for the Central California coast and bays including the Monterey Bay, Greater Farallones, and Cordell Bank National Marine Sanctuaries. Fresh to strong northwesterly breezes across the inner and outer waters and the afternoon sea breeze will result in hazardous conditions for small craft through Wednesday. Frequent gale force gusts are expected along the coastal jet region of Big Sur. Moderate seas will prevail through Tuesday, building to become rough in the outer waters Wednesday. Long period southerly swell from distant tropical cyclones in the eastern Pacific Ocean will continue. The marine forecast for San Pablo Bay, Suisun Bay, the West Delta, and the San Francisco Bay north of the Bay Bridge. For tonight, southwest wind 10 to 15 knots. For Sunday, southwest wind 10 to 15 knots. For Sunday night, southwest wind 10 to 15 knots. The marine forecast for Monterey Bay. Small craft advisory in effect until 9 p.m. Pacific Daylight Time this evening. Small craft advisory in effect from Sunday morning through Sunday evening. Small craft advisory in effect from Monday morning through Monday afternoon. For tonight, northwest wind 15 to 20 knots, easing to 5 to 10 knots. Seas 3 to 5 feet. Wave detail, northwest 4 feet at 6 seconds. For Sunday, northwest wind 5 to 10 knots, becoming west 15 to 20 knots in the afternoon. Seas 3 to 4 feet. Wave detail, northwest 3 feet at 7 seconds. For Sunday night, northwest wind 15 to 20 knots, easing to 10 to 15 knots after midnight. Seas 3 to 5 feet. Wave detail, north 5 feet at 6 seconds. The coastal waters forecast from Pigeon Point to Point Pinos out to 10 nautical miles. Small craft advisory in effect through Monday afternoon. For tonight, northwest wind 20 to 25 knots, easing to 10 to 15 knots. Seas 4 to 6 feet. Wave detail, northwest 5 feet at 6 seconds and south 2 feet at 21 seconds. For Sunday, northwest wind 15 to 20 knots, rising to 20 to 25 knots in the afternoon. Seas 3 to 5 feet. Wave detail, northwest 4 feet at 7 seconds. For Sunday night, northwest wind 20 to 25 knots, easing to 15 to 20 knots after midnight. Seas 4 to 6 feet. Wave detail, northwest 5 feet at 6 seconds and south 2 feet at 18 seconds. The area forecast for the peninsula, North Bay, and East Bay. Beach hazards statement in effect through Wednesday afternoon. For the rest of tonight, mostly clear until midnight, then becoming partly cloudy. Lows from the mid-50s to lower 60s. West winds 5 to 15 miles per hour. For Sunday, partly cloudy in the morning, then becoming mostly sunny. Highs in the upper 60s at the coast to the lower 80s inland. West winds 5 to 15 miles per hour. For Sunday night, mostly clear until midnight, then becoming partly cloudy. Lows in the 50s. West winds 5 to 15 miles per hour. And on Monday, partly cloudy in the morning, then becoming sunny. Highs around 70 at the coast to the mid-80s inland. West winds 5 to 15 miles per hour. For the Monday night, mostly clear. Lows from the mid-50s to lower 60s. West winds 5 to 15 miles per hour. For Tuesday, mostly sunny in the morning, then becoming sunny. Highs from the upper 60s to mid-80s. Tuesday night through Wednesday night, mostly clear. Lows from the lower 50s to mid-60s. Highs from the lower 70s to mid-80s. Thursday, partly cloudy in the morning, then becoming mostly sunny. Highs from the upper 60s to lower 80s. Thursday night, mostly clear. Lows in the 50s. Friday, partly cloudy in the morning, then becoming mostly sunny.

highs from the lower 70s to mid-80s Friday night and Saturday mostly clear. Lows from the mid-50s to lower 60s, high 70s and 80s low temperatures tonight and highs tomorrow for these selected cities. San Francisco, 57 and 68. San Francisco Airport, 59 and 71. Redwood City, 59 and 78. Oakland, 58 and 72. Fremont, 58 and 75. Concord, 58 and 86. Livermore, 57 and 83. San Rafael, 58 and 84. Santa Rosa, 54 and 88. Napa, 55 and 81. Fairfield, 58 and 87. These are the midnight Pacific Daylight Time observations for the San Francisco and Monterey Bay areas on Sunday, July 26th. At San Francisco Airport, it was partly cloudy, temperature 62, dew point 56, relative humidity 80%, west wind at 10 miles an hour, pressure 30.00 inches and falling. At Oakland Airport, it was partly cloudy, temperature 61, dew point 57, relative humidity 87%, west wind at 17 miles an hour, pressure 30.00 inches and falling. At San Jose Airport, it was clear, temperature 63, dew point 55, relative humidity 75%, north wind at 6 miles an hour, pressure 30.01 inches and falling. At Santa Rosa, it was clear, temperature 58, south wind at 3, pressure 29.98 and steady. At Concord, it was clear, temperature 64, south wind at 16, gusting to 28. At Livermore, it was clear, temperature 60, west wind at 9. At Monterey, it was partly cloudy, temperature 59, southwest wind at 9, pressure 30.03 and steady. At Salinas, it was clear, temperature 61, dew point 55, relative humidity 81%, northwest wind at 8. Here are some observations around California and western Nevada. It was clear, with a temperature of 67 at Sacramento, 50 at Truckee, and 64 at Blue Canyon. It was partly cloudy, with a temperature of 73 at Reno, 60 at South Lake Tahoe, and 61 at Mammoth Lakes. It was mostly cloudy, with a temperature of 71 at Los Angeles, and 70 at San Diego. Local temperature reports around San Francisco Bay for 12 a.m. Downtown San Francisco was 60 degrees. Oakland Museum was 63 degrees. Redwood City was 65 degrees. San Rafael was 63 degrees. The following is an important beach hazard message from the National Weather Service. Issued at 12:50 p.m. Pacific Daylight Time. Beach hazard statement remains in effect through Wednesday afternoon. What? Long-period southerly swell will bring an increased risk of sneaker waves and strong reef currents. Breaking waves will reach up to 10 feet along some south and southwest facing beaches and breakpoints. Where? Beaches along the Pacific coast. When? Through Wednesday afternoon. Impacts. Dangerous conditions are forecast along the shoreline. Hazards include sneaker waves, strong reef currents, and large breaking waves. Additional details, this swell is being generated by tropical cyclones in the eastern Pacific. Stay off of jetties, piers, rocks, and other waterside infrastructure. Remain out of the water to avoid hazardous surf and never turn your back on the ocean. Monitor local weather, surf and tide forecast at www.weather.gov/mtr. The area forecast for the South Bay, including the San Jose metro area and the Santa Clara Valley. For the rest of tonight, mostly clear. Lows from the mid to upper 50s. Northwest winds 5 to 15 miles per hour. For Sunday, mostly sunny in the morning, then becoming sunny. Highs in the lower 70s by the bay, 80s to lower 90s inland. Northwest winds 5 to 15 miles per hour. For Sunday night, clear until midnight, then becoming partly cloudy. Lows in the 50s. Northwest winds 5 to 15 miles per hour. And on Monday, partly cloudy in the morning, then becoming sunny.
Highs in the mid-70s by the bay, 80s to lower 90s inland. West winds 5 to 15 miles per hour. For the Monday night, clear. Lows in the 50s. West winds 5 to 15 miles per hour. For Tuesday, mostly sunny in the morning, then becoming sunny. Highs from the mid-70s to lower 90s. For Tuesday night, clear. Lows from the mid-50s to lower 60s. And on Wednesday, partly cloudy in the morning, then becoming sunny. Highs from the upper 70s to lower 90s. For the Wednesday night, clear. Lows from the mid-50s to lower 60s. For Thursday, partly cloudy in the morning, then becoming sunny. Highs from the upper 70s to lower 90s. For Thursday night, clear. Lows in the upper 50s. And on Friday, mostly sunny in the morning, then becoming sunny. Highs from the lower 80s to mid-90s for the Friday night, clear. Lows from the mid-50s to lower 60s for Saturday. Mostly sunny in the morning, then becoming sunny. Highs 80s and 90s low temperatures tonight and highs tomorrow for the selected cities, San Jose, 59 and 79, Mountain View, 59 and 73, Morgan Hill, 57 and 90. 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This broadcast originates from the National Weather Service office located in Monterey, California, and serves the South Bay and Monterey Bay Area, including the cities of San Jose, Monterey, Salinas, and Santa Cruz. The area forecast for the Monterey Bay and Salinas Valley? Beach hazards statement in effect through Wednesday afternoon. For the rest of tonight, mostly clear. Lows in the upper 50s. Southwest winds 5 to 10 miles per hour. For Sunday, partly cloudy in the morning, then becoming mostly sunny. Highs around 70 at the coast to the upper 80s inland. West winds around 5 miles per hour, increasing to 10 to 15 miles per hour in the afternoon. For Sunday night, mostly clear until midnight, then becoming partly cloudy. Lows in the mid-50s. Southwest winds 5 to 15 miles per hour. And on Monday, partly cloudy in the morning, then becoming mostly sunny. Highs around 70 at the coast of the mid-80s inland. West winds up to 5 miles per hour, increasing to 5 to 15 miles per hour in the afternoon. For the Monday night, mostly clear until midnight, then becoming partly cloudy. Lows in the mid-50s. West winds 5 to 15 miles per hour. For Tuesday, partly cloudy in the morning, then becoming mostly sunny. Highs from the upper 60s to mid-80s. For Tuesday night, clear until midnight, then becoming partly cloudy. Lows in the upper 50s. And on Wednesday, partly cloudy. Highs from the lower 70s to mid-80s. For the Wednesday night, mostly clear until midnight, then becoming partly cloudy. Lows in the upper 50s. For Thursday, partly cloudy in the morning, then becoming mostly sunny. High 70s and 80s. For Thursday night, mostly clear until midnight, then becoming partly cloudy. Lows in the upper 50s. And on Friday, partly cloudy in the morning, then becoming mostly sunny. High 70s and 80s for the Friday night, mostly clear until midnight, then becoming partly cloudy. Lows in the upper 50s for Saturday. Partly cloudy in the morning, then becoming mostly sunny. Highs from the mid-70s to lower 90s low temperatures tonight and highs tomorrow for the selected cities, Santa Cruz, 56 and 81, Monterey, 57 and 70, Salinas, 57 and 70, Hollister, 55 and 82, King City, 57 and 88. The weather overview for the Bay Area and Central Coast, breezy onshore winds expected each afternoon and evening through early in the week, temperatures near seasonal averages through the first half of the week, gradual warming by the end of the week with increasing moderate heat risk potential across the interior. The extended forecast for the Bay Area and Central Coast,
Tuesday and Tuesday night, mostly clear.

Highs 60 to 95. Lows 55 to 65. Wednesday and Wednesday night, mostly clear. Highs 60 to 95. Lows 55 to 65. Thursday and Thursday night, mostly clear. Highs 60 to 95. Lows 50 to 70. Friday and Friday night, mostly clear. Highs 60 to 95. Lows 55 to 70. Saturday and Saturday night, mostly clear. Highs 65 to 100. Lows 55 to 70. Sunrise, sunset, and tidal information for the San Francisco Bay Area for Saturday, July 25th. The sunset tonight, 8:24 p.m. The sunrise tomorrow, 6:09 a.m. The sunset tomorrow, 8:23 p.m. Tidal data at the Golden Gate for the afternoon and evening hours today and the morning hours of tomorrow. Low tide, 3:19 p.m. at 3.45 feet. High tide, 9:14 p.m. at 6.1 feet. Low tide, 4:35 a.m. at -0.11 feet. Here are the buoy observations for midnight Pacific Daylight Time. An offshore buoy 6 winds west at 10 knots, pressure 1,017.6 millibars. An offshore buoy 59, winds west 4 knots, water temperature 65, pressure 1,020.7 millibars, seas 5 feet, every 21 seconds. At Point Arena buoy, winds northwest 10 knots, water temperature 58, pressure 1,018.1 millibars, seas 5 feet, every 21 seconds. At buoy 13 near Bodega Bay, winds northwest at 21 knots, gusting to 25, pressure 1,015.7 millibars, swell 6 feet, every 6 seconds. At Point Reyes Wave Rider buoy, water temperature 59, seas 6 feet, every 20 seconds. At San Francisco Bar buoy, water temperature 56, seas 5 feet, every 20 seconds. At San Francisco buoy, winds northwest at 60 knots, swell 5 feet, every 21 seconds. At Half Moon Bay buoy, winds northwest 14 knots, water temperature 60, pressure 1,017.3 millibars, seas 4 feet, every 5 seconds. At Monterey Bay buoy, winds northwest 21 knots, gusting to 29, water temperature 62, pressure 1,016.0 millibars, seas 6 feet, every 21 seconds. At Point Sur, Wave Rider buoy, water temperature 58, seas 7 feet, every 20 seconds. At Cape San Martin buoy, winds northwest at 25 knots, gusting to 31, pressure 1,014.6 millibars, swell 8 feet, every 21 seconds. Synopsis for the Central California coast and bays, including the Monterey Bay, Greater Farallones, and Cordell Bank National Marine Sanctuaries, fresh to strong northwesterly breezes across the inner and outer waters, and the afternoon sea breeze will result in hazardous conditions for small craft through Wednesday. Frequent gale force gusts are expected along the coastal jet region of Big Sur. Moderate seas will prevail through Tuesday, building to become rough in the outer waters Wednesday. Long period southerly swell from distant tropical cyclones in the eastern Pacific Ocean will continue. The marine forecast for San Pablo Bay, Suisun Bay, the West Delta, and the San Francisco Bay north of the Bay Bridge. For tonight, southwest wind 10 to 15 knots. For Sunday, southwest wind 10 to 15 knots. For Sunday night, southwest wind 10 to 15 knots. The marine forecast for Monterey Bay. Small craft advisory in effect until 9 p.m. Pacific Daylight Time this evening. Small craft advisory in effect from Sunday morning through Sunday evening. Small craft advisory in effect from Monday morning through Monday afternoon. For tonight, northwest wind 15 to 20 knots, easing to 5 to 10 knots. Seas 3 to 5 feet. Wave detail, northwest 4 feet at 6 seconds. For Sunday, northwest wind 5 to 10 knots, becoming west 15 to 20 knots in the afternoon. Seas 3 to 4 feet. Wave detail, northwest 3 feet at 7 to 10 knots, becoming west 15 to 20 knots.

Sunday, northwest wind 15 to 20 knots, rising to 20 to 25 knots in the afternoon. Seas 3 to 5 feet. Wave detail, northwest 4 feet at 7 seconds. For Sunday night, northwest wind 20 to 25 knots, easing to 15 to 20 knots after midnight. Seas 4 to 6 feet. Wave detail, northwest 5 feet at 6 seconds and south 2 feet at 18 seconds. The area forecast for the peninsula, North Bay, and East Bay. Beach hazards statement in effect through Wednesday afternoon. For the rest of tonight, mostly clear until midnight, then becoming partly cloudy. Lows from the mid-50s to lower 60s. West winds 5 to 15 miles per hour. For Sunday, partly cloudy in the morning, then becoming mostly sunny. Highs in the upper 60s at the coast to the lower 80s inland. West winds 5 to 15 miles per hour. For Sunday night, mostly clear until midnight, then becoming partly cloudy. Lows in the 50s. West winds 5 to 15 miles per hour. And on Monday, partly cloudy in the morning, then becoming sunny. Highs around 70 at the coast of the mid-80s inland. West winds 5 to 15 miles per hour. For the Monday night, mostly clear. Lows from the mid-50s to lower 60s. West winds 5 to 15 miles per hour. For Tuesday, mostly sunny in the morning, then becoming sunny. Highs from the upper 60s to mid-80s. Tuesday night through Wednesday night, mostly clear. Lows from the lower 50s to mid-60s. Highs from the lower 70s to mid-80s. Thursday, partly cloudy in the morning, then becoming mostly sunny. Highs from the upper 60s to lower 80s. Thursday night, mostly clear. Lows in the 50s. Friday, partly cloudy in the morning, then becoming mostly sunny. Highs from the lower 70s to mid-80s Friday night, and Saturday, mostly clear. Lows from the mid-50s to lower 60s, high 70s and 80s, low temperatures tonight and highs tomorrow for these selected cities: San Francisco, 57 and 68, San Francisco Airport, 59 and 71, Redwood City, 59 and 78, Oakland, 58 and 72, Fremont, 58 and 75, Concord, 58 and 86, Livermore, 57 and 83, San Rafael, 58 and 84, Santa Rosa, 54 and 88, Napa, 55 and 81, Fairfield, 58 and 87. These are the midnight Pacific Daylight Time observations for the San Francisco and Monterey Bay areas on Sunday, July 26th. At San Francisco Airport, it was partly cloudy, temperature 62, dew point 56, relative humidity 80%, west wind at 10 miles an hour, pressure 30.00 inches and falling. At Oakland Airport, it was partly cloudy, temperature 61, dew point 57, relative humidity 87%, west wind at 17 miles an hour, pressure 30.00 inches and falling. At San Jose Airport, it was clear, temperature 63, dew point 55, relative humidity 75%, north wind at 6 miles an hour, pressure 30.01 inches and falling. At Santa Rosa, it was clear, temperature 58, south wind at 3, pressure 29.98 and steady. At Concord, it was clear, temperature 64, south wind at 16, gusting to 28. At Livermore, it was clear, temperature 60, west wind at 9. At Monterey, it was partly cloudy, temperature 59, southwest wind at 9, pressure 30.03 and steady. At Salinas, it was clear, temperature 61, dew point 55, relative humidity 81%, northwest wind at 8. Here are some observations around California and western Nevada. It was clear, with a temperature of 67 at Sacramento, 50 at Truckee, and 64 at Blue Canyon. It was partly cloudy, with a temperature of 73 at Reno, 60 at South Lake Tahoe, and 61 at Mammoth Lakes. It was mostly cloudy, with a temperature of 71 at Los Angeles, and 70 at San Diego.

Local temperature reports around San Francisco Bay for 12 a.m. Downtown San Francisco was 60 degrees. Oakland Museum was 63 degrees. Redwood City was 65 degrees. San Rafael was 63 degrees. The following is an important beach hazard message from the National Weather Service. Issued at 12:50 p.m. Pacific Daylight Time. Beach hazard statement remains in effect through Wednesday afternoon. What? Long period southerly swell will bring an increased risk of sneaker waves and strong rip currents. Breaking waves will reach up to 10 feet along some south and southwest facing beaches and breakpoints. Where? Beaches along the Pacific coast. When? Through Wednesday afternoon. Impacts. Dangerous conditions are forecast along the shoreline. Hazards include sneaker waves, strong rip currents, and large breaking waves. Additional details. This swell is being generated by tropical cyclones in the eastern Pacific. Stay off of jetties, piers, rocks, and other waterside infrastructure. Remain out of the water to avoid hazardous surf and never turn your back on the ocean. Monitor local weather, surf and tide forecasts at www.weather.gov/mtr. The area forecast for the South Bay, including the San Jose metro area and the Santa Clara Valley. For the rest of tonight, mostly clear. Lows from the mid to upper 50s. Northwest winds 5 to 15 miles per hour. For Sunday, mostly sunny in the morning, then becoming sunny. Highs in the lower 70s by the bay, 80s to lower 90s inland. Northwest winds 5 to 15 miles per hour. For Sunday night, clear until midnight, then becoming partly cloudy. Lows in the 50s. Northwest winds 5 to 15 miles per hour. And on Monday, partly cloudy in the morning, then becoming sunny. Highs in the mid-70s by the bay, 80s to lower 90s inland. West winds 5 to 15 miles per hour. For the Monday night, clear. Lows in the 50s. West winds 5 to 15 miles per hour. For Tuesday, mostly sunny in the morning, then becoming sunny. Highs from the mid-70s to lower 90s. For Tuesday night, clear. Lows from the mid-50s to lower 60s. And on Wednesday, partly cloudy in the morning, then becoming sunny. Highs from the upper 70s to lower 90s. For the Wednesday night, clear. Lows from the mid-50s to lower 60s. For Thursday, partly cloudy in the morning, then becoming sunny. Highs from the upper 70s to lower 90s. For Thursday night, clear. Lows in the upper 50s. And on Friday, mostly sunny in the morning, then becoming sunny. Highs from the lower 80s to mid-90s for the Friday night, clear. Lows from the mid-50s to lower 60s for Saturday. Mostly sunny in the morning, then becoming sunny. Highs 80s and 90s, low temperatures tonight and highs tomorrow for the selected cities: San Jose, 59 and 79, Mountain View, 59 and 73, Morgan Hill, 57 and 90. The area forecast for the Monterey Bay and Salinas Valley. Beach hazard statement in effect through Wednesday afternoon. For the rest of tonight, mostly clear. Lows in the upper 50s. Southwest winds 5 to 10 miles per hour. For Sunday, partly cloudy in the morning, then becoming mostly sunny. Highs around 70 at the coast to the upper 80s inland. West winds around 5 miles per hour, increasing to 10 to 15 miles per hour in the afternoon. For Sunday night, mostly clear until midnight, then becoming partly cloudy. Lows in the mid-50s. Southwest winds 5 to 15 miles per hour. And on Monday, partly cloudy in the morning, then becoming mostly sunny. Highs around 70 at the coast of the mid-80s inland. West winds up to 5 miles per hour, increasing to 5 to 15 miles per hour in the afternoon. For the Monday night, mostly clear until midnight, then becoming partly cloudy. Lows in the mid-50s.

5 to 15 miles per hour. For Tuesday, partly cloudy in the morning, then becoming mostly sunny. Highs from the upper 60s to mid 80s. For Tuesday night, clear until midnight, then becoming partly cloudy. Lows in the upper 50s. And on Wednesday, partly cloudy. Highs from the lower 70s to mid 80s. For the Wednesday night, mostly clear until midnight, then becoming partly cloudy. Lows in the upper 50s. For Thursday, partly cloudy in the morning, then becoming mostly sunny. High 70s and 80s. For Thursday night, mostly clear until midnight, then becoming partly cloudy. Lows in the upper 50s. And on Friday, partly cloudy in the morning, then becoming mostly sunny. High 70s and 80s for the Friday night, mostly clear until midnight, then becoming partly cloudy. Lows in the upper 50s for Saturday. Partly cloudy in the morning, then becoming mostly sunny. Highs from the mid-70s to lower 90s, low temperatures tonight and highs tomorrow for the selected cities, Santa Cruz, 56 and 81, Monterey, 57 and 70, Salinas, 57 and 70, Hollister, 55 and 82, King City, 57 and 88. The weather overview for the Bay Area and Central Coast, breezy onshore winds expected each afternoon and evening through early in the week, temperatures near seasonal averages through the first half of the week, gradual warming starting midweek, with increasing moderate heat risk for interior locations heading into the weekend. The extended forecast for the Bay Area and Central Coast, Wednesday and Wednesday night, mostly clear. High 65 to 95. Lows 55 to 70. Thursday and Thursday night, mostly clear. High 65 to 95. Lows 55 to 70. Friday and Friday night, mostly clear. High 65 to 95. Lows 55 to 70. Saturday and Saturday night, mostly clear. Highs 65 to 100. Lows 55 to 70. Sunday and Sunday night, mostly clear. Highs 65 to 100. Lows 55 to 65. Sunrise, sunset, and tidal information for the San Francisco Bay Area for Saturday, July 25th. The sunset tonight, 8:24 p.m. The sunrise tomorrow, 6:09 a.m. The sunset tomorrow, 8:23 p.m. Tidal data at the Golden Gate for the afternoon and evening hours today and the morning hours of tomorrow. Low tide, 3:19 p.m. at 3.45 feet. High tide, 9:14 p.m. at 6.1 feet. Low tide, 4:35 a.m. at -0.11 feet. Here are the buoy observations for midnight Pacific Daylight Time. At offshore buoy 6, winds west at 10 knots, pressure 1,017.6 millibars. At offshore buoy 59, winds west 4 knots, water temperature 65, pressure 1,020.7 millibars, seas 5 feet, every 21 seconds. At Point Arena buoy, winds northwest 10 knots, water temperature 58, pressure 1,018.1 millibars, seas 5 feet, every 21 seconds. At buoy 13 near Bodega Bay, winds northwest at 21 knots, gusting to 25, pressure 1,015.7 millibars, swell 6 feet, every 6 seconds. At Point Reyes Wave Rider buoy, water temperature 59, seas 6 feet, every 20 seconds. At San Francisco Bar buoy, water temperature 56, seas 5 feet, every 20 seconds. At San Francisco buoy, winds northwest at 60 knots, swell 5 feet, every 21 seconds. At Half Moon Bay buoy, winds northwest 14 knots, water temperature 60, pressure 1,017.3 millibars, seas 4 feet, every 5 seconds. At Monterey Bay buoy, winds northwest 21 knots, gusting to 29, water temperature 62, pressure 1,016.0 millibars, seas 6 feet, every 21 seconds. At Point Sur, Wave Rider buoy, water temperature 58, seas 7 feet, every 20 seconds. At Cape San Martin buoy, winds northwest at 25 knots.

knots, gusting to 31, pressure 1,014.6 millibars, swell 8 feet, every 21 seconds. Synopsis for the Central California coast and bays, including the Monterey Bay, Greater Farallones, and Cordell Bank National Marine Sanctuaries, fresh to strong northwesterly breezes across the inner and outer waters, and the afternoon sea breeze will result in hazardous conditions for small craft through Wednesday. Frequent gale force gusts are expected along the coastal jet region of Big Sur. Moderate seas will prevail through Tuesday, building to become rough in the outer waters Wednesday. Long-period southerly swell from distant tropical cyclones in the eastern Pacific Ocean will continue. The marine forecast for San Pablo Bay, Suisun Bay, the West Delta, and the San Francisco Bay north of the Bay Bridge. For tonight, southwest wind 10 to 15 knots. For Sunday, southwest wind 10 to 15 knots. For Sunday night, southwest wind 10 to 15 knots. The marine forecast for Monterey Bay. Small craft advisory in effect until 9 p.m. Pacific Daylight Time this evening. Small craft advisory in effect from Sunday morning through Sunday evening. Small craft advisory in effect from Monday morning through Monday afternoon. For tonight, northwest wind 15 to 20 knots, easing to 5 to 10 knots. Seas 3 to 5 feet. Wave detail, northwest 4 feet at 6 seconds. For Sunday, northwest wind 5 to 10 knots, becoming west 15 to 20 knots in the afternoon. Seas 3 to 4 feet. Wave detail, northwest 3 feet at 7 seconds. For Sunday night, northwest wind 15 to 20 knots, easing to 10 to 15 knots after midnight. Seas 3 to 5 feet. Wave detail, north 5 feet at 6 seconds. The coastal waters forecast from Pigeon Point to Point Pinos out to 10 nautical miles. Small craft advisory in effect through Monday afternoon. For tonight, northwest wind 20 to 25 knots, easing to 10 to 15 knots. Seas 4 to 6 feet. Wave detail, northwest 5 feet at 6 seconds and south 2 feet at 21 seconds. For Sunday, northwest wind 15 to 20 knots, rising to 20 to 25 knots in the afternoon. Seas 3 to 5 feet. Wave detail, northwest 4 feet at 7 seconds. For Sunday night, northwest wind 20 to 25 knots, easing to 15 to 20 knots after midnight. Seas 4 to 6 feet. Wave detail, northwest 5 feet at 6 seconds and south 2 feet at 18 seconds. The area forecast for the peninsula, North Bay, and East Bay. Beach hazards statement in effect through Wednesday afternoon. For the rest of tonight, mostly clear until midnight, then becoming partly cloudy. Lows from the mid-50s to lower 60s. West winds 5 to 15 miles per hour. For Sunday, partly cloudy in the morning, then becoming mostly sunny. Highs in the upper 60s at the coast to the lower 80s inland. West winds 5 to 15 miles per hour. For Sunday night, mostly clear until midnight, then becoming partly cloudy. Lows in the 50s. West winds 5 to 15 miles per hour. And on Monday, partly cloudy in the morning, then becoming sunny. Highs around 70 at the coast of the mid-80s inland. West winds 5 to 15 miles per hour. For the Monday night, mostly clear. Lows from the mid-50s to lower 60s. West winds 5 to 15 miles per hour. For Tuesday, mostly sunny in the morning, then becoming sunny. Highs from the upper 60s to mid-80s. Tuesday night through Wednesday night, mostly clear. Lows from the lower 50s to mid-60s. Highs from the lower 70s to mid-80s. Thursday, partly cloudy in the morning, then becoming mostly sunny. Highs from the upper 60s to lower 80s. Thursday night, mostly clear. Lows in the 50s. Friday, partly cloudy in the morning, then becoming mostly sunny. Highs from the lower 70s to mid-80s Friday night, and Saturday, mostly clear. Lows from the mid-50s to lower 60s, high 70s and 80s, low temperatures tonight and highs tomorrow.

for these selected cities: San Francisco, 57 and 68, San Francisco Airport, 59 and 71, Redwood City, 59 and 78, Oakland, 58 and 72, Fremont, 58 and 75, Concord, 58 and 86, Livermore, 57 and 83, San Rafael, 58 and 84, Santa Rosa, 54 and 88, Napa, 55 and 81, Fairfield, 58 and 87. 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This broadcast originates from the National Weather Service office located in Monterey, California, and serves the South Bay and Monterey Bay Area, including the cities of San Jose, Monterey, Salinas, and Santa Cruz. These are the midnight Pacific Daylight Time observations for the San Francisco and Monterey Bay areas on Sunday, July 26th. At San Francisco Airport, it was partly cloudy, temperature 62, dew point 56, relative humidity 80%, west wind at 10 miles an hour, pressure 30.00 inches and falling. At Oakland Airport, it was partly cloudy, temperature 61, dew point 57, relative humidity 87%, west wind at 17 miles an hour, pressure 30.00 inches and falling. At San Jose Airport, it was clear, temperature 63, dew point 55, relative humidity 75%, north wind at 6 miles an hour, pressure 30.01 inches and falling. At Santa Rosa, it was clear, temperature 58, south wind at 3, pressure 29.98 and steady. At Concord, it was clear, temperature 64, south wind at 16, gusting to 28. At Livermore, it was clear, temperature 60, west wind at 9. At Monterey, it was partly cloudy, temperature 59, southwest wind at 9, pressure 30.03 and steady. At Salinas, it was clear, temperature 61, dew point 55, relative humidity 81%, northwest wind at 8. Here are some observations around California and western Nevada. It was clear, with a temperature of 67 at Sacramento, 50 at Truckee, and 64 at Blue Canyon. It was partly cloudy, with a temperature of 73 at Reno, 60 at South Lake Tahoe, and 61 at Mammoth Lakes. It was mostly cloudy, with a temperature of 71 at Los Angeles, and 70 at San Diego. Local temperature reports around San Francisco Bay for 12 a.m. Downtown San Francisco was 60 degrees. Oakland Museum was 63 degrees. Redwood City was 65 degrees. San Rafael was 63 degrees. The following is an important beach hazard message from the National Weather Service, issued at 12:50 p.m. Pacific Daylight Time. Beach hazard statement remains in effect through Wednesday afternoon. What? Long period southerly swell will bring an increased risk of sneaker waves and strong reef currents. Breaking waves will reach up to 10 feet along some south and southwest facing beaches and breakpoints. Where? Beaches along the Pacific coast. When? Through Wednesday afternoon. Impacts, dangerous conditions are forecast along the shoreline. Hazards include sneaker waves, strong reef currents, and large breaking waves. Additional details, this swell is being generated by tropical cyclones in the eastern Pacific. Stay off of jetties, piers, rocks, and other waterside infrastructure. Remain out of the water to avoid hazardous surf and never turn your back on the ocean. Monitor local weather, surf and tide forecast at www.weather.gov/mtr. The area forecast for the South Bay, including the San Jose metro area and the Santa Clara Valley. For the rest of tonight, mostly clear. Lows from the mid to upper 50s. Northwest winds 5 to 15 miles per hour. For Sunday, mostly sunny in the morning, then becoming sunny. Highs in the lower 70s by the bay, 80s to lower 90s inland. Northwest winds 5 to 15 miles per hour. For Sunday night, clear until

midnight, then becoming partly cloudy. Lows in the 50s. Northwest winds 5 to 15 miles per hour. And on Monday, partly cloudy in the morning, then becoming sunny. Highs in the mid-70s by the bay, 80s to lower 90s inland. West winds 5 to 15 miles per hour. For the Monday night, clear. Lows in the 50s. West winds 5 to 15 miles per hour. For Tuesday, mostly sunny in the morning, then becoming sunny. Highs from the mid-70s to lower 90s. For Tuesday night, clear. Lows from the mid-50s to lower 60s. And on Wednesday, partly cloudy in the morning, then becoming sunny. Highs from the upper 70s to lower 90s. For the Wednesday night, clear. Lows from the mid-50s to lower 60s. For Thursday, partly cloudy in the morning, then becoming sunny. Highs from the upper 70s to lower 90s. For Thursday night, clear. Lows in the upper 50s. And on Friday, mostly sunny in the morning, then becoming sunny. Highs from the lower 80s to mid-90s for the Friday night, clear. Lows from the mid-50s to lower 60s for Saturday. Mostly sunny in the morning, then becoming sunny. Highs 80s and 90s, low temperatures tonight and highs tomorrow for the selected cities: San Jose, 59 and 79, Mountain View, 59 and 73, Morgan Hill, 57 and 90. The area forecast for the Monterey Bay and Salinas Valley: beach hazards statement in effect through Wednesday afternoon. For the rest of tonight, mostly clear. Lows in the upper 50s. Southwest winds 5 to 10 miles per hour. For Sunday, partly cloudy in the morning, then becoming mostly sunny. Highs around 70 at the coast to the upper 80s inland. West winds around 5 miles per hour, increasing to 10 to 15 miles per hour in the afternoon. For Sunday night, mostly clear until midnight, then becoming partly cloudy. Lows in the mid-50s. Southwest winds 5 to 15 miles per hour. And on Monday, partly cloudy in the morning, then becoming mostly sunny. Highs around 70 at the coast of the mid-80s inland. West winds up to 5 miles per hour, increasing to 5 to 15 miles per hour in the afternoon. For the Monday night, mostly clear until midnight, then becoming partly cloudy. Lows in the mid-50s. West winds 5 to 15 miles per hour. For Tuesday, partly cloudy in the morning, then becoming mostly sunny. Highs from the upper 60s to mid-80s. For Tuesday night, clear until midnight, then becoming partly cloudy. Lows in the upper 50s. And on Wednesday, partly cloudy. Highs from the lower 70s to mid-80s. For the Wednesday night, mostly clear until midnight, then becoming partly cloudy. Lows in the upper 50s. For Thursday, partly cloudy in the morning, then becoming mostly sunny. High 70s and 80s. For Thursday night, mostly clear until midnight, then becoming partly cloudy. Lows in the upper 50s. And on Friday, partly cloudy in the morning, then becoming mostly sunny. High 70s and 80s for the Friday night, mostly clear until midnight, then becoming partly cloudy. Lows in the upper 50s for Saturday. Partly cloudy in the morning, then becoming mostly sunny. Highs from the mid-70s to lower 90s, low temperatures tonight and highs tomorrow for the selected cities: Santa Cruz, 56 and 81, Monterey, 57 and 70, Salinas, 57 and 70, Hollister, 55 and 82, King City, 57 and 88. The weather overview for the Bay Area and Central Coast: breezy onshore winds expected each afternoon and evening through early in the week, temperatures near seasonal averages through the first half of the week, gradual warming starting midweek, with increasing moderate heat risk for interior locations heading into the weekend. The extended forecast for the Bay Area and Central Coast: Wednesday and Wednesday night, mostly clear. High 65 to 95. Lows 55 to 70. Thursday and Thursday night, mostly clear. High 65 to

55. Lows 55 to 70. Friday and Friday night, mostly clear. High 65 to 95. Lows 55 to 70. Saturday and Saturday night, mostly clear. High 65 to 100. Lows 55 to 70. Sunday and Sunday night, mostly clear. High 65 to 100. Lows 55 to 65. Sunrise, sunset, and tidal information for the San Francisco Bay Area for Sunday, July 26th. The sunrise today, 6:08 a.m. The sunset tonight, 8:24 p.m. Tidal data at the Golden Gate for today. Low tide, 4:35 a.m. at -011 feet. High tide, noon at 4.56 feet. Low tide, 04:05 p.m. at 3.40 feet. High tide, 9:57 p.m. at 6.10 feet. Here are the buoy observations for 1 a.m. Pacific Daylight Time. An offshore buoy 6 winds northwest at 8 knots, pressure 1,017.7 millibars. An offshore buoy 59 winds west at 16 knots, water temperature 65, pressure 1,020.6 millibars. At buoy 14 near Point Arena, winds northwest at 8 knots, water temperature 59, pressure 1,018.0 millibars. At buoy 13 near Bodega Bay, winds northwest at 21 knots, gusting to 25, pressure 1,015.4 millibars. At Point Reyes Wave Rider buoy, water temperature 59, seas 6 feet, every 20 seconds. At San Francisco Bar buoy, water temperature 56, seas 4 feet, every 20 seconds. At San Francisco buoy, winds northwest at 60 knots, water temperature 58, pressure 1,015.9 millibars, swell 5 feet, every 21 seconds. At Half Moon Bay buoy, winds northwest 14 knots, water temperature 60, pressure 1,017.3 millibars, seas 4 feet, every 6 seconds. At Monterey buoy, winds northwest at 23 knots, gusting to 27, water temperature 62, pressure 1,016.0 millibars. At Pointer, Wave Rider buoy, water temperature 57, seas 7 feet, every 20 seconds. At Cape San Martin buoy, winds northwest at 25 knots, gusting to 31, water temperature 56, pressure 1,014.6 millibars. Synopsis for the Central California coast and bays, including the Monterey Bay, Greater Farallones, and Cordell Bank National Marine Sanctuaries: fresh to strong northwesterly breezes across the inner and outer waters, and the afternoon sea breeze will result in hazardous conditions for small craft through Wednesday. Frequent gale force gusts are expected along the coastal jet region of Big Sur. Moderate seas will prevail through Tuesday, building to become rough in the outer waters Wednesday. Long period southerly swell from distant tropical cyclones in the eastern Pacific Ocean will continue. The marine forecast for San Pablo Bay, Suisun Bay, the West Delta, and the San Francisco Bay north of the Bay Bridge. For tonight, southwest wind 10 to 15 knots. For Sunday, southwest wind 10 to 15 knots. For Sunday night, southwest wind 10 to 15 knots. The marine forecast for Monterey Bay. Small craft advisory in effect until 9 p.m. Pacific Daylight Time this evening. Small craft advisory in effect from Sunday morning through Sunday evening. Small craft advisory in effect from Monday morning through Monday afternoon. For tonight, northwest wind 15 to 20 knots, easing to 5 to 10 knots. Seas 3 to 5 feet. Wave detail, northwest 4 feet at 6 seconds. For Sunday, northwest wind 5 to 10 knots, becoming west 15 to 20 knots in the afternoon. Seas 3 to 4 feet. Wave detail, northwest 3 feet at 7 seconds. For Sunday night, northwest wind 15 to 20 knots, easing to 10 to 15 knots after midnight. Seas 3 to 5 feet. Wave detail, north 5 feet at 6 seconds. The coastal waters forecast from Pigeon Point to Point Pinos out to 10 nautical miles. Small craft advisory in effect through Monday afternoon.

tonight? Northwest wind 20 to 25 knots, easing to 10 to 15 knots. Seas 4 to 6 feet. Wave detail, northwest 5 feet at 6 seconds and south 2 feet at 21 seconds. For Sunday, northwest wind 15 to 20 knots, rising to 20 to 25 knots in the afternoon. Seas 3 to 5 feet. Wave detail, northwest 4 feet at 7 seconds. For Sunday night, northwest wind 20 to 25 knots, easing to 15 to 20 knots after midnight. Seas 4 to 6 feet. Wave detail, northwest 5 feet at 6 seconds and south 2 feet at 18 seconds. The area forecast for the peninsula, North Bay, and East Bay. Beach hazards statement in effect through Wednesday afternoon. For the rest of tonight, mostly clear until midnight, then becoming partly cloudy. Lows from the mid-50s to lower 60s. West winds 5 to 15 miles per hour. For Sunday, partly cloudy in the morning, then becoming mostly sunny. Highs in the upper 60s at the coast to the lower 80s inland. West winds 5 to 15 miles per hour. For Sunday night, mostly clear until midnight, then becoming partly cloudy. Lows in the 50s. West winds 5 to 15 miles per hour. And on Monday, partly cloudy in the morning, then becoming sunny. Highs around 70 at the coast of the mid-80s inland. West winds 5 to 15 miles per hour. For the Monday night, mostly clear. Lows from the mid-50s to lower 60s. West winds 5 to 15 miles per hour. For Tuesday, mostly sunny in the morning, then becoming sunny. Highs from the upper 60s to mid-80s. Tuesday night through Wednesday night, mostly clear. Lows from the lower 50s to mid-60s. Highs from the lower 70s to mid-80s. Thursday, partly cloudy in the morning, then becoming mostly sunny. Highs from the upper 60s to lower 80s. Thursday night, mostly clear. Lows in the 50s. Friday, partly cloudy in the morning, then becoming mostly sunny. Highs from the lower 70s to mid-80s Friday night, and Saturday, mostly clear. Lows from the mid-50s to lower 60s, high 70s and 80s low temperatures tonight and highs tomorrow for these selected cities: San Francisco, 57 and 68, San Francisco Airport, 59 and 71, Redwood City, 59 and 78, Oakland, 58 and 72, Fremont, 58 and 75, Concord, 58 and 86, Livermore, 57 and 83, San Rafael, 58 and 84, Santa Rosa, 54 and 88, Napa, 55 and 81, Fairfield, 58 and 87. These are the 1 a.m. Pacific Daylight Time observations for the San Francisco and Monterey Bay areas on Sunday, July 26th. At San Francisco Airport, it was partly cloudy, temperature 61, dew point 56, relative humidity 83%, northwest wind at 15 miles an hour, pressure 30.01 inches and rising. At Oakland Airport, it was partly cloudy, temperature 61, dew point 57, relative humidity 87%, west wind at 15 miles an hour, pressure 30.01 inches and rising. At San Jose Airport, it was clear, temperature 62, dew point 55, relative humidity 77%, northwest wind at 5 miles an hour, pressure 30.01 inches and steady. At Santa Rosa, it was clear, temperature 56, calm, pressure 29.98 and steady. At Concord, it was clear, temperature 64, south wind at 14. At Livermore, it was clear, temperature 60, northwest wind at 5. At Monterey, it was mostly cloudy, temperature 59, southwest wind at 6, pressure 30.03 and steady. At Salinas, it was clear, temperature 60, dew point 55, relative humidity 83%, northwest wind at 8. Here are some observations around California and western Nevada. It was clear, with a temperature of 67 at Sacramento, 45 at Truckee, 56 at South Lake Tahoe, 65 at Blue Canyon.

midnight at Mammoth Lakes. At Reno, it was partly cloudy, with a temperature of 71. It was mostly cloudy, with a temperature of 71 at Los Angeles and 71 at San Diego. Local temperature reports around San Francisco Bay for 1 a.m. Downtown San Francisco was 59 degrees. Oakland Museum was 62 degrees. Redwood City was 64 degrees. San Rafael was 62 degrees. The following is an important beach hazard message from the National Weather Service, issued at 12:50 p.m. Pacific Daylight Time. Beach hazard statement remains in effect through Wednesday afternoon. What? Long period southerly swell will bring an increased risk of sneaker waves and strong rip currents. Breaking waves will reach up to 10 feet along some south and southwest facing beaches and breakpoints. Where? Beaches along the Pacific coast. When? Through Wednesday afternoon. Impacts. Dangerous conditions are forecast along the shoreline. Hazards include sneaker waves, strong rip currents, and large breaking waves. Additional details. This swell is being generated by tropical cyclones in the eastern Pacific. Stay off of jetties, piers, rocks, and other waterside infrastructure. Remain out of the water to avoid hazardous surf and never turn your back on the ocean. Monitor local weather, surf and tide forecast at www.weather.gov/mtr. The area forecast for the South Bay, including the San Jose metro area and the Santa Clara Valley. For the rest of tonight, mostly clear. Lows from the mid to upper 50s. Northwest winds 5 to 15 miles per hour. For Sunday, mostly sunny in the morning, then becoming sunny. Highs in the lower 70s by the bay, 80s to lower 90s inland. Northwest winds 5 to 15 miles per hour. For Sunday night, clear until midnight, then becoming partly cloudy. Lows in the 50s. Northwest winds 5 to 15 miles per hour. And on Monday, partly cloudy in the morning, then becoming sunny. Highs in the mid-70s by the bay, 80s to lower 90s inland. West winds 5 to 15 miles per hour. For the Monday night, clear. Lows in the 50s. West winds 5 to 15 miles per hour. For Tuesday, mostly sunny in the morning, then becoming sunny. Highs from the mid-70s to lower 90s. For Tuesday night, clear. Lows from the mid-50s to lower 60s. And on Wednesday, partly cloudy in the morning, then becoming sunny. Highs from the upper 70s to lower 90s. For the Wednesday night, clear. Lows from the mid-50s to lower 60s. For Thursday, partly cloudy in the morning, then becoming sunny. Highs from the upper 70s to lower 90s. For Thursday night, clear. Lows in the upper 50s. And on Friday, mostly sunny in the morning, then becoming sunny. Highs from the lower 80s to mid-90s for the Friday night, clear. Lows from the mid-50s to lower 60s for Saturday. Mostly sunny in the morning, then becoming sunny. Highs 80s and 90s, low temperatures tonight and highs tomorrow for the selected cities: San Jose, 59 and 79, Mountain View, 59 and 73, Morgan Hill, 57 and 90. The area forecast for the Monterey Bay and Salinas Valley. Beach hazards statement in effect through Wednesday afternoon. For the rest of tonight, mostly clear. Lows in the upper 50s. Southwest winds 5 to 10 miles per hour. For Sunday, partly cloudy in the morning, then becoming mostly sunny. Highs around 70 at the coast to the upper 80s inland. West winds around 5 miles per hour, increasing to 10 to 15 miles per hour in the afternoon. For Sunday night, mostly clear until midnight, then becoming partly cloudy. Lows in the mid-50s. Southwest winds 5 to 15 miles per hour. And on Monday, partly cloudy in the morning, then becoming mostly sunny. Highs around 70 at the coast of the mid-80s inland. West winds up to

5 miles per hour, increasing to 5 to 15 miles per hour in the afternoon. For the Monday night, mostly clear until midnight, then becoming partly cloudy. Lows in the mid-50s. West winds 5 to 15 miles per hour. For Tuesday, partly cloudy in the morning, then becoming mostly sunny. Highs from the upper 60s to mid-80s. For Tuesday night, clear until midnight, then becoming partly cloudy. Lows in the upper 50s. And on Wednesday, partly cloudy. Highs from the lower 70s to mid-80s. For the Wednesday night, mostly clear until midnight, then becoming partly cloudy. Lows in the upper 50s. For Thursday, partly cloudy in the morning, then becoming mostly sunny. High 70s and 80s. For Thursday night, mostly clear until midnight, then becoming partly cloudy. Lows in the upper 50s. And on Friday, partly cloudy in the morning, then becoming mostly sunny. High 70s and 80s for the Friday night, mostly clear until midnight, then becoming partly cloudy. Lows in the upper 50s for Saturday. Partly cloudy in the morning, then becoming mostly sunny. Highs from the mid-70s to lower 90s, low temperatures tonight and highs tomorrow for these selected cities: Santa Cruz, 56 and 81, Monterey, 57 and 70, Salinas, 57 and 70, Hollister, 55 and 82, King City, 57 and 88. The weather overview for the Bay Area and Central Coast: breezy onshore winds expected each afternoon and evening through early in the week. Temperatures near seasonal averages through the first half of the week. Gradual warming starting midweek, with increasing moderate heat risk for interior locations heading into the weekend. The extended forecast for the Bay Area and Central Coast: Wednesday and Wednesday night, mostly clear. High 65 to 95. Lows 55 to 70. Thursday and Thursday night, mostly clear. High 65 to 95. Lows 55 to 70. Friday and Friday night, mostly clear. High 65 to 95. Lows 55 to 70. Saturday and Saturday night, mostly clear. Highs 65 to 100. Lows 55 to 70. Sunday and Sunday night, mostly clear. Highs 65 to 100. Lows 55 to 65. Sunrise, sunset, and tidal information for the San Francisco Bay Area for Sunday, July 26th. The sunrise today, 6:08 a.m. The sunset tonight, 8:24 p.m. Tidal data at the Golden Gate for today. Low tide, 4:35 a.m. at -011 feet. High tide, noon at 4.56 feet. Low tide, 04:05 p.m. at 3.40 feet. High tide, 9:57 p.m. at 6.10 feet. Here are the buoy observations for 1 a.m. Pacific Daylight Time. An offshore buoy 6, winds northwest at 6 knots, pressure 1,017.7 millibars. An offshore buoy 59, winds west at 16 knots, water temperature 65, pressure 1,020.6 millibars. At Point Arena buoy, winds northwest 8 knots, water temperature 59, pressure 1,018.0 millibars, seas 5 feet, every 21 seconds. At buoy 13 near Bodega Bay, winds northwest at 21 knots, gusting to 27, pressure 1,015.4 millibars, swell 6 feet, every 5 seconds. At Point Reyes Wave Rider buoy, water temperature 59, seas 6 feet, every 22 seconds. At San Francisco Bar buoy, water temperature 56, seas 4 feet, every 20 seconds. At San Francisco buoy, winds northwest at 16 knots, water temperature 58, pressure 1,015.9 millibars, swell 5 feet, every 21 seconds. At Half Moon Bay buoy, winds northwest 14 knots, water temperature 60, pressure 1,017.3 millibars, seas 4 feet, every 6 seconds. At Monterey Bay buoy, winds north 21 knots, gusting to 27, water temperature 62, pressure 1,016.2 millibars, seas 5 feet, every 5 seconds.
Head point, sir. Wave rider buoy water temperature 57, sea 7 feet, every 20 seconds. At Cape San Martin buoy winds northwest 25 knots, gusting to 33, water temperature 56, pressure 1014.6 millibars. Seas 8 feet, every 7 seconds. 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This broadcast originates from the National Weather Service office located in Monterey, California, and serves the South Bay and Monterey Bay Area, including the cities of San Jose, Monterey, Salinas, and Santa Cruz. Synopsis for the Central California coast and bays, including the Monterey Bay, Greater Farallones, and Cordell Bank National Marine Sanctuaries, fresh to strong northwesterly breezes across the inner and outer waters, and the afternoon sea breeze will result in hazardous conditions for small craft through Wednesday. Frequent gale force gusts are expected along the coastal jet region of Big Sur. Moderate seas will prevail through Tuesday, building to become rough in the outer waters Wednesday. Long-period southerly swell from distant tropical cyclones in the eastern Pacific Ocean will continue. The marine forecast for San Pablo Bay, Suisun Bay, the West Delta, and the San Francisco Bay north of the Bay Bridge. For tonight, southwest wind 10 to 15 knots. For Sunday, southwest wind 10 to 15 knots. For Sunday night, southwest wind 10 to 15 knots. The marine forecast for Monterey Bay. Small craft advisory in effect until 9 p.m. Pacific Daylight Time this evening. Small craft advisory in effect from Sunday morning through Sunday evening. Small craft advisory in effect from Monday morning through Monday afternoon. For tonight, northwest wind 15 to 20 knots, easing to 5 to 10 knots. Seas 3 to 5 feet. Wave detail, northwest 4 feet at 6 seconds. For Sunday, northwest wind 5 to 10 knots, becoming west 15 to 20 knots in the afternoon. Seas 3 to 4 feet. Wave detail, northwest 3 feet at 7 seconds. For Sunday night, northwest wind 15 to 20 knots, easing to 10 to 15 knots after midnight. Seas 3 to 5 feet. Wave detail, north 5 feet at 6 seconds. The coastal waters forecast from Pigeon Point to Point Pinos out to 10 nautical miles. Small craft advisory in effect through Monday afternoon. For tonight, northwest wind 20 to 25 knots, easing to 10 to 15 knots. Seas 4 to 6 feet. Wave detail, northwest 5 feet at 6 seconds and south 2 feet at 21 seconds. For Sunday, northwest wind 15 to 20 knots, rising to 20 to 25 knots in the afternoon. Seas 3 to 5 feet. Wave detail, northwest 4 feet at 7 seconds. For Sunday night, northwest wind 20 to 25 knots, easing to 15 to 20 knots after midnight. Seas 4 to 6 feet. Wave detail, northwest 5 feet at 6 seconds and south 2 feet at 18 seconds. The area forecast for the peninsula, North Bay, and East Bay. Beach hazards statement in effect through Wednesday afternoon. For the rest of tonight, mostly clear until midnight, then becoming partly cloudy. Lows from the mid-50s to lower 60s. West winds 5 to 15 miles per hour. For Sunday, partly cloudy in the morning, then becoming mostly sunny. Highs in the upper 60s at the coast to the lower 80s inland. West winds 5 to 15 miles per hour. For Sunday night, mostly clear until midnight, then becoming partly cloudy. Lows in the 50s. West winds 5 to 15 miles per hour. And on Monday, partly cloudy in the morning, then becoming sunny. Highs around 70 at the coast of the mid 80s inland. West winds 5 to 15 miles per hour. For the Monday night, mostly clear. Lows from the mid-50s to lower 60s. West winds 5 to 15 miles per hour. For Tuesday, mostly sunny in the morning, then becoming sunny. Highs from the upper 60s to mid-80s.
Tuesday night through

Thursday night, mostly clear. Lows from the lower 50s to mid 60s. Highs from the lower 70s to mid 80s. Thursday, partly cloudy in the morning, then becoming mostly sunny. Highs from the upper 60s to lower 80s. Thursday night, mostly clear. Lows in the 50s. Friday, partly cloudy in the morning, then becoming mostly sunny. Highs from the lower 70s to mid 80s Friday night and Saturday, mostly clear. Lows from the mid 50s to lower 60s, high 70s and 80s, low temperatures tonight and highs tomorrow for the selected cities. San Francisco, 57 and 68. San Francisco Airport, 59 and 71. Redwood City, 59 and 78. Oakland, 58 and 72. Fremont, 58 and 75. Concord, 58 and 86. Livermore, 57 and 83. San Rafael, 58 and 84. Santa Rosa, 54 and 88. Napa, 55 and 81. Fairfield, 58 and 87. These are the 1 a.m. Pacific Daylight Time observations for the San Francisco and Monterey Bay areas on Sunday, July 26th. At San Francisco Airport, it was partly cloudy, temperature 61, dew point 56, relative humidity 83%, northwest wind at 15 miles an hour, pressure 30.01 inches and rising. At Oakland Airport, it was partly cloudy, temperature 61, dew point 57, relative humidity 87%, west wind at 15 miles an hour, pressure 30.01 inches and rising. At San Jose Airport, it was clear, temperature 62, dew point 55, relative humidity 77%, northwest wind at 5 miles an hour, pressure 30.01 inches and steady. At Santa Rosa, it was clear, temperature 56, calm, pressure 29.98 and steady. At Concord, it was clear, temperature 64, south wind at 14. At Livermore, it was clear, temperature 60, northwest wind at 5. At Monterey, it was mostly cloudy, temperature 59, southwest wind at 6, pressure 30.03 and steady. At Salinas, it was clear, temperature 60, dew point 55, relative humidity 83%, northwest wind at 8. Here are some observations around California and western Nevada. It was clear, with a temperature of 67 at Sacramento, 45 at Truckee, 56 at South Lake Tahoe, 65 at Blue Canyon, and 59 at Mammoth Lakes. At Reno, it was partly cloudy, with a temperature of 71. It was mostly cloudy, with a temperature of 71 at Los Angeles, and 71 at San Diego. Local temperature reports around San Francisco Bay for 1 a.m. Downtown San Francisco was 59 degrees. Oakland Museum was 62 degrees. Redwood City was 64 degrees. San Rafael was 62 degrees. The following is an important beach hazard message from the National Weather Service, issued at 12:50 p.m. Pacific Daylight Time. Beach hazard statement remains in effect through Wednesday afternoon. What? Long-period southerly swell will bring an increased risk of sneaker waves and strong wind currents. Breaking waves will reach up to 10 feet along some south and southwest-facing beaches and breakpoints. Where? Beaches along the Pacific coast. When? Through Wednesday afternoon. Impacts, dangerous conditions are forecast along the shoreline. Hazards include sneaker waves, strong wind currents, and large breaking waves. Additional details, this swell is being generated by tropical cyclones in the eastern Pacific. Stay off of jetties, waves, strong wind currents, and large breaking waves. Additional details, this swell is being generated by tropical cyclones in the eastern Pacific. Stay off of jetties, piers, rocks, and other waterside infrastructure. Remain out of the water to avoid hazardous surf and never turn your back on the ocean. Monitor local weather, surf and tide forecast at www.weather.gov/mtr. The area forecast for the South Bay, including the San Jose metro area and the Santa Clara Valley. For the rest of tonight,

lows in the 50s. West winds 5 to 15 miles per hour. For Tuesday, mostly sunny in the morning, then becoming sunny. Highs from the mid-70s to lower 90s. For Tuesday night, clear. Lows from the mid-50s to lower 60s. And on Wednesday, partly cloudy in the morning, then becoming sunny. Highs from the upper 70s to lower 90s. For the Wednesday night, clear. Lows from the mid-50s to lower 60s. For Thursday, partly cloudy in the morning, then becoming sunny. Highs from the upper 70s to lower 90s. For Thursday night, clear. Lows in the upper 50s. And on Friday, mostly sunny in the morning, then becoming sunny. Highs from the lower 80s to mid-90s for the Friday night, clear. Lows from the mid-50s to lower 60s for Saturday. Mostly sunny in the morning, then becoming sunny. Highs 80s and 90s, low temperatures tonight and highs tomorrow for the selected cities: San Jose, 59 and 79, Mountain View, 59 and 73, Morgan Hill, 57 and 90. The area forecast for the Monterey Bay and Salinas Valley: beach hazards statement in effect through Wednesday afternoon. For the rest of tonight, mostly clear. Lows in the upper 50s. Southwest winds 5 to 10 miles per hour. For Sunday, partly cloudy in the morning, then becoming mostly sunny. Highs around 70 at the coast to the upper 80s inland. West winds around 5 miles per hour, increasing to 10 to 15 miles per hour in the afternoon. For Sunday night, mostly clear until midnight, then becoming partly cloudy. Lows in the mid-50s. Southwest winds 5 to 15 miles per hour. And on Monday, partly cloudy in the morning, then becoming mostly sunny. Highs around 70 at the coast of the mid-80s inland. West winds up to 5 miles per hour, increasing to 5 to 15 miles per hour in the afternoon. For the Monday night, mostly clear until midnight, then becoming partly cloudy. Lows in the mid-50s. West winds 5 to 15 miles per hour. For Tuesday, partly cloudy in the morning, then becoming mostly sunny. Highs from the upper 60s to mid-80s. For Tuesday night, clear until midnight, then becoming partly cloudy. Lows in the upper 50s. And on Wednesday, partly cloudy. Highs from the lower 70s to mid-80s. For the Wednesday night, mostly clear until midnight, then becoming partly cloudy. Lows in the upper 50s. For Thursday, partly cloudy in the morning, then becoming mostly sunny. High 70s and 80s. For Thursday night, mostly clear until midnight, then becoming partly cloudy. Lows in the upper 50s. And on Friday, partly cloudy in the morning, then becoming mostly sunny. High 70s and 80s for the Friday night, mostly clear until midnight, then becoming partly cloudy. Lows in the upper 50s for Saturday, partly cloudy in the morning, then becoming mostly sunny. Highs from the mid-70s to lower 90s, low temperatures tonight and highs tomorrow for the selected cities: Santa Cruz, 56 and 81, Monterey, 57 and 70, Salinas, 57 and 70, Hollister, 55 and 82, King City, 57 and 88. The weather overview for the Bay Area and Central Coast: breezy onshore winds expected each afternoon and evening through early in the week, temperatures near seasonal averages through the first half of the week, gradual warming starting midweek, with increasing moderate heat risk for interior locations heading into the weekend. The extended forecast for the Bay Area and Central Coast: Wednesday and Wednesday night, mostly clear. High 65 to 95. Lows 55 to 70. Thursday and Thursday night, mostly clear. High 65 to 95. Lows 55 to 70. Friday and Friday night, mostly clear. High 65 to 95. Lows 55 to 70. Saturday and Saturday night, mostly clear. Highs 65 to 100. Lows 55 to 70. Sunday and Sunday night, mostly clear.

Highs 65 to 100. Lows 55 to 65. Sunrise, sunset, and tidal information for the San Francisco Bay Area for Sunday, July 26th. The sunrise today, 6:08 a.m. The sunset tonight, 8:24 p.m. Tidal data at the Golden Gate for today. Low tide, 4:35 a.m. at -011 feet. High tide, noon at 4.56 feet. Low tide, 04:05 p.m. at 3.40 feet. High tide, 9:57 p.m. at 6.10 feet. Here are the buoy observations for 1 a.m. Pacific Daylight Time. An offshore buoy 6 winds northwest at 6 knots, pressure 1,017.7 millibars. An offshore buoy 59 winds west at 16 knots, water temperature 65, pressure 1,020.6 millibars. At Point Arena buoy, winds northwest 8 knots, water temperature 59, pressure 1,018.0 millibars, seas 5 feet, every 21 seconds. At buoy 13 near Bodega Bay, winds northwest at 21 knots, gusting to 27, pressure 1,015.4 millibars, swell 6 feet, every 5 seconds. At Point Reyes Wave Rider buoy, water temperature 59, seas 6 feet, every 22 seconds. At San Francisco Bar buoy, water temperature 56, seas 4 feet, every 20 seconds. At San Francisco buoy, winds northwest at 60 knots, water temperature 58, pressure 1,015.9 millibars, swell 5 feet, every 21 seconds. At Half Moon Bay buoy, winds northwest 14 knots, water temperature 60, pressure 1,017.3 millibars, seas 4 feet, every 6 seconds. At Monterey Bay buoy, winds north 21 knots, gusting to 27, water temperature 62, pressure 1,016.2 millibars, seas 5 feet, every 5 seconds. At Point Sur, Wave Rider buoy, water temperature 57, seas 7 feet, every 20 seconds. At Cape San Martin buoy, winds northwest 25 knots, gusting to 33, water temperature 56, pressure 1,014.6 millibars. Seas 8 feet, every 7 seconds. Synopsis for the Central California coast and bays, including the Monterey Bay, Greater Farallones, and Cordell Bank National Marine Sanctuaries, fresh to strong northwesterly breezes across the inner and outer waters, and the afternoon sea breeze will result in hazardous conditions for small craft through Wednesday. Frequent gale force gusts are expected along the coastal jet region of Big Sur. Moderate seas will prevail through Tuesday, building to become rough in the outer waters Wednesday. Long-period southerly swell from distant tropical cyclones in the eastern Pacific Ocean will continue. The marine forecast for San Pablo Bay, Suisun Bay, the West Delta, and the San Francisco Bay north of the Bay Bridge. For tonight, southwest wind 10 to 15 knots. For Sunday, southwest wind 10 to 15 knots. For Sunday night, southwest wind 10 to 15 knots. The marine forecast for Monterey Bay. Small craft advisory in effect until 9 p.m. Pacific Daylight Time this evening. Small craft advisory in effect from Sunday morning through Sunday evening. Small craft advisory in effect from Monday morning through Monday afternoon. For tonight, northwest wind 15 to 20 knots, easing to 5 to 10 knots. Seas 3 to 5 feet. Wave detail, northwest 4 feet at 6 seconds. For Sunday, northwest wind 5 to 10 knots, becoming west 15 to 20 knots in the afternoon. Seas 3 to 4 feet. Wave detail, northwest 3 feet at 7 seconds. For Sunday night, northwest wind 15 to 20 knots, easing to 10 to 15 knots after midnight. Seas 3 to 5 feet. Wave detail, north 5 feet at 6 seconds. The coastal waters forecast from Pigeon Point to Point Pinos out to 10 nautical miles. Small craft advisory in effect through Monday afternoon. For tonight, northwest wind 20 to 25 knots, easing to 10 to 15 knots. Seas 4 to 6 feet. Wave detail, northwest 5 feet at 6 seconds and south 2 feet at 21 seconds.

For Sunday, northwest wind 15 to 20 knots, rising to 20 to 25 knots in the afternoon. Seas 3 to 5 feet. Wave detail, northwest 4 feet at 7 seconds. For Sunday night, northwest wind 20 to 25 knots, easing to 15 to 20 knots after midnight. Seas 4 to 6 feet. Wave detail, northwest 5 feet at 6 seconds and south 2 feet at 18 seconds. The area forecast for the peninsula, North Bay, and East Bay. Beach hazards statement in effect through Wednesday afternoon. For the rest of tonight, mostly clear until midnight, then becoming partly cloudy. Lows from the mid-50s to lower 60s. West winds 5 to 15 miles per hour. For Sunday, partly cloudy in the morning, then becoming mostly sunny. Highs in the upper 60s at the coast to the lower 80s inland. West winds 5 to 15 miles per hour. For Sunday night, mostly clear until midnight, then becoming partly cloudy. Lows in the 50s. West winds 5 to 15 miles per hour. And on Monday, partly cloudy in the morning, then becoming sunny. Highs around 70 at the coast of the mid-80s inland. West winds 5 to 15 miles per hour. For the Monday night, mostly clear. Lows from the mid-50s to lower 60s. West winds 5 to 15 miles per hour. For Tuesday, mostly sunny in the morning, then becoming sunny. Highs from the upper 60s to mid-80s. Tuesday night through Wednesday night, mostly clear. Lows from the lower 50s to mid-60s. Highs from the lower 70s to mid-80s. Thursday, partly cloudy in the morning, then becoming mostly sunny. Highs from the upper 60s to lower 80s. Thursday night, mostly clear. Lows in the 50s. Friday, partly cloudy in the morning, then becoming mostly sunny. Highs from the lower 70s to mid-80s Friday night, and Saturday, mostly clear. Lows from the mid-50s to lower 60s, high 70s and 80s low temperatures tonight and highs tomorrow for the selected cities, San Francisco, 57 and 68, San Francisco Airport, 59 and 71, Redwood City, 59 and 78, Oakland, 58 and 72, Fremont, 58 and 75, Concord, 58 and 86, Livermore, 57 and 83, San Rafael, 58 and 84, Santa Rosa, 54 and 88, Napa, 55 and 81, Fairfield, 58 and 87. These are the 1 a.m. Pacific Daylight Time observations for the San Francisco and Monterey Bay areas on Sunday, July 26th. At San Francisco Airport, it was partly cloudy, temperature 61, dew point 56, relative humidity 83%, northwest wind at 15 miles an hour, pressure 30.01 inches and rising. At Oakland Airport, it was partly cloudy, temperature 61, dew point 57, relative humidity 87%, west wind at 15 miles an hour, pressure 30.01 inches and rising. At San Jose Airport, it was clear, temperature 62, dew point 55, relative humidity 77%, northwest wind at 5 miles an hour, pressure 30.01 inches and steady. At Santa Rosa, it was clear, temperature 56, calm, pressure 29.98 and steady. At Concord, it was clear, temperature 64, south wind at 14. At Livermore, it was clear, temperature 60, northwest wind at 5. At Monterey, it was mostly cloudy, temperature 59, southwest wind at 6, pressure 30.03 and steady. At Salinas, it was clear, temperature 60, dew point 55, relative humidity 83%, northwest wind at 8. Here are some observations around California and western Nevada. It was clear, with a temperature of 67 at Sacramento, 45 at Truckee, 56 at South Lake Tahoe, 65 at Blue Canyon, and 59 at Mammoth Lakes. At Reno, it was partly cloudy, with a temperature of 71. It was mostly cloudy, with a temperature of 71 at Los Angeles, and 71 at San Diego.

Local temperature reports around San Francisco Bay for 1 a.m. Downtown San Francisco was 59 degrees. Oakland Museum was 62 degrees. Redwood City was 64 degrees. San Rafael was 62 degrees. The following is an important beach hazard message from the National Weather Service. Issued at 12:50 p.m. Pacific Daylight Time. Beach hazard statement remains in effect through Wednesday afternoon. What? Long period southerly swell will bring an increased risk of sneaker waves and stronger currents. Breaking waves will reach up to 10 feet along some south and southwest facing beaches and breakpoints. Where? Beaches along the Pacific coast. When? Through Wednesday afternoon. Impacts. Dangerous conditions are forecast along the shoreline. Hazards include sneaker waves, strong wind currents, and large breaking waves. Additional details, this swell is being generated by tropical cyclones in the eastern Pacific. Stay off of jetties, piers, rocks, and other waterside infrastructure. Remain out of the water to avoid hazardous surf and never turn your back on the ocean. Monitor local weather, surf and tide forecast at www.weather.gov/MTR. The area forecast for the South Bay, including the San Jose metro area and the Santa Clara Valley. For the rest of tonight, mostly clear. Lows from the mid to upper 50s. Northwest winds 5 to 15 miles per hour. For Sunday, mostly sunny in the morning, then becoming sunny. Highs in the lower 70s by the bay, 80s to lower 90s inland. Northwest winds 5 to 15 miles per hour. For Sunday night, clear until midnight, then becoming partly cloudy. Lows in the 50s. Northwest winds 5 to 15 miles per hour. And on Monday, partly cloudy in the morning, then becoming sunny. Highs in the mid-70s by the bay, 80s to lower 90s inland. West winds 5 to 15 miles per hour. For the Monday night, clear. Lows in the 50s. West winds 5 to 15 miles per hour. For Tuesday, mostly sunny in the morning, then becoming sunny. Highs from the mid-70s to lower 90s. For Tuesday night, clear. Lows from the mid-50s to lower 60s. And on Wednesday, partly cloudy in the morning, then becoming sunny. Highs from the upper 70s to lower 90s. For the Wednesday night, clear. Lows from the mid-50s to lower 60s. For Thursday, partly cloudy in the morning, then becoming sunny. Highs from the upper 70s to lower 90s. For Thursday night, clear. Lows in the upper 50s. And on Friday, mostly sunny in the morning, then becoming sunny. Highs from the lower 80s to mid-90s for the Friday night, clear. Lows from the mid-50s to lower 60s for Saturday. Mostly sunny in the morning, then becoming sunny. Highs 80s and 90s low temperatures tonight and highs tomorrow for the selected cities, San Jose, 59 and 79, Mountain View, 59 and 73, Morgan Hill, 57 and 90. The area forecast for the Monterey Bay and Salinas Valley. Beach hazard statement in effect through Wednesday afternoon. For the rest of tonight, mostly clear. Lows in the upper 50s. Southwest winds 5 to 10 miles per hour. For Sunday, partly cloudy in the morning, then becoming mostly sunny. Highs around 70 at the coast to the upper 80s inland. West winds around 5 miles per hour, increasing to 10 to 15 miles per hour in the afternoon. For Sunday night, mostly clear until midnight, then becoming partly cloudy. Lows in the mid-50s. Southwest winds 5 to 15 miles per hour. And on Monday, partly cloudy in the morning, then becoming mostly sunny. Highs around 70 at the coast of the mid-80s inland. West winds up to 5 miles per hour, increasing to 5 to 15 miles per hour in the afternoon. For the Monday night, mostly clear until midnight, then becoming partly cloudy. Lows in the mid-50s. West
winds 5 to 15 miles per hour. For Tuesday, partly cloudy in the morning, then becoming mostly sunny. Highs from the upper 60s to mid 80s. For Tuesday night, clear until midnight, then becoming partly cloudy. Lows in the upper 50s. And on Wednesday, partly cloudy. Highs from the lower 70s to mid 80s. For the Wednesday night, mostly clear until midnight, then becoming partly cloudy. Lows in the upper 50s. For Thursday, partly cloudy in the morning, then becoming mostly sunny. High 70s and 80s. For Thursday night, mostly clear until midnight, then becoming partly cloudy. Lows in the upper 50s. And on Friday, partly cloudy in the morning, then becoming mostly sunny. High 70s and 80s for the Friday night, mostly clear until midnight, then becoming partly cloudy. Lows in the upper 50s for Saturday. Partly cloudy in the morning, then becoming mostly sunny. Highs from the mid-70s to lower 90s, low temperatures tonight and highs tomorrow for the selected cities, Santa Cruz, 56 and 81, Monterey, 57 and 70, Salinas, 57 and 70, Hollister, 55 and 82, King City, 57 and 88. 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This broadcast originates from the National Weather Service office located in Monterey, California, and serves the South Bay and Monterey Bay Area, including the city of San Jose, Monterey, Salinas, and Santa Cruz. The weather overview for the Bay Area and Central Coast, breezy onshore winds expected each afternoon and evening through early in the week, temperatures near seasonal averages through the first half of the week, gradual warming starting midweek, with increasing moderate heat risk for interior locations heading into the weekend. The extended forecast for the Bay Area and Central Coast, Wednesday and Wednesday night, mostly clear. High 65 to 95. Lows 55 to 70. Thursday and Thursday night, mostly clear. High 65 to 95. Lows 55 to 70. Friday and Friday night, mostly clear. High 65 to 95. Lows 55 to 70. Saturday and Saturday night, mostly clear. Highs 65 to 100. Lows 55 to 70. Sunday and Sunday night, mostly clear. Highs 65 to 100. Lows 55 to 65. Sunrise, sunset, and tidal information for the San Francisco Bay Area for Sunday, July 26th. The sunrise today, 6:08 a.m. The sunset tonight, 8:24 p.m. Tidal data at the Golden Gate for today. Low tide, 4:35 a.m. at -0.11 feet, high tide, noon at 4.56 feet, low tide, 04:05 p.m. at 3.40 feet, high tide, 9:57 p.m. at 6.10 feet. Here are the buoy observations for 1 a.m. Pacific Daylight Time. An offshore buoy 6, winds northwest at 6 knots, pressure 1,017.7 millibars. An offshore buoy 59, winds west at 16 knots, water temperature 65, pressure 1,020.6 millibars. At Point Arena buoy, winds northwest 8 knots, water temperature 59, pressure 1,018.0 millibars, seas 5 feet, every 21 seconds. At buoy 13 near Bodega Bay, winds northwest at 21 knots, gusting to 27, pressure 1,015.4 millibars, swell 6 feet, every 5 seconds. At Point Reyes Wave Rider buoy, water temperature 59, seas 6 feet, every 22 seconds. At San Francisco Bar buoy, water temperature 56, seas 4 feet, every 20 seconds. At San Francisco buoy, winds northwest at 60 knots, water temperature 58, pressure 1,015.9 millibars, swell 5 feet, every 21 seconds. At Half Moon Bay buoy, winds northwest 14 knots, water temperature 60, pressure 1,017.3 millibars, seas 4 feet, every 6 seconds.
at Monterey Bay Buoy, winds north 20.

21 knots, gusting to 27, water temperature 62, pressure 1016.2 millibars, seas 5 feet, every 5 seconds. Headpoint, sir, wave rider buoy water temperature 57, seas 7 feet, every 20 seconds. At Cape San Martin buoy winds northwest 25 knots, gusting to 33, water temperature 56, pressure 1014.6 millibars. Seas 8 feet, every 7 seconds. Synopsis for the Central California coast and bays including the Monterey Bay, Greater Farallones, and Cordell Bank National Marine Sanctuaries, fresh to strong northwesterly breezes across the inner and outer waters and the afternoon sea breeze will result in hazardous conditions for small craft through Wednesday. Frequent gale force gusts are expected along the coastal jet region of Big Sur. Moderate seas will prevail through Tuesday, building to become rough in the outer waters Wednesday. Long period southerly swell from distant tropical cyclones in the eastern Pacific Ocean will continue. The marine forecast for San Pablo Bay, Suisun Bay, the West Delta, and the San Francisco Bay north of the Bay Bridge. For tonight, southwest wind 10 to 15 knots. For Sunday, southwest wind 10 to 15 knots. For Sunday night, southwest wind 10 to 15 knots. The marine forecast for Monterey Bay. Small craft advisory in effect until 9 p.m. Pacific Daylight Time this evening. Small craft advisory in effect from Sunday morning through Sunday evening. Small craft advisory in effect from Monday morning through Monday afternoon. For tonight, northwest wind 15 to 20 knots, easing to 5 to 10 knots. Seas 3 to 5 feet. Wave detail, northwest 4 feet at 6 seconds. For Sunday, northwest wind 5 to 10 knots, becoming west 15 to 20 knots in the afternoon. Seas 3 to 4 feet. Wave detail, northwest 3 feet at 7 seconds. For Sunday night, northwest wind 15 to 20 knots, easing to 10 to 15 knots after midnight. Seas 3 to 5 feet. Wave detail, north 5 feet at 6 seconds. The coastal waters forecast from Pigeon Point to Point Pinos out to 10 nautical miles. Small craft advisory in effect through Monday afternoon. For tonight, northwest wind 20 to 25 knots, easing to 10 to 15 knots. Seas 4 to 6 feet. Wave detail, northwest 5 feet at 6 seconds and south 2 feet at 21 seconds. For Sunday, northwest wind 15 to 20 knots, rising to 20 to 25 knots in the afternoon. Seas 3 to 5 feet. Wave detail, northwest 4 feet at 7 seconds. For Sunday night, northwest wind 20 to 25 knots, easing to 15 to 20 knots after midnight. Seas 4 to 6 feet. Wave detail, northwest 5 feet at 6 seconds and south 2 feet at 18 seconds. The area forecast for the peninsula, North Bay, and East Bay. Beach hazards statement in effect through Wednesday afternoon. For the rest of tonight, mostly clear until midnight, then becoming partly cloudy. Lows from the mid-50s to lower 60s. West winds 5 to 15 miles per hour. For Sunday, partly cloudy in the morning, then becoming mostly sunny. Highs in the upper 60s at the coast to the lower 80s inland. West winds 5 to 15 miles per hour. For Sunday night, mostly clear until midnight, then becoming partly cloudy. Lows in the 50s. West winds 5 to 15 miles per hour. And on Monday, partly cloudy in the morning, then becoming sunny. Highs around 70 at the coast of the mid-80s inland. West winds 5 to 15 miles per hour. For the Monday night, mostly clear. Lows from the mid-50s to lower 60s. West winds 5 to 15 miles per hour. For Tuesday, mostly sunny in the morning, then becoming sunny. Highs from the upper 60s to mid-80s. Tuesday night through Wednesday night, mostly clear. Lows from the lower 50s to mid-60s. Highs from the lower 70s to mid-80s. Thursday, partly cloudy in the morning, then becoming mostly sunny.

from the upper 60s to lower 80s. Thursday night, mostly clear. Lows in the 50s. Friday, partly cloudy in the morning, then becoming mostly sunny. Highs from the lower 70s to mid 80s Friday night and Saturday, mostly clear. Lows from the mid 50s to lower 60s, high 70s and 80s, low temperatures tonight and highs tomorrow for the selected cities. San Francisco, 57 and 68. San Francisco Airport, 59 and 71. Redwood City, 59 and 78. Oakland, 58 and 72. Fremont, 58 and 75. Concord, 58 and 86. Livermore, 57 and 83. San Rafael, 58 and 84. Santa Rosa, 54 and 88. Napa, 55 and 81. Fairfield, 58 and 87. These are the 2 a.m. Pacific Daylight Time observations for the San Francisco and Monterey Bay areas on Sunday, July 26th. At San Francisco Airport, it was mostly cloudy, temperature 60, dew point 56, relative humidity 86%, west wind at 21 miles an hour, pressure 30.00 inches and falling. At Oakland Airport, it was partly cloudy, temperature 60, dew point 57, relative humidity 89%, west wind at 10 miles an hour, pressure 30.00 inches and falling. At San Jose Airport, it was clear, temperature 61, dew point 56, relative humidity 83%, northwest wind at 3 miles an hour, pressure 30.01 inches and steady. At Santa Rosa, it was clear, temperature 55, calm, pressure 29.98 and steady. At Concord, it was clear, temperature 63, south wind at 14, gusting to 26. At Livermore, it was clear, temperature 59, northwest wind at 5. At Monterey, it was partly cloudy, temperature 58, south wind at 7, pressure 30.02 and falling. At Salinas, it was clear, temperature 59, dew point 55, relative humidity 87%, northwest wind at 8. Here are some observations around California and western Nevada. It was clear, with a temperature of 65 at Sacramento, 48 at Truckee, 53 at South Lake Tahoe, 65 at Blue Canyon, and 59 at Mammoth Lakes. It was partly cloudy, with a temperature of 71 at Los Angeles, and 67 at Reno. At San Diego, it was mostly cloudy, with a temperature of 71. Local temperature reports around San Francisco Bay for 2 a.m. Downtown San Francisco was 59 degrees. Oakland Museum was 62 degrees. Redwood City was 62 degrees. San Rafael was 62 degrees. The following is an important beach hazard message from the National Weather Service. Issued at 12:50 p.m. Pacific Daylight Time. Beach hazard statement remains in effect through Wednesday afternoon. What? Long period southerly swell will bring an increased risk of sneaker waves and strong currents. Breaking waves will reach up to 10 feet along some south and southwest facing beaches and breakpoints. Where? Beaches along the Pacific coast. When? Through Wednesday afternoon. Impacts. Dangerous conditions are forecast along the shoreline. Hazards include sneaker waves, strong rip currents, and large breaking waves. Additional details. This swell is being generated by tropical cyclones in the eastern Pacific. Stay off of jetties, piers, rocks, and other waterside infrastructure. Remain out of the water to avoid hazardous surf and never turn your back on the ocean. Monitor local weather, surf and tide forecast at www.weather.gov/mtr. The area forecast for the South Bay, including the San Jose metro area and the Santa Clara Valley. For the rest of tonight, mostly clear. Lows from the mid to upper 50s. Northwest winds 5 to 15 miles per hour. For Sunday, mostly sunny in the morning, then becoming sunny. Highs in the lower 70s by the bay, 80s to lower 90s inland. Northwest winds 5 to 15 miles per hour. For Sunday night, clear until midnight, then becoming partly cloudy.

40. Lows in the 50s. Northwest winds 5 to 15 miles per hour. And on Monday, partly cloudy in the morning, then becoming sunny. Highs in the mid-70s by the bay, 80s to lower 90s inland. West winds 5 to 15 miles per hour. For the Monday night, clear. Lows in the 50s. West winds 5 to 15 miles per hour. For Tuesday, mostly sunny in the morning, then becoming sunny. Highs from the mid-70s to lower 90s. For Tuesday night, clear. Lows from the mid-50s to lower 60s. And on Wednesday, partly cloudy in the morning, then becoming sunny. Highs from the upper 70s to lower 90s. For the Wednesday night, clear. Lows from the mid-50s to lower 60s. For Thursday, partly cloudy in the morning, then becoming sunny. Highs from the upper 70s to lower 90s. For Thursday night, clear. Lows in the upper 50s. And on Friday, mostly sunny in the morning, then becoming sunny. Highs from the lower 80s to mid-90s for the Friday night, clear. Lows from the mid-50s to lower 60s for Saturday. Mostly sunny in the morning, then becoming sunny. Highs 80s and 90s, low temperatures tonight and highs tomorrow for the selected cities: San Jose, 59 and 79, Mountain View, 59 and 73, Morgan Hill, 57 and 90. The area forecast for the Monterey Bay and Salinas Valley: beach hazards statement in effect through Wednesday afternoon. For the rest of tonight, mostly clear. Lows in the upper 50s. Southwest winds 5 to 10 miles per hour. For Sunday, partly cloudy in the morning, then becoming mostly sunny. Highs around 70 at the coast to the upper 80s inland. West winds around 5 miles per hour, increasing to 10 to 15 miles per hour in the afternoon. For Sunday night, mostly clear until midnight, then becoming partly cloudy. Lows in the mid-50s. Southwest winds 5 to 15 miles per hour. And on Monday, partly cloudy in the morning, then becoming mostly sunny. Highs around 70 at the coast of the mid-80s inland. West winds up to 5 miles per hour, increasing to 5 to 15 miles per hour in the afternoon. For the Monday night, mostly clear until midnight, then becoming partly cloudy. Lows in the mid-50s. West winds 5 to 15 miles per hour. For Tuesday, partly cloudy in the morning, then becoming mostly sunny. Highs from the upper 60s to mid-80s. For Tuesday night, clear until midnight, then becoming partly cloudy. Lows in the upper 50s. And on Wednesday, partly cloudy. Highs from the lower 70s to mid-80s. For the Wednesday night, mostly clear until midnight, then becoming partly cloudy. Lows in the upper 50s. For Thursday, partly cloudy in the morning, then becoming mostly sunny. High 70s and 80s. For Thursday night, mostly clear until midnight, then becoming partly cloudy. Lows in the upper 50s. And on Friday, partly cloudy in the morning, then becoming mostly sunny. High 70s and 80s for the Friday night, mostly clear until midnight, then becoming partly cloudy. Lows in the upper 50s for Saturday, partly cloudy in the morning, then becoming mostly sunny. Highs from the mid-70s to lower 90s, low temperatures tonight and highs tomorrow for the selected cities: Santa Cruz, 56 and 81, Monterey, 57 and 70, Salinas, 57 and 70, Hollister, 55 and 82, King City, 57 and 88. The weather overview for the Bay Area and Central Coast: breezy onshore winds expected each afternoon and evening through early in the week. Temperatures near seasonal averages through the first half of the week. Gradual warming starting midweek, with increasing moderate heat risk for interior locations heading into the weekend. The extended forecast for the Bay Area and Central Coast: Wednesday and Wednesday night, mostly clear. High 65 to 95. Lows 55 to 70. Thursday and Thursday night, mostly clear. High 65 to 95.

lows 55 to 70. Friday and Friday night, mostly clear. High 65 to 95. Lows 55 to 70. Saturday and Saturday night, mostly clear. High 65 to 100. Lows 55 to 70. Sunday and Sunday night, mostly clear. High 65 to 100. Lows 55 to 65. Sunrise, sunset, and tidal information for the San Francisco Bay Area for Sunday, July 26th. The sunrise today, 6:08 a.m. The sunset tonight, 8:24 p.m. Tidal data at the Golden Gate for today. Low tide, 4:35 a.m. at -011 feet high tide, noon at 4.56 feet low tide, 04:05 p.m. at 3.40 feet high tide, 9:57 p.m. at 6.10 feet. Here are the buoy observations for 2 a.m. Pacific Daylight Time. An offshore buoy 6 winds northwest at 6 knots, pressure 1,017.6 millibars. An offshore buoy 59 winds west at 6 knots, water temperature 65, pressure 1,020.6 millibars. Head Point Arena buoy, winds northwest 12 knots, water temperature 59, pressure 1,017.6 millibars, seas 3 feet, every 21 seconds. Head buoy 13 near Bodega Bay, winds northwest at 19 knots, gusting to 23, pressure 1,015.4 millibars, swell 6 feet, every 5 seconds. At Point Reyes Wave Rider buoy water temperature 59, seas 6 feet, every 20 seconds. At San Francisco Bar buoy water temperature 56, seas 5 feet, every 20 seconds. At San Francisco buoy winds northwest at 14 knots, swell 5 feet, every 21 seconds. At Half Moon Bay buoy winds northwest 12 knots, water temperature 60, pressure 1,017.2 millibars, seas 5 feet, every 6 seconds. At Monterey Bay buoy winds northwest 23 knots, gusting to 29, water temperature 62, pressure 1,016.1 millibars, seas 6 feet, every 5 seconds. Head Point Sur, Wave Rider buoy water temperature 57, seas 7 feet, every 20 seconds. At Cape San Martin buoy winds northwest 25 knots, gusting to 31, water temperature 56, pressure 1,014.4 millibars. Seas 9 feet, every 21 seconds. Synopsis for the Central California coast and bays including the Monterey Bay, Greater Farallones, and Cordell Bank National Marine Sanctuaries, fresh to strong northwesterly breezes across the inner and outer waters and the afternoon sea breeze will result in hazardous conditions for small craft through Wednesday. Frequent gale force gusts are expected along the coastal jet region of Big Sur. Moderate seas will prevail through Tuesday, building to become rough in the outer waters Wednesday. Long-period southerly swell from distant tropical cyclones in the eastern Pacific Ocean will continue. The marine forecast for San Pablo Bay, Suisun Bay, the West Delta, and the San Francisco Bay north of the Bay Bridge. For tonight, southwest wind 10 to 15 knots. For Sunday, southwest wind 10 to 15 knots. For Sunday night, southwest wind 10 to 15 knots. The marine forecast for Monterey Bay. Small craft advisory in effect until 9 p.m. Pacific Daylight Time this evening. Small craft advisory in effect from Sunday morning through Sunday evening. Small craft advisory in effect from Monday morning through Monday afternoon. For tonight, northwest wind 15 to 20 knots, easing to 5 to 10 knots. Seas 3 to 5 feet. Wave detail, northwest 4 feet at 6 seconds. For Sunday, northwest wind 5 to 10 knots, becoming west 15 to 20 knots in the afternoon. Seas 3 to 4 feet. Wave detail, northwest 3 feet at 7 seconds. For Sunday night, northwest wind 15 to 20 knots, easing to 10 to 15 knots after midnight. Seas 3 to 5 feet. Wave detail, north 5 feet at 6 seconds. The coastal waters forecast from Pigeon Point to Point Pinos out to 10 nautical miles.

small craft advisory in effect through Monday afternoon. For tonight, northwest wind 20 to 25 knots, easing to 10 to 15 knots. Seas 4 to 6 feet. Wave detail, northwest 5 feet at 6 seconds and south 2 feet at 21 seconds. For Sunday, northwest wind 15 to 20 knots, rising to 20 to 25 knots in the afternoon. Seas 3 to 5 feet. Wave detail, northwest 4 feet at 7 seconds. For Sunday night, northwest wind 20 to 25 knots, easing to 15 to 20 knots after midnight. Seas 4 to 6 feet. Wave detail, northwest 5 feet at 6 seconds and south 2 feet at 18 seconds. The area forecast for the peninsula, North Bay, and East Bay. Beach hazards statement in effect through Wednesday afternoon. For the rest of tonight, mostly clear until midnight, then becoming partly cloudy. Lows from the mid-50s to lower 60s. West winds 5 to 15 miles per hour. For Sunday, partly cloudy in the morning, then becoming mostly sunny. Highs in the upper 60s at the coast to the lower 80s inland. West winds 5 to 15 miles per hour. For Sunday night, mostly clear until midnight, then becoming partly cloudy. Lows in the 50s. West winds 5 to 15 miles per hour. And on Monday, partly cloudy in the morning, then becoming sunny. Highs around 70 at the coast of the mid-80s inland. West winds 5 to 15 miles per hour. For the Monday night, mostly clear. Lows from the mid-50s to lower 60s. West winds 5 to 15 miles per hour. For Tuesday, mostly sunny in the morning, then becoming sunny. Highs from the upper 60s to mid-80s. Tuesday night through Wednesday night, mostly clear. Lows from the lower 50s to mid-60s. Highs from the lower 70s to mid-80s. Thursday, partly cloudy in the morning, then becoming mostly sunny. Highs from the upper 60s to lower 80s. Thursday night, mostly clear. Lows in the 50s. Friday, partly cloudy in the morning, then becoming mostly sunny. Highs from the lower 70s to mid-80s Friday night, and Saturday, mostly clear. Lows from the mid-50s to lower 60s, high 70s and 80s, low temperatures tonight and highs tomorrow for these selected cities: San Francisco, 57 and 68, San Francisco Airport, 59 and 71, Redwood City, 59 and 78, Oakland, 58 and 72, Fremont, 58 and 75, Concord, 58 and 86, Livermore, 57 and 83, San Rafael, 58 and 84, Santa Rosa, 54 and 88, Napa, 55 and 81, Fairfield, 58 and 87. These are the 2 a.m. Pacific Daylight Time observations for the San Francisco and Monterey Bay areas on Sunday, July 26th. At San Francisco Airport, it was mostly cloudy, temperature 60, dew point 56, relative humidity 86%, west wind at 21 miles an hour, pressure 30.00 inches and falling. At Oakland Airport, it was partly cloudy, temperature 60, dew point 57, relative humidity 89%, west wind at 10 miles an hour, pressure 30.00 inches and falling. At San Jose Airport, it was clear, temperature 61, dew point 56, relative humidity 83%, northwest wind at 3 miles an hour, pressure 30.01 inches and steady. At Santa Rosa, it was clear, temperature 55, calm, pressure 29.98 and steady. At Concord, it was clear, temperature 63, south wind at 14, gusting to 26. At Livermore, it was clear, temperature 59, northwest wind at 5. At Monterey, it was partly cloudy, temperature 58, south wind at 7, pressure 30.02 and falling. At Salinas, it was partly cloudy, temperature 59, dew point 55, relative humidity 87%, northwest wind at 7. Here are some observations around California and western Nevada. It was clear,
with a temperature of 65 at Sacramento, 48 at Truckee, 53 at South Lake Tahoe, 65 at Blue Canyon, and 59 at Mammoth Lakes. It was partly cloudy, with a temperature of 71 at Los Angeles and 67 at Reno. At San Diego, it was mostly cloudy, with a temperature of 71. 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This broadcast originates from the National Weather Service office located in Monterey, California, and serves the South Bay and Monterey Bay Area, including the cities of San Jose, Monterey, Salinas, and Santa Cruz. Local temperature reports around San Francisco Bay for 2 a.m. Downtown San Francisco was 59 degrees. Oakland Museum was 62 degrees. Redwood City was 62 degrees. San Rafael was 62 degrees. The following is an important beach hazard message from the National Weather Service. Issued at 12:50 p.m. Pacific Daylight Time. Beach hazard statement remains in effect through Wednesday afternoon. What? Long period southerly swell will bring an increased risk of sneaker waves and strong rip currents. Breaking waves will reach up to 10 feet along some south and southwest facing beaches and breakpoints. Where? Beaches along the Pacific coast. When? Through Wednesday afternoon. Impacts. Dangerous conditions are forecast along the shoreline. Hazards include sneaker waves, strong rip currents, and large breaking waves. Additional details. This swell is being generated by tropical cyclones in the eastern Pacific. Stay off of jetties, piers, rocks, and other waterside infrastructure. Remain out of the water to avoid hazardous surf and never turn your back on the ocean. Monitor local weather, surf and tide forecast at www.weather.gov/mtr. The area forecast for the South Bay, including the San Jose metro area and the Santa Clara Valley. For the rest of tonight, mostly clear. Lows from the mid to upper 50s. Northwest winds 5 to 15 miles per hour. For Sunday, mostly sunny in the morning, then becoming sunny. Highs in the lower 70s by the bay, 80s to lower 90s inland. Northwest winds 5 to 15 miles per hour. For Sunday night, clear until midnight, then becoming partly cloudy. Lows in the 50s. Northwest winds 5 to 15 miles per hour. And on Monday, partly cloudy in the morning, then becoming sunny. Highs in the mid-70s by the bay, 80s to lower 90s inland. West winds 5 to 15 miles per hour. For the Monday night, clear. Lows in the 50s. West winds 5 to 15 miles per hour. For Tuesday, mostly sunny in the morning, then becoming sunny. Highs from the mid-70s to lower 90s. For Tuesday night, clear. Lows from the mid-50s to lower 60s. And on Wednesday, partly cloudy in the morning, then becoming sunny. Highs from the upper 70s to lower 90s. For the Wednesday night, clear. Lows from the mid-50s to lower 60s. For Thursday, partly cloudy in the morning, then becoming sunny. Highs from the upper 70s to lower 90s. For Thursday night, clear. Lows in the upper 50s. And on Friday, mostly sunny in the morning, then becoming sunny. Highs from the lower 80s to mid-90s for the Friday night, clear. Lows from the mid-50s to lower 60s for Saturday. Mostly sunny in the morning, then becoming sunny. Highs 80s and 90s, low temperatures tonight and highs tomorrow for the selected cities: San Jose, 59 and 79, Mountain View, 59 and 73, Morgan Hill, 57 and 90. The area forecast for the Monterey Bay and Salinas Valley: beach hazard statement in effect through Wednesday afternoon. For the rest of tonight, mostly clear. Lows in the upper 50s. Southwest winds 5 to 10 miles per hour. For Sunday,
partly cloudy in the morning, then becoming mostly sunny.

70 at the coast to the upper 80s inland. West winds around 5 miles per hour, increasing to 10 to 15 miles per hour in the afternoon. For Sunday night, mostly clear until midnight, then becoming partly cloudy. Lows in the mid-50s. Southwest winds 5 to 15 miles per hour. And on Monday, partly cloudy in the morning, then becoming mostly sunny. Highs around 70 at the coast of the mid-80s inland. West winds up to 5 miles per hour, increasing to 5 to 15 miles per hour in the afternoon. For the Monday night, mostly clear until midnight, then becoming partly cloudy. Lows in the mid-50s. West winds 5 to 15 miles per hour. For Tuesday, partly cloudy in the morning, then becoming mostly sunny. Highs from the upper 60s to mid-80s. For Tuesday night, clear until midnight, then becoming partly cloudy. Lows in the upper 50s. And on Wednesday, partly cloudy. Highs from the lower 70s to mid-80s. For the Wednesday night, mostly clear until midnight, then becoming partly cloudy. Lows in the upper 50s. For Thursday, partly cloudy in the morning, then becoming mostly sunny. High 70s and 80s. For Thursday night, mostly clear until midnight, then becoming partly cloudy. Lows in the upper 50s. And on Friday, partly cloudy in the morning, then becoming mostly sunny. High 70s and 80s for the Friday night, mostly clear until midnight, then becoming partly cloudy. Lows in the upper 50s for Saturday. Partly cloudy in the morning, then becoming mostly sunny. Highs from the mid-70s to lower 90s, low temperatures tonight and highs tomorrow for the selected cities: Santa Cruz, 56 and 81, Monterey, 57 and 70, Salinas, 57 and 70, Hollister, 55 and 82, King City, 57 and 88. The weather overview for the Bay Area and Central Coast: breezy onshore winds expected each afternoon and evening through early in the week. Temperatures near seasonal averages through the first half of the week. Gradual warming starting midweek, with increasing moderate heat risk for interior locations heading into the weekend. The extended forecast for the Bay Area and Central Coast: Wednesday and Wednesday night, mostly clear. High 65 to 95. Lows 55 to 70. Thursday and Thursday night, mostly clear. High 65 to 95. Lows 55 to 70. Friday and Friday night, mostly clear. High 65 to 95. Lows 55 to 70. Saturday and Saturday night, mostly clear. Highs 65 to 100. Lows 55 to 70. Sunday and Sunday night, mostly clear. Highs 65 to 100. Lows 55 to 65. Sunrise, sunset, and tidal information for the San Francisco Bay Area for Sunday, July 26th. The sunrise today, 6:08 a.m. The sunset tonight, 8:24 p.m. Tidal data at the Golden Gate for today. Low tide, 4:35 a.m. at -0:11 a.m. The sunset tonight, 8:24 p.m. Tidal data at the Golden Gate for today. Low tide, 4:35 a.m. at -0:11 feet. High tide, noon at 4.56 feet. Low tide, 04:05 p.m. at 3.40 feet. High tide, 9:57 p.m. at 6.10 feet. Here are the buoy observations for 2 a.m. Pacific Daylight Time. An offshore buoy 6, winds northwest at 6 knots, pressure 1,017.6 millibars. An offshore buoy 59, winds west at 6 knots, water temperature 65, pressure 1,020.6 millibars. At Point Arena buoy, winds northwest 12 knots, water temperature 59, pressure 1,017.6 millibars, seas 3 feet, every 21 seconds. At buoy 13 near Bodega Bay, winds northwest at 19 knots, gusting to 23, pressure 1,015.4 millibars, swell 6 feet, every 5 seconds. At Point Reyes Wave Rider buoy, water temperature 59, seas 6 feet, every 20 seconds.

Maui winds northwest 25 knots, gusting to 31, water temperature 56, pressure 1014.4 millibars. Seas 9 feet, every 21 seconds. Synopsis for the Central California coast and bays, including the Monterey Bay, Greater Farallones, and Cordell Bank National Marine Sanctuaries. Fresh to strong northwesterly breezes across the inner and outer waters, and the afternoon sea breeze will result in hazardous conditions for small craft through Wednesday. Frequent gale force gusts are expected along the coastal jet region of Big Sur. Moderate seas will prevail through Tuesday, building to become rough in the outer waters Wednesday. Long period southerly swell from distant tropical cyclones in the eastern Pacific Ocean will continue. The marine forecast for San Pablo Bay, Suisun Bay, the West Delta, and the San Francisco Bay north of the Bay Bridge. For tonight, southwest wind 10 to 15 knots. For Sunday, southwest wind 10 to 15 knots. For Sunday night, southwest wind 10 to 15 knots. The marine forecast for Monterey Bay. Small craft advisory in effect until 9 p.m. Pacific Daylight Time this evening. Small craft advisory in effect from Sunday morning through Sunday evening. Small craft advisory in effect from Monday morning through Monday afternoon. For tonight, northwest wind 15 to 20 knots, easing to 5 to 10 knots. Seas 3 to 5 feet. Wave detail, northwest 4 feet at 6 seconds. For Sunday, northwest wind 5 to 10 knots, becoming west 15 to 20 knots in the afternoon. Seas 3 to 4 feet. Wave detail, northwest 3 feet at 7 seconds. For Sunday night, northwest wind 15 to 20 knots, easing to 10 to 15 knots after midnight. Seas 3 to 5 feet. Wave detail, north 5 feet at 6 seconds. The coastal waters forecast from Pigeon Point to Point Pinos out to 10 nautical miles. Small craft advisory in effect through Monday afternoon. For tonight, northwest wind 20 to 25 knots, easing to 10 to 15 knots. Seas 4 to 6 feet. Wave detail, northwest 5 feet at 6 seconds and south 2 feet at 21 seconds. For Sunday, northwest wind 15 to 20 knots, rising to 20 to 25 knots in the afternoon. Seas 3 to 5 feet. Wave detail, northwest 4 feet at 7 seconds. For Sunday night, northwest wind 20 to 25 knots, easing to 15 to 20 knots after midnight. Seas 4 to 6 feet. Wave detail, northwest 5 feet at 6 seconds and south 2 feet at 18 seconds. The area forecast for the peninsula, North Bay, and East Bay. Beach hazards statement in effect through Wednesday afternoon. For the rest of tonight, mostly clear until midnight, then becoming partly cloudy. Lows from the mid-50s to lower 60s. West winds 5 to 15 miles per hour. For Sunday, partly cloudy in the morning, then becoming mostly sunny. Highs in the upper 60s at the coast to the lower 80s inland. West winds 5 to 15 miles per hour. For Sunday night, mostly clear until midnight, then becoming partly cloudy. Lows in the 50s. West winds 5 to 15 miles per hour. And on Monday, partly cloudy in the morning, then becoming sunny. Highs around 70 at the coast of the mid 80s inland. West winds 5 to 15 miles per hour. For the Monday night, mostly clear. Lows from the mid-50s to lower 60s. West winds 5 to 15 miles per hour. For Tuesday, mostly sunny in the morning, then becoming sunny. Highs from the upper 60s to mid-80s. Tuesday night through Wednesday night, mostly clear. Lows from the lower 50s to mid-60s. Highs from the lower 70s to mid-80s. Thursday, partly cloudy in the morning, then becoming mostly sunny. Highs from the upper 60s to lower 80s. Thursday night, mostly clear. Lows in the 50s. Friday, partly cloudy in the morning, then becoming mostly sunny. Highs from the lower 70s to mid-80s. Friday night and Saturday, mostly clear. Lows from the mid-80s.

50s to lower 60s, high 70s and 80s low temperatures tonight and highs tomorrow for the selected cities. San Francisco, 57 and 68. San Francisco Airport, 59 and 71. Redwood City, 59 and 78. Oakland, 58 and 72. Fremont, 58 and 75. Concord, 58 and 86. Livermore, 57 and 83. San Rafael, 58 and 84. Santa Rosa, 54 and 88. Napa, 55 and 81. Fairfield, 58 and 87. These are the 2 a.m. Pacific Daylight Time observations for the San Francisco and Monterey Bay areas on Sunday, July 26th. At San Francisco Airport, it was mostly cloudy, temperature 60, dew point 56, relative humidity 86%, west wind at 21 miles an hour, pressure 30.00 inches and falling. At Oakland Airport, it was partly cloudy, temperature 60, dew point 57, relative humidity 89%, west wind at 10 miles an hour, pressure 30.00 inches and falling. At San Jose Airport, it was clear, temperature 61, dew point 56, relative humidity 83%, northwest wind at 3 miles an hour, pressure 30.01 inches and steady. At Santa Rosa, it was clear, temperature 55, calm, pressure 29.98 and steady. At Concord, it was clear, temperature 63, south wind at 14, gusting to 26. At Livermore, it was clear, temperature 59, northwest wind at 5. At Monterey, it was partly cloudy, temperature 58, south wind at 7, pressure 30.02 and falling. At Salinas, it was partly cloudy, temperature 59, dew point 55, relative humidity 87%, northwest wind at 7. Here are some observations around California and western Nevada. It was clear, with a temperature of 65 at Sacramento, 48 at Truckee, 53 at South Lake Tahoe, 65 at Blue Canyon, and 59 at Mammoth Lakes. It was partly cloudy, with a temperature of 71 at Los Angeles, and 67 at Reno. At San Diego, it was mostly cloudy, with a temperature of 71. Local temperature reports around San Francisco Bay for 2 a.m. Downtown San Francisco was 59 degrees. Oakland Museum was 62 degrees. Redwood City was 62 degrees. San Rafael was 62 degrees. The following is an important beach hazard message from the National Weather Service. Issued at 12:50 p.m. Pacific Daylight Time. Beach hazard statement remains in effect through Wednesday afternoon. What? Long period southerly swell will bring an increased risk of sneaker waves and strong rip currents. Breaking waves will reach up to 10 feet along some south and southwest facing beaches and break points. Where? Beaches along the Pacific coast. When? Through Wednesday afternoon. Impacts. Dangerous conditions are forecast along the shoreline. Hazards include sneaker waves, strong rip currents, and large breaking waves. Additional details, this swell is being generated by tropical cyclones in the eastern Pacific. Stay off of jetties, piers, rocks, and other waterside infrastructure. Remain out of the water to avoid hazardous surf and never turn your back on the ocean. Monitor local weather, surf and tide forecast at www.weather.gov/mtr. The area forecast for the South Bay, including the San Jose metro area and the Santa Clara Valley. For the rest of tonight, mostly clear. Lows from the mid to upper 50s. Northwest winds 5 to 15 miles per hour. For Sunday, mostly sunny in the morning then becoming sunny. Highs in the lower 70s by the bay, 80s to lower 90s inland. Northwest winds 5 to 15 miles per hour. For Sunday night, clear until midnight then becoming partly cloudy. Lows in the 50s. Northwest winds 5 to 15 miles per hour. And on Monday, partly cloudy in the morning then becoming sunny. Highs in the mid 70s by the bay, 80s to lower 90s inland. West winds

to 15 miles per hour. For the Monday night, clear. Lows in the 50s. West winds 5 to 15 miles per hour. For Tuesday, mostly sunny in the morning, then becoming sunny. Highs from the mid-70s to lower 90s. For Tuesday night, clear. Lows from the mid-50s to lower 60s. And on Wednesday, partly cloudy in the morning, then becoming sunny. Highs from the upper 70s to lower 90s. For the Wednesday night, clear. Lows from the mid-50s to lower 60s. For Thursday, partly cloudy in the morning, then becoming sunny. Highs from the upper 70s to lower 90s. For Thursday night, clear. Lows in the upper 50s. And on Friday, mostly sunny in the morning, then becoming sunny. Highs from the lower 80s to mid-90s for the Friday night, clear. Lows from the mid-50s to lower 60s for Saturday. Mostly sunny in the morning, then becoming sunny. Highs 80s and 90s, low temperatures tonight and highs tomorrow for these selected cities: San Jose, 59 and 79, Mountain View, 59 and 73, Morgan Hill, 57 and 90. The area forecast for the Monterey Bay and Salinas Valley: beach hazards statement in effect through Wednesday afternoon. For the rest of tonight, mostly clear. Lows in the upper 50s. Southwest winds 5 to 10 miles per hour. For Sunday, partly cloudy in the morning, then becoming mostly sunny. Highs around 70 at the coast to the upper 80s inland. West winds around 5 miles per hour, increasing to 10 to 15 miles per hour in the afternoon. For Sunday night, mostly clear until midnight, then becoming partly cloudy. Lows in the mid-50s. Southwest winds 5 to 15 miles per hour. And on Monday, partly cloudy in the morning, then becoming mostly sunny. Highs around 70 at the coast of the mid-80s inland. West winds up to 5 miles per hour, increasing to 5 to 15 miles per hour in the afternoon. For the Monday night, mostly clear until midnight, then becoming partly cloudy. Lows in the mid-50s. West winds 5 to 15 miles per hour. For Tuesday, partly cloudy in the morning, then becoming mostly sunny. Highs from the upper 60s to mid-80s. For Tuesday night, clear until midnight, then becoming partly cloudy. Lows in the upper 50s. And on Wednesday, partly cloudy. Highs from the lower 70s to mid-80s. For the Wednesday night, mostly clear until midnight, then becoming partly cloudy. Lows in the upper 50s. For Thursday, partly cloudy in the morning, then becoming mostly sunny. High 70s and 80s. For Thursday night, mostly clear until midnight, then becoming partly cloudy. Lows in the upper 50s. And on Friday, partly cloudy in the morning, then becoming mostly sunny. High 70s and 80s for the Friday night, mostly clear until midnight, then becoming partly cloudy. Lows in the upper 50s for Saturday. Partly cloudy in the morning, then becoming mostly sunny. Highs from the mid-70s to lower 90s, low temperatures tonight and highs tomorrow for these selected cities: Santa Cruz, 56 and 81, Monterey, 57 and 70, Salinas, 57 and 70, Hollister, 55 and 82, King City, 57 and 88. The weather overview for the Bay Area and Central Coast: breezy onshore winds expected each afternoon and evening through early in the week, temperatures near seasonal averages through the first half of the week, gradual warming starting midweek, with increasing moderate heat risk for interior locations heading into the weekend. The extended forecast for the Bay Area and Central Coast: Wednesday and Wednesday night, mostly clear. Highs 65 to 95. Lows 55 to 70. Thursday and Thursday night, mostly clear. Highs 65 to 95. Lows 55 to 70. Friday and Friday night, mostly clear. Highs 65 to 95. Lows 55 to 70. Saturday and Saturday night, mostly clear. Highs 65 to 100. Lows 55.

65 to 70. Sunday and Sunday night, mostly clear. Highs 65 to 100. Lows 55 to 65. Sunrise, sunset, and tidal information for the San Francisco Bay Area for Sunday, July 26th. The sunrise today, 6:08 a.m. The sunset tonight, 8:24 p.m. Tidal data at the Golden Gate for today. Low tide, 4:35 a.m. at -0.11 feet high tide, noon at 4.56 feet low tide, 4:05 p.m. at 3.40 feet high tide, 9:57 p.m. at 6.10 feet. Here are the buoy observations for 2 a.m. Pacific Daylight Time. An offshore buoy 6 winds northwest at 6 knots, pressure 1,017.6 millibars. An offshore buoy 59 winds west at 6 knots, water temperature 65, pressure 1,020.6 millibars. At Point Arena buoy, winds northwest 12 knots, water temperature 59, pressure 1,017.6 millibars, seas 3 feet, every 21 seconds. At buoy 13 near Bodega Bay, winds northwest at 19 knots, gusting to 23, pressure 1,015.4 millibars, swell 6 feet, every 5 seconds. At Point Reyes Wave Rider buoy, water temperature 59, seas 6 feet, every 20 seconds. At San Francisco Bar buoy, water temperature 56, seas 5 feet, every 20 seconds. At San Francisco buoy, winds northwest at 14 knots, swell 5 feet, every 21 seconds. At Half Moon Bay buoy, winds northwest 12 knots, water temperature 60, pressure 1,017.2 millibars, seas 5 feet, every 6 seconds. At Monterey Bay buoy, winds northwest 23 knots, gusting to 29, water temperature 62, pressure 1,016.1 millibars, seas 6 feet, every 5 seconds. At Point Sur, Wave Rider buoy, water temperature 57, seas 7 feet, every 20 seconds. At Cape San Martin buoy, winds northwest 25 knots, gusting to 31, water temperature 56, pressure 1,014.4 millibars. Seas 9 feet, every 21 seconds. Synopsis for the Central California coast and bays, including the Monterey Bay, Greater Farallones, and Cordell Bank National Marine Sanctuaries, fresh to strong northwesterly breezes across the inner and outer waters, and the afternoon sea breeze will result in hazardous conditions for small craft through Wednesday. Frequent gale force gusts are expected along the coastal jet region of Big Sur. Moderate seas will prevail through Tuesday, building to become rough in the outer waters Wednesday. Long period southerly swell from distant tropical cyclones in the eastern Pacific Ocean will continue. The marine forecast for San Pablo Bay, Suisun Bay, the West Delta, and the San Francisco Bay north of the Bay Bridge. For tonight, southwest wind 10 to 15 knots. For Sunday, southwest wind 10 to 15 knots. For Sunday night, southwest wind 10 to 15 knots. The marine forecast for Monterey Bay. Small craft advisory in effect until 9 p.m. Pacific Daylight Time this evening. Small craft advisory in effect from Sunday morning through Sunday evening. Small craft advisory in effect from Monday morning through Monday afternoon. For tonight, northwest wind 15 to 20 knots, easing to 5 to 10 knots. Seas 3 to 5 feet. Wave detail, northwest 4 feet at 6 seconds. For Sunday, northwest wind 5 to 10 knots, becoming west 15 to 20 knots in the afternoon. Seas 3 to 4 feet. Wave detail, northwest 3 feet at 7 seconds. For Sunday night, northwest wind 15 to 20 knots, easing to 10 to 15 knots after midnight. Seas 3 to 5 feet. Wave detail, north 5 feet at 6 seconds. The coastal waters forecast from Pigeon Point to Point Pinos out to 10 nautical miles. Small craft advisory in effect through Monday afternoon. For tonight, northwest wind 20 to 25 knots, easing to 10 to 15 knots. Seas 4 to 6 feet. Wave detail, northwest 5 feet at 6 seconds and south 2 feet at 21

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For Sunday, northwest wind 15 to 20 knots, rising to 20 to 25 knots in the afternoon. Seas 3 to 5 feet. Wave detail, northwest 4 feet at 7 seconds. For Sunday night, northwest wind 20 to 25 knots, easing to 15 to 20 knots after midnight. Seas 4 to 6 feet. Wave detail, northwest 5 feet at 6 seconds and south 2 feet at 18 seconds. 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This broadcast originates from the National Weather Service office located in Monterey, California, and serves the South Bay and Monterey Bay Area, including the city of San Jose, Monterey, Salinas, and Santa Cruz. Synopsis for the Central California coast and bays, including the Monterey Bay, Greater Farallones, and Cordell Bank National Marine Sanctuaries. Fresh to strong northwesterly breezes across the inner and outer waters, and the afternoon sea breeze will result in hazardous conditions for small craft through Wednesday. Frequent gale force gusts are expected along the coastal jet region of Big Sur. Moderate seas will prevail through Tuesday, building to become rough in the outer waters Wednesday. Long period southerly swell from distant tropical cyclones in the eastern Pacific Ocean will continue. The marine forecast for San Pablo Bay, Suisun Bay, the West Delta, and the San Francisco Bay north of the Bay Bridge. For today, southwest wind 5 to 10 knots, rising to 10 to 15 knots late this morning and afternoon. For tonight, southwest wind 10 to 15 knots. For Monday, southwest wind 5 to 10 knots, rising to 10 to 15 knots in the afternoon. The marine forecast for Monterey Bay. Small craft advisory in effect from 9 a.m. Pacific Daylight Time this morning through this evening. Small craft advisory in effect from Monday morning through Monday afternoon. For today, northwest wind 5 to 10 knots, becoming west 15 to 20 knots this afternoon. Seas 3 to 4 feet. Wave detail, northwest 3 feet at 7 seconds and south 2 feet at 20 seconds. For tonight, northwest wind 15 to 20 knots, easing to 10 to 15 knots after midnight. Seas 3 to 5 feet. Wave detail, northwest 5 feet at 6 seconds. For Monday, northwest wind around 5 knots, becoming west 15 to 20 knots in the afternoon. Seas around 3 feet, building to 4 to 5 feet in the afternoon. Wave detail, northwest 4 feet at 7 seconds and south 2 feet at 17 seconds. The coastal waters forecast from Pigeon Point to Point Pinos out to 10 nautical miles. Small craft advisory in effect through Monday afternoon. For today, northwest wind 10 to 15 knots, rising to 20 to 25 knots. Seas 4 to 5 feet. Wave detail, northwest 4 feet at 7 seconds and south 2 feet at 20 seconds. For tonight, northwest wind 20 to 25 knots, easing to 15 to 20 knots after midnight. Seas 4 to 6 feet. Wave detail, northwest 5 feet at 6 seconds and south 2 feet at 20 seconds. For Monday, northwest wind 10 to 15 knots, rising to 20 to 25 knots in the afternoon. Seas 4 to 6 feet. Wave detail, northwest 5 feet at 7 seconds and south 2 feet at 18 seconds. The area forecast for the peninsula, North Bay, and East Bay. Beach hazards statement in effect through Wednesday afternoon. For the rest of tonight, mostly clear until midnight, then becoming partly cloudy. Lows from the mid-50s to lower 60s. West winds 5 to 15 miles per hour. For Sunday, partly cloudy in the morning, then becoming mostly sunny. Highs in the upper 60s at the coast to the lower 80s inland. West winds 5 to 15 miles per hour. For Sunday night, mostly clear until midnight, then becoming partly cloudy. Lows in the 50s. West winds 5 to 15 miles per hour. And on Monday, partly cloudy in the morning, then becoming sunny. Highs around 70 at the coast of the mid-80s inland.

winds 5 to 15 miles per hour. For the Monday night, mostly clear. Lows from the mid-50s to lower 60s. West winds 5 to 15 miles per hour. For Tuesday, mostly sunny in the morning, then becoming sunny. Highs from the upper 60s to mid-80s. Tuesday night through Wednesday night, mostly clear. Lows from the lower 50s to mid-60s. Highs from the lower 70s to mid-80s. Thursday, partly cloudy in the morning, then becoming mostly sunny. Highs from the upper 60s to lower 80s. Thursday night, mostly clear. Lows in the 50s. Friday, partly cloudy in the morning, then becoming mostly sunny. Highs from the lower 70s to mid-80s Friday night, and Saturday mostly clear. Lows from the mid-50s to lower 60s, high 70s and 80s low temperatures tonight and highs tomorrow for the selected cities. San Francisco, 57 and 68. San Francisco Airport, 59 and 71. Redwood City, 59 and 78. Oakland, 58 and 72. Fremont, 58 and 75. Concord, 58 and 86. Livermore, 57 and 83. San Rafael, 58 and 84. Santa Rosa, 54 and 88. Napa, 55 and 81. Fairfield, 58 and 87. These are the 2 a.m. Pacific Daylight Time observations for the San Francisco and Monterey Bay areas on Sunday, July 26th. At San Francisco Airport, it was mostly cloudy, temperature 60, dew point 56, relative humidity 86%, west wind at 21 miles an hour, pressure 30.00 inches and falling. At Oakland Airport, it was partly cloudy, temperature 60, dew point 57, relative humidity 89%, west wind at 10 miles an hour, pressure 30.00 inches and falling. At San Jose Airport, it was clear, temperature 61, dew point 56, relative humidity 83%, northwest wind at 3 miles an hour, pressure 30.01 inches and steady. At Santa Rosa, it was clear, temperature 55, calm, pressure 29.98 and steady. At Concord, it was clear, temperature 63, south wind at 14, gusting to 26. At Livermore, it was clear, temperature 59, northwest wind at 5. At Monterey, it was partly cloudy, temperature 58, south wind at 7, pressure 30.02 and falling. At Salinas, it was partly cloudy, temperature 59, dew point 55, relative humidity 87%, northwest wind at 7. Here are some observations around California and western Nevada. It was clear, with a temperature of 65 at Sacramento, 48 at Truckee, 53 at South Lake Tahoe, 65 at Blue Canyon, and 59 at Mammoth Lakes. It was partly cloudy, with a temperature of 71 at Los Angeles, and 67 at Reno. At San Diego, it was mostly cloudy, with a temperature of 71. These are the 3 a.m. Pacific Daylight Time observations for the San Francisco and Monterey Bay areas on Sunday, July 26th. At San Francisco Airport, it was mostly cloudy, temperature 60, dew point 56, relative humidity 86%, west wind at 20 miles an hour, pressure 30.00 inches and steady. At Oakland Airport, it was partly cloudy, temperature 60, dew point 57, relative humidity 89%, southwest wind at 12 miles an hour, pressure 30.01 inches and rising. At San Jose Airport, it was clear, temperature 60, dew point 55, relative humidity 83%, northwest wind at 3 miles an hour, pressure 30.01 inches and steady. At Santa Rosa, it was clear, temperature 54, calm, pressure 29.98 and steady. At Concord, it was clear, temperature 62, south wind at 17. At Livermore, it was clear, temperature 57, west wind at 5. At Monterey, it was clear, temperature 58, south wind at 8, pressure 30.02 and steady. At Salinas, it was clear, temperature 59, dew point 55, relative humidity 80.

7%. Northwest wind at 6. Here are some observations around California and western Nevada. It was clear, with a temperature of 64 at Sacramento, 43 at Truckee, 49 at South Lake Tahoe, 64 at Blue Canyon, and 54 at Mammoth Lakes. It was partly cloudy, with a temperature of 70 at Los Angeles, and 65 at Reno. At San Diego, it was cloudy, with a temperature of 71. Local temperature reports around San Francisco Bay for 2 a.m. Downtown San Francisco was 59 degrees. Oakland Museum was 62 degrees. Redwood City was 62 degrees. San Rafael was 62 degrees. The following is an important beach hazard message from the National Weather Service. Issued at 12:50 p.m. Pacific Daylight Time. Beach hazard statement remains in effect through Wednesday afternoon. What? Long period southerly swell will bring an increased risk of sneaker waves and strong rip currents. Breaking waves will reach up to 10 feet along some south and southwest facing beaches and breakpoints. Where? Beaches along the Pacific coast. When? Through Wednesday afternoon. Impacts. Dangerous conditions are forecast along the shoreline. Hazards include sneaker waves, strong rip currents, and large breaking waves. Additional details, this swell is being generated by tropical cyclones in the eastern Pacific. Stay off of jetties, piers, rocks, and other waterside infrastructure. Remain out of the water to avoid hazardous surf and never turn your back on the ocean. Monitor local weather, surf and tide forecast at www.weather.gov/mtr. The area forecast for the South Bay, including the San Jose metro area and the Santa Clara Valley. For the rest of tonight, mostly clear. Lows from the mid to upper 50s. Northwest winds around 5 miles per hour. For Sunday, mostly sunny in the morning, then becoming sunny. Highs in the mid-70s by the bay, 80s to lower 90s inland. Northwest winds 5 to 15 miles per hour. For Sunday night, mostly clear. Lows in the 50s. Northwest winds 5 to 15 miles per hour. And on Monday, partly cloudy in the morning, then becoming sunny. Highs in the mid-70s by the bay to the 80s inland. Northwest winds 5 to 15 miles per hour. For the Monday night, clear. Lows from the mid to upper 50s. West winds 5 to 15 miles per hour. For Tuesday, mostly sunny in the morning, then becoming sunny. Highs from the mid-70s to upper 80s. Tuesday night and Wednesday mostly clear. Lows in the upper 50s, highs from the upper 70s to lower 90s for Wednesday night, clear. Lows from the mid-50s to lower 60s, and on Thursday, mostly sunny in the morning, then becoming sunny. Highs from the upper 70s to lower 90s for the Thursday night, clear. Lows from the mid-50s to lower 60s for Friday, mostly sunny in the morning, then becoming sunny. Highs from the lower 80s to mid-90s for Friday night, clear. Lows from the mid-50s to lower 60s, and on Saturday, mostly sunny in the morning, then becoming sunny. Highs from the lower 80s to mid-90s, low temperatures tonight and highs tomorrow for these selected cities: San Jose, 58 and 79, Mountain View, 59 and 74, Morgan Hill, 57 and 90. The area forecast for the Monterey Bay and Salinas Valley. Beach hazard statement in effect through Wednesday afternoon. For the rest of tonight, partly cloudy. Lows in the upper 50s. West winds around 5 miles per hour. For Sunday, partly cloudy in the morning, then becoming mostly sunny. Highs around 70 at the coast to the upper 80s inland. West winds up to 5 miles per hour, increasing to 10 to 15 miles per hour in the afternoon. For Sunday night, mostly clear until midnight, then becoming partly cloudy. Lows in the mid-50s. Southwest winds 5 to 15 miles per hour. And on Monday, partly cloudy in the morning, then becoming mostly sunny. Highs around 70.

at the coast of the mid-80s inland. West winds around 5 miles per hour, increasing to 10 to 15 miles per hour in the afternoon. For the Monday night, mostly clear until midnight, then becoming partly cloudy. Lows in the mid-50s. West winds 5 to 15 miles per hour. For Tuesday, partly cloudy in the morning, then becoming mostly sunny. Highs from the upper 60s to mid-80s. Tuesday night and Wednesday partly cloudy. Lows in the upper 50s, highs from the lower 70s to mid-80s for Wednesday night, mostly clear until midnight, then becoming partly cloudy. Lows in the upper 50s and on Thursday, partly cloudy in the morning, then becoming mostly sunny. High 70s and 80s for the Thursday night, mostly clear until midnight, then becoming partly cloudy. Lows in the upper 50s for Friday, partly cloudy in the morning, then becoming mostly sunny. Highs from the mid-70s to upper 80s for Friday night, mostly clear until midnight, then becoming partly cloudy. Lows in the upper 50s and on Saturday, partly cloudy. Highs from the mid-70s to upper 80s, low temperatures tonight and highs tomorrow for the selected cities, Santa Cruz, 56 and 81, Monterey, 57 and 70, Salinas, 57 and 70, Hollister, 55 and 82, King City, 57 and 88. The weather overview for the Bay Area and Central Coast, breezy onshore winds expected each afternoon and evening through early in the week, temperatures near seasonal averages through the first half of the week, gradual warming starting midweek, with increasing moderate heat risk for interior locations heading into the weekend. The extended forecast for the Bay Area and Central Coast, Wednesday and Wednesday night, mostly clear. High 65 to 95. Lows 55 to 70. Thursday and Thursday night, mostly clear. High 65 to 95. Lows 55 to 70. Friday and Friday night, mostly clear. High 65 to 95. Lows 55 to 70. Saturday and Saturday night, mostly clear. High 65 to 100. Lows 55 to 70. Sunday and Sunday night, mostly clear. Highs 65 to 100. Lows 55 to 65. Sunrise, sunset, and tidal information for the San Francisco Bay Area for Sunday, July 26th. The sunrise today, 6:08 a.m. The sunset tonight, 8:24 p.m. Tidal data at the Golden Gate for today. Low tide, 4:35 a.m. at -0.11 feet. High tide, noon at 4.56 feet. Low tide, 04:05 p.m. at 3.40 feet. High tide, 9:57 p.m. at 6.10 feet. Here are the buoy observations for 3 a.m. Pacific Daylight Time. An offshore buoy 6, winds west at 6 knots, pressure 1,017.4 millibars. An offshore buoy 59, winds west 2 knots, water temperature 65, pressure 1,020.2 millibars, sea 7 feet, every 19 seconds. At Point Arena buoy, winds northwest 12 knots, water temperature 58, pressure 1,017.5 millibars, seas 3 feet, every 21 seconds. At buoy 13 near Bodega Bay, winds northwest at 19 knots, gusting to 23, pressure 1,015.5 millibars, swell 5 feet, every 21 seconds. At Point Reyes Wave Rider buoy, water temperature 59, seas 6 feet, every 20 seconds. At San Francisco Bar buoy, water temperature 59, seas 6 feet, every 20 seconds. At San Francisco buoy, winds northwest at 70 knots, gusting to 21, water temperature 57, pressure 1,015.6 millibars, swell 6 feet, every 21 seconds. At Half Moon Bay buoy, winds northwest 16 knots, water temperature 60, pressure 1,017.3 millibars, seas 5 feet, every 6 seconds. At Monterey Bay buoy, winds northwest 19 knots, gusting to 25, water temperature 62, pressure 1,015.9 millibars, seas 6 feet, every 21 seconds. At Point Sur, Wave Rider buoy, water temperature 56, seas 7 feet, every 21 seconds.

20 seconds. At Cape San Martin buoy, winds northwest 25 knots, gusting to 31, water temperature 56, pressure 1014.5 millibars. Seas 9 feet, every 7 seconds. Synopsis for the Central California coast and bays, including the Monterey Bay, Greater Farallones, and Cordell Bank National Marine Sanctuaries. Fresh to strong northwesterly breezes across the inner and outer waters, and the afternoon sea breeze will result in hazardous conditions for small craft through Wednesday. Frequent gale force gusts are expected along the coastal jet region of Big Sur. Moderate seas will prevail through Tuesday, building to become rough in the outer waters Wednesday. Long period southerly swell from distant tropical cyclones in the eastern Pacific Ocean will continue. The marine forecast for San Pablo Bay, Suisun Bay, the West Delta, and the San Francisco Bay north of the Bay Bridge. For today, southwest wind 5 to 10 knots, rising to 10 to 15 knots late this morning and afternoon. For tonight, southwest wind 10 to 15 knots. For Monday, southwest wind 5 to 10 knots, rising to 10 to 15 knots in the afternoon. The marine forecast for Monterey Bay. Small craft advisory in effect from 9 a.m. Pacific Daylight Time this morning through this evening. Small craft advisory in effect from Monday morning through Monday afternoon. For today, northwest wind 5 to 10 knots, becoming west 15 to 20 knots this afternoon. Seas 3 to 4 feet. Wave detail, northwest 3 feet at 7 seconds and south 2 feet at 20 seconds. For tonight, northwest wind 15 to 20 knots, easing to 10 to 15 knots after midnight. Seas 3 to 5 feet. Wave detail, northwest 5 feet at 6 seconds. For Monday, northwest wind around 5 knots, becoming west 15 to 20 knots in the afternoon. Seas around 3 feet, building to 4 to 5 feet in the afternoon. Wave detail, northwest 4 feet at 7 seconds and south 2 feet at 17 seconds. The coastal waters forecast from Pigeon Point to Point Pinos out to 10 nautical miles. Small craft advisory in effect through Monday afternoon. For today, northwest wind 10 to 15 knots, rising to 20 to 25 knots. Seas 4 to 5 feet. Wave detail, northwest 4 feet at 7 seconds and south 2 feet at 20 seconds. For tonight, northwest wind 20 to 25 knots, easing to 15 to 20 knots after midnight. Seas 4 to 6 feet. Wave detail, northwest 5 feet at 6 seconds and south 2 feet at 20 seconds. For Monday, northwest wind 10 to 15 knots, rising to 20 to 25 knots in the afternoon. Seas 4 to 6 feet. Wave detail, northwest 5 feet at 7 seconds and south 2 feet at 18 seconds. The area forecast for the peninsula, North Bay, and East Bay. Beach hazards statement in effect through Wednesday afternoon. For the rest of tonight, partly cloudy. Lows from the mid-50s to lower 60s. West winds 5 to 10 miles per hour. For Sunday, partly cloudy in the morning, then becoming mostly sunny. Highs in the upper 60s at the coast to the lower 80s inland. West winds 5 to 15 miles per hour. For Sunday night, mostly clear. Lows in the 50s. West winds 5 to 15 miles per hour. And on Monday, partly cloudy in the morning, then becoming mostly sunny. Highs in the lower 70s at the coast to the lower 80s inland. West winds 5 to 15 miles per hour. For the Monday night, mostly clear. Lows from the mid to upper 50s. West winds 5 to 15 miles per hour. For Tuesday, mostly sunny in the morning, then becoming sunny. Highs from the upper 60s to mid 80s. Tuesday night through Saturday, mostly clear. Lows from the 50s to lower 60s. Highs from the lower 70s to mid 80s. Low temperatures tonight and highs tomorrow for these selected cities: San Francisco, 57 and 68, San Francisco Airport, 58 and 71, Redwood City, 59 and 78, Oakland, 58 and 70.

75, Concord, 58 and 86, Livermore, 57 and 83, San Rafael, 58 and 84, Santa Rosa, 54 and 89, Napa, 54 and 81, Fairfield, 58 and 87. These are the 3 a.m. Pacific Daylight Time observations for the San Francisco and Monterey Bay areas on Sunday, July 26th. At San Francisco Airport, it was mostly cloudy, temperature 60, dew point 56, relative humidity 86%, west wind at 20 miles an hour, pressure 30.00 inches and steady. At Oakland Airport, it was partly cloudy, temperature 60, dew point 57, relative humidity 89%, southwest wind at 12 miles an hour, pressure 30.01 inches and rising. At San Jose Airport, it was clear, temperature 60, dew point 55, relative humidity 83%, northwest wind at 3 miles an hour, pressure 30.01 inches and steady. At Santa Rosa, it was clear, temperature 54, calm, pressure 29.98 and steady. At Concord, it was clear, temperature 62, south wind at 17. At Livermore, it was clear, temperature 57, west wind at 5. At Monterey, it was partly cloudy, temperature 58, south wind at 8, pressure 30.02 and steady. At Salinas, it was clear, temperature 59, dew point 55, relative humidity 87%, northwest wind at 6. Here are some observations around California and western Nevada. It was clear, with a temperature of 64 at Sacramento, 43 at Truckee, 49 at South Lake Tahoe, 64 at Blue Canyon, and 54 at Mammoth Lakes. It was partly cloudy, with a temperature of 70 at Los Angeles, and 65 at Reno. At San Diego, it was cloudy, with a temperature of 71. Local temperature reports around San Francisco Bay for 3 a.m. Downtown San Francisco was 59 degrees. Oakland Museum was 61 degrees. Redwood City was 60 degrees. San Rafael was 61 degrees. The following is an important beach hazard message from the National Weather Service. Issued at 12:50 p.m. Pacific Daylight Time. Beach hazard statement remains in effect through Wednesday afternoon. What? Long period southerly swell will bring an increased risk of sneaker waves and strong currents. Breaking waves will reach up to 10 feet along some south and southwest facing beaches and breakpoints. Where? Beaches along the Pacific coast. When? Through Wednesday afternoon. Impacts, dangerous conditions are forecast along the shoreline. Hazards include sneaker waves, strong rip currents, and large breaking waves. Additional details, this swell is being generated by tropical cyclones in the eastern Pacific. Stay off of jetties, piers, rocks, and other waterside infrastructure. Remain out of the water to avoid hazardous surf and never turn your back on the ocean. Monitor local weather, surf and tide forecast at www.weather.gov/mtr. The area forecast for the South Bay, including the San Jose metro area and the Santa Clara Valley. For the rest of tonight, mostly clear. Lows from the mid to upper 50s. Northwest winds around 5 miles per hour. For Sunday, mostly sunny in the morning, then becoming sunny. Highs in the mid-70s by the bay, 80s to lower 90s inland. Northwest winds 5 to 15 miles per hour. For Sunday night, mostly clear. Lows in the 50s. Northwest winds 5 to 15 miles per hour. And on Monday, partly cloudy in the morning, then becoming sunny. Highs in the mid-70s by the bay to the 80s inland. Northwest winds 5 to 15 miles per hour. For the Monday night, clear. Lows from the mid to upper 50s. West winds 5 to 15 miles per hour. For Tuesday, mostly sunny in the morning, then becoming sunny. Highs from the mid-70s to upper 80s. Tuesday night and Wednesday mostly clear.
Lows in the upper 50s, highs from the upper 70s to lower 90s for Wednesday night, clear. Lows from the mid 50s to lower 60s, and on Thursday, mostly sunny in the morning, then becoming sunny. Highs from the upper 70s to lower 90s for the Thursday night, clear. Lows from the mid 50s to lower 60s for Friday, mostly sunny in the morning, then becoming sunny. Highs from the lower 80s to mid 90s for Friday night, clear. Lows from the mid 50s to lower 60s, and on Saturday, mostly sunny in the morning, then becoming sunny. Highs from the lower 80s to mid 90s, low temperatures tonight and highs tomorrow for the selected cities: San Jose, 58 and 79, Mountain View, 59 and 74, Morgan Hill, 57 and 90. 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This broadcast originates from the National Weather Service office located in Monterey, California, and serves the South Bay and Monterey Bay Area, including the cities of San Jose, Monterey, Salinas, and Santa Cruz. The area forecast for the Monterey Bay and Salinas Valley: beach hazards statement in effect through Wednesday afternoon. For the rest of tonight, partly cloudy. Lows in the upper 50s. West winds around 5 miles per hour. For Sunday, partly cloudy in the morning, then becoming mostly sunny. Highs around 70 at the coast to the upper 80s inland. West winds up to 5 miles per hour, increasing to 10 to 15 miles per hour in the afternoon. For Sunday night, mostly clear until midnight, then becoming partly cloudy. Lows in the mid-50s. Southwest winds 5 to 15 miles per hour. And on Monday, partly cloudy in the morning, then becoming mostly sunny. Highs around 70 at the coast of the mid-80s inland. West winds around 5 miles per hour, increasing to 10 to 15 miles per hour in the afternoon. For the Monday night, mostly clear until midnight, then becoming partly cloudy. Lows in the mid-50s. West winds 5 to 15 miles per hour. For Tuesday, partly cloudy in the morning, then becoming mostly sunny. Highs from the upper 60s to mid-80s. Tuesday night and Wednesday, partly cloudy. Lows in the upper 50s, highs from the lower 70s to mid-80s for Wednesday night, mostly clear until midnight, then becoming partly cloudy. Lows in the upper 50s, and on Thursday, partly cloudy in the morning, then becoming mostly sunny. High 70s and 80s for the Thursday night, mostly clear until midnight, then becoming partly cloudy. Lows in the upper 50s for Friday, partly cloudy in the morning, then becoming mostly sunny. Highs from the mid-70s to upper 80s for Friday night, mostly clear until midnight, then becoming partly cloudy. Lows in the upper 50s, and on Saturday, partly cloudy. Highs from the mid-70s to upper 80s, low temperatures tonight and highs tomorrow for the selected cities: Santa Cruz, 56 and 81, Monterey, 57 and 70, Salinas, 57 and 70, Hollister, 55 and 82, King City, 57 and 88. The weather overview for the Bay Area and Central Coast: breezy onshore winds expected each afternoon and evening through early in the week, temperatures near seasonal averages through the first half of the week, gradual warming starting midweek, with increasing moderate heat risk for interior locations heading into the weekend. The extended forecast for the Bay Area and Central Coast: Wednesday and Wednesday night, mostly clear. High 65 to 95. Lows 55 to 70. Thursday and Thursday night, mostly clear. High 65 to 95. Lows 55 to 70. Friday and Friday night, mostly clear. High 65 to 95. Lows 55 to 70. Saturday and Saturday night, mostly clear. High 65 to 100. Lows 55 to 70. Sunday and Sunday night, mostly clear. Highs 65 to 100. Lows 55 to 65. Sunrise, sunset, and tidal information for the San Francisco Bay Area for Sunday, July 26th. The sunrise today:

6:08 a.m. The sunset tonight, 8:24 p.m. Tidal data at the Golden Gate for today. Low tide, 4:35 a.m. at -011 feet high tide, noon at 4.56 feet low tide, 04:05 p.m. at 3.40 feet high tide, 9:57 p.m. at 6.10 feet. Here are the buoy observations for 3 a.m. Pacific Daylight Time. An offshore buoy 6 winds west at 6 knots, pressure 1,017.4 millibars. An offshore buoy 59, winds west 2 knots, water temperature 65, pressure 1,020.2 millibars, sea 7 feet, every 19 seconds. At Point Arena buoy, winds northwest 12 knots, water temperature 58, pressure 1,017.5 millibars, seas 3 feet, every 21 seconds. At buoy 13 near Bodega Bay, winds northwest at 19 knots, gusting to 23, pressure 1,015.5 millibars, swell 5 feet, every 21 seconds. At Point Reyes Wave Rider buoy, water temperature 59, seas 6 feet, every 20 seconds. At San Francisco Bar buoy, water temperature 59, seas 6 feet, every 20 seconds. At San Francisco buoy, winds northwest at 70 knots, gusting to 21, water temperature 57, pressure 1,015.6 millibars, swell 6 feet, every 21 seconds. At Half Moon Bay buoy, winds northwest 16 knots, water temperature 60, pressure 1,017.3 millibars, seas 5 feet, every 6 seconds. At Monterey Bay buoy, winds northwest 19 knots, gusting to 25, water temperature 62, pressure 1,015.9 millibars, seas 6 feet, every 21 seconds. At Point Sur, Wave Rider buoy, water temperature 56, seas 7 feet, every 20 seconds. At Cape San Martin buoy, winds northwest 25 knots, gusting to 31, water temperature 56, pressure 1,014.5 millibars. Seas 9 feet, every 7 seconds. Synopsis for the Central California coast and bays, including the Monterey Bay, Greater Farallones, and Cordell Bank National Marine Sanctuaries, fresh to strong northwesterly breezes across the inner and outer waters, and the afternoon sea breeze will result in hazardous conditions for small craft through Wednesday. Frequent gale force gusts are expected along the coastal jet region of Big Sur. Moderate seas will prevail through Tuesday, building to become rough in the outer waters Wednesday. Long period southerly swell from distant tropical cyclones in the eastern Pacific Ocean will continue. The reef in the outer waters Wednesday. Long period southerly swell from distant tropical cyclones in the eastern Pacific Ocean will continue. The marine forecast for San Pablo Bay, Suisun Bay, the West Delta, and the San Francisco Bay north of the Bay Bridge. For today, southwest wind 5 to 10 knots, rising to 10 to 15 knots late this morning and afternoon. For tonight, southwest wind 10 to 15 knots. For Monday, southwest wind 5 to 10 knots, rising to 10 to 15 knots in the afternoon. The marine forecast for Monterey Bay. Small craft advisory in effect from 9 a.m. Pacific Daylight Time this morning through this evening. Small craft advisory in effect from Monday morning through Monday afternoon. For today, northwest wind 5 to 10 knots, becoming west 15 to 20 knots this afternoon. Seas 3 to 4 feet. Wave detail, northwest 3 feet at 7 seconds and south 2 feet at 20 seconds. For tonight, northwest wind 15 to 20 knots, easing to 10 to 15 knots after midnight. Seas 3 to 5 feet. Wave detail, northwest 5 feet at 6 seconds. For Monday, northwest wind around 5 knots, becoming west 15 to 20 knots in the afternoon. Seas around 3 feet, building to 4 to 5 feet in the afternoon. Wave detail, northwest 4 feet at 7 seconds and south 2 feet at 17 seconds. The coastal waters forecast from Pigeon Point to Point Pinos out to 10 nautical miles. Small craft advisory in effect through Monday afternoon. For today, northwest wind 10 to 15 knots, rising to 20 to 25.

hazard statement in effect through Wednesday afternoon. For the rest of tonight, partly cloudy. Lows from the mid-50s to lower 60s. West winds 5 to 10 miles per hour. For Sunday, partly cloudy in the morning, then becoming mostly sunny. Highs in the upper 60s at the coast to the lower 80s inland. West winds 5 to 15 miles per hour. For Sunday night, mostly clear. Lows in the 50s. West winds 5 to 15 miles per hour. And on Monday, partly cloudy in the morning, then becoming mostly sunny. Highs in the lower 70s at the coast to the lower 80s inland. West winds 5 to 15 miles per hour. For the Monday night, mostly clear. Lows from the mid to upper 50s. West winds 5 to 15 miles per hour. For Tuesday, mostly sunny in the morning, then becoming sunny. Highs from the upper 60s to mid 80s. Tuesday night through Saturday, mostly clear. Lows from the 50s to lower 60s. Highs from the lower 70s to mid 80s. Low temperatures tonight and highs tomorrow for the selected cities: San Francisco, 57 and 68, San Francisco Airport, 58 and 71, Redwood City, 59 and 78, Oakland, 58 and 72, Fremont, 58 and 75, Concord, 58 and 86, Livermore, 57 and 83, San Rafael, 58 and 84, Santa Rosa, 54 and 89, Napa, 54 and 81, Fairfield, 58 and 87. These are the 3 a.m. Pacific Daylight Time observations for the San Francisco and Monterey Bay areas on Sunday, July 26th. At San Francisco Airport, it was mostly cloudy, temperature 60, dew point 56, relative humidity 86%, west wind at 20 miles an hour, pressure 30.00 inches and steady. At Oakland Airport, it was partly cloudy, temperature 60, dew point 57, relative humidity 89%, southwest wind at 12 miles an hour, pressure 30.01 inches and rising. At San Jose Airport, it was clear, temperature 60, dew point 55, relative humidity 83%, northwest wind at 3 miles an hour, pressure 30.01 inches and steady. At Santa Rosa, it was clear, temperature 54, calm, pressure 29.98 and steady. At Concord, it was clear, temperature 62, south wind at 17. At Livermore, it was clear, temperature 57, west wind at 5. At Monterey, it was partly cloudy, temperature 58, south wind at 8, pressure 30.02 and steady. At Salinas, it was clear, temperature 59, dew point 55, relative humidity 87%, northwest wind at 6. Here are some observations around California and western Nevada. It was clear, with a temperature of 64 at Sacramento, 43 at Truckee, 49 at South Lake Tahoe, 64 at Blue Canyon, and 54 at Mammoth Lakes. It was partly cloudy, with a temperature of 70 at Los Angeles, and 65 at Reno. At San Diego, it was cloudy, with a temperature of 71. Local temperature reports around San Francisco Bay for 3 a.m. Downtown San Francisco was 59 degrees. Oakland Museum was 61 degrees. Redwood City was 60 degrees. San Rafael was 61 degrees. The following is an important beach hazard message from the National Weather Service. Issued at 12:50 p.m. Pacific Daylight Time. Beach hazard statement remains in effect through Wednesday afternoon. What? Long period southerly swell will bring an increased risk of sneaker waves and strong rip currents. Breaking waves will reach up to 10 feet along some south and southwest facing beaches and breakpoints. Where? Beaches along the Pacific coast. When? Through Wednesday afternoon. Impacts. Dangerous conditions are forecast along the shoreline. Hazards include sneaker waves, strong rip currents, and large breaking waves. Additional details, this swell is being generated by tropical cyclones in the eastern Pacific. Stay off of jetties.

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Monitor local weather, surf, and tide forecasts at www.weather.gov/mtr. The area forecast for the South Bay, including the San Jose metro area and the Santa Clara Valley. For the rest of tonight, mostly clear. Lows from the mid to upper 50s. Northwest winds around 5 miles per hour. For Sunday, mostly sunny in the morning, then becoming sunny. Highs in the mid-70s by the bay, 80s to lower 90s inland. Northwest winds 5 to 15 miles per hour. For Sunday night, mostly clear. Lows in the 50s. Northwest winds 5 to 15 miles per hour. And on Monday, partly cloudy in the morning, then becoming sunny. Highs in the mid-70s by the bay to the 80s inland. Northwest winds 5 to 15 miles per hour. For the Monday night, clear. Lows from the mid to upper 50s. West winds 5 to 15 miles per hour. For Tuesday, mostly sunny in the morning, then becoming sunny. Highs from the mid-70s to upper 80s. Tuesday night and Wednesday mostly clear. Lows in the upper 50s, highs from the upper 70s to lower 90s. For Wednesday night, clear. Lows from the mid-50s to lower 60s. And on Thursday, mostly sunny in the morning, then becoming sunny. Highs from the upper 70s to lower 90s for the Thursday night, clear. Lows from the mid-50s to lower 60s for Friday, mostly sunny in the morning, then becoming sunny. Highs from the lower 80s to mid-90s for Friday night, clear. Lows from the mid-50s to lower 60s, and on Saturday, mostly sunny in the morning, then becoming sunny. Highs from the lower 80s to mid-90s, low temperatures tonight and highs tomorrow for the selected cities: San Jose, 58 and 79, Mountain View, 59 and 74, Morgan Hill, 57 and 90. The area forecast for the Monterey Bay and Salinas Valley: beach hazards statement in effect through Wednesday afternoon. For the rest of tonight, partly cloudy. Lows in the upper 50s. West winds around 5 miles per hour. For Sunday, partly cloudy in the morning, then becoming mostly sunny. Highs around 70 at the coast to the upper 80s inland. West winds up to 5 miles per hour, increasing to 10 to 15 miles per hour in the afternoon. For Sunday night, mostly clear until midnight, then becoming partly cloudy. Lows in the mid-50s. Southwest winds 5 to 15 miles per hour. And on Monday, partly cloudy in the morning, then becoming mostly sunny. Highs around 70 at the coast of the mid-80s inland. West winds around 5 miles per hour, increasing to 10 to 15 miles per hour in the afternoon. For the Monday night, mostly clear until midnight, then becoming partly cloudy. Lows in the mid-50s. West winds 5 to 15 miles per hour. For Tuesday, partly cloudy in the morning, then becoming mostly sunny. Highs from the upper 60s to mid-80s. Tuesday night and Wednesday, partly cloudy. Lows in the upper 50s, highs from the lower 70s to mid-80s for Wednesday night, mostly clear until midnight, then becoming partly cloudy. Lows in the upper 50s, and on Thursday, partly cloudy in the morning, then becoming mostly sunny. High 70s and 80s for the Thursday night, mostly clear until midnight, then becoming partly cloudy. Lows in the upper 50s for Friday, partly cloudy in the morning, then becoming mostly sunny. Highs from the mid-70s to upper 80s for Friday night, mostly clear until midnight, then becoming partly cloudy. Lows in the upper 50s and on Saturday, partly cloudy. Highs from the mid-70s to upper 80s, low temperatures tonight and highs tomorrow for the selected cities: Santa Cruz, 56 and 81, Monterey, 57 and 70, Salinas, 57 and 70, Hollister, 55 and 82, King City, 57 and 88. The weather overview for the Bay Area and Central Coast: breezy onshore winds expected each afternoon and evening through early in the week.

temperatures near seasonal averages through the first half of the week. Gradual warming starting midweek, with increasing moderate heat risk for interior locations heading into the weekend. The extended forecast for the Bay Area and Central Coast, Wednesday and Wednesday night, mostly clear. High 65 to 95. Lows 55 to 70. Thursday and Thursday night, mostly clear. High 65 to 95. Lows 55 to 70. Friday and Friday night, mostly clear. High 65 to 95. Lows 55 to 70. Saturday and Saturday night, mostly clear. Highs 65 to 100. Lows 55 to 70. Sunday and Sunday night, mostly clear. Highs 65 to 100. Lows 55 to 65. Sunrise, sunset, and tidal information for the San Francisco Bay Area for Sunday, July 26th. The sunrise today, 6:08 a.m. The sunset tonight, 8:24 p.m. Tidal data at the Golden Gate for today. Low tide, 4:35 a.m. at -0.11 feet. High tide, noon at 4.56 feet. Low tide, 04:05 p.m. at 3.40 feet. High tide, 9:57 p.m. at 6.10 feet. Here are the buoy observations for 3 a.m. Pacific Daylight Time. An offshore buoy 6 winds west at 6 knots, pressure 1,017.4 millibars. An offshore buoy 59, winds west 2 knots, water temperature 65, pressure 1,020.2 millibars, sea 7 feet, every 19 seconds. At Point Arena buoy, winds northwest 12 knots, water temperature 58, pressure 1,017.5 millibars, seas 3 feet, every 21 seconds. At buoy 13 near Bodega Bay, winds northwest at 19 knots, gusting to 23, pressure 1,015.5 millibars, swell 5 feet, every 21 seconds. At Point Reyes Wave Rider buoy, water temperature 59, seas 6 feet, every 20 seconds. At San Francisco Bar buoy, water temperature 59, seas 6 feet, every 20 seconds. At San Francisco buoy, winds northwest at 17 knots, gusting to 21, water temperature 57, pressure 1,015.6 millibars, swell 6 feet, every 21 seconds. At Half Moon Bay buoy, winds northwest 16 knots, water temperature 60, pressure 1,017.3 millibars, seas 5 feet, every 6 seconds. At Monterey Bay buoy, winds northwest 19 knots, gusting to 25, water temperature 62, pressure 1,015.9 millibars, seas 6 feet, every 21 seconds. At Point Sur, Wave Rider buoy, water temperature 56, seas 7 feet, every 20 seconds. At Cape San Martin buoy, winds northwest 25 knots, gusting to 31, water temperature 56, pressure 1,014.5 millibars. Seas 9 feet, every 7 seconds. Synopsis for the Central California coast and bays, including the Monterey Bay, Greater Farallones, and Cordell Bank National Marine Sanctuaries. Fresh to strong northwesterly breezes across the inner and outer waters, and the afternoon sea breeze will result in hazardous conditions for small craft through Wednesday. Frequent gale force gusts are expected along the coastal jet region of Big Sur. Moderate seas will prevail through Tuesday, building to become rough in the outer waters Wednesday. Long period southerly swell from distant tropical cyclones in the eastern Pacific Ocean will continue. The marine forecast for San Pablo Bay, Suisun Bay, the West Delta, and the San Francisco Bay north of the Bay Bridge. For today, southwest wind 5 to 10 knots, rising to 10 to 15 knots late this morning and afternoon. For tonight, southwest wind 10 to 15 knots. For Monday, southwest wind 5 to 10 knots, rising to 10 to 15 knots in the afternoon. The marine forecast for Monterey Bay. Small craft advisory in effect from 9 a.m. Pacific Daylight Time this morning through this evening. Small craft advisory in effect from Monday morning through Monday afternoon. For today, northwest wind 5 to 10 knots, becoming west 15 to 20 knots this afternoon.

to 4 feet. Wave detail, northwest 3 feet at 7 seconds and south 2 feet at 20 seconds. For tonight, northwest wind 15 to 20 knots, easing to 10 to 15 knots after midnight. Seas 3 to 5 feet. Wave detail, northwest 5 feet at 6 seconds. For Monday, northwest wind around 5 knots, becoming west 15 to 20 knots in the afternoon. Seas around 3 feet, building to 4 to 5 feet in the afternoon. Wave detail, northwest 4 feet at 7 seconds and south 2 feet at 17 seconds. The coastal waters forecast from Pigeon Point to Point Pinos out to 10 nautical miles. Small craft advisory in effect through Monday afternoon. For today, northwest wind 10 to 15 knots, rising to 20 to 25 knots. Seas 4 to 5 feet. Wave detail, northwest 4 feet at 7 seconds and south 2 feet at 20 seconds. For tonight, northwest wind 20 to 25 knots, easing to 15 to 20 knots after midnight. Seas 4 to 6 feet. Wave detail, northwest 5 feet at 6 seconds and south 2 feet at 20 seconds. For Monday, northwest wind 10 to 15 knots, rising to 20 to 25 knots in the afternoon. Seas 4 to 6 feet. Wave detail, northwest 5 feet at 7 seconds and south 2 feet at 18 seconds. The area forecast for the peninsula, North Bay, and East Bay. Beach hazards statement in effect through Wednesday afternoon. For the rest of tonight, partly cloudy. Lows from the mid-50s to lower 60s. West winds 5 to 10 miles per hour. For Sunday, partly cloudy in the morning, then becoming mostly sunny. Highs in the upper 60s at the coast to the lower 80s inland. West winds 5 to 15 miles per hour. For Sunday night, mostly clear. Lows in the 50s. West winds 5 to 15 miles per hour. And on Monday, partly cloudy in the morning, then becoming mostly sunny. Highs in the lower 70s at the coast to the lower 80s inland. West winds 5 to 15 miles per hour. For the Monday night, mostly clear. Lows from the mid to upper 50s. West winds 5 to 15 miles per hour. For Tuesday, mostly sunny in the morning, then becoming sunny. Highs from the upper 60s to mid 80s. Tuesday night through Saturday, mostly clear. Lows from the 50s to lower 60s. Highs from the lower 70s to mid 80s. Low temperatures tonight and highs tomorrow for these selected cities: San Francisco, 57 and 68, San Francisco Airport, 58 and 71, Redwood City, 59 and 78, Oakland, 58 and 72, Fremont, 58 and 75, Concord, 58 and 86, Livermore, 57 and 83, San Rafael, 58 and 84, Santa Rosa, 54 and 89, Napa, 54 and 81, Fairfield, 58 and 87. 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This broadcast originates from the National Weather Service office located in Monterey, California, and serves the South Bay and Monterey Bay Area, including the cities of San Jose, Monterey, Salinas, and Santa Cruz. These are the 3 a.m. Pacific Daylight Time observations for the San Francisco and Monterey Bay Areas on Sunday, July 26th. At San Francisco Airport, it was mostly cloudy, temperature 60, dew point 56, relative humidity 86%, west wind at 20 miles an hour, pressure 30.00 inches and steady. At Oakland Airport, it was partly cloudy, temperature 60, dew point 57, relative humidity 89%, southwest wind at 12 miles an hour, pressure 30.01 inches and rising. At San Jose Airport, it was clear, temperature 60, dew point 55, relative humidity 83%, northwest wind at 3 miles an hour, pressure 30.01 inches and steady. At Santa Rosa, it was clear, temperature 54.

pressure 29.98 and steady. At Concord, it was clear, temperature 62, south wind at 17. At Livermore, it was clear, temperature 57, west wind at 5. At Monterey, it was partly cloudy, temperature 58, south wind at 8, pressure 30.02 and steady. At Salinas, it was clear, temperature 59, dew point 55, relative humidity 87%, northwest wind at 6. Here are some observations around California and western Nevada. It was clear, with a temperature of 64 at Sacramento, 43 at Truckee, 49 at South Lake Tahoe, 64 at Blue Canyon, and 54 at Mammoth Lakes. It was partly cloudy, with a temperature of 70 at Los Angeles, and 65 at Reno. At San Diego, it was cloudy, with a temperature of 71. Local temperature reports around San Francisco Bay for 3 a.m. Downtown San Francisco was 59 degrees. Oakland Museum was 61 degrees. Redwood City was 60 degrees. San Rafael was 61 degrees. The following is an important beach hazard message from the National Weather Service. Issued at 12:50 p.m. Pacific Daylight Time. Beach hazards statement remains in effect through Wednesday afternoon. What? Long period southerly swell will bring an increased risk of sneaker waves and strong rip currents. Breaking waves will reach up to 10 feet along some south and southwest facing beaches and breakpoints. Where? Beaches along the Pacific coast. When? Through Wednesday afternoon. Impacts, dangerous conditions are forecast along the shoreline. Hazards include sneaker waves, strong rip currents, and large breaking waves. Additional details, this swell is being generated by tropical cyclones in the eastern Pacific. Stay off of jetties, piers, rocks, and other waterside infrastructure. Remain out of the water to avoid hazardous surf and never turn your back on the ocean. Monitor local weather, surf and tide forecasts at www.weather.gov/mtr. The area forecast for the South Bay, including the San Jose metro area and the Santa Clara Valley. For the rest of tonight, mostly clear. Lows from the mid to upper 50s. Northwest winds around 5 miles per hour. For Sunday, mostly sunny in the morning, then becoming sunny. Highs in the mid-70s by the bay, 80s to lower 90s inland. Northwest winds 5 to 15 miles per hour. For Sunday night, mostly clear. Lows in the 50s. Northwest winds 5 to 15 miles per hour. And on Monday, partly cloudy in the morning, then becoming sunny. Highs in the mid-70s by the bay to the 80s inland. Northwest winds 5 to 15 miles per hour. For the Monday night, clear. Lows from the mid to upper 50s. West winds 5 to 15 miles per hour. For Tuesday, mostly sunny in the morning, then becoming sunny. Highs from the mid-70s to upper 80s. Tuesday night and Wednesday mostly clear. Lows in the upper 50s, highs from the upper 70s to lower 90s for Wednesday night, clear. Lows from the mid-50s to lower 60s, and on Thursday, mostly sunny in the morning, then becoming sunny. Highs from the upper 70s to lower 90s for the Thursday night, clear. Lows from the mid-50s to lower 60s for Friday, mostly sunny in the morning, then becoming sunny. Highs from the lower 80s to mid-90s for Friday night, clear. Lows from the mid-50s to lower 60s, and on Saturday, mostly sunny in the morning, then becoming sunny. Highs from the lower 80s to mid-90s, low temperatures tonight and highs tomorrow for these selected cities: San Jose, 58 and 79, Mountain View, 59 and 74, Morgan Hill, 57 and 90. The area forecast for the Monterey Bay and Salinas Valley. Beach hazards statement in effect through Wednesday afternoon. For the rest of tonight, partly cloudy. Lows in the upper 50s. West winds around 5 miles per hour. For Sunday, partly cloudy in the morning, then becoming mostly

sunny. Highs around 70 at the coast to the upper 80s inland. West winds up to 5 miles per hour, increasing to 10 to 15 miles per hour in the afternoon. For Sunday night, mostly clear until midnight, then becoming partly cloudy. Lows in the mid-50s. Southwest winds 5 to 15 miles per hour. And on Monday, partly cloudy in the morning, then becoming mostly sunny. Highs around 70 at the coast of the mid-80s inland. West winds around 5 miles per hour, increasing to 10 to 15 miles per hour in the afternoon. For the Monday night, mostly clear until midnight, then becoming partly cloudy. Lows in the mid-50s. West winds 5 to 15 miles per hour. For Tuesday, partly cloudy in the morning, then becoming mostly sunny. Highs from the upper 60s to mid-80s. Tuesday night and Wednesday, partly cloudy. Lows in the upper 50s, highs from the lower 70s to mid-80s for Wednesday night, mostly clear until midnight, then becoming partly cloudy. Lows in the upper 50s, and on Thursday, partly cloudy in the morning, then becoming mostly sunny. High 70s and 80s for the Thursday night, mostly clear until midnight, then becoming partly cloudy. Lows in the upper 50s for Friday, partly cloudy in the morning, then becoming mostly sunny. Highs from the mid-70s to upper 80s for Friday night, mostly clear until midnight, then becoming partly cloudy. Lows in the upper 50s and on Saturday, partly cloudy. Highs from the mid-70s to upper 80s, low temperatures tonight and highs tomorrow for the selected cities, Santa Cruz, 56 and 81, Monterey, 57 and 70, Salinas, 57 and 70, Hollister, 55 and 82, King City, 57 and 88. The weather overview for the Bay Area and Central Coast, breezy onshore winds expected each afternoon and evening through early in the week, temperatures near seasonal averages through the first half of the week, gradual warming starting midweek, with increasing moderate heat risk for interior locations heading into the weekend. The extended forecast for the Bay Area and Central Coast, Wednesday and Wednesday night, mostly clear. High 65 to 95. Lows 55 to 70. Thursday and Thursday night, mostly clear. High 65 to 95. Lows 55 to 70. Friday and Friday night, mostly clear. High 65 to 95. Lows 55 to 70. Saturday and Saturday night, mostly clear. High 65 to 100. Lows 55 to 70. Sunday and Sunday night, mostly clear. Highs 65 to 100. Lows 55 to 65. Sunrise, sunset, and tidal information for the San Francisco Bay Area for Sunday, July 26th. The sunrise today, 6:08 a.m. The sunset tonight, 8:24 p.m. Tidal data at the Golden Gate for today. Low tide, 4:35 a.m. at -0.11 feet. High tide, noon at 4.56 feet. Low tide, 04:05 p.m. at 3.40 feet. High tide, 9:57 p.m. at 6.10 feet. Here are the buoy observations for 4 a.m. Pacific Daylight Time. An offshore buoy 6, winds west at 10 knots, pressure 1,017.3 millibars. An offshore buoy 59, winds west at 10 knots, water temperature 65, pressure 1,020.2 millibars. At buoy 14 near Point Arena, winds northwest at 14 knots, water temperature 58, pressure 1,017.4 millibars. At buoy 13 near Bodega Bay, winds northwest at 17 knots, gusting to 21, pressure 1,015.7 millibars. At Point Reyes Wave Rider Buoy, water temperature 59, seas 6 feet, every 20 seconds. At San Francisco Bar Buoy, water temperature 59, seas 5 feet, every 20 seconds. At San Francisco Buoy, winds northwest at 17 knots, gusting to 21, swell 5 feet, every 21 seconds. At Half Moon Bay Buoy, winds northwest 16 knots, water temperature 60, pressure 1,017.1 millibars, seas 5 feet, every 6 seconds. At Monterey

southwest at 19 knots, gusting to 25, water temperature 62, pressure 1016.3 millibars. Head point, sir. Wave rider buoy water temperature 57, seas 6 feet, every 20 seconds. At Cape San Martin, buoy winds northwest at 25 knots, gusting to 31, water temperature 56, pressure 1014.5 millibars. Synopsis for the Central California coast and bays, including the Monterey Bay, Greater Farallones, and Cordell Bank National Marine Sanctuaries, fresh to strong northwesterly breezes across the inner and outer waters, and the afternoon sea breeze will result in hazardous conditions for small craft through Wednesday. Frequent gale force gusts are expected along the coastal jet region of Big Sur. Moderate seas will prevail through Tuesday, building to become rough in the outer waters Wednesday. Long-period southerly swell from distant tropical cyclones in the eastern Pacific Ocean will continue. The marine forecast for San Pablo Bay, Suisun Bay, the West Delta, and the San Francisco Bay north of the Bay Bridge. For today, southwest wind 5 to 10 knots, rising to 10 to 15 knots late this morning and afternoon. For tonight, southwest wind 10 to 15 knots. For Monday, southwest wind 5 to 10 knots, rising to 10 to 15 knots in the afternoon. The marine forecast for Monterey Bay. Small craft advisory in effect from 9 a.m. Pacific Daylight Time this morning through this evening. Small craft advisory in effect from Monday morning through Monday afternoon. For today, northwest wind 5 to 10 knots, becoming west 15 to 20 knots this afternoon. Seas 3 to 4 feet. Wave detail, northwest 3 feet at 7 seconds and south 2 feet at 20 seconds. For tonight, northwest wind 15 to 20 knots, easing to 10 to 15 knots after midnight. Seas 3 to 5 feet. Wave detail, northwest 5 feet at 6 seconds. For Monday, northwest wind around 5 knots, becoming west 15 to 20 knots in the afternoon. Seas around 3 feet, building to 4 to 5 feet in the afternoon. Wave detail, northwest 4 feet at 7 seconds and south 2 feet at 17 seconds. The coastal waters forecast from Pigeon Point to Point Pinos out to 10 nautical miles. Small craft advisory in effect through Monday afternoon. For today, northwest wind 10 to 15 knots, rising to 20 to 25 knots. Seas 4 to 5 feet. Wave detail, northwest 4 feet at 7 seconds and south 2 feet at 20 seconds. For tonight, northwest wind 20 to 25 knots, easing to 15 to 20 knots after midnight. Seas 4 to 6 feet. Wave detail, northwest 5 feet at 6 seconds and south 2 feet at 20 seconds. For Monday, northwest wind 10 to 15 knots, rising to 20 to 25 knots in the afternoon. Seas 4 to 6 feet. Wave detail, northwest 5 feet at 7 seconds and south 2 feet at 18 seconds. The area forecast for the peninsula, North Bay, and East Bay. Beach hazards statement in effect through Wednesday afternoon. For the rest of tonight, partly cloudy. Lows from the mid-50s to lower 60s. West winds 5 to 10 miles per hour. For Sunday, partly cloudy in the morning, then becoming mostly sunny. Highs in the upper 60s at the coast to the lower 80s inland. West winds 5 to 15 miles per hour. For Sunday night, mostly clear. Lows in the 50s. West winds 5 to 15 miles per hour. And on Monday, partly cloudy in the morning, then becoming mostly sunny. Highs in the lower 70s at the coast to the lower 80s inland. West winds 5 to 15 miles per hour. For the Monday night, mostly clear. Lows from the mid to upper 50s. West winds 5 to 15 miles per hour. For Tuesday, mostly sunny in the morning, then becoming sunny. Highs from the upper 60s to mid 80s. Tuesday night through Saturday, mostly clear. Lows from the 50s to lower 60s. Highs from the lower 70s to mid 80s. Low temperatures tonight and highs tomorrow for these select

connected cities, San Francisco, 57 and 68, San Francisco Airport, 58 and 71, Redwood City, 59 and 78, Oakland, 58 and 72, Fremont, 58 and 75, Concord, 58 and 86, Livermore, 57 and 83, San Rafael, 58 and 84, Santa Rosa, 54 and 89, Napa, 54 and 81, Fairfield, 58 and 87. These are the 4 a.m. Pacific Daylight Time observations for the San Francisco and Monterey Bay areas on Sunday, July 26th. At San Francisco Airport, it was mostly cloudy, temperature 60, dew point 56, relative humidity 86%, west wind at 16 miles an hour, pressure 30.00 inches and steady. At Oakland Airport, it was partly cloudy, temperature 60, dew point 57, relative humidity 89%, southwest wind at 12 miles an hour, pressure 30.01 inches and steady. At San Jose Airport, it was clear, temperature 60, dew point 56, relative humidity 86%, north wind at 3 miles an hour, pressure 30.01 inches and steady. At Santa Rosa, it was clear, temperature 53, calm, pressure 29.98 and steady. At Concord, it was clear, temperature 62, south wind at 15. At Livermore, it was clear, temperature 58, variable wind at 5. At Monterey, it was mostly cloudy, temperature 58, southwest wind at 6, pressure 30.02 and steady. At Salinas, it was clear, temperature 59, dew point 55, relative humidity 87%, north wind at 6. Here are some observations around California and western Nevada. It was clear, with a temperature of 63 at Sacramento, 70 at Los Angeles, 62 at Reno, and 41 at Truckee. Under clear skies, South Lake Tahoe reported 45, Blue Canyon reported 63, and Mammoth Lakes reported 50. At San Diego, it was mostly cloudy, with a temperature of 72. Local temperature reports around San Francisco Bay for 4 a.m. Downtown San Francisco was 58 degrees. Oakland Museum was 61 degrees. Redwood City was 59 degrees. San Rafael was 61 degrees. The following is an important beach hazard message from the National Weather Service. Issued at 12:50 p.m. Pacific Daylight Time. Beach hazards statement remains in effect through Wednesday afternoon. What? Long period southerly swell will bring an increased risk of sneaker waves and strong wind currents. Breaking waves will reach up to 10 feet along some south and southwest facing beaches and breakpoints. Where? Beaches along the Pacific coast. When? Through Wednesday afternoon. Impacts. Dangerous conditions are forecast along the shoreline. Hazards include sneaker waves, strong wind currents, and large breaking waves. Additional details, this swell is being generated by tropical cyclones in the eastern Pacific. Stay off of jetties, piers, rocks, and other waterside infrastructure. Remain out of the water to avoid hazardous surf and never turn your back on the ocean. Monitor local weather, surf and tide forecasts at www.weather.gov/mtr. The area forecast for the South Bay, including the San Jose metro area and the Santa Clara Valley. For the rest of tonight, mostly clear. Lows from the mid to upper 50s. Northwest winds around 5 miles per hour. For Sunday, mostly sunny in the morning, then becoming sunny. Highs in the mid-70s by the bay, 80s to lower 90s inland. Northwest winds 5 to 15 miles per hour. For Sunday night, mostly clear. Lows in the 50s. Northwest winds 5 to 15 miles per hour. And on Monday, partly cloudy in the morning, then becoming sunny. Highs in the mid-70s by the bay to the 80s inland. Northwest winds 5 to 15 miles per hour. For the Monday night, clear. Lows from the mid to upper 50s. West winds 5 to 15 miles per hour.

Tuesday. Mostly sunny in the morning, then becoming sunny. Highs from the mid-70s to upper 80s. Tuesday night and Wednesday mostly clear. Lows in the upper 50s, highs from the upper 70s to lower 90s for Wednesday night, clear. Lows from the mid-50s to lower 60s, and on Thursday, mostly sunny in the morning, then becoming sunny. Highs from the upper 70s to lower 90s for the Thursday night, clear. Lows from the mid-50s to lower 60s for Friday, mostly sunny in the morning, then becoming sunny. Highs from the lower 80s to mid-90s for Friday night, clear. Lows from the mid-50s to lower 60s, and on Saturday, mostly sunny in the morning, then becoming sunny. Highs from the lower 80s to mid-90s, low temperatures tonight and highs tomorrow for these selected cities: San Jose, 58 and 79, Mountain View, 59 and 74, Morgan Hill, 57 and 90. The area forecast for the Monterey Bay and Salinas Valley: beach hazards statement in effect through Wednesday afternoon. For the rest of tonight, partly cloudy. Lows in the upper 50s. West winds around 5 miles per hour. For Sunday, partly cloudy in the morning, then becoming mostly sunny. Highs around 70 at the coast to the upper 80s inland. West winds up to 5 miles per hour, increasing to 10 to 15 miles per hour in the afternoon. For Sunday night, mostly clear until midnight, then becoming partly cloudy. Lows in the mid-50s. Southwest winds 5 to 15 miles per hour. And on Monday, partly cloudy in the morning, then becoming mostly sunny. Highs around 70 at the coast of the mid-80s inland. West winds around 5 miles per hour, increasing to 10 to 15 miles per hour in the afternoon. For the Monday night, mostly clear until midnight, then becoming partly cloudy. Lows in the mid-50s. West winds 5 to 15 miles per hour. For Tuesday, partly cloudy in the morning, then becoming mostly sunny. Highs from the upper 60s to mid-80s. Tuesday night and Wednesday, partly cloudy. Lows in the upper 50s, highs from the lower 70s to mid-80s for Wednesday night, mostly clear until midnight, then becoming partly cloudy. Lows in the upper 50s, and on Thursday, partly cloudy in the morning, then becoming mostly sunny. High 70s and 80s for the Thursday night, mostly clear until midnight, then becoming partly cloudy. Lows in the upper 50s for Friday, partly cloudy in the morning, then becoming mostly sunny. Highs from the mid-70s to upper 80s for Friday night, mostly clear until midnight, then becoming partly cloudy. Lows in the upper 50s, and on Saturday, partly cloudy. Highs from the mid-70s to upper 80s, low temperatures tonight and highs tomorrow for these selected cities: Santa Cruz, 56 and 81, Monterey, 57 and 70, Salinas, 57 and 70, Hollister, 55 and 82, King City, 57 and 88. The weather overview for the Bay Area and Central Coast: breezy onshore winds expected each afternoon and evening through early in the week, temperatures near seasonal averages through the first half of the week, gradual warming starting midweek, with increasing moderate heat risk for interior locations heading into the weekend. The extended forecast for the Bay Area and Central Coast: Wednesday and Wednesday night, mostly clear. High 65 to 95. Lows 55 to 70. Thursday and Thursday night, mostly clear. High 65 to 95. Lows 55 to 70. Friday and Friday night, mostly clear. High 65 to 95. Lows 55 to 70. Saturday and Saturday night, mostly clear. High 65 to 100. Lows 55 to 70. Sunday and Sunday night, mostly clear. Highs 65 to 100. Lows 55 to 65. Sunrise, sunset, and tidal information for the San Francisco Bay Area for Sunday, July 26th. The sunrise today, 6:08 a.m. The sunset tonight, 8:24 p.m. Tidal data at the Golden Gate for today. Low tide, 4:35 a.m. at -0.11 feet. High tide, noon.

4.56 feet low tide, 04.05 p.m. at 3.40 feet high tide, 9.57 p.m. at 6.10 feet. Here are the buoy observations for 4 a.m. Pacific Daylight Time. At offshore buoy 6, winds west at 10 knots, pressure 1,017.3 millibars. At offshore buoy 59, winds west 10 knots, water temperature 65, pressure 1,020.1 millibars, sea 7 feet, every 19 seconds. At Point Arena buoy, winds northwest 16 knots, water temperature 58, pressure 1,017.4 millibars, sea 3 feet, every 19 seconds. At buoy 13 near Bodega Bay, winds northwest at 70 knots, gusting to 21, pressure 1,015.8 millibars, swell 5 feet, every 5 seconds. At Point Reyes Wave Rider buoy, water temperature 59, seas 6 feet, every 20 seconds. At San Francisco Bar buoy, water temperature 59, seas 5 feet, every 20 seconds. At San Francisco buoy, winds northwest at 70 knots, gusting to 21, swell 5 feet, every 21 seconds. At Half Moon Bay buoy, winds northwest 16 knots, water temperature 60, pressure 1,017.1 millibars, seas 5 feet, every 6 seconds. At Monterey Bay buoy, winds north 21 knots, gusting to 25, water temperature 62, pressure 1,016.3 millibars, seas 6 feet, every 21 seconds. At Point Sur, Wave Rider buoy, water temperature 57, seas 6 feet, every 20 seconds. At Cape San Martin buoy, winds northwest 25 knots, gusting to 33, water temperature 56, pressure 1,014.5 millibars. Seas 9 feet, every 19 seconds. Synopsis for the Central California coast and bays, including the Monterey Bay, Greater Farallones, and Cordell Bank National Marine Sanctuaries: fresh to strong northwesterly breezes across the inner and outer waters, and the afternoon sea breeze will result in hazardous conditions for small craft through Wednesday. Frequent gale force gusts are expected along the coastal jet region of Big Sur. Moderate seas will prevail through Tuesday, building to become rough in the outer waters Wednesday. Long-period southerly swell from distant tropical cyclones in the eastern Pacific Ocean will continue. The marine forecast for San Pablo Bay, Suisun Bay, the West Delta, and the San Francisco Bay north of the Bay Bridge. For today, southwest wind 5 to 10 knots, rising to 10 to 15 knots late this morning and afternoon. For tonight, southwest wind 10 to 15 knots. For Monday, southwest wind 5 to 10 knots, rising to 10 to 15 knots in the afternoon. The marine forecast for Monterey Bay: small craft advisory in effect from 9 a.m. Pacific Daylight Time this morning through this evening. Small craft advisory in effect from Monday morning through Monday afternoon. For today, northwest wind 5 to 10 knots, becoming west 15 to 20 knots this afternoon. Seas 3 to 4 feet. Wave detail: northwest 3 feet at 7 seconds and south 2 feet at 20 seconds. For tonight, northwest wind 15 to 20 knots, easing to 10 to 15 knots after midnight. Seas 3 to 5 feet. Wave detail: northwest 5 feet at 6 seconds. For Monday, northwest wind around 5 knots, becoming west 15 to 20 knots in the afternoon. Seas around 3 feet, building to 4 to 5 feet in the afternoon. Wave detail: northwest 4 feet at 7 seconds and south 2 feet at 17 seconds. The coastal waters forecast from Pigeon Point to Point Pinos out to 10 nautical miles. Small craft advisory in effect through Monday afternoon. For today, northwest wind 10 to 15 knots, rising to 20 to 25 knots. Seas 4 to 5 feet. Wave detail: northwest 4 feet at 7 seconds and south 2 feet at 20 seconds. For tonight, northwest wind 20 to 25 knots, easing to 15 to 20 knots after midnight. Seas 4 to 6 feet. Wave detail: northwest 5 feet at 6 seconds and south 2 feet at 20 seconds. For Monday,
Northwest wind 10 to 15 knots, rising to 20 to 25 knots in the afternoon. Seas 4 to 6 feet. Wave detail, northwest 5 feet at 7 seconds and south 2 feet at 18 seconds. 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This broadcast originates from the National Weather Service office located in Monterey, California, and serves the South Bay and Monterey Bay Area, including the cities of San Jose, Monterey, Salinas, and Santa Cruz. The area forecast for the peninsula, North Bay, and East Bay. Beach hazards statement in effect through Wednesday afternoon. For the rest of tonight, partly cloudy. Lows from the mid-50s to lower 60s. West winds 5 to 10 miles per hour. For Sunday, partly cloudy in the morning, then becoming mostly sunny. Highs in the upper 60s at the coast to the lower 80s inland. West winds 5 to 15 miles per hour. For Sunday night, mostly clear. Lows in the 50s. West winds 5 to 15 miles per hour. And on Monday, partly cloudy in the morning, then becoming mostly sunny. Highs in the lower 70s at the coast to the lower 80s inland. West winds 5 to 15 miles per hour. For the Monday night, mostly clear. Lows from the mid to upper 50s. West winds 5 to 15 miles per hour. For Tuesday, mostly sunny in the morning, then becoming sunny. Highs from the upper 60s to mid 80s. Tuesday night through Saturday, mostly clear. Lows from the 50s to lower 60s. Highs from the lower 70s to mid 80s. Low temperatures tonight and highs tomorrow for the selected cities: San Francisco, 57 and 68, San Francisco Airport, 58 and 71, Redwood City, 59 and 78, Oakland, 58 and 72, Fremont, 58 and 75, Concord, 58 and 86, Livermore, 57 and 83, San Rafael, 58 and 84, Santa Rosa, 54 and 89, Napa, 54 and 81, Fairfield, 58 and 87. These are the 4 a.m. Pacific Daylight Time observations for the San Francisco and Monterey Bay areas on Sunday, July 26th. At San Francisco Airport, it was mostly cloudy, temperature 60, dew point 56, relative humidity 86%, west wind at 16 miles an hour, pressure 30.00 inches and steady. At Oakland Airport, it was partly cloudy, temperature 60, dew point 57, relative humidity 89%, southwest wind at 12 miles an hour, pressure 30.01 inches and steady. At San Jose Airport, it was clear, temperature 60, dew point 56, relative humidity 86%, north wind at 3 miles an hour, pressure 30.01 inches and steady. At Santa Rosa, it was clear, temperature 53, calm, pressure 29.98 and steady. At Concord, it was clear, temperature 62, south wind at 15. At Livermore, it was clear, temperature 58, variable wind at 5. At Monterey, it was mostly cloudy, temperature 58, southwest wind at 6, pressure 30.02 and steady. At Salinas, it was clear, temperature 59, dew point 55, relative humidity 87%, north wind at 6. Here are some observations around California and western Nevada. It was clear, with a temperature of 63 at Sacramento, 70 at Los Angeles, 62 at Reno, and 41 at Truckee. Under clear skies, South Lake Tahoe reported 45, Blue Canyon reported 63, and Mammoth Lakes reported 50. At San Diego, it was mostly cloudy, with a temperature of 72. Local temperature reports around San Francisco Bay for 4 a.m. Downtown San Francisco was 58 degrees. Oakland Museum was 61 degrees. Redwood City was 59 degrees. San Rafael was 61 degrees.
The following is an important beach hazard message from the National Weather Service.

12:50 p.m. Pacific Daylight Time. Beach hazard statement remains in effect through Wednesday afternoon. What? Long-period southerly swell will bring an increased risk of sneaker waves and strong rip currents. Breaking waves will reach up to 10 feet along some south and southwest-facing beaches and breakpoints. Where? Beaches along the Pacific coast. When? Through Wednesday afternoon. Impacts. Dangerous conditions are forecast along the shoreline. Hazards include sneaker waves, strong rip currents, and large breaking waves. Additional details. This swell is being generated by tropical cyclones in the eastern Pacific. Stay off of jetties, piers, rocks, and other waterside infrastructure. Remain out of the water to avoid hazardous surf and never turn your back on the ocean. Monitor local weather, surf and tide forecast at www.weather.gov/mtr. The area forecast for the South Bay, including the San Jose metro area and the Santa Clara Valley. For the rest of tonight, mostly clear. Lows from the mid to upper 50s. Northwest winds around 5 miles per hour. For Sunday, mostly sunny in the morning, then becoming sunny. Highs in the mid-70s by the bay, 80s to lower 90s inland. Northwest winds 5 to 15 miles per hour. For Sunday night, mostly clear. Lows in the 50s. Northwest winds 5 to 15 miles per hour. And on Monday, partly cloudy in the morning, then becoming sunny. Highs in the mid-70s by the bay to the 80s inland. Northwest winds 5 to 15 miles per hour. For the Monday night, clear. Lows from the mid to upper 50s. West winds 5 to 15 miles per hour. For Tuesday, mostly sunny in the morning, then becoming sunny. Highs from the mid-70s to upper 80s. Tuesday night and Wednesday mostly clear. Lows in the upper 50s, highs from the upper 70s to lower 90s for Wednesday night, clear. Tuesday night and Wednesday mostly clear. Lows in the upper 50s, highs from the upper 70s to lower 90s for Wednesday night, clear. Lows from the mid-50s to lower 60s and on Thursday, mostly sunny in the morning then becoming sunny. Highs from the upper 70s to lower 90s for the Thursday night, clear. Lows from the mid-50s to lower 60s for Friday, mostly sunny in the morning then becoming sunny. Highs from the lower 80s to mid-90s for Friday night, clear. Lows from the mid-50s to lower 60s and on Saturday, mostly sunny in the morning then becoming sunny. Highs from the lower 80s to mid-90s, low temperatures tonight and highs tomorrow for these selected cities: San Jose, 58 and 79, Mountain View, 59 and 74, Morgan Hill, 57 and 90. The area forecast for the Monterey Bay and Salinas Valley: beach hazard statement in effect through Wednesday afternoon. For the rest of tonight, partly cloudy. Lows in the upper 50s. West winds around 5 miles per hour. For Sunday, partly cloudy in the morning, then becoming mostly sunny. Highs around 70 at the coast to the upper 80s inland. West winds up to 5 miles per hour, increasing to 10 to 15 miles per hour in the afternoon. For Sunday night, mostly clear until midnight, then becoming partly cloudy. Lows in the mid-50s. Southwest winds 5 to 15 miles per hour. And on Monday, partly cloudy in the morning, then becoming mostly sunny. Highs around 70 at the coast of the mid-80s inland. West winds around 5 miles per hour, increasing to 10 to 15 miles per hour in the afternoon. For the Monday night, mostly clear until midnight, then becoming partly cloudy. Lows in the mid-50s. West winds 5 to 15 miles per hour. For Tuesday, partly cloudy in the morning, then becoming mostly sunny. Highs from the upper 60s to mid-80s. Tuesday night and Wednesday, partly cloudy. Lows in the upper 50s, highs from the lower 70s to mid-80s for Wednesday night, mostly clear until midnight, then becoming partly cloudy. Lows in the upper 50s and on Thursday,

area and Central Coast. Breezy onshore winds expected each afternoon and evening through early in the week. Temperatures near seasonal averages through the first half of the week. Gradual warming starting midweek, with increasing moderate heat risk for interior locations heading into the weekend. The extended forecast for the Bay Area and Central Coast, Wednesday and Wednesday night, mostly clear. Highs 65 to 95. Lows 55 to 70. Thursday and Thursday night, mostly clear. Highs 65 to 95. Lows 55 to 70. Friday and Friday night, mostly clear. Highs 65 to 95. Lows 55 to 70. Saturday and Saturday night, mostly clear. Highs 65 to 100. Lows 55 to 70. Sunday and Sunday night, mostly clear. Highs 65 to 100. Lows 55 to 65. Sunrise, sunset, and tidal information for the San Francisco Bay Area for Sunday, July 26th. The sunrise today, 6:08 a.m. The sunset tonight, 8:24 p.m. Tidal data at the Golden Gate for today. Low tide, 4:35 a.m. at -011 feet. High tide, noon at 4.56 feet. Low tide, 4:05 p.m. at 3.40 feet. High tide, 9:57 p.m. at 6.10 feet. Here are the buoy observations for 4 a.m. Pacific Daylight Time. An offshore buoy 6 winds west at 10 knots, pressure 1,017.3 millibars. An offshore buoy 59, winds west 10 knots, water temperature 65, pressure 1,020.1 millibars, sea 7 feet, every 19 seconds. At Point Arena buoy, winds northwest 16 knots, water temperature 58, pressure 1,017.4 millibars, seas 3 feet, every 19 seconds. At buoy 13 near Bodega Bay, winds northwest at 17 knots, gusting to 21, pressure 1,015.8 millibars, swell 5 feet, every 5 seconds. At Point Reyes Wave Rider buoy, water temperature 59, seas 6 feet, every 20 seconds. At San Francisco Bar buoy, water temperature 59, seas 5 feet, every 20 seconds. At San Francisco Bay, winds northwest at 70 knots, gusting to 21, swell 5 feet, every 21 seconds. At Half Moon Bay buoy, winds northwest 16 knots, water temperature 60, pressure 1,017.1 millibars, seas 5 feet, every 6 seconds. At Monterey Bay buoy, winds north 21 knots, gusting to 25, water temperature 62, pressure 1,016.3 millibars, seas 6 feet, every 21 seconds. At Point Sur, Wave Rider buoy, water temperature 57, seas 6 feet, every 20 seconds. At Cape San Martin buoy, winds northwest 25 knots, gusting to 33, water temperature 56, pressure 1,014.5 millibars. Seas 9 feet, every 19 seconds. Synopsis for the Central California coast and bays, including the Monterey Bay, Greater Farallones, and Cordell Bank National Marine Sanctuaries. Fresh to strong northwesterly breezes across the inner and outer waters, and the afternoon sea breeze will result in hazardous conditions for small craft through Wednesday. Frequent gale force gusts are expected along the coastal jet region of Big Sur. Moderate seas will prevail through Tuesday, building to become rough in the outer waters Wednesday. Long-period southerly swell from distant tropical cyclones in the eastern Pacific Ocean will continue. The marine forecast for San Pablo Bay, Suisun Bay, the West Delta, and the San Francisco Bay north of the Bay Bridge. For today, southwest wind 5 to 10 knots, rising to 10 to 15 knots late this morning and afternoon. For tonight, southwest wind 10 to 15 knots. For Monday, southwest wind 5 to 10 knots, rising to 10 to 15 knots in the afternoon. The marine forecast for Monterey Bay. Small craft advisory in effect from 9 a.m. Pacific Daylight Time this morning through this evening. Small craft advisory in effect from Monday morning through Monday afternoon. For today, northwest wind 5 to 10 knots, becoming west 15.

20 knots this afternoon. Seas 3 to 4 feet. Wave detail, northwest 3 feet at 7 seconds and south 2 feet at 20 seconds. For tonight, northwest wind 15 to 20 knots, easing to 10 to 15 knots after midnight. Seas 3 to 5 feet. Wave detail, northwest 5 feet at 6 seconds. For Monday, northwest wind around 5 knots, becoming west 15 to 20 knots in the afternoon. Seas around 3 feet, building to 4 to 5 feet in the afternoon. Wave detail, northwest 4 feet at 7 seconds and south 2 feet at 17 seconds. The coastal waters forecast from Pigeon Point to Point Pinos out to 10 nautical miles. Small craft advisory in effect through Monday afternoon. For today, northwest wind 10 to 15 knots, rising to 20 to 25 knots. Seas 4 to 5 feet. Wave detail, northwest 4 feet at 7 seconds and south 2 feet at 20 seconds. For tonight, northwest wind 20 to 25 knots, easing to 15 to 20 knots after midnight. Seas 4 to 6 feet. Wave detail, northwest 5 feet at 6 seconds and south 2 feet at 20 seconds. For Monday, northwest wind 10 to 15 knots, rising to 20 to 25 knots in the afternoon. Seas 4 to 6 feet. Wave detail, northwest 5 feet at 7 seconds and south 2 feet at 18 seconds. The area forecast for the peninsula, North Bay, and East Bay. Beach hazards statement in effect through Wednesday afternoon. For the rest of tonight, partly cloudy. Lows from the mid-50s to lower 60s. West winds 5 to 10 miles per hour. For Sunday, partly cloudy in the morning then becoming mostly sunny. Highs in the upper 60s at the coast to the lower 80s inland. West winds 5 to 15 miles per hour. For Sunday night, mostly clear. Lows in the 50s. West winds 5 to 15 miles per hour. And on Monday, partly cloudy in the morning then becoming mostly sunny. Highs in the lower 70s at the coast to the lower 80s inland. West winds 5 to 15 miles per hour. For the Monday night, mostly clear. Lows from the mid to upper 50s. West winds 5 to 15 miles per hour. For Tuesday, mostly sunny in the morning then becoming sunny. Highs from the upper 60s to mid 80s. Tuesday night through Saturday, mostly clear. Lows from the 50s to lower 60s. Highs from the lower 70s to mid 80s. Low temperatures tonight and highs tomorrow for these selected cities: San Francisco, 57 and 68, San Francisco Airport, 58 and 71, Redwood City, 59 and 78, Oakland, 58 and 72, Fremont, 58 and 75, Concord, 58 and 86, Livermore, 57 and 83, San Rafael, 58 and 84, Santa Rosa, 54 and 89, Napa, 54 and 81, Fairfield, 58 and 87. These are the 4 a.m. Pacific Daylight Time observations for the San Francisco and Monterey Bay areas on Sunday, July 26th. At San Francisco Airport, it was mostly cloudy, temperature 60, dew point 56, relative humidity 86%, west wind at 16 miles an hour, pressure 30.00 inches and steady. At Oakland Airport, it was partly cloudy, temperature 60, dew point 57, relative humidity 89%, southwest wind at 12 miles an hour, pressure 30.01 inches and steady. At San Jose Airport, it was clear, temperature 60, dew point 56, relative humidity 86%, north wind at 3 miles an hour, pressure 30.01 inches and steady. At Santa Rosa, it was clear, temperature 53, calm, pressure 29.98 and steady. At Concord, it was clear, temperature 62, south wind at 15. At Livermore, it was clear, temperature 58, variable wind at 5. At Monterey, it was mostly cloudy, temperature 58, southwest wind at 6, pressure 30.02 and steady. At Salinas,

clear, temperature 59, dew point 55, relative humidity 87%, north wind at 6. Here are some observations around California and western Nevada. It was clear, with a temperature of 63 at Sacramento, 70 at Los Angeles, 62 at Reno, and 41 at Truckee. Under clear skies, South Lake Tahoe reported 45, Blue Canyon reported 63, and Mammoth Lakes reported 50. At San Diego, it was mostly cloudy, with a temperature of 72. Local temperature reports around San Francisco Bay for 4 a.m. Downtown San Francisco was 58 degrees. Oakland Museum was 61 degrees. Redwood City was 59 degrees. San Rafael was 61 degrees. The following is an important beach hazard message from the National Weather Service. Issued at 12:50 p.m. Pacific Daylight Time. Beach hazard statement remains in effect through Wednesday afternoon. What? Long period southerly swell will bring an increased risk of sneaker waves and strong rip currents. Breaking waves will reach up to 10 feet along some south and southwest facing beaches and breakpoints. Where? Beaches along the Pacific coast. When? Through Wednesday afternoon. Impacts. Dangerous conditions are forecast along the shoreline. Hazards include sneaker waves, strong rip currents, and large breaking waves. Additional details, this swell is being generated by tropical cyclones in the eastern Pacific. Stay off of jetties, piers, rocks, and other waterside infrastructure. Remain out of the water to avoid hazardous surf and never turn your back on the ocean. Monitor local weather, surf and tide forecasts at www.weather.gov/mtr. The area forecast for the South Bay, including the San Jose metro area and the Santa Clara Valley. For the rest of tonight, mostly clear. Lows from the mid to upper 50s. Northwest winds around 5 miles per hour. For Sunday, mostly sunny in the morning, then becoming sunny. Highs in the mid-70s by the bay, 80s to lower 90s inland. Northwest winds 5 to 15 miles per hour. For Sunday night, mostly clear. Lows in the 50s. Northwest winds 5 to 15 miles per hour. And on Monday, partly cloudy in the morning, then becoming sunny. Highs in the mid-70s by the bay to the 80s inland. Northwest winds 5 to 15 miles per hour. For the Monday night, clear. Lows from the mid to upper 50s. West winds 5 to 15 miles per hour. For Tuesday, mostly sunny in the morning, then becoming sunny. Highs from the mid-70s to upper 80s. Tuesday night and Wednesday mostly clear. Lows in the upper 50s, highs from the upper 70s to lower 90s for Wednesday night, clear. Lows from the mid-50s to lower 60s, and on Thursday, mostly sunny in the morning, then becoming sunny. Highs from the upper 70s to lower 90s for the Thursday night, clear. Lows from the mid-50s to lower 60s for Friday, mostly sunny in the morning, then becoming sunny. Highs from the lower 80s to mid-90s for Friday night, clear. Lows from the mid-50s to lower 60s, and on Saturday, mostly sunny in the morning, then becoming sunny. Highs from the lower 80s to mid-90s, low temperatures tonight and highs tomorrow for these selected cities: San Jose, 58 and 79, Mountain View, 59 and 74, Morgan Hill, 57 and 90. The area forecast for the Monterey Bay and Salinas Valley. Beach hazard statement in effect through Wednesday afternoon. For the rest of tonight, partly cloudy. Lows in the upper 50s. West winds around 5 miles per hour. For Sunday, partly cloudy in the morning, then becoming mostly sunny. Highs around 70 at the coast to the upper 80s inland. West winds up to 5 miles per hour, increasing to 10 to 15 miles per hour in the afternoon. For Sunday night, mostly clear until midnight, then becoming partly cloudy. Lows in the mid-50s. Southwest winds 5 to 15 miles per hour. And on Monday,

partly cloudy in the morning, then becoming mostly sunny. Highs around 70 at the coast of the mid-80s inland. West winds around 5 miles per hour, increasing to 10 to 15 miles per hour in the afternoon. For the Monday night, mostly clear until midnight, then becoming partly cloudy. Lows in the mid-50s. West winds 5 to 15 miles per hour. For Tuesday, partly cloudy in the morning, then becoming mostly sunny. Highs from the upper 60s to mid-80s. Tuesday night and Wednesday partly cloudy. Lows in the upper 50s, highs from the lower 70s to mid-80s for Wednesday night, mostly clear until midnight, then becoming partly cloudy. Lows in the upper 50s and on Thursday, partly cloudy in the morning, then becoming mostly sunny. High 70s and 80s for the Thursday night, mostly clear until midnight, then becoming partly cloudy. Lows in the upper 50s for Friday, partly cloudy in the morning, then becoming mostly sunny. Highs from the mid-70s to upper 80s for Friday night, mostly clear until midnight, then becoming partly cloudy. Lows in the upper 50s and on Saturday, partly cloudy. Highs from the mid-70s to upper 80s, low temperatures tonight and highs tomorrow for the selected cities, Santa Cruz, 56 and 81, Monterey, 57 and 70, Salinas, 57 and 70, Hollister, 55 and 82, King City, 57 and 88. The weather overview for the Bay Area and Central Coast, breezy onshore winds expected each afternoon and evening through early in the week, temperatures near seasonal averages through the first half of the week, gradual warming starting midweek, with increasing moderate heat risk for interior locations heading into the weekend. The extended forecast for the Bay Area and Central Coast, Wednesday and Wednesday night, mostly clear. High 65 to 95. Lows 55 to 70. Thursday and Thursday night, mostly clear. High 65 to 95. Lows 55 to 70. Friday and Friday night, mostly clear. High 65 to 95. Lows 55 to 70. Saturday and Saturday night, mostly clear. High 65 to 100. Lows 55 to 70. Sunday and Sunday night, mostly clear. Highs 65 to 100. Lows 55 to 65. 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This broadcast originates from the National Weather Service office located in Monterey, California, and serves the South Bay and Monterey Bay Area, including the cities of San Jose, Monterey, Salinas, and Santa Cruz. Sunrise, sunset, and tidal information for the San Francisco Bay Area for Sunday, July 26th. The sunrise today, 6:08 a.m. The sunset tonight, 8:24 p.m. Tidal data at the Golden Gate for today. Low tide, 4:35 a.m. at -011 feet. High tide, noon at 4.56 feet. Low tide, 04:05 p.m. at 3.40 feet. High tide, 9:57 p.m. at 6.10 feet. Here are the buoy observations for 4 a.m. Pacific Daylight Time. An offshore buoy 6, winds west at 10 knots, pressure 1,017.3 millibars. An offshore buoy 59, winds west 10 knots, water temperature 65, pressure 1,020.1 millibars, sea 7 feet, every 19 seconds. At Point Arena buoy, winds northwest 16 knots, water temperature 58, pressure 1,017.4 millibars, seas 3 feet, every 19 seconds. At buoy 13 near Bodega Bay, winds northwest at 17 knots, gusting to 21, pressure 1,015.8 millibars, swell 5 feet, every 5 seconds. At Point Reyes Wave Rider buoy, water temperature 59, seas 6 feet, every 20 seconds. At San Francisco Bar buoy, water temperature 59, seas 5 feet, every 20 seconds. At San Francisco buoy, winds northwest at 17 knots, gusting to 21, swell 5 feet, every 21 seconds. At Half Moon Bay buoy, winds northwest 16.

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Pressure 1,017.1 millibars. Seas 5 feet every 6 seconds. At Monterey Bay buoy winds north 21 knots, gusting to 25, water temperature 62, pressure 1,016.3 millibars, seas 6 feet, every 21 seconds. At Pointer, wave rider buoy water temperature 57, seas 6 feet, every 20 seconds. At Cape San Martin buoy winds northwest 25 knots, gusting to 33, water temperature 56, pressure 1,014.5 millibars. Seas 9 feet, every 19 seconds. Synopsis for the Central California coast and bays including the Monterey Bay, Greater Farallones, and Cordell Bank National Marine Sanctuaries, fresh to strong northwesterly breezes across the inner and outer waters and the afternoon sea breeze will result in hazardous conditions for small craft through Wednesday. Frequent gale force gusts are expected along the coastal jet region of Big Sur. Moderate seas will prevail through Tuesday, building to become rough in the outer waters Wednesday. Long-period southerly swell from distant tropical cyclones in the eastern Pacific Ocean will continue. The marine forecast for San Pablo Bay, Suisun Bay, the West Delta, and the San Francisco Bay north of the Bay Bridge. For today, southwest wind 5 to 10 knots, rising to 10 to 15 knots late this morning and afternoon. For tonight, southwest wind 10 to 15 knots. For Monday, southwest wind 5 to 10 knots, rising to 10 to 15 knots in the afternoon. The marine forecast for Monterey Bay. Small craft advisory in effect from 9 a.m. Pacific Daylight Time this morning through this evening. Small craft advisory in effect from Monday morning through Monday afternoon. For today, northwest wind 5 to 10 knots, becoming west 15 to 20 knots this afternoon. Seas 3 to 4 feet. Wave detail, northwest 3 feet at 7 seconds and south 2 feet at 20 seconds. For tonight, northwest wind 15 to 20 knots, easing to 10 to 15 knots after midnight. Seas 3 to 5 feet. Wave detail, northwest 5 feet at 6 seconds. For Monday, northwest wind around 5 knots, becoming west 15 to 20 knots in the afternoon. Seas around 3 feet, building to 4 to 5 feet in the afternoon. Wave detail, northwest 4 feet at 7 seconds and south 2 feet at 17 seconds. The coastal waters forecast from Pigeon Point to Point Pinos out to 10 nautical miles. Small craft advisory in effect through Monday afternoon. For today, northwest wind 10 to 15 knots, rising to 20 to 25 knots. Seas 4 to 5 feet. Wave detail, northwest 4 feet at 7 seconds and south 2 feet at 20 seconds. For tonight, northwest wind 20 to 25 knots, easing to 15 to 20 knots after midnight. Seas 4 to 6 feet. Wave detail, northwest 5 feet at 6 seconds and south 2 feet at 20 seconds. For Monday, northwest wind 10 to 15 knots, rising to 20 to 25 knots in the afternoon. Seas 4 to 6 feet. Wave detail, northwest 5 feet at 7 seconds and south 2 feet at 18 seconds. The area forecast for the peninsula, North Bay, and East Bay. Beach hazards statement in effect through Wednesday afternoon. For the rest of tonight, partly cloudy. Lows from the mid-50s to lower 60s. West winds 5 to 10 miles per hour. For Sunday, partly cloudy in the morning then becoming mostly sunny. Highs in the upper 60s at the coast to the lower 80s inland. West winds 5 to 15 miles per hour. For Sunday night, mostly clear. Lows in the 50s. West winds 5 to 15 miles per hour. And on Monday, partly cloudy in the morning then becoming mostly sunny. Highs in the lower 70s at the coast to the lower 80s inland. West winds 5 to 15 miles per hour. For the Monday night, mostly clear. Lows from the mid to upper 50s. West winds 5 to 15 miles per hour. For Tuesday, mostly sunny in the morning then becoming sunny. Highs from the upper

60s to mid 80s. Tuesday night through Saturday, mostly clear. Lows from the 50s to lower 60s. Highs from the lower 70s to mid 80s. Low temperatures tonight and highs tomorrow for the selected cities. San Francisco, 57 and 68. San Francisco Airport, 58 and 71. Redwood City, 59 and 78. Oakland, 58 and 72. Fremont, 58 and 75. Concord, 58 and 86. Livermore, 57 and 83. San Rafael, 58 and 84. Santa Rosa, 54 and 89. Napa, 54 and 81. Fairfield, 58 and 87. These are the 5 a.m. Pacific Daylight Time observations for the San Francisco and Monterey Bay areas on Sunday, July 26th. At San Francisco Airport, it was mostly cloudy, temperature 60, dew point 56, relative humidity 86%, west wind at 15 miles an hour, pressure 30.01 inches and rising. At Oakland Airport, it was partly cloudy, temperature 60, dew point 56, relative humidity 86%, southwest wind at 13 miles an hour, pressure 30.02 inches and rising. At San Jose Airport, it was clear, temperature 60, dew point 56, relative humidity 86%, north wind at 3 miles an hour, pressure 30.01 inches and steady. At Santa Rosa, fog was reported, temperature 51, calm, pressure 29.99 and rising. At Concord, it was clear, temperature 61, south wind at 14. At Livermore, it was clear, temperature 58, calm. At Monterey, it was mostly cloudy, temperature 58, south wind at 8, pressure 30.03 and rising. At Salinas, it was clear, temperature 58, dew point 54, relative humidity 86%, northwest wind at 6. Here are some observations around California and western Nevada. It was clear, with a temperature of 62 at Sacramento, 41 at Truckee, 48 at South Lake Tahoe, 64 at Blue Canyon, and 54 at Mammoth Lakes. It was partly cloudy, with a temperature of 70 at Los Angeles, and 62 at Reno. At San Diego, it was mostly cloudy, with a temperature of 72. Local temperature reports around San Francisco Bay for 4 a.m. Downtown San Francisco was 58 degrees. Oakland Museum was 61 degrees. Redwood City was 59 degrees. San Rafael was 61 degrees. The area forecast for the South Bay, including the San Jose metro area and the Santa Clara Valley. For the rest of tonight, mostly clear. Lows from the mid to upper 50s. Northwest winds around 5 miles per hour. For Sunday, mostly sunny in the morning, then becoming sunny. Highs in the mid-70s by the bay, 80s to lower 90s inland. Northwest winds 5 to 15 miles per hour. For Sunday night, mostly clear. Lows in the 50s. Northwest winds 5 to 15 miles per hour. And on Monday, partly cloudy in the morning, then becoming sunny. Highs in the mid-70s by the bay to the 80s inland. Northwest winds 5 to 15 miles per hour. For the Monday night, clear. Lows from the mid to upper 50s. West winds 5 to 15 miles per hour. For Tuesday, mostly sunny in the morning, then becoming sunny. Highs from the mid-70s to upper 80s. Tuesday night and Wednesday mostly clear. Lows in the upper 50s, highs from the upper 70s to lower 90s for Wednesday night, clear. Lows from the mid-50s to lower 60s, and on Thursday, mostly sunny in the morning, then becoming sunny. Highs from the upper 70s to lower 90s for the Thursday night, clear. Lows from the mid-50s to lower 60s for Friday, mostly sunny in the morning, then becoming sunny. Highs from the lower 80s to mid-90s for Friday night, clear. Lows from the mid-50s to lower 60s, and on Saturday, mostly sunny in the morning, then becoming sunny. Highs from the lower 80s to mid-90s, low temperatures tonight and highs tomorrow for the selected cities.

San Jose, 58 and 79, Mountain View, 59 and 74, Morgan Hill, 57 and 90. The area forecast for the Monterey Bay and Salinas Valley. Beach hazard statement in effect through Wednesday afternoon. For the rest of tonight, partly cloudy. Lows in the upper 50s. West winds around 5 miles per hour. For Sunday, partly cloudy in the morning, then becoming mostly sunny. Highs around 70 at the coast to the upper 80s inland. West winds up to 5 miles per hour, increasing to 10 to 15 miles per hour in the afternoon. For Sunday night, mostly clear until midnight, then becoming partly cloudy. Lows in the mid-50s. The following is an important beach hazard message from the National Weather Service. Issued at 05:07 a.m. Pacific Daylight Time. Beach hazard statement remains in effect through Wednesday afternoon. What? Long period southerly swell will bring an increased risk of sneaker waves and strong rip currents. Breaking waves will reach up to 10 feet along some south and southwest facing beaches and breakpoints. Where? Beaches along the Pacific coast when? Through Wednesday afternoon. Impacts. Dangerous conditions are forecast along the shoreline. Hazards include sneaker waves, strong rip currents, and large breaking waves. Stay off of jetties, piers, rocks, and other waterside infrastructure. Remain out of the water to avoid hazardous surf and never turn your back on the ocean. Monitor local weather, surf and tide forecast at www.weather.gov/mtr. The area forecast for the Monterey Bay and Salinas Valley. Beach hazard statement in effect through Wednesday afternoon. For the rest of tonight, partly cloudy. Lows in the upper 50s. West winds around 5 miles per hour. For Sunday, partly cloudy in the morning, then becoming mostly sunny. Highs around 70 at the coast to the upper 80s inland. West winds up to 5 miles per hour, increasing to 10 to 15 miles per hour in the afternoon. For Sunday night, mostly clear until midnight, then becoming partly cloudy. Lows in the mid-50s. Southwest winds 5 to 15 miles per hour. And on Monday, partly cloudy in the morning, then becoming mostly sunny. Highs around 70 at the coast of the mid-80s inland. West winds around 5 miles per hour, increasing to 10 to 15 miles per hour in the afternoon. For the Monday night, mostly clear until midnight, then becoming partly cloudy. Lows in the mid-50s. West winds 5 to 15 miles per hour. For Tuesday, partly cloudy in the morning, then becoming mostly sunny. Highs from the upper 60s to mid-80s. Tuesday night and Wednesday partly cloudy. Lows in the upper 50s, highs from the lower 70s to mid-80s for Wednesday night, mostly clear until midnight, then becoming partly cloudy. Lows in the upper 50s, and on Thursday, partly cloudy in the morning, then becoming mostly sunny. High 70s and 80s for the Thursday night, mostly clear until midnight, then becoming partly cloudy. Lows in the upper 50s for Friday, partly cloudy in the morning, then becoming mostly sunny. Highs from the mid-70s to upper 80s for Friday night, mostly clear until midnight, then becoming partly cloudy. Lows in the upper 50s and on Saturday, partly cloudy. Highs from the mid-70s to upper 80s, low temperatures tonight and highs tomorrow for the selected cities, Santa Cruz, 56 and 81, Monterey, 57 and 70, Salinas, 57 and 70, Hollister, 55 and 82, King City, 57 and 88. The weather overview for the Bay Area and Central Coast, breezy onshore winds expected each afternoon and evening through early in the week, temperatures near seasonal averages through the first half of the week, gradual warming starting midweek, with increasing moderate heat risk for interior locations heading into the weekend. The extended forecast for the Bay Area and Central Coast, Wednesday and Wednesday night, mostly clear. High 65 to 95. Lows 55 to 70. Thursday and Thursday night, mostly clear. High 65 to 95. Lows 55 to 70.

Friday and Friday night, mostly clear. Highs 65 to 95. Lows 55 to 70. Saturday and Saturday night, mostly clear. Highs 65 to 100. Lows 55 to 70. Sunday and Sunday night, mostly clear. Highs 65 to 100. Lows 55 to 65. Sunrise, sunset, and tidal information for the San Francisco Bay Area for Sunday, July 26th. The sunrise today, 6:08 a.m. The sunset tonight, 8:24 p.m. Tidal data at the Golden Gate for today. Low tide, 4:35 a.m. at -011 feet high tide, noon at 4.56 feet low tide, 04:05 p.m. at 3.40 feet high tide, 9:57 p.m. at 6.10 feet. Here are the buoy observations for 5 a.m. Pacific Daylight Time. An offshore buoy 6 winds west at 12 knots, pressure 1,017.4 millibars. An offshore buoy 59 winds west at 8 knots, water temperature 65, pressure 1,020.1 millibars. At Point Arena buoy, winds northwest 16 knots, water temperature 58, pressure 1,017.4 millibars, seas 3 feet, every 21 seconds. At buoy 13 near Bodega Bay, winds northwest at 19 knots, gusting to 23, pressure 1,015.7 millibars. At Point Reyes Wave Rider buoy, water temperature 59, seas 6 feet, every 20 seconds. At San Francisco Bar buoy, water temperature 60, seas 5 feet, every 20 seconds. At San Francisco buoy, winds northwest at 19 knots, gusting to 23, pressure 1,016.0 millibars, swell 5 feet, every 21 seconds. At Half Moon Bay buoy, winds northwest 16 knots, water temperature 60, pressure 1,017.3 millibars, seas 5 feet, every 6 seconds. At Monterey Bay buoy, winds northwest 19 knots, gusting to 25, water temperature 62, pressure 1,016.4 millibars, seas 5 feet, every 21 seconds. At Point Sur, Wave Rider buoy, water temperature 56, seas 7 feet, every 20 seconds. At Cape San Martin buoy, winds northwest 23 knots, gusting to 29, water temperature 56, pressure 1,014.9 millibars. Seas 9 feet, every 7 seconds. Synopsis for the Central California coast and bays, including the Monterey Bay, Greater Farallones, and Cordell Bank National Marine Sanctuaries, fresh to strong northwesterly breezes across the inner and outer waters, and the afternoon sea breeze will result in hazardous conditions for small craft through Wednesday. Frequent gale force gusts are expected along the coastal jet region of Big Sur. Moderate seas will prevail through Tuesday, building to become rough in the outer waters Wednesday. Long period southerly swell from distant tropical cyclones in the eastern Pacific Ocean will continue. The marine forecast for San Pablo Bay, Suisun Bay, the West Delta, and the San Francisco Bay north of the Bay Bridge. For today, southwest wind 5 to 10 knots, rising to 10 to 15 knots late this morning and afternoon. For tonight, southwest wind 10 to 15 knots. For Monday, southwest wind 5 to 10 knots, rising to 10 to 15 knots in the afternoon. The marine forecast for Monterey Bay. Small craft advisory in effect from 9 a.m. Pacific Daylight Time this morning through this evening. Small craft advisory in effect from Monday morning through Monday afternoon. For today, northwest wind 5 to 10 knots, becoming west 15 to 20 knots this afternoon. Seas 3 to 4 feet. Wave detail, northwest 3 feet at 7 seconds and south 2 feet at 20 seconds. For tonight, northwest wind 15 to 20 knots, easing to 10 to 15 knots after midnight. Seas 3 to 5 feet. Wave detail, northwest 5 feet at 6 seconds. For Monday, northwest wind around 5 knots, becoming west 15 to 20 knots in the afternoon. Seas around 3 feet, building to 4 to 5 feet in the afternoon. Wave detail, northwest

feet at 7 seconds and south 2 feet at 17 seconds. The coastal waters forecast from Pigeon Point to Point Pinos out to 10 nautical miles. Small craft advisory in effect through Monday afternoon. For today, northwest wind 10 to 15 knots, rising to 20 to 25 knots. Seas 4 to 5 feet. Wave detail, northwest 4 feet at 7 seconds and south 2 feet at 20 seconds. For tonight, northwest wind 20 to 25 knots, easing to 15 to 20 knots after midnight. Seas 4 to 6 feet. Wave detail, northwest 5 feet at 6 seconds and south 2 feet at 20 seconds. For Monday, northwest wind 10 to 15 knots, rising to 20 to 25 knots in the afternoon. Seas 4 to 6 feet. Wave detail, northwest 5 feet at 7 seconds and south 2 feet at 18 seconds. The area forecast for the peninsula, North Bay, and East Bay. Beach hazards statement in effect through Wednesday afternoon. For the rest of tonight, partly cloudy. Lows from the mid-50s to lower 60s. West winds 5 to 10 miles per hour. For Sunday, partly cloudy in the morning then becoming mostly sunny. Highs in the upper 60s at the coast to the lower 80s inland. West winds 5 to 15 miles per hour. For Sunday night, mostly clear. Lows in the 50s. West winds 5 to 15 miles per hour. And on Monday, partly cloudy in the morning then becoming mostly sunny. Highs in the lower 70s at the coast to the lower 80s inland. West winds 5 to 15 miles per hour. For the Monday night, mostly clear. Lows from the mid to upper 50s. West winds 5 to 15 miles per hour. For Tuesday, mostly sunny in the morning then becoming sunny. Highs from the upper 60s to mid 80s. Tuesday night through Saturday, mostly clear. Lows from the 50s to lower 60s. Highs from the lower 70s to mid 80s. Low temperatures tonight and highs tomorrow for the selected cities. San Francisco, 57 and 68. San Francisco Airport, 58 and 71. Redwood City, 59 and 78. Oakland, 58 and 72. Fremont, 58 and 75. Concord, 58 and 86. Livermore, 57 and 83. San Rafael, 58 and 84. Santa Rosa, 54 and 89. Napa, 54 and 81. Fairfield, 58 and 87. These are the 5 a.m. Pacific Daylight Time observations for the San Francisco and Monterey Bay areas on Sunday, July 26th. At San Francisco Airport, it was mostly cloudy, temperature 60, dew point 56, relative humidity 86%, west wind at 15 miles an hour, pressure 30.01 inches and rising. At Oakland Airport, it was partly cloudy, temperature 60, dew point 56, relative humidity 86%, southwest wind at 13 miles an hour, pressure 30.02 inches and rising. At San Jose Airport, it was clear, temperature 60, dew point 56, relative humidity 86%, north wind at 3 miles an hour, pressure 30.01 inches and steady. At Santa Rosa, fog was reported, temperature 51, calm, pressure 29.99 and rising. At Concord, it was clear, temperature 61, south wind at 14. At Livermore, it was clear, temperature 58, calm. At Monterey, it was mostly cloudy, temperature 58, south wind at 8, pressure 30.03 and rising. At Salinas, it was clear, temperature 58, dew point 54, relative humidity 86%, northwest wind at 6. Here are some observations around California and western Nevada. It was clear, with a temperature of 62 at Sacramento, 41 at Truckee, 48 at South Lake Tahoe, 64 at Blue Canyon, and 54 at Mammoth Lakes. It was partly cloudy, with a temperature of 70 at Los Angeles, and 62 at Reno. At San Diego, it was mostly cloudy, with a temperature of 72. Local temperature reports around San Francisco.

Francisco Bay for 5 a.m. Downtown San Francisco was 58 degrees. Oakland Museum was 60 degrees. Redwood City was 57 degrees. San Rafael was 59 degrees. The following is an important beach hazard message from the National Weather Service. Issued at 05:07 a.m. Pacific Daylight Time. Beach hazard statement remains in effect through Wednesday afternoon. What? Long period southerly swell will bring an increased risk of sneaker waves and strong rip currents. Breaking waves will reach up to 10 feet along some south and southwest facing beaches and breakpoints. Where? Beaches along the Pacific coast when? Through Wednesday afternoon. Impacts. Dangerous conditions are forecast along the shoreline. Hazards include sneaker waves, strong rip currents, and large breaking waves. Stay off of jetties, piers, rocks, and other waterside infrastructure. Remain out of the water to avoid hazardous surf and never turn your back on the ocean. Monitor local weather, surf and tide forecast at www.weather.gov/mtr. The area forecast for the South Bay, including the San Jose metro area and the Santa Clara Valley. For the rest of tonight, mostly clear. Lows from the mid to upper 50s. Northwest winds around 5 miles per hour. For Sunday, mostly sunny in the morning, then becoming sunny. Highs in the mid-70s by the bay, 80s to lower 90s inland. Northwest winds 5 to 15 miles per hour. For Sunday night, mostly clear. Lows in the 50s. Northwest winds 5 to 15 miles per hour. And on Monday, partly cloudy in the morning, then becoming sunny. Highs in the mid-70s by the bay to the 80s inland. Northwest winds 5 to 15 miles per hour. For the Monday night, clear. Lows from the mid to upper 50s. West winds 5 to 15 miles per hour. For Tuesday, mostly sunny in the morning, then becoming sunny. Highs from the mid-70s to upper 80s. Tuesday night and Wednesday mostly clear. Lows in the upper 50s, highs from the upper 70s to lower 90s. For Wednesday night, clear. Lows from the mid-50s to lower 60s. And on Thursday, mostly sunny in the morning, then becoming sunny. Highs from the upper 70s to lower 90s for the Thursday night, clear. Lows from the mid-50s to lower 60s for Friday, mostly sunny in the morning, then becoming sunny. Highs from the lower 80s to mid-90s for Friday night, clear. Lows from the mid-50s to lower 60s and on Saturday, mostly sunny in the morning, then becoming sunny. Highs from the lower 80s to mid-90s, low temperatures tonight and highs tomorrow for the selected cities, San Jose, 58 and 79, Mountain View, 59 and 74, Morgan Hill, 57 and 90. 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This broadcast originates from the National Weather Service office located in Monterey, California, and serves the South Bay and Monterey Bay Area, including the cities of San Jose, Monterey, Salinas, and Santa Cruz. The area forecast for the Monterey Bay and Salinas Valley? Beach hazard statement in effect through Wednesday afternoon. For the rest of tonight, partly cloudy. Lows in the upper 50s. West winds around 5 miles per hour. For Sunday, partly cloudy in the morning, then becoming mostly sunny. Highs around 70 at the coast to the upper 80s inland. West winds up to 5 miles per hour, increasing to 10 to 15 miles per hour in the afternoon. For Sunday night, mostly clear until midnight, then becoming partly cloudy. Lows in the mid-50s. Southwest winds 5 to 15 miles per hour. And on Monday, partly cloudy in the morning, then becoming mostly sunny. Highs around 70 at the coast of the mid-80s inland. West winds around 5 miles per hour, increasing to 10 to 15 miles per hour in the afternoon.
For the Monday night, mostly clear until midnight, then becoming partly cloudy. Lows in the mid-50s. West winds 5 to 15 miles per hour. For Tuesday, partly cloudy in the morning, then becoming mostly sunny. Highs from the upper 60s to mid-80s. Tuesday night and Wednesday, partly cloudy. Lows in the upper 50s, highs from the lower 70s to mid-80s for Wednesday night, mostly clear until midnight, then becoming partly cloudy. Lows in the upper 50s and on Thursday, partly cloudy in the morning, then becoming mostly sunny. High 70s and 80s for the Thursday night, mostly clear until midnight, then becoming partly cloudy. Lows in the upper 50s for Friday, partly cloudy in the morning, then becoming mostly sunny. Highs from the mid-70s to upper 80s for Friday night, mostly clear until midnight, then becoming partly cloudy. Lows in the upper 50s and on Saturday, partly cloudy. Highs from the mid-70s to upper 80s, low temperatures tonight and highs tomorrow for the selected cities, Santa Cruz, 56 and 81, Monterey, 57 and 70, Salinas, 57 and 70, Hollister, 55 and 82, King City, 57 and 88. The weather overview for the Bay Area and Central Coast, breezy onshore winds expected each afternoon and evening through early in the week, temperatures near seasonal averages through the first half of the week, gradual warming starting midweek, with increasing moderate heat risk for interior locations heading into the weekend. The extended forecast for the Bay Area and Central Coast, Wednesday and Wednesday night, mostly clear. High 65 to 95. Lows 55 to 70. Thursday and Thursday night, mostly clear. High 65 to 95. Lows 55 to 70. Friday and Friday night, mostly clear. High 65 to 95. Lows 55 to 70. Saturday and Saturday night, mostly clear. High 65 to 100. Lows 55 to 70. Sunday and Sunday night, mostly clear. Highs 65 to 100. Lows 55 to 65. Sunrise, sunset, and tidal information for the San Francisco Bay Area for Sunday, July 26th. The sunrise today, 6:08 a.m. The sunset tonight, 8:24 p.m. Tidal data at the Golden Gate for today. Low tide, 4:35 a.m. at -0.11 feet. High tide, noon at 4.56 feet. Low tide, 04:05 p.m. at 3.40 feet. High tide, 9:57 p.m. at 6.10 feet. Here are the buoy observations for 5 a.m. Pacific Daylight Time. An offshore buoy 6, winds west at 12 knots, pressure 1,017.4 millibars. An offshore buoy 59, winds west at 8 knots, water temperature 65, pressure 1,020.1 millibars. At Point Arena buoy, winds northwest 16 knots, water temperature 58, pressure 1,017.4 millibars, seas 3 feet, every 21 seconds. At buoy 13 near Bodega Bay, winds northwest at 19 knots, gusting to 23, pressure 1,015.7 millibars. At Point Reyes Wave Rider buoy, water temperature 59, seas 6 feet, every 20 seconds. At San Francisco Bar buoy, water temperature 60, seas 5 feet, every 20 seconds. At San Francisco buoy, winds northwest at 19 knots, gusting to 23, pressure 1,016.0 millibars, swell 5 feet, every 21 seconds. At Half Moon Bay buoy, winds northwest 16 knots, water temperature 60, pressure 1,017.3 millibars, seas 5 feet, every 6 seconds. At Monterey Bay buoy, winds northwest 19 knots, gusting to 25, water temperature 62, pressure 1,016.4 millibars, seas 5 feet, every 21 seconds. At Point Sur, Wave Rider buoy, water temperature 56, seas 7 feet, every 20 seconds. At Cape San Martin buoy, winds northwest 23 knots, gusting to 29, water temperature 56, pressure 1,014.9 millibars. Seas 9 feet, every 7 seconds.
Synopsis for the Central California coast and bays include

Monterey Bay, Greater Farallones, and Cordell Bank National Marine Sanctuaries. Fresh to strong northwesterly breezes across the inner and outer waters, and the afternoon sea breeze will result in hazardous conditions for small craft through Wednesday. Frequent gale force gusts are expected along the coastal jet region of Big Sur. Moderate seas will prevail through Tuesday, building to become rough in the outer waters Wednesday. Long-period southerly swell from distant tropical cyclones in the eastern Pacific Ocean will continue. The marine forecast for San Pablo Bay, Suisun Bay, the West Delta, and the San Francisco Bay north of the Bay Bridge. For today, southwest wind 5 to 10 knots, rising to 10 to 15 knots late this morning and afternoon. For tonight, southwest wind 10 to 15 knots. For Monday, southwest wind 5 to 10 knots, rising to 10 to 15 knots in the afternoon. The marine forecast for Monterey Bay. Small craft advisory in effect from 9 a.m. Pacific Daylight Time this morning through this evening. Small craft advisory in effect from Monday morning through Monday afternoon. For today, northwest wind 5 to 10 knots, becoming west 15 to 20 knots this afternoon. Seas 3 to 4 feet. Wave detail, northwest 3 feet at 7 seconds and south 2 feet at 20 seconds. For tonight, northwest wind 15 to 20 knots, easing to 10 to 15 knots after midnight. Seas 3 to 5 feet. Wave detail, northwest 5 feet at 6 seconds. Easing to 10 to 15 knots after midnight. Seas 3 to 5 feet. Wave detail, northwest 5 feet at 6 seconds. For Monday, northwest wind around 5 knots, becoming west 15 to 20 knots in the afternoon. Seas around 3 feet, building to 4 to 5 feet in the afternoon. Wave detail, northwest 4 feet at 7 seconds and south 2 feet at 17 seconds. The coastal waters forecast from Pigeon Point to Point Pinos out to 10 nautical miles. Small craft advisory in effect through Monday afternoon. For today, northwest wind 10 to 15 knots, rising to 20 to 25 knots. Seas 4 to 5 feet. Wave detail, northwest 4 feet at 7 seconds and south 2 feet at 20 seconds. For tonight, northwest wind 20 to 25 knots, easing to 15 to 20 knots after midnight. Seas 4 to 6 feet. Wave detail, northwest 5 feet at 6 seconds and south 2 feet at 20 seconds. For Monday, northwest wind 10 to 15 knots, rising to 20 to 25 knots in the afternoon. Seas 4 to 6 feet. Wave detail, northwest 5 feet at 7 seconds and south 2 feet at 18 seconds. The area forecast for the peninsula, North Bay, and East Bay. Beach hazards statement in effect through Wednesday afternoon. For the rest of tonight, partly cloudy. Lows from the mid-50s to lower 60s. West winds 5 to 10 miles per hour. For Sunday, partly cloudy in the morning then becoming mostly sunny. Highs in the upper 60s at the coast to the lower 80s inland. West winds 5 to 15 miles per hour. For Sunday night, mostly clear. Lows in the 50s. West winds 5 to 15 miles per hour. And on Monday, partly cloudy in the morning then becoming mostly sunny. Highs in the lower 70s at the coast to the lower 80s inland. West winds 5 to 15 miles per hour. For the Monday night, mostly clear. Lows from the mid to upper 50s. West winds 5 to 15 miles per hour. For Tuesday, mostly sunny in the morning then becoming sunny. Highs from the upper 60s to mid 80s. Tuesday night through Saturday, mostly clear. Lows from the 50s to lower 60s. Highs from the lower 70s to mid 80s. Low temperatures tonight and highs tomorrow for these selected cities: San Francisco, 57 and 68, San Francisco Airport, 58 and 71, Redwood City, 59 and 78, Oakland, 58 and 72, Fremont, 58 and 75, Concord, 58 and 86, Livermore, 57 and 83, San Rafael, 58.

at San Jose Airport. It was clear, temperature 60, dew point 56, relative humidity 86%, north wind at 3 miles an hour, pressure 30.01 inches and steady. At Santa Rosa, fog was reported, temperature 51, calm, pressure 29.99 and rising. At Concord, it was clear, temperature 61, south wind at 14. At Livermore, it was clear, temperature 58, calm. At Monterey, it was mostly cloudy, temperature 58, south wind at 8, pressure 30.03 and rising. At Salinas, it was clear, temperature 58, dew point 54, relative humidity 86%, northwest wind at 6. Here are some observations around California and western Nevada. It was clear, with a temperature of 62 at Sacramento, 41 at Truckee, 48 at South Lake Tahoe, 64 at Blue Canyon, and 54 at Mammoth Lakes. It was partly cloudy, with a temperature of 70 at Los Angeles, and 62 at Reno. At San Diego, it was mostly cloudy, with a temperature of 72. Local temperature reports around San Francisco Bay for 5 a.m. Downtown San Francisco was 58 degrees. Oakland Museum was 60 degrees. Redwood City was 57 degrees. San Rafael was 59 degrees. The following is an important beach hazard message from the National Weather Service. Issued at 05:07 a.m. Pacific Daylight Time. Beach hazard statement remains in effect through Wednesday afternoon. What? Long period southerly swell will bring an increased risk of sneaker waves and strong rip currents. Breaking waves will reach up to 10 feet along some south and southwest facing beaches and breakpoints. Where? Beaches along the Pacific coast when? Through Wednesday afternoon. Impacts. Dangerous conditions are forecast along the shoreline. Hazards include sneaker waves, strong rip currents, and large breaking waves. Stay off of jetties, piers, rocks, and other waterside infrastructure. Remain out of the water to avoid hazardous surf and never turn your back on the ocean. Monitor local weather, surf and tide forecasts at www.weather.gov/mtr. The area forecast for the South Bay, including the San Jose metro area and the Santa Clara Valley. For the rest of tonight, mostly clear. Lows from the mid to upper 50s. Northwest winds around 5 miles per hour. For Sunday, mostly sunny in the morning, then becoming sunny. Highs in the mid 70s by the bay, 80s to lower 90s inland. Northwest winds 5 to 15 miles per hour. For Sunday night, mostly clear. Lows in the 50s. Northwest winds 5 to 15 miles per hour. And on Monday, partly cloudy in the morning, then becoming sunny. Highs in the mid-70s by the bay to the 80s inland. Northwest winds 5 to 15 miles per hour. For the Monday night, clear. Lows from the mid to upper 50s. West winds 5 to 15 miles per hour. For Tuesday, mostly sunny in the morning, then becoming sunny. Highs from the mid-70s to upper 80s. Tuesday night and Wednesday mostly clear. Lows in the upper 50s, highs from the upper 70s to lower 90s for Wednesday night, clear. Lows from the mid-50s to lower 60s, and on Thursday, mostly sunny in the morning, then becoming sunny. Highs from the upper 70s to lower 90s for the Thursday night, clear. Lows from the mid-50s to lower 60s for Friday, mostly sunny in the morning, then becoming sunny. Highs from the lower 80s to mid-90s for Friday night, clear. Lows from the mid-50s to lower 60s, and on Saturday, mostly sunny in the morning, then becoming sunny. Highs from the lower 80s to mid-90s, low temperatures tonight and highs tomorrow for these selected cities: San Jose, 58 and 79, Mountain View, 59 and 74, Morgan Hill, 57 and 90. The area forecast for the Monterey Bay and Salinas Valley. Beach hazard statement in effect through Wednesday afternoon. For the rest of tonight, partly cloudy,

lows in the upper 50s. West winds around 5 miles per hour. For Sunday, partly cloudy in the morning, then becoming mostly sunny. Highs around 70 at the coast to the upper 80s inland. West winds up to 5 miles per hour, increasing to 10 to 15 miles per hour in the afternoon. For Sunday night, mostly clear until midnight, then becoming partly cloudy. Lows in the mid-50s. Southwest winds 5 to 15 miles per hour. And on Monday, partly cloudy in the morning, then becoming mostly sunny. Highs around 70 at the coast of the mid-80s inland. West winds around 5 miles per hour, increasing to 10 to 15 miles per hour in the afternoon. For the Monday night, mostly clear until midnight, then becoming partly cloudy. Lows in the mid-50s. West winds 5 to 15 miles per hour. For Tuesday, partly cloudy in the morning, then becoming mostly sunny. Highs from the upper 60s to mid-80s. Tuesday night and Wednesday partly cloudy. Lows in the upper 50s, highs from the lower 70s to mid-80s for Wednesday night, mostly clear until midnight, then becoming partly cloudy. Lows in the upper 50s, and on Thursday, partly cloudy in the morning, then becoming mostly sunny. High 70s and 80s for the Thursday night, mostly clear until midnight, then becoming partly cloudy. Lows in the upper 50s for Friday, partly cloudy in the morning, then becoming mostly sunny. Highs from the mid-70s to upper 80s for Friday night, mostly clear until midnight, then becoming partly cloudy. Lows in the upper 50s, and on Saturday, partly cloudy. Highs from the mid-70s to upper 80s, low temperatures tonight and highs tomorrow for these selected cities: Santa Cruz, 56 and 81, Monterey, 57 and 70, Salinas, 57 and 70, Hollister, 55 and 82, King City, 57 and 88. The weather overview for the Bay Area and Central Coast: breezy onshore winds expected each afternoon and evening through early in the week, gradual warming starting midweek, with increasing moderate heat risk for interior locations heading into the weekend, elevated fire weather threat across the Diablo and Santa Lucia ranges this week. The extended forecast for the Bay Area and Central Coast: Wednesday and Wednesday night, mostly clear. High 65 to 95. Lows 55 to 70. Thursday and Thursday night, mostly clear. High 65 to 95. Lows 55 to 70. Friday and Friday night, mostly clear. High 65 to 95. Lows 55 to 70. Saturday and Saturday night, mostly clear. High 65 to 100. Lows 55 to 70. Sunday and Sunday night, mostly clear. Highs 65 to 100. Lows 55 to 65. Sunrise, sunset, and tidal information for the San Francisco Bay Area for Sunday, July 26th. The sunrise today, 6:08 a.m. The sunset tonight, 8:24 p.m. Tidal data at the Golden Gate for today. Low tide, 4:35 a.m. at -011 feet. High tide, noon at 4.56 feet. Low tide, 04:05 p.m. at 3.40 feet. High tide, 9:57 p.m. at 6.10 feet. Here are the buoy observations for 5 a.m. Pacific Daylight Time. At offshore buoy 6, winds west at 12 knots, pressure 1,017.4 millibars. At offshore buoy 59, winds west at 8 knots, water temperature 65, pressure 1,020.1 millibars. At Point Arena buoy, winds northwest 16 knots, water temperature 58, pressure 1,017.4 millibars, seas 3 feet, every 21 seconds. At buoy 13 near Bodega Bay, winds northwest at 19 knots, gusting to 23, pressure 1,015.7 millibars. At Point Reyes Wave Rider buoy, water temperature 59, seas 6 feet, every 20 seconds. At San Francisco Bar buoy, water temperature 60, seas 5 feet, every 20 seconds. At San Francisco buoy, winds northwest at 19 knots, gusting to 23, pressure 1,060.

2.0 millibars, swell 5 feet, every 21 seconds. At Half Moon Bay buoy winds northwest 16 knots, water temperature 60, pressure 1,017.3 millibars, seas 5 feet, every 6 seconds. At Monterey Bay buoy winds northwest 19 knots, gusting to 25, water temperature 62, pressure 1,016.4 millibars, seas 5 feet, every 21 seconds. At Pointzer, Wave Rider buoy water temperature 56, seas 7 feet, every 20 seconds. At Cape San Martin buoy winds northwest 23 knots, gusting to 29, water temperature 56, pressure 1,014.9 millibars. Seas 9 feet, every 7 seconds. Synopsis for the Central California coast and bays including the Monterey Bay, Greater Farallones, and Cordell Bank National Marine Sanctuaries, fresh to strong northwesterly breezes across the inner and outer waters and the afternoon sea breeze will result in hazardous conditions for small craft through Wednesday. Frequent gale force gusts are expected along the coastal jet region of Big Sur. Moderate seas will prevail through Tuesday, building to become rough in the outer waters Wednesday. Long-period southerly swell from distant tropical cyclones in the eastern Pacific Ocean will continue. The marine forecast for San Pablo Bay, Suisun Bay, the West Delta, and the San Francisco Bay north of the Bay Bridge. For today, southwest wind 5 to 10 knots, rising to 10 to 15 knots late this morning and afternoon. For tonight, southwest wind 10 to 15 knots. For Monday, southwest wind 5 to 10 knots, rising to 10 to 15 knots in the afternoon. The marine forecast for Monterey Bay. Small craft advisory in effect from 9 a.m. Pacific Daylight Time this morning through this evening. Small craft advisory in effect from Monday morning through Monday afternoon. For today, northwest wind 5 to 10 knots, becoming west 15 to 20 knots this afternoon. Seas 3 to 4 feet. Wave detail, northwest 3 feet at 7 seconds and south 2 feet at 20 seconds. For tonight, northwest wind 15 to 20 knots, easing to 10 to 15 knots after midnight. Seas 3 to 5 feet. Wave detail, northwest 5 feet at 6 seconds. For Monday, northwest wind around 5 knots, becoming west 15 to 20 knots in the afternoon. Seas around 3 feet, building to 4 to 5 feet in the afternoon. Wave detail, northwest 4 feet at 7 seconds and south 2 feet at 17 seconds. The coastal waters forecast from Pigeon Point to Point Pinos out to 10 nautical miles. Small craft advisory in effect through Monday afternoon. For today, northwest wind 10 to 15 knots, rising to 20 to 25 knots. Seas 4 to 5 feet. Wave detail, northwest 4 feet at 7 seconds and south 2 feet at 20 seconds. For tonight, northwest wind 20 to 25 knots, easing to 15 to 20 knots after midnight. Seas 4 to 6 feet. Wave detail, northwest 5 feet at 6 seconds and south 2 feet at 20 seconds. For Monday, northwest wind 10 to 15 knots, rising to 20 to 25 knots in the afternoon. Seas 4 to 6 feet. Wave detail, northwest 5 feet at 7 seconds and south 2 feet at 18 seconds. The area forecast for the peninsula, North Bay, and East Bay. Beach hazards statement in effect through Wednesday afternoon. For the rest of tonight, partly cloudy. Lows from the mid-50s to lower 60s. West winds 5 to 10 miles per hour. For Sunday, partly cloudy in the morning then becoming mostly sunny. Highs in the upper 60s at the coast to the lower 80s inland. West winds 5 to 15 miles per hour. For Sunday night, mostly clear. Lows in the 50s. West winds 5 to 15 miles per hour. And on Monday, partly cloudy in the morning then becoming mostly sunny. Highs in the lower 70s at the coast to the lower 80s inland. West winds 5 to 15 miles per hour. For the Monday night, mostly clear. Lows from the mid to upper 50s. West winds 5 to 15.

sunny in the morning, then becoming sunny. Highs from the upper 60s to mid 80s. Tuesday night through Saturday, mostly clear. Lows from the 50s to lower 60s. Highs from the lower 70s to mid 80s. Low temperatures tonight and highs tomorrow for the selected cities. San Francisco, 57 and 68. San Francisco Airport, 58 and 71. Redwood City, 59 and 78. Oakland, 58 and 72. Fremont, 58 and 75. Concord, 58 and 86. Livermore, 57 and 83. San Rafael, 58 and 84. Santa Rosa, 54 and 89. Napa, 54 and 81. Fairfield, 58 and 87. These are the 5 a.m. Pacific Daylight Time observations for the San Francisco and Monterey Bay areas on Sunday, July 26th. At San Francisco Airport, it was mostly cloudy, temperature 60, dew point 56, relative humidity 86%, west wind at 15 miles an hour, pressure 30.01 inches and rising. At Oakland Airport, it was partly cloudy, temperature 60, dew point 56, relative humidity 86%, southwest wind at 13 miles an hour, pressure 30.02 inches and rising. At San Jose Airport, it was clear, temperature 60, dew point 56, relative humidity 86%, north wind at 3 miles an hour, pressure 30.01 inches and steady. At Santa Rosa, fog was reported, temperature 51, calm, pressure 29.99 and rising. At Concord, it was clear, temperature 61, south wind at 14. At Livermore, it was clear, temperature 58, calm. At Monterey, it was mostly cloudy, temperature 58, south wind at 8, pressure 30.03 and rising. At Salinas, it was clear, temperature 58, dew point 54, relative humidity 86%, northwest wind at 6. Here are some observations around California and western Nevada. It was clear, with a temperature of 62 at Sacramento, 41 at Truckee, 48 at South Lake Tahoe, 64 at Blue Canyon, and 54 at Mammoth Lakes. It was partly cloudy, with a temperature of 70 at Los Angeles, and 62 at Reno. At San Diego, it was mostly cloudy, with a temperature of 72. 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This broadcast originates from the National Weather Service office located in Monterey, California, and serves the South Bay and Monterey Bay Area, including the city of San Jose, Monterey, Salinas, and Santa Cruz. Local temperature reports around San Francisco Bay for 5 a.m. Downtown San Francisco was 58 degrees. Oakland Museum was 60 degrees. Redwood City was 57 degrees. San Rafael was 59 degrees. The following is an important beach hazard message from the National Weather Service. Issued at 05:07 a.m. Pacific Daylight Time. Beach hazard statement remains in effect through Wednesday afternoon. What? Long period southerly swell will bring an increased risk of sneaker waves and strong currents. Breaking waves will reach up to 10 feet along some south and southwest facing beaches and breakpoints. Where? Beaches along the Pacific coast when? Through Wednesday afternoon. Impacts, dangerous conditions are forecast along the shoreline. Hazards include sneaker waves, strong currents, and large breaking waves. Stay off of jetties, piers, rocks, and other waterside infrastructure. Remain out of the water to avoid hazardous surf and never turn your back on the ocean. Monitor local weather, surf and tide forecasts at www.weather.gov/mtr. The area forecast for the South Bay, including the San Jose metro area and the Santa Clara Valley. For the rest of tonight, mostly clear. Lows from the mid to upper 50s. Northwest winds around 5 miles per hour. For Sunday,

mostly sunny in the morning, then becoming sunny. Highs in the mid-70s by the bay, 80s to lower 90s inland. Northwest winds 5 to 15 miles per hour. For Sunday night, mostly clear. Lows in the 50s. Northwest winds 5 to 15 miles per hour. And on Monday, partly cloudy in the morning, then becoming sunny. Highs in the mid-70s by the bay to the 80s inland. Northwest winds 5 to 15 miles per hour. For the Monday night, clear. Lows from the mid to upper 50s. West winds 5 to 15 miles per hour. For Tuesday, mostly sunny in the morning, then becoming sunny. Highs from the mid-70s to upper 80s. Tuesday night and Wednesday mostly clear. Lows in the upper 50s, highs from the upper 70s to lower 90s. For Wednesday night, clear. Lows from the mid-50s to lower 60s. And on Thursday, mostly sunny in the morning, then becoming sunny. Highs from the upper 70s to lower 90s for the Thursday night, clear. Lows from the mid-50s to lower 60s for Friday, mostly sunny in the morning, then becoming sunny. Highs from the lower 80s to mid-90s for Friday night, clear. Lows from the mid-50s to lower 60s, and on Saturday, mostly sunny in the morning, then becoming sunny. Highs from the lower 80s to mid-90s, low temperatures tonight and highs tomorrow for the selected cities: San Jose, 58 and 79, Mountain View, 59 and 74, Morgan Hill, 57 and 90. The area forecast for the Monterey Bay and Salinas Valley: beach hazard statement in effect through Wednesday afternoon. For the rest of tonight, partly cloudy. Lows in the upper 50s. West winds around 5 miles per hour. For Sunday, partly cloudy in the morning, then becoming mostly sunny. Highs around 70 at the coast to the upper 80s inland. West winds up to 5 miles per hour, increasing to 10 to 15 miles per hour in the afternoon. For Sunday night, mostly clear until midnight, then becoming partly cloudy. Lows in the mid-50s. Southwest winds 5 to 15 miles per hour. And on Monday, partly cloudy in the morning, then becoming mostly sunny. Highs around 70 at the coast of the mid-80s inland. West winds around 5 miles per hour, increasing to 10 to 15 miles per hour in the afternoon. For the Monday night, mostly clear until midnight, then becoming partly cloudy. Lows in the mid-50s. West winds 5 to 15 miles per hour. For Tuesday, partly cloudy in the morning, then becoming mostly sunny. Highs from the upper 60s to mid-80s. Tuesday night and Wednesday, partly cloudy. Lows in the upper 50s, highs from the lower 70s to mid-80s. For Wednesday night, mostly clear until midnight, then becoming partly cloudy. Lows in the upper 50s, and on Thursday, partly cloudy in the morning, then becoming mostly sunny. High 70s and 80s for the Thursday night, mostly clear until midnight, then becoming partly cloudy. Lows in the upper 50s for Friday, partly cloudy in the morning, then becoming mostly sunny. Highs from the mid-70s to upper 80s for Friday night, mostly clear until midnight, then becoming partly cloudy. Lows in the upper 50s, and on Saturday, partly cloudy. Highs from the mid-70s to upper 80s, low temperatures tonight and highs tomorrow for the selected cities: Santa Cruz, 56 and 81, Monterey, 57 and 70, Salinas, 57 and 70, Hollister, 55 and 82, King City, 57 and 88. The weather overview for the Bay Area and Central Coast: breezy onshore winds expected each afternoon and evening through early in the week, gradual warming starting midweek, with increasing moderate heat risk for interior locations heading into the weekend, elevated fire weather threat across the Diablo and Santa Lucia ranges this week. The extended forecast for the Bay Area and Central Coast: Wednesday and Wednesday night, mostly clear. High 65 to 95. Lows 55 to 70. Thursday and Thursday night, mostly clear. High 65 to 95. Lows 55 to 70. Friday and Friday night, mostly clear. High 65 to 95.

lows 55 to 70. Saturday and Saturday night, mostly clear. Highs 65 to 100. Lows 55 to 70. Sunday and Sunday night, mostly clear. Highs 65 to 100. Lows 55 to 65. Sunrise, sunset, and tidal information for the San Francisco Bay Area for Sunday, July 26th. The sunrise today, 6:08 a.m. The sunset tonight, 8:24 p.m. Tidal data at the Golden Gate for today. Low tide, 4:35 a.m. at -0.11 feet high tide, noon at 4.56 feet low tide, 04:05 p.m. at 3.40 feet high tide, 9:57 p.m. at 6.10 feet. Here are the buoy observations for 6 a.m. Pacific Daylight Time. At offshore buoy 6, winds west at 8 knots, pressure 1,017.2 millibars. At offshore buoy 59, winds west at 8 knots, water temperature 65, pressure 1,020.4 millibars. At buoy 14 near Point Arena, winds northwest at 70 knots, gusting to 21, water temperature 58, pressure 1,017.6 millibars. At buoy 13 near Bodega Bay, winds northwest at 19 knots, gusting to 23, pressure 1,016.1 millibars. At Point Reyes Wave Rider buoy, water temperature 59, seas 5 feet, every 20 seconds. At San Francisco Bar buoy, water temperature 60, seas 4 feet, every 20 seconds. At San Francisco buoy, winds northwest at 19 knots, gusting to 23, water temperature 56, pressure 1,016.4 millibars. At Half Moon Bay buoy, winds northwest 16 knots, water temperature 60, pressure 1,017.2 millibars, seas 5 feet, every 6 seconds. At Monterey buoy, winds northwest at 19 knots, gusting to 25, water temperature 62, pressure 1,016.7 millibars. At Point Sur, Wave Rider buoy, water temperature 56, seas 7 feet, every 20 seconds. At Cape San Martin buoy, winds northwest at 25 knots, gusting to 33, water temperature 56, pressure 1,015.2 millibars. Synopsis for the Central California coast and bays, including the Monterey Bay, Greater Farallones, and Cordell Bank National Marine Sanctuaries, fresh to strong northwesterly breezes across the inner and outer waters, and the afternoon sea breeze will result in hazardous conditions for small craft through Wednesday. Frequent gale force gusts are expected along the coastal jet region of Big Sur. Moderate seas will prevail through Tuesday, building to become rough in the outer waters Wednesday. Long period southerly swell from distant tropical cyclones in the eastern Pacific Ocean will continue. The marine forecast for San Pablo Bay, Suisun Bay, the West Delta, and the San Francisco Bay north of the Bay Bridge. For today, southwest wind 5 to 10 knots, rising to 10 to 15 knots late this morning and afternoon. For tonight, southwest wind 10 to 15 knots. For Monday, southwest wind 5 to 10 knots, rising to 10 to 15 knots in the afternoon. The marine forecast for Monterey Bay. Small craft advisory in effect from 9 a.m. Pacific Daylight Time this morning through this evening. Small craft advisory in effect from Monday morning through Monday afternoon. For today, northwest wind 5 to 10 knots, becoming west 15 to 20 knots this afternoon. Seas 3 to 4 feet. Wave detail, northwest 3 feet at 7 seconds and south 2 feet at 20 seconds. For tonight, northwest wind 15 to 20 knots, easing to 10 to 15 knots after midnight. Seas 3 to 5 feet. Wave detail, northwest 5 feet at 6 seconds. For Monday, northwest wind around 5 knots, becoming west 15 to 20 knots in the afternoon. Seas around 3 feet, building to 4 to 5 feet in the afternoon. Wave detail, northwest 4 feet at 7 seconds and south 2 feet at 17 seconds. The coastal waters forecast from Pigeon Point to Point Pinos out to 10 nautical miles. Small craft advisory in effect through Monday afternoon.

today? Northwest wind 10 to 15 knots, rising to 20 to 25 knots. Seas 4 to 5 feet. Wave detail, northwest 4 feet at 7 seconds and south 2 feet at 20 seconds. For tonight, northwest wind 20 to 25 knots, easing to 15 to 20 knots after midnight. Seas 4 to 6 feet. Wave detail, northwest 5 feet at 6 seconds and south 2 feet at 20 seconds. For Monday, northwest wind 10 to 15 knots, rising to 20 to 25 knots in the afternoon. Seas 4 to 6 feet. Wave detail, northwest 5 feet at 7 seconds and south 2 feet at 18 seconds. The area forecast for the peninsula, North Bay, and East Bay. Beach hazards statement in effect through Wednesday afternoon. For today, partly cloudy in the morning then becoming mostly sunny. Highs in the upper 60s at the coast to the lower 80s inland. West winds 5 to 15 miles per hour. For tonight, mostly clear. Lows in the 50s. West winds 5 to 15 miles per hour. And on Monday, partly cloudy in the morning then becoming mostly sunny. Highs in the lower 70s at the coast to the lower 80s inland. West winds 5 to 15 miles per hour. For Monday night, mostly clear. Lows from the mid to upper 50s. West winds 5 to 15 miles per hour. For Tuesday, mostly sunny in the morning then becoming sunny. Highs in the mid 70s at the coast to the mid 80s inland. West winds 5 to 15 miles per hour. And on Tuesday night, mostly clear. Lows from the mid 50s to lower 60s. Wednesday through Saturday, mostly clear. Highs from the lower 70s to mid 80s. Lows from the 50s to lower 60s. High temperatures today and lows tonight for the selected cities, San Francisco, 68 and 57, San Francisco Airport, 71 and 58, Redwood City, 78 and 58, Oakland, 72 and 58, Fremont, 75 and 58, Concord, 86 and 58, Livermore, 83 and 56, San Rafael, 84 and 58, Santa Rosa, 89 and 53, Napa, 81 and 54, Fairfield, 87 and 57. These are the 6 a.m. Pacific Daylight Time observations for the San Francisco and Monterey Bay areas on Sunday, July 26th. At San Francisco Airport, it was cloudy, temperature 60, dew point 56, relative humidity 86%, west wind at 17 miles an hour, gusting to 23, pressure 30.02 inches and rising. At Oakland Airport, it was mostly cloudy, temperature 60, dew point 56, relative humidity 86%, southwest wind at 15 miles an hour, pressure 30.03 inches and rising. At San Jose Airport, it was partly cloudy, temperature 60, dew point 55, relative humidity 83%, north wind at 5 miles an hour, pressure 30.03 inches and rising. At Santa Rosa, fog was reported, temperature 51, calm, pressure 30.00 and steady. At Concord, it was clear, temperature 61, south wind at 14. At Livermore, it was clear, temperature 58, calm. At Monterey, it was cloudy, temperature 58, southwest wind at 9, pressure 30.04 and rising. At Salinas, it was partly cloudy, temperature 57, dew point 54, relative humidity 89%, northwest wind at 5. Here are some observations around California and western Nevada. At Los Angeles, fog was reported, with a temperature of 70. It was clear, with a temperature of 61 at Sacramento, 39 at Truckee, 44 at South Lake Tahoe, 64 at Blue Canyon, and 48 at Mammoth Lakes. At Reno, it was partly cloudy, with a temperature of 59. At San Diego, it was mostly cloudy, with a temperature of 73. These are the 6 a.m. Pacific Daylight Time observations for the San Francisco and Monterey Bay areas on Sunday, July 26th. At San Francisco Airport,

was cloudy, temperature 60, dew point 56, relative humidity 86%, west wind at 17 miles an hour, gusting to 23, pressure 30.02 inches and rising. At Oakland Airport, it was mostly cloudy, temperature 60, dew point 56, relative humidity 86%, southwest wind at 15 miles an hour, pressure 30.03 inches and rising. At San Jose Airport, it was partly cloudy, temperature 60, dew point 55, relative humidity 83%, north wind at 5 miles an hour, pressure 30.03 inches and rising. At Santa Rosa, fog was reported, temperature 51, calm, pressure 30.00 and steady. At Concord, it was clear, temperature 61, south wind at 14. At Livermore, it was clear, temperature 58, calm. At Monterey, it was cloudy, temperature 58, southwest wind at 9, pressure 30.04 and rising. At Salinas, it was partly cloudy, temperature 57, dew point 54, relative humidity 89%, northwest wind at 5. Here are some observations around California and western Nevada. At Los Angeles, fog was reported, with a temperature of 70. It was clear, with a temperature of 61 at Sacramento, 39 at Truckee, 44 at South Lake Tahoe, 64 at Blue Canyon, and 48 at Mammoth Lakes. At Reno, it was partly cloudy, with a temperature of 59. At San Diego, it was mostly cloudy, with a temperature of 73. Local temperature reports around San Francisco Bay for 6 a.m. Downtown San Francisco was 58 degrees. Oakland Museum was 61 degrees. Redwood City was 57 degrees. San Rafael was 59 degrees. The following is an important beach hazard message from the National Weather Service. Issued at 05:07 a.m. Pacific Daylight Time. Beach hazard statement remains in effect through Wednesday afternoon. What? Long period southerly swell will bring an increased risk of sneaker waves and strong rip currents. Breaking waves will reach up to 10 feet along some south and southwest facing beaches and breakpoints. Where? Beaches along the Pacific coast when? Through Wednesday afternoon. Impacts. Dangerous conditions are forecast along the shoreline. Hazards include sneaker waves, strong rip currents, and large breaking waves. Stay off of jetties, piers, rocks, and other waterside infrastructure. Remain out of the water to avoid hazardous surf and never turn your back on the ocean. Monitor local weather, surf and tide forecast at www.weather.gov/mtr. The area forecast for the South Bay, including the San Jose metro area and the Santa Clara Valley. For today, mostly sunny in the morning, then becoming sunny. Highs in the mid-70s by the bay, 80s to lower 90s inland. Northwest winds 5 to 15 miles per hour. For tonight, mostly clear. Lows in the 50s. Northwest winds 5 to 15 miles per hour. And on Monday, partly cloudy in the morning, then becoming sunny. Highs in the mid-70s by the bay to the 80s inland. Northwest winds 5 to 15 miles per hour. For Monday night, clear. Lows from the mid to upper 50s. West winds 5 to 15 miles per hour. For Tuesday, mostly sunny in the morning, then becoming sunny. Highs in the mid-70s by the bay, mid-80s to lower 90s inland. West winds 5 to 10 miles per hour. And on Tuesday night, mostly clear. Lows in the upper 50s. For Wednesday, partly cloudy in the morning, then becoming sunny. Highs from the upper 70s to lower 90s. For Wednesday night, clear. Lows from the mid-50s to lower 60s. And on Thursday, mostly sunny in the morning, then becoming sunny. Highs from the upper 70s to lower 90s. For Thursday night, clear. Lows from the mid-50s to lower 60s. For Friday, mostly sunny in the morning, then becoming sunny.

from the lower 80s to mid-90s, and on Friday night, clear. Lows from the mid-50s to lower 60s for Saturday. Mostly sunny in the morning, then becoming sunny. Highs from the lower 80s to mid-90s, high temperatures today and lows tonight for the selected cities, San Jose, 79 and 58, Mountain View, 74 and 58, Morgan Hill, 90 and 56. The area forecast for the Monterey Bay and Salinas Valley. Beach hazards statement in effect through Wednesday afternoon. For today, partly cloudy in the morning, then becoming mostly sunny. Highs around 70 at the coast to the upper 80s inland. West winds up to 5 miles per hour, increasing to 10 to 15 miles per hour in the afternoon. For tonight, mostly clear until midnight, then becoming partly cloudy. Lows in the mid-50s. Southwest winds 5 to 15 miles per hour. And on Monday, partly cloudy in the morning, then becoming mostly sunny. Highs around 70 at the coast of the mid-80s inland. West winds around 5 miles per hour, increasing to 10 to 15 miles per hour in the afternoon. For Monday night, mostly clear until midnight, then becoming partly cloudy. Lows in the mid-50s. West winds 5 to 15 miles per hour. For Tuesday, partly cloudy in the morning, then becoming mostly sunny. Highs in the upper 60s at the coast of the mid-80s inland. West winds up to 5 miles per hour, increasing to 5 to 15 miles per hour in the afternoon. And on Tuesday night, mostly clear until midnight, then becoming partly cloudy. Lows in the upper 50s. For Wednesday, partly cloudy in the morning, then becoming mostly sunny. Highs from the lower 70s to mid-80s. For Wednesday night, mostly clear until midnight, then becoming partly cloudy. Lows in the upper 50s. And on Thursday, partly cloudy in the morning, then becoming mostly sunny. High 70s and 80s. For Thursday night, mostly clear until midnight, then becoming partly cloudy. Lows in the upper 50s. For Friday, partly cloudy in the morning, then becoming mostly sunny. Highs from the mid-70s to upper 80s, and on Friday night, mostly clear until midnight, then becoming partly cloudy. Lows in the upper 50s for Saturday, partly cloudy. Highs from the mid-70s to upper 80s, high temperatures today and lows tonight for the selected cities, Santa Cruz, 81 and 55, Monterey, 70 and 56, Salinas, 70 and 56, Hollister, 82 and 54, King City, 88 and 56. The weather overview for the Bay Area and Central Coast, breezy onshore winds expected each afternoon and evening through early in the week, gradual warming starting midweek, with increasing moderate heat risk for interior locations heading into the weekend, elevated fire weather threat across the Diablo and Santa Lucia ranges this week. The extended forecast for the Bay Area and Central Coast, Wednesday and Wednesday night, mostly clear. High 65 to 95. Lows 55 to 70. Thursday and Thursday night, mostly clear. High 65 to 95. Lows 55 to 70. Friday and Friday night, mostly clear. High 65 to 95. Lows 55 to 70. Saturday and Saturday night, mostly clear. High 65 to 100. Lows 55 to 70. Sunday and Sunday night, mostly clear. Highs 65 to 100. Lows 55 to 65. Sunrise, sunset, and tidal information for the San Francisco Bay Area for Sunday, July 26th. The sunrise today, 6:08 a.m. The sunset tonight, 8:24 p.m. Tidal data at the Golden Gate for today. Low tide, 4:35 a.m. at -0.11 feet. High tide, noon at 4.56 feet. Low tide, 04:05 p.m. at 3.40 feet. High tide, 9:57 p.m. at 6.10 feet. Here are the buoy observations for 6 a.m. Pacific Daylight Time. An offshore buoy 6, winds west at 10 knots, pressure 1,017.2 millibars. An offshore

59, winds west at 8 knots, water temperature 65, pressure 1,020.4 millibars. Headpoint Arena Buoy, winds north 16 knots, water temperature 58, pressure 1,017.8 millibars, seas 3 feet, every 21 seconds. Head Buoy 13 near Bodega Bay, winds northwest at 70 knots, gusting to 23, pressure 1,016.2 millibars, swell 5 feet, every 19 seconds. At Point Reyes Wave Rider Buoy, water temperature 59, seas 6 feet, every 20 seconds. At San Francisco Bar Buoy, water temperature 60, seas 4 feet, every 20 seconds. At San Francisco Bay, winds northwest at 19 knots, gusting to 23, water temperature 56, pressure 1,016.4 millibars. At Half Moon Bay Buoy, winds northwest 16 knots, water temperature 60, pressure 1,017.2 millibars, seas 5 feet, every 6 seconds. At Monterey Bay Buoy, winds north 19 knots, gusting to 25, water temperature 62, pressure 1,016.8 millibars, seas 5 feet, every 21 seconds. Head Point Sir, Wave Rider Buoy, water temperature 56, seas 7 feet, every 20 seconds. At Cape San Martin Buoy, winds northwest 23 knots, gusting to 31, water temperature 56, pressure 1,015.2 millibars. Seas 9 feet, every 7 seconds. Synopsis for the Central California coast and bays, including the Monterey Bay, Greater Farallones, and Cordell Bank National Marine Sanctuaries, fresh to strong northwesterly breezes across the inner and outer waters, and the afternoon sea breeze will result in hazardous conditions for small craft through Wednesday. Frequent gale force gusts are expected along the coastal jet region of Big Sur. Moderate seas will prevail through Tuesday, building to become rough in the outer waters Wednesday. Long period southerly swell from distant tropical cyclones in the eastern Pacific Ocean will continue. The marine forecast for San Pablo Bay, Suisun Bay, the West Delta, and the San Francisco Bay north of the Bay Bridge. For today, southwest wind 5 to 10 knots, rising to 10 to 15 knots late this morning and afternoon. For tonight, southwest wind 10 to 15 knots. For Monday, southwest wind 5 to 10 knots, rising to 10 to 15 knots in the afternoon. The marine forecast for Monterey Bay. Small craft advisory in effect from 9 a.m. Pacific Daylight Time this morning through this evening. Small craft advisory in effect from Monday morning through Monday afternoon. For today, northwest wind 5 to 10 knots, becoming west 15 to 20 knots this afternoon. Seas 3 to 4 feet. Wave detail, northwest 3 feet at 7 seconds and south 2 feet at 20 seconds. For tonight, northwest wind 15 to 20 knots, easing to 10 to 15 knots after midnight. Seas 3 to 5 feet. Wave detail, northwest 5 feet at 6 seconds. For Monday, northwest wind around 5 knots, becoming west 15 to 20 knots in the afternoon. Seas around 3 feet, building to 4 to 5 feet in the afternoon. Wave detail, northwest 4 feet at 7 seconds and south 2 feet at 17 seconds. The coastal waters forecast from Pigeon Point to Point Pinos out to 10 nautical miles. Small craft advisory in effect through Monday afternoon. For today, northwest wind 10 to 15 knots, rising to 20 to 25 knots. Seas 4 to 5 feet. Wave detail, northwest 4 feet at 7 seconds and south 2 feet at 20 seconds. For tonight, northwest wind 20 to 25 knots, easing to 15 to 20 knots after midnight. Seas 4 to 6 feet. Wave detail, northwest 5 feet at 6 seconds and south 2 feet at 20 seconds. For Monday, northwest wind 10 to 15 knots, rising to 20 to 25 knots in the afternoon. Seas 4 to 6 feet. Wave detail, northwest 5 feet at 7 seconds and south 2 feet at 18 seconds. 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This broadcast
broadcast originates from the National Weather Service office located in Monterey, California, and serves the South Bay and Monterey Bay Area, including the cities of San Jose, Monterey, Salinas, and Santa Cruz. The area forecast for the Peninsula, North Bay, and East Bay. Beach hazards statement in effect through Wednesday afternoon. For today, partly cloudy in the morning, then becoming mostly sunny. Highs in the upper 60s at the coast to the lower 80s inland. West winds 5 to 15 miles per hour. For tonight, mostly clear. Lows in the 50s. West winds 5 to 15 miles per hour. And on Monday, partly cloudy in the morning, then becoming mostly sunny. Highs in the lower 70s at the coast to the lower 80s inland. West winds 5 to 15 miles per hour. For Monday night, mostly clear. Lows from the mid to upper 50s. West winds 5 to 15 miles per hour. For Tuesday, mostly sunny in the morning, then becoming sunny. Highs in the mid 70s at the coast to the mid 80s inland. West winds 5 to 15 miles per hour. And on Tuesday night, mostly clear. Lows from the mid 50s to lower 60s. Wednesday through Saturday, mostly clear. Highs from the lower 70s to mid 80s. Lows from the 50s to lower 60s. High temperatures today and lows tonight for the selected cities: San Francisco, 68 and 57, San Francisco Airport, 71 and 58, Redwood City, 78 and 58, Oakland, 72 and 58, Fremont, 75 and 58, Concord, 86 and 58, Livermore, 83 and 56, San Rafael, 84 and 58, Santa Rosa, 89 and 53, Napa, 81 and 54, Fairfield, 87 and 57. These are the 6 a.m. Pacific Daylight Time observations for the San Francisco and Monterey Bay areas on Sunday, July 26th. At San Francisco Airport, it was cloudy, temperature 60, dew point 56, relative humidity 86%, west wind at 17 miles an hour, gusting to 23, pressure 30.02 inches and rising. At Oakland Airport, it was mostly cloudy, temperature 60, dew point 56, relative humidity 86%, southwest wind at 15 miles an hour, pressure 30.03 inches and rising. At San Jose Airport, it was partly cloudy, temperature 60, dew point 55, relative humidity 83%, north wind at 5 miles an hour, pressure 30.03 inches and rising. At Santa Rosa, fog was reported, temperature 51, calm, pressure 30.00 and steady. At Concord, it was clear, temperature 61, south wind at 14. At Livermore, it was clear, temperature 58, calm. At Monterey, it was cloudy, temperature 58, southwest wind at 9, pressure 30.04 and rising. At Salinas, it was partly cloudy, temperature 57, dew point 54, relative humidity 89%, northwest wind at 5. Here are some observations around California and western Nevada. At Los Angeles, fog was reported, with a temperature of 70. It was clear, with a temperature of 61 at Sacramento, 39 at Truckee, 44 at South Lake Tahoe, 64 at Blue Canyon, and 48 at Mammoth Lakes. At Reno, it was partly cloudy, with a temperature of 59. At San Diego, it was mostly cloudy, with a temperature of 73. Local temperature reports around San Francisco Bay for 6 a.m. Downtown San Francisco was 58 degrees. Oakland Museum was 61 degrees. Redwood City was 57 degrees. San Rafael was 59 degrees. The following is an important beach hazard message from the National Weather Service. Issued at 05:07 a.m. Pacific Daylight Time. Beach hazards statement remains in effect through Wednesday afternoon. What? Long period southerly swell will bring an increased risk of sneaker waves and strong rip currents. Breaking waves will reach up to 10 feet along some south and southwest facing

beaches and breakpoints. Where? Beaches along the Pacific coast when? Through Wednesday afternoon. Impacts. Dangerous conditions are forecast along the shoreline. Hazards include sneaker waves, strong rip currents, and large breaking waves. Stay off of jetties, piers, rocks, and other waterside infrastructure. Remain out of the water to avoid hazardous surf and never turn your back on the ocean. Monitor local weather, surf and tide forecasts at www.weather.gov/mtr. The area forecast for the South Bay, including the San Jose metro area and the Santa Clara Valley. For today, mostly sunny in the morning, then becoming sunny. Highs in the mid-70s by the bay, 80s to lower 90s inland. Northwest winds 5 to 15 miles per hour. For tonight, mostly clear. Lows in the 50s. Northwest winds 5 to 15 miles per hour. And 15 miles per hour. For tonight, mostly clear. Lows in the 50s. Northwest winds 5 to 15 miles per hour. And on Monday, partly cloudy in the morning, then becoming sunny. Highs in the mid-70s by the bay to the 80s inland. Northwest winds 5 to 15 miles per hour. For Monday night, clear. Lows from the mid to upper 50s. West winds 5 to 15 miles per hour. For Tuesday, mostly sunny in the morning, then becoming sunny. Highs in the mid-70s by the bay, mid-80s to lower 90s inland. West winds 5 to 10 miles per hour. And on Tuesday night, mostly clear. Lows in the upper 50s. For Wednesday, partly cloudy in the morning, then becoming sunny. Highs from the upper 70s to lower 90s. For Wednesday night, clear. Lows from the mid-50s to lower 60s. And on Thursday, mostly sunny in the morning, then becoming sunny. Highs from the upper 70s to lower 90s. For Thursday night, clear. Lows from the mid-50s to lower 60s. For Friday, mostly sunny in the morning, then becoming sunny. Highs from the lower 80s to mid-90s, and on Friday night, clear. Lows from the mid-50s to lower 60s for Saturday. Mostly sunny in the morning, then becoming sunny. Highs from the lower 80s to mid-90s. High temperatures today and lows tonight for the selected cities: San Jose, 79 and 58, Mountain View, 74 and 58, Morgan Hill, 90 and 56. The area forecast for the Monterey Bay and Salinas Valley. Beach hazards statement in effect through Wednesday afternoon. For today, partly cloudy in the morning, then becoming mostly sunny. Highs around 70 at the coast to the upper 80s inland. West winds up to 5 miles per hour, increasing to 10 to 15 miles per hour in the afternoon. For tonight, mostly clear until midnight, then becoming partly cloudy. Lows in the mid-50s. Southwest winds 5 to 15 miles per hour. And on Monday, partly cloudy in the morning, then becoming mostly sunny. Highs around 70 at the coast of the mid-80s inland. West winds around 5 miles per hour, increasing to 10 to 15 miles per hour in the afternoon. For Monday night, mostly clear until midnight, then becoming partly cloudy. Lows in the mid-50s. West winds 5 to 15 miles per hour. For Tuesday, partly cloudy in the morning, then becoming mostly sunny. Highs in the upper 60s at the coast of the mid-80s inland. West winds up to 5 miles per hour, increasing to 5 to 15 miles per hour in the afternoon. And on Tuesday night, mostly clear until midnight, then becoming partly cloudy. Lows in the upper 50s. For Wednesday, partly cloudy in the morning, then becoming mostly sunny. Highs from the lower 70s to mid-80s. For Wednesday night, mostly clear until midnight, then becoming partly cloudy. Lows in the upper 50s. And on Thursday, partly cloudy in the morning, then becoming mostly sunny. High 70s and 80s. For Thursday night, mostly clear until midnight, then

moderate heat risk for interior locations heading into the weekend. Elevated fire weather threat across the Diablo and Santa Lucia ranges this week. The extended forecast for the Bay Area and Central Coast, Wednesday and Wednesday night, mostly clear. High 65 to 95. Lows 55 to 70. Thursday and Thursday night, mostly clear. High 65 to 95. Lows 55 to 70. Friday and Friday night, mostly clear. High 65 to 95. Lows 55 to 70. Saturday and Saturday night, mostly clear. Highs 65 to 100. Lows 55 to 70. Sunday and Sunday night, mostly clear. Highs 65 to 100. Lows 55 to 65. Sunrise, sunset, and tidal information for the San Francisco Bay Area for Sunday, July 26th. The sunrise today, 6:08 a.m. The sunset tonight, 8:24 p.m. Tidal data at the Golden Gate for today. Low tide, 4:35 a.m. at -011 feet high tide, noon at 4.56 feet low tide, 04:05 p.m. at 3.40 feet high tide, 9:57 p.m. at 6.10 feet. Here are the buoy observations for 6 a.m. Pacific Daylight Time. An offshore buoy 6 winds west at 10 knots, pressure 1,017.2 millibars. An offshore buoy 59 winds west at 8 knots, water temperature 65, pressure 1,020.4 millibars. At Point Arena buoy, winds north 16 knots, water temperature 58, pressure 1,017.8 millibars, seas 3 feet, every 21 seconds. At buoy 13 near Bodega Bay, winds northwest at 17 knots, gusting to 23, pressure 1,016.2 millibars, swell 5 feet, every 19 seconds. At Point Reyes Wave Rider buoy, water temperature 59, seas 6 feet, every 20 seconds. At San Francisco Bar buoy, water temperature 60, seas 4 feet, every 20 seconds. At San Francisco buoy, winds northwest at 19 knots, gusting to 23, water temperature 56, pressure 1,016.4 millibars. At Half Moon Bay buoy, winds northwest 16 knots, water temperature 60, pressure 1,017.2 millibars, seas 5 feet, every 6 seconds. At Monterey Bay buoy, winds north 19 knots, gusting to 25, water temperature 62, pressure 1,016.8 millibars, seas 5 feet, every 21 seconds. At Point Sur, Wave Rider buoy, water temperature 56, seas 7 feet, every 20 seconds. At Cape San Martin buoy, winds northwest 23 knots, gusting to 31, water temperature 56, pressure 1,015.2 millibars. Seas 9 feet, every 7 seconds. Synopsis for the Central California coast and bays, including the Monterey Bay, Greater Farallones, and Cordell Bank National Marine Sanctuaries. Fresh to strong northwesterly breezes across the inner and outer waters, and the afternoon sea breeze will result in hazardous conditions for small craft through Wednesday. Frequent gale force gusts are expected along the coastal jet region of Big Sur. Moderate seas will prevail through Tuesday, building to become rough in the outer waters Wednesday. Long period southerly swell from distant tropical cyclones in the eastern Pacific Ocean will continue. The marine forecast for San Pablo Bay, Suisun Bay, the West Delta, and the San Francisco Bay north of the Bay Bridge. For today, southwest wind 5 to 10 knots, rising to 10 to 15 knots late this morning and afternoon. For tonight, southwest wind 10 to 15 knots. For Monday, southwest wind 5 to 10 knots, rising to 10 to 15 knots in the afternoon. The marine forecast for Monterey Bay. Small craft advisory in effect from 9 a.m. Pacific Daylight Time this morning through this evening. Small craft advisory in effect from Monday morning through Monday afternoon. For today, northwest wind 5 to 10 knots, becoming west 15 to 20 knots this afternoon. Seas 3 to 4 feet. Wave detail, northwest 3 feet at 7 seconds and 7.

south 2 feet at 20 seconds. For tonight, northwest wind 15 to 20 knots, easing to 10 to 15 knots after midnight. Seas 3 to 5 feet. Wave detail, northwest 5 feet at 6 seconds. For Monday, northwest wind around 5 knots, becoming west 15 to 20 knots in the afternoon. Seas around 3 feet, building to 4 to 5 feet in the afternoon. Wave detail, northwest 4 feet at 7 seconds and south 2 feet at 17 seconds. The coastal waters forecast from Pigeon Point to Point Pinos out to 10 nautical miles. Small craft advisory in effect through Monday afternoon. For today, northwest wind 10 to 15 knots, rising to 20 to 25 knots. Seas 4 to 5 feet. Wave detail, northwest 4 feet at 7 seconds and south 2 feet at 20 seconds. For tonight, northwest wind 20 to 25 knots, easing to 15 to 20 knots after midnight. Seas 4 to 6 feet. Wave detail, northwest 5 feet at 6 seconds and south 2 feet at 20 seconds. For Monday, northwest wind 10 to 15 knots, rising to 20 to 25 knots in the afternoon. Seas 4 to 6 feet. Wave detail, northwest 5 feet at 7 seconds and south 2 feet at 18 seconds. The area forecast for the peninsula, North Bay, and East Bay. Beach hazards statement in effect through Wednesday afternoon. For today, partly cloudy in the morning then becoming mostly sunny. Highs in the upper 60s at the coast to the lower 80s inland. West winds 5 to 15 miles per hour. For tonight, mostly clear. Lows in the 50s. West winds 5 to 15 miles per hour. And on Monday, partly cloudy in the morning then becoming mostly sunny. Highs in the lower 70s at the coast to the lower 80s inland. West winds 5 to 15 miles per hour. For Monday night, mostly clear. Lows from the mid to upper 50s. West winds 5 to 15 miles per hour. For Tuesday, mostly sunny in the morning then becoming sunny. Highs in the mid 70s at the coast to the mid 80s inland. West winds 5 to 15 miles per hour. And on Tuesday night, mostly clear. Lows from the mid 50s to lower 60s. Wednesday through Saturday, mostly clear. Highs from the lower 70s to mid 80s. Lows from the 50s to lower 60s. High temperatures today and lows tonight for the selected cities, San Francisco, 68 and 57, San Francisco Airport, 71 and 58, Redwood City, 78 and 58, Oakland, 72 and 58, Fremont, 75 and 58, Concord, 86 and 58, Livermore, 83 and 56, San Rafael, 84 and 58, Santa Rosa, 89 and 53, Napa, 81 and 54, Fairfield, 87 and 57. These are the 6 a.m. Pacific Daylight Time observations for the San Francisco and Monterey Bay areas on Sunday, July 26th. At San Francisco Airport, it was cloudy, temperature 60, dew point 56, relative humidity 86%, west wind at 17 miles an hour, gusting to 23, pressure 30.02 inches and rising. At Oakland Airport, it was mostly cloudy, temperature 60, dew point 56, relative humidity 86%, southwest wind at 15 miles an hour, pressure 30.03 inches and rising. At San Jose Airport, it was partly cloudy, temperature 60, dew point 55, relative humidity 83%, north wind at 5 miles an hour, pressure 30.03 inches and rising. At Santa Rosa, fog was reported, temperature 51, calm, pressure 30.00 and steady. At Concord, it was clear, temperature 61, south wind at 14. At Livermore, it was clear, temperature 58, calm. At Monterey, it was cloudy, temperature 58, southwest wind at 9, pressure 30.04 and rising. At Salinas, it was partly cloudy, temperature 57, dew point 54, relative humidity 89%, north

request Win at 5. Here are some observations around California and western Nevada. At Los Angeles, fog was reported with a temperature of 70. It was clear with a temperature of 61 at Sacramento, 39 at Truckee, 44 at South Lake Tahoe, 64 at Blue Canyon, and 48 at Mammoth Lakes. At Reno, it was partly cloudy with a temperature of 59. At San Diego, it was mostly cloudy with a temperature of 73. Local temperature reports around San Francisco Bay for 6 a.m. Downtown San Francisco was 58 degrees. Oakland Museum was 61 degrees. Redwood City was 57 degrees. San Rafael was 59 degrees. The following is an important beach hazard message from the National Weather Service. Issued at 05:07 a.m. Pacific Daylight Time. Beach hazard statement remains in effect through Wednesday afternoon. What? Long period southerly swell will bring an increased risk of sneaker waves and strong rip currents. Breaking waves will reach up to 10 feet along some south and southwest facing beaches and breakpoints. Where? Beaches along the Pacific coast when? Through Wednesday afternoon. Impacts, dangerous conditions are forecast along the shoreline. Hazards include sneaker waves, strong rip currents, and large breaking waves. Stay off of jetties, piers, rocks, and other waterside infrastructure. Remain out of the water to avoid hazardous surf and never turn your back on the ocean. Monitor local weather, surf and tide forecasts at www.weather.gov/mtr. The area forecast for the South Bay, including the San Jose metro area and the Santa Clara Valley. For today, mostly sunny in the morning, then becoming sunny. Highs in the mid-70s by the bay, 80s to lower 90s inland. Northwest winds 5 to 15 miles per hour. For tonight, mostly clear. Lows in the 50s. Northwest winds 5 to 15 miles per hour. And on Monday, partly cloudy in the morning, then becoming sunny. Highs in the mid-70s by the bay to the 80s inland. Northwest winds 5 to 15 miles per hour. For Monday night, clear. Lows from the mid to upper 50s. West winds 5 to 15 miles per hour. For Tuesday, mostly sunny in the morning, then becoming sunny. Highs in the mid-70s by the bay, mid-80s to lower 90s inland. West winds 5 to 10 miles per hour. And on Tuesday night, mostly clear. Lows in the upper 50s. For Wednesday, partly cloudy in the morning, then becoming sunny. Highs from the upper 70s to lower 90s. For Wednesday night, clear. Lows from the mid-50s to lower 60s. And on Thursday, mostly sunny in the morning, then becoming sunny. Highs from the upper 70s to lower 90s. For Thursday night, clear. Lows from the mid-50s to lower 60s. For Friday, mostly sunny in the morning, then becoming sunny. Highs from the lower 80s to mid-90s, and on Friday night, clear. Lows from the mid-50s to lower 60s for Saturday. Mostly sunny in the morning, then becoming sunny. Highs from the lower 80s to mid-90s. High temperatures today and lows tonight for the selected cities: San Jose, 79 and 58, Mountain View, 74 and 58, Morgan Hill, 90 and 56. The area forecast for the Monterey Bay and Salinas Valley. Beach hazards statement in effect through Wednesday afternoon. For today, partly cloudy in the morning, then becoming mostly sunny. Highs around 70 at the coast to the upper 80s inland. West winds up to 5 miles per hour, increasing to 10 to 15 miles per hour in the afternoon. For tonight, mostly clear until midnight, then becoming partly cloudy. Lows in the mid-50s. Southwest winds 5 to 15 miles per hour. And on Monday, partly cloudy in the morning, then becoming mostly sunny. Highs around 70 at the coast of the mid-80s inland. West winds around 5 miles per hour, increasing to 10 to 15 miles per hour.

afternoon. For Monday night, mostly clear until midnight, then becoming partly cloudy. Lows in the mid-50s. West winds 5 to 15 miles per hour. For Tuesday, partly cloudy in the morning, then becoming mostly sunny. Highs in the upper 60s at the coast of the mid-80s inland. West winds up to 5 miles per hour, increasing to 5 to 15 miles per hour in the afternoon. And on Tuesday night, mostly clear until midnight, then becoming partly cloudy. Lows in the upper 50s. For Wednesday, partly cloudy in the morning, then becoming mostly sunny. Highs from the lower 70s to mid-80s. For Wednesday night, mostly clear until midnight, then becoming partly cloudy. Lows in the upper 50s. And on Thursday, partly cloudy in the morning, then becoming mostly sunny. High 70s and 80s. For Thursday night, mostly clear until midnight, then becoming partly cloudy. Lows in the upper 50s. For Friday, partly cloudy in the morning, then becoming mostly sunny. Highs from the mid-70s to upper 80s, and on Friday night, mostly clear until midnight, then becoming partly cloudy. Lows in the upper 50s for Saturday, partly cloudy. Highs from the mid-70s to upper 80s. High temperatures today and lows tonight for the selected cities: Santa Cruz, 81 and 55, Monterey, 70 and 56, Salinas, 70 and 56, Hollister, 82 and 54, King City, 88 and 56. 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This broadcast originates from the National Weather Service office located in Monterey, California, and serves the South Bay and Monterey Bay Area, including the cities of San Jose, Monterey, Salinas, and Santa Cruz. The weather overview for the Bay Area and Central Coast: breezy onshore winds expected each afternoon and evening through early in the week, gradual warming starting midweek, with increasing moderate heat risk for interior locations heading into the weekend, elevated fire weather threat across the Diablo and Santa Lucia ranges this week. The extended forecast for the Bay Area and Central Coast: Wednesday and Wednesday night, mostly clear. High 65 to 95. Lows 55 to 70. Thursday and Thursday night, mostly clear. High 65 to 95. Lows 55 to 70. Friday and Friday night, mostly clear. High 65 to 95. Lows 55 to 70. Saturday and Saturday night, mostly clear. High 65 to 100. Lows 55 to 70. Sunday and Sunday night, mostly clear. High 65 to 100. Lows 55 to 65. Sunrise, sunset, and tidal information for the San Francisco Bay Area for Sunday, July 26th. The sunrise today, 6:08 a.m. The sunset tonight, 8:24 p.m. Tidal data at the Golden Gate for today. Low tide, 4:35 a.m. at -011 feet. High tide, noon at 4.56 feet. Low tide, 04:05 p.m. at 3.40 feet. High tide, 9:57 p.m. at 6.10 feet. Here are the buoy observations for 6 a.m. Pacific Daylight Time. An offshore buoy 6 winds west at 10 knots, pressure 1,017.2 millibars. An offshore buoy 59 winds west at 8 knots, water temperature 65, pressure 1,020.4 millibars. At Point Arena buoy, winds north 16 knots, water temperature 58, pressure 1,017.8 millibars, seas 3 feet, every 21 seconds. At buoy 13 near Bodega Bay, winds northwest at 17 knots, gusting to 23, pressure 1,016.2 millibars, swell 5 feet, every 19 seconds. At Point Reyes Wave Rider buoy, water temperature 59, seas 6 feet, every 20 seconds. At San Francisco Bar buoy, water temperature 60, seas 4 feet, every 20 seconds.
At San Francisco Bay, winds northwest at 19 knots, gusting to 23, water temperature 56, pressure 1,016.4 millibars. At Half Moon Bay, buoy winds northwest 16 knots, water temperature 60, pressure 1,017.2 millibars, seas 5 feet, every 6 seconds. At Monterey Bay, buoy winds north 19 knots, gusting to 25, water temperature 62, pressure 1,016.8 millibars, seas 5 feet, every 21 seconds. Head point, sir. Wave rider buoy water temperature 56, sea 7 feet, every 20 seconds. At Cape San Martin buoy winds northwest 23 knots, gusting to 31, water temperature 56, pressure 1,015.2 millibars. Seas 9 feet, every 7 seconds. Synopsis for the Central California coast and bays, including the Monterey Bay, Greater Farallones, and Cordell Bank National Marine Sanctuaries. Fresh to strong northwesterly breezes across the inner and outer waters, and the afternoon sea breeze will result in hazardous conditions for small craft through Wednesday. Frequent gale force gusts are expected along the coastal jet region of Big Sur. Moderate seas will prevail through Tuesday, building to become rough in the outer waters Wednesday. Long period southerly swell from distant tropical cyclones in the eastern Pacific Ocean will continue. The marine forecast for San Pablo Bay, Suisun Bay, the West Delta, and the San Francisco Bay north of the Bay Bridge. For today, southwest wind 5 to 10 knots, rising to 10 to 15 knots late this morning and afternoon. For tonight, southwest wind 10 to 15 knots. For Monday, southwest wind 5 to 10 knots, rising to 10 to 15 knots in the afternoon. The marine forecast for Monterey Bay. Small craft advisory in effect from 9 a.m. Pacific Daylight Time this morning through this evening. Small craft advisory in effect from Monday morning through Monday afternoon. For today, northwest wind 5 to 10 knots, becoming west 15 to 20 knots this afternoon. Seas 3 to 4 feet. Wave detail, northwest 3 feet at 7 seconds and south 2 feet at 20 seconds. For tonight, northwest wind 15 to 20 knots, easing to 10 to 15 knots after midnight. Seas 3 to 5 feet. Wave detail, northwest 5 feet at 6 seconds. For Monday, northwest wind around 5 knots, becoming west 15 to 20 knots in the afternoon. Seas around 3 feet, building to 4 to 5 feet in the afternoon. Wave detail, northwest 4 feet at 7 seconds and south 2 feet at 17 seconds. The coastal waters forecast from Pigeon Point to Point Pinos out to 10 nautical miles. Small craft advisory in effect through Monday afternoon. For today, northwest wind 10 to 15 knots, rising to 20 to 25 knots. Seas 4 to 5 feet. Wave detail, northwest 4 feet at 7 seconds and south 2 feet at 20 seconds. For tonight, northwest wind 20 to 25 knots, easing to 15 to 20 knots after midnight. Seas 4 to 6 feet. Wave detail, northwest 5 feet at 6 seconds and south 2 feet at 20 seconds. For Monday, northwest wind 10 to 15 knots, rising to 20 to 25 knots in the afternoon. Seas 4 to 6 feet. Wave detail, northwest 5 feet at 7 seconds and south 2 feet at 18 seconds. The area forecast for the peninsula, North Bay, and East Bay. Beach hazards statement in effect through Wednesday afternoon. For today, partly cloudy in the morning, then becoming mostly sunny. Highs in the upper 60s at the coast to the lower 80s inland. West winds 5 to 15 miles per hour. For tonight, mostly clear. Lows in the 50s. West winds 5 to 15 miles per hour. And on Monday, partly cloudy in the morning, then becoming mostly sunny. Highs in the lower 70s at the coast to the lower 80s inland. West winds 5 to 15 miles per hour. For Monday night, mostly clear. Lows from the mid to upper 50s. West winds 5 to 15 miles per hour. For Tuesday,
mostly sunny in the morning, then becoming sunny. Highs in the mid-70s at the coast to the mid-80s inland.

forecast winds 5 to 15 miles per hour. And on Tuesday night, mostly clear. Lows from the mid-50s to lower 60s. Wednesday through Saturday, mostly clear. Highs from the lower 70s to mid-80s. Lows from the 50s to lower 60s. High temperatures today and lows tonight for the selected cities: San Francisco, 68 and 57, San Francisco Airport, 71 and 58, Redwood City, 78 and 58, Oakland, 72 and 58, Fremont, 75 and 58, Concord, 86 and 58, Livermore, 83 and 56, San Rafael, 84 and 58, Santa Rosa, 89 and 53, Napa, 81 and 54, Fairfield, 87 and 57. These are the 7 a.m. Pacific Daylight Time observations for the San Francisco and Monterey Bay areas on Sunday, July 26th. At San Francisco Airport, it was mostly cloudy, temperature 60, dew point 56, relative humidity 86%, west wind at 15 miles an hour, gusting to 26, pressure 30.03 inches and rising. At Oakland Airport, it was mostly cloudy, temperature 60, dew point 56, relative humidity 86%, southwest wind at 9 miles an hour, pressure 30.04 inches and rising. At San Jose Airport, it was partly cloudy, temperature 61, dew point 56, relative humidity 83%, north wind at 7 miles an hour, pressure 30.05 inches and rising. At Santa Rosa, fog was reported, temperature 49, calm, pressure 30.01 and steady. At Concord, it was clear, temperature 61, south wind at 14. At Livermore, it was mostly cloudy, temperature 59, calm. At Monterey, it was partly cloudy, temperature 58, south wind at 5, pressure 30.05 and rising. At Salinas, it was cloudy, temperature 58, dew point 55, relative humidity 90%, north wind at 6. Here are some observations around California and western Nevada. At Los Angeles, fog was reported, with a temperature of 70. It was sunny, with a temperature of 62 at Sacramento, 61 at Reno, and 41 at Truckee. Under sunny skies, South Lake Tahoe reported 46, Blue Canyon reported 65, and Mammoth Lakes reported 55. At San Diego, it was partly sunny, with a temperature of 73. Local temperature reports around San Francisco Bay for 6 a.m. Downtown San Francisco was 58 degrees. Oakland Museum was 61 degrees. Redwood City was 57 degrees. San Rafael was 59 degrees. The following is an important beach hazard message from the National Weather Service. Issued at 05:07 a.m. Pacific Daylight Time. Beach hazard statement remains in effect through Wednesday afternoon. What? Long period southerly swell will bring an increased risk of sneaker waves and strong currents. Breaking waves will reach up to 10 feet along some south and southwest facing beaches and breakpoints. Where? Beaches along the Pacific coast when, through Wednesday afternoon. Impacts, dangerous conditions are forecast along the shoreline. Hazards include sneaker waves, strong wind currents, and large breaking waves. Stay off of jetties, piers, rocks, and other waterside infrastructure. Remain out of the water to avoid hazardous surf and never turn your back on the ocean. Monitor local weather, surf and tide forecast at www.weather.gov/mtr. The area forecast for the South Bay, including the San Jose metro area and the Santa Clara Valley. For today, mostly sunny in the morning, then becoming sunny. Highs in the mid-70s by the bay, 80s to lower 90s inland. Northwest winds 5 to 15 miles per hour. For tonight, mostly clear. Lows in the 50s. Northwest winds 5 to 15 miles per hour. And on Monday, partly cloudy in the morning, then becoming sunny. Highs in the mid-70s by the bay to the 80s inland.

winds 5 to 15 miles per hour. For Monday night, clear. Lows from the mid to upper 50s. West winds 5 to 15 miles per hour. For Tuesday, mostly sunny in the morning, then becoming sunny. Highs in the mid-70s by the bay, mid-80s to lower 90s inland. West winds 5 to 10 miles per hour. And on Tuesday night, mostly clear. Lows in the upper 50s. For Wednesday, partly cloudy in the morning, then becoming sunny. Highs from the upper 70s to lower 90s. For Wednesday night, clear. Lows from the mid-50s to lower 60s. And on Thursday, mostly sunny in the morning, then becoming sunny. Highs from the upper 70s to lower 90s. For Thursday night, clear. Lows from the mid-50s to lower 60s. For Friday, mostly sunny in the morning, then becoming sunny. Highs from the lower 80s to mid-90s, and on Friday night, clear. Lows from the mid-50s to lower 60s for Saturday. Mostly sunny in the morning, then becoming sunny. Highs from the lower 80s to mid-90s. High temperatures today and lows tonight for the selected cities: San Jose, 79 and 58, Mountain View, 74 and 58, Morgan Hill, 90 and 56. The area forecast for the Monterey Bay and Salinas Valley: beach hazards statement in effect through Wednesday afternoon. For today, partly cloudy in the morning, then becoming mostly sunny. Highs around 70 at the coast to the upper 80s inland. West winds up to 5 miles per hour, increasing to 10 to 15 miles per hour in the afternoon. For tonight, mostly clear until midnight, then becoming partly cloudy. Lows in the mid-50s. Southwest winds 5 to 15 miles per hour. And on Monday, partly cloudy in the morning, then becoming mostly sunny. Highs around 70 at the coast of the mid-80s inland. West winds around 5 miles per hour, increasing to 10 to 15 miles per hour in the afternoon. For Monday night, mostly clear until midnight, then becoming partly cloudy. Lows in the mid-50s. West winds 5 to 15 miles per hour. For Tuesday, partly cloudy in the morning, then becoming mostly sunny. Highs in the upper 60s at the coast of the mid-80s inland. West winds up to 5 miles per hour, increasing to 5 to 15 miles per hour in the afternoon. And on Tuesday night, mostly clear until midnight, then becoming partly cloudy. Lows in the upper 50s. For Wednesday, partly cloudy in the morning, then becoming mostly sunny. Highs from the lower 70s to mid-80s. For Wednesday night, mostly clear until midnight, then becoming partly cloudy. Lows in the upper 50s. And on Thursday, partly cloudy in the morning, then becoming mostly sunny. High 70s and 80s. For Thursday night, mostly clear until midnight, then becoming partly cloudy. Lows in the upper 50s. For Friday, partly cloudy in the morning, then becoming mostly sunny. Highs from the mid-70s to upper 80s, and on Friday night, mostly clear until midnight, then becoming partly cloudy. Lows in the upper 50s for Saturday, partly cloudy. Highs from the mid-70s to upper 80s. High temperatures today and lows tonight for the selected cities: Santa Cruz, 81 and 55, Monterey, 70 and 56, Salinas, 70 and 56, Hollister, 82 and 54, King City, 88 and 56. The weather overview for the Bay Area and Central Coast: breezy onshore winds expected each afternoon and evening through early in the week, gradual warming starting midweek, with increasing moderate heat risk for interior locations heading into the weekend, elevated fire weather threat across the Diablo and Santa Lucia ranges this week. The extended forecast for the Bay Area and Central Coast: Wednesday and Wednesday night, mostly clear. High 65 to 95. Lows 55 to 70. Thursday and Thursday night, mostly clear. High 65 to 95. Lows 55 to 70. Friday and Friday night, mostly clear. High 65 to 95. Lows 55 to

Saturday and Saturday night, mostly clear. Highs 65 to 100. Lows 55 to 70. Sunday and Sunday night, mostly clear. Highs 65 to 100. Lows 55 to 65. Sunrise, sunset, and tidal information for the San Francisco Bay Area for Sunday, July 26th. The sunrise today, 6:08 a.m. The sunset tonight, 8:24 p.m. Tidal data at the Golden Gate for today. Low tide, 4:35 a.m. at -0.11 feet high tide, noon at 4.56 feet low tide, 04:05 p.m. at 3.40 feet high tide, 9:57 p.m. at 6.10 feet. Here are the buoy observations for 7 a.m. Pacific Daylight Time. An offshore buoy 6 winds west at 8 knots, pressure 1,017.3 millibars. An offshore buoy 59 winds northwest at 6 knots, pressure 1,020.7 millibars, swell 5 feet, every 19 seconds. At Point Arena buoy, winds northwest 16 knots, water temperature 58, pressure 1,018.0 millibars, seas 3 feet, every 21 seconds. At buoy 13 near Bodega Bay, winds northwest at 19 knots, gusting to 23, pressure 1,016.5 millibars, swell 5 feet, every 19 seconds. At Point Reyes Wave Rider buoy, water temperature 59, seas 5 feet, every 20 seconds. At San Francisco Bar buoy, water temperature 61, seas 5 feet, every 20 seconds. At San Francisco buoy, winds northwest at 19 knots, gusting to 23, water temperature 56, swell 5 feet, every 21 seconds. At Half Moon Bay buoy, winds northwest 17 knots, gusting to 21, water temperature 60, pressure 1,017.4 millibars, seas 5 feet, every 10 seconds. At Monterey Bay buoy, winds northwest 19 knots, gusting to 23, water temperature 62, pressure 1,017.3 millibars, seas 5 feet, every 6 seconds. At Point Sur, Wave Rider buoy, water temperature 56, seas 7 feet, every 20 seconds. At Cape San Martin buoy, winds northwest 25 knots, gusting to 31, water temperature 56, pressure 1,015.3 millibars. Seas 8 feet, every 7 seconds. Synopsis for the Central California coast and bays, including the Monterey Bay, Greater Farallones, and Cordell Bank National Marine Sanctuaries. Fresh to strong northwesterly breezes across the inner and outer waters, and the afternoon sea breeze will result in hazardous conditions for small craft through Wednesday. Frequent gale force gusts are expected along the coastal jet region of Big Sur. Moderate seas will prevail through Tuesday, building to become rough in the outer waters Wednesday. Long-period southerly swell from distant tropical cyclones in the eastern Pacific Ocean will continue. The marine forecast for San Pablo Bay, Suisun Bay, the West Delta, and the San Francisco Bay north of the Bay Bridge. For today, southwest wind 5 to 10 knots, rising to 10 to 15 knots late this morning and afternoon. For tonight, southwest wind 10 to 15 knots. For Monday, southwest wind 5 to 10 knots, rising to 10 to 15 knots in the afternoon. The marine forecast for Monterey Bay. Small craft advisory in effect from 9 a.m. Pacific Daylight Time this morning through this evening. Small craft advisory in effect from Monday morning through Monday afternoon. For today, northwest wind 5 to 10 knots, becoming west 15 to 20 knots this afternoon. Seas 3 to 4 feet. Wave detail, northwest 3 feet at 7 seconds and south 2 feet at 20 seconds. For tonight, northwest wind 15 to 20 knots, easing to 10 to 15 knots after midnight. Seas 3 to 5 feet. Wave detail, northwest 5 feet at 6 seconds. For Monday, northwest wind around 5 knots, becoming west 15 to 20 knots in the afternoon. Seas around 3 feet, building to 4 to 5 feet in the afternoon. Wave detail, northwest 4 feet at 7 seconds and south 2 feet at 17 seconds.

The coastal waters forecast from Pigeon Point to Point Pinos out to 10 nautical miles. Small craft advisory in effect through Monday afternoon. For today, northwest wind 10 to 15 knots, rising to 20 to 25 knots. Seas 4 to 5 feet. Wave detail, northwest 4 feet at 7 seconds and south 2 feet at 20 seconds. For tonight, northwest wind 20 to 25 knots, easing to 15 to 20 knots after midnight. Seas 4 to 6 feet. Wave detail, northwest 5 feet at 6 seconds and south 2 feet at 20 seconds. For Monday, northwest wind 10 to 15 knots, rising to 20 to 25 knots in the afternoon. Seas 4 to 6 feet. Wave detail, northwest 5 feet at 7 seconds and south 2 feet at 18 seconds. The area forecast for the peninsula, North Bay, and East Bay. Beach hazards statement in effect through Wednesday afternoon. For today, partly cloudy in the morning then becoming mostly sunny. Highs in the upper 60s at the coast to the lower 80s inland. West winds 5 to 15 miles per hour. For tonight, mostly clear. Lows in the 50s. West winds 5 to 15 miles per hour. And on Monday, partly cloudy in the morning then becoming mostly sunny. Highs in the lower 70s at the coast to the lower 80s inland. West winds 5 to 15 miles per hour. For Monday night, mostly clear. Lows from the mid to upper 50s. West winds 5 to 15 miles per hour. For Tuesday, mostly sunny in the morning then becoming sunny. Highs in the mid 70s at the coast of the mid 80s inland. West winds 5 to 15 miles per hour. And on Tuesday night, mostly clear. Lows from the mid 50s to lower 60s. Wednesday through Saturday, mostly clear. Highs from the lower 70s to mid 80s. Lows from the 50s to lower 60s. High temperatures today and lows tonight for the selected cities, San Francisco, 68 and 57, San Francisco Airport, 71 and 58, Redwood City, 78 and 58, Oakland, 72 and 58, Fremont, 75 and 58, Concord, 86 and 58, Livermore, 83 and 56, San Rafael, 84 and 58, Santa Rosa, 89 and 53, Napa, 81 and 54, Fairfield, 87 and 57. These are the 7 a.m. Pacific Daylight Time observations for the San Francisco and Monterey Bay areas on Sunday, July 26th. At San Francisco Airport, it was mostly cloudy, temperature 60, dew point 56, relative humidity 86%, west wind at 15 miles an hour, gusting to 26, pressure 30.03 inches and rising. At Oakland Airport, it was mostly cloudy, temperature 60, dew point 56, relative humidity 86%, southwest wind at 9 miles an hour, pressure 30.04 inches and rising. At San Jose Airport, it was partly cloudy, temperature 61, dew point 56, relative humidity 83%, north wind at 7 miles an hour, pressure 30.05 inches and rising. At Santa Rosa, fog was reported, temperature 49, calm, pressure 30.01 and steady. At Concord, it was clear, temperature 61, south wind at 14. At Livermore, it was partly cloudy, temperature 59, southwest wind at 3. At Monterey, it was partly cloudy, temperature 58, south wind at 5, pressure 30.05 and rising. At Salinas, it was cloudy, temperature 58, dew point 55, relative humidity 90%, north wind at 6. Here are some observations around California and western Nevada. At Los Angeles, fog was reported, with a temperature of 70. It was sunny, with a temperature of 62 at Sacramento, 61 at Reno, and 41 at Truckee. Under sunny skies, South Lake Tahoe reported 46, Blue Canyon reported 65, and Mammoth Lakes reported 55. At San Diego, it was partly sunny, with a temperature of 73.

local temperature reports around San Francisco Bay for 7 a.m. Downtown San Francisco was 58 degrees. Oakland Museum was 61 degrees. Redwood City was 55 degrees. San Rafael was 59 degrees. The following is an important beach hazard message from the National Weather Service. Issued at 05:07 a.m. Pacific Daylight Time. Beach hazard statement remains in effect through Wednesday afternoon. What? Long period southerly swell will bring an increased risk of sneaker waves and stronger currents. Breaking waves will reach up to 10 feet along some south and southwest facing beaches and breakpoints. Where? Beaches along the Pacific coast when? Through Wednesday afternoon. Impacts. Dangerous conditions are forecast along the shoreline. Hazards include sneaker waves, strong wind currents, and large breaking waves. Stay off of jetties, piers, rocks, and other waterside infrastructure. Remain out of the water to avoid hazardous surf and never turn your back on the ocean. Monitor local weather, surf and tide forecasts at www.weather.gov/mtr. 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This broadcast originates from the National Weather Service office located in Monterey, California, and serves the South Bay and Monterey Bay Area, including the cities of San Jose, Monterey, Salinas, and Santa Cruz. The area forecast for the South Bay, including the San Jose metro area and the Santa Clara Valley. For today, mostly sunny in the morning, then becoming sunny. Highs in the mid-70s by the bay, 80s to lower 90s inland. Northwest winds 5 to 15 miles per hour. For tonight, mostly clear. Lows in the 50s. Northwest winds 5 to 15 miles per hour. And on Monday, partly cloudy in the morning, then becoming sunny. Highs in the mid-70s by the bay to the 80s inland. Northwest winds 5 to 15 miles per hour. For Monday night, clear. Lows from the mid to upper 50s. West winds 5 to 15 miles per hour. For Tuesday, mostly sunny in the morning, then becoming sunny. Highs in the mid-70s by the bay, mid-80s to lower 90s inland. West winds 5 to 10 miles per hour. And on Tuesday night, mostly clear. Lows in the upper 50s. For Wednesday, partly cloudy in the morning, then becoming sunny. Highs from the upper 70s to lower 90s. For Wednesday night, clear. Lows from the mid-50s to lower 60s. And on Thursday, mostly sunny in the morning, then becoming sunny. Highs from the upper 70s to lower 90s. For Thursday night, clear. Lows from the mid-50s to lower 60s. For Friday, mostly sunny in the morning, then becoming sunny. Highs from the lower 80s to mid-90s, and on Friday night, clear. Lows from the mid-50s to lower 60s for Saturday. Mostly sunny in the morning, then becoming sunny. Highs from the lower 80s to mid-90s. High temperatures today and lows tonight for the selected cities: San Jose, 79 and 58, Mountain View, 74 and 58, Morgan Hill, 90 and 56. The area forecast for the Monterey Bay and Salinas Valley: beach hazard statement in effect through Wednesday afternoon. For today, partly cloudy in the morning, then becoming mostly sunny. Highs around 70 at the coast to the upper 80s inland. West winds up to 5 miles per hour, increasing to 10 to 15 miles per hour in the afternoon. For tonight, mostly clear until midnight, then becoming partly cloudy. Lows in the mid-50s. Southwest winds 5 to 15 miles per hour. And on Monday, partly cloudy in the morning, then becoming mostly sunny. Highs around 70 at the coast of the mid-80s inland. West winds around 5 miles per hour, increasing to 10 to 15 miles per hour in the afternoon. For Monday night, mostly clear until midnight, then becoming partly cloudy.
lows in the mid-50s. West winds 5 to 15 miles per hour. For Tuesday, partly cloudy in the morning, then becoming mostly sunny. Highs in the upper 60s at the coast of the mid-80s inland. West winds up to 5 miles per hour, increasing to 5 to 15 miles per hour in the afternoon. And on Tuesday night, mostly clear until midnight, then becoming partly cloudy. Lows in the upper 50s. For Wednesday, partly cloudy in the morning, then becoming mostly sunny. Highs from the lower 70s to mid-80s. For Wednesday night, mostly clear until midnight, then becoming partly cloudy. Lows in the upper 50s. And on Thursday, partly cloudy in the morning, then becoming mostly sunny. High 70s and 80s. For Thursday night, mostly clear until midnight, then becoming partly cloudy. Lows in the upper 50s. For Friday, partly cloudy in the morning, then becoming mostly sunny. Highs from the mid-70s to upper 80s, and on Friday night, mostly clear until midnight, then becoming partly cloudy. Lows in the upper 50s for Saturday, partly cloudy. Highs from the mid-70s to upper 80s, high temperatures today and lows tonight for the selected cities, Santa Cruz, 81 and 55, Monterey, 70 and 56, Salinas, 70 and 56, Hollister, 82 and 54, King City, 88 and 56. The weather overview for the Bay Area and Central Coast, breezy onshore winds expected each afternoon and evening through early in the week, gradual warming starting midweek, with increasing moderate heat risk for interior locations heading into the weekend, elevated fire weather threat across the Diablo and Santa Lucia ranges this week. The extended forecast for the Bay Area and Central Coast, Wednesday and Wednesday night, mostly clear. High 65 to 95. Lows 55 to 70. Thursday and Thursday night, mostly clear. High 65 to 95. Lows 55 to 70. Friday and Friday night, mostly clear. High 65 to 95. Lows 55 to 70. Saturday and Saturday night, mostly clear. High 65 to 100. Lows 55 to 70. Sunday and Sunday night, mostly clear. Highs 65 to 100. Lows 55 to 65. Sunrise, sunset, and tidal information for the San Francisco Bay Area for Sunday, July 26th. The sunrise today, 6:08 a.m. The sunset tonight, 8:24 p.m. Tidal data at the Golden Gate for today. Low tide, 4:35 a.m. at -011 feet. High tide, noon at 4.56 feet. Low tide, 04:05 p.m. at 3.40 feet. High tide, 9:57 p.m. at 6.10 feet. Here are the buoy observations for 7 a.m. Pacific Daylight Time. An offshore buoy 6, winds west at 8 knots, pressure 1,017.3 millibars. An offshore buoy 59, winds northwest at 6 knots, pressure 1,020.7 millibars, swell 5 feet, every 19 seconds. At Point Arena buoy, winds northwest 16 knots, water temperature 58, pressure 1,018.0 millibars, seas 3 feet, every 21 seconds. At buoy 13 near Bodega Bay, winds northwest at 19 knots, gusting to 23, pressure 1,016.5 millibars, swell 5 feet, every 19 seconds. At Point Reyes Wave Rider buoy, water temperature 59, seas 5 feet, every 20 seconds. At San Francisco Bar buoy, water temperature 61, seas 5 feet, every 20 seconds. At San Francisco buoy, winds northwest at 19 knots, gusting to 23, water temperature 56, swell 5 feet, every 21 seconds. At Half Moon Bay buoy, winds northwest 17 knots, gusting to 21, water temperature 60, pressure 1,017.4 millibars, seas 5 feet, every 10 seconds. At Monterey Bay buoy, winds northwest 19 knots, gusting to 23, water temperature 62, pressure 1,017.3 millibars, seas 5 feet.

36 seconds. Headpoint, sir. Wave rider buoy water temperature 56, sea 7 feet, every 20 seconds. At Cape San Martin buoy winds northwest 25 knots, gusting to 31, water temperature 56, pressure 1015.3 millibars. Seas 8 feet, every 7 seconds. Synopsis for the Central California Coast and Bay. Seas 8 feet, every 7 seconds. Synopsis for the Central California Coast and Bays, including the Monterey Bay, Greater Farallones, and Cordell Bank National Marine Sanctuaries. Fresh to strong northwesterly breezes across the inner and outer waters, and the afternoon sea breeze will result in hazardous conditions for small craft through Wednesday. Frequent gale force gusts are expected along the coastal jet region of Big Sur. Moderate seas will prevail through Tuesday, building to become rough in the outer waters Wednesday. Long period southerly swell from distant tropical cyclones in the eastern Pacific Ocean will continue. The marine forecast for San Pablo Bay, Suisun Bay, the West Delta, and the San Francisco Bay north of the Bay Bridge. For today, southwest wind 5 to 10 knots, rising to 10 to 15 knots late this morning and afternoon. For tonight, southwest wind 10 to 15 knots. For Monday, southwest wind 5 to 10 knots, rising to 10 to 15 knots in the afternoon. The marine forecast for Monterey Bay. Small craft advisory in effect from 9 a.m. Pacific Daylight Time this morning through this evening. Small craft advisory in effect from Monday morning through Monday afternoon. For today, northwest wind 5 to 10 knots, becoming west 15 to 20 knots this afternoon. Seas 3 to 4 feet. Wave detail, northwest 3 feet at 7 seconds and south 2 feet at 20 seconds. For tonight, northwest wind 15 to 20 knots, easing to 10 to 15 knots after midnight. Seas 3 to 5 feet. Wave detail, northwest 5 feet at 6 seconds. For Monday, northwest wind around 5 knots, becoming west 15 to 20 knots in the afternoon. Seas around 3 feet, building to 4 to 5 feet in the afternoon. Wave detail, northwest 4 feet at 7 seconds and south 2 feet at 17 seconds. The coastal waters forecast from Pigeon Point to Point Pinos out to 10 nautical miles. Small craft advisory in effect through Monday afternoon. For today, northwest wind 10 to 15 knots, rising to 20 to 25 knots. Seas 4 to 5 feet. Wave detail, northwest 4 feet at 7 seconds and south 2 feet at 20 seconds. For tonight, northwest wind 20 to 25 knots, easing to 15 to 20 knots after midnight. Seas 4 to 6 feet. Wave detail, northwest 5 feet at 6 seconds and south 2 feet at 20 seconds. For Monday, northwest wind 10 to 15 knots, rising to 20 to 25 knots in the afternoon. Seas 4 to 6 feet. Wave detail, northwest 5 feet at 7 seconds and south 2 feet at 18 seconds. The area forecast for the peninsula, North Bay, and East Bay. Beach hazards statement in effect through Wednesday afternoon. For today, partly cloudy in the morning, then becoming mostly sunny. Highs in the upper 60s at the coast to the lower 80s inland. West winds 5 to 15 miles per hour. For tonight, mostly clear. Lows in the 50s. West winds 5 to 15 miles per hour. And on Monday, partly cloudy in the morning, then becoming mostly sunny. Highs in the lower 70s at the coast to the lower 80s inland. West winds 5 to 15 miles per hour. For Monday night, mostly clear. Lows from the mid to upper 50s. West winds 5 to 15 miles per hour. For Tuesday, mostly sunny in the morning, then becoming sunny. Highs in the mid 70s at the coast to the mid 80s inland. West winds 5 to 15 miles per hour. And on Tuesday night, mostly clear. Lows from the mid 50s to lower 60s. Wednesday through Saturday, mostly clear. Highs from the lower 70s to mid 80s. Lows from the 50s to lower 60s.

at San Francisco Airport. It was mostly cloudy. Temperature 60, dew point 56. Relative humidity 86%. West wind at 15 miles an hour. Gusting to 26. Pressure 30.03 inches and rising. At Oakland Airport, it was mostly cloudy. Temperature 60, dew point 56. Relative humidity 86%. Southwest wind at 9 miles an hour. Pressure 30.04 inches and rising. At San Jose Airport, it was partly cloudy. Temperature 61, dew point 56. Relative humidity 83%. North wind at 7 miles an hour. Pressure 30.05 inches and rising. At Santa Rosa, fog was reported. Temperature 49, calm. Pressure 30.01 and steady. At Concord, it was clear. Temperature 61, south wind at 14. At Livermore, it was partly cloudy. Temperature 59, southwest wind at 3. At Monterey, it was partly cloudy. Temperature 58, south wind at 5. Pressure 30.05 and rising. At Salinas, it was cloudy. Temperature 58, dew point 55. Relative humidity 90%. North wind at 6. Here are some observations around California and western Nevada. At Los Angeles, fog was reported with a temperature of 70. It was sunny with a temperature of 62 at Sacramento, 61 at Reno, and 41 at Truckee. Under sunny skies, South Lake Tahoe reported 46, Blue Canyon reported 65, and Mammoth Lakes reported 55. At San Diego, it was partly sunny with a temperature of 73. Local temperature reports around San Francisco Bay for 7 a.m. Downtown San Francisco was 58 degrees. Oakland Museum was 61 degrees. Redwood City was 55 degrees. San Rafael was 59 degrees. The following is an important beach hazard message from the National Weather Service. Issued at 05:07 a.m. Pacific Daylight Time. Beach hazard statement remains in effect through Wednesday afternoon. What? Long period southerly swell will bring an increased risk of sneaker waves and strong currents. Breaking waves will reach up to 10 feet along some south and southwest facing beaches and breakpoints. Where? Beaches along the Pacific coast when? Through Wednesday afternoon. Impacts. Dangerous conditions are forecast along the shoreline. Hazards include sneaker waves, strong wind currents, and large breaking waves. Stay off of jetties, piers, rocks, and other waterside infrastructure. Remain out of the water to avoid hazardous surf and never turn your back on the ocean. Monitor local weather, surf and tide forecasts at www.weather.gov/mtr. The area forecast for the South Bay, including the San Jose metro area and the Santa Clara Valley. For today, mostly sunny in the morning, then becoming sunny. Highs in the mid-70s by the bay, 80s to lower 90s inland. Northwest winds 5 to 15 miles per hour. For tonight, mostly clear. Lows in the 50s. Northwest winds 5 to 15 miles per hour. And on Monday, partly cloudy in the morning, then becoming sunny. Highs in the mid-70s by the bay to the 80s inland. Northwest winds 5 to 15 miles per hour. For Monday night, clear. Lows from the mid to upper 50s. West winds 5 to 15 miles per hour. For Tuesday, mostly sunny in the morning, then becoming sunny. Highs in the mid-70s by the bay, mid-80s to lower 90s inland. West winds 5 to 10 miles per hour. And on Tuesday night, mostly clear. Lows in the upper 50s. For Wednesday, partly cloudy in the morning, then becoming sunny. Highs from the upper 70s to lower 90s. For Wednesday night, clear. Lows from the mid-50s to lower 60s. And on Thursday, mostly sunny in the morning, then becoming sunny. Highs from the upper 70s to lower 90s. For Thursday night, clear. Lows from the mid-50s to lower 60s. For Friday,

mostly sunny in the morning, then becoming sunny. Highs from the lower 80s to mid-90s, and on Friday night, clear. Lows from the mid-50s to lower 60s for Saturday. Mostly sunny in the morning, then becoming sunny. Highs from the lower 80s to mid-90s, high temperatures today and lows tonight for the selected cities, San Jose, 79 and 58, Mountain View, 74 and 58, Morgan Hill, 90 and 56. The area forecast for the Monterey Bay and Salinas Valley. Beach hazards statement in effect through Wednesday afternoon. For today, partly cloudy in the morning, then becoming mostly sunny. Highs around 70 at the coast to the upper 80s inland. West winds up to 5 miles per hour, increasing to 10 to 15 miles per hour in the afternoon. For tonight, mostly clear until midnight, then becoming partly cloudy. Lows in the mid-50s. Southwest winds 5 to 15 miles per hour. And on Monday, partly cloudy in the morning, then becoming mostly sunny. Highs around 70 at the coast of the mid-80s inland. West winds around 5 miles per hour, increasing to 10 to 15 miles per hour in the afternoon. For Monday night, mostly clear until midnight, then becoming partly cloudy. Lows in the mid-50s. West winds 5 to 15 miles per hour. For Tuesday, partly cloudy in the morning, then becoming mostly sunny. Highs in the upper 60s at the coast of the mid-80s inland. West winds up to 5 miles per hour, increasing to 5 to 15 miles per hour in the afternoon. And on Tuesday night, mostly clear until midnight, then becoming partly cloudy. Lows in the upper 50s. For Wednesday, partly cloudy in the morning, then becoming mostly sunny. Highs from the lower 70s to mid-80s. For Wednesday night, mostly clear until midnight, then becoming partly cloudy. Lows in the upper 50s. And on Thursday, partly cloudy in the morning, then becoming mostly sunny. High 70s and 80s. For Thursday night, mostly clear until midnight, then becoming partly cloudy. Lows in the upper 50s. For Friday, partly cloudy in the morning, then becoming mostly sunny. Highs from the mid-70s to upper 80s, and on Friday night, mostly clear until midnight, then becoming partly cloudy. Lows in the upper 50s for Saturday, partly cloudy. Highs from the mid-70s to upper 80s, high temperatures today and lows tonight for the selected cities, Santa Cruz, 81 and 55, Monterey, 70 and 56, Salinas, 70 and 56, Hollister, 82 and 54, King City, 88 and 56. The weather overview for the Bay Area and Central Coast, breezy onshore winds expected each afternoon and evening through early in the week, gradual warming starting midweek, with increasing moderate heat risk for interior locations heading into the weekend, elevated fire weather threat across the Diablo and Santa Lucia ranges this week. The extended forecast for the Bay Area and Central Coast, Wednesday and Wednesday night, mostly clear. High 65 to 95. Lows 55 to 70. Thursday and Thursday night, mostly clear. High 65 to 95. Lows 55 to 70. Friday and Friday night, mostly clear. High 65 to 95. Lows 55 to 70. Saturday and Saturday night, mostly clear. High 65 to 100. Lows 55 to 70. Sunday and Sunday night, mostly clear. Highs 65 to 100. Lows 55 to 65. Sunrise, sunset, and tidal information for the San Francisco Bay Area for Sunday, July 26th. The sunrise today, 6:08 a.m. The sunset tonight, 8:24 p.m. Tidal data at the Golden Gate for today. Low tide, 4:35 a.m. at -011 feet. High tide, noon at 4.56 feet. Low tide, 04:05 p.m. at 3.40 feet. High tide, 9:57 p.m. at 6.10 feet. Here are the buoy observations for 7 a.m. Pacific Daylight Time. An offshore buoy 6, winds west at 8 knots, pressure 1.

1,017.3 millibars. An offshore buoy 59 winds northwest at 6 knots, pressure 1,020.7 millibars, swell 5 feet every 19 seconds. At Point Arena buoy, winds northwest 16 knots, water temperature 58, pressure 1,018.0 millibars, seas 3 feet every 21 seconds. At buoy 13 near Bodega Bay, winds northwest at 19 knots, gusting to 23, pressure 1,016.5 millibars, swell 5 feet every 19 seconds. At Point Reyes Wave Rider buoy, water temperature 59, seas 5 feet every 20 seconds. At San Francisco Bar buoy, water temperature 61, seas 5 feet every 20 seconds. At San Francisco buoy, winds northwest at 19 knots, gusting to 23, water temperature 56, swell 5 feet every 21 seconds. At Half Moon Bay buoy, winds northwest 70 knots, gusting to 21, water temperature 60, pressure 1,017.4 millibars, seas 5 feet every 10 seconds. At Monterey Bay buoy, winds northwest 19 knots, gusting to 23, water temperature 62, pressure 1,017.3 millibars, seas 5 feet every 6 seconds. At Point Sur, Wave Rider buoy, water temperature 56, seas 7 feet every 20 seconds. At Cape San Martin buoy, winds northwest 25 knots, gusting to 31, water temperature 56, pressure 1,015.3 millibars. Seas 8 feet every 7 seconds. Synopsis for the Central California coast and bays, including the Monterey Bay, Greater Farallones, and Cordell Bank National Marine Sanctuaries. Fresh to strong northwesterly breezes across the inner and outer waters, and the afternoon sea breeze will result in hazardous conditions for small craft through Wednesday. Frequent gale force gusts are expected along the coastal jet region of Big Sur. Moderate seas will prevail through Tuesday, building to become rough in the outer waters Wednesday. Long period southerly swell from distant tropical cyclones in the eastern Pacific Ocean will continue. The marine forecast for San Pablo Bay, Suisun Bay, the West Delta, and the San Francisco Bay north of the Bay Bridge. For today, southwest wind 5 to 10 knots, rising to 10 to 15 knots late this morning and afternoon. For tonight, southwest wind 10 to 15 knots. For Monday, southwest wind 5 to 10 knots, rising to 10 to 15 knots in the afternoon. The marine forecast for Monterey Bay. Small craft advisory in effect from 9 a.m. Pacific Daylight Time this morning through this evening. Small craft advisory in effect from Monday morning through Monday afternoon. For today, northwest wind 5 to 10 knots, becoming west 15 to 20 knots this afternoon. Seas 3 to 4 feet. Wave detail, northwest 3 feet at 7 seconds and south 2 feet at 20 seconds. For tonight, northwest wind 15 to 20 knots, easing to 10 to 15 knots after midnight. Seas 3 to 5 feet. Wave detail, northwest 5 feet at 6 seconds. For Monday, northwest wind around 5 knots, becoming west 15 to 20 knots in the afternoon. Seas around 3 feet, building to 4 to 5 feet in the afternoon. Wave detail, northwest 4 feet at 7 seconds and south 2 feet at 17 seconds. The coastal waters forecast from Pigeon Point to Point Pinos out to 10 nautical miles. Small craft advisory in effect through Monday afternoon. For today, northwest wind 10 to 15 knots, rising to 20 to 25 knots. Seas 4 to 5 feet. Wave detail, northwest 4 feet at 7 seconds and south 2 feet at 20 seconds. For tonight, northwest wind 20 to 25 knots, easing to 15 to 20 knots after midnight. Seas 4 to 6 feet. Wave detail, northwest 5 feet at 6 seconds and south 2 feet at 20 seconds. For Monday, northwest wind 10 to 15 knots, rising to 20 to 25 knots in the afternoon. Seas 4 to 6 feet. Wave detail, northwest 5 feet at 7 seconds and south 2 feet at 18 seconds. The area forecast for the peninsula, North Bay, and East Bay.

hazard statement in effect through Wednesday afternoon. For today, partly cloudy in the morning, then becoming mostly sunny. Highs in the upper 60s at the coast to the lower 80s inland. West winds 5 to 15 miles per hour. For tonight, mostly clear. Lows in the 50s. West winds 5 to 15 miles per hour. And on Monday, partly cloudy in the morning, then becoming mostly sunny. Highs in the lower 70s at the coast to the lower 80s inland. West winds 5 to 15 miles per hour. For Monday night, mostly clear. Lows from the mid to upper 50s. West winds 5 to 15 miles per hour. For Tuesday, mostly sunny in the morning, then becoming sunny. Highs in the mid 70s at the coast to the mid 80s inland. West winds 5 to 15 miles per hour. And on Tuesday night, mostly clear. Lows from the mid 50s to lower 60s. Wednesday through Saturday, mostly clear. Highs from the lower 70s to mid 80s. Lows from the 50s to lower 60s. High temperatures today and lows tonight for the selected cities: San Francisco, 68 and 57, San Francisco Airport, 71 and 58, Redwood City, 78 and 58, Oakland, 72 and 58, Fremont, 75 and 58, Concord, 86 and 58, Livermore, 83 and 56, San Rafael, 84 and 58, Santa Rosa, 89 and 53, Napa, 81 and 54, Fairfield, 87 and 57. 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This broadcast originates from the National Weather Service office located in Monterey, California, and serves the South Bay and Monterey Bay Area, including the cities of San Jose, Monterey, Salinas, and Santa Cruz. These are the 7 a.m. Pacific Daylight Time observations for the San Francisco and Monterey Bay areas on Sunday, July 26th. At San Francisco Airport, it was mostly cloudy, temperature 60, dew point 56, relative humidity 86%, west wind at 15 miles an hour, gusting to 26, pressure 30.03 inches and rising. At Oakland Airport, it was mostly cloudy, temperature 60, dew point 56, relative humidity 86%, southwest wind at 9 miles an hour, pressure 30.04 inches and rising. At San Jose Airport, it was partly cloudy, temperature 61, dew point 56, relative humidity 83%, north wind at 7 miles an hour, pressure 30.05 inches and rising. At Santa Rosa, fog was reported, temperature 49, calm, pressure 30.01 and steady. At Concord, it was clear, temperature 61, south wind at 14. At Livermore, it was partly cloudy, temperature 59, southwest wind at 3. At Monterey, it was partly cloudy, temperature 58, south wind at 5, pressure 30.05 and rising. At Salinas, it was cloudy, temperature 58, dew point 55, relative humidity 90%, north wind at 6. Here are some observations around California and western Nevada. At Los Angeles, fog was reported, with a temperature of 70. It was sunny, with a temperature of 62 at Sacramento, 61 at Reno, and 41 at Truckee. Under sunny skies, South Lake Tahoe reported 46, Blue Canyon reported 65, and Mammoth Lakes reported 55. At San Diego, it was partly sunny, with a temperature of 73. Local temperature reports around San Francisco Bay for 7 a.m. Downtown San Francisco was 58 degrees. Oakland Museum was 61 degrees. Redwood City was 55 degrees. San Rafael was 59 degrees. The following is an important beach hazard message from the National Weather Service. Issued at 05:07 a.m. Pacific Daylight Time. Beach hazard statement remains in effect through Wednesday afternoon. What? Long period southerly swell will bring an increased risk
waves and strong currents. Breaking waves will reach up to 10 feet along some south and southwest facing beaches and breakpoints. Where? Beaches along the Pacific coast when? Through Wednesday afternoon. Impacts. Dangerous conditions are forecast along the shoreline. Hazards include sneaker waves, strong wind currents, and large breaking waves. Stay off of jetties, piers, rocks, and other waterside infrastructure. Remain out of the water to avoid hazardous surf and never turn your back on the ocean. Monitor local weather, surf and tide forecast at www.weather.gov/mtr. The area forecast for the South Bay, including the San Jose metro area and the Santa Clara Valley. For today, mostly sunny in the morning, then becoming sunny. Highs in the mid-70s by the bay, 80s to lower 90s inland. Northwest winds 5 to 15 miles per hour. For tonight, mostly clear. Lows in the 50s. Northwest winds 5 to 15 miles per hour. And on Monday, partly cloudy in the morning, then becoming sunny. Highs in the mid-70s by the bay to the 80s inland. Northwest winds 5 to 15 miles per hour. For Monday night, clear. Lows from the mid to upper 50s. West winds 5 to 15 miles per hour. For Tuesday, mostly sunny in the morning, then becoming sunny. Highs in the mid-70s by the bay, mid-80s to lower 90s inland. West winds 5 to 10 miles per hour. And on Tuesday night, mostly clear. Lows in the upper 50s. For Wednesday, partly cloudy in the morning, then becoming sunny. Highs from the upper 70s to lower 90s. For Wednesday night, clear. Lows from the mid-50s to lower 60s. And on Thursday, mostly sunny in the morning, then becoming sunny. Highs from the upper 70s to lower 90s. For Thursday night, clear. Lows from the mid-50s to lower 60s. For Friday, mostly sunny in the morning, then becoming sunny. Highs from the lower 80s to mid-90s. And on Friday night, clear. Lows from the mid-50s to lower 60s. For Saturday, mostly sunny in the morning, then becoming sunny. Highs from the lower 80s to mid-90s. High temperatures today and lows tonight for the selected cities: San Jose, 79 and 58. Mountain View, 74 and 58. Morgan Hill, 90 and 56. The area forecast for the Monterey Bay and Salinas Valley. Beach hazards statement in effect through Wednesday afternoon. For today, partly cloudy in the morning, then becoming mostly sunny. Highs around 70 at the coast to the upper 80s inland. West winds up to 5 miles per hour, increasing to 10 to 15 miles per hour in the afternoon. For tonight, mostly clear until midnight, then becoming partly cloudy. Lows in the mid-50s. Southwest winds 5 to 15 miles per hour. And on Monday, partly cloudy in the morning, then becoming mostly sunny. Highs around 70 at the coast of the mid-80s inland. West winds around 5 miles per hour, increasing to 10 to 15 miles per hour in the afternoon. For Monday night, mostly clear until midnight, then becoming partly cloudy. Lows in the mid-50s. West winds 5 to 15 miles per hour. For Tuesday, partly cloudy in the morning, then becoming mostly sunny. Highs in the upper 60s at the coast of the mid-80s inland. West winds up to 5 miles per hour, increasing to 5 to 15 miles per hour in the afternoon. And on Tuesday night, mostly clear until midnight, then becoming partly cloudy. Lows in the upper 50s. For Wednesday, partly cloudy in the morning, then becoming mostly sunny. Highs from the lower 70s to mid-80s. For Wednesday night, mostly clear until midnight, then becoming partly cloudy. Lows in the upper 50s. And on Thursday, partly cloudy in the morning, then becoming mostly sunny. High 70s and 80s. For Thursday night, mostly clear until midnight, then becoming partly cloudy.

lows in the upper 50s. For Friday, partly cloudy in the morning, then becoming mostly sunny. Highs from the mid-70s to upper 80s, and on Friday night, mostly clear until midnight, then becoming partly cloudy. Lows in the upper 50s for Saturday, partly cloudy. Highs from the mid-70s to upper 80s. High temperatures today and lows tonight for the selected cities: Santa Cruz, 81 and 55, Monterey, 70 and 56, Salinas, 70 and 56, Hollister, 82 and 54, King City, 88 and 56. The weather overview for the Bay Area and Central Coast: breezy onshore winds expected each afternoon and evening through early in the week, gradual warming starting midweek, with increasing moderate heat risk for interior locations heading into the weekend, elevated fire weather threat across the Diablo and Santa Lucia ranges this week. The extended forecast for the Bay Area and Central Coast: Wednesday and Wednesday night, mostly clear. High 65 to 95. Lows 55 to 70. Thursday and Thursday night, mostly clear. High 65 to 95. Lows 55 to 70. Friday and Friday night, mostly clear. High 65 to 95. Lows 55 to 70. Saturday and Saturday night, mostly clear. High 65 to 100. Lows 55 to 70. Sunday and Sunday night, mostly clear. Highs 65 to 100. Lows 55 to 65. Sunrise, sunset, and tidal information for the San Francisco Bay Area for Sunday, July 26th. The sunrise today, 6:08 a.m. The sunset tonight, 8:24 p.m. Tidal data at the Golden Gate for today. Low tide, 4:35 a.m. at -011 feet. High tide, noon at 4.56 feet. Low tide, 04:05 p.m. at 3.40 feet. High tide, 9:57 p.m. at 6.10 feet. Here are the buoy observations for 8 a.m. Pacific Daylight Time. An offshore buoy 6, winds southwest at 6 knots, pressure 1,017.4 millibars. An offshore buoy 59, winds north at 8 knots, water temperature 65, pressure 1,021.0 millibars. At buoy 14 near Point Arena, winds north at 16 knots, water temperature 59, pressure 1,018.1 millibars. At buoy 13 near Bodega Bay, winds northwest at 17 knots, gusting to 21, pressure 1,016.9 millibars. At Point Reyes, wave rider buoy, water temperature 59, seas 6 feet, every 20 seconds. At San Francisco Bar, buoy water temperature 61, seas 5 feet, every 20 seconds. At San Francisco Bay, winds northwest at 19 knots, gusting to 23, water temperature 56, pressure 1,017.1 millibars. At Half Moon Bay, buoy winds northwest 17 knots, water temperature 60, pressure 1,017.8 millibars, seas 5 feet, every 6 seconds. At Monterey, buoy winds north at 19 knots, gusting to 23, water temperature 62, pressure 1,017.4 millibars. At Point Sur, wave rider buoy water temperature 56, seas 7 feet, every 20 seconds. At Cape San Martin, buoy winds northwest at 23 knots, gusting to 29, water temperature 56, pressure 1,016.1 millibars. Synopsis for the Central California coast and bays, including the Monterey Bay, Greater Farallones, and Cordell Bank National Marine Sanctuaries: fresh to strong northwesterly breezes across the inner and outer waters, and the afternoon sea breeze will result in hazardous conditions for small craft through Wednesday. Frequent gale force gusts are expected along the coastal jet region of Big Sur. Moderate seas will prevail through Tuesday, building to become rough in the outer waters Wednesday. Long period southerly swell from distant tropical cyclones in the eastern Pacific Ocean will continue. The marine forecast for San Pablo Bay, Suisun Bay, the West Delta, and the San Francisco Bay north of the Bay Bridge. For today, southwest wind 5 to 10 knots, rising to 10 to 15 knots late this morning and afternoon.

tonight, southwest wind 10 to 15 knots. For Monday, southwest wind 5 to 10 knots, rising to 10 to 15 knots in the afternoon. The marine forecast for Monterey Bay. Small craft advisory in effect from 9 a.m. Pacific Daylight Time this morning through this evening. Small craft advisory in effect from Monday morning through Monday afternoon. For today, northwest wind 5 to 10 knots, becoming west 15 to 20 knots this afternoon. Seas 3 to 4 feet. Wave detail, northwest 3 feet at 7 seconds and south 2 feet at 20 seconds. For tonight, northwest wind 15 to 20 knots, easing to 10 to 15 knots after midnight. Seas 3 to 5 feet. Wave detail, northwest 5 feet at 6 seconds. For Monday, northwest wind around 5 knots, becoming west 15 to 20 knots in the afternoon. Seas around 3 feet, building to 4 to 5 feet in the afternoon. Wave detail, northwest 4 feet at 7 seconds and south 2 feet at 17 seconds. The coastal waters forecast from Pigeon Point to Point Pinos out to 10 nautical miles. Small craft advisory in effect through Monday afternoon. For today, northwest wind 10 to 15 knots, rising to 20 to 25 knots. Seas 4 to 5 feet. Wave detail, northwest 4 feet at 7 seconds and south 2 feet at 20 seconds. For tonight, northwest wind 20 to 25 knots, easing to 15 to 20 knots after midnight. Seas 4 to 6 feet. Wave detail, northwest 5 feet at 6 seconds and south 2 feet at 20 seconds. For Monday, northwest wind 10 to 15 knots, rising to 20 to 25 knots in the afternoon. Seas 4 to 6 feet. Wave detail, northwest 5 feet at 7 seconds and south 2 feet at 18 seconds. The area forecast for the peninsula, North Bay, and East Bay. Beach hazards statement in effect through Wednesday afternoon. For today, partly cloudy in the morning then becoming mostly sunny. Highs in the upper 60s at the coast to the lower 80s inland. West winds 5 to 15 miles per hour. For tonight, mostly clear. Lows in the 50s. West winds 5 to 15 miles per hour. And on Monday, partly cloudy in the morning then becoming mostly sunny. Highs in the lower 70s at the coast to the lower 80s inland. West winds 5 to 15 miles per hour. For Monday night, mostly clear. Lows from the mid to upper 50s. West winds 5 to 15 miles per hour. For Tuesday, mostly sunny in the morning then becoming sunny. Highs in the mid 70s at the coast of the mid 80s inland. West winds 5 to 15 miles per hour. And on Tuesday night, mostly clear. Lows from the mid 50s to lower 60s. Wednesday through Saturday, mostly clear. Highs from the lower 70s to mid 80s. Lows from the 50s to lower 60s. High temperatures today and lows tonight for the selected cities, San Francisco, 68 and 57, San Francisco Airport, 71 and 58, Redwood City, 78 and 58, Oakland, 72 and 58, Fremont, 75 and 58, Concord, 86 and 58, Livermore, 83 and 56, San Rafael, 84 and 58, Santa Rosa, 89 and 53, Napa, 81 and 54, Fairfield, 87 and 57. These are the 8 a.m. Pacific Daylight Time observations for the San Francisco and Monterey Bay areas on Sunday, July 26th. At San Francisco Airport, it was partly sunny, temperature 61, dew point 56, relative humidity 83%, west wind at 14 miles an hour, gusting to 26, pressure 30.05 inches and rising. At Oakland Airport, it was partly sunny, temperature 61, dew point 56, relative humidity 83%, southwest wind at 9 miles an hour, pressure 30.06 inches and rising. At San Jose Airport, it was mostly sunny, temperature 63, dew point 57, relative humidity 81%, northwest wind at 7 miles.

temperature 30.06 inches and rising. At Santa Rosa, fog was reported, temperature 56, calm, pressure 30.02 and rising. At Concord, it was sunny, temperature 64, south wind at 15. At Livermore, it was sunny, temperature 61, west wind at 5. At Monterey, fog was reported, temperature 58, west wind at 9, pressure 30.07 and rising. At Salinas, it was cloudy, temperature 60, dew point 56, relative humidity 86%, northwest wind at 7. Here are some observations around California and western Nevada. At Los Angeles, fog was reported, with a temperature of 71. It was sunny, with a temperature of 65 at Sacramento, 66 at Reno, and 50 at Truckee. Under sunny skies, South Lake Tahoe reported 57, Blue Canyon reported 67, and Mammoth Lakes reported 66. At San Diego, it was cloudy, with a temperature of 74. Local temperature reports around San Francisco Bay for 8 a.m. Downtown San Francisco was 59 degrees. Oakland Museum was 61 degrees. Redwood City was 57 degrees. San Rafael was 58 degrees. The following is an important beach hazard message from the National Weather Service. Issued at 05:07 a.m. Pacific Daylight Time. Beach hazard statement remains in effect through Wednesday afternoon. What? Long period southerly swell will bring an increased risk of sneaker waves and strong wind currents. Breaking waves will reach up to 10 feet along some south and southwest facing beaches and breakpoints. Where? Beaches along the Pacific coast when? Through Wednesday afternoon. Impacts. Dangerous conditions are forecast along the shoreline. Hazards include sneaker waves, strong wind currents, and large breaking waves. Stay off of jetties, piers, rocks, and other waterside infrastructure. Remain out of the water to avoid hazardous surf and never turn your back on the ocean. Monitor local weather, surf and tide forecast at www.weather.gov/mtr. The area forecast for the South Bay, including the San Jose metro area and the Santa Clara Valley. For today, mostly sunny in the morning, then becoming sunny. Highs in the mid-70s by the bay, 80s to lower 90s inland. Northwest winds 5 to 15 miles per hour. For tonight, mostly clear. Lows in the 50s. Northwest winds 5 to 15 miles per hour. And on Monday, partly cloudy in the morning, then becoming sunny. Highs in the mid-70s by the bay to the 80s inland. Northwest winds 5 to 15 miles per hour. For Monday night, clear. Lows from the mid to upper 50s. West winds 5 to 15 miles per hour. For Tuesday, mostly sunny in the morning, then becoming sunny. Highs in the mid-70s by the bay, mid-80s to lower 90s inland. West winds 5 to 10 miles per hour. And on Tuesday night, mostly clear. Lows in the upper 50s. For Wednesday, partly cloudy in the morning, then becoming sunny. Highs from the upper 70s to lower 90s. For Wednesday night, clear. Lows from the mid-50s to lower 60s. And on Thursday, mostly sunny in the morning, then becoming sunny. Highs from the upper 70s to lower 90s. For Thursday night, clear. Lows from the mid-50s to lower 60s. For Friday, mostly sunny in the morning, then becoming sunny. Highs from the lower 80s to mid-90s, and on Friday night, clear. Lows from the mid-50s to lower 60s for Saturday. Mostly sunny in the morning, then becoming sunny. Highs from the lower 80s to mid-90s. High temperatures today and lows tonight for the selected cities: San Jose, 79 and 58, Mountain View, 74 and 58, Morgan Hill, 90 and 56. The area forecast for the Monterey Bay and Salinas Valley. Beach hazards statement in effect through Wednesday afternoon. For today, partly cloudy in the

becoming mostly sunny. Highs around 70 at the coast to the upper 80s inland. West winds up to 5 miles per hour, increasing to 10 to 15 miles per hour in the afternoon. For tonight, mostly clear until midnight, then becoming partly cloudy. Lows in the mid-50s. Southwest winds 5 to 15 miles per hour. And on Monday, partly cloudy in the morning, then becoming mostly sunny. Highs around 70 at the coast of the mid-80s inland. West winds around 5 miles per hour, increasing to 10 to 15 miles per hour in the afternoon. For Monday night, mostly clear until midnight, then becoming partly cloudy. Lows in the mid-50s. West winds 5 to 15 miles per hour. For Tuesday, partly cloudy in the morning, then becoming mostly sunny. Highs in the upper 60s at the coast of the mid-80s inland. West winds up to 5 miles per hour, increasing to 5 to 15 miles per hour in the afternoon. And on Tuesday night, mostly clear until midnight, then becoming partly cloudy. Lows in the upper 50s. For Wednesday, partly cloudy in the morning, then becoming mostly sunny. Highs from the lower 70s to mid-80s. For Wednesday night, mostly clear until midnight, then becoming partly cloudy. Lows in the upper 50s. And on Thursday, partly cloudy in the morning, then becoming mostly sunny. High 70s and 80s. For Thursday night, mostly clear until midnight, then becoming partly cloudy. Lows in the upper 50s. For Friday, partly cloudy in the morning, then becoming mostly sunny. Highs from the mid-70s to upper 80s, and on Friday night, mostly clear until midnight, then becoming partly cloudy. Lows in the upper 50s for Saturday, partly cloudy. Highs from the mid-70s to upper 80s. High temperatures today and lows tonight for the selected cities: Santa Cruz, 81 and 55, Monterey, 70 and 56, Salinas, 70 and 56, Hollister, 82 and 54, King City, 88 and 56. The weather overview for the Bay Area and Central Coast: breezy onshore winds expected each afternoon and evening through early in the week, gradual warming starting midweek, with increasing moderate heat risk for interior locations heading into the weekend, elevated fire weather threat across the Diablo and Santa Lucia ranges this week. The extended forecast for the Bay Area and Central Coast: Wednesday and Wednesday night, mostly clear. High 65 to 95. Lows 55 to 70. Thursday and Thursday night, mostly clear. High 65 to 95. Lows 55 to 70. Friday and Friday night, mostly clear. High 65 to 95. Lows 55 to 70. Saturday and Saturday night, mostly clear. Highs 65 to 100. Lows 55 to 70. Sunday and Sunday night, mostly clear. Highs 65 to 100. Lows 55 to 65. Sunrise, sunset, and tidal information for the San Francisco Bay Area for Sunday, July 26th. The sunrise today, 6:08 a.m. The sunset tonight, 8:24 p.m. Tidal data at the Golden Gate for today. Low tide, 4:35 a.m. at -0.11 feet. High tide, noon at 4.56 feet. Low tide, 4:05 p.m. at 3.40 feet. High tide, 9:57 p.m. at 6.10 feet. Here are the buoy observations for 8 a.m. Pacific Daylight Time. An offshore buoy 6, wind southwest at 6 knots, pressure 1,017.4 millibars. An offshore buoy 59, winds north at 8 knots, water temperature 65, pressure 1,021.0 millibars. At Point Arena buoy, winds north 16 knots, water temperature 59, pressure 1,018.2 millibars, seas 3 feet, every 19 seconds. At buoy 13 near Bodega Bay, winds northwest at 17 knots, gusting to 21, pressure 1,017.0 millibars, swell 5 feet, every 19 seconds. At Point Reyes Wave Rider buoy, water temperature 59, seas 5 feet.

every 20 seconds. At San Francisco Bar Buoy, water temperature 61, seas 5 feet, every 20 seconds. At San Francisco Buoy, winds northwest at 70 knots, gusting to 23, swell 6 feet, every 21 seconds. At Half Moon Bay Buoy, winds northwest 70 knots, water temperature 60, pressure 1,017.8 millibars, seas 5 feet, every 6 seconds. At Monterey Bay Buoy, winds northwest 19 knots, gusting to 23, water temperature 62, pressure 1,017.5 millibars, seas 5 feet, every 21 seconds. At Pointzer, Wave Rider Buoy, water temperature 56, seas 7 feet, every 20 seconds. At Cape San Martin Buoy, winds northwest 23 knots, gusting to 29, water temperature 56, pressure 1,016.1 millibars. Seas 8 feet, every 7 seconds. 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This broadcast originates from the National Weather Service office located in Monterey, California, and serves the South Bay and Monterey Bay Area, including the cities of San Jose, Monterey, Salinas, and Santa Cruz. Synopsis for the Central California coast and bays, including the Monterey Bay, Greater Farallones, and Cordell Bank National Marine Sanctuaries, fresh to strong northwesterly breezes across the inner and outer waters, and the afternoon sea breeze will result in hazardous conditions for small craft through Wednesday. Frequent gale force gusts are expected along the coastal jet region of Big Sur. Moderate seas will prevail through Tuesday, building to become rough in the outer waters Wednesday. Long period southerly swell from distant tropical cyclones in the eastern Pacific Ocean will continue. The marine forecast for San Pablo Bay, Suisun Bay, the West Delta, and the San Francisco Bay north of the Bay Bridge. For today, southwest wind 5 to 10 knots, rising to 10 to 15 knots late this morning and afternoon. For tonight, southwest wind 10 to 15 knots. For Monday, southwest wind 5 to 10 knots, rising to 10 to 15 knots in the afternoon. The marine forecast for Monterey Bay. Small craft advisory in effect from 9 a.m. Pacific Daylight Time this morning through this evening. Small craft advisory in effect from Monday morning through Monday afternoon. For today, northwest wind 5 to 10 knots, becoming west 15 to 20 knots this afternoon. Seas 3 to 4 feet. Wave detail, northwest 3 feet at 7 seconds and south 2 feet at 20 seconds. For tonight, northwest wind 15 to 20 knots, easing to 10 to 15 knots after midnight. Seas 3 to 5 feet. Wave detail, northwest 5 feet at 6 seconds. For Monday, northwest wind around 5 knots, becoming west 15 to 20 knots in the afternoon. Seas around 3 feet, building to 4 to 5 feet in the afternoon. Wave detail, northwest 4 feet at 7 seconds and south 2 feet at 17 seconds. The coastal waters forecast from Pigeon Point to Point Pinos out to 10 nautical miles. Small craft advisory in effect through Monday afternoon. For today, northwest wind 10 to 15 knots, rising to 20 to 25 knots. Seas 4 to 5 feet. Wave detail, northwest 4 feet at 7 seconds and south 2 feet at 20 seconds. For tonight, northwest wind 20 to 25 knots, easing to 15 to 20 knots after midnight. Seas 4 to 6 feet. Wave detail, northwest 5 feet at 6 seconds and south 2 feet at 20 seconds. For Monday, northwest wind 10 to 15 knots, rising to 20 to 25 knots in the afternoon. Seas 4 to 6 feet. Wave detail, northwest 5 feet at 7 seconds and south 2 feet at 18 seconds. The area forecast for the peninsula, North Bay, and East Bay. Beach hazards statement in effect through Wednesday afternoon. For today, partly cloudy in the morning, then becoming mostly sunny. Highs in the upper 60s at the coast to the lower 80s inland. West winds 5 to 15 miles per hour.
For tonight, mostly clear. Lows in the 50s. West winds 5 to 15 miles per hour. And on Monday, partly cloudy in the morning, then becoming mostly sunny. Highs in the lower 70s at the coast to the lower 80s inland. West winds 5 to 15 miles per hour. For Monday night, mostly clear. Lows from the mid to upper 50s. West winds 5 to 15 miles per hour. For Tuesday, mostly sunny in the morning, then becoming sunny. Highs in the mid-70s at the coast to the mid-80s inland. West winds 5 to 15 miles per hour. And on Tuesday night, mostly clear. Lows from the mid-50s to lower 60s. Wednesday through Saturday, mostly clear. Highs from the lower 70s to mid-80s. Lows from the 50s to lower 60s. High temperatures today and lows tonight for the selected cities: San Francisco, 68 and 57, San Francisco Airport, 71 and 58, Redwood City, 78 and 58, Oakland, 72 and 58, Fremont, 75 and 58, Concord, 86 and 58, Livermore, 83 and 56, San Rafael, 84 and 58, Santa Rosa, 89 and 53, Napa, 81 and 54, Fairfield, 87 and 57. These are the 8 a.m. Pacific Daylight Time observations for the San Francisco and Monterey Bay areas on Sunday, July 26th. At San Francisco Airport, it was partly sunny, temperature 61, dew point 56, relative humidity 83%, west wind at 14 miles an hour, gusting to 26, pressure 30.05 inches and rising. At Oakland Airport, it was partly sunny, temperature 61, dew point 56, relative humidity 83%, southwest wind at 9 miles an hour, pressure 30.06 inches and rising. At San Jose Airport, it was mostly sunny, temperature 63, dew point 57, relative humidity 81%, northwest wind at 7 miles an hour, pressure 30.06 inches and rising. At Santa Rosa, fog was reported, temperature 56, calm, pressure 30.02 and rising. At Concord, it was sunny, temperature 64, south wind at 15. At Livermore, it was sunny, temperature 61, west wind at 5. At Monterey, fog was reported, temperature 58, west wind at 9, pressure 30.07 and rising. At Salinas, it was cloudy, temperature 60, dew point 56, relative humidity 86%, northwest wind at 7. Here are some observations around California and western Nevada. At Los Angeles, fog was reported, with a temperature of 71. It was sunny, with a temperature of 65 at Sacramento, 66 at Reno, and 50 at Truckee. Under sunny skies, South Lake Tahoe reported 57, Blue Canyon reported 67, and Mammoth Lakes reported 66. At San Diego, it was cloudy, with a temperature of 74. Local temperature reports around San Francisco Bay for 8 a.m. Downtown San Francisco was 59 degrees. Oakland Museum was 61 degrees. Redwood City was 57 degrees. San Rafael was 58 degrees. The following is an important beach hazard message from the National Weather Service. Issued at 05:07 a.m. Pacific Daylight Time. Beach hazard statement remains in effect through Wednesday afternoon. What? Long period southerly swell will bring an increased risk of sneaker waves and strong reef currents. Breaking waves will reach up to 10 feet along some south and southwest facing beaches and breakpoints. Where? Beaches along the Pacific coast when? Through Wednesday afternoon. Impacts. Dangerous conditions are forecast along the shoreline. Hazards include sneaker waves, strong reef currents, and large breaking waves. Stay off of jetties, piers, rocks, and other waterside infrastructure. Remain out of the water to avoid hazardous surf and never turn your back. Stay off of jetties, piers, rocks, and other waterside infrastructure.
Remain out of the water to avoid hazard to surf and never turn.

back on the ocean. Monitor local weather, surf and tide forecast at www.weather.gov/mtr. The area forecast for the South Bay, including the San Jose metro area and the Santa Clara Valley. For today, mostly sunny in the morning, then becoming sunny. Highs in the mid-70s by the bay, 80s to lower 90s inland. Northwest winds 5 to 15 miles per hour. For tonight, mostly clear. Lows in the 50s. Northwest winds 5 to 15 miles per hour. And on Monday, partly cloudy in the morning, then becoming sunny. Highs in the mid-70s by the bay to the 80s inland. Northwest winds 5 to 15 miles per hour. For Monday night, clear. Lows from the mid to upper 50s. West winds 5 to 15 miles per hour. For Tuesday, mostly sunny in the morning, then becoming sunny. Highs in the mid-70s by the bay, mid-80s to lower 90s inland. West winds 5 to 10 miles per hour. And on Tuesday night, mostly clear. Lows in the upper 50s. For Wednesday, partly cloudy in the morning, then becoming sunny. Highs from the upper 70s to lower 90s. For Wednesday night, clear. Lows from the mid-50s to lower 60s. And on Thursday, mostly sunny in the morning, then becoming sunny. Highs from the upper 70s to lower 90s. For Thursday night, clear. Lows from the mid-50s to lower 60s. For Friday, mostly sunny in the morning, then becoming sunny. Highs from the lower 80s to mid-90s, and on Friday night, clear. Lows from the mid-50s to lower 60s. For Saturday, mostly sunny in the morning, then becoming sunny. Highs from the lower 80s to mid-90s. High temperatures today and lows tonight for the selected cities: San Jose, 79 and 58, Mountain View, 74 and 58, Morgan Hill, 90 and 56. The area forecast for the Monterey Bay and Salinas Valley: beach hazards statement in effect through Wednesday afternoon. For today, partly cloudy in the morning, then becoming mostly sunny. Highs around 70 at the coast to the upper 80s inland. West winds up to 5 miles per hour, increasing to 10 to 15 miles per hour in the afternoon. For tonight, mostly clear until midnight, then becoming partly cloudy. Lows in the mid-50s. Southwest winds 5 to 15 miles per hour. And on Monday, partly cloudy in the morning, then becoming mostly sunny. Highs around 70 at the coast of the mid-80s inland. West winds around 5 miles per hour, increasing to 10 to 15 miles per hour in the afternoon. For Monday night, mostly clear until midnight, then becoming partly cloudy. Lows in the mid-50s. West winds 5 to 15 miles per hour. For Tuesday, partly cloudy in the morning, then becoming mostly sunny. Highs in the upper 60s at the coast of the mid-80s inland. West winds up to 5 miles per hour, increasing to 5 to 15 miles per hour in the afternoon. And on Tuesday night, mostly clear until midnight, then becoming partly cloudy. Lows in the upper 50s. For Wednesday, partly cloudy in the morning, then becoming mostly sunny. Highs from the lower 70s to mid-80s. For Wednesday night, mostly clear until midnight, then becoming partly cloudy. Lows in the upper 50s. And on Thursday, partly cloudy in the morning, then becoming mostly sunny. High 70s and 80s. For Thursday night, mostly clear until midnight, then becoming partly cloudy. Lows in the upper 50s. For Friday, partly cloudy in the morning, then becoming mostly sunny. Highs from the mid-70s to upper 80s, and on Friday night, mostly clear until midnight, then becoming partly cloudy. Lows in the upper 50s. For Saturday, partly cloudy. Highs from the mid-70s to upper 80s. High temperatures today and lows tonight for the selected cities: Santa Cruz, 81 and 55, Monterey, 70 and 56, Salinas, 70 and 56, Hollister, 82 and 54,

highs 65 to 95. Lows 55 to 70. Saturday and Saturday night, mostly clear. Highs 65 to 100. Lows 55 to 70. Sunday and Sunday night, mostly clear. Highs 65 to 100. Lows 55 to 65. Sunrise, sunset, and tidal information for the San Francisco Bay Area for Sunday, July 26th. The sunrise today, 6:08 a.m. The sunset tonight, 8:24 p.m. Tidal data at the Golden Gate for today. Low tide, 4:35 a.m. at -011 feet high tide, noon at 4.56 feet low tide, 04:05 p.m. at 3.40 feet high tide, 9:57 p.m. at 6.10 feet. Here are the buoy observations for 8 a.m. Pacific Daylight Time. At offshore buoy 6, winds southwest at 6 knots, pressure 1,017.4 millibars. At offshore buoy 59, winds north at 8 knots, water temperature 65, pressure 1,021.0 millibars. At Point Arena buoy, winds north 16 knots, water temperature 59, pressure 1,018.2 millibars, seas 3 feet, every 19 seconds. At buoy 13 near Bodega Bay, winds northwest at 17 knots, gusting to 21, pressure 1,017.0 millibars, swell 5 feet, every 19 seconds. At Point Reyes Wave Rider buoy, water temperature 59, seas 5 feet, every 20 seconds. At San Francisco Bar buoy, water temperature 61, seas 5 feet, every 20 seconds. At San Francisco buoy, winds northwest at 17 knots, gusting to 23, swell 6 feet, every 21 seconds. At Half Moon Bay buoy, winds northwest 17 knots, water temperature 60, pressure 1,017.8 millibars, seas 5 feet, every 6 seconds. At Monterey Bay buoy, winds northwest 19 knots, gusting to 23, water temperature 62, pressure 1,017.5 millibars, seas 5 feet, every 21 seconds. At Point Sur, Wave Rider buoy, water temperature 56, seas 7 feet, every 20 seconds. At Cape San Martin buoy, winds northwest 23 knots, gusting to 29, water temperature 56, pressure 1,016.1 millibars. Seas 8 feet, every 7 seconds. Synopsis for the Central California coast and bays, including the Monterey Bay, Greater Farallones, and Cordell Bank National Marine Sanctuaries, fresh to strong northwesterly breezes across the inner and outer waters, and the afternoon sea breeze will result in hazardous conditions for small craft through Wednesday. Frequent gale force gusts are expected along the coastal jet region of Big Sur. Moderate seas will prevail through Tuesday, building to become rough in the outer waters Wednesday. Long-period southerly swell from distant tropical cyclones in the eastern Pacific Ocean will continue. The marine forecast for San Pablo Bay, Suisun Bay, the West Delta, and the San Francisco Bay north of the Bay Bridge. For today, southwest wind 5 to 10 knots, rising to 10 to 15 knots late this morning and afternoon. For tonight, southwest wind 10 to 15 knots. For Monday, southwest wind 5 to 10 knots, rising to 10 to 15 knots in the afternoon. The marine forecast for Monterey Bay. Small craft advisory in effect from 9 a.m. Pacific Daylight Time this morning through this evening. Small craft advisory in effect from Monday morning through Monday afternoon. For today, northwest wind 5 to 10 knots, becoming west 15 to 20 knots this afternoon. Seas 3 to 4 feet. Wave detail, northwest 3 feet at 7 seconds and south 2 feet at 20 seconds. For tonight, northwest wind 15 to 20 knots, easing to 10 to 15 knots after midnight. Seas 3 to 5 feet. Wave detail, northwest 5 feet at 6 seconds. For Monday, northwest wind around 5 knots, becoming west 15 to 20 knots in the afternoon. Seas around 3 feet, building to 4 to 5 feet in the afternoon. Wave detail, northwest 4 feet at 7 seconds and south 2 feet at 17 seconds.

The coastal waters forecast from Pigeon Point to Point Pinos out to 10 nautical miles. Small craft advisory in effect through Monday afternoon. For today, northwest wind 10 to 15 knots, rising to 20 to 25 knots. Seas 4 to 5 feet. Wave detail, northwest 4 feet at 7 seconds and south 2 feet at 20 seconds. For tonight, northwest wind 20 to 25 knots, easing to 15 to 20 knots after midnight. Seas 4 to 6 feet. Wave detail, northwest 5 feet at 6 seconds and south 2 feet at 20 seconds. For Monday, northwest wind 10 to 15 knots, rising to 20 to 25 knots in the afternoon. Seas 4 to 6 feet. Wave detail, northwest 5 feet at 7 seconds and south 2 feet at 18 seconds. The area forecast for the peninsula, North Bay, and East Bay. Beach hazards statement in effect through Wednesday afternoon. For today, partly cloudy in the morning then becoming mostly sunny. Highs in the upper 60s at the coast to the lower 80s inland. West winds 5 to 15 miles per hour. For tonight, mostly clear. Lows in the 50s. West winds 5 to 15 miles per hour. And on Monday, partly cloudy in the morning then becoming mostly sunny. Highs in the lower 70s at the coast to the lower 80s inland. West winds 5 to 15 miles per hour. For Monday night, mostly clear. Lows from the mid to upper 50s. West winds 5 to 15 miles per hour. For Tuesday, mostly sunny in the morning then becoming sunny. Highs in the mid-70s at the coast of the mid-80s inland. West winds 5 to 15 miles per hour. And on Tuesday night, mostly clear. Lows from the mid-50s to lower 60s. Wednesday through Saturday, mostly clear. Highs from the lower 70s to mid-80s. Lows from the 50s to lower 60s. High temperatures today and lows tonight for the selected cities, San Francisco, 68 and 57, San Francisco Airport, 71 and 58, Redwood City, 78 and 58, Oakland, 72 and 58, Fremont, 75 and 58, Concord, 86 and 58, Livermore, 83 and 56, San Rafael, 84 and 58, Santa Rosa, 89 and 53, Napa, 81 and 54, Fairfield, 87 and 57. These are the 8 a.m. Pacific Daylight Time observations for the San Francisco and Monterey Bay areas on Sunday, July 26th. At San Francisco Airport, it was partly sunny, temperature 61, dew point 56, relative humidity 83%, west wind at 14 miles an hour, gusting to 26, pressure 30.05 inches and rising. At Oakland Airport, it was partly sunny, temperature 61, dew point 56, relative humidity 83%, southwest wind at 9 miles an hour, pressure 30.06 inches and rising. At San Jose Airport, it was mostly sunny, temperature 63, dew point 57, relative humidity 81%, northwest wind at 7 miles an hour, pressure 30.06 inches and rising. At Santa Rosa, fog was reported, temperature 56, calm, pressure 30.02 and rising. At Concord, it was sunny, temperature 64, south wind at 15. At Livermore, it was sunny, temperature 61, west wind at 5. At Monterey, fog was reported, temperature 58, west wind at 9, pressure 30.07 and rising. At Salinas, it was cloudy, temperature 60, dew point 56, relative humidity 86%, northwest wind at 7. Here are some observations around California and western Nevada. At Los Angeles, fog was reported, with a temperature of 71. It was sunny, with a temperature of 65 at Sacramento, 66 at Reno, and 50 at Truckee. Under sunny skies, South Lake Tahoe reported 57, Blue Canyon reported 67, and Mammoth Lakes reported 66. At San Diego, it was cloudy, with a temperature of 74,

Local temperature reports around San Francisco Bay for 8 a.m. Downtown San Francisco was 59 degrees. Oakland Museum was 61 degrees. Redwood City was 57 degrees. San Rafael was 58 degrees. The following is an important beach hazard message from the National Weather Service. Issued at 05:07 a.m. Pacific Daylight Time. Beach hazard statement remains in effect through Wednesday afternoon. What? Long period southerly swell will bring an increased risk of sneaker waves and strong currents. Breaking waves will reach up to 10 feet along some south and southwest facing beaches and breakpoints. Where? Beaches along the Pacific coast when? Through Wednesday afternoon. Impacts. Dangerous conditions are forecast along the shoreline. Hazards include sneaker waves, strong rip currents, and large breaking waves. Stay off of jetties, piers, rocks, and other waterside infrastructure. Remain out of the water to avoid hazardous surf and never turn your back on the ocean. Monitor local weather, surf and tide forecasts at www.weather.gov/mtr. The area forecast for the South Bay, including the San Jose metro area and the Santa Clara Valley. For today, mostly sunny in the morning, then becoming sunny. Highs in the mid-70s by the bay, 80s to lower 90s inland. Northwest winds 5 to 15 miles per hour. For tonight, mostly clear. Lows in the 50s. Northwest winds 5 to 15 miles per hour. And on Monday, partly cloudy in the morning, then becoming sunny. Highs in the mid-70s by the bay to the 80s inland. Northwest winds 5 to 15 miles per hour. For Monday night, clear. Lows from the mid to upper 50s. West winds 5 to 15 miles per hour. For Tuesday, mostly sunny in the morning, then becoming sunny. Highs in the mid-70s by the bay, mid-80s to lower 90s inland. West winds 5 to 10 miles per hour. And on Tuesday night, mostly clear. Lows in the upper 50s. For Wednesday, partly cloudy in the morning, then becoming sunny. Highs from the upper 70s to lower 90s. For Wednesday night, clear. Lows from the mid-50s to lower 60s. And on Thursday, mostly sunny in the morning, then becoming sunny. Highs from the upper 70s to lower 90s. For Thursday night, clear. Lows from the mid-50s to lower 60s. For Friday, mostly sunny in the morning, then becoming sunny. Highs from the lower 80s to mid-90s, and on Friday night, clear. Lows from the mid-50s to lower 60s for Saturday. Mostly sunny in the morning, then becoming sunny. Highs from the lower 80s to mid-90s. High temperatures today and lows tonight for the selected cities: San Jose, 79 and 58, Mountain View, 74 and 58, Morgan Hill, 90 and 56. The area forecast for the Monterey Bay and Salinas Valley. Beach hazard statement in effect through Wednesday afternoon. For today, partly cloudy in the morning, then becoming mostly sunny. Highs around 70 at the coast to the upper 80s inland. West winds up to 5 miles per hour, increasing to 10 to 15 miles per hour in the afternoon. For tonight, mostly clear until midnight, then becoming partly cloudy. Lows in the mid-50s. Southwest winds 5 to 15 miles per hour. And on Monday, partly cloudy in the morning, then becoming mostly sunny. Highs around 70 at the coast of the mid-80s inland. West winds around 5 miles per hour, increasing to 10 to 15 miles per hour in the afternoon. For Monday night, mostly clear until midnight, then becoming partly cloudy. Lows in the mid-50s. West winds 5 to 15 miles per hour. For Tuesday, partly cloudy in the morning, then becoming mostly sunny. Highs in the upper 60s at the coast of the mid-80s inland. West winds up to 5 miles per hour, increasing to 5 to 15 miles per hour in the afternoon. And on Tuesday night, mostly clear until midnight.

becoming partly cloudy. Lows in the upper 50s. For Wednesday, partly cloudy in the morning, then becoming mostly sunny. Highs from the lower 70s to mid 80s. For Wednesday night, mostly clear until midnight, then becoming partly cloudy. Lows in the upper 50s. And on Thursday, partly cloudy in the morning, then becoming mostly sunny. High 70s and 80s. For Thursday night, mostly clear until midnight, then becoming partly cloudy. Lows in the upper 50s. For Friday, partly cloudy in the morning, then becoming mostly sunny. Highs from the mid-70s to upper 80s, and on Friday night, mostly clear until midnight, then becoming partly cloudy. Lows in the upper 50s for Saturday, partly cloudy. Highs from the mid-70s to upper 80s. High temperatures today and lows tonight for the selected cities: Santa Cruz, 81 and 55, Monterey, 70 and 56, Salinas, 70 and 56, Hollister, 82 and 54, King City, 88 and 56. 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This broadcast originates from the National Weather Service office located in Monterey, California, and serves the South Bay and Monterey Bay Area, including the cities of San Jose, Monterey, Salinas, and Santa Cruz. The weather overview for the Bay Area and Central Coast: breezy onshore winds expected each afternoon and evening through early in the week, gradual warming starting midweek, with increasing moderate heat risk for interior locations heading into the weekend, elevated fire weather threat across the Diablo and Santa Lucia ranges this week. The extended forecast for the Bay Area and Central Coast: Wednesday and Wednesday night, mostly clear. High 65 to 95. Lows 55 to 70. Thursday and Thursday night, mostly clear. High 65 to 95. Lows 55 to 70. Friday and Friday night, mostly clear. High 65 to 95. Lows 55 to 70. Saturday and Saturday night, mostly clear. Highs 65 to 100. Lows 55 to 70. Sunday and Sunday night, mostly clear. Highs 65 to 100. Lows 55 to 65. Sunrise, sunset, and tidal information for the San Francisco Bay Area for Sunday, July 26th. The sunrise today, 6:08 a.m. The sunset tonight, 8:24 p.m. Tidal data at the Golden Gate for today. Low tide, 4:35 a.m. at -011 feet. High tide, noon at 4.56 feet. Low tide, 04:05 p.m. at 3.40 feet. High tide, 9:57 p.m. at 6.10 feet. Here are the buoy observations for 8 a.m. Pacific Daylight Time. An offshore buoy 6, wind southwest at 6 knots, pressure 1,017.4 millibars. An offshore buoy 59, winds north at 8 knots, water temperature 65, pressure 1,021.0 millibars. At Point Arena buoy, winds north 16 knots, water temperature 59, pressure 1,018.2 millibars, seas 3 feet, every 19 seconds. At buoy 13 near Bodega Bay, winds northwest at 17 knots, gusting to 21, pressure 1,017.0 millibars, swell 5 feet, every 19 seconds. At Point Reyes Wave Rider buoy, water temperature 59, seas 5 feet, every 20 seconds. At San Francisco Bar buoy, water temperature 61, seas 5 feet, every 20 seconds. At San Francisco buoy, winds northwest at 17 knots, gusting to 23, swell 6 feet, every 21 seconds. At Half Moon Bay buoy, winds northwest 17 knots, water temperature 60, pressure 1,017.8 millibars, seas 5 feet, every 6 seconds. At Monterey Bay buoy, winds northwest 19 knots, gusting to 23, water temperature 62, pressure 1,017.5 millibars, seas 5 feet, every 21 seconds. At Point Sur, Wave Rider buoy, water temperature

7 feet every 20 seconds. At Cape San Martin buoy winds northwest 23 knots, gusting to 29, water temperature 56, pressure 1016.1 millibars. Seas 8 feet every 7 seconds. Synopsis for the Central California coast and bays, including the Monterey Bay, Greater Farallones, and Cordell Bank National Marine Sanctuaries, fresh to strong northwesterly breezes across the inner and outer waters, and the afternoon sea breeze will result in hazardous conditions for small craft through Wednesday. Frequent gale force gusts are expected along the coastal jet region of Big Sur. Moderate seas will prevail through Tuesday, building to become rough in the outer waters Wednesday. Long-period southerly swell from distant tropical cyclones in the eastern Pacific Ocean will continue. The marine forecast for San Pablo Bay, Suisun Bay, the West Delta, and the San Francisco Bay north of the Bay Bridge. For today, southwest wind 5 to 10 knots, rising to 10 to 15 knots late this morning and afternoon. For tonight, southwest wind 10 to 15 knots. For Monday, southwest wind 5 to 10 knots, rising to 10 to 15 knots in the afternoon. The marine forecast for Monterey Bay. Small craft advisory in effect from 9 a.m. Pacific Daylight Time this morning through this evening. Small craft advisory in effect from Monday morning through Monday afternoon. For today, northwest wind 5 to 10 knots, becoming west 15 to 20 knots this afternoon. Seas 3 to 4 feet. Wave detail, northwest 3 feet at 7 seconds and south 2 feet at 20 seconds. For tonight, northwest wind 15 to 20 knots, easing to 10 to 15 knots after midnight. Seas 3 to 5 feet. Wave detail, northwest 5 feet at 6 seconds. For Monday, northwest wind around 5 knots, becoming west 15 to 20 knots in the afternoon. Seas around 3 feet, building to 4 to 5 feet in the afternoon. Wave detail, northwest 4 feet at 7 seconds and south 2 feet at 17 seconds. The coastal waters forecast from Pigeon Point to Point Pinos out to 10 nautical miles. Small craft advisory in effect through Monday afternoon. For today, northwest wind 10 to 15 knots, rising to 20 to 25 knots. Seas 4 to 5 feet. Wave detail, northwest 4 feet at 7 seconds and south 2 feet at 20 seconds. For tonight, northwest wind 20 to 25 knots, easing to 15 to 20 knots after midnight. Seas 4 to 6 feet. Wave detail, northwest 5 feet at 6 seconds and south 2 feet at 20 seconds. For Monday, northwest wind 10 to 15 knots, rising to 20 to 25 knots in the afternoon. Seas 4 to 6 feet. Wave detail, northwest 5 feet at 7 seconds and south 2 feet at 18 seconds. The area forecast for the peninsula, North Bay, and East Bay. Beach hazards statement in effect through Wednesday afternoon. For today, partly cloudy in the morning, then becoming mostly sunny. Highs in the upper 60s at the coast to the lower 80s inland. West winds 5 to 15 miles per hour. For tonight, mostly clear. Lows in the 50s. West winds 5 to 15 miles per hour. And on Monday, partly cloudy in the morning, then becoming mostly sunny. Highs in the lower 70s at the coast to the lower 80s inland. West winds 5 to 15 miles per hour. For Monday night, mostly clear. Lows from the mid to upper 50s. West winds 5 to 15 miles per hour. For Tuesday, mostly sunny in the morning, then becoming sunny. Highs in the mid 70s at the coast to the mid 80s inland. West winds 5 to 15 miles per hour. And on Tuesday night, mostly clear. Lows from the mid 50s to lower 60s. Wednesday through Saturday, mostly clear. Highs from the lower 70s to mid 80s. Lows from the 50s to lower 60s. High temperatures today and lows tonight for the selected cities: San Francisco, 68 and 57, San Francisco Airport, 71 and 58, Redwood City, 78.

58, Oakland, 72 and 58, Fremont, 75 and 58, Concord, 86 and 58, Livermore, 83 and 56, San Rafael, 84 and 58, Santa Rosa, 89 and 53, Napa, 81 and 54, Fairfield, 87 and 57. These are the 9 a.m. Pacific Daylight Time observations for the San Francisco and Monterey Bay areas on Sunday, July 26th. At San Francisco Airport, it was partly sunny, temperature 61, dew point 56, relative humidity 83%, west wind at 18 miles an hour, gusting to 25, pressure 30.06 inches and rising. At Oakland Airport, it was partly sunny, temperature 62, dew point 57, relative humidity 83%, southwest wind at 10 miles an hour, pressure 30.06 inches and steady. At San Jose Airport, it was mostly sunny, temperature 65, dew point 56, relative humidity 72%, north wind at 7 miles an hour, pressure 30.05 inches and falling. At Santa Rosa, it was sunny, temperature 63, calm, pressure 30.02 and steady. At Concord, it was sunny, temperature 67, south wind at 17. At Livermore, it was mostly sunny, temperature 63, variable wind at 3. At Monterey, it was cloudy, temperature 60, southwest wind at 5, pressure 30.07 and steady. At Salinas, it was partly sunny, temperature 61, dew point 56, relative humidity 83%, northwest wind at 7. Here are some observations around California and western Nevada. It was sunny, with a temperature of 69 at Sacramento, 72 at Reno, 61 at Truckee, 74 at South Lake Tahoe, and 70 at Blue Canyon. It was partly sunny, with a temperature of 73 at Los Angeles, and 75 at San Diego. Local temperature reports around San Francisco Bay for 9 a.m. Downtown San Francisco was 60 degrees. Oakland Museum was 62 degrees. Redwood City was 62 degrees. San Rafael was 62 degrees. The following is an important beach hazard message from the National Weather Service. Issued at 05:07 a.m. Pacific Daylight Time. Beach hazard statement remains in effect through Wednesday afternoon. What? Long period southerly swell will bring an increased risk of sneaker waves and strong wind currents. Breaking waves will reach up to 10 feet along some south and southwest facing beaches and breakpoints. Where? Beaches along the Pacific coast when? Through Wednesday afternoon. Impacts, dangerous conditions are forecast along the shoreline. Hazards include sneaker waves, strong rip currents, and large breaking waves. Stay off of jetties, piers, rocks, and other waterside infrastructure. Remain out of the water to avoid hazardous surf and never turn your back on the ocean. Monitor local weather, surf and tide forecasts at www.weather.gov/mtr. The area forecast for the South Bay, including the San Jose metro area and the Santa Clara Valley. For today, mostly sunny in the morning, then becoming sunny. Highs in the mid-70s by the bay, 80s to lower 90s inland. Northwest winds 5 to 15 miles per hour. For tonight, mostly clear. Lows in the 50s. Northwest winds 5 to 15 miles per hour. And on Monday, partly cloudy in the morning, then becoming sunny. Highs in the mid-70s by the bay to the 80s inland. Northwest winds 5 to 15 miles per hour. For Monday night, clear. Lows from the mid to upper 50s. West winds 5 to 15 miles per hour. For Tuesday, mostly sunny in the morning, then becoming sunny. Highs in the mid-70s by the bay, mid-80s to lower 90s inland. West winds 5 to 10 miles per hour. And on Tuesday night, mostly clear. Lows in the upper 50s. For Wednesday, partly cloudy in the morning, then becoming sunny. Highs from the upper 70s to lower 90s,

tonight, clear. Lows from the mid-50s to lower 60s. And on Thursday, mostly sunny in the morning, then becoming sunny. Highs from the upper 70s to lower 90s. For Thursday night, clear. Lows from the mid-50s to lower 60s. For Friday, mostly sunny in the morning, then becoming sunny. Highs from the lower 80s to mid-90s, and on Friday night, clear. Lows from the mid-50s to lower 60s for Saturday. Mostly sunny in the morning, then becoming sunny. Highs from the lower 80s to mid-90s, high temperatures today and lows tonight for the selected cities: San Jose, 79 and 58, Mountain View, 74 and 58, Morgan Hill, 90 and 56. The area forecast for the Monterey Bay and Salinas Valley: beach hazards statement in effect through Wednesday afternoon. For today, partly cloudy in the morning, then becoming mostly sunny. Highs around 70 at the coast to the upper 80s inland. West winds up to 5 miles per hour, increasing to 10 to 15 miles per hour in the afternoon. For tonight, mostly clear until midnight, then becoming partly cloudy. Lows in the mid-50s. Southwest winds 5 to 15 miles per hour. And on Monday, partly cloudy in the morning, then becoming mostly sunny. Highs around 70 at the coast of the mid-80s inland. West winds around 5 miles per hour, increasing to 10 to 15 miles per hour in the afternoon. For Monday night, mostly clear until midnight, then becoming partly cloudy. Lows in the mid-50s. West winds 5 to 15 miles per hour. For Tuesday, partly cloudy in the morning, then becoming mostly sunny. Highs in the upper 60s at the coast of the mid-80s inland. West winds up to 5 miles per hour, increasing to 5 to 15 miles per hour in the afternoon. And on Tuesday night, mostly clear until midnight, then becoming partly cloudy. Lows in the upper 50s. For Wednesday, partly cloudy in the morning, then becoming mostly sunny. Highs from the lower 70s to mid-80s. For Wednesday night, mostly clear until midnight, then becoming partly cloudy. Lows in the upper 50s. And on Thursday, partly cloudy in the morning, then becoming mostly sunny. High 70s and 80s. For Thursday night, mostly clear until midnight, then becoming partly cloudy. Lows in the upper 50s. For Friday, partly cloudy in the morning, then becoming mostly sunny. Highs from the mid-70s to upper 80s, and on Friday night, mostly clear until midnight, then becoming partly cloudy. Lows in the upper 50s for Saturday, partly cloudy. Highs from the mid-70s to upper 80s, high temperatures today and lows tonight for the selected cities: Santa Cruz, 81 and 55, Monterey, 70 and 56, Salinas, 70 and 56, Hollister, 82 and 54, King City, 88 and 56. The weather overview for the Bay Area and Central Coast: breezy onshore winds expected each afternoon and evening through early in the week, gradual warming starting midweek, with increasing moderate heat risk for interior locations heading into the weekend, elevated fire weather threat across the Diablo and Santa Lucia ranges this week. The extended forecast for the Bay Area and Central Coast: Wednesday and Wednesday night, mostly clear. Highs 65 to 95. Lows 55 to 70. Thursday and Thursday night, mostly clear. Highs 65 to 95. Lows 55 to 70. Friday and Friday night, mostly clear. Highs 65 to 95. Lows 55 to 70. Saturday and Saturday night, mostly clear. Highs 65 to 100. Lows 55 to 70. Sunday and Sunday night, mostly clear. Highs 65 to 100. Lows 55 to 65. Sunrise, sunset, and tidal information for the San Francisco Bay Area for Sunday, July 26th. The sunrise today, 6:08 a.m. The sunset tonight, 8:24 p.m. Tidal data at the Golden Gate for today. Low tide, 4:35 a.m. at -0:11.

high tide, noon at 4.56 feet low tide, 04.05 p.m. at 3.40 feet high tide, 9.57 p.m. at 6.10 feet. Here are the buoy observations for 9 a.m. Pacific Daylight Time. An offshore buoy 6 winds southwest at 8 knots, pressure 1,017.3 millibars. An offshore buoy 59, winds northwest 4 knots, water temperature 65, pressure 1,021.4 millibars, seas 5 feet, every 19 seconds. At Point Arena buoy, winds northwest 17 knots, gusting to 21, water temperature 59, pressure 1,018.3 millibars, seas 3 feet, every 21 seconds. At buoy 13 near Bodega Bay, winds northwest at 17 knots, gusting to 21, pressure 1,017.2 millibars, swell 5 feet, every 19 seconds. At Point Reyes Wave Rider buoy, water temperature 59, seas 5 feet, every 20 seconds. At San Francisco Bar buoy, water temperature 61, seas 5 feet, every 20 seconds. At San Francisco buoy, winds northwest at 60 knots, water temperature 56, pressure 1,017.7 millibars, swell 5 feet, every 21 seconds. At Half Moon Bay buoy, winds northwest 16 knots, water temperature 60, pressure 1,018.4 millibars, seas 5 feet, every 6 seconds. At Monterey Bay buoy, winds north 19 knots, gusting to 21, water temperature 62, pressure 1,017.7 millibars, seas 6 feet, every 19 seconds. At Point Sur, Wave Rider buoy, water temperature 56, seas 7 feet, every 20 seconds. At Cape San Martin buoy, winds northwest 21 knots, gusting to 27, water temperature 56, pressure 1,017.0 millibars. Seas 8 feet, every 7 seconds. Synopsis for the Central California coast and bays, including the Monterey Bay, Greater Farallones, and Cordell Bank National Marine Sanctuaries. Fresh northwest breezes gradually increased to strong by Tuesday with occasional gale force gusts. However, frequent gale force gusts are expected along Big Sur. In response, moderate seas gradually build to rough by Wednesday. Distant tropical cyclone activity in the East Pacific continues to send long-period southerly swells to our coastal waters. The marine forecast for San Pablo Bay, Suisun Bay, the West Delta, and the San Francisco Bay north of the Bay Bridge. For today, southwest wind 5 to 10 knots, rising to 10 to 15 knots late this morning and afternoon. For tonight, southwest wind 10 to 15 knots. For Monday, southwest wind 5 to 10 knots, rising to 10 to 15 knots in the afternoon. The marine forecast for Monterey Bay. Small craft advisory in effect through this evening. Small craft advisory in effect from Monday morning through Monday afternoon. For today, northwest wind 5 to 10 knots, becoming west 15 to 20 knots this afternoon. Seas 3 to 4 feet. Wave detail, northwest 3 feet at 7 seconds and south 2 feet at 20 seconds. For tonight, northwest wind 15 to 20 knots, easing to 10 to 15 knots after midnight. Seas 3 to 5 feet. Wave detail, northwest 5 feet at 6 seconds. For Monday, northwest wind around 5 knots, becoming west 15 to 20 knots in the afternoon. Seas around 3 feet, building to 4 to 5 feet in the afternoon. Wave detail, northwest 4 feet at 7 seconds and south 2 feet at 17 seconds. The coastal waters forecast from Pigeon Point to Point Pinos out to 10 nautical miles. Small craft advisory in effect through Monday afternoon. For today, northwest wind 10 to 15 knots, rising to 20 to 25 knots. Seas 4 to 5 feet. Wave detail, northwest 4 feet at 7 seconds and south 2 feet at 20 seconds. For tonight, northwest wind 20 to 25 knots, easing to 15 to 20 knots after midnight. Seas 4 to 6 feet. Wave detail, northwest 5 feet at 6 seconds and south 2 feet at 20 seconds. For Monday, northwest wind 10 to 15.

50 knots, rising to 20 to 25 knots in the afternoon. Seas 4 to 6 feet. Wave detail, northwest 5 feet at 7 seconds and south 2 feet at 18 seconds. The area forecast for the peninsula, North Bay, and East Bay. Beach hazards statement in effect through Wednesday afternoon. For today, partly cloudy in the morning, then becoming mostly sunny. Highs in the upper 60s at the coast to the lower 80s inland. West winds 5 to 15 miles per hour. For tonight, mostly clear. Lows in the 50s. West winds 5 to 15 miles per hour. And on Monday, partly cloudy in the morning, then becoming mostly sunny. Highs in the lower 70s at the coast to the lower 80s inland. West winds 5 to 15 miles per hour. For Monday night, mostly clear. Lows from the mid to upper 50s. West winds 5 to 15 miles per hour. For Tuesday, mostly sunny in the morning, then becoming sunny. Highs in the mid 70s at the coast to the mid 80s inland. West winds 5 to 15 miles per hour. And on Tuesday night, mostly clear. Lows from the mid-50s to lower 60s. Wednesday through Saturday, mostly clear. Highs from the lower 70s to mid-80s. Lows from the 50s to lower 60s. High temperatures today and lows tonight for the selected cities: San Francisco, 68 and 57, San Francisco Airport, 71 and 58, Redwood City, 78 and 58, Oakland, 72 and 58, Fremont, 75 and 58, Concord, 86 and 58, Livermore, 83 and 56, San Rafael, 84 and 58, Santa Rosa, 89 and 53, Napa, 81 and 54, Fairfield, 87 and 57. These are the 9 a.m. Pacific Daylight Time observations for the San Francisco and Monterey Bay areas on Sunday, July 26th. At San Francisco Airport, it was partly sunny, temperature 61, dew point 56, relative humidity 83%, west wind at 18 miles an hour, gusting to 25, pressure 30.06 inches and rising. At Oakland Airport, it was partly sunny, temperature 62, dew point 57, relative humidity 83%, southwest wind at 10 miles an hour, pressure 30.06 inches and steady. At San Jose Airport, it was mostly sunny, temperature 65, dew point 56, relative humidity 72%, north wind at 7 miles an hour, pressure 30.05 inches and falling. At Santa Rosa, it was sunny, temperature 63, calm, pressure 30.02 and steady. At Concord, it was sunny, temperature 67, south wind at 17. At Livermore, it was mostly sunny, temperature 63, variable wind at 3. At Monterey, it was cloudy, temperature 60, southwest wind at 5, pressure 30.07 and steady. At Salinas, it was mostly sunny, temperature 62, dew point 56, relative humidity 80%, northwest wind at 7. Here are some observations around California and western Nevada. It was sunny, with a temperature of 69 at Sacramento, 72 at Reno, 61 at Truckee, 74 at South Lake Tahoe, and 70 at Blue Canyon. It was partly sunny, with a temperature of 73 at Los Angeles, and 75 at San Diego. Local temperature reports around San Francisco Bay for 9 a.m. Downtown San Francisco was 60 degrees. Oakland Museum was 62 degrees. Redwood City was 62 degrees. San Rafael was 62 degrees. The following is an important beach hazard message from the National Weather Service. Issued at 05:07 a.m. Pacific Daylight Time. Beach hazards statement remains in effect through Wednesday afternoon. What? Long period southerly swell will bring an increased risk of sneaker waves and strong wind currents. Breaking waves will reach up to 10 feet along some south and southwest facing beaches and breakpoints. Where? Beaches along the Pacific coast when? Through Wednesday afternoon. Impacts, dangerous conditions.

0: are forecast along the shoreline. Hazards include sneaker waves, strong rip currents, and large breaking waves. 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This broadcast originates from the National Weather Service office located in Monterey, California, and serves the South Bay and Monterey Bay Area, including the cities of San Jose, Monterey, Salinas, and Santa Cruz. The area forecast for the South Bay, including the San Jose metro area and the Santa Clara Valley. For today, mostly sunny in the morning, then becoming sunny. Highs in the mid-70s by the bay, 80s to lower 90s inland. Northwest winds 5 to 15 miles per hour. For tonight, mostly clear. Lows in the 50s. Northwest winds 5 to 15 miles per hour. And on Monday, partly cloudy in the morning, then becoming sunny. Highs in the mid-70s by the bay to the 80s inland. Northwest winds 5 to 15 miles per hour. For Monday night, clear. Lows from the mid to upper 50s. West winds 5 to 15 miles per hour. For Tuesday, mostly sunny in the morning, then becoming sunny. Highs in the mid-70s by the bay, mid-80s to lower 90s inland. West winds 5 to 10 miles per hour. And on Tuesday night, mostly clear. Lows in the upper 50s. For Wednesday, partly cloudy in the morning, then becoming sunny. Highs from the upper 70s to lower 90s. For Wednesday night, clear. Lows from the mid-50s to lower 60s. And on Thursday, mostly sunny in the morning, then becoming sunny. Highs from the upper 70s to lower 90s. For Thursday night, clear. Lows from the mid-50s to lower 60s. For Friday, mostly sunny in the morning, then becoming sunny. Highs from the lower 80s to mid-90s, and on Friday night, clear. Lows from the mid-50s to lower 60s for Saturday. Mostly sunny in the morning, then becoming sunny. Highs from the lower 80s to mid-90s, high temperatures today and lows tonight for the selected cities: San Jose, 79 and 58, Mountain View, 74 and 58, Morgan Hill, 90 and 56. The area forecast for the Monterey Bay and Salinas Valley: beach hazards statement in effect through Wednesday afternoon. For today, partly cloudy in the morning, then becoming mostly sunny. Highs around 70 at the coast to the upper 80s inland. West winds up to 5 miles per hour, increasing to 10 to 15 miles per hour in the afternoon. For tonight, mostly clear until midnight, then becoming partly cloudy. Lows in the mid-50s. Southwest winds 5 to 15 miles per hour. And on Monday, partly cloudy in the morning, then becoming mostly sunny. Highs around 70 at the coast of the mid-80s inland. West winds around 5 miles per hour, increasing to 10 to 15 miles per hour in the afternoon. For Monday night, mostly clear until midnight, then becoming partly cloudy. Lows in the mid-50s. West winds 5 to 15 miles per hour. For Tuesday, partly cloudy in the morning, then becoming mostly sunny. Highs in the upper 60s at the coast of the mid-80s inland. West winds up to 5 miles per hour, increasing to 5 to 15 miles per hour in the afternoon. And on Tuesday night, mostly clear until midnight, then becoming partly cloudy. Lows in the upper 50s. For Wednesday, partly cloudy in the morning, then becoming mostly sunny. Highs from the lower 70s to mid-80s. For Wednesday night, mostly clear until midnight, then becoming partly cloudy. Lows in the upper 50s. And on Thursday, partly cloudy in the morning, then becoming mostly sunny.
1: high 70s and 80s. For Thursday night, mostly clear until midnight, then becoming partly cloudy. Lows in the upper 50s. For Friday, partly cloudy in the morning, then becoming mostly sunny. Highs from the mid-70s to upper 80s, and on Friday night, mostly clear until midnight, then becoming partly cloudy. Lows in the upper 50s for Saturday. Partly cloudy. Highs from the mid-70s to upper 80s. High temperatures today and lows tonight for the selected cities: Santa Cruz, 81 and 55, Monterey, 70 and 56, Salinas, 70 and 56, Hollister, 82 and 54, King City, 88 and 56. The weather overview for the Bay Area and Central Coast: breezy onshore winds expected each afternoon and evening through early in the week, gradual warming starting midweek, with increasing moderate heat risk for interior locations heading into the weekend, elevated fire weather threat across the Diablo and Santa Lucia ranges this week. The extended forecast for the Bay Area and Central Coast: Wednesday and Wednesday night, mostly clear. High 65 to 95. Lows 55 to 70. Thursday and Thursday night, mostly clear. High 65 to 95. Lows 55 to 70. Friday and Friday night, mostly clear. High 65 to 95. Lows 55 to 70. Saturday and Saturday night, mostly clear. High 65 to 100. Lows 55 to 70. Sunday and Sunday night, mostly clear. Highs 65 to 100. Lows 55 to 65. Sunrise, sunset, and tidal information for the San Francisco Bay Area for Sunday, July 26th. The sunrise today, 6:08 a.m. The sunset tonight, 8:24 p.m. Tidal data at the Golden Gate for today. Low tide, 4:35 a.m. at -011 feet. High tide, noon at 4.56 feet. Low tide, 04:05 p.m. at 3.40 feet. High tide, 9:57 p.m. at 6.10 feet. Here are the buoy observations for 9 a.m. Pacific Daylight Time. At offshore buoy 6, wind southwest at 8 knots, pressure 1,017.3 millibars. At offshore buoy 59, winds northwest 4 knots, water temperature 65, pressure 1,021.4 millibars, seas 5 feet, every 19 seconds. At Point Arena buoy, winds northwest 17 knots, gusting to 21, water temperature 59, pressure 1,018.3 millibars, seas 3 feet, every 21 seconds. At buoy 13 near Bodega Bay, winds northwest at 17 knots, gusting to 21, pressure 1,017.2 millibars, swell 5 feet, every 19 seconds. At Point Reyes Wave Rider buoy, water temperature 59, seas 5 feet, every 20 seconds. At San Francisco Bar buoy, water temperature 61, seas 5 feet, every 20 seconds. At San Francisco buoy, winds northwest at 60 knots, water temperature 56, pressure 1,017.7 millibars, swell 5 feet, every 21 seconds. At Half Moon Bay buoy, winds northwest 16 knots, water temperature 60, pressure 1,018.4 millibars, seas 5 feet, every 6 seconds. At Monterey Bay buoy, winds north 19 knots, gusting to 21, water temperature 62, pressure 1,017.7 millibars, seas 6 feet, every 19 seconds. At Point Sur, Wave Rider buoy, water temperature 56, seas 7 feet, every 20 seconds. 1,017.7 millibars, seas 6 feet, every 19 seconds. At Point Sur, Wave Rider buoy, water temperature 56, seas 7 feet, every 20 seconds. At Cape San Martin buoy, winds northwest 21 knots, gusting to 27, water temperature 56, pressure 1,017.0 millibars. Seas 8 feet, every 7 seconds. Synopsis for the Central California coast and bays, including the Monterey Bay, Greater Farallones, and Cordell Bank National Marine Sanctuaries: fresh northwest breezes gradually increase to strong by Tuesday with occasional

gale force gusts. However, frequent gale force gusts are expected along Big Sur. In response, moderate seas gradually build to rough by Wednesday. Distant tropical cyclone activity in the East Pacific continues to send long-period southerly swells to our coastal waters. The marine forecast for San Pablo Bay, Suisun Bay, the West Delta, and the San Francisco Bay north of the Bay Bridge. For today, southwest wind 5 to 10 knots, rising to 10 to 15 knots late this morning and afternoon. For tonight, southwest wind 10 to 15 knots. For Monday, southwest wind 5 to 10 knots, rising to 10 to 15 knots in the afternoon. The marine forecast for Monterey Bay. Small craft advisory in effect through this evening. Small craft advisory in effect from Monday morning through Monday afternoon. For today, northwest wind 5 to 10 knots, becoming west 15 to 20 knots this afternoon. Seas 3 to 4 feet. Wave detail, northwest 3 feet at 7 seconds and south 2 feet at 20 seconds. For tonight, northwest wind 15 to 20 knots, easing to 10 to 15 knots after midnight. Seas 3 to 5 feet. Wave detail, northwest 5 feet at 6 seconds. For Monday, northwest wind around 5 knots, becoming west 15 to 20 knots in the afternoon. Seas around 3 feet, building to 4 to 5 feet in the afternoon. Wave detail, northwest 4 feet at 7 seconds and south 2 feet at 17 seconds. The coastal waters forecast from Pigeon Point to Point Pinos out to 10 nautical miles. Small craft advisory in effect through Monday afternoon. For today, northwest wind 10 to 15 knots, rising to 20 to 25 knots. Seas 4 to 5 feet. Wave detail, northwest 4 feet at 7 seconds and south 2 feet at 20 seconds. For tonight, northwest wind 20 to 25 knots, easing to 15 to 20 knots after midnight. Seas 4 to 6 feet. Wave detail, northwest 5 feet at 6 seconds and south 2 feet at 20 seconds. For Monday, northwest wind 10 to 15 knots, rising to 20 to 25 knots in the afternoon. Seas 4 to 6 feet. Wave detail, northwest 5 feet at 7 seconds and south 2 feet at 18 seconds. The area forecast for the peninsula, North Bay, and East Bay. Beach hazards statement in effect through Wednesday afternoon. For today, partly cloudy in the morning then becoming mostly sunny. Highs in the upper 60s at the coast to the lower 80s inland. West winds 5 to 15 miles per hour. For tonight, mostly clear. Lows in the 50s. West winds 5 to 15 miles per hour. And on Monday, partly cloudy in the morning then becoming mostly sunny. Highs in the lower 70s at the coast to the lower 80s inland. West winds 5 to 15 miles per hour. For Monday night, mostly clear. Lows from the mid to upper 50s. West winds 5 to 15 miles per hour. For Tuesday, mostly sunny in the morning then becoming sunny. Highs in the mid 70s at the coast to the mid 80s inland. West winds 5 to 15 miles per hour. And on Tuesday night, mostly clear. Lows from the mid 50s to lower 60s. Wednesday through Saturday, mostly clear. Highs from the lower 70s to mid-80s. Lows from the 50s to lower 60s. High temperatures today and lows tonight for the selected cities, San Francisco, 68 and 57, San Francisco Airport, 71 and 58, Redwood City, 78 and 58, Oakland, 72 and 58, Fremont, 75 and 58, Concord, 86 and 58, Livermore, 83 and 56, San Rafael, 84 and 58, Santa Rosa, 89 and 53, Napa, 81 and 54, Fairfield, 87 and 57. These are the 9 a.m. Pacific Daylight Time observations for the San Francisco and Monterey Bay areas on Sunday, July 26th. At San Francisco Airport, it was partly sunny, temperature 61, dew point 56, relative humidity 83%.

south wind at 17. At Livermore, it was mostly sunny, temperature 63, variable wind at 3. At Monterey, it was cloudy, temperature 60, southwest wind at 5, pressure 30.07 and steady. At Salinas, it was mostly sunny, temperature 62, dew point 56, relative humidity 80%, northwest wind at 7. Here are some observations around California and western Nevada. It was sunny, with a temperature of 69 at Sacramento, 72 at Reno, 61 at Truckee, 74 at South Lake Tahoe, and 70 at Blue Canyon. It was partly sunny, with a temperature of 73 at Los Angeles, and 75 at San Diego. Local temperature reports around San Francisco Bay for 9 a.m. Downtown San Francisco was 60 degrees. Oakland Museum was 62 degrees. Redwood City was 62 degrees. San Rafael was 62 degrees. The following is an important beach hazard message from the National Weather Service. Issued at 05:07 a.m. Pacific Daylight Time. Beach hazard statement remains in effect through Wednesday afternoon. What? Long period southerly swell will bring an increased risk of sneaker waves and stronger currents. Breaking waves will reach up to 10 feet along some south and southwest facing beaches and breakpoints. Where? Beaches along the Pacific coast when? Through Wednesday afternoon. Impacts. Dangerous conditions are forecast along the shoreline. Hazards include sneaker waves, strong rip currents, and large breaking waves. Stay off of jetties, piers, rocks, and other waterside infrastructure. Remain out of the water to avoid hazardous surf and never turn your back on the ocean. Monitor local weather, surf and tide forecasts at www.weather.gov/mtr. The area forecast for the South Bay, including the San Jose metro area and the Santa Clara Valley. For today, mostly sunny in the morning, then becoming sunny. Highs in the mid-70s by the bay, 80s to lower 90s inland. Northwest winds 5 to 15 miles per hour. For tonight, mostly clear. Lows in the 50s. Northwest winds 5 to 15 miles per hour. And on Monday, partly cloudy in the morning, then becoming sunny. Highs in the mid-70s by the bay to the 80s inland. Northwest winds 5 to 15 miles per hour. For Monday night, clear. Lows from the mid to upper 50s. West winds 5 to 15 miles per hour. For Tuesday, mostly sunny in the morning, then becoming sunny. Highs in the mid-70s by the bay, mid-80s to lower 90s inland. West winds 5 to 10 miles per hour. And on Tuesday night, mostly clear. Lows in the upper 50s. For Wednesday, partly cloudy in the morning, then becoming sunny. Highs from the upper 70s to lower 90s. For Wednesday night, clear. Lows from the mid-50s to lower 60s. And on Thursday, mostly sunny in the morning, then becoming sunny. Highs from the upper 70s to lower 90s. For Thursday night, clear. Lows from the mid-50s to lower 60s. For Friday, mostly sunny in the morning, then becoming sunny. Highs from the lower 80s to mid-90s, and on Friday night, clear. Lows from the mid-50s to lower 60s for Saturday. Mostly sunny in the morning, then becoming sunny. Highs from the lower 80s to mid-90s. High temperatures today and lows tonight for the selected cities: San Jose, 79 and 58, Mountain View, 74 and 58, Morgan Hill, 90 and 56. The area forecast for the Monterey Bay and Salinas Valley. Beach hazards statement in effect through Wednesday afternoon. For today, partly cloudy in the morning, then becoming mostly sunny. Highs around 70 at the coast to the upper 80s inland. West winds up to 5 miles per hour, increasing to 10 to 15 miles per hour in the afternoon. For tonight, mostly clear until midnight, then becoming partly cloudy. Lows in the mid-50s. Southwest winds 5 to 15 miles.

partly cloudy in the morning, then becoming mostly sunny. Highs around 70 at the coast of the mid-80s inland. West winds around 5 miles per hour, increasing to 10 to 15 miles per hour in the afternoon. For Monday night, mostly clear until midnight, then becoming partly cloudy. Lows in the mid-50s. West winds 5 to 15 miles per hour. For Tuesday, partly cloudy in the morning, then becoming mostly sunny. Highs in the upper 60s at the coast of the mid-80s inland. West winds up to 5 miles per hour, increasing to 5 to 15 miles per hour in the afternoon. And on Tuesday night, mostly clear until midnight, then becoming partly cloudy. Lows in the upper 50s. For Wednesday, partly cloudy in the morning, then becoming mostly sunny. Highs from the lower 70s to mid-80s. For Wednesday night, mostly clear until midnight, then becoming partly cloudy. Lows in the upper 50s. And on Thursday, partly cloudy in the morning, then becoming mostly sunny. High 70s and 80s. For Thursday night, mostly clear until midnight, then becoming partly cloudy. Lows in the upper 50s. For Friday, partly cloudy in the morning, then becoming mostly sunny. Highs from the mid-70s to upper 80s, and on Friday night, mostly clear until midnight, then becoming partly cloudy. Lows in the upper 50s for Saturday, partly cloudy. Highs from the mid-70s to upper 80s, high temperatures today and lows tonight for the selected cities, Santa Cruz, 81 and 55, Monterey, 70 and 56, Salinas, 70 and 56, Hollister, 82 and 54, King City, 88 and 56. The weather overview for the Bay Area and Central Coast, breezy onshore winds expected each afternoon and evening through early in the week, gradual warming starting midweek, with increasing moderate heat risk for interior locations heading into the weekend, elevated fire weather threat across the Diablo and Santa Lucia ranges this week. The extended forecast for the Bay Area and Central Coast, Tuesday and Tuesday night, mostly clear. High 60 to 95. Lows 55 to 65. Wednesday and Wednesday night, mostly clear. High 60 to 95. Lows 55 to 70. Thursday and Thursday night, mostly clear. High 60 to 95. Lows 50 to 70. Friday and Friday night, mostly clear. High 65 to 95. Lows 55 to 70. Saturday, sunny, warmer. Highs 65 to 100. Sunrise, sunset, and tidal information for the San Francisco Bay Area for Sunday, July 26th. The sunrise today, 6:08 a.m. The sunset tonight, 8:24 p.m. Tidal data at the Golden Gate for today. Low tide, 4:35 a.m. at -0.11 feet. High tide, noon at 4.56 feet. Low tide, 4:05 p.m. at 3.40 feet. High tide, 9:57 p.m. at 6.10 feet. Here are the buoy observations for 9 a.m. Pacific Daylight Time. An offshore buoy 6, wind southwest at 8 knots, pressure 1,017.3 millibars. An offshore buoy 59, winds northwest 4 knots, water temperature 65, pressure 1,021.4 millibars, seas 5 feet, every 19 seconds. At Point Arena buoy, winds northwest 17 knots, gusting to 21, water temperature 59, pressure 1,018.3 millibars, seas 3 feet, every 21 seconds. At buoy 13 near Bodega Bay, winds northwest at 17 knots, gusting to 21, pressure 1,017.2 millibars, swell 5 feet, every 19 seconds. At Point Reyes Wave Rider buoy, water temperature 59, seas 5 feet, every 20 seconds. At San Francisco Bar buoy, water temperature 61, seas 5 feet, every 20 seconds. At San Francisco buoy, winds northwest at 60 knots, water temperature 56, pressure 1,017.7 millibars, swell 5 feet, every 21 seconds. At Half Moon Bay buoy,

60 knots, water temperature 60, pressure 1,018.4 millibars, seas 5 feet, every 6 seconds. At Monterey Bay buoy winds north 19 knots, gusting to 21, water temperature 62, pressure 1,017.7 millibars, seas 6 feet, every 19 seconds. At Pointzer, wave rider buoy water temperature 56, seas 7 feet, every 20 seconds. At Cape San Martin buoy winds northwest 21 knots, gusting to 27, water temperature 56, pressure 1,017.0 millibars. Seas 8 feet, every 7 seconds. Synopsis for the Central California coast and bays including the Monterey Bay, Greater Farallones, and Cordell Bank National Marine Sanctuaries, fresh northwest breezes gradually increased to strong by Tuesday with occasional gale force gusts. However, frequent gale force gusts are expected along Big Sur. In response, moderate seas gradually build to rough by Wednesday. Distant tropical cyclone activity in the East Pacific continues to send long period southerly swells to our coastal waters. The marine forecast for San Pablo Bay, Suisun Bay, the West Delta, and the San Francisco Bay north of the Bay Bridge. For today, southwest wind 5 to 10 knots, rising to 10 to 15 knots late this morning and afternoon. For tonight, southwest wind 10 to 15 knots. For Monday, southwest wind 5 to 10 knots, rising to 10 to 15 knots in the afternoon. The marine forecast for Monterey Bay. Small craft advisory in effect through this evening. Small craft advisory in effect from Monday morning through Monday afternoon. For today, northwest wind 5 to 10 knots, becoming west 15 to 20 knots this afternoon. Seas 3 to 4 feet. Wave detail, northwest 3 feet at 7 seconds and south 2 feet at 20 seconds. For tonight, northwest wind 15 to 20 knots, easing to 10 to 15 knots after midnight. Seas 3 to 5 feet. Wave detail, northwest 5 feet at 6 seconds. For Monday, northwest wind around 5 knots, becoming west 15 to 20 knots in the afternoon. Seas around 3 feet, building to 4 to 5 feet in the afternoon. Wave detail, northwest 4 feet at 7 seconds and south 2 feet at 17 seconds. The coastal waters forecast from Pigeon Point to Point Pinos out to 10 nautical miles. Small craft advisory in effect through Monday afternoon. For today, northwest wind 10 to 15 knots, rising to 20 to 25 knots. Seas 4 to 5 feet. Wave detail, northwest 4 feet at 7 seconds and south 2 feet at 20 seconds. For tonight, northwest wind 20 to 25 knots, easing to 15 to 20 knots after midnight. Seas 4 to 6 feet. Wave detail, northwest 5 feet at 6 seconds and south 2 feet at 20 seconds. For Monday, northwest wind 10 to 15 knots, rising to 20 to 25 knots in the afternoon. Seas 4 to 6 feet. Wave detail, northwest 5 feet at 7 seconds and south 2 feet at 18 seconds. The area forecast for the peninsula, North Bay, and East Bay. Beach hazards statement in effect through Wednesday afternoon. For today, partly cloudy in the morning then becoming mostly sunny. Highs in the upper 60s at the coast to the lower 80s inland. West winds 5 to 15 miles per hour. For tonight, mostly clear. Lows in the 50s. West winds 5 to 15 miles per hour. And on Monday, partly cloudy in the morning then becoming mostly sunny. Highs in the lower 70s at the coast to the lower 80s inland. West winds 5 to 15 miles per hour. For Monday night, mostly clear. Lows from the mid to upper 50s. West winds 5 to 15 miles per hour. For Tuesday, mostly sunny in the morning then becoming sunny. Highs in the mid 70s at the coast of the mid 80s inland. West winds 5 to 15 miles per hour. And on Tuesday night, mostly clear. Lows from the mid-50s to lower 60s. Wednesday through Saturday, mostly clear.

highs from the lower 70s to mid 80s. Lows from the 50s to lower 60s. High temperatures today and lows tonight for these selected cities: San Francisco, 68 and 57, San Francisco Airport, 71 and 58, Redwood City, 78 and 58, Oakland, 72 and 58, Fremont, 75 and 58, Concord, 86 and 58, Livermore, 83 and 56, San Rafael, 84 and 58, Santa Rosa, 89 and 53, Napa, 81 and 54, Fairfield, 87 and 57. 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This broadcast originates from the National Weather Service office located in Monterey, California, and serves the South Bay and Monterey Bay Area, including the cities of San Jose, Monterey, Salinas, and Santa Cruz. These are the 9 a.m. Pacific Daylight Time observations for the San Francisco and Monterey Bay areas on Sunday, July 26th. At San Francisco Airport, it was partly sunny, temperature 61, dew point 56, relative humidity 83%, west wind at 18 miles an hour, gusting to 25, pressure 30.06 inches and rising. At Oakland Airport, it was partly sunny, temperature 62, dew point 57, relative humidity 83%, southwest wind at 10 miles an hour, pressure 30.06 inches and steady. At San Jose Airport, it was mostly sunny, temperature 65, dew point 56, relative humidity 72%, north wind at 7 miles an hour, pressure 30.05 inches and falling. At Santa Rosa, it was sunny, temperature 63, calm, pressure 30.02 and steady. At Concord, it was sunny, temperature 67, south wind at 17. At Livermore, it was mostly sunny, temperature 63, variable wind at 3. At Monterey, it was cloudy, temperature 60, southwest wind at 5, pressure 30.07 and steady. At Salinas, it was mostly sunny, temperature 62, dew point 56, relative humidity 80%, northwest wind at 7. Here are some observations around California and western Nevada. It was sunny, with a temperature of 69 at Sacramento, 72 at Reno, 61 at Truckee, 74 at South Lake Tahoe, and 70 at Blue Canyon. It was partly sunny, with a temperature of 73 at Los Angeles, and 75 at San Diego. Local temperature reports around San Francisco Bay for 9 a.m. Downtown San Francisco was 60 degrees. Oakland Museum was 62 degrees. Redwood City was 62 degrees. San Rafael was 62 degrees. The following is an important beach hazard message from the National Weather Service. Issued at 05:07 a.m. Pacific Daylight Time. Beach hazard statement remains in effect through Wednesday afternoon. What? Long period southerly swell will bring an increased risk of sneaker waves and strong rip currents. Breaking waves will reach up to 10 feet along some south and southwest facing beaches and breakpoints. Where? Beaches along the Pacific coast when? Through Wednesday afternoon. Impacts. Dangerous conditions are forecast along the shoreline. Hazards include sneaker waves, strong rip currents, and large breaking waves. Stay off of jetties, piers, rocks, and other waterside infrastructure. Remain out of the water to avoid hazardous surf and never turn your back on the ocean. Monitor local weather, surf, and tide forecasts at www.weather.gov/mtr. The area forecast for the South Bay, including the San Jose metro area and the Santa Clara Valley. For today, mostly sunny in the morning, then becoming sunny. Highs in the mid-70s by the bay, 80s to lower 90s inland. Northwest winds 5 to 15 miles per hour. For tonight, mostly clear. Lows in the 50s. Northwest winds 5 to 15 miles per hour. And on Monday, partly cloudy in the morning, then becoming sunny.

80s and the mid-70s by the bay to the 80s inland. Northwest winds 5 to 15 miles per hour. For Monday night, clear. Lows from the mid to upper 50s. West winds 5 to 15 miles per hour. For Tuesday, mostly sunny in the morning, then becoming sunny. Highs in the mid-70s by the bay, mid-80s to lower 90s inland. West winds 5 to 10 miles per hour. And on Tuesday night, mostly clear. Lows in the upper 50s. For Wednesday, partly cloudy in the morning, then becoming sunny. Highs from the upper 70s to lower 90s. For Wednesday night, clear. Lows from the mid-50s to lower 60s. And on Thursday, mostly sunny in the morning, then becoming sunny. Highs from the upper 70s to lower 90s. For Thursday night, clear. Lows from the mid-50s to lower 60s. For Friday, mostly sunny in the morning, then becoming sunny. Highs from the lower 80s to mid-90s, and on Friday night, clear. Lows from the mid-50s to lower 60s for Saturday. Mostly sunny in the morning, then becoming sunny. Highs from the lower 80s to mid-90s. High temperatures today and lows tonight for the selected cities: San Jose, 79 and 58. Mountain View, 74 and 58. Morgan Hill, 90 and 56. The area forecast for the Monterey Bay and Salinas Valley. Beach hazards statement in effect through Wednesday afternoon. For today, partly cloudy in the morning, then becoming mostly sunny. Highs around 70 at the coast to the upper 80s inland. West winds up to 5 miles per hour, increasing to 10 to 15 miles per hour in the afternoon. For tonight, mostly clear until midnight, then becoming partly cloudy. Lows in the mid-50s. Southwest winds 5 to 15 miles per hour. And on Monday, partly cloudy in the morning, then becoming mostly sunny. Highs around 70 at the coast of the mid-80s inland. West winds around 5 miles per hour, increasing to 10 to 15 miles per hour in the afternoon. For Monday night, mostly clear until midnight, then becoming partly cloudy. Lows in the mid-50s. West winds 5 to 15 miles per hour. For Tuesday, partly cloudy in the morning, then becoming mostly sunny. Highs in the upper 60s at the coast of the mid-80s inland. West winds up to 5 miles per hour, increasing to 5 to 15 miles per hour in the afternoon. And on Tuesday night, mostly clear until midnight, then becoming partly cloudy. Lows in the upper 50s. For Wednesday, partly cloudy in the morning, then becoming mostly sunny. Highs from the lower 70s to mid-80s. For Wednesday night, mostly clear until midnight, then becoming partly cloudy. Lows in the upper 50s. And on Thursday, partly cloudy in the morning, then becoming mostly sunny. High 70s and 80s. For Thursday night, mostly clear until midnight, then becoming partly cloudy. Lows in the upper 50s. For Friday, partly cloudy in the morning, then becoming mostly sunny. Highs from the mid-70s to upper 80s, and on Friday night, mostly clear until midnight, then becoming partly cloudy. Lows in the upper 50s for Saturday, partly cloudy. Highs from the mid-70s to upper 80s. High temperatures today and lows tonight for the selected cities: Santa Cruz, 81 and 55, Monterey, 70 and 56, Salinas, 70 and 56, Hollister, 82 and 54, King City, 88 and 56. The weather overview for the Bay Area and Central Coast: breezy onshore winds expected each afternoon and evening through early in the week, gradual warming starting midweek, with increasing moderate heat risk for interior locations heading into the weekend, elevated fire weather threat across the Diablo and Santa Lucia ranges this week. The extended forecast for the Bay Area and Central Coast: Tuesday and Tuesday night, mostly clear. High 60 to 95. Lows 55 to 65. Wednesday and Wednesday night, mostly clear. High 60 to 95. Lows 55 to 70. Thursday and Thursday night, mostly clear.

high 60 to 95. Lows 50 to 70. Friday and Friday night, mostly clear. High 65 to 95. Lows 55 to 70. Saturday, sunny, warmer. Highs 65 to 100. Sunrise, sunset, and tidal information for the San Francisco Bay Area for Sunday, July 26th. The sunrise today, 6:08 a.m. The sunset tonight, 8:24 p.m. Tidal data at the Golden Gate for today. Low tide, 4:35 a.m. at -011 feet high tide, noon at 4.56 feet low tide, 04:05 p.m. at 3.40 feet high tide, 9:57 p.m. at 6.10 feet. Here are the buoy observations for 10 a.m. Pacific Daylight Time. An offshore buoy 6 winds southwest at 10 knots, pressure 1,017.3 millibars. An offshore buoy 59 winds west at 6 knots, water temperature 65, pressure 1,021.6 millibars. At buoy 14 near Point Arena winds north at 70 knots, water temperature 60, pressure 1,018.5 millibars. At buoy 13 near Bodega Bay winds northwest at 70 knots, gusting to 21, pressure 1,017.3 millibars. At Point Reyes Wave Rider buoy water temperature 59, seas 5 feet, every 20 seconds. At San Francisco Bar buoy water temperature 60, seas 5 feet, every 20 seconds. At San Francisco buoy winds northwest at 14 knots, pressure 1,017.9 millibars, swell 4 feet, every 6 seconds. At Half Moon Bay buoy winds northwest 14 knots, water temperature 60, pressure 1,018.7 millibars, seas 5 feet, every 6 seconds. At Monterey buoy winds north at 70 knots, gusting to 23, water temperature 62, pressure 1,017.9 millibars. At Point Sur, Wave Rider buoy water temperature 56, seas 6 feet, every 20 seconds. At Cape San Martin buoy winds northwest at 21 knots, gusting to 25, water temperature 56, pressure 1,017.0 millibars. Synopsis for the Central California coast and bays including the Monterey Bay, Greater Farallones, and Cordell Bank National Marine Sanctuaries, fresh northwest breezes gradually increased to strong by Tuesday with occasional gale force gusts. However, frequent gale force gusts are expected along Big Sur. In response, moderate seas gradually build to rough by Wednesday. Distant tropical cyclone activity in the East Pacific continues to send long-period southerly swells to our coastal waters. The marine forecast for San Pablo Bay, Suisun Bay, the West Delta, and the San Francisco Bay north of the Bay Bridge. For today, southwest wind 5 to 10 knots, rising to 10 to 15 knots late this morning and afternoon. For tonight, southwest wind 10 to 15 knots. For Monday, southwest wind 5 to 10 knots, rising to 10 to 15 knots in the afternoon. The marine forecast for Monterey Bay. Small craft advisory in effect through this evening. Small craft advisory in effect from Monday morning through Monday afternoon. For today, northwest wind 5 to 10 knots, becoming west 15 to 20 knots this afternoon. Seas 3 to 4 feet. Wave detail, northwest 3 feet at 7 seconds and south 2 feet at 20 seconds. For tonight, northwest wind 15 to 20 knots, easing to 10 to 15 knots after midnight. Seas 3 to 5 feet. Wave detail, northwest 5 feet at 6 seconds. For Monday, northwest wind around 5 knots, becoming west 15 to 20 knots in the afternoon. Seas around 3 feet, building to 4 to 5 feet in the afternoon. Wave detail, northwest 4 feet at 7 seconds and south 2 feet at 17 seconds. The coastal waters forecast from Pigeon Point to Point Pinos out to 10 nautical miles. Small craft advisory in effect through Monday afternoon. For today, northwest wind 10 to 15 knots, rising to 20 to 25 knots. Seas 4 to 5 feet. Wave detail, northwest 4.

feet at 7 seconds and south 2 feet at 20 seconds. For tonight, northwest wind 20 to 25 knots, easing to 15 to 20 knots after midnight. Seas 4 to 6 feet. Wave detail, northwest 5 feet at 6 seconds and south 2 feet at 20 seconds. For Monday, northwest wind 10 to 15 knots, rising to 20 to 25 knots in the afternoon. Seas 4 to 6 feet. Wave detail, northwest 5 feet at 7 seconds and south 2 feet at 18 seconds. The area forecast for the peninsula, North Bay, and East Bay. Beach hazards statement in effect through Wednesday afternoon. For today, partly cloudy in the morning then becoming mostly sunny. Highs in the upper 60s at the coast to the lower 80s inland. West winds 5 to 15 miles per hour. For tonight, mostly clear. Lows in the 50s. West winds 5 to 15 miles per hour. And on Monday, partly cloudy in the morning then becoming mostly sunny. Highs in the lower 70s at the coast to the lower 80s inland. West winds 5 to 15 miles per hour. For Monday night, mostly clear. Lows from the mid to upper 50s. West winds 5 to 15 miles per hour. For Tuesday, mostly sunny in the morning then becoming sunny. Highs in the mid 70s at the coast of the mid 80s inland. West winds 5 to 15 miles per hour. And on Tuesday night, mostly clear. Lows from the mid 50s to lower 60s. Wednesday through Saturday, mostly clear. Highs from the lower 70s to mid 80s. Lows from the 50s to lower 60s. High temperatures today and lows tonight for the selected cities, San Francisco, 68 and 57, San Francisco Airport, 71 and 58, Redwood City, 78 and 58, Oakland, 72 and 58, Fremont, 75 and 58, Concord, 86 and 58, Livermore, 83 and 56, San Rafael, 84 and 58, Santa Rosa, 89 and 53, Napa, 81 and 54, Fairfield, 87 and 57. These are the 10 a.m. Pacific Daylight Time observations for the San Francisco and Monterey Bay areas on Sunday, July 26th. At San Francisco Airport, it was partly sunny, temperature 61, dew point 56, relative humidity 83%, west wind at 18 miles an hour, gusting to 24, pressure 30.06 inches and steady. At Oakland Airport, it was partly sunny, temperature 63, dew point 57, relative humidity 81%, southwest wind at 14 miles an hour, pressure 30.06 inches and steady. At San Jose Airport, it was mostly sunny, temperature 68, dew point 57, relative humidity 68%, north wind at 6 miles an hour, pressure 30.05 inches and steady. At Santa Rosa, it was sunny, temperature 68, south wind at 5, pressure 30.03 and rising. At Concord, it was sunny, temperature 72, south wind at 14. At Livermore, it was sunny, temperature 67, northwest wind at 9. At Monterey, it was sunny, temperature 65, west wind at 7, pressure 30.07 and steady. At Salinas, it was mostly sunny, temperature 65, dew point 56, relative humidity 72%, northwest wind at 8. Here are some observations around California and western Nevada. It was sunny, with a temperature of 73 at Sacramento, 76 at Reno, 72 at Truckee, 76 at South Lake Tahoe, and 72 at Blue Canyon. It was partly sunny, with a temperature of 75 at Los Angeles, and 77 at San Diego. Local temperature reports around San Francisco Bay for 10 a.m. Downtown San Francisco was 60 degrees. Oakland Museum was 63 degrees. Redwood City was 66 degrees. San Rafael was 65 degrees. The following is an important beach hazard message from the National Weather Service. Issued at 05:07 a.m. Pacific Daylight Time. Beach hazards.

in effect through Wednesday afternoon. What? Long-period southerly swell will bring an increased risk of sneaker waves and strong rip currents. Breaking waves will reach up to 10 feet along some south and southwest-facing beaches and breakpoints. Where? Beaches along the Pacific coast when? Through Wednesday afternoon. Impacts. Dangerous conditions are forecast along the shoreline. Hazards include sneaker waves, strong rip currents, and large breaking waves. Stay off of jetties, piers, rocks, and other waterside infrastructure. Remain out of the water to avoid hazardous surf and never turn your back on the ocean. Monitor local weather, surf and tide forecasts at www.weather.gov/mtr. The area forecast for the South Bay, including the San Jose metro area and the Santa Clara Valley. For today, mostly sunny in the morning, then becoming sunny. Highs in the mid-70s by the bay, 80s to lower 90s inland. Northwest winds 5 to 15 miles per hour. For tonight, mostly clear. Lows in the 50s. Northwest winds 5 to 15 miles per hour. And on Monday, partly cloudy in the morning, then becoming sunny. Highs in the mid-70s by the bay to the 80s inland. Northwest winds 5 to 15 miles per hour. For Monday night, clear. Lows from the mid to upper 50s. West winds 5 to 15 miles per hour. For Tuesday, mostly sunny in the morning, then becoming sunny. Highs in the mid-70s by the bay, mid-80s to lower 90s inland. West winds 5 to 10 miles per hour. And on Tuesday night, mostly clear. Lows in the upper 50s. For Wednesday, partly cloudy in the morning, then becoming sunny. Highs from the upper 70s to lower 90s. For Wednesday night, clear. Lows from the mid-50s to lower 60s. And on Thursday, mostly sunny in the morning, then becoming sunny. Highs from the upper 70s to lower 90s. For Thursday night, clear. Lows from the mid-50s to lower 60s. For Friday, mostly sunny in the morning, then becoming sunny. Highs from the lower 80s to mid-90s, and on Friday night, clear. Lows from the mid-50s to lower 60s for Saturday. Mostly sunny in the morning, then becoming sunny. Highs from the lower 80s to mid-90s. High temperatures today and lows tonight for the selected cities: San Jose, 79 and 58, Mountain View, 74 and 58, Morgan Hill, 90 and 56. The area forecast for the Monterey Bay and Salinas Valley: beach hazards statement in effect through Wednesday afternoon. For today, partly cloudy in the morning, then becoming mostly sunny. Highs around 70 at the coast to the upper 80s inland. West winds up to 5 miles per hour, increasing to 10 to 15 miles per hour in the afternoon. For tonight, mostly clear until midnight, then becoming partly cloudy. Lows in the mid-50s. Southwest winds 5 to 15 miles per hour. And on Monday, partly cloudy in the morning, then becoming mostly sunny. Highs around 70 at the coast of the mid-80s inland. West winds around 5 miles per hour, increasing to 10 to 15 miles per hour in the afternoon. For Monday night, mostly clear until midnight, then becoming partly cloudy. Lows in the mid-50s. West winds 5 to 15 miles per hour. For Tuesday, partly cloudy in the morning, then becoming mostly sunny. Highs in the upper 60s at the coast of the mid-80s inland. West winds up to 5 miles per hour, increasing to 5 to 15 miles per hour in the afternoon. And on Tuesday night, mostly clear until midnight, then becoming partly cloudy. Lows in the upper 50s. For Wednesday, partly cloudy in the morning, then becoming mostly sunny. Highs from the lower 70s to mid-80s. For Wednesday night, mostly clear until midnight, then becoming partly cloudy. Lows in the upper 50s. And on Thursday, partly cloudy in the morning, then becoming mostly sunny. High 70s and 80s.

for Thursday night, mostly clear until midnight, then becoming partly cloudy. Lows in the upper 50s. For Friday, partly cloudy in the morning, then becoming mostly sunny. Highs from the mid-70s to upper 80s, and on Friday night, mostly clear until midnight, then becoming partly cloudy. Lows in the upper 50s for Saturday, partly cloudy. Highs from the mid-70s to upper 80s, high temperatures today and lows tonight for the selected cities, Santa Cruz, 81 and 55, Monterey, 70 and 56, Salinas, 70 and 56, Hollister, 82 and 54, King City, 88 and 56. The weather overview for the Bay Area and Central Coast, breezy onshore winds expected each afternoon and evening through early in the week, gradual warming starting midweek, with increasing moderate heat risk for interior locations heading into the weekend, elevated fire weather threat across the Diablo and Santa Lucia ranges this week. The extended forecast for the Bay Area and Central Coast, Tuesday and Tuesday night, mostly clear. High 60 to 95. Lows 55 to 65. Wednesday and Wednesday night, mostly clear. High 60 to 95. Lows 55 to 70. Thursday and Thursday night, mostly clear. High 60 to 95. Lows 50 to 70. Friday and Friday night, mostly clear. High 65 to 95. Lows 55 to 70. Saturday, sunny, warmer. Highs 65 to 100. Sunrise, sunset, and tidal information for the San Francisco Bay Area for Sunday, July 26th. The sunrise today, 6:08 a.m. The sunset tonight, 8:24 p.m. Tidal data at the Golden Gate for today. Low tide, 4:35 a.m. at -011 feet. High tide, noon at 4.56 feet. Low tide, 04:05 p.m. at 3.40 feet. High tide, 9:57 p.m. at 6.10 feet. Here are the buoy observations for 10 a.m. Pacific Daylight Time. An offshore buoy 6, winds southwest at 10 knots, pressure 1,017.2 millibars. An offshore buoy 59, winds west 4 knots, water temperature 65, pressure 1,021.6 millibars, seas 5 feet, every 19 seconds. At Point Arena buoy, winds north 16 knots, water temperature 60, pressure 1,018.4 millibars, seas 3 feet, every 21 seconds. At buoy 13 near Bodega Bay, winds northwest at 17 knots, gusting to 21, pressure 1,017.4 millibars, swell 5 feet, every 19 seconds. At Point Reyes Wave Rider buoy, water temperature 59, seas 5 feet, every 20 seconds. At San Francisco Bar buoy, water temperature 60, seas 5 feet, every 20 seconds. At San Francisco buoy, winds northwest at 14 knots, pressure 1,017.9 millibars, swell 4 feet, every 6 seconds. At Half Moon Bay buoy, winds northwest 14 knots, water temperature 60, pressure 1,018.7 millibars, seas 5 feet, every 6 seconds. At Monterey Bay buoy, winds northwest 17 knots, gusting to 21, water temperature 62, pressure 1,018.0 millibars, seas 5 feet, every 19 seconds. At Point Sur, Wave Rider buoy, water temperature 56, seas 6 feet, every 20 seconds. At Cape San Martin buoy, winds northwest 21 knots, gusting to 27, water temperature 56, pressure 1,017.0 millibars. Seas 8 feet, every 7 seconds. Synopsis for the Central California coast and bays, including the Monterey Bay, Greater Farallones, and Cordell Bank National Marine Sanctuaries. Fresh northwest breezes gradually increase to strong by Tuesday with occasional gale force gusts. However, frequent gale force gusts are expected along Big Sur. In response, moderate seas gradually build to rough by Wednesday. Distant tropical cyclone activity in the East Pacific continues to send long period southerly swells to our coastal waters. The marine forecast for San Pablo Bay, Suisun Bay, the West Delta, and the

Francisco Bay north of the Bay Bridge. For today, southwest wind 5 to 10 knots, rising to 10 to 15 knots late this morning and afternoon. For tonight, southwest wind 10 to 15 knots. For Monday, southwest wind 5 to 10 knots, rising to 10 to 15 knots in the afternoon. The marine forecast for Monterey Bay. Small craft advisory in effect through this evening. Small craft advisory in effect from Monday morning through Monday afternoon. For today, northwest wind 5 to 10 knots, becoming west 15 to 20 knots this afternoon. Seas 3 to 4 feet. Wave detail, northwest 3 feet at 7 seconds and south 2 feet at 20 seconds. For tonight, northwest wind 15 to 20 knots, easing to 10 to 15 knots after midnight. Seas 3 to 5 feet. Wave detail, northwest 5 feet at 6 seconds. For Monday, northwest wind around 5 knots, becoming west 15 to 20 knots in the afternoon. Seas around 3 feet, building to 4 to 5 feet in the afternoon. Wave detail, northwest 4 feet at 7 seconds and south 2 feet at 17 seconds. The coastal waters forecast from Pigeon Point to Point Pinos out to 10 nautical miles. Small craft advisory in effect through Monday afternoon. For today, northwest wind 10 to 15 knots, rising to 20 to 25 knots. Seas 4 to 5 feet. Wave detail, northwest 4 feet at 7 seconds and south 2 feet at 20 seconds. For tonight, northwest wind 20 to 25 knots, easing to 15 to 20 knots after midnight. Seas 4 to 6 feet. Wave detail, northwest 5 feet at 6 seconds and south 2 feet at 20 seconds. For Monday, northwest wind 10 to 15 knots, rising to 20 to 25 knots in the afternoon. Seas 4 to 6 feet. Wave detail, northwest 5 feet at 7 seconds and south 2 feet at 18 seconds. 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This broadcast originates from the National Weather Service office located in Monterey, California, and serves the South Bay and Monterey Bay Area, including the city of San Jose, Monterey, Salinas, and Santa Cruz. The area forecast for the Peninsula, North Bay, and East Bay. Beach hazards statement in effect through Wednesday afternoon. For today, partly cloudy in the morning, then becoming mostly sunny. Highs in the upper 60s at the coast to the lower 80s inland. West winds 5 to 15 miles per hour. For tonight, mostly clear. Lows in the 50s. West winds 5 to 15 miles per hour. And on Monday, partly cloudy in the morning, then becoming mostly sunny. Highs in the lower 70s at the coast to the lower 80s inland. West winds 5 to 15 miles per hour. For Monday night, mostly clear. Lows from the mid to upper 50s. West winds 5 to 15 miles per hour. For Tuesday, mostly sunny in the morning, then becoming sunny. Highs in the mid-70s at the coast of the mid-80s inland. West winds 5 to 15 miles per hour. And on Tuesday night, mostly clear. Lows from the mid-50s to lower 60s. Wednesday through Saturday, mostly clear. Highs from the lower 70s to mid-80s. Lows from the 50s to lower 60s. High temperatures today and lows tonight for the selected cities: San Francisco, 68 and 57, San Francisco Airport, 71 and 58, Redwood City, 78 and 58, Oakland, 72 and 58, Fremont, 75 and 58, Concord, 86 and 58, Livermore, 83 and 56, San Rafael, 84 and 58, Santa Rosa, 89 and 53, Napa, 81 and 54, Fairfield, 87 and 57. These are the 10 a.m. Pacific Daylight Time observations for the San Francisco and Monterey Bay areas on Sunday, July 26th. At San Francisco Airport, it was partly sunny,
temperature 61, dew point 56, relative humidity 83%, west wind at 18 miles an hour, gusting to 24, pressure 30.06 inches and steady. At Oakland Airport, it was partly sunny, temperature 63, dew point 57, relative humidity 81%, southwest wind at 14 miles an hour, pressure 30.06 inches and steady. At San Jose Airport, it was mostly sunny, temperature 68, dew point 57, relative humidity 68%, north wind at 6 miles an hour, pressure 30.05 inches and steady. At Santa Rosa, it was sunny, temperature 68, south wind at 5, pressure 30.03 and rising. At Concord, it was sunny, temperature 72, south wind at 14. At Livermore, it was sunny, temperature 67, northwest wind at 9. At Monterey, it was sunny, temperature 65, west wind at 7, pressure 30.07 and steady. At Salinas, it was mostly sunny, temperature 65, dew point 56, relative humidity 72%, northwest wind at 8. Here are some observations around California and western Nevada. It was sunny, with a temperature of 73 at Sacramento, 76 at Reno, 72 at Truckee, 76 at South Lake Tahoe, and 72 at Blue Canyon. It was partly sunny, with a temperature of 75 at Los Angeles, and 77 at San Diego. Local temperature reports around San Francisco Bay for 10 a.m. Downtown San Francisco was 60 degrees. Oakland Museum was 63 degrees. Redwood City was 66 degrees. San Rafael was 65 degrees. The following is an important beach hazard message from the National Weather Service. Issued at 05:07 a.m. Pacific Daylight Time. Beach hazard statement remains in effect through Wednesday afternoon. What? Long period southerly swell will bring an increased risk of sneaker waves and strong currents. Breaking waves will reach up to 10 feet along some south and southwest facing beaches and breakpoints. Where? Beaches along the Pacific coast when? Through Wednesday afternoon. Impacts. Dangerous conditions are forecast along the shoreline. Hazards include sneaker waves, strong rip currents, and large breaking waves. Stay off of jetties, piers, rocks, and other waterside infrastructure. Remain out of the water to avoid hazardous surf and never turn your back on the ocean. Monitor local weather, surf and tide forecast at www.weather.gov/mtr. The area forecast for the South Bay, including the San Jose metro area and the Santa Clara Valley. For today, mostly sunny in the morning, then becoming sunny. Highs in the mid-70s by the bay, 80s to lower 90s inland. Northwest winds 5 to 15 miles per hour. For tonight, mostly clear. Lows in the 50s. Northwest winds 5 to 15 miles per hour. And on Monday, partly cloudy in the morning, then becoming sunny. Highs in the mid-70s by the bay to the 80s inland. In the morning, then becoming sunny. Highs in the mid-70s by the bay to the 80s inland. Northwest winds 5 to 15 miles per hour. For Monday night, clear. Lows from the mid to upper 50s. West winds 5 to 15 miles per hour. For Tuesday, mostly sunny in the morning, then becoming sunny. Highs in the mid-70s by the bay, mid-80s to lower 90s inland. West winds 5 to 10 miles per hour. And on Tuesday night, mostly clear. Lows in the upper 50s. For Wednesday, partly cloudy in the morning, then becoming sunny. Highs from the upper 70s to lower 90s. For Wednesday night, clear. Lows from the mid-50s to lower 60s. And on Thursday, mostly sunny in the morning, then becoming sunny. Highs from the upper 70s to lower 90s. For Thursday night, clear. Lows from the mid-50s to lower 60s. For Friday, mostly sunny in the morning, then becoming sunny.
Highs from the lower 80s to mid-90s, and on Friday night, clear. Lows from the

mid-50s to lower 60s for Saturday. Mostly sunny in the morning, then becoming sunny. Highs from the lower 80s to mid-90s, high temperatures today and lows tonight for the selected cities: San Jose, 79 and 58, Mountain View, 74 and 58, Morgan Hill, 90 and 56. The area forecast for the Monterey Bay and Salinas Valley: beach hazards statement in effect through Wednesday afternoon. For today, partly cloudy in the morning, then becoming mostly sunny. Highs around 70 at the coast to the upper 80s inland. West winds up to 5 miles per hour, increasing to 10 to 15 miles per hour in the afternoon. For tonight, mostly clear until midnight, then becoming partly cloudy. Lows in the mid-50s. Southwest winds 5 to 15 miles per hour. And on Monday, partly cloudy in the morning, then becoming mostly sunny. Highs around 70 at the coast of the mid-80s inland. West winds around 5 miles per hour, increasing to 10 to 15 miles per hour in the afternoon. For Monday night, mostly clear until midnight, then becoming partly cloudy. Lows in the mid-50s. West winds 5 to 15 miles per hour. For Tuesday, partly cloudy in the morning, then becoming mostly sunny. Highs in the upper 60s at the coast of the mid-80s inland. West winds up to 5 miles per hour, increasing to 5 to 15 miles per hour in the afternoon. And on Tuesday night, mostly clear until midnight, then becoming partly cloudy. Lows in the upper 50s. For Wednesday, partly cloudy in the morning, then becoming mostly sunny. Highs from the lower 70s to mid-80s. For Wednesday night, mostly clear until midnight, then becoming partly cloudy. Lows in the upper 50s. And on Thursday, partly cloudy in the morning, then becoming mostly sunny. High 70s and 80s. For Thursday night, mostly clear until midnight, then becoming partly cloudy. Lows in the upper 50s. For Friday, partly cloudy in the morning, then becoming mostly sunny. Highs from the mid-70s to upper 80s, and on Friday night, mostly clear until midnight, then becoming partly cloudy. Lows in the upper 50s for Saturday, partly cloudy. Highs from the mid-70s to upper 80s, high temperatures today and lows tonight for the selected cities: Santa Cruz, 81 and 55, Monterey, 70 and 56, Salinas, 70 and 56, Hollister, 82 and 54, King City, 88 and 56. The weather overview for the Bay Area and Central Coast: breezy onshore winds expected each afternoon and evening through early in the week, gradual warming starting midweek, with increasing moderate heat risk for interior locations heading into the weekend, elevated fire weather threat across the Diablo and Santa Lucia ranges this week. The extended forecast for the Bay Area and Central Coast: Tuesday and Tuesday night, mostly clear. High 60 to 95. Lows 55 to 65. Wednesday and Wednesday night, mostly clear. High 60 to 95. Lows 55 to 70. Thursday and Thursday night, mostly clear. High 60 to 95. Lows 50 to 70. Friday and Friday night, mostly clear. High 65 to 95. Lows 55 to 70. Saturday, sunny, warmer. Highs 65 to 100. Sunrise, sunset, and tidal information for the San Francisco Bay Area for Sunday, July 26th. The sunrise today, 6:08 a.m. The sunset tonight, 8:24 p.m. Tidal data at the Golden Gate for today: low tide, 4:35 a.m. at -011 feet; high tide, noon at 4.56 feet; low tide, 04:05 p.m. at 3.40 feet; high tide, 9:57 p.m. at 6.10 feet. Here are the buoy observations for 10 a.m. Pacific Daylight Time. An offshore buoy 6, winds southwest at 10 knots, pressure 1,017.2 millibars. An offshore buoy 59, winds west 4 knots, water temperature 65, pressure 1,021.6 millibars, seas 5 feet.

Half Moon Bay buoy winds northwest 14 knots, water temperature 60, pressure 1,018.7 millibars, seas 5 feet, every 6 seconds. At Monterey Bay buoy winds northwest 70 knots, gusting to 21, water temperature 62, pressure 1,018.0 millibars, seas 5 feet, every 19 seconds. At Pointzer, wave rider buoy water temperature 56, seas 6 feet, every 20 seconds. At Cape San Martin buoy winds northwest 21 knots, gusting to 27, water temperature 56, pressure 1,017.0 millibars. Seas 8 feet, every 7 seconds. Synopsis for the Central California coast and bays including the Monterey Bay, Greater Farallones, and Cordell Bank National Marine Sanctuaries, fresh northwest breezes gradually increased to strong by Tuesday with occasional gale force gusts. However, frequent gale force gusts are expected along Big Sur. In response, moderate seas gradually build to rough by Wednesday. Distant tropical cyclone activity in the East Pacific continues to send long-period southerly swells to our coastal waters. The marine forecast for San Pablo Bay, Suisun Bay, the West Delta, and the San Francisco Bay north of the Bay Bridge. For today, southwest wind 5 to 10 knots, rising to 10 to 15 knots late this morning and afternoon. For tonight, southwest wind 10 to 15 knots. For Monday, southwest wind 5 to 10 knots, rising to 10 to 15 knots in the afternoon. The marine forecast for Monterey Bay. Small craft advisory in effect through this evening. Small craft advisory in effect from Monday morning through Monday afternoon. For today, northwest wind 5 to 10 knots, becoming west 15 to 20 knots this afternoon. Seas 3 to 4 feet. Wave detail, northwest 3 feet at 7 seconds and south 2 feet at 20 seconds. For tonight, northwest wind 15 to 20 knots, easing to 10 to 15 knots after midnight. Seas 3 to 5 feet. Wave detail, northwest 5 feet at 6 seconds. For Monday, northwest wind around 5 knots, becoming west 15 to 20 knots in the afternoon. Seas around 3 feet, building to 4 to 5 feet in the afternoon. Wave detail, northwest 4 feet at 7 seconds and south 2 feet at 17 seconds. The coastal waters forecast from Pigeon Point to Point Pinos out to 10 nautical miles. Small craft advisory in effect through Monday afternoon. For today, northwest wind 10 to 15 knots, rising to 20 to 25 knots. Seas 4 to 5 feet. Wave detail, northwest 4 feet at 7 seconds and south 2 feet at 20 seconds. For tonight, northwest wind 20 to 25 knots, easing to 15 to 20 knots after midnight. Seas 4 to 6 feet. Wave detail, northwest 5 feet at 6 seconds and south 2 feet at 20 seconds. For Monday, northwest wind 10 to 15 knots, rising to 20 to 25 knots in the afternoon. Seas 4 to 6 feet. Wave detail, northwest 5 feet at 7 seconds and south 2 feet at 18 seconds. The area forecast for the peninsula, North Bay, and East Bay. Beach hazards statement in effect through Wednesday afternoon. For today, partly cloudy in the morning then becoming mostly sunny. Highs in the upper 60s at the coast to the lower 80s inland. West winds 5 to 15 miles per hour. For tonight, mostly clear. Lows in the 50s. West winds 5 to 15 miles per hour. And on Monday, partly cloudy in the morning then becoming mostly sunny. Highs in the lower 70s at the coast to the lower 80s inland. West winds 5 to 15 miles per hour. For Monday night, mostly clear. Lows from the mid to upper 50s. West winds 5 to 15 miles per hour. For Tuesday, mostly sunny in the morning then becoming sunny. Highs in the mid 70s at the coast of the mid 80s inland. West winds 5 to 15 miles per hour. And on Tuesday night, mostly clear. Lows from the mid 50s to lower 60s. Wednesday through Saturday,

mostly clear. Highs from the lower 70s to mid 80s. Lows from the 50s to lower 60s. High temperatures today and lows tonight for the selected cities: San Francisco, 68 and 57, San Francisco Airport, 71 and 58, Redwood City, 78 and 58, Oakland, 72 and 58, Fremont, 75 and 58, Concord, 86 and 58, Livermore, 83 and 56, San Rafael, 84 and 58, Santa Rosa, 89 and 53, Napa, 81 and 54, Fairfield, 87 and 57. These are the 10 a.m. Pacific Daylight Time observations for the San Francisco and Monterey Bay areas on Sunday, July 26th. At San Francisco Airport, it was partly sunny, temperature 61, dew point 56, relative humidity 83%, west wind at 18 miles an hour, gusting to 24, pressure 30.06 inches and steady. At Oakland Airport, it was partly sunny, temperature 63, dew point 57, relative humidity 81%, southwest wind at 14 miles an hour, pressure 30.06 inches and steady. At San Jose Airport, it was mostly sunny, temperature 68, dew point 57, relative humidity 68%, north wind at 6 miles an hour, pressure 30.05 inches and steady. At Santa Rosa, it was sunny, temperature 68, south wind at 5, pressure 30.03 and rising. At Concord, it was sunny, temperature 72, south wind at 14. At Livermore, it was sunny, temperature 67, northwest wind at 9. At Monterey, it was sunny, temperature 65, west wind at 7, pressure 30.07 and steady. At Salinas, it was mostly sunny, temperature 65, dew point 56, relative humidity 72%, northwest wind at 8. Here are some observations around California and western Nevada. It was sunny, with a temperature of 73 at Sacramento, 76 at Reno, 72 at Truckee, 76 at South Lake Tahoe, and 72 at Blue Canyon. It was partly sunny, with a temperature of 75 at Los Angeles, and 77 at San Diego. Local temperature reports around San Francisco Bay for 10 a.m. Downtown San Francisco was 60 degrees. Oakland Museum was 63 degrees. Redwood City was 66 degrees. San Rafael was 65 degrees. The following is an important beach hazard message from the National Weather Service. Issued at 05:07 a.m. Pacific Daylight Time. Beach hazard statement remains in effect through Wednesday afternoon. What? Long period southerly swell will bring an increased risk of sneaker waves and strong wind currents. Breaking waves will reach up to 10 feet along some south and southwest facing beaches and breakpoints. Where? Beaches along the Pacific coast when? Through Wednesday afternoon. Impacts. Dangerous conditions are forecast along the shoreline. Hazards include sneaker waves, strong wind currents, and large breaking waves. Stay off of jetties, piers, rocks, and other waterside infrastructure. Remain out of the water to avoid hazardous surf and never turn your back on the ocean. Monitor local weather, surf and tide forecast at www.weather.gov/mtr. The area forecast for the South Bay, including the San Jose metro area and the Santa Clara Valley. For today, mostly sunny in the morning, then becoming sunny. Highs in the mid-70s by the bay, 80s to lower 90s inland. Northwest winds 5 to 15 miles per hour. For tonight, mostly clear. Lows in the 50s. Northwest winds 5 to 15 miles per hour. And on Monday, partly cloudy in the morning, then becoming sunny. Highs in the mid-70s by the bay to the 80s inland. Northwest winds 5 to 15 miles per hour. For Monday night, clear. Lows from the mid to upper 50s. West winds 5 to 15 miles per hour. For Tuesday, mostly sunny in the morning, then becoming sunny. Highs in the mid-70s by the bay.

90s inland. West winds 5 to 10 miles per hour. And on Tuesday night, mostly clear. Lows in the upper 50s. For Wednesday, partly cloudy in the morning, then becoming sunny. Highs from the upper 70s to lower 90s. For Wednesday night, clear. Lows from the mid 50s to lower 60s. And on Thursday, mostly sunny in the morning, then becoming sunny. Highs from the upper 70s to lower 90s. For Thursday night, clear. Lows from the mid 50s to lower 60s. For Friday, mostly sunny in the morning, then becoming sunny. Highs from the lower 80s to mid 90s, and on Friday night, clear. Lows from the mid 50s to lower 60s for Saturday. Mostly sunny in the morning, then becoming sunny. Highs from the lower 80s to mid 90s. High temperatures today and lows tonight for the selected cities: San Jose, 79 and 58, Mountain View, 74 and 58, Morgan Hill, 90 and 56. The area forecast for the Monterey Bay and Salinas Valley: beach hazards statement in effect through Wednesday afternoon. For today, partly cloudy in the morning, then becoming mostly sunny. Highs around 70 at the coast to the upper 80s inland. West winds up to 5 miles per hour, increasing to 10 to 15 miles per hour in the afternoon. For tonight, mostly clear until midnight, then becoming partly cloudy. Lows in the mid-50s. Southwest winds 5 to 15 miles per hour. And on Monday, partly cloudy in the morning, then becoming mostly sunny. Highs around 70 at the coast of the mid-80s inland. West winds around 5 miles per hour, increasing to 10 to 15 miles per hour in the afternoon. For Monday night, mostly clear until midnight, then becoming partly cloudy. Lows in the mid-50s. West winds 5 to 15 miles per hour. For Tuesday, partly cloudy in the morning, then becoming mostly sunny. Highs in the upper 60s at the coast of the mid-80s inland. West winds up to 5 miles per hour, increasing to 5 to 15 miles per hour in the afternoon. And on Tuesday night, mostly clear until midnight, then becoming partly cloudy. Lows in the upper 50s. For Wednesday, partly cloudy in the morning, then becoming mostly sunny. Highs from the lower 70s to mid-80s. For Wednesday night, mostly clear until midnight, then becoming partly cloudy. Lows in the upper 50s. And on Thursday, partly cloudy in the morning, then becoming mostly sunny. High 70s and 80s. For Thursday night, mostly clear until midnight, then becoming partly cloudy. Lows in the upper 50s. For Friday, partly cloudy in the morning, then becoming mostly sunny. Highs from the mid-70s to upper 80s, and on Friday night, mostly clear until midnight, then becoming partly cloudy. Lows in the upper 50s for Saturday, partly cloudy. Highs from the mid-70s to upper 80s. High temperatures today and lows tonight for the selected cities: Santa Cruz, 81 and 55, Monterey, 70 and 56, Salinas, 70 and 56, Hollister, 82 and 54, King City, 88 and 56. 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This broadcast originates from the National Weather Service office located in Monterey, California, and serves the South Bay and Monterey Bay Area, including the cities of San Jose, Monterey, Salinas, and Santa Cruz. The weather overview for the Bay Area and Central Coast: breezy onshore winds expected each afternoon and evening through early in the week, gradual warming starting midweek, with increasing moderate heat risk for interior locations heading into the weekend, elevated fire weather threat across the Diablo and Santa Lucia ranges this week. The extended forecast for the Bay Area and Central Coast: Tuesday and Tuesday night, mostly clear. High 60 to 95. Lows 55 to 65. Wednesday and Wednesday night, mostly clear. High 60 to 95. Lows 55 to 70. Thursday and Thursday.

highs 60 to 95. Lows 50 to 70. Friday and Friday night, mostly clear. Highs 65 to 95. Lows 55 to 70. Saturday, sunny, warmer. Highs 65 to 100. Sunrise, sunset, and tidal information for the San Francisco Bay Area for Sunday, July 26th. The sunrise today, 6:08 a.m. The sunset tonight, 8:24 p.m. Tidal data at the Golden Gate for today. Low tide, 4:35 a.m. at -0.11 feet high tide, noon at 4.56 feet low tide, 4:05 p.m. at 3.40 feet high tide, 9:57 p.m. at 6.10 feet. Here are the buoy observations for 10 a.m. Pacific Daylight Time. An offshore buoy 6 winds southwest at 10 knots, pressure 1,017.2 millibars. An offshore buoy 59, winds west 4 knots, water temperature 65, pressure 1,021.6 millibars, seas 5 feet, every 19 seconds. At Point Arena buoy, winds north 16 knots, water temperature 60, pressure 1,018.4 millibars, seas 3 feet, every 21 seconds. At buoy 13 near Bodega Bay, winds northwest at 17 knots, gusting to 21, pressure 1,017.4 millibars, swell 5 feet, every 19 seconds. At Point Reyes Wave Rider buoy, water temperature 59, seas 5 feet, every 20 seconds. At San Francisco Bar buoy, water temperature 60, seas 5 feet, every 20 seconds. At San Francisco buoy, winds northwest at 14 knots, pressure 1,017.9 millibars, swell 4 feet, every 6 seconds. At Half Moon Bay buoy, winds northwest 14 knots, water temperature 60, pressure 1,018.7 millibars, seas 5 feet, every 6 seconds. At Monterey Bay buoy, winds northwest 17 knots, gusting to 21, water temperature 62, pressure 1,018.0 millibars, seas 5 feet, every 19 seconds. At Point Sur, Wave Rider buoy, water temperature 56, seas 6 feet, every 20 seconds. At Cape San Martin buoy, winds northwest 21 knots, gusting to 27, water temperature 56, pressure 1,017.0 millibars. Seas 8 feet, every 7 seconds. Synopsis for the Central California coast and bays, including the Monterey Bay, Greater Farallones, and Cordell Bank National Marine Sanctuaries. Fresh northwest breezes gradually increase to strong by Tuesday with occasional gale force gusts. However, frequent gale force gusts are expected along Big Sur. In response, moderate seas gradually build to rough by Wednesday. Distant tropical cyclone activity in the East Pacific continues to send long-period southerly swells to our coastal waters. The marine forecast for San Pablo Bay, Suisun Bay, the West Delta, and the San Francisco Bay north of the Bay Bridge. For today, southwest wind 5 to 10 knots, rising to 10 to 15 knots late this morning and afternoon. For tonight, southwest wind 10 to 15 knots. For Monday, southwest wind 5 to 10 knots, rising to 10 to 15 knots in the afternoon. The marine forecast for Monterey Bay. Small craft advisory in effect through this evening. Small craft advisory in effect from Monday morning through Monday afternoon. For today, northwest wind 5 to 10 knots, becoming west 15 to 20 knots this afternoon. Seas 3 to 4 feet. Wave detail, northwest 3 feet at 7 seconds and south 2 feet at 20 seconds. For tonight, northwest wind 15 to 20 knots, easing to 10 to 15 knots after midnight. Seas 3 to 5 feet. Wave detail, northwest 5 feet at 6 seconds. For Monday, northwest wind around 5 knots, becoming west 15 to 20 knots in the afternoon. Seas around 3 feet, building to 4 to 5 feet in the afternoon. Wave detail, northwest 4 feet at 7 seconds and south 2 feet at 17 seconds. The coastal waters forecast from Pigeon Point to Point Pinos out to 10 nautical miles.
small craft advisory in effect through Monday afternoon. For today, northwest wind 10 to 15 knots, rising to 20 to 25 knots. Seas 4 to 5 feet. Wave detail, northwest 4 feet at 7 seconds and south 2 feet at 20 seconds. For tonight, northwest wind 20 to 25 knots, easing to 15 to 20 knots after midnight. Seas 4 to 6 feet. Wave detail, northwest 5 feet at 6 seconds and south 2 feet at 20 seconds. For Monday, northwest wind 10 to 15 knots, rising to 20 to 25 knots in the afternoon. Seas 4 to 6 feet. Wave detail, northwest 5 feet at 7 seconds and south 2 feet at 18 seconds. The area forecast for the peninsula, North Bay, and East Bay. Beach hazards statement in effect through Wednesday afternoon. For today, partly cloudy in the morning then becoming mostly sunny. Highs in the upper 60s at the coast to the lower 80s inland. West winds 5 to 15 miles per hour. For tonight, mostly clear. Lows in the 50s. West winds 5 to 15 miles per hour. And on Monday, partly cloudy in the morning then becoming mostly sunny. Highs in the lower 70s at the coast to the lower 80s inland. West winds 5 to 15 miles per hour. For Monday night, mostly clear. Lows from the mid to upper 50s. West winds 5 to 15 miles per hour. For Tuesday, mostly sunny in the morning then becoming sunny. Highs in the mid 70s at the coast of the mid 80s inland. West winds 5 to 15 miles per hour. And on Tuesday night, mostly clear. Lows from the mid 50s to lower 60s. Wednesday through Saturday, mostly clear. Highs from the lower 70s to mid 80s. Lows from the 50s to lower 60s. High temperatures today and lows tonight for the selected cities, San Francisco, 68 and 57, San Francisco Airport, 71 and 58, Redwood City, 78 and 58, Oakland, 72 and 58, Fremont, 75 and 58, Concord, 86 and 58, Livermore, 83 and 56, San Rafael, 84 and 58, Santa Rosa, 89 and 53, Napa, 81 and 54, Fairfield, 87 and 57. These are the 11 a.m. Pacific Daylight Time observations for the San Francisco and Monterey Bay areas on Sunday, July 26th. At San Francisco Airport, it was partly sunny, temperature 62, dew point 57, relative humidity 83%, west wind at 16 miles an hour, pressure 30.07 inches and rising. At Oakland Airport, it was partly sunny, temperature 64, dew point 57, relative humidity 78%, southwest wind at 15 miles an hour, pressure 30.07 inches and rising. At San Jose Airport, it was mostly sunny, temperature 71, dew point 56, relative humidity 58%, northwest wind at 6 miles an hour, pressure 30.05 inches and steady. At Santa Rosa, it was sunny, temperature 74, south wind at 3, pressure 30.02 and falling. At Concord, it was sunny, temperature 74, southwest wind at 15. At Livermore, it was sunny, temperature 70, west wind at 10. At Monterey, it was mostly sunny, temperature 63, west wind at 13, pressure 30.08 and rising. At Salinas, it was sunny, temperature 71, dew point 57, relative humidity 61%, northwest wind at 8. Here are some observations around California and western Nevada. It was sunny, with a temperature of 77 at Sacramento, 82 at Reno, and 79 at Truckee. Under sunny skies, South Lake Tahoe reported 78, Blue Canyon reported 73, and Mammoth Lakes reported 81. It was partly sunny, with a temperature of 75 at Los Angeles, and 78 at San Diego. Local temperature reports around San Francisco Bay for 10 a.m. Downtown San Francisco was 60.

Museum was 63 degrees. Redwood City was 66 degrees. San Rafael was 65 degrees. The following is an important beach hazard message from the National Weather Service. Issued at 05:07 a.m. Pacific Daylight Time. Beach hazard statement remains in effect through Wednesday afternoon. What? Long period southerly swell will bring an increased risk of sneaker waves and strong rip currents. Breaking waves will reach up to 10 feet along some south and southwest facing beaches and breakpoints. Where? Beaches along the Pacific coast when? Through Wednesday afternoon. Impacts. Dangerous conditions are forecast along the shoreline. Hazards include sneaker waves, strong rip currents, and large breaking waves. Stay off of jetties, piers, rocks, and other waterside infrastructure. Remain out of the water to avoid hazardous surf and never turn your back on the ocean. Monitor local weather, surf and tide forecasts at www.weather.gov/mtr. The area forecast for the South Bay, including the San Jose metro area and the Santa Clara Valley. For the rest of today, mostly sunny early in the afternoon, then becoming sunny. Highs in the mid-70s by the bay, 80s to lower 90s inland. Northwest winds 5 to 15 miles per hour. For tonight, mostly clear. Lows in the 50s. Northwest winds 5 to 15 miles per hour. And on Monday, partly cloudy in the morning, then becoming sunny. Highs in the mid-70s by the bay to the 80s inland. Northwest winds 5 to 15 miles per hour. For the Monday night, clear. Lows from the mid to upper 50s. West winds 5 to 15 miles per hour. For Tuesday, mostly sunny in the morning, then becoming sunny. Highs in the mid-70s by the bay, mid-80s to lower 90s inland. West winds 5 to 10 miles per hour. And on Tuesday night, mostly clear. Lows in the upper 50s. For the Wednesday, partly cloudy in the morning, then becoming sunny. Highs from the upper 70s to lower 90s. For Wednesday night, clear. Lows from the mid-50s to lower 60s. And on Thursday, mostly sunny in the morning, then becoming sunny. Highs from the upper 70s to lower 90s. For the Thursday night, clear. Lows from the mid-50s to lower 60s. For Friday, mostly sunny in the morning, then becoming sunny. Highs from the lower 80s to mid-90s. And on Friday night, clear. Lows from the mid-50s to lower 60s. For the Saturday, mostly sunny in the morning, then becoming sunny. Highs from the lower 80s to mid-90s. High temperatures today and lows tonight for the selected cities: San Jose, 79 and 58, Mountain View, 74 and 58, Morgan Hill, 90 and 55. The area forecast for the Monterey Bay and Salinas Valley: beach hazard statement in effect through Wednesday afternoon. For the rest of today, mostly sunny. Highs around 70 at the coast to the upper 80s inland. West winds 5 to 15 miles per hour. For tonight, mostly clear until midnight, then becoming partly cloudy. Lows in the mid-50s. Southwest winds 5 to 15 miles per hour. And on Monday, partly cloudy in the morning, then becoming mostly sunny. Highs around 70 at the coast to the mid-80s inland. West winds around 5 miles per hour, increasing to 10 to 15 miles per hour in the afternoon. For the Monday night, mostly clear until midnight, then becoming partly cloudy. Lows in the mid-50s. West winds 5 to 15 miles per hour. For Tuesday, partly cloudy in the morning, then becoming mostly sunny. Highs in the upper 60s at the coast to the mid-80s inland. West winds up to 5 miles per hour, increasing to 5 to 15 miles per hour in the afternoon. And on Tuesday night, mostly clear until midnight, then becoming partly cloudy. Lows in the upper 50s. For the Wednesday, partly cloudy in the morning, then becoming mostly sunny.

highs from the lower 70s to mid 80s. For Wednesday night, mostly clear until midnight, then becoming partly cloudy. Lows in the upper 50s. And on Thursday, partly cloudy in the morning, then becoming mostly sunny. High 70s and 80s. For the Thursday night, mostly clear until midnight, then becoming partly cloudy. Lows in the upper 50s. For Friday, partly cloudy in the morning, then becoming mostly sunny. Highs from the mid-70s to upper 80s, and on Friday night, mostly clear until midnight, then becoming partly cloudy. Lows in the upper 50s for the Saturday. Partly cloudy. Highs from the mid-70s to upper 80s. High temperatures today and lows tonight for the selected cities: Santa Cruz, 81 and 55, Monterey, 70 and 56, Salinas, 70 and 56, Hollister, 82 and 54, King City, 88 and 55. The weather overview for the Bay Area and Central Coast: breezy onshore winds expected each afternoon and evening through early in the week, gradual warming starting midweek, with increasing moderate heat risk for interior locations heading into the weekend, elevated fire weather threat across the Diablo and Santa Lucia ranges this week. The extended forecast for the Bay Area and Central Coast: Tuesday and Tuesday night, mostly clear. High 60 to 95. Lows 55 to 65. Wednesday and Wednesday night, mostly clear. High 60 to 95. Lows 55 to 70. Thursday and Thursday night, mostly clear. High 60 to 95. Lows 50 to 70. Friday and Friday night, mostly clear. High 65 to 95. Lows 55 to 70. Saturday, sunny, warmer. Highs 65 to 100. Sunrise, sunset, and tidal information for the San Francisco Bay Area for Sunday, July 26th. The sunrise today, 6:08 a.m. The sunset tonight, 8:24 p.m. Tidal data at the Golden Gate for today. Low tide, 4:35 a.m. at -011 feet. High tide, noon at 4.56 feet. Low tide, 04:05 p.m. at 3.40 feet. High tide, 9:57 p.m. at 6.10 feet. Here are the buoy observations for 11 a.m. Pacific Daylight Time. At offshore buoy 6, winds west at 10 knots, pressure 1,017.3 millibars. At offshore buoy 59, winds calm, water temperature 65, pressure 1,021.6 millibars. At Point Arena buoy, winds north 12 knots, water temperature 60, pressure 1,018.6 millibars, seas 3 feet, every 19 seconds. At buoy 13 near Bodega Bay, winds northwest at 60 knots, pressure 1,017.7 millibars, swell 5 feet, every 19 seconds. At Point Reyes Wave Rider buoy, water temperature 59, seas 5 feet, every 20 seconds. At San Francisco Bar buoy, water temperature 60, seas 5 feet, every 20 seconds. At San Francisco buoy, winds northwest at 60 knots, pressure 1,018.0 millibars, swell 5 feet, every 19 seconds. At Half Moon Bay buoy, winds northwest 12 knots, water temperature 60, pressure 1,019.0 millibars, seas 5 feet, every 6 seconds. At Monterey buoy, winds north at 70 knots, gusting to 21, water temperature 62, pressure 1,018.0 millibars. At Point Sur, Wave Rider buoy, water temperature 56, seas 6 feet, every 20 seconds. At Cape San Martin buoy, winds northwest 19 knots, gusting to 25, water temperature 56, pressure 1,017.2 millibars. Seas 8 feet, every 7 seconds. Synopsis for the Central California coast and bays, including the Monterey Bay, Greater Farallones, and Cordell Bank National Marine Sanctuaries: fresh northwest breezes gradually increase to strong by Tuesday with occasional gale force gusts. However, frequent gale force gusts are expected along Big Sur. In response, moderate seas gradually build to rough by Wednesday. Distant tropical cyclone

continues to send long-period southerly swells to our coastal waters. The marine forecast for San Pablo Bay, Suisun Bay, the West Delta, and the San Francisco Bay north of the Bay Bridge. For today, southwest wind 5 to 10 knots, rising to 10 to 15 knots late this morning and afternoon. For tonight, southwest wind 10 to 15 knots. For Monday, southwest wind 5 to 10 knots, rising to 10 to 15 knots in the afternoon. The marine forecast for Monterey Bay. Small craft advisory in effect through this evening. Small craft advisory in effect from Monday morning through Monday afternoon. For today, northwest wind 5 to 10 knots, becoming west 15 to 20 knots this afternoon. Seas 3 to 4 feet. Wave detail, northwest 3 feet at 7 seconds and south 2 feet at 20 seconds. For tonight, northwest wind 15 to 20 knots, easing to 10 to 15 knots after midnight. Seas 3 to 5 feet. Wave detail, northwest 5 feet at 6 seconds. For Monday, northwest wind around 5 knots, becoming west 15 to 20 knots in the afternoon. Seas around 3 feet, building to 4 to 5 feet in the afternoon. Wave detail, northwest 4 feet at 7 seconds and south 2 feet at 17 seconds. The coastal waters forecast from Pigeon Point to Point Pinos out to 10 nautical miles. Small craft advisory in effect through Monday afternoon. For today, northwest wind 10 to 15 knots, rising to 20 to 25 knots. Seas 4 to 5 feet. Wave detail, northwest 4 feet at 7 seconds and south 2 feet at 20 seconds. For tonight, northwest wind 20 to 25 knots, easing to 15 to 20 knots after midnight. Seas 4 to 6 feet. Wave detail, northwest 5 feet at 6 seconds and south 2 feet at 20 seconds. For Monday, northwest wind 10 to 15 knots, rising to 20 to 25 knots in the afternoon. Seas 4 to 6 feet. Wave detail, northwest 5 feet at 7 seconds and south 2 feet at 18 seconds. The area forecast for the peninsula, North Bay, and East Bay. Beach hazards statement in effect through Wednesday afternoon. For the rest of today, mostly sunny. Highs in the upper 60s at the coast of the mid-80s inland. West winds 5 to 15 miles per hour. For tonight, mostly clear. Lows in the 50s. West winds 5 to 15 miles per hour. And on Monday, partly cloudy in the morning then becoming mostly sunny. Highs in the lower 70s at the coast to the lower 80s inland. West winds 5 to 15 miles per hour. For the Monday night, mostly clear. Lows from the mid to upper 50s. West winds 5 to 15 miles per hour. For Tuesday, mostly sunny in the morning then becoming sunny. Highs in the mid-70s at the coast of the mid-80s inland. West winds 5 to 15 miles per hour. And on Tuesday night, mostly clear. Lows from the mid-50s to lower 60s. Wednesday through Saturday, mostly clear. Highs from the lower 70s to mid-80s. Lows from the 50s to lower 60s. High temperatures today and lows tonight for the selected cities, San Francisco, 68 and 56, San Francisco Airport, 71 and 58, Redwood City, 78 and 58, Oakland, 72 and 58, Fremont, 76 and 58, Concord, 86 and 57, Livermore, 84 and 56, San Rafael, 86 and 57, Santa Rosa, 90 and 53, Napa, 83 and 53, Fairfield, 87 and 57. These are the 11 a.m. Pacific Daylight Time observations for the San Francisco and Monterey Bay areas on Sunday, July 26th. At San Francisco Airport, it was partly sunny, temperature 62, dew point 57, relative humidity 83%, west wind at 16 miles an hour, pressure 30.07 inches and rising. At Oakland Airport, it was partly sunny, temperature 64, dew point 57, relative humidity 78%.

10%. Southwest wind at 15 miles an hour. Pressure 30.07 inches and rising. At San Jose Airport, it was mostly sunny. Temperature 71, dew point 56. Relative humidity 58%. Northwest wind at 6 miles an hour. Pressure 30.05 inches and steady. At Santa Rosa, it was sunny. Temperature 74. South wind at 3. Pressure 30.02 and falling. At Concord, it was sunny. Temperature 74. Southwest wind at 15. At Livermore, it was sunny. Temperature 70. West wind at 10. At Monterey, it was mostly sunny. Temperature 63. West wind at 13. Pressure 30.08 and rising. At Salinas, it was sunny, temperature 71, dew point 57, relative humidity 61%, northwest wind at 8. Here are some observations around California and western Nevada. It was sunny, with a temperature of 77 at Sacramento, 82 at Reno, 79 at Truckee, 78 at South Lake Tahoe, and 73 at Blue Canyon. At Mammoth Lakes, it was mostly sunny, with a temperature of 81. It was partly sunny, with a temperature of 75 at Los Angeles and 78 at San Diego. Local temperature reports around San Francisco Bay for 11 a.m. Downtown San Francisco was 60 degrees. Oakland Museum was 65 degrees. Redwood City was 69 degrees. San Rafael was 68 degrees. The following is an important beach hazard message from the National Weather Service. Issued at 05:07 a.m. Pacific Daylight Time. Beach hazards statement remains in effect through Wednesday afternoon. What? Long period southerly swell will bring an increased risk of sneaker waves and strong wind currents. Breaking waves will reach up to 10 feet along some south and southwest facing beaches and breakpoints. Where? Beaches along the Pacific coast when? Through Wednesday afternoon. Impacts. Dangerous conditions are forecast along the shoreline. Hazards include sneaker waves, strong wind currents, and large breaking waves. Stay off of jetties, piers, rocks, and other waterside infrastructure. Remain out of the water to avoid hazardous surf and never turn your back on the ocean. Monitor local weather, surf, and tide forecasts at www.weather.gov/mtr. The area forecast for the South Bay, including the San Jose metro area and the Santa Clara Valley. For the rest of today, mostly sunny early in the afternoon, then becoming sunny. Highs in the mid-70s by the bay, 80s to lower 90s inland. Northwest winds 5 to 15 miles per hour. For tonight, mostly clear. Lows in the 50s. Northwest winds 5 to 15 miles per hour. And on Monday, partly cloudy in the morning, then becoming sunny. Highs in the mid-70s by the bay to the 80s inland. Northwest winds 5 to 15 miles per hour. For the Monday night, clear. Lows from the mid to upper 50s. West winds 5 to 15 miles per hour. For Tuesday, mostly sunny in the morning, then becoming sunny. Highs in the mid-70s by the bay, mid-80s to lower 90s inland. West winds 5 to 10 miles per hour. And on Tuesday night, mostly clear. Lows in the upper 50s. For the Wednesday, partly cloudy in the morning, then becoming sunny. Highs from the upper 70s to lower 90s. For Wednesday night, clear. Lows from the mid-50s to lower 60s. And on Thursday, mostly sunny in the morning, then becoming sunny. Highs from the upper 70s to lower 90s. For the Thursday night, clear. Lows from the mid-50s to lower 60s. For Friday, mostly sunny in the morning, then becoming sunny. Highs from the lower 80s to mid-90s, and on Friday night, clear. Lows from the mid-50s to lower 60s for the Saturday. Mostly sunny in the morning, then becoming sunny. Highs from the lower 80s to mid-90s. High temperatures today and lows tonight for these selected cities: San Jose, 79 and 58, Mountain View,

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This broadcast originates from the National Weather Service office located in Monterey, California, and serves the South Bay and Monterey Bay Area, including the city of San Jose, Monterey, Salinas, and Santa Cruz. The area forecast for the Monterey Bay and Salinas Valley? Beach hazards statement in effect through Wednesday afternoon. For the rest of today? Mostly sunny. Highs around 70 at the coast to the upper 80s inland. West winds 5 to 15 miles per hour. For tonight, mostly clear until midnight, then becoming partly cloudy. Lows in the mid-50s. Southwest winds 5 to 15 miles per hour. And on Monday, partly cloudy in the morning, then becoming mostly sunny. Highs around 70 at the coast to the mid-80s inland. West winds around 5 miles per hour, increasing to 10 to 15 miles per hour in the afternoon. For the Monday night, mostly clear until midnight, then becoming partly cloudy. Lows in the mid-50s. West winds 5 to 15 miles per hour. For Tuesday, partly cloudy in the morning, then becoming mostly sunny. Highs in the upper 60s at the coast of the mid-80s inland. West winds up to 5 miles per hour, increasing to 5 to 15 miles per hour in the afternoon. And on Tuesday night, mostly clear until midnight, then becoming partly cloudy. Lows in the upper 50s. For the Wednesday, partly cloudy in the morning, then becoming mostly sunny. Highs from the lower 70s to mid-80s. For Wednesday night, mostly clear until midnight, then becoming partly cloudy. Lows in the upper 50s. And on Thursday, partly cloudy in the morning, then becoming mostly sunny. High 70s and 80s. For the Thursday night, mostly clear until midnight, then becoming partly cloudy. Lows in the upper 50s. For Friday, partly cloudy in the morning, then becoming mostly sunny. Highs from the mid-70s to upper 80s, and on Friday night, mostly clear until midnight, then becoming partly cloudy. Lows in the upper 50s for the Saturday, partly cloudy. Highs from the mid-70s to upper 80s, high temperatures today and lows tonight for the selected cities, Santa Cruz, 81 and 55, Monterey, 70 and 56, Salinas, 70 and 56, Hollister, 82 and 54, King City, 88 and 55. The weather overview for the Bay Area and Central Coast, breezy onshore winds expected each afternoon and evening through early in the week, gradual warming starting midweek, with increasing moderate heat risk for interior locations heading into the weekend, elevated fire weather threat across the Diablo and Santa Lucia ranges this week. The extended forecast for the Bay Area and Central Coast, Tuesday and Tuesday night, mostly clear. High 60 to 95. Lows 55 to 65. Wednesday and Wednesday night, mostly clear. High 60 to 95. Lows 55 to 70. Thursday and Thursday night, mostly clear. High 60 to 95. Lows 50 to 70. Friday and Friday night, mostly clear. High 65 to 95. Lows 55 to 70. Saturday, sunny, warmer. Highs 65 to 100. Sunrise, sunset, and tidal information for the San Francisco Bay Area for Sunday, July 26th. The sunrise today, 6:08 a.m. The sunset tonight, 8:24 p.m. Tidal data at the Golden Gate for today. Low tide, 4:35 a.m. at -011 feet. High tide, noon at 4.56 feet. Low tide, 04:05 p.m. at 3.40 feet. High tide, 9:57 p.m. at 6.10 feet. Here are the buoy observations for 11 a.m. Pacific Daylight Time. An offshore buoy 6, winds west at 10 knots, pressure 1,017.3 millibars.
At offshore buoy 59, winds calm, water temperature 65, pressure 1,021.6 millibars. At Point Arena buoy, winds north 12 knots, water temperature 60, pressure 1,018.6 millibars, seas 3 feet, every 19 seconds. At buoy 13 near Bodega Bay, winds northwest at 60 knots, pressure 1,017.7 millibars, swell 5 feet, every 19 seconds. At Point Reyes Wave Rider buoy, water temperature 59, seas 5 feet, every 20 seconds. At San Francisco Bar buoy, water temperature 60, seas 5 feet, every 20 seconds. At San Francisco buoy, winds northwest at 60 knots, pressure 1,018.0 millibars, swell 5 feet, every 19 seconds. At Half Moon Bay buoy, winds northwest 12 knots, water temperature 60, pressure 1,019.0 millibars, seas 5 feet, every 6 seconds. At Monterey buoy, winds north at 70 knots, gusting to 21, water temperature 62, pressure 1,018.0 millibars. At Point Sur, Wave Rider buoy, water temperature 56, seas 6 feet, every 20 seconds. At Cape San Martin buoy, winds northwest 19 knots, gusting to 25, water temperature 56, pressure 1,017.2 millibars. Seas 8 feet, every 7 seconds. Synopsis for the Central California coast and bays, including the Monterey Bay, Greater Farallones, and Cordell Bank National Marine Sanctuaries. Fresh northwest breezes gradually increased to strong by Tuesday with occasional gale force gusts. However, frequent gale force gusts are expected along Big Sur. In response, moderate seas gradually build to rough by Wednesday. Distant tropical cyclone activity in the East Pacific continues to send long-period southerly swells to our coastal waters. The marine forecast for San Pablo Bay, Suisun Bay, the West Delta, and the San Francisco Bay north of the Bay Bridge. For today, southwest wind 5 to 10 knots, rising to 10 to 15 knots late this morning and afternoon. For tonight, southwest wind 10 to 15 knots. For Monday, southwest wind 5 to 10 knots, rising to 10 to 15 knots in the afternoon. The marine forecast for Monterey Bay. Small craft advisory in effect through this evening. Small craft advisory in effect from Monday morning through Monday afternoon. For today, northwest wind 5 to 10 knots, becoming west 15 to 20 knots this afternoon. Seas 3 to 4 feet through Monday afternoon. For today, northwest wind 5 to 10 knots, becoming west 15 to 20 knots this afternoon. Seas 3 to 4 feet. Wave detail, northwest 3 feet at 7 seconds and south 2 feet at 20 seconds. For tonight, northwest wind 15 to 20 knots, easing to 10 to 15 knots after midnight. Seas 3 to 5 feet. Wave detail, northwest 5 feet at 6 seconds. For Monday, northwest wind around 5 knots, becoming west 15 to 20 knots in the afternoon. Seas around 3 feet, building to 4 to 5 feet in the afternoon. Wave detail, northwest 4 feet at 7 seconds and south 2 feet at 17 seconds. The coastal waters forecast from Pigeon Point to Point Pinos out to 10 nautical miles. Small craft advisory in effect through Monday afternoon. For today, northwest wind 10 to 15 knots, rising to 20 to 25 knots. Seas 4 to 5 feet. Wave detail, northwest 4 feet at 7 seconds and south 2 feet at 20 seconds. For tonight, northwest wind 20 to 25 knots, easing to 15 to 20 knots after midnight. Seas 4 to 6 feet. Wave detail, northwest 5 feet at 6 seconds and south 2 feet at 20 seconds. For Monday, northwest wind 10 to 15 knots, rising to 20 to 25 knots in the afternoon. Seas 4 to 6 feet. Wave detail, northwest 5 feet at 7 seconds and south 2 feet at 18 seconds. The area forecast for the peninsula, North Bay, and East Bay. Beach hazards statement in effect through Wednesday afternoon. For the rest of today, mostly sunny.
highs in the upper 60s at the coast to the mid 80s inland.

is 5 to 15 miles per hour. For tonight, mostly clear. Lows in the 50s. West winds 5 to 15 miles per hour. And on Monday, partly cloudy in the morning, then becoming mostly sunny. Highs in the lower 70s at the coast to the lower 80s inland. West winds 5 to 15 miles per hour. For the Monday night, mostly clear. Lows from the mid to upper 50s. West winds 5 to 15 miles per hour. For Tuesday, mostly sunny in the morning, then becoming sunny. Highs in the mid 70s at the coast to the mid 80s inland. West winds 5 to 15 miles per hour. And on Tuesday night, mostly clear. Lows from the mid-50s to lower 60s. Wednesday through Saturday, mostly clear. Highs from the lower 70s to mid-80s. Lows from the 50s to lower 60s. High temperatures today and lows tonight for the selected cities: San Francisco, 68 and 56, San Francisco Airport, 71 and 58, Redwood City, 78 and 58, Oakland, 72 and 58, Fremont, 76 and 58, Concord, 86 and 57, Livermore, 84 and 56, San Rafael, 86 and 57, Santa Rosa, 90 and 53, Napa, 83 and 53, Fairfield, 87 and 57. These are the 11 a.m. Pacific Daylight Time observations for the San Francisco and Monterey Bay areas on Sunday, July 26th. At San Francisco Airport, it was partly sunny, temperature 62, dew point 57, relative humidity 83%, west wind at 16 miles an hour, pressure 30.07 inches and rising. At Oakland Airport, it was partly sunny, temperature 64, dew point 57, relative humidity 78%, southwest wind at 15 miles an hour, pressure 30.07 inches and rising. At San Jose Airport, it was mostly sunny, temperature 71, dew point 56, relative humidity 58%, northwest wind at 6 miles an hour, pressure 30.05 inches and steady. At Santa Rosa, it was sunny, temperature 74, south wind at 3, pressure 30.02 and falling. At Concord, it was sunny, temperature 74, southwest wind at 15. At Livermore, it was sunny, temperature 70, west wind at 10. At Monterey, it was mostly sunny, temperature 63, west wind at 13, pressure 30.08 and rising. At Salinas, it was sunny, temperature 71, dew point 57, relative humidity 61%, northwest wind at 8. Here are some observations around California and western Nevada. It was sunny, with a temperature of 77 at Sacramento, 82 at Reno, 79 at Truckee, 78 at South Lake Tahoe, and 73 at Blue Canyon. At Mammoth Lakes, it was mostly sunny, with a temperature of 81. It was partly sunny, with a temperature of 75 at Los Angeles, and 78 at San Diego. Local temperature reports around San Francisco Bay for 11 a.m. Downtown San Francisco was 60 degrees. Oakland Museum was 65 degrees. Redwood City was 69 degrees. San Rafael was 68 degrees. The following is an important beach hazard message from the National Weather Service. Issued at 05:07 a.m. Pacific Daylight Time. Beach hazard statement remains in effect through Wednesday afternoon. What? Long period southerly swell will bring an increased risk of sneaker waves and strong rip currents. Breaking waves will reach up to 10 feet along some south and southwest facing beaches and breakpoints. Where? Beaches along the Pacific coast when? Through Wednesday afternoon. Impacts. Dangerous conditions are forecast along the shoreline. Hazards include sneaker waves, strong rip currents, and large breaking waves. Stay off of jetties, piers, rocks, and other waterside infrastructure. Remain out of the water to avoid hazardous surf and never turn your back on the ocean. Monitor local weather, surf, and tide forecasts at www.weather.gov/.

5 to 15 miles per hour. For Tuesday, mostly sunny in the morning, then becoming sunny. Highs in the mid-70s by the bay, mid-80s to lower 90s inland. West winds 5 to 10 miles per hour. And on Tuesday night, mostly clear. Lows in the upper 50s. For the Wednesday, partly cloudy in the morning, then becoming sunny. Highs from the upper 70s to lower 90s. For Wednesday night, clear. Lows from the mid-50s to lower 60s. And on Thursday, mostly sunny in the morning, then becoming sunny. Highs from the upper 70s to lower 90s. For the Thursday night, clear. Lows from the mid-50s to lower 60s. For Friday, mostly sunny in the morning, then becoming sunny. Highs from the lower 80s to mid-90s, and on Friday night, clear. Lows from the mid-50s to lower 60s for the Saturday. Mostly sunny in the morning, then becoming sunny. Highs from the lower 80s to mid-90s. High temperatures today and lows tonight for the selected cities: San Jose, 79 and 58, Mountain View, 74 and 58, Morgan Hill, 90 and 55. The area forecast for the Monterey Bay and Salinas Valley: beach hazards statement in effect through Wednesday afternoon. For the rest of today, mostly sunny. Highs around 70 at the coast to the upper 80s inland. West winds 5 to 15 miles per hour. For tonight, mostly clear until midnight, then becoming partly cloudy. Lows in the mid-50s. Southwest winds 5 to 15 miles per hour. And on Monday, partly cloudy in the morning, then becoming mostly sunny. Highs around 70 at the coast to the mid-80s inland. West winds around 5 miles per hour, increasing to 10 to 15 miles per hour in the afternoon. For the Monday night, mostly clear until midnight, then becoming partly cloudy. Lows in the mid-50s. West winds 5 to 15 miles per hour. For Tuesday, partly cloudy in the morning, then becoming mostly sunny. Highs in the upper 60s at the coast of the mid-80s inland. West winds up to 5 miles per hour, increasing to 5 to 15 miles per hour in the afternoon. And on Tuesday night, mostly clear until midnight, then becoming partly cloudy. Lows in the upper 50s. For the Wednesday, partly cloudy in the morning, then becoming mostly sunny. Highs from the lower 70s to mid-80s. For Wednesday night, mostly clear until midnight, then becoming partly cloudy. Lows in the upper 50s. And on Thursday, partly cloudy in the morning, then becoming mostly sunny. High 70s and 80s. For the Thursday night, mostly clear until midnight, then becoming partly cloudy. Lows in the upper 50s. For Friday, partly cloudy in the morning, then becoming mostly sunny. Highs from the mid-70s to upper 80s, and on Friday night, mostly clear until midnight, then becoming partly cloudy. Lows in the upper 50s for the Saturday. Partly cloudy. Highs from the mid-70s to upper 80s. High temperatures today and lows tonight for the selected cities: Santa Cruz, 81 and 55, Monterey, 70 and 56, Salinas, 70 and 56, Hollister, 82 and 54, King City, 88 and 55. The weather overview for the Bay Area and Central Coast: breezy onshore winds expected each afternoon and evening through early in the week, gradual warming starting midweek, with increasing moderate heat risk for interior locations heading into the weekend, elevated fire weather threat across the Diablo and Santa Lucia ranges this week. The extended forecast for the Bay Area and Central Coast: Tuesday and Tuesday night, mostly clear. High 60 to 95. Lows 55 to 65. Wednesday and Wednesday night, mostly clear. High 65 to 95. Lows 55 to 70. Thursday and Thursday night, mostly clear. High 65 to 95. Lows 50 to 70. Friday and Friday night, mostly clear. High 65 to 95. Lows 55 to 70. Saturday, sunny.

Highs 65 to 100. Sunrise, sunset, and tidal information for the San Francisco Bay Area for Sunday, July 26th. The sunrise today, 6:08 a.m. The sunset tonight, 8:24 p.m. Tidal data at the Golden Gate for today. Low tide, 4:35 a.m. at -0.11 feet high tide, noon at 4.56 feet low tide, 04:05 p.m. at 3.40 feet high tide, 9:57 p.m. at 6.10 feet. Here are the buoy observations for 11 a.m. Pacific Daylight Time. An offshore buoy 6 winds west at 10 knots, pressure 1,017.3 millibars. An offshore buoy 59 winds calm, water temperature 65, pressure 1,021.6 millibars. At Point Arena buoy, winds north 12 knots, water temperature 60, pressure 1,018.6 millibars, seas 3 feet, every 19 seconds. At buoy 13 near Bodega Bay, winds northwest at 60 knots, pressure 1,017.7 millibars, swell 5 feet, every 19 seconds. At Point Reyes Wave Rider buoy, water temperature 59, seas 5 feet, every 20 seconds. At San Francisco Bar buoy, water temperature 60, seas 5 feet, every 20 seconds. At San Francisco buoy, winds northwest at 60 knots, pressure 1,018.0 millibars, swell 5 feet, every 19 seconds. At Half Moon Bay buoy, winds northwest 12 knots, water temperature 60, pressure 1,019.0 millibars, seas 5 feet, every 6 seconds. At Monterey buoy, winds north at 70 knots, gusting to 21, water temperature 62, pressure 1,018.0 millibars. At Point Sur, Wave Rider buoy, water temperature 56, seas 6 feet, every 20 seconds. At Cape San Martin buoy, winds northwest 19 knots, gusting to 25, water temperature 56, pressure 1,017.2 millibars. Seas 8 feet, every 7 seconds. Synopsis for the Central California coast and bays, including the Monterey Bay, Greater Farallones, and Cordell Bank National Marine Sanctuaries, fresh northwest breezes gradually increased to strong by Tuesday with occasional gale force gusts. However, frequent gale force gusts are expected along Big Sur. In response, moderate seas gradually build to rough by Wednesday. Distant tropical cyclone activity in the East Pacific continues to send long-period southerly swells to our coastal waters. The marine forecast for San Pablo Bay, Suisun Bay, the West Delta, and the San Francisco Bay north of the Bay Bridge. For today, southwest wind 5 to 10 knots, rising to 10 to 15 knots late this morning and afternoon. For tonight, southwest wind 10 to 15 knots. For Monday, southwest wind 5 to 10 knots, rising to 10 to 15 knots in the afternoon. The marine forecast for Monterey Bay. Small craft advisory in effect through this evening. Small craft advisory in effect from Monday morning through Monday afternoon. For today, northwest wind 5 to 10 knots, becoming west 15 to 20 knots this afternoon. Seas 3 to 4 feet. Wave detail, northwest 3 feet at 7 seconds and south 2 feet at 20 seconds. For tonight, northwest wind 15 to 20 knots, easing to 10 to 15 knots after midnight. Seas 3 to 5 feet. Wave detail, northwest 5 feet at 6 seconds. For Monday, northwest wind around 5 knots, becoming west 15 to 20 knots in the afternoon. Seas around 3 feet, building to 4 to 5 feet in the afternoon. Wave detail, northwest 4 feet at 7 seconds and south 2 feet at 17 seconds. The coastal waters forecast from Pigeon Point to Point Pinos out to 10 nautical miles. Small craft advisory in effect through Monday afternoon. For today, northwest wind 10 to 15 knots, rising to 20 to 25 knots. Seas 4 to 5 feet. Wave detail, northwest 4 feet at 7 seconds and south 2 feet at 20 seconds. For tonight, northwest wind 20 to 25 knots, easing to 15 to

paths after midnight. Seas 4 to 6 feet. Wave detail, northwest 5 feet at 6 seconds and south 2 feet at 20 seconds. For Monday, northwest wind 10 to 15 knots, rising to 20 to 25 knots in the afternoon. Seas 4 to 6 feet. Wave detail, northwest 5 feet at 7 seconds and south 2 feet at 18 seconds. The area forecast for the peninsula, North Bay, and East Bay. Beach hazards statement in effect through Wednesday afternoon. For the rest of today, mostly sunny. Highs in the upper 60s at the coast of the mid 80s inland. West winds 5 to 15 miles per hour. For tonight, mostly clear. Lows in the 50s. West winds 5 to 15 miles per hour. And on Monday, partly cloudy in the morning, then becoming mostly sunny. Highs in the lower 70s at the coast to the lower 80s inland. West winds 5 to 15 miles per hour. For the Monday night, mostly clear. Lows from the mid to upper 50s. West winds 5 to 15 miles per hour. For Tuesday, mostly sunny in the morning, then becoming sunny. Highs in the mid 70s at the coast to the mid 80s inland. West winds 5 to 15 miles per hour. And on Tuesday night, mostly clear. Lows from the mid-50s to lower 60s. Wednesday through Saturday, mostly clear. Highs from the lower 70s to mid-80s. Lows from the 50s to lower 60s. High temperatures today and lows tonight for the selected cities: San Francisco, 68 and 56. San Francisco Airport, 71 and 58. Redwood City, 78 and 58. Oakland, 72 and 58. Fremont, 76 and 58. Concord, 86 and 57. Livermore, 84 and 56. San Rafael, 86 and 57. Santa Rosa, 90 and 53. Napa, 83 and 53. Fairfield, 87 and 57. These are the 11 a.m. Pacific Daylight Time observations for the San Francisco and Monterey Bay areas on Sunday, July 26th. At San Francisco Airport, it was partly sunny, temperature 62, dew point 57, relative humidity 83%, west wind at 16 miles an hour, pressure 30.07 inches and rising. At Oakland Airport, it was partly sunny, temperature 64, dew point 57, relative humidity 78%, southwest wind at 15 miles an hour, pressure 30.07 inches and rising. At San Jose Airport, it was mostly sunny, temperature 71, dew point 56, relative humidity 58%, northwest wind at 6 miles an hour, pressure 30.05 inches and steady. At Santa Rosa, it was sunny, temperature 74, south wind at 3, pressure 30.02 and falling. At Concord, it was sunny, temperature 74, southwest wind at 15. At Livermore, it was sunny, temperature 70, west wind at 10. At Monterey, it was mostly sunny, temperature 63, west wind at 13, pressure 30.08 and rising. At Salinas, it was sunny, temperature 71, dew point 57, relative humidity 61%, northwest wind at 8. Here are some observations around California and western Nevada. It was sunny, with a temperature of 77 at Sacramento, 82 at Reno, 79 at Truckee, 78 at South Lake Tahoe, and 73 at Blue Canyon. At Mammoth Lakes, it was mostly sunny, with a temperature of 81. It was partly sunny, with a temperature of 75 at Los Angeles, and 78 at San Diego. 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This broadcast originates from the National Weather Service office located in Monterey, California, and serves the South Bay and Monterey Bay area, including the cities of San Jose, Monterey, Salinas, and Santa Cruz. Local temperature reports around San Francisco Bay for 11 a.m. Downtown San Francisco was 60 degrees.

Popcorn Museum was 65 degrees. Redwood City was 69 degrees. San Rafael was 68 degrees. The following is an important beach hazard message from the National Weather Service. Issued at 05:07 a.m. Pacific Daylight Time. Beach hazard statement remains in effect through Wednesday afternoon. What? Long period southerly swell will bring an increased risk of sneaker waves and strong with currents. Breaking waves will reach up to 10 feet along some south and southwest facing beaches and breakpoints. Where? Beaches along the Pacific coast when? Through Wednesday afternoon. Impacts. Dangerous conditions are forecast along the shoreline. Hazards include sneaker waves, strong with currents, and large breaking waves. Stay off of jetties, piers, rocks, and other waterside infrastructure. Remain out of the water to avoid hazardous surf and never turn your back on the ocean. Monitor local weather, surf and tide forecasts at www.weather.gov/mtr. The area forecast for the South Bay, including the San Jose metro area and the Santa Clara Valley. For the rest of today, mostly sunny early in the afternoon, then becoming sunny. Highs in the mid-70s by the bay, 80s to lower 90s inland. Northwest winds 5 to 15 miles per hour. For tonight, mostly clear. Lows in the 50s. Northwest winds 5 to 15 miles per hour. And on Monday, partly cloudy in the morning, then becoming sunny. Highs in the mid-70s by the bay to the 80s inland. Northwest winds 5 to 15 miles per hour. For the Monday night, clear. Lows from the mid to upper 50s. West winds 5 to 15 miles per hour. For Tuesday, mostly sunny in the morning, then becoming sunny. Highs in the mid-70s by the bay, mid-80s to lower 90s inland. West winds 5 to 10 miles per hour. And on Tuesday night, mostly clear. Lows in the upper 50s. For the Wednesday, partly cloudy in the morning, then becoming sunny. Highs from the upper 70s to lower 90s. For Wednesday night, clear. Lows from the mid-50s to lower 60s. And on Thursday, mostly sunny in the morning, then becoming sunny. Highs from the upper 70s to lower 90s. For the Thursday night, clear. Lows from the mid-50s to lower 60s. For Friday, mostly sunny in the morning, then becoming sunny. Highs from the lower 80s to mid-90s, and on Friday night, clear. Lows from the mid-50s to lower 60s for the Saturday. Mostly sunny in the morning, then becoming sunny. Highs from the lower 80s to mid-90s. High temperatures today and lows tonight for the selected cities: San Jose, 79 and 58, Mountain View, 74 and 58, Morgan Hill, 90 and 55. The area forecast for the Monterey Bay and Salinas Valley: beach hazard statement in effect through Wednesday afternoon. For the rest of today, mostly sunny. Highs around 70 at the coast to the upper 80s inland. West winds 5 to 15 miles per hour. For tonight, mostly clear until midnight, then becoming partly cloudy. Lows in the mid-50s. Southwest winds 5 to 15 miles per hour. And on Monday, partly cloudy in the morning, then becoming mostly sunny. Highs around 70 at the coast of the mid-80s inland. West winds around 5 miles per hour, increasing to 10 to 15 miles per hour in the afternoon. For the Monday night, mostly clear until midnight, then becoming partly cloudy. Lows in the mid-50s. West winds 5 to 15 miles per hour. For Tuesday, partly cloudy in the morning, then becoming mostly sunny. Highs in the upper 60s at the coast of the mid-80s inland. West winds up to 5 miles per hour, increasing to 5 to 15 miles per hour in the afternoon. And on Tuesday night, mostly clear until midnight, then becoming partly cloudy. Lows in the upper 50s. For the Wednesday, partly cloudy in the morning, then becoming mostly sunny. Highs from the

70s to mid-80s. For Wednesday night, mostly clear until midnight, then becoming partly cloudy. Lows in the upper 50s. And on Thursday, partly cloudy in the morning, then becoming mostly sunny. High 70s and 80s. For the Thursday night, mostly clear until midnight, then becoming partly cloudy. Lows in the upper 50s. For Friday, partly cloudy in the morning, then becoming mostly sunny. Highs from the mid-70s to upper 80s, and on Friday night, mostly clear until midnight, then becoming partly cloudy. Lows in the upper 50s for the Saturday, partly cloudy. Highs from the mid-70s to upper 80s, high temperatures today and lows tonight for the selected cities, Santa Cruz, 81 and 55, Monterey, 70 and 56, Salinas, 70 and 56, Hollister, 82 and 54, King City, 88 and 55. The weather overview for the Bay Area and Central Coast, breezy onshore winds expected each afternoon and evening through early in the week, gradual warming starting midweek, with increasing moderate heat risk for interior locations heading into the weekend, elevated fire weather threat across the Diablo and Santa Lucia ranges this week. The extended forecast for the Bay Area and Central Coast, Tuesday and Tuesday night, mostly clear. High 60 to 95. Lows 55 to 65. Wednesday and Wednesday night, mostly clear. High 65 to 95. Lows 55 to 70. Thursday and Thursday night, mostly clear. High 65 to 95. Lows 50 to 70. Friday and Friday night, mostly clear. High 65 to 95. Lows 55 to 70. Saturday, sunny, warmer. Highs 65 to 100. Sunrise, sunset, and tidal information for the San Francisco Bay Area for Sunday, July 26th. The sunrise today, 6:08 a.m. The sunset tonight, 8:24 p.m. Tidal data at the Golden Gate for today. Low tide, 4:35 a.m. at -0.11 feet. High tide, noon at 4.56 feet. Low tide, 04:05 p.m. at 3.40 feet. High tide, 9:57 p.m. at 6.10 feet. Here are the buoy observations for noon Pacific Daylight Time. At offshore buoy 6, wind southwest at 10 knots, pressure 1,017.2 millibars. At offshore buoy 59, winds west at 2 knots, water temperature 65, pressure 1,021.8 millibars. At buoy 14 near Point Arena, winds northwest at 60 knots, water temperature 60, pressure 1,018.7 millibars. At buoy 13 near Bodega Bay, winds northwest at 60 knots, pressure 1,018.0 millibars. At Point Reyes Wave Rider buoy, water temperature 59, seas 5 feet, every 20 seconds. At San Francisco Bar buoy, water temperature 60, seas 4 feet, every 20 seconds. At San Francisco Bay, winds northwest 14 knots, water temperature 56, pressure 1,018.5 millibars, seas 4 feet, every 19 seconds. At Half Moon Bay buoy, winds northwest 12 knots, water temperature 60, pressure 1,019.1 millibars, seas 5 feet, every 6 seconds. At Monterey buoy, winds northwest at 19 knots, gusting to 23, water temperature 62, pressure 1,018.1 millibars. At Point Sur, Wave Rider buoy, water temperature 56, seas 6 feet, every 6 seconds. At Cape San Martin buoy, winds northwest at 19 knots, gusting to 25, water temperature 56, pressure 1,017.4 millibars. Synopsis for the Central California coast and bays, including the Monterey Bay, Greater Farallones, and Cordell Bank National Marine Sanctuaries, fresh northwest breezes gradually increased to strong by Tuesday with occasional gale force gusts. However, frequent gale force gusts are expected along Big Sur. In response, moderate seas gradually build to rough by Wednesday. Distant tropical cyclone activity in the East Pacific continues to send long-period southerly swells to our coastal waters.

forecast for San Pablo Bay, Suisun Bay, the West Delta, and the San Francisco Bay north of the Bay Bridge. For today, southwest wind 5 to 10 knots, rising to 10 to 15 knots late this morning and afternoon. For tonight, southwest wind 10 to 15 knots. For Monday, southwest wind 5 to 10 knots, rising to 10 to 15 knots in the afternoon. The marine forecast for Monterey Bay. Small craft advisory in effect through this evening. Small craft advisory in effect from Monday morning through Monday afternoon. For today, northwest wind 5 to 10 knots, becoming west 15 to 20 knots this afternoon. Seas 3 to 4 feet. Wave detail, northwest 3 feet at 7 seconds and south 2 feet at 20 seconds. For tonight, northwest wind 15 to 20 knots, easing to 10 to 15 knots after midnight. Seas 3 to 5 feet. Wave detail, northwest 5 feet at 6 seconds. For Monday, northwest wind around 5 knots, becoming west 15 to 20 knots in the afternoon. Seas around 3 feet, building to 4 to 5 feet in the afternoon. Wave detail, northwest 4 feet at 7 seconds and south 2 feet at 17 seconds. The coastal waters forecast from Pigeon Point to Point Pinos out to 10 nautical miles. Small craft advisory in effect through Monday afternoon. For today, northwest wind 10 to 15 knots, rising to 20 to 25 knots. Seas 4 to 5 feet. Wave detail, northwest 4 feet at 7 seconds and south 2 feet at 20 seconds. For tonight, northwest wind 20 to 25 knots, easing to 15 to 20 knots after midnight. Seas 4 to 6 feet. Wave detail, northwest 5 feet at 6 seconds and south 2 feet at 20 seconds. For Monday, northwest wind 10 to 15 knots, rising to 20 to 25 knots in the afternoon. Seas 4 to 6 feet. Wave detail, northwest 5 feet at 7 seconds and south 2 feet at 18 seconds. The area forecast for the peninsula, North Bay, and East Bay. Beach hazards statement in effect through Wednesday afternoon. For the rest of today, mostly sunny. Highs in the upper 60s at the coast to the mid 80s inland. West winds 5 to 15 miles per hour. For tonight, mostly clear. Lows in the 50s. West winds 5 to 15 miles per hour. And on Monday, partly cloudy in the morning, then becoming mostly sunny. Highs in the lower 70s at the coast to the lower 80s inland. West winds 5 to 15 miles per hour. For the Monday night, mostly clear. Lows from the mid to upper 50s. West winds 5 to 15 miles per hour. For Tuesday, mostly sunny in the morning, then becoming sunny. Highs in the mid-70s at the coast to the mid-80s inland. West winds 5 to 15 miles per hour. And on Tuesday night, mostly clear. Lows from the mid-50s to lower 60s. Wednesday through Saturday, mostly clear. Highs from the lower 70s to mid-80s. Lows from the 50s to lower 60s. High temperatures today and lows tonight for the selected cities: San Francisco, 68 and 56, San Francisco Airport, 71 and 58, Redwood City, 78 and 58, Oakland, 72 and 58, Fremont, 76 and 58, Concord, 86 and 57, Livermore, 84 and 56, San Rafael, 86 and 57, Santa Rosa, 90 and 53, Napa, 83 and 53, Fairfield, 87 and 57. These are the noon Pacific Daylight Time observations for the San Francisco and Monterey Bay areas on Sunday, July 26th. At San Francisco Airport, it was partly sunny, temperature 64, dew point 57, relative humidity 78%, west wind at 17 miles an hour, gusting to 26, pressure 30.08 inches and rising. At Oakland Airport, it was cloudy, temperature 64, dew point 57, relative humidity 78%, west wind at 15 miles an hour, pressure 30.08 inches and rising.

at San Jose Airport. It was mostly sunny. Temperature 72, dew point 57, relative humidity 59%, north wind at 9 miles an hour, pressure 30.05 inches and steady. At Santa Rosa, it was sunny, temperature 79, southeast wind at 8, pressure 30.02 and steady. At Concord, it was sunny, temperature 77, south wind at 15. At Livermore, it was sunny, temperature 74, west wind at 15. At Monterey, it was mostly sunny, temperature 65, west wind at 10, pressure 30.08 and steady. At Salinas, it was sunny, temperature 70, dew point 56, relative humidity 61%, northwest wind at 14. Here are some observations around California and western Nevada. It was sunny, with a temperature of 84 at Sacramento, 85 at Reno, 81 at Truckee, 79 at South Lake Tahoe, and 75 at Blue Canyon. At Mammoth Lakes, it was mostly sunny, with a temperature of 81. It was partly sunny, with a temperature of 77 at Los Angeles, and 80 at San Diego. These are the noon Pacific Daylight Time observations for the San Francisco and Monterey Bay areas, on Sunday, July 26th. At San Francisco Airport, it was partly sunny, temperature 64, dew point 57, relative humidity 78%, west wind at 17 miles an hour, gusting to 26, pressure 30.08 inches and rising. At Oakland Airport, it was cloudy, temperature 64, dew point 57, relative humidity 78%, west wind at 15 miles an hour, pressure 30.08 inches and rising. At San Jose Airport, it was mostly sunny, temperature 72, dew point 57, relative humidity 59%, north wind at 9 miles an hour, pressure 30.05 inches and steady. At Santa Rosa, it was sunny, temperature 79, southeast wind at 8, pressure 30.02 and steady. At Concord, it was sunny, temperature 77, south wind at 15. At Livermore, it was sunny, temperature 74, west wind at 15. At Monterey, it was mostly sunny, temperature 65, west wind at 10, pressure 30.08 and steady. At Salinas, it was sunny, temperature 70, dew point 56, relative humidity 61%, northwest wind at 14. Here are some observations around California and western Nevada. It was sunny, with a temperature of 84 at Sacramento, 85 at Reno, 81 at Truckee, 79 at South Lake Tahoe, and 75 at Blue Canyon. At Mammoth Lakes, it was mostly sunny, with a temperature of 81. It was partly sunny, with a temperature of 77 at Los Angeles, and 80 at San Diego. Local temperature reports around San Francisco Bay for 12 p.m. Downtown San Francisco was 61 degrees. Oakland Museum was 65 degrees. Redwood City was 71 degrees. San Rafael was 72 degrees. The following is an important beach hazard message from the National Weather Service. Issued at 05:07 a.m. Pacific Daylight Time. Beach hazard statement remains in effect through Wednesday afternoon. What? Long period southerly swell will bring an increased risk of sneaker waves and strong wave currents. Breaking waves will reach up to 10 feet along some south and southwest facing beaches and breakpoints. Where? Beaches along the Pacific coast when? Through Wednesday afternoon. Impacts, dangerous conditions are forecast along the shoreline. Hazards include sneaker waves, strong wave currents, and large breaking waves. Stay off of jetties, piers, rocks, and other waterside infrastructure. Remain out of the water to avoid hazardous surf and never turn your back on the ocean. Monitor local weather, surf and tide forecast at www.weather.gov/mtr. The area forecast for the South Bay, including the San Jose metro area and the Santa Clara Valley. For the rest of today, mostly sunny early in the afternoon, then becoming sunny. Highs in the mid-70s by the bay, 80s to lower.

degrees inland. Northwest winds 5 to 15 miles per hour. For tonight, mostly clear. Lows in the 50s. Northwest winds 5 to 15 miles per hour. And on Monday, partly cloudy in the morning, then becoming sunny. Highs in the mid-70s by the bay to the 80s inland. Northwest winds 5 to 15 miles per hour. For the Monday night, clear. Lows from the mid to upper 50s. West winds 5 to 15 miles per hour. For Tuesday, mostly sunny in the morning, then becoming sunny. Highs in the mid-70s by the bay, mid-80s to lower 90s inland. West winds 5 to 10 miles per hour. And on Tuesday night, mostly clear. Lows in the upper 50s. For the Wednesday, partly cloudy in the morning, then becoming sunny. Highs from the upper 70s to lower 90s. For Wednesday night, clear. Lows from the mid-50s to lower 60s. And on Thursday, mostly sunny in the morning, then becoming sunny. Highs from the upper 70s to lower 90s. For the Thursday night, clear. Lows from the mid-50s to lower 60s. For Friday, mostly sunny in the morning, then becoming sunny. Highs from the lower 80s to mid-90s, and on Friday night, clear. Lows from the mid-50s to lower 60s for the Saturday. Mostly sunny in the morning, then becoming sunny. Highs from the lower 80s to mid-90s. High temperatures today and lows tonight for the selected cities: San Jose, 79 and 58, Mountain View, 74 and 58, Morgan Hill, 90 and 55. The area forecast for the Monterey Bay and Salinas Valley: beach hazards statement in effect through Wednesday afternoon. For the rest of today, mostly sunny. Highs around 70 at the coast to the upper 80s inland. West winds 5 to 15 miles per hour. For tonight, mostly clear until midnight, then becoming partly cloudy. Lows in the mid-50s. Southwest winds 5 to 15 miles per hour. And on Monday, partly cloudy in the morning, then becoming mostly sunny. Highs around 70 at the coast of the mid-80s inland. West winds around 5 miles per hour, increasing to 10 to 15 miles per hour in the afternoon. For the Monday night, mostly clear until midnight, then becoming partly cloudy. Lows in the mid-50s. West winds 5 to 15 miles per hour. For Tuesday, partly cloudy in the morning, then becoming mostly sunny. Highs in the upper 60s at the coast of the mid-80s inland. West winds up to 5 miles per hour, increasing to 5 to 15 miles per hour in the afternoon. And on Tuesday night, mostly clear until midnight, then becoming partly cloudy. Lows in the upper 50s. For the Wednesday, partly cloudy in the morning, then becoming mostly sunny. Highs from the lower 70s to mid-80s. For Wednesday night, mostly clear until midnight, then becoming partly cloudy. Lows in the upper 50s. And on Thursday, partly cloudy in the morning, then becoming mostly sunny. High 70s and 80s. For the Thursday night, mostly clear until midnight, then becoming partly cloudy. Lows in the upper 50s. For Friday, partly cloudy in the morning, then becoming mostly sunny. Highs from the mid-70s to upper 80s, and on Friday night, mostly clear until midnight, then becoming partly cloudy. Lows in the upper 50s for the Saturday. Partly cloudy. Highs from the mid-70s to upper 80s. High temperatures today and lows tonight for the selected cities: Santa Cruz, 81 and 55, Monterey, 70 and 56, Salinas, 70 and 56, Hollister, 82 and 54, King City, 88 and 55. The weather overview for the Bay Area and Central Coast: breezy onshore winds expected each afternoon and evening through early in the week, gradual warming starting midweek, with increasing moderate heat risk for interior locations heading into the weekend, elevated fire weather threat across the Diablo and Santa Lucia ranges this week. The extended forecast for the Bay Area and Central Coast: Tuesday and Tuesday night, mostly clear. High 60 to 95.

lows 55 to 65. Wednesday and Wednesday night, mostly clear. Highs 65 to 95. Lows 55 to 70. Thursday and Thursday night, mostly clear. Highs 65 to 95. Lows 50 to 70. Friday and Friday night, mostly clear. Highs 65 to 95. Lows 55 to 70. Saturday, sunny, warmer. Highs 65 to 100. Sunrise, sunset, and tidal information for the San Francisco Bay Area for Sunday, July 26th. The sunrise today, 6:08 a.m. The sunset tonight, 8:24 p.m. Tidal data at the Golden Gate for today. Low tide, 4:35 a.m. at -011 feet high tide, noon at 4.56 feet low tide, 04:05 p.m. at 3.40 feet high tide, 9:57 p.m. at 6.10 feet. Here are the buoy observations for noon Pacific Daylight Time. An offshore buoy 6 winds southwest at 10 knots, pressure 1,017.4 millibars. An offshore buoy 59, winds west 2 knots, water temperature 65, pressure 1,021.8 millibars, seas 5 feet, every 19 seconds. At Point Arena buoy, winds northwest 16 knots, water temperature 61, pressure 1,018.9 millibars, seas 3 feet, every 19 seconds. At buoy 13 near Bodega Bay, winds northwest at 16 knots, pressure 1,018.0 millibars. At Point Reyes Wave Rider buoy, water temperature 59, seas 5 feet, every 20 seconds. At San Francisco Bar buoy, water temperature 60, seas 4 feet, every 20 seconds. At San Francisco buoy, winds northwest 14 knots, water temperature 56, pressure 1,018.5 millibars, seas 4 feet, every 19 seconds. At Half Moon Bay buoy, winds northwest 12 knots, water temperature 60, pressure 1,019.1 millibars, seas 5 feet, every 6 seconds. At Monterey buoy, winds northwest at 19 knots, gusting to 23, water temperature 62, pressure 1,018.1 millibars. At Point Sur, Wave Rider buoy, water temperature 56, seas 6 feet, every 6 seconds. At Cape San Martin buoy, winds northwest at 19 knots, gusting to 25, water temperature 56, pressure 1,017.4 millibars. Synopsis for the Central California coast and bays, including the Monterey Bay, Greater Farallones, and Cordell Bank National Marine Sanctuaries, fresh northwest breezes gradually increased to strong by Tuesday with occasional gale force gusts. However, frequent gale force gusts are expected along Big Sur. In response, moderate seas gradually build to rough by Wednesday. Distant tropical cyclone activity in the East Pacific continues to send long-period southerly swells to our coastal waters. The marine forecast for San Pablo Bay, Suisun Bay, the West Delta, and the San Francisco Bay north of the Bay Bridge. For today, southwest wind 5 to 10 knots, rising to 10 to 15 knots late this morning and afternoon. For tonight, southwest wind 10 to 15 knots. For Monday, southwest wind 5 to 10 knots, rising to 10 to 15 knots in the afternoon. The marine forecast for Monterey Bay. Small craft advisory in effect through this evening. Small craft advisory in effect from Monday morning through Monday afternoon. For today, northwest wind 5 to 10 knots, becoming west 15 to 20 knots this afternoon. Seas 3 to 4 feet. Wave detail, northwest 3 feet at 7 seconds and south 2 feet at 20 seconds. For tonight, northwest wind 15 to 20 knots, easing to 10 to 15 knots after midnight. Seas 3 to 5 feet. Wave detail, northwest 5 feet at 6 seconds. For Monday, northwest wind around 5 knots, becoming west 15 to 20 knots in the afternoon. Seas around 3 feet, building to 4 to 5 feet in the afternoon. Wave detail, northwest 4 feet at 7 seconds and south 2 feet at 17 seconds.
The coastal waters forecast from Pigeon Point to Point Pinos out to 10 nautical miles. Small craft advisory in effect through Monday afternoon. For today, northwest wind 10 to 15 knots, rising to 20 to 25 knots. Seas 4 to 5 feet. Wave detail, northwest 4 feet at 7 seconds and south 2 feet at 20 seconds. For tonight, northwest wind 20 to 25 knots, easing to 15 to 20 knots after midnight. Seas 4 to 6 feet. Wave detail, northwest 5 feet at 6 seconds and south 2 feet at 20 seconds. For Monday, northwest wind 10 to 15 knots, rising to 20 to 25 knots in the afternoon. Seas 4 to 6 feet. Wave detail, northwest 5 feet at 7 seconds and south 2 feet at 18 seconds. 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This broadcast originates from the National Weather Service office located in Monterey, California, and serves the South Bay and Monterey Bay Area, including the cities of San Jose, Monterey, Salinas, and Santa Cruz. The area forecast for the Peninsula, North Bay, and East Bay. Beach hazards statement in effect through Wednesday afternoon. For the rest of today, mostly sunny. Highs in the upper 60s at the coast of the mid-80s inland. West winds 5 to 15 miles per hour. For tonight, mostly clear. Lows in the 50s. West winds 5 to 15 miles per hour. And on Monday, partly cloudy in the morning, then becoming mostly sunny. Highs in the lower 70s at the coast to the lower 80s inland. West winds 5 to 15 miles per hour. For the Monday night, mostly clear. Lows from the mid to upper 50s. West winds 5 to 15 miles per hour. For Tuesday, mostly sunny in the morning, then becoming sunny. Highs in the mid-70s at the coast to the mid-80s inland. West winds 5 to 15 miles per hour. And on Tuesday night, mostly clear. Lows from the mid-50s to lower 60s. Wednesday through Saturday, mostly clear. Highs from the lower 70s to mid-80s. Lows from the 50s to lower 60s. High temperatures today and lows tonight for the selected cities: San Francisco, 68 and 56, San Francisco Airport, 71 and 58, Redwood City, 78 and 58, Oakland, 72 and 58, Fremont, 76 and 58, Concord, 86 and 57, Livermore, 84 and 56, San Rafael, 86 and 57, Santa Rosa, 90 and 53, Napa, 83 and 53, Fairfield, 87 and 57. These are the noon Pacific Daylight Time observations for the San Francisco and Monterey Bay areas on Sunday, July 26th. At San Francisco Airport, it was partly sunny, temperature 64, dew point 57, relative humidity 78%, west wind at 17 miles an hour, gusting to 26, pressure 30.08 inches and rising. At Oakland Airport, it was cloudy, temperature 64, dew point 57, relative humidity 78%, west wind at 15 miles an hour, pressure 30.08 inches and rising. At San Jose Airport, it was mostly sunny, temperature 72, dew point 57, relative humidity 59%, north wind at 9 miles an hour, pressure 30.05 inches and steady. At Santa Rosa, it was sunny, temperature 79, southeast wind at 8, pressure 30.02 and steady. At Concord, it was sunny, temperature 77, south wind at 15. At Livermore, it was sunny, temperature 74, west wind at 15. At Monterey, it was mostly sunny, temperature 65, west wind at 10, pressure 30.08 and steady. At Salinas, it was sunny, temperature 70, dew point 56, relative humidity 61%, northwest wind at 14. Here are some observations around California and western Nevada.
It was sunny, with a temperature of 84 at Sacramento, 85 at Reno, 81 at Truckee, 79 at South Lake Tahoe, and 75 at Blue Canyon. At Mammoth Lakes, it was mostly sunny, with a temperature of 81. It was partly sunny, with a temperature of 77 at Los Angeles, and 80 at San Diego. Local temperature reports around San Francisco Bay for 12 p.m. Downtown San Francisco was 61 degrees. Oakland Museum was 65 degrees. Redwood City was 71 degrees. San Rafael was 72 degrees. The following is an important beach hazard message from the National Weather Service. Issued at 05:07 a.m. Pacific Daylight Time. Beach hazard statement remains in effect through Wednesday afternoon. What? Long period southerly swell will bring an increased risk of sneaker waves and strong rip currents. Breaking waves will reach up to 10 feet along some south and southwest facing beaches and breakpoints. Where? Beaches along the Pacific coast when? Through Wednesday afternoon. Impacts. Dangerous conditions are forecast along the shoreline. Hazards include sneaker waves, strong rip currents, and large breaking waves. Stay off of jetties, piers, rocks, and other waterside infrastructure. Remain out of the water to avoid hazardous surf and never turn your back on the ocean. Monitor local weather, surf and tide forecasts at www.weather.gov/mtr. The area forecast for the South Bay, including the San Jose metro area and the Santa Clara Valley. For the rest of today, mostly sunny early in the afternoon, then becoming sunny. Highs in the mid-70s by the bay, 80s to lower 90s inland. Northwest winds 5 to 15 miles per hour. For tonight, mostly clear. Lows in the 50s, highs in the mid-70s by the bay, 80s to lower 90s inland. Northwest winds 5 to 15 miles per hour. For tonight, mostly clear. Lows in the 50s. Northwest winds 5 to 15 miles per hour. And on Monday, partly cloudy in the morning, then becoming sunny. Highs in the mid-70s by the bay to the 80s inland. Northwest winds 5 to 15 miles per hour. For the Monday night, clear. Lows from the mid to upper 50s. West winds 5 to 15 miles per hour. For Tuesday, mostly sunny in the morning, then becoming sunny. Highs in the mid-70s by the bay, mid-80s to lower 90s inland. West winds 5 to 10 miles per hour. And on Tuesday night, mostly clear. Lows in the upper 50s. For the Wednesday, partly cloudy in the morning, then becoming sunny. Highs from the upper 70s to lower 90s. For Wednesday night, clear. Lows from the mid-50s to lower 60s. And on Thursday, mostly sunny in the morning, then becoming sunny. Highs from the upper 70s to lower 90s. For the Thursday night, clear. Lows from the mid-50s to lower 60s. For Friday, mostly sunny in the morning, then becoming sunny. Highs from the lower 80s to mid-90s, and on Friday night, clear. Lows from the mid-50s to lower 60s for the Saturday. Mostly sunny in the morning, then becoming sunny. Highs from the lower 80s to mid-90s. High temperatures today and lows tonight for the selected cities: San Jose, 79 and 58, Mountain View, 74 and 58, Morgan Hill, 90 and 55. The area forecast for the Monterey Bay and Salinas Valley. Beach hazards statement in effect through Wednesday afternoon. For the rest of today, mostly sunny. Highs around 70 at the coast to the upper 80s inland. West winds 5 to 15 miles per hour. For tonight, mostly clear until midnight, then becoming partly cloudy. Lows in the mid-50s. Southwest winds 5 to 15 miles per hour. And on Monday, partly cloudy in the morning, then becoming mostly sunny. Highs around 70 at the coast of the mid-80s inland. West winds around 5 miles per hour, increasing to 10 to 15 miles per hour in the afternoon.

the Monday night, mostly clear until midnight, then becoming partly cloudy. Lows in the mid-50s. West winds 5 to 15 miles per hour. For Tuesday, partly cloudy in the morning, then becoming mostly sunny. Highs in the upper 60s at the coast of the mid-80s inland. West winds up to 5 miles per hour, increasing to 5 to 15 miles per hour in the afternoon. And on Tuesday night, mostly clear until midnight, then becoming partly cloudy. Lows in the upper 50s. For the Wednesday, partly cloudy in the morning, then becoming mostly sunny. Highs from the lower 70s to mid-80s. For Wednesday night, mostly clear until midnight, then becoming partly cloudy. Lows in the upper 50s. And on Thursday, partly cloudy in the morning, then becoming mostly sunny. High 70s and 80s. For the Thursday night, mostly clear until midnight, then becoming partly cloudy. Lows in the upper 50s. For Friday, partly cloudy in the morning, then becoming mostly sunny. Highs from the mid-70s to upper 80s, and on Friday night, mostly clear until midnight, then becoming partly cloudy. Lows in the upper 50s for the Saturday. Partly cloudy. Highs from the mid-70s to upper 80s. High temperatures today and lows tonight for the selected cities: Santa Cruz, 81 and 55, Monterey, 70 and 56, Salinas, 70 and 56, Hollister, 82 and 54, King City, 88 and 55. The weather overview for the Bay Area and Central Coast: breezy onshore winds expected each afternoon and evening through early in the week, gradual warming starting midweek, with increasing moderate heat risk for interior locations heading into the weekend, elevated fire weather threat across the Diablo and Santa Lucia ranges this week. The extended forecast for the Bay Area and Central Coast: Tuesday and Tuesday night, mostly clear. High 60 to 95. Lows 55 to 65. Wednesday and Wednesday night, mostly clear. High 65 to 95. Lows 55 to 70. Thursday and Thursday night, mostly clear. High 65 to 95. Lows 50 to 70. Friday and Friday night, mostly clear. High 65 to 95. Lows 55 to 70. Saturday, sunny, warmer. Highs 65 to 100. Sunrise, sunset, and tidal information for the San Francisco Bay Area for Sunday, July 26th. The sunrise today, 6:08 a.m. The sunset tonight, 8:24 p.m. Tidal data at the Golden Gate for today. Low tide, 4:35 a.m. at -0.11 feet. High tide, noon at 4.56 feet. Low tide, 04:05 p.m. at 3.40 feet. High tide, 9:57 p.m. at 6.10 feet. Here are the buoy observations for noon Pacific Daylight Time. An offshore buoy 6, winds southwest at 10 knots, pressure 1,017.4 millibars. An offshore buoy 59, winds west 2 knots, water temperature 65, pressure 1,021.8 millibars, seas 5 feet, every 19 seconds. At Point Arena buoy, winds northwest 16 knots, water temperature 61, pressure 1,018.9 millibars, seas 3 feet, every 19 seconds. At buoy 13 near Bodega Bay, winds northwest at 16 knots, pressure 1,018.0 millibars. At Point Reyes Wave Rider buoy, water temperature 59, seas 5 feet, every 20 seconds. At San Francisco Bar buoy, water temperature 60, seas 4 feet, every 20 seconds. At San Francisco buoy, winds northwest 14 knots, water temperature 56, pressure 1,018.5 millibars, seas 4 feet, every 19 seconds. At Half Moon Bay buoy, winds northwest 12 knots, water temperature 60, pressure 1,019.1 millibars, seas 5 feet, every 6 seconds. At Monterey buoy, winds northwest at 19 knots, gusting to 23, water temperature 62, pressure 1,018.1 millibars. At Pointer, Wave Rider buoy, water temperature

coastal waters. The marine forecast for San Pablo Bay, Suisun Bay, the West Delta, and the San Francisco Bay north of the Bay Bridge. For today, southwest wind 5 to 10 knots, rising to 10 to 15 knots late this morning and afternoon. For tonight, southwest wind 10 to 15 knots. For Monday, southwest wind 5 to 10 knots, rising to 10 to 15 knots in the afternoon. The marine forecast for Monterey Bay. Small craft advisory in effect through this evening. Small craft advisory in effect from Monday morning through Monday afternoon. For today, northwest wind 5 to 10 knots, becoming west 15 to 20 knots this afternoon. Seas 3 to 4 feet. Wave detail, northwest 3 feet at 7 seconds and south 2 feet at 20 seconds. For tonight, northwest wind 15 to 20 knots, easing to 10 to 15 knots after midnight. Seas 3 to 5 feet. Wave detail, northwest 5 feet at 6 seconds. For Monday, northwest wind around 5 knots, becoming west 15 to 20 knots in the afternoon. Seas around 3 feet, building to 4 to 5 feet in the afternoon. Wave detail, northwest 4 feet at 7 seconds and south 2 feet at 17 seconds. The coastal waters forecast from Pigeon Point to Point Pinos out to 10 nautical miles. Small craft advisory in effect through Monday afternoon. For today, northwest wind 10 to 15 knots, rising to 20 to 25 knots. Seas 4 to 5 feet. Wave detail, northwest 4 feet at 7 seconds and south 2 feet at 20 seconds. For tonight, northwest wind 20 to 25 knots, easing to 15 to 20 knots after midnight. Seas 4 to 6 feet. Wave detail, northwest 5 feet at 6 seconds and south 2 feet at 20 seconds. For Monday, northwest wind 10 to 15 knots, rising to 20 to 25 knots in the afternoon. Seas 4 to 6 feet. Wave detail, northwest 5 feet at 7 seconds and south 2 feet at 18 seconds. The area forecast for the peninsula, North Bay, and East Bay. Beach hazards statement in effect through Wednesday afternoon. For the rest of today, mostly sunny. Highs in the upper 60s at the coast of the mid 80s inland. West winds 5 to 15 miles per hour. For tonight, mostly clear. Lows in the 50s. West winds 5 to 15 miles per hour. And on Monday, partly cloudy in the morning, then becoming mostly sunny. Highs in the lower 70s at the coast to the lower 80s inland. West winds 5 to 15 miles per hour. For the Monday night, mostly clear. Lows from the mid to upper 50s. West winds 5 to 15 miles per hour. For Tuesday, mostly sunny in the morning, then becoming sunny. Highs in the mid-70s at the coast of the mid-80s inland. West winds 5 to 15 miles per hour. And on Tuesday night, mostly clear. Lows from the mid-50s to lower 60s. Wednesday through Saturday, mostly clear. Highs from the lower 70s to mid-80s. Lows from the 50s to lower 60s. High temperatures today and lows tonight for the selected cities: San Francisco, 68 and 56, San Francisco Airport, 71 and 58, Redwood City, 78 and 58, Oakland, 72 and 58, Fremont, 76 and 58, Concord, 86 and 57, Livermore, 84 and 56, San Rafael, 86 and 57, Santa Rosa, 90 and 53, Napa, 83 and 53, Fairfield, 87 and 57. These are the noon Pacific Daylight Time observations for the San Francisco and Monterey Bay areas on Sunday, July 26th. At San Francisco Airport, it was partly sunny, temperature 64, dew point 57, relative humidity 70%, west wind at 17 miles an hour, gusting to 26, pressure 30.08 inches and rising. At Oakland Airport, it was cloudy, temperature 64, dew point 57, relative humidity 70%, west wind at 15 miles an hour, pressure 30.

0.08 inches and rising. At San Jose Airport, it was mostly sunny, temperature 72, dew point 57, relative humidity 59%, north wind at 9 miles an hour, pressure 30.05 inches and steady. At Santa Rosa, it was sunny, temperature 79, southeast wind at 8, pressure 30.02 and steady. At Concord, it was sunny, temperature 77, south wind at 15. At Livermore, it was sunny, temperature 74, west wind at 15. At Monterey, it was mostly sunny, temperature 65, west wind at 10, pressure 30.08 and steady. At Salinas, it was sunny, temperature 70, dew point 56, relative humidity 61%, northwest wind at 14. Here are some observations around California and western Nevada. It was sunny, with a temperature of 84 at Sacramento, 85 at Reno, 81 at Truckee, 79 at South Lake Tahoe, and 75 at Blue Canyon. At Mammoth Lakes, it was mostly sunny, with a temperature of 81. It was partly sunny, with a temperature of 77 at Los Angeles, and 80 at San Diego. Local temperature reports around San Francisco Bay for 12 p.m. Downtown San Francisco was 61 degrees. Oakland Museum was 65 degrees. Redwood City was 71 degrees. San Rafael was 72 degrees. The following is an important beach hazard message from the National Weather Service. Issued at 05:07 a.m. Pacific Daylight Time. Beach hazard statement remains in effect through Wednesday afternoon. What? Long period southerly swell will bring an increased risk of sneaker waves and strong wind currents. Breaking waves will reach up to 10 feet along some south and southwest facing beaches and breakpoints. Where? Beaches along the Pacific coast wind through Wednesday afternoon. Impacts, dangerous conditions are forecast along the shoreline. Hazards include sneaker waves, strong wind currents, and large breaking waves. Stay off of jetties, piers, rocks, and other waterside infrastructure. Remain out of the water to avoid hazardous surf and never turn your back on the ocean. Monitor local weather, surf and tide forecast at www.weather.gov/mtr. The area forecast for the South Bay, including the San Jose metro area and the Santa Clara Valley. For the rest of today, mostly sunny early in the afternoon, then becoming sunny. Highs in the mid-70s by the bay, 80s to lower 90s inland. Northwest winds 5 to 15 miles per hour. For tonight, mostly clear. Lows in the 50s. Northwest winds 5 to 15 miles per hour. And on Monday, partly cloudy in the morning, then becoming sunny. Highs in the mid-70s by the bay to the 80s inland. Northwest winds 5 to 15 miles per hour. For the Monday night, clear. Lows from the mid to upper 50s. West winds 5 to 15 miles per hour. For Tuesday, mostly sunny in the morning, then becoming sunny. Highs in the mid-70s by the bay, mid-80s to lower 90s inland. West winds 5 to 10 miles per hour. And on Tuesday night, mostly clear. Lows in the upper 50s. For the Wednesday, partly cloudy in the morning, then becoming sunny. Highs from the upper 70s to lower 90s. For Wednesday night, clear. Lows from the mid 50s to lower 60s. And on Thursday, mostly sunny in the morning, then becoming sunny. Highs from the upper 70s to lower 90s. For the Thursday night, clear. Lows from the mid-50s to lower 60s. For Friday, mostly sunny in the morning, then becoming sunny. Highs from the lower 80s to mid-90s, and on Friday night, clear. Lows from the mid-50s to lower 60s for the Saturday. Mostly sunny in the morning, then becoming sunny. Highs from the lower 80s to mid-90s. High temperatures today and lows tonight for the selected cities: San Jose, 79 and 58, Mountain View, 74 and 58, Morgan Hill, 90 and 55.

The area forecast for the Monterey Bay and Salinas Valley. Beach hazard statement in effect through Wednesday afternoon. For the rest of today, mostly sunny. Highs around 70 at the coast to the upper 80s inland. West winds 5 to 15 miles per hour. For tonight, mostly clear until midnight, then becoming partly cloudy. Lows in the mid-50s. Southwest winds 5 to 15 miles per hour. And on Monday, partly cloudy in the morning, then becoming mostly sunny. Highs around 70 at the coast of the mid-80s inland. West winds around 5 miles per hour, increasing to 10 to 15 miles per hour in the afternoon. For the Monday night, mostly clear until midnight, then becoming partly cloudy. Lows in the mid-50s. West winds 5 to 15 miles per hour. For Tuesday, partly cloudy in the morning, then becoming mostly sunny. Highs in the upper 60s at the coast of the mid-80s inland. West winds up to 5 miles per hour, increasing to 5 to 15 miles per hour in the afternoon. And on Tuesday night, mostly clear until midnight, then becoming partly cloudy. Lows in the upper 50s. For the Wednesday, partly cloudy in the morning, then becoming mostly sunny. Highs from the lower 70s to mid 80s. For Wednesday night, mostly clear until midnight, then becoming partly cloudy. Lows in the upper 50s. And on Thursday, partly cloudy in the morning, then becoming mostly sunny. High 70s and 80s. For the Thursday night, mostly clear until midnight, then becoming partly cloudy. Lows in the upper 50s. For Friday, partly cloudy in the morning, then becoming mostly sunny. Highs from the mid-70s to upper 80s, and on Friday night, mostly clear until midnight, then becoming partly cloudy. Lows in the upper 50s for the Saturday. Partly cloudy. Highs from the mid-70s to upper 80s. High temperatures today and lows tonight for the selected cities: Santa Cruz, 81 and 55, Monterey, 70 and 56, Salinas, 70 and 56, Hollister, 82 and 54, King City, 88 and 55. 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This broadcast originates from the National Weather Service office located in Monterey, California, and serves the South Bay and Monterey Bay Area, including the cities of San Jose, Monterey, Salinas, and Santa Cruz. The weather overview for the Bay Area and Central Coast: breezy onshore winds expected each afternoon and evening through early in the week, gradual warming starting midweek, with increasing moderate heat risk for interior locations heading into the weekend, elevated fire weather threat across the Diablo and Santa Lucia ranges this week. The extended forecast for the Bay Area and Central Coast: Tuesday and Tuesday night, mostly clear. High 60 to 95. Lows 55 to 65. Wednesday and Wednesday night, mostly clear. High 65 to 95. Lows 55 to 70. Thursday and Thursday night, mostly clear. High 65 to 95. Lows 50 to 70. Friday and Friday night, mostly clear. High 65 to 95. Lows 55 to 70. Saturday, sunny, warmer. Highs 65 to 100. Sunrise, sunset, and tidal information for the San Francisco Bay Area for Sunday, July 26th. The sunrise today, 6:08 a.m. The sunset tonight, 8:24 p.m. Tidal data at the Golden Gate for today. Low tide, 4:35 a.m. at -011 feet. High tide, noon at 4.56 feet. Low tide, 04:05 p.m. at 3.40 feet. High tide, 9:57 p.m. at 6.10 feet. Here are the buoy observations for noon Pacific Daylight Time. An offshore buoy 6, wind southwest at 10 knots, pressure 1,017.4 millibars. An offshore buoy 59, winds west 2 knots, water temperature 65, pressure 1,021.8 millibars.

5 feet every 19 seconds. Head Point Arena buoy. Winds northwest 16 knots. Water temperature 61. Pressure 1,018.9 millibars. Seas 3 feet every 19 seconds. Head buoy 13 near Bodega Bay. Winds northwest at 16 knots. Pressure 1,018.0 millibars. At Point Reyes Wave Rider buoy, water temperature 59, seas 5 feet, every 20 seconds. At San Francisco Bar buoy, water temperature 60, seas 4 feet, every 20 seconds. At San Francisco buoy, winds northwest 14 knots, water temperature 56, pressure 1,018.5 millibars, seas 4 feet, every 19 seconds. At Half Moon Bay buoy, winds northwest 12 knots, water temperature 60, pressure 1,019.1 millibars, seas 5 feet, every 6 seconds. At Monterey buoy, winds northwest at 19 knots, gusting to 23, water temperature 62, pressure 1,018.1 millibars. At Point Sur, Wave Rider buoy, water temperature 56, seas 6 feet, every 6 seconds. At Cape San Martin buoy, winds northwest at 19 knots, gusting to 25, water temperature 56, pressure 1,017.4 millibars. Synopsis for the Central California coast and bays, including the Monterey Bay, Greater Farallones, and Cordell Bank National Marine Sanctuaries. Fresh northwest breezes gradually increased to strong by Tuesday with occasional gale force gusts. However, frequent gale force gusts are expected along Big Sur. In response, moderate seas gradually build to rough by Wednesday. Distant tropical cyclone activity in the East Pacific continues to send long period southerly swells to our coastal waters. The marine forecast for San Pablo Bay, Suisun Bay, the West Delta, and the San Francisco Bay north of the Bay Bridge. For today, southwest wind 5 to 10 knots, rising to 10 to 15 knots late this morning and afternoon. For tonight, southwest wind 10 to 15 knots. For Monday, southwest wind 5 to 10 knots, rising to 10 to 15 knots in the afternoon. The marine forecast for Monterey Bay. Small craft advisory in effect through this evening. Small craft advisory in effect from Monday morning through Monday afternoon. For today, northwest wind 5 to 10 knots, becoming west 15 to 20 knots this afternoon. Seas 3 to 4 feet. Wave detail, northwest 3 feet at 7 seconds and south 2 feet at 20 seconds. For tonight, northwest wind 15 to 20 knots, easing to 10 to 15 knots after midnight. Seas 3 to 5 feet. Wave detail, northwest 5 feet at 6 seconds. For Monday, northwest wind around 5 knots, becoming west 15 to 20 knots in the afternoon. Seas around 3 feet, building to 4 to 5 feet in the afternoon. Wave detail, northwest 4 feet at 7 seconds and south 2 feet at 17 seconds. The coastal waters forecast from Pigeon Point to Point Pinos out to 10 nautical miles. Small craft advisory in effect through Monday afternoon. For today, northwest wind 10 to 15 knots, rising to 20 to 25 knots. Seas 4 to 5 feet. Wave detail, northwest 4 feet at 7 seconds and south 2 feet at 20 seconds. For tonight, northwest wind 20 to 25 knots, easing to 15 to 20 knots after midnight. Seas 4 to 6 feet. Wave detail, northwest 5 feet at 6 seconds and south 2 feet at 20 seconds. For Monday, northwest wind 10 to 15 knots, rising to 20 to 25 knots in the afternoon. Seas 4 to 6 feet. Wave detail, northwest 5 feet at 7 seconds and south 2 feet at 18 seconds. The area forecast for the peninsula, North Bay, and East Bay. Beach hazards statement in effect through Wednesday afternoon. For the rest of today, mostly sunny. Highs in the upper 60s at the coast of the mid-80s inland. West winds 5 to 15 miles per hour. For tonight, mostly clear. Lows in the 50s. West winds 5 to 15 miles per hour. And on Monday, partly cloudy.

becoming mostly sunny. Highs in the lower 70s at the coast to the lower 80s inland. West winds 5 to 15 miles per hour. For the Monday night, mostly clear. Lows from the mid to upper 50s. West winds 5 to 15 miles per hour. For Tuesday, mostly sunny in the morning, then becoming sunny. Highs in the mid-70s at the coast to the mid-80s inland. West winds 5 to 15 miles per hour. And on Tuesday night, mostly clear. Lows from the mid-50s to lower 60s. Wednesday through Saturday, mostly clear. Highs from the lower 70s to mid-80s. Lows from the 50s to lower 60s. High temperatures today and lows tonight for the selected cities: San Francisco, 68 and 56, San Francisco Airport, 71 and 58, Redwood City, 78 and 58, Oakland, 72 and 58, Fremont, 76 and 58, Concord, 86 and 57, Livermore, 84 and 56, San Rafael, 86 and 57, Santa Rosa, 90 and 53, Napa, 83 and 53, Fairfield, 87 and 57. These are the 1 p.m. Pacific Daylight Time observations for the San Francisco and Monterey Bay areas on Sunday, July 26th. At San Francisco Airport, it was partly sunny, temperature 66, dew point 57, relative humidity 72%, west wind at 17 miles an hour, gusting to 28, pressure 30.07 inches and steady. At Oakland Airport, it was partly sunny, temperature 66, dew point 57, relative humidity 72%, west wind at 14 miles an hour, pressure 30.08 inches and steady. At San Jose Airport, it was mostly sunny, temperature 74, dew point 58, relative humidity 57%, northwest wind at 14 miles an hour, pressure 30.06 inches and rising. At Santa Rosa, it was sunny, temperature 80, variable wind at 6, pressure 30.01 and falling. At Concord, it was sunny, temperature 80, southwest wind at 13. At Livermore, it was sunny, temperature 76, west wind at 13. At Monterey, it was mostly sunny, temperature 65, west wind at 10, pressure 30.08 and steady. At Salinas, it was sunny, temperature 71, dew point 56, relative humidity 58%, west wind at 17, gusting to 25. Here are some observations around California and western Nevada. It was sunny, with a temperature of 87 at Sacramento, 89 at Reno, 81 at Truckee, 81 at South Lake Tahoe, and 76 at Blue Canyon. It was partly sunny, with a temperature of 79 at Los Angeles, 81 at San Diego, and 82 at Mammoth Lakes. Local temperature reports around San Francisco Bay for 12 p.m. Downtown San Francisco was 61 degrees. Oakland Museum was 65 degrees. Redwood City was 71 degrees. San Rafael was 72 degrees. The following is an important beach hazard message from the National Weather Service. Issued at 05:07 a.m. Pacific Daylight Time. Beach hazard statement remains in effect through Wednesday afternoon. What? Long period southerly swell will bring an increased risk of sneaker waves and strong rip currents. Breaking waves will reach up to 10 feet along some south and southwest facing beaches and breakpoints. Where? Beaches along the Pacific coast when? Through Wednesday afternoon. Impacts. Dangerous conditions are forecast along the shoreline. Hazards include sneaker waves, strong rip currents, and large breaking waves. Stay off of jetties, piers, rocks, and other waterside infrastructure. Remain out of the water to avoid hazardous surf and never turn your back on the ocean. Monitor local weather, surf and tide forecasts at www.weather.gov/mtr. The area forecast for the South Bay, including the San Jose metro area and the Santa Clara Valley. For the rest of today, mostly sunny early in the afternoon, then becoming sunny

Highs in the mid-70s by the bay, 80s to lower 90s inland. Northwest winds 5 to 15 miles per hour. For tonight, mostly clear. Lows in the 50s. Northwest winds 5 to 15 miles per hour. And on Monday, partly cloudy in the morning, then becoming sunny. Highs in the mid-70s by the bay to the 80s inland. Northwest winds 5 to 15 miles per hour. For the Monday night, clear. Lows from the mid to upper 50s. West winds 5 to 15 miles per hour. For Tuesday, mostly sunny in the morning, then becoming sunny. Highs in the mid-70s by the bay, mid-80s to lower 90s inland. West winds 5 to 10 miles per hour. And on Tuesday night, mostly clear. Lows in the upper 50s. For the Wednesday, partly cloudy in the morning, then becoming sunny. Highs from the upper 70s to lower 90s. For Wednesday night, clear. Lows from the mid-50s to lower 60s. And on Thursday, mostly sunny in the morning, then becoming sunny. Highs from the upper 70s to lower 90s. For the Thursday night, clear. Lows from the mid-50s to lower 60s. For Friday, mostly sunny in the morning, then becoming sunny. Highs from the lower 80s to mid-90s, and on Friday night, clear. Lows from the mid-50s to lower 60s for the Saturday. Mostly sunny in the morning, then becoming sunny. Highs from the lower 80s to mid-90s. High temperatures today and lows tonight for the selected cities: San Jose, 79 and 58, Mountain View, 74 and 58, Morgan Hill, 90 and 55. The area forecast for the Monterey Bay and Salinas Valley. Beach hazards statement in effect through Wednesday afternoon. For the rest of today, mostly sunny. Highs around 70 at the coast to the upper 80s inland. West winds 5 to 15 miles per hour. For tonight, mostly clear until midnight, then becoming partly cloudy. Lows in the mid-50s. Southwest winds 5 to 15 miles per hour. And on Monday, partly cloudy in the morning, then becoming mostly sunny. Highs around 70 at the coast of the mid-80s inland. West winds around 5 miles per hour, increasing to 10 to 15 miles per hour in the afternoon. For the Monday night, mostly clear until midnight, then becoming partly cloudy. Lows in the mid-50s. West winds 5 to 15 miles per hour. For Tuesday, partly cloudy in the morning, then becoming mostly sunny. Highs in the upper 60s at the coast of the mid-80s inland. West winds up to 5 miles per hour, increasing to 5 to 15 miles per hour in the afternoon. And on Tuesday night, mostly clear until midnight, then becoming partly cloudy. Lows in the upper 50s. For the Wednesday, partly cloudy in the morning, then becoming mostly sunny. Highs from the lower 70s to mid-80s. For Wednesday night, mostly clear until midnight, then becoming partly cloudy. Lows in the upper 50s. And on Thursday, partly cloudy in the morning, then becoming mostly sunny. High 70s and 80s. For the Thursday night, mostly clear until midnight, then becoming partly cloudy. Lows in the upper 50s. For Friday, partly cloudy in the morning, then becoming mostly sunny. Highs from the mid-70s to upper 80s, and on Friday night, mostly clear until midnight, then becoming partly cloudy. Lows in the upper 50s for the Saturday. Partly cloudy. Highs from the mid-70s to upper 80s. High temperatures today and lows tonight for the selected cities: Santa Cruz, 81 and 55, Monterey, 70 and 56, Salinas, 70 and 56, Hollister, 82 and 54, King City, 88 and 55. The weather overview for the Bay Area and Central Coast: breezy onshore winds expected each afternoon and evening through early in the week, gradual warming starting midweek, with increasing moderate heat risk for interior locations heading into the weekend, elevated fire weather threat across the Diablo and Santa Lucia ranges this week. The extended forecast for the Bay Area and Central Coast: Tuesday and Tuesday night.

60 to 95. Lows 55 to 65. Wednesday and Wednesday night, mostly clear. High 65 to 95. Lows 55 to 70. Thursday and Thursday night, mostly clear. High 65 to 95. Lows 50 to 70. Friday and Friday night, mostly clear. High 65 to 95. Lows 55 to 70. Saturday, sunny, warmer. Highs 65 to 100. Sunrise, sunset, and tidal information for the San Francisco Bay Area for Sunday, July 26th. The sunset tonight, 8:23 p.m. The sunrise tomorrow, 6:09 a.m. The sunset tomorrow, 8:22 p.m. Tidal data at the Golden Gate for the afternoon and evening hours today and the morning hours of tomorrow. High tide, noon at 4.56 feet. Low tide, 04:05 p.m. at 3.40 feet. High tide, 9:57 p.m. at 6.10 feet. Low tide, 5:12 a.m. at -0.27 feet. Here are the buoy observations for 1 p.m. Pacific Daylight Time. An offshore buoy 6 winds west at 10 knots, pressure 1,017.6 millibars. An offshore buoy 59, winds west 6 knots, water temperature 65, pressure 1,022.0 millibars, seas 5 feet, every 19 seconds. At Point Arena buoy, winds northwest 16 knots, water temperature 61, pressure 1,019.1 millibars, seas 3 feet, every 19 seconds. At buoy 13 near Bodega Bay, winds west at 14 knots, pressure 1,017.8 millibars, swell 5 feet, every 19 seconds. At Point Reyes Wave Rider buoy, water temperature 59, seas 5 feet, every 20 seconds. At San Francisco Bar buoy, water temperature 60, seas 4 feet, every 20 seconds. At San Francisco buoy, winds northwest at 10 knots, pressure 1,018.5 millibars, swell 4 feet, every 19 seconds. At Half Moon Bay buoy, winds northwest 10 knots, water temperature 60, pressure 1,019.5 millibars, seas 4 feet, every 6 seconds. At Monterey Bay buoy, winds northwest 19 knots, gusting to 23, water temperature 62, pressure 1,018.1 millibars, seas 5 feet, every 19 seconds. At Point Sur, Wave Rider buoy, water temperature 56, seas 6 feet, every 20 seconds. At Cape San Martin buoy, winds northwest 21 knots, gusting to 25, water temperature 56, pressure 1,017.2 millibars. Seas 8 feet, every 19 seconds. Synopsis for the Central California coast and bays, including the Monterey Bay, Greater Farallones, and Cordell Bank National Marine Sanctuaries. Fresh northwest breezes gradually increased to strong by Tuesday with occasional gale force gusts. However, frequent gale force gusts are expected along Big Sur. In response, moderate seas gradually build to rough by Wednesday. Distant tropical cyclone activity in the East Pacific continues to send long-period southerly swells to our coastal waters. The marine forecast for San Pablo Bay, Suisun Bay, the West Delta, and the San Francisco Bay north of the Bay Bridge. For today, southwest wind 5 to 10 knots, rising to 10 to 15 knots late this morning and afternoon. For tonight, southwest wind 10 to 15 knots. For Monday, southwest wind 5 to 10 knots, rising to 10 to 15 knots in the afternoon. The marine forecast for Monterey Bay. Small craft advisory in effect through this evening. Small craft advisory in effect from Monday morning through Monday afternoon. For today, northwest wind 5 to 10 knots, becoming west 15 to 20 knots this afternoon. Seas 3 to 4 feet. Wave detail, northwest 3 feet at 7 seconds and south 2 feet at 20 seconds. For tonight, northwest wind 15 to 20 knots, easing to 10 to 15 knots after midnight. Seas 3 to 5 feet.

northwest 5 feet at 6 seconds. For Monday, northwest wind around 5 knots, becoming west 15 to 20 knots in the afternoon. Seas around 3 feet, building to 4 to 5 feet in the afternoon. Wave detail, northwest 4 feet at 7 seconds and south 2 feet at 17 seconds. The coastal waters forecast from Pigeon Point to Point Pinos out to 10 nautical miles. Small craft advisory in effect through Monday afternoon. For today, northwest wind 10 to 15 knots, rising to 20 to 25 knots. Seas 4 to 5 feet. Wave detail, northwest 4 feet at 7 seconds and south 2 feet at 20 seconds. For tonight, northwest wind 20 to 25 knots, easing to 15 to 20 knots after midnight. Seas 4 to 6 feet. Wave detail, northwest 5 feet at 6 seconds and south 2 feet at 20 seconds. For Monday, northwest wind 10 to 15 knots, rising to 20 to 25 knots in the afternoon. Seas 4 to 6 feet. Wave detail, northwest 5 feet at 7 seconds and south 2 feet at 18 seconds. The area forecast for the peninsula, North Bay, and East Bay. Beach hazards statement in effect through Wednesday afternoon. For the rest of today, mostly sunny. Highs in the upper 60s at the coast of the mid 80s inland. West winds 5 to 15 miles per hour. For tonight, mostly clear. Lows in the 50s. West winds 5 to 15 miles per hour. And on Monday, partly cloudy in the morning, then becoming mostly sunny. Highs in the lower 70s at the coast to the lower 80s inland. West winds 5 to 15 miles per hour. For the Monday night, mostly clear. Lows from the mid to upper 50s. West winds 5 to 15 miles per hour. For Tuesday, mostly sunny in the morning, then becoming sunny. Highs in the mid 70s at the coast to the mid 80s inland. West winds 5 to 15 miles per hour. And on Tuesday night, mostly clear. Lows from the mid 50s to lower 60s. Wednesday through Saturday, mostly clear. Highs from the lower 70s to mid 80s. Lows from the 50s to lower 60s. High temperatures today and lows tonight for the selected cities: San Francisco, 68 and 56, San Francisco Airport, 71 and 58, Redwood City, 78 and 58, Oakland, 72 and 58, Fremont, 76 and 58, Concord, 86 and 57, Livermore, 84 and 56, San Rafael, 86 and 57, Santa Rosa, 90 and 53, Napa, 83 and 53, Fairfield, 87 and 57. These are the 1 p.m. Pacific Daylight Time observations for the San Francisco and Monterey Bay areas on Sunday, July 26th. At San Francisco Airport, it was partly sunny, temperature 66, dew point 57, relative humidity 72%, west wind at 17 miles an hour, gusting to 28, pressure 30.07 inches and steady. At Oakland Airport, it was partly sunny, temperature 66, dew point 57, relative humidity 72%, west wind at 14 miles an hour, pressure 30.08 inches and steady. At San Jose Airport, it was mostly sunny, temperature 74, dew point 58, relative humidity 57%, northwest wind at 14 miles an hour, pressure 30.06 inches and rising. At Santa Rosa, it was sunny, temperature 80, variable wind at 6, pressure 30.01 and falling. At Concord, it was sunny, temperature 80, southwest wind at 13. At Livermore, it was sunny, temperature 76, west wind at 13. At Monterey, it was mostly sunny, temperature 65, west wind at 10, pressure 30.08 and steady. At Salinas, it was sunny, temperature 71, dew point 56, relative humidity 58%, west wind at 17, gusting to 25. Here are some observations around California and western Nevada. It was sunny, with a temperature of 87.

Sacramento, 89 at Reno, 81 at Truckee, 81 at South Lake Tahoe, and 76 at Blue Canyon. At Mammoth Lakes, it was mostly sunny, with a temperature of 82. It was partly sunny, with a temperature of 79 at Los Angeles, and 81 at San Diego. Local temperature reports around San Francisco Bay for 1 p.m. Downtown San Francisco was 62 degrees. Oakland Museum was 66 degrees. Redwood City was 72 degrees. San Rafael was 74 degrees. The area forecast for the South Bay, including the San Jose metro area and the Santa Clara Valley. For the rest of today, mostly sunny early in the afternoon, then becoming sunny. Highs in the mid-70s by the bay, 80s to lower 90s inland. Northwest winds 5 to 15 miles per hour. For tonight, mostly clear. Lows in the 50s. Northwest winds 5 to 15 miles per hour. And on Monday, partly cloudy in the morning, then becoming sunny. Highs in the mid-70s by the bay to the 80s inland. Northwest winds 5 to 15 miles per hour. For the Monday night, clear. Lows from the mid to upper 50s. West winds 5 to 15 miles per hour. For Tuesday, mostly sunny in the morning, then becoming sunny. Highs in the mid-70s by the bay, mid-80s to lower 90s inland. West winds 5 to 10 miles per hour. And on Tuesday night, mostly clear. Lows in the upper 50s. For the Wednesday, partly cloudy in the morning, then becoming sunny. Highs from the upper 70s to lower 90s. For Wednesday night, clear. Lows from the mid-50s to lower 60s. And on Thursday, mostly sunny in the morning, then becoming sunny. Highs from the upper 70s to lower 90s. For the Thursday night, clear. Lows from the mid-50s to lower 60s. For Friday, mostly sunny in the morning, then becoming sunny. Highs from the lower 80s to mid-90s, and on Friday night, clear. Lows from the mid-50s to lower 60s for the Saturday. Mostly sunny in the morning, then becoming sunny. Highs from the lower 80s to mid-90s. High temperatures today and lows tonight for the selected cities: San Jose, 79 and 58, Mountain View, 74 and 58, Morgan Hill, 90 and 55. 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This broadcast originates from the National Weather Service office located in Monterey, California, and serves the South Bay and Monterey Bay Area, including the cities of San Jose, Monterey, Salinas, and Santa Cruz. The area forecast for the Monterey Bay and Salinas Valley: beach hazard statement in effect through Wednesday afternoon. For the rest of today, mostly sunny. Highs around 70 at the coast to the upper 80s inland. West winds 5 to 15 miles per hour. For tonight, mostly clear until midnight, then becoming partly cloudy. Lows in the mid-50s. Southwest winds 5 to 15 miles per hour. And on Monday, partly cloudy in the morning, then becoming mostly sunny. Highs around 70 at the coast to the mid-80s inland. West winds around 5 miles per hour, increasing to 10 to 15 miles per hour in the afternoon. For the Monday night, mostly clear until midnight, then becoming partly cloudy. Lows in the mid-50s. West winds 5 to 15 miles per hour. For Tuesday, partly cloudy in the morning, then becoming mostly sunny. Highs in the upper 60s at the coast of the mid-80s inland. West winds up to 5 miles per hour, increasing to 5 to 15 miles per hour in the afternoon. And on Tuesday night, mostly clear until midnight, then becoming partly cloudy. Lows in the upper 50s. For the Wednesday, partly cloudy in the morning, then becoming mostly sunny. Highs from the lower 70s to mid-80s. For Wednesday night, mostly clear until midnight, then becoming partly cloudy.
lows in the upper 50s. And on Thursday, partly cloudy in the morning, then becoming mostly sunny. High 70s and 80s. For the Thursday night, mostly clear until midnight, then becoming partly cloudy. Lows in the upper 50s. For Friday, partly cloudy in the morning, then becoming mostly sunny. Highs from the mid-70s to upper 80s, and on Friday night, mostly clear until midnight, then becoming partly cloudy. Lows in the upper 50s for the Saturday. Partly cloudy. Highs from the mid-70s to upper 80s. High temperatures today and lows tonight for the selected cities: Santa Cruz, 81 and 55, Monterey, 70 and 56, Salinas, 70 and 56, Hollister, 82 and 54, King City, 88 and 55. The weather overview for the Bay Area and Central Coast: breezy onshore winds expected each afternoon and evening through early in the week. Gradual warming starting midweek, with increasing moderate heat risk for interior locations heading into the weekend. Elevated fire weather threat across the Diablo and Santa Lucia ranges this week. The extended forecast for the Bay Area and Central Coast: Tuesday and Tuesday night, mostly clear. High 60 to 95. Lows 55 to 65. Wednesday and Wednesday night, mostly clear. High 65 to 95. Lows 55 to 70. Thursday and Thursday night, mostly clear. High 65 to 95. Lows 50 to 70. Friday and Friday night, mostly clear. High 65 to 95. Lows 55 to 70. Saturday, sunny, warmer. Highs 65 to 100. Sunrise, sunset, and tidal information for the San Francisco Bay Area for Sunday, July 26th. The sunset tonight, 8:23 p.m. The sunrise tomorrow, 6:09 a.m. The sunset tomorrow, 8:22 p.m. Tidal data at the Golden Gate for the afternoon and evening hours today and the morning hours of tomorrow. High tide, noon at 4.56 feet. Low tide, 04:05 p.m. at 3.40 feet. High tide, 9:57 p.m. at 6.10 feet. Low tide, 5:12 a.m. at minus 027 feet. Here are the buoy observations for 1 p.m. Pacific Daylight Time. An offshore buoy 6 winds west at 10 knots, pressure 1,017.6 millibars. An offshore buoy 59, winds west 6 knots, water temperature 65, pressure 1,022.0 millibars, seas 5 feet, every 19 seconds. At Point Arena buoy, winds northwest 16 knots, water temperature 61, pressure 1,019.1 millibars, seas 3 feet, every 19 seconds. At buoy 13 near Bodega Bay, winds west at 14 knots, pressure 1,017.8 millibars, swell 5 feet, every 19 seconds. At Point Reyes Wave Rider buoy, water temperature 59, seas 5 feet, every 20 seconds. At San Francisco Bar buoy, water temperature 60, seas 4 feet, every 20 seconds. At San Francisco buoy, winds northwest at 10 knots, pressure 1,018.5 millibars, swell 4 feet, every 19 seconds. At Half Moon Bay buoy, winds northwest 10 knots, water temperature 60, pressure 1,019.5 millibars, seas 4 feet, every 6 seconds. At Monterey Bay buoy, winds northwest 19 knots, gusting to 23, water temperature 62, pressure 1,018.1 millibars, seas 5 feet, every 19 seconds. At Point Sur, Wave Rider buoy, water temperature 56, seas 6 feet, every 20 seconds. At Cape San Martin buoy, winds northwest 21 knots, gusting to 25, water temperature 56, pressure 1,017.2 millibars. Seas 8 feet, every 19 seconds. Synopsis for the Central California coast and bays, including the Monterey Bay, Greater Farallones, and Cordell Bank National Marine Sanctuaries: fresh northwest breezes gradually increase to strong by Tuesday with occasional gale force gusts. However,
frequent gale force gusts are expected along Big Sur. In response, moderate seas gradually build to rough by Wednesday. Distant tropical cyclone activity in the East Pacific continues to send long-period southerly swells to our coastal waters. The marine forecast for San Pablo Bay, Suisun Bay, the West Delta, and the San Francisco Bay north of the Bay Bridge. For today, southwest wind 5 to 10 knots, rising to 10 to 15 knots late this morning and afternoon. For tonight, southwest wind 10 to 15 knots. For Monday, southwest wind 5 to 10 knots, rising to 10 to 15 knots in the afternoon. The marine forecast for Monterey Bay. Small craft advisory in effect through this evening. Small craft advisory in effect from Monday morning through Monday afternoon. For today, northwest wind 5 to 10 knots, becoming west 15 to 20 knots this afternoon. Seas 3 to 4 feet. Wave detail, northwest 3 feet at 7 seconds and south 2 feet at 20 seconds. For tonight, northwest wind 15 to 20 knots, easing to 10 to 15 knots after midnight. Seas 3 to 5 feet. Wave detail, northwest 5 feet at 6 seconds. For Monday, northwest wind around 5 knots, becoming west 15 to 20 knots in the afternoon. Seas around 3 feet, building to 4 to 5 feet in the afternoon. Northwest wind around 5 knots, becoming west 15 to 20 knots in the afternoon. Seas around 3 feet, building to 4 to 5 feet in the afternoon. Wave detail, northwest 4 feet at 7 seconds and south 2 feet at 17 seconds. The coastal waters forecast from Pigeon Point to Point Pinos out to 10 nautical miles. Small craft advisory in effect through Monday afternoon. For today, northwest wind 10 to 15 knots, rising to 20 to 25 knots. Seas 4 to 5 feet. Wave detail, northwest 4 feet at 7 seconds and south 2 feet at 20 seconds. For tonight, northwest wind 20 to 25 knots, easing to 15 to 20 knots after midnight. Seas 4 to 6 feet. Wave detail, northwest 5 feet at 6 seconds and south 2 feet at 20 seconds. For Monday, northwest wind 10 to 15 knots, rising to 20 to 25 knots in the afternoon. Seas 4 to 6 feet. Wave detail, northwest 5 feet at 7 seconds and south 2 feet at 18 seconds. The area forecast for the peninsula, North Bay, and East Bay. Beach hazards statement in effect through Wednesday afternoon. For the rest of today, mostly sunny. Highs in the upper 60s at the coast of the mid 80s inland. West winds 5 to 15 miles per hour. For tonight, mostly clear. Lows in the 50s. West winds 5 to 15 miles per hour. And on Monday, partly cloudy in the morning, then becoming mostly sunny. Highs in the lower 70s at the coast to the lower 80s inland. West winds 5 to 15 miles per hour. For the Monday night, mostly clear. Lows from the mid to upper 50s. West winds 5 to 15 miles per hour. For Tuesday, mostly sunny in the morning, then becoming sunny. Highs in the mid-70s at the coast of the mid-80s inland. West winds 5 to 15 miles per hour. And on Tuesday night, mostly clear. Lows from the mid-50s to lower 60s. Wednesday through Saturday, mostly clear. Highs from the lower 70s to mid-80s. Lows from the 50s to lower 60s. High temperatures today and lows tonight for the selected cities, San Francisco, 68 and 56, San Francisco Airport, 71 and 58, Redwood City, 78 and 58, Oakland, 72 and 58, Fremont, 76 and 58, Concord, 86 and 57, Livermore, 84 and 56, San Rafael, 86 and 57, Santa Rosa, 90 and 53, Napa, 83 and 53, Fairfield, 87 and 57. These are the 1 p.m. Pacific Daylight Time observations for the San Francisco and Monterey Bay areas on Sunday, July 26th.
at San Francisco Airport. It was partly sunny. Temperature

66, dew point 57, relative humidity 72%, west wind at 17 miles an hour, gusting to 28, pressure 30.07 inches and steady. At Oakland Airport, it was partly sunny, temperature 66, dew point 57, relative humidity 72%, west wind at 14 miles an hour, pressure 30.08 inches and steady. At San Jose Airport, it was mostly sunny, temperature 74, dew point 58, relative humidity 57%, northwest wind at 14 miles an hour, pressure 30.06 inches and rising. At Santa Rosa, it was sunny, temperature 80, variable wind at 6, pressure 30.01 and falling. At Concord, it was sunny, temperature 80, southwest wind at 13. At Livermore, it was sunny, temperature 76, west wind at 13. At Monterey, it was mostly sunny, temperature 65, west wind at 10, pressure 30.08 and steady. At Salinas, it was sunny, temperature 71, dew point 56, relative humidity 58%, west wind at 17, gusting to 25. Here are some observations around California and western Nevada. It was sunny, with a temperature of 87 at Sacramento, 89 at Reno, 81 at Truckee, 81 at South Lake Tahoe, and 76 at Blue Canyon. At Mammoth Lakes, it was mostly sunny, with a temperature of 82. It was partly sunny, with a temperature of 79 at Los Angeles, and 81 at San Diego. Local temperature reports around San Francisco Bay for 1 p.m. Downtown San Francisco was 62 degrees. Oakland Museum was 66 degrees. Redwood City was 72 degrees. San Rafael was 74 degrees. The area forecast for the South Bay, including the San Jose metro area and the Santa Clara Valley. For the rest of today, mostly sunny early in the afternoon, then becoming sunny. Highs in the mid-70s by the bay, 80s to lower 90s inland. Northwest winds 5 to 15 miles per hour. For tonight, mostly clear. Lows in the 50s. Northwest winds 5 to 15 miles per hour. And on Monday, partly cloudy in the morning, then becoming sunny. Highs in the mid-70s by the bay to the 80s inland. Northwest winds 5 to 15 miles per hour. For the Monday night, clear. Lows from the mid to upper 50s. West winds 5 to 15 miles per hour. For Tuesday, mostly sunny in the morning, then becoming sunny. Highs in the mid-70s by the bay, mid-80s to lower 90s inland. West winds 5 to 10 miles per hour. And on Tuesday night, mostly clear. Lows in the upper 50s. For the Wednesday, partly cloudy in the morning, then becoming sunny. Highs from the upper 70s to lower 90s. For Wednesday night, clear. Lows from the mid-50s to lower 60s. And on Thursday, mostly sunny in the morning, then becoming sunny. Highs from the upper 70s to lower 90s. For the Thursday night, clear. Lows from the mid-50s to lower 60s. For Friday, mostly sunny in the morning, then becoming sunny. Highs from the lower 80s to mid-90s, and on Friday night, clear. Lows from the mid-50s to lower 60s for the Saturday. Mostly sunny in the morning, then becoming sunny. Highs from the lower 80s to mid-90s. High temperatures today and lows tonight for the selected cities: San Jose, 79 and 58, Mountain View, 74 and 58, Morgan Hill, 90 and 55. The area forecast for the Monterey Bay and Salinas Valley: beach hazards statement in effect through Wednesday afternoon. For the rest of today, mostly sunny. Highs around 70 at the coast to the upper 80s inland. West winds 5 to 15 miles per hour. For tonight, mostly clear until midnight, then becoming partly cloudy. Lows in the mid-50s. Southwest winds 5 to 15 miles per hour. And on Monday, partly cloudy in the morning, then becoming mostly sunny.

Tuesday. Partly cloudy in the morning, then becoming mostly sunny. Highs from the lower 70s to mid-80s. For Wednesday night, mostly clear until midnight, then becoming partly cloudy. Lows in the upper 50s. And on Thursday, partly cloudy in the morning, then becoming mostly sunny. Highs 70s and 80s. For the Thursday night, mostly clear until midnight, then becoming partly cloudy. Lows in the upper 50s. For Friday, partly cloudy in the morning, then becoming mostly sunny. Highs from the mid-70s to upper 80s, and on Friday night, mostly clear until midnight, then becoming partly cloudy. Lows in the upper 50s for the Saturday. Partly cloudy. Highs from the mid-70s to upper 80s. High temperatures today and lows tonight for the selected cities: Santa Cruz, 81 and 55, Monterey, 70 and 56, Salinas, 70 and 56, Hollister, 82 and 54, King City, 88 and 55. The weather overview for the Bay Area and Central Coast: breezy onshore winds expected each afternoon and evening through early in the week, gradual warming starting midweek, with increasing moderate heat risk for interior locations heading into the weekend, elevated fire weather threat across the Diablo and Santa Lucia ranges this week. The extended forecast for the Bay Area and Central Coast: Tuesday and Tuesday night, mostly clear. High 60 to 95. Lows 55 to 65. Wednesday and Wednesday night, mostly clear. High 65 to 95. Lows 55 to 70. Thursday and Thursday night, mostly clear. High 65 to 95. Lows 50 to 70. Friday and Friday night, mostly clear. High 65 to 95. Lows 55 to 70. Saturday, sunny, warmer. Highs 65 to 100. Sunrise, sunset, and tidal information for the San Francisco Bay Area for Sunday, July 26th. The sunset tonight, 8:23 p.m. The sunrise tomorrow, 6:09 a.m. The sunset tomorrow, 8:22 p.m. Tidal data at the Golden Gate for the afternoon and evening hours today and the morning hours of tomorrow. High tide, noon at 4.56 feet. Low tide, 04:05 p.m. at 3.40 feet. High tide, 9:57 p.m. at 6.10 feet. Low tide, 5:12 a.m. at minus 027 feet. Here are the buoy observations for 1 p.m. Pacific Daylight Time. An offshore buoy 6 winds west at 10 knots, pressure 1,017.6 millibars. An offshore buoy 59, winds west 6 knots, water temperature 65, pressure 1,022.0 millibars, seas 5 feet, every 19 seconds. At Point Arena buoy, winds northwest 16 knots, water temperature 61, pressure 1,019.1 millibars, seas 3 feet, every 19 seconds. At buoy 13 near Bodega Bay, winds west at 14 knots, pressure 1,017.8 millibars, swell 5 feet, every 19 seconds. At Point Reyes Wave Rider buoy, water temperature 59, seas 5 feet, every 20 seconds. At San Francisco Bar buoy, water temperature 60, seas 4 feet, every 20 seconds. At San Francisco buoy, winds northwest at 10 knots, pressure 1,018.5 millibars, swell 4 feet, every 19 seconds. At Half Moon Bay buoy, winds northwest 10 knots, water temperature 60, pressure 1,019.5 millibars, seas 4 feet, every 6 seconds. At Monterey Bay buoy, winds northwest 19 knots, gusting to 23, water temperature 62, pressure 1,018.1 millibars, seas 5 feet, every 19 seconds. At Point Sur, Wave Rider buoy, water temperature 56, seas 6 feet, every 20 seconds. At Cape San Martin buoy, winds northwest 21 knots, gusting to 25, water temperature 56, pressure 1,017.2 millibars. Seas 8 feet, every 19 seconds. Synopsis for the Central California.

Coast and bays including the Monterey Bay, Greater Farallones, and Cordell Bank National Marine Sanctuaries. Fresh northwest breezes gradually increased to strong by Tuesday with occasional gale force gusts. However, frequent gale force gusts are expected along Big Sur. In response, moderate seas gradually build to rough by Wednesday. Distant tropical cyclone activity in the East Pacific continues to send long period southerly swells to our coastal waters. The marine forecast for San Pablo Bay, Suisun Bay, the West Delta, and the San Francisco Bay north of the Bay Bridge. For today, southwest wind 5 to 10 knots, rising to 10 to 15 knots late this morning and afternoon. For tonight, southwest wind 10 to 15 knots. For Monday, southwest wind 5 to 10 knots, rising to 10 to 15 knots in the afternoon. The marine forecast for Monterey Bay. Small craft advisory in effect through this evening. Small craft advisory in effect from Monday morning through Monday afternoon. For today, northwest wind 5 to 10 knots, becoming west 15 to 20 knots this afternoon. Seas 3 to 4 feet. Wave detail, northwest 3 feet at 7 seconds and south 2 feet at 20 seconds. For tonight, northwest wind 15 to 20 knots, easing to 10 to 15 knots after midnight. Seas 3 to 5 feet. Wave detail, northwest 5 feet at 6 seconds. For Monday, northwest wind around 5 knots, becoming west 15 to 20 knots in the afternoon. Seas around 3 feet, building to 4 to 5 feet in the afternoon. Wave detail, northwest 4 feet at 7 seconds and south 2 feet at 17 seconds. The coastal waters forecast from Pigeon Point to Point Pinos out to 10 nautical miles. Small craft advisory in effect through Monday afternoon. For today, northwest wind 10 to 15 knots, rising to 20 to 25 knots. Seas 4 to 5 feet. Wave detail, northwest 4 feet at 7 seconds and south 2 feet at 20 seconds. For tonight, northwest wind 20 to 25 knots, easing to 15 to 20 knots after midnight. Seas 4 to 6 feet. Wave detail, northwest 5 feet at 6 seconds and south 2 feet at 20 seconds. For Monday, northwest wind 10 to 15 knots, rising to 20 to 25 knots in the afternoon. Seas 4 to 6 feet. Wave detail, northwest 5 feet at 7 seconds and south 2 feet at 18 seconds. The area forecast for the peninsula, North Bay, and East Bay. Beach hazards statement in effect through Wednesday afternoon. For the rest of today, mostly sunny. Highs in the upper 60s at the coast of the mid 80s inland. West winds 5 to 15 miles per hour. For tonight, mostly clear. Lows in the 50s. West winds 5 to 15 miles per hour. And on Monday, partly cloudy in the morning, then becoming mostly sunny. Highs in the lower 70s at the coast to the lower 80s inland. West winds 5 to 15 miles per hour. For the Monday night, mostly clear. Lows from the mid to upper 50s. West winds 5 to 15 miles per hour. For Tuesday, mostly sunny in the morning, then becoming sunny. Highs in the mid-70s at the coast of the mid-80s inland. West winds 5 to 15 miles per hour. And on Tuesday night, mostly clear. Lows from the mid-50s to lower 60s. Wednesday through Saturday, mostly clear. Highs from the lower 70s to mid-80s. Lows from the 50s to lower 60s. High temperatures today and lows tonight for the selected cities: San Francisco, 68 and 56, San Francisco Airport, 71 and 58, Redwood City, 78 and 58, Oakland, 72 and 58, Fremont, 76 and 58, Concord, 86 and 57, Livermore, 84 and 56, San Rafael, 86 and 57, Santa Rosa, 90 and 53, Napa, 83 and 53, Fairfield, 87 and 57. These are the 1 p.m. Pacific Daylight Time observations for the San Francisco and Monterey Bay areas on Sunday.

July 26th. At San Francisco Airport, it was partly sunny, temperature 66, dew point 57, relative humidity 72%, west wind at 17 miles an hour, gusting to 28, pressure 30.07 inches and steady. At Oakland Airport, it was partly sunny, temperature 66, dew point 57, relative humidity 72%, west wind at 14 miles an hour, pressure 30.08 inches and steady. At San Jose Airport, it was mostly sunny, temperature 74, dew point 58, relative humidity 57%, northwest wind at 14 miles an hour, pressure 30.06 inches and rising. At Santa Rosa, it was sunny, temperature 80, variable wind at 6, pressure 30.01 and falling. At Concord, it was sunny, temperature 80, southwest wind at 13. At Livermore, it was sunny, temperature 76, west wind at 13. At Monterey, it was mostly sunny, temperature 65, west wind at 10, pressure 30.08 and steady. At Salinas, it was sunny, temperature 71, dew point 56, relative humidity 58%, west wind at 17, gusting to 25. Here are some observations around California and western Nevada. It was sunny, with a temperature of 87 at Sacramento, 89 at Reno, 81 at Truckee, 81 at South Lake Tahoe, and 76 at Blue Canyon. At Mammoth Lakes, it was mostly sunny, with a temperature of 82. It was partly sunny, with a temperature of 79 at Los Angeles, and 81 at San Diego. 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This broadcast originates from the National Weather Service office located in Monterey, California, and serves the South Bay and Monterey Bay Area, including the cities of San Jose, Monterey, Salinas, and Santa Cruz. Local temperature reports around San Francisco Bay for 1 p.m. Downtown San Francisco was 62 degrees. Oakland Museum was 66 degrees. Redwood City was 72 degrees. San Rafael was 74 degrees. The area forecast for the South Bay, including the San Jose metro area and the Santa Clara Valley. For the rest of today, mostly sunny early in the afternoon, then becoming sunny. Highs in the mid-70s by the bay, 80s to lower 90s inland. Northwest winds 5 to 15 miles per hour. For tonight, mostly clear. Lows in the 50s. Northwest winds 5 to 15 miles per hour. And on Monday, partly cloudy in the morning, then becoming sunny. Highs in the mid-70s by the bay to the 80s inland. Northwest winds 5 to 15 miles per hour. For the Monday night, clear. Lows from the mid to upper 50s. West winds 5 to 15 miles per hour. For Tuesday, mostly sunny in the morning, then becoming sunny. Highs in the mid-70s by the bay, mid-80s to lower 90s inland. West winds 5 to 10 miles per hour. And on Tuesday night, mostly clear. Lows in the upper 50s. For the Wednesday, partly cloudy in the morning, then becoming sunny. Highs from the upper 70s to lower 90s. For Wednesday night, clear. Lows from the mid-50s to lower 60s. And on Thursday, mostly sunny in the morning, then becoming sunny. Highs from the upper 70s to lower 90s. For the Thursday night, clear. Lows from the mid-50s to lower 60s. For Friday, mostly sunny in the morning, then becoming sunny. Highs from the lower 80s to mid-90s, and on Friday night, clear. Lows from the mid-50s to lower 60s for the Saturday. Mostly sunny in the morning, then becoming sunny. Highs from the lower 80s to mid-90s. High temperatures today and lows tonight for the selected cities: San Jose, 79 and 58, Mountain View, 74 and 58, Morgan Hill, 90 and 55. The area forecast for the Monterey Bay and Salinas Valley,

hazard statement in effect through Wednesday afternoon. For the rest of today, mostly sunny. Highs around 70 at the coast to the upper 80s inland. West winds 5 to 15 miles per hour. For tonight, mostly clear until midnight, then becoming partly cloudy. Lows in the mid-50s. Southwest winds 5 to 15 miles per hour. And on Monday, partly cloudy in the morning, then becoming mostly sunny. Highs around 70 at the coast of the mid-80s inland. West winds around 5 miles per hour, increasing to 10 to 15 miles per hour in the afternoon. For the Monday night, mostly clear until midnight, then becoming partly cloudy. Lows in the mid-50s. West winds 5 to 15 miles per hour. For Tuesday, partly cloudy in the morning, then becoming mostly sunny. Highs in the upper 60s at the coast of the mid-80s inland. West winds up to 5 miles per hour, increasing to 5 to 15 miles per hour in the afternoon. And on Tuesday night, mostly clear until midnight, then becoming partly cloudy. Lows in the upper 50s. For the Wednesday, partly cloudy in the morning, then becoming mostly sunny. Highs from the lower 70s to mid-80s. For Wednesday night, mostly clear until midnight, then becoming partly cloudy. Lows in the upper 50s. And on Thursday, partly cloudy in the morning, then becoming mostly sunny. High 70s and 80s. For the Thursday night, mostly clear until midnight, then becoming partly cloudy. Lows in the upper 50s. For Friday, partly cloudy in the morning, then becoming mostly sunny. Highs from the mid-70s to upper 80s, and on Friday night, mostly clear until midnight, then becoming partly cloudy. Lows in the upper 50s for the Saturday. Partly cloudy. Highs from the mid-70s to upper 80s. High temperatures today and lows tonight for the selected cities: Santa Cruz, 81 and 55, Monterey, 70 and 56, Salinas, 70 and 56, Hollister, 82 and 54, King City, 88 and 55. The weather overview for the Bay Area and Central Coast: breezy onshore winds expected each afternoon and evening through early in the week, gradual warming starting midweek, with increasing moderate heat risk for interior locations heading into the weekend, elevated fire weather threat across the Diablo and Santa Lucia ranges this week. The extended forecast for the Bay Area and Central Coast: Tuesday and Tuesday night, mostly clear. High 60 to 95. Lows 55 to 65. Wednesday and Wednesday night, mostly clear. High 65 to 95. Lows 55 to 70. Thursday and Thursday night, mostly clear. High 65 to 95. Lows 50 to 70. Friday and Friday night, mostly clear. High 65 to 95. Lows 55 to 70. Saturday, sunny, warmer. Highs 65 to 100. Sunrise, sunset, and tidal information for the San Francisco Bay Area for Sunday, July 26th. The sunset tonight, 8:23 p.m. The sunrise tomorrow, 6:09 a.m. The sunset tomorrow, 8:22 p.m. Tidal data at the Golden Gate for the afternoon and evening hours today and the morning hours of tomorrow. High tide, noon at 4.56 feet. Low tide, 04:05 p.m. at 3.40 feet. High tide, 9:57 p.m. at 6.10 feet. Low tide, 5:12 a.m. at minus 027 feet. Here are the buoy observations for 2 p.m. Pacific Daylight Time. An offshore buoy 6 winds west at 10 knots. Pressure 1,017.8 millibars. An offshore buoy 59 winds west at 6 knots. Water temperature 65. Pressure 1,021.8 millibars. At buoy 14 near Point Arena, winds northwest at 16 knots. Water temperature 61. Pressure 1,019.0 millibars. At buoy 13 near Bodega Bay, winds northwest at 17 knots. Gusting to 21. Pressure 1,017.4 millibars. At Point Reyes, wave rider.

water temperature 59, seas 5 feet every 20 seconds. At San Francisco Bar Buoy, water temperature 60, seas 4 feet every 20 seconds. At San Francisco Bay, winds northwest at 10 knots, water temperature 57, pressure 1,018.3 millibars. At Half Moon Bay, buoy winds northwest 8 knots, water temperature 61, pressure 1,019.7 millibars, seas 4 feet, every 6 seconds. At Monterey, buoy winds northwest at 70 knots, gusting to 23, water temperature 62, pressure 1,017.7 millibars. At Point Sur, wave rider buoy water temperature 56, seas 6 feet, every 20 seconds. At Cape San Martin, buoy winds northwest at 21 knots, gusting to 27, water temperature 56, pressure 1,017.1 millibars. Synopsis for the Central California coast and bays, including the Monterey Bay, Greater Farallones, and Cordell Bank National Marine Sanctuaries, fresh northwest breezes gradually increased to strong by Tuesday with occasional gale force gusts. However, frequent gale force gusts are expected along Big Sur. In response, moderate seas gradually build to rough by Wednesday. Distant tropical cyclone activity in the East Pacific continues to send long-period southerly swells to our coastal waters. The marine forecast for San Pablo Bay, Suisun Bay, the West Delta, and the San Francisco Bay north of the Bay Bridge. For today, southwest wind 5 to 10 knots, rising to 10 to 15 knots late this morning and afternoon. For tonight, southwest wind 10 to 15 knots. For Monday, southwest wind 5 to 10 knots, rising to 10 to 15 knots in the afternoon. The marine forecast for Monterey Bay. Small craft advisory in effect through this evening. Small craft advisory in effect from Monday morning through Monday afternoon. For today, northwest wind 5 to 10 knots, becoming west 15 to 20 knots this afternoon. Seas 3 to 4 feet. Wave detail, northwest 3 feet at 7 seconds and south 2 feet at 20 seconds. For tonight, northwest wind 15 to 20 knots, easing to 10 to 15 knots after midnight. Seas 3 to 5 feet. Wave detail, northwest 5 feet at 6 seconds. For Monday, northwest wind around 5 knots, becoming west 15 to 20 knots in the afternoon. Seas around 3 feet, building to 4 to 5 feet in the afternoon. Wave detail, northwest 4 feet at 7 seconds and south 2 feet at 17 seconds. The coastal waters forecast from Pigeon Point to Point Pinos out to 10 nautical miles. Small craft advisory in effect through Monday afternoon. For today, northwest wind 10 to 15 knots, rising to 20 to 25 knots. Seas 4 to 5 feet. Wave detail, northwest 4 feet at 7 seconds and south 2 feet at 20 seconds. For tonight, northwest wind 20 to 25 knots, easing to 15 to 20 knots after midnight. Seas 4 to 6 feet. Wave detail, northwest 5 feet at 6 seconds and south 2 feet at 20 seconds. For Monday, northwest wind 10 to 15 knots, rising to 20 to 25 knots in the afternoon. Seas 4 to 6 feet. Wave detail, northwest 5 feet at 7 seconds and south 2 feet at 18 seconds. The area forecast for the peninsula, North Bay, and East Bay. Beach hazards statement in effect through Wednesday afternoon. For the rest of today, mostly sunny. Highs in the upper 60s at the coast of the mid-80s inland. West winds 5 to 15 miles per hour. For tonight, mostly clear. Lows in the 50s. West winds 5 to 15 miles per hour. And on Monday, partly cloudy in the morning, then becoming mostly sunny. Highs in the lower 70s at the coast to the lower 80s inland. West winds 5 to 15 miles per hour. For the Monday night, mostly clear. Lows from the mid to upper 50s. West winds 5 to 15 miles per hour. For Tuesday, mostly sunny in the morning, then becoming sunny. Highs in the mid-70s at the coast of the mid

80s inland. West winds 5 to 15 miles per hour. And on Tuesday night, mostly clear. Lows from the mid-50s to lower 60s. Wednesday through Saturday, mostly clear. Highs from the lower 70s to mid-80s. Lows from the 50s to lower 60s. High temperatures today and lows tonight for the selected cities, San Francisco, 68 and 56, San Francisco Airport, 71 and 58, Redwood City, 78 and 58, Oakland, 72 and 58, Fremont, 76 and 58, Concord, 86 and 57, Livermore, 84 and 56, San Rafael, 86 and 57, Santa Rosa, 90 and 53, Napa, 83 and 53, Fairfield, 87 and 57. These are the 2 p.m. Pacific Daylight Time observations for the San Francisco and Monterey Bay areas on Sunday, July 26th. At San Francisco Airport, it was mostly sunny, temperature 68, dew point 57, relative humidity 68%, west wind at 21 miles an hour, gusting to 28, pressure 30.06 inches and falling. At Oakland Airport, it was mostly sunny, temperature 69, dew point 57, relative humidity 65%, west wind at 14 miles an hour, pressure 30.06 inches and falling. At San Jose Airport, it was mostly sunny, temperature 74, dew point 58, relative humidity 57%, northwest wind at 16 miles an hour, pressure 30.04 inches and falling. At Santa Rosa, it was sunny, temperature 84, southeast wind at 13, pressure 29.99 and falling. At Concord, it was sunny, temperature 83, south wind at 13. At Livermore, it was sunny, temperature 77, west wind at 13. At Monterey, it was mostly sunny, temperature 65, west wind at 13, pressure 30.07 and falling. At Salinas, it was sunny, temperature 70, dew point 56, relative humidity 61%, west wind at 18. Here are some observations around California and western Nevada. It was sunny, with a temperature of 88 at Sacramento, 94 at Reno, 82 at Truckee, 81 at South Lake Tahoe, and 77 at Blue Canyon. At Mammoth Lakes, it was mostly sunny, with a temperature of 84. It was partly sunny, with a temperature of 76 at Los Angeles, and 80 at San Diego. Local temperature reports around San Francisco Bay for 2 p.m. Downtown San Francisco was 64 degrees. Oakland Museum was 67 degrees. Redwood City was 73 degrees. San Rafael was 77 degrees. The area forecast for the South Bay, including the San Jose metro area and the Santa Clara Valley. For the rest of today, mostly sunny early in the afternoon, then becoming sunny. Highs in the mid-70s by the bay, 80s to lower 90s inland. Northwest winds 5 to 15 miles per hour. For tonight, mostly clear. Lows in the 50s. Northwest winds 5 to 15 miles per hour. And on Monday, partly cloudy in the morning, then becoming sunny. Highs in the mid-70s by the bay to the 80s inland. Northwest winds 5 to 15 miles per hour. For the Monday night, clear. Lows from the mid to upper 50s. West winds 5 to 15 miles per hour. For Tuesday, mostly sunny in the morning, then becoming sunny. Highs in the mid-70s by the bay, mid-80s to lower 90s inland. West winds 5 to 10 miles per hour. And on Tuesday night, mostly clear. Lows in the upper 50s. For the Wednesday, partly cloudy in the morning, then becoming sunny. Highs from the upper 70s to lower 90s. For Wednesday night, clear. Lows from the mid-50s to lower 60s. And on Thursday, mostly sunny in the morning, then becoming sunny. Highs from the upper 70s to lower 90s. For the Thursday night, clear. Lows from the mid-50s to

Friday, mostly sunny in the morning, then becoming sunny. Highs from the lower 80s to mid-90s, and on Friday night, clear. Lows from the mid-50s to lower 60s for the Saturday. Mostly sunny in the morning, then becoming sunny. Highs from the lower 80s to mid-90s, high temperatures today and lows tonight for the selected cities, San Jose, 79 and 58, Mountain View, 74 and 58, Morgan Hill, 90 and 55. The area forecast for the Monterey Bay and Salinas Valley. Beach hazards statement in effect through Wednesday afternoon. For the rest of today, mostly sunny. Highs around 70 at the coast to the upper 80s inland. West winds 5 to 15 miles per hour. For tonight, mostly clear until midnight, then becoming partly cloudy. Lows in the mid-50s. Southwest winds 5 to 15 miles per hour. And on Monday, partly cloudy in the morning, then becoming mostly sunny. Highs around 70 at the coast to the mid-80s inland. West winds around 5 miles per hour, increasing to 10 to 15 miles per hour in the afternoon. For the Monday night, mostly clear until midnight, then becoming partly cloudy. Lows in the mid-50s. West winds 5 to 15 miles per hour. For Tuesday, partly cloudy in the morning, then becoming mostly sunny. Highs in the upper 60s at the coast of the mid-80s inland. West winds up to 5 miles per hour, increasing to 5 to 15 miles per hour in the afternoon. And on Tuesday night, mostly clear until midnight, then becoming partly cloudy. Lows in the upper 50s. For the Wednesday, partly cloudy in the morning, then becoming mostly sunny. Highs from the lower 70s to mid-80s. For Wednesday night, mostly clear until midnight, then becoming partly cloudy. Lows in the upper 50s. And on Thursday, partly cloudy in the morning, then becoming mostly sunny. High 70s and 80s. For the Thursday night, mostly clear until midnight, then becoming partly cloudy. Lows in the upper 50s. For Friday, partly cloudy in the morning, then becoming mostly sunny. Highs from the mid-70s to upper 80s, and on Friday night, mostly clear until midnight, then becoming partly cloudy. Lows in the upper 50s for the Saturday, partly cloudy. Highs from the mid-70s to upper 80s, high temperatures today and lows tonight for the selected cities, Santa Cruz, 81 and 55, Monterey, 70 and 56, Salinas, 70 and 56, Hollister, 82 and 54, King City, 88 and 55. The weather overview for the Bay Area and Central Coast, breezy onshore winds expected each afternoon and evening through early in the week, gradual warming starting midweek, with increasing moderate heat risk for interior locations heading into the weekend, elevated fire weather threat across the Diablo and Santa Lucia ranges this week, hazardous beach conditions at the Pacific coast with an increased risk for sneaker waves and rip currents through midweek. The extended forecast for the Bay Area and Central Coast, Tuesday and Tuesday night, mostly clear. High 60 to 95. Lows 55 to 65. Wednesday and Wednesday night, mostly clear. High 65 to 95. Lows 55 to 70. Thursday and Thursday night, mostly clear. High 65 to 95. Lows 50 to 70. Friday and Friday night, mostly clear. High 65 to 95. Lows 55 to 70. Saturday, sunny, warmer. Highs 65 to 100. Sunrise, sunset, and tidal information for the San Francisco Bay Area for Sunday, July 26th. The sunset tonight, 8:23 p.m. The sunrise tomorrow, 6:09 a.m. The sunset tomorrow, 8:22 p.m. Tidal data at the Golden Gate for the afternoon and evening hours today and the morning hours of tomorrow. High tide, noon at 4.56 feet. Low tide, 04:05 p.m. at 3.40 feet. High tide, 9:57 p.m. at 6.10 feet. Low tide, 5:12 a.m. at -0.20.

Here are the buoy observations for 2 p.m. Pacific Daylight Time. An offshore buoy 6 winds west at 12 knots, pressure 1,017.8 millibars. An offshore buoy 59 winds. The following is an important beach hazard message from the National Weather Service. Issued at 2:17 p.m. Pacific Daylight Time. Beach hazard statement remains in effect through Wednesday afternoon. What? Long period southerly swell will bring an increased risk of sneaker waves and strong rip currents. Breaking waves will reach up to 10 feet along some south and southwest facing beaches and breakpoints. Where? Pacific Coast beaches. When? Through 6 p.m. Pacific Daylight Time Wednesday. Impacts. Dangerous conditions are forecast along the shoreline. Hazards include sneaker waves, strong rip currents, and large breaking waves. Stay off of jetties, piers, rocks, and other waterside infrastructure. Remain out of the water to avoid hazardous surf and never turn your back on the ocean. Monitor local weather, surf and tide forecast at www.weather.gov/mtr. Here are the buoy observations for 2 p.m. Pacific Daylight Time. An offshore buoy 6 winds west at 12 knots, pressure 1,017.8 millibars. An offshore buoy 59 winds west at 6 knots, water temperature 65, pressure 1,021.8 millibars. At buoy 14 near Point Arena winds northwest at 16 knots, water temperature 61, pressure 1,019.0 millibars. At buoy 13 near Bodega Bay winds northwest at 17 knots, gusting to 21, pressure 1,017.4 millibars. At Point Reyes Wave Rider buoy water temperature 59, seas 5 feet, every 20 seconds. At San Francisco Bar buoy water temperature 60, seas 4 feet, every 20 seconds. At San Francisco buoy winds northwest at 8 knots, pressure 1,018.3 millibars, swell 4 feet, every 19 seconds. At Half Moon Bay buoy winds northwest 8 knots, water temperature 61, pressure 1,019.7 millibars, seas 4 feet, every 6 seconds. At Monterey Bay buoy winds northwest 19 knots, gusting to 25, water temperature 62, pressure 1,017.5 millibars, seas 5 feet, every 19 seconds. At Point Sur, Wave Rider buoy water temperature 56, seas 6 feet, every 20 seconds. At Cape San Martin buoy winds northwest at 21 knots, gusting to 27, water temperature 56, pressure 1,017.1 millibars. Synopsis for the Central California coast and bays including the Monterey Bay, Greater Farallones, and Cordell Bank National Marine Sanctuaries. Fresh northwest breezes gradually increased to strong by Tuesday with occasional gale force gusts. However, frequent gale force gusts are expected along Big Sur. In response, moderate seas gradually build to rough by Wednesday. Distant tropical cyclone activity in the East Pacific continues to send long period southerly swells to our coastal waters. The marine forecast for San Pablo Bay, Suisun Bay, the West Delta, and the San Francisco Bay north of the Bay Bridge. For today, southwest wind 5 to 10 knots, rising to 10 to 15 knots late this morning and afternoon. For tonight, southwest wind 10 to 15 knots. For Monday, southwest wind 5 to 10 knots, rising to 10 to 15 knots in the afternoon. The marine forecast for Monterey Bay. Small craft advisory in effect through this evening. Small craft advisory in effect from Monday morning through Monday afternoon. For today, northwest wind 5 to 10 knots, becoming west 15 to 20 knots this afternoon. Seas 3 to 4 feet. Wave detail, northwest 3 feet at 7 seconds and south 2 feet at 20 seconds. For tonight, northwest wind 15 to 20 knots, easing to 10 to 15 knots after midnight. Seas 3 to 5 feet. Wave detail, northwest 5 feet at 6 seconds. For Monday, northwest wind around 5 knots, becoming west 15 to 20 knots in the afternoon. Seas around 3 feet, building to 4 to

5 feet on the afternoon. Wave detail, northwest 4 feet at 7 seconds and south 2 feet at 17 seconds. The coastal waters forecast from Pigeon Point to Point Pinos out to 10 nautical miles. Small craft advisory in effect through Monday afternoon. For today, northwest wind 10 to 15 knots, rising to 20 to 25 knots. Seas 4 to 5 feet. Wave detail, northwest 4 feet at 7 seconds and south 2 feet at 20 seconds. For tonight, northwest wind 20 to 25 knots, easing to 15 to 20 knots after midnight. Seas 4 to 6 feet. Wave detail, northwest 5 feet at 6 seconds and south 2 feet at 20 seconds. For Monday, northwest wind 10 to 15 knots, rising to 20 to 25 knots in the afternoon. Seas 4 to 6 feet. Wave detail, northwest 5 feet at 7 seconds and south 2 feet at 18 seconds. The area forecast for the peninsula, North Bay, and East Bay. Beach hazards statement in effect through Wednesday afternoon. For the rest of today, mostly sunny. Highs in the upper 60s at the coast of the mid 80s inland. West winds 5 to 15 miles per hour. For tonight, mostly clear. Lows in the 50s. West winds 5 to 15 miles per hour. And on Monday, partly cloudy in the morning, then becoming mostly sunny. Highs in the lower 70s at the coast to the lower 80s inland. West winds 5 to 15 miles per hour. For the Monday night, mostly clear. Lows from the mid to upper 50s. West winds 5 to 15 miles per hour. For Tuesday, mostly sunny in the morning, then becoming sunny. Highs in the mid-70s at the coast of the mid-80s inland. West winds 5 to 15 miles per hour. And on Tuesday night, mostly clear. Lows from the mid-50s to lower 60s. Wednesday through Saturday, mostly clear. Highs from the lower 70s to mid-80s. Lows from the 50s to lower 60s. High temperatures today and lows tonight for the selected cities, San Francisco, 68 and 56, San Francisco Airport, 71 and 58, Redwood City, 78 and 58, Oakland, 72 and 58, Fremont, 76 and 58, Concord, 86 and 57, Livermore, 84 and 56, San Rafael, 86 and 57, Santa Rosa, 90 and 53, Napa, 83 and 53, Fairfield, 87 and 57. 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This broadcast originates from the National Weather Service office located in Monterey, California, and serves the South Bay and Monterey Bay Area, including the cities of San Jose, Monterey, Salinas, and Santa Cruz. These are the 2 p.m. Pacific Daylight Time observations for the San Francisco and Monterey Bay Areas on Sunday, July 26th. At San Francisco Airport, it was mostly sunny, temperature 68, dew point 57, relative humidity 68%, west wind at 21 miles an hour, gusting to 28, pressure 30.06 inches and falling. At Oakland Airport, it was mostly sunny, temperature 69, dew point 57, relative humidity 65%, west wind at 14 miles an hour, pressure 30.06 inches and falling. At San Jose Airport, it was mostly sunny, temperature 74, dew point 58, relative humidity 57%, northwest wind at 16 miles an hour, pressure 30.04 inches and falling. At Santa Rosa, it was sunny, temperature 84, southeast wind at 13, pressure 29.99 and falling. At Concord, it was sunny, temperature 83, south wind at 13. At Livermore, it was sunny, temperature 77, west wind at 13. At Monterey, it was mostly sunny, temperature 65, west wind at 13, pressure 30.07 and falling. At Salinas, it was sunny, temperature 70, dew point 50.

6. Relative humidity 61%. West wind at 18. Here are some observations around California and western Nevada. It was sunny, with a temperature of 88 at Sacramento, 94 at Reno, 82 at Truckee, 81 at South Lake Tahoe, and 77 at Blue Canyon. At Mammoth Lakes, it was mostly sunny, with a temperature of 84. It was partly sunny, with a temperature of 76 at Los Angeles, and 80 at San Diego. Local temperature reports around San Francisco Bay for 2 p.m. Downtown San Francisco was 64 degrees. Oakland Museum was 67 degrees. Redwood City was 73 degrees. San Rafael was 77 degrees. The following is an important beach hazard message from the National Weather Service. Issued at 2:17 p.m. Pacific Daylight Time. Beach hazard statement remains in effect through Wednesday afternoon. What? Long period southerly swell will bring an increased risk of sneaker waves and strong wave currents. Breaking waves will reach up to 10 feet along some south and southwest facing beaches and breakpoints. Where? Pacific Coast beaches. When? Through 6 p.m. Pacific Daylight Time Wednesday. Impacts. Dangerous conditions are forecast along the shoreline. Hazards include sneaker waves, strong wave currents, and large breaking waves. Stay off of jetties, piers, rocks, and other waterside infrastructure. Remain out of the water to avoid hazardous surf and never turn your back on the ocean. Monitor local weather, surf and tide forecast at www.weather.gov/mtr. The area forecast for the South Bay, including the San Jose metro area and the Santa Clara Valley. For the rest of today, mostly sunny early in the afternoon, then becoming sunny. Highs in the mid-70s by the bay, 80s to lower 90s inland. Northwest winds 5 to 15 miles per hour. For tonight, mostly clear. Lows in the 50s. Northwest winds 5 to 15 miles per hour. And on Monday, partly cloudy in the morning, then becoming sunny. Highs in the mid-70s by the bay to the 80s inland. Northwest winds 5 to 15 miles per hour. For the Monday night, clear. Lows from the mid to upper 50s. West winds 5 to 15 miles per hour. For Tuesday, mostly sunny in the morning, then becoming sunny. Highs in the mid-70s by the bay, mid-80s to lower 90s inland. West winds 5 to 10 miles per hour. And on Tuesday night, mostly clear. Lows in the upper 50s. For the Wednesday, partly cloudy in the morning, then becoming sunny. Highs from the upper 70s to lower 90s. For Wednesday night, clear. Lows from the mid-50s to lower 60s. And on Thursday, mostly sunny in the morning, then becoming sunny. Highs from the upper 70s to lower 90s. For the Thursday night, clear. Lows from the mid-50s to lower 60s. For Friday, mostly sunny in the morning, then becoming sunny. Highs from the lower 80s to mid-90s, and on Friday night, clear. Lows from the mid-50s to lower 60s for the Saturday. Mostly sunny in the morning, then becoming sunny. Highs from the lower 80s to mid-90s. High temperatures today and lows tonight for the selected cities: San Jose, 79 and 58, Mountain View, 74 and 58, Morgan Hill, 90 and 55. The area forecast for the Monterey Bay and Salinas Valley. Beach hazard statement in effect through Wednesday afternoon. For the rest of today, mostly sunny. Highs around 70 at the coast to the upper 80s inland. West winds 5 to 15 miles per hour. For tonight, mostly clear until midnight, then becoming partly cloudy. Lows in the mid-50s. Southwest winds 5 to 15 miles per hour. And on Monday, partly cloudy in the morning, then becoming mostly sunny. Highs around 70 at the coast of the mid-80s inland. West winds around 5 miles per hour, increasing to 10 to 15 miles per hour in the afternoon.
before the Monday night, mostly clear until midnight, then becoming partly cloudy. Lows in the mid-50s. West winds 5 to 15 miles per hour. For Tuesday, partly cloudy in the morning, then becoming mostly sunny. Highs in the upper 60s at the coast of the mid-80s inland. West winds up to 5 miles per hour, increasing to 5 to 15 miles per hour in the afternoon. And on Tuesday night, mostly clear until midnight, then becoming partly cloudy. Lows in the upper 50s. For the Wednesday, partly cloudy in the morning, then becoming mostly sunny. Highs from the lower 70s to mid-80s. For Wednesday night, mostly clear until midnight, then becoming partly cloudy. Lows in the upper 50s. And on Thursday, partly cloudy in the morning, then becoming mostly sunny. High 70s and 80s. Lows in the upper 50s. And on Thursday, partly cloudy in the morning, then becoming mostly sunny. High 70s and 80s. For the Thursday night, mostly clear until midnight, then becoming partly cloudy. Lows in the upper 50s. For Friday, partly cloudy in the morning, then becoming mostly sunny. Highs from the mid-70s to upper 80s, and on Friday night, mostly clear until midnight, then becoming partly cloudy. Lows in the upper 50s for the Saturday, partly cloudy. Highs from the mid-70s to upper 80s. High temperatures today and lows tonight for the selected cities: Santa Cruz, 81 and 55, Monterey, 70 and 56, Salinas, 70 and 56, Hollister, 82 and 54, King City, 88 and 55. The weather overview for the Bay Area and Central Coast: breezy onshore winds expected each afternoon and evening through early in the week, gradual warming starting midweek, with increasing moderate heat risk for interior locations heading into the weekend. Elevated fire weather threat across the Diablo and Santa Lucia ranges this week. Hazardous beach conditions at the Pacific coast with an increased risk for sneaker waves and rip currents through midweek. The extended forecast for the Bay Area and Central Coast: Tuesday and Tuesday night, mostly clear. High 60 to 95. Lows 55 to 65. Wednesday and Wednesday night, mostly clear. High 65 to 95. Lows 55 to 70. Thursday and Thursday night, mostly clear. High 65 to 95. Lows 50 to 70. Friday and Friday night, mostly clear. High 65 to 95. Lows 55 to 70. Saturday, sunny, warmer. Highs 65 to 100. Sunrise, sunset, and tidal information for the San Francisco Bay Area for Sunday, July 26th. The sunset tonight, 8:23 p.m. The sunrise tomorrow, 6:09 a.m. The sunset tomorrow, 8:22 p.m. Tidal data at the Golden Gate for the afternoon and evening hours today and the morning hours of tomorrow. High tide, noon at 4.56 feet. Low tide, 04:05 p.m. at 3.40 feet. High tide, 9:57 p.m. at 6.10 feet. Low tide, 5:12 a.m. at minus 027 feet. Here are the buoy observations for 2 p.m. Pacific Daylight Time. An offshore buoy 6, winds west at 12 knots, pressure 1,017.8 millibars. An offshore buoy 59, winds west at 6 knots, water temperature 65, pressure 1,021.8 millibars. At buoy 14 near Point Arena, winds northwest at 60 knots, water temperature 61, pressure 1,019.0 millibars. At buoy 13 near Bodega Bay, winds northwest at 70 knots, gusting to 21, pressure 1,017.4 millibars. At Point Reyes Wave Rider buoy, water temperature 59, seas 5 feet, every 20 seconds. At San Francisco Bar buoy, water temperature 60, seas 4 feet, every 20 seconds. At San Francisco buoy, winds northwest at 8 knots, pressure 1,018.3 millibars, swell 4 feet, every 19 seconds.
At Half Moon Bay, buoy winds northwest 8 knots. Water temperature 61.

1,019.7 millibars, seas 4 feet, every 6 seconds. At Monterey Bay buoy winds northwest 19 knots, gusting to 25, water temperature 62, pressure 1,017.5 millibars, seas 5 feet, every 19 seconds. At Pointzer, wave rider buoy water temperature 56, seas 6 feet, every 20 seconds. At Cape San Martin buoy winds northwest at 21 knots, gusting to 27, water temperature 56, pressure 1,017.1 millibars. Synopsis for the Central California coast and bays including the Monterey Bay, Greater Farallones, and Cordell Bank National Marine Sanctuaries, fresh northwest breezes gradually increased to strong by Tuesday with occasional gale force gusts. However, frequent gale force gusts are expected along Big Sur. In response, moderate seas gradually build to rough by Wednesday. Distant tropical cyclone activity in the East Pacific continues to send long-period southerly swells to our coastal waters. The marine forecast for San Pablo Bay, Suisun Bay, the West Delta, and the San Francisco Bay north of the Bay Bridge. For today, southwest wind 5 to 10 knots, rising to 10 to 15 knots late this morning and afternoon. For tonight, southwest wind 10 to 15 knots. For Monday, southwest wind 5 to 10 knots, rising to 10 to 15 knots in the afternoon. The marine forecast for Monterey Bay. Small craft advisory in effect through this evening. Small craft advisory in effect from Monday morning through Monday afternoon. For today, northwest wind 5 to 10 knots, becoming west 15 to 20 knots this afternoon. Seas 3 to 4 feet. Wave detail, northwest 3 feet at 7 seconds and south 2 feet at 20 seconds. For tonight, northwest wind 15 to 20 knots, easing to 10 to 15 knots after midnight. Seas 3 to 5 feet. Wave detail, northwest 5 feet at 6 seconds. For Monday, northwest wind around 5 knots, becoming west 15 to 20 knots in the afternoon. Seas around 3 feet, building to 4 to 5 feet in the afternoon. Wave detail, northwest 4 feet at 7 seconds and south 2 feet at 17 seconds. The coastal waters forecast from Pigeon Point to Point Pinos out to 10 nautical miles. Small craft advisory in effect through Monday afternoon. For today, northwest wind 10 to 15 knots, rising to 20 to 25 knots. Seas 4 to 5 feet. Wave detail, northwest 4 feet at 7 seconds and south 2 feet at 20 seconds. For tonight, northwest wind 20 to 25 knots, easing to 15 to 20 knots after midnight. Seas 4 to 6 feet. Wave detail, northwest 5 feet at 6 seconds and south 2 feet at 20 seconds. For Monday, northwest wind 10 to 15 knots, rising to 20 to 25 knots in the afternoon. Seas 4 to 6 feet. Wave detail, northwest 5 feet at 7 seconds and south 2 feet at 18 seconds. Synopsis for the Central California coast and bays including the Monterey Bay, Greater Farallones, and Cordell Bank National Marine Sanctuaries, northwest breezes remain fresh, continuing on a trend to increase to strong by Tuesday. Frequent gale force gusts are forecast along the Big Sur coastline. Moderate seas also continue to build to rough by Wednesday. Impacts from a long period southerly swell due to distant tropical cyclone activity in the East Pacific prevails into the week. The marine forecast for San Pablo Bay, Suisun Bay, the West Delta, and the San Francisco Bay north of the Bay Bridge. Small craft advisory in effect until 9 p.m. Pacific Daylight Time this evening. Small craft advisory in effect from Monday morning through Monday evening. For tonight, southwest wind 10 to 15 knots, easing to 5 to 10 knots late. For Monday, southwest wind 5 to 10 knots, rising to 10 to 15 knots in the afternoon. For Monday night, southwest wind 10 to 15 knots. The marine forecast for Monterey Bay. Small craft advisory in effect until 9 p.m. Pacific Daylight Time this evening. Small craft advisory in effect from Monday morning through Monday evening. For tonight, northwest wind 15 to 20.

20 to 25 knots, easing to 10 to 15 knots. Seas 4 to 6 feet. Wave detail, northwest 5 feet at 6 seconds and south 2 feet at 19 seconds. For Monday, northwest wind 10 to 15 knots, rising to 20 to 25 knots with gusts up to 35 knots in the afternoon. Seas 4 to 5 feet. Wave detail, northwest 5 feet at 7 seconds and south 2 feet at 18 seconds. For Monday night, northwest wind 20 to 25 knots, easing to 15 to 20 knots after midnight. Seas 4 to 6 feet. Wave detail, northwest 5 feet at 7 seconds and south 2 feet at 17 seconds. The area forecast for the peninsula, North Bay, and East Bay. Beach hazards statement in effect through Wednesday afternoon. For the rest of today, mostly sunny. Highs in the upper 60s at the coast of the mid 80s inland. West winds 5 to 15 miles per hour. For tonight, mostly clear. Lows in the 50s. West winds 5 to 15 miles per hour. And on Monday, partly cloudy in the morning, then becoming mostly sunny. Highs in the lower 70s at the coast to the lower 80s inland. West winds 5 to 15 miles per hour. For the Monday night, mostly clear. Lows from the mid to upper 50s. West winds 5 to 15 miles per hour. For Tuesday, mostly sunny in the morning, then becoming sunny. Highs in the mid 70s at the coast of the mid 80s inland. West winds 5 to 15 miles per hour. And on Tuesday night, mostly clear. Lows from the mid 50s to lower 60s. Wednesday through Saturday, mostly clear. Highs from the lower 70s to mid 80s. Lows from the 50s to lower 60s. High temperatures today and lows tonight for the selected cities: San Francisco, 68 and 56, San Francisco Airport, 71 and 58, Redwood City, 78 and 58, Oakland, 72 and 58, Fremont, 76 and 58, Concord, 86 and 57, Livermore, 84 and 56, San Rafael, 86 and 57, Santa Rosa, 90 and 53, Napa, 83 and 53, Fairfield, 87 and 57. These are the 2 p.m. Pacific Daylight Time observations for the San Francisco and Monterey Bay areas on Sunday, July 26th. At San Francisco Airport, it was mostly sunny, temperature 68, dew point 57, relative humidity 68%, west wind at 21 miles an hour, gusting to 28, pressure 30.06 inches and falling. At Oakland Airport, it was mostly sunny, temperature 69, dew point 57, relative humidity 65%, west wind at 14 miles an hour, pressure 30.06 inches and falling. At San Jose Airport, it was mostly sunny, temperature 74, dew point 58, relative humidity 57%, northwest wind at 16 miles an hour, pressure 30.04 inches and falling. At Santa Rosa, it was sunny, temperature 84, southeast wind at 13, pressure 29.99 and falling. At Concord, it was sunny, temperature 83, south wind at 13. At Livermore, it was sunny, temperature 77, west wind at 13. At Monterey, it was mostly sunny, temperature 65, west wind at 13, pressure 30.07 and falling. At Salinas, it was sunny, temperature 70, dew point 56, relative humidity 61%, west wind at 18. Here are some observations around California and western Nevada. It was sunny, with a temperature of 88 at Sacramento, 94 at Reno, 82 at Truckee, 81 at South Lake Tahoe, and 77 at Blue Canyon. At Mammoth Lakes, it was mostly sunny, with a temperature of 84. It was partly sunny, with a temperature of 76 at Los Angeles, and 80 at San Diego. Local temperature reports around San Francisco Bay for 2 p.m. Downtown San Francisco was 64 degrees. Oakland Museum was 67 degrees.

Redwood City was 73 degrees. San Rafael was 77 degrees. The following is an important beach hazard message from the National Weather Service. Issued at 2:17 p.m. Pacific Daylight Time. Beach hazard statement remains in effect through Wednesday afternoon. What? Long period southerly swell will bring an increased risk of sneaker waves and strong wind currents. Breaking waves will reach up to 10 feet along some south and southwest facing beaches and breakpoints. Where? Pacific Coast beaches. When? Through 6 p.m. Pacific Daylight Time Wednesday. Impacts. Dangerous conditions are forecast along the shoreline. Hazards include sneaker waves, strong wind currents, and large breaking waves. Stay off of jetties, piers, rocks, and other waterside infrastructure. Remain out of the water to avoid hazardous surf and never turn your back on the ocean. Monitor local weather, surf and tide forecasts at www.weather.gov/mtr. The area forecast for the South Bay, including the San Jose metro area and the Santa Clara Valley. For the rest of today, mostly sunny early in the afternoon, then becoming sunny. Highs in the mid-70s by the bay, 80s to lower 90s inland. Northwest winds 5 to 15 miles per hour. For tonight, mostly clear. Lows in the 50s. Northwest winds 5 to 15 miles per hour. And on Monday, partly cloudy in the morning, then becoming sunny. Highs in the mid-70s by the bay to the 80s inland. Northwest winds 5 to 15 miles per hour. For the Monday night, clear. Lows from the mid to upper 50s. West winds 5 to 15 miles per hour. For Tuesday, mostly sunny in the morning, then becoming sunny. Highs in the mid-70s by the bay, mid-80s to lower 90s inland. West winds 5 to 10 miles per hour. And on Tuesday night, mostly clear. Lows in the upper 50s. For the Wednesday, partly cloudy in the morning, then becoming sunny. Highs from the upper 70s to lower 90s. For Wednesday night, clear. Lows from the mid-50s to lower 60s. And on Thursday, mostly sunny in the morning, then becoming sunny. Highs from the upper 70s to lower 90s. For the Thursday night, clear. Lows from the mid-50s to lower 60s. For Friday, mostly sunny in the morning, then becoming sunny. Highs from the lower 80s to mid-90s, and on Friday night, clear. Lows from the mid-50s to lower 60s for the Saturday. Mostly sunny in the morning, then becoming sunny. Highs from the lower 80s to mid-90s. High temperatures today and lows tonight for the selected cities: San Jose, 79 and 58, Mountain View, 74 and 58, Morgan Hill, 90 and 55. The area forecast for the Monterey Bay and Salinas Valley. Beach hazard statement in effect through Wednesday afternoon. For the rest of today, mostly sunny. Highs around 70 at the coast to the upper 80s inland. West winds 5 to 15 miles per hour. For tonight, mostly clear until midnight, then becoming partly cloudy. Lows in the mid-50s. Southwest winds 5 to 15 miles per hour. And on Monday, partly cloudy in the morning, then becoming mostly sunny. Highs around 70 at the coast of the mid-80s inland. West winds around 5 miles per hour, increasing to 10 to 15 miles per hour in the afternoon. For the Monday night, mostly clear until midnight, then becoming partly cloudy. Lows in the mid-50s. West winds 5 to 15 miles per hour. For Tuesday, partly cloudy in the morning, then becoming mostly sunny. Highs in the upper 60s at the coast of the mid-80s inland. West winds up to 5 miles per hour, increasing to 5 to 15 miles per hour in the afternoon. And on Tuesday night, mostly clear until midnight, then becoming partly cloudy. Lows in the upper 50s. For the Wednesday, partly cloudy in the morning, then becoming mostly sunny. Highs from the lower 70s to mid 80s.

For Wednesday night, mostly clear until midnight, then becoming partly cloudy. Lows in the upper 50s. And on Thursday, partly cloudy in the morning, then becoming mostly sunny. High 70s and 80s. For the Thursday night, mostly clear until midnight, then becoming partly cloudy. Lows in the upper 50s. For Friday, partly cloudy in the morning, then becoming mostly sunny. Highs from the mid-70s to upper 80s, and on Friday night, mostly clear until midnight, then becoming partly cloudy. Lows in the upper 50s for the Saturday. Partly cloudy. Highs from the mid-70s to upper 80s. High temperatures today and lows tonight for the selected cities: Santa Cruz, 81 and 55, Monterey, 70 and 56, Salinas, 70 and 56, Hollister, 82 and 54, King City, 88 and 55. The weather overview for the Bay Area and Central Coast: breezy onshore winds expected each afternoon and evening through early in the week, gradual warming starting midweek, with increasing moderate heat risk for interior locations heading into the weekend. Elevated fire weather threat across the Diablo and Santa Lucia ranges this week. Hazardous beach conditions at the Pacific coast with an increased risk for sneaker waves and rip currents through midweek. The extended forecast for the Bay Area and Central Coast: Tuesday and Tuesday night, mostly clear. High 60 to 95. Lows 55 to 65. Wednesday and Wednesday night, mostly clear. High 65 to 95. Lows 55 to 70. Thursday and Thursday night, mostly clear. High 65 to 95. Lows 50 to 70. Friday and Friday night, mostly clear. High 65 to 95. Lows 55 to 70. Saturday, sunny, warmer. Highs 65 to 100. 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This broadcast originates from the National Weather Service office located in Monterey, California, and serves the South Bay and Monterey Bay Area, including the cities of San Jose, Monterey, Salinas, and Santa Cruz. Sunrise, sunset, and tidal information for the San Francisco Bay Area for Sunday, July 26th. The sunset tonight, 8:23 p.m. The sunrise tomorrow, 6:09 a.m. The sunset tomorrow, 8:22 p.m. Tidal data at the Golden Gate for the afternoon and evening hours today and the morning hours of tomorrow. High tide, noon at 4.56 feet. Low tide, 04:05 p.m. at 3.40 feet. High tide, 9:57 p.m. at 6.10 feet. Low tide, 5:12 a.m. at -0.27 feet. Here are the buoy observations for 2 p.m. Pacific Daylight Time. An offshore buoy 6, winds west at 12 knots, pressure 1,017.8 millibars. An offshore buoy 59, winds west at 6 knots, water temperature 65, pressure 1,021.8 millibars. At buoy 14 near Point Arena, winds northwest at 60 knots, water temperature 61, pressure 1,019.0 millibars. At buoy 13 near Bodega Bay, winds northwest at 70 knots, gusting to 21, pressure 1,017.4 millibars. At Point Reyes Wave Rider buoy, water temperature 59, seas 5 feet, every 20 seconds. At San Francisco Bar buoy, water temperature 60, seas 4 feet, every 20 seconds. At San Francisco buoy, winds northwest at 8 knots, pressure 1,018.3 millibars, swell 4 feet, every 19 seconds. At Half Moon Bay buoy, winds northwest 8 knots, water temperature 61, pressure 1,019.7 millibars, seas 4 feet, every 6 seconds. At Monterey Bay buoy, winds northwest 19 knots, gusting to 25, water temperature 62, pressure 1,017.5 millibars, seas 5 feet, every 19 seconds. At Point Sur, Wave Rider buoy, water temperature 56, seas 6 feet, every 20 seconds. At Cape San Martin,

northwest at 21 knots, gusting to 27, water temperature 56, pressure 1,017.1 millibars. Synopsis for the Central California coast and bays, including the Monterey Bay, Greater Farallones, and Cordell Bank National Marine Sanctuaries, northwest breezes remain fresh, continuing on a trend to increase to strong by Tuesday. Frequent gale force gusts are forecast along the Big Sur coastline. Moderate seas also continue to build to rough by Wednesday. Impacts from a long-period southerly swell due to distant tropical cyclone activity in the East Pacific prevails into the week. The marine forecast for San Pablo Bay, Suisun Bay, the West Delta, and the San Francisco Bay north of the Bay Bridge. Small craft advisory in effect until 9 p.m. Pacific Daylight Time this evening. Small craft advisory in effect from Monday morning through Monday evening. For tonight, southwest wind 10 to 15 knots, easing to 5 to 10 knots late. For Monday, southwest wind 5 to 10 knots, rising to 10 to 15 knots in the afternoon. For Monday night, southwest wind 10 to 15 knots. The marine forecast for Monterey Bay. Small craft advisory in effect until 9 p.m. Pacific Daylight Time this evening. Small craft advisory in effect from Monday morning through Monday evening. For tonight, northwest wind 15 to 20 knots, easing to 5 to 10 knots. Seas 3 to 5 feet. Wave detail, northwest 5 feet at 6 seconds. For Monday, northwest wind 5 to 10 knots, becoming west 15 to 20 knots in the afternoon. Seas 3 to 4 feet. Wave detail, northwest 4 feet at 7 seconds. For Monday night, west wind 15 to 20 knots, becoming northwest 10 to 15 knots after midnight. Seas 3 to 5 feet. Wave detail, northwest 5 feet at 7 seconds. The coastal waters forecast from Pigeon Point to Point Pinos out to 10 nautical miles. Small craft advisory in effect through Monday evening. For tonight, northwest wind 20 to 25 knots, easing to 10 to 15 knots. Seas 4 to 6 feet. Wave detail, northwest 5 feet at 6 seconds and south 2 feet at 19 seconds. For Monday, northwest wind 10 to 15 knots, rising to 20 to 25 knots with gusts up to 35 knots in the afternoon. Seas 4 to 5 feet. Wave detail, northwest 5 feet at 7 seconds and south 2 feet at 18 seconds. For Monday night, northwest wind 20 to 25 knots, easing to 15 to 20 knots after midnight. Seas 4 to 6 feet. Wave detail, northwest 5 feet at 7 seconds and south 2 feet at 17 seconds. The area forecast for the peninsula, North Bay, and East Bay. Beach hazards statement in effect through Wednesday afternoon. For the rest of today, mostly sunny. Highs in the upper 60s at the coast of the mid 80s inland. West winds 5 to 15 miles per hour. For tonight, mostly clear. Lows in the 50s. West winds 5 to 15 miles per hour. And on Monday, partly cloudy in the morning, then becoming mostly sunny. Highs in the lower 70s at the coast to the lower 80s inland. West winds 5 to 15 miles per hour. For the Monday night, mostly clear. Lows from the mid to upper 50s. West winds 5 to 15 miles per hour. For Tuesday, mostly sunny in the morning, then becoming sunny. Highs in the mid 70s at the coast to the mid 80s inland. West winds 5 to 15 miles per hour. And on Tuesday night, mostly clear. Lows from the mid 50s to lower 60s. Wednesday through Saturday, mostly clear. Highs from the lower 70s to mid 80s. Lows from the 50s to lower 60s. High temperatures today and lows tonight for the selected cities: San Francisco, 68 and 56, San Francisco Airport, 71 and 58, Redwood City, 78 and 58, Oakland, 72 and 58, Fremont, 76 and 58, Concord, 86 and 57, Livermore, 84 and 56, San Rafael, 86 and 57.

Santa Rosa, 90 and 53, Napa, 83 and 53, Fairfield, 87 and 57. These are the 3 p.m. Pacific Daylight Time observations for the San Francisco and Monterey Bay areas on Sunday, July 26th. At San Francisco Airport, it was mostly sunny, temperature 68, dew point 56, relative humidity 65%, west wind at 20 miles an hour, gusting to 31, pressure 30.05 inches and falling. At Oakland Airport, it was mostly sunny, temperature 69, dew point 57, relative humidity 65%, west wind at 14 miles an hour, pressure 30.05 inches and falling. At San Jose Airport, it was mostly sunny, temperature 75, dew point 57, relative humidity 53%, northwest wind at 15 miles an hour, pressure 30.03 inches and falling. At Santa Rosa, it was sunny, temperature 84, southeast wind at 15, pressure 29.98 and falling. At Concord, it was sunny, temperature 83, south wind at 15. At Livermore, it was sunny, temperature 79, northwest wind at 16. At Monterey, it was mostly sunny, temperature 66, west wind at 13, pressure 30.06 and falling. At Salinas, it was sunny, temperature 70, dew point 56, relative humidity 61%, west wind at 20, gusting to 25. Here are some observations around California and western Nevada. It was sunny, with a temperature of 91 at Sacramento, 94 at Reno, 82 at Truckee, 81 at South Lake Tahoe, and 77 at Blue Canyon. At Mammoth Lakes, it was mostly sunny, with a temperature of 86. It was partly sunny, with a temperature of 77 at Los Angeles, and 79 at San Diego. Local temperature reports around San Francisco Bay for 2 p.m. Downtown San Francisco was 64 degrees. Oakland Museum was 67 degrees. Redwood City was 73 degrees. San Rafael was 77 degrees. The following is an important beach hazard message from the National Weather Service. Issued at 2:17 p.m. Pacific Daylight Time. Beach hazard statement remains in effect through Wednesday afternoon. What? Long-period southerly swell will bring an increased risk of sneaker waves and strong currents. Breaking waves will reach up to 10 feet along some south and southwest facing beaches and breakpoints. Where? Pacific Coast beaches. When? Through 6 p.m. Pacific Daylight Time Wednesday. Impacts, dangerous conditions are forecast along the shoreline. Hazards include sneaker waves, strong reef currents, and large breaking waves. Stay off of jetties, piers, rocks, and other waterside infrastructure. Remain out of the water to avoid hazardous surf and never turn your back on the ocean. Monitor local weather, surf and tide forecasts at www.weather.gov/mtr. The area forecast for the South Bay, including the San Jose metro area and the Santa Clara Valley. For the rest of today, sunny. Highs in the mid-70s by the bay, 80s to lower 90s inland. Northwest winds 10 to 15 miles per hour. For tonight, mostly clear. Lows in the 50s. Northwest winds 5 to 15 miles per hour. And on Monday, mostly sunny in the morning, then becoming sunny. Highs in the mid-70s by the bay, mid-80s to lower 90s inland. Northwest winds 5 to 15 miles per hour. For the Monday night, mostly clear. Lows in the 50s. West winds 5 to 15 miles per hour. For Tuesday, partly cloudy in the morning, then becoming sunny. Highs in the mid-70s by the bay, mid-80s to lower 90s inland. West winds 5 to 10 miles per hour. And on Tuesday night, mostly clear. Lows from the mid-50s to lower 60s. For the Wednesday, partly cloudy in the morning, then becoming sunny. Highs from the mid-70s to lower 90s. For Wednesday night, clear.

lows from the mid-50s to lower 60s. And on Thursday, mostly sunny in the morning, then becoming sunny. Highs from the upper 70s to lower 90s. For the Thursday night, clear. Lows from the mid-50s to lower 60s. For Friday, mostly sunny in the morning, then becoming sunny. Highs from the lower 80s to mid-90s, and on Friday night, clear. Lows in the upper 50s for the Saturday. Mostly sunny in the morning, then becoming sunny. Highs 80s and 90s, high temperatures today and lows tonight for the selected cities: San Jose, 79 and 58, Mountain View, 74 and 58, Morgan Hill, 90 and 55. The area forecast for the Monterey Bay and Salinas Valley: beach hazards statement in effect through Wednesday afternoon. For the rest of today, mostly sunny. Highs around 70 at the coast to the upper 80s inland. West winds 10 to 15 miles per hour. For tonight, mostly clear until midnight, then becoming partly cloudy. Lows in the mid-50s. Southwest winds 5 to 15 miles per hour. And on Monday, partly cloudy in the morning, then becoming mostly sunny. Highs in the upper 60s at the coast to the upper 80s inland. West winds up to 5 miles per hour, increasing to 10 to 20 miles per hour in the afternoon. For the Monday night, mostly clear until midnight, then becoming partly cloudy. Lows in the mid-50s. Southwest winds 5 to 15 miles per hour. For Tuesday, partly cloudy in the morning, then becoming mostly sunny. Highs in the upper 60s at the coast to the upper 80s inland. West winds up to 5 miles per hour, increasing to 10 to 15 miles per hour in the afternoon. And on Tuesday night, mostly clear until midnight, then becoming partly cloudy. Lows in the upper 50s. For the Wednesday, mostly cloudy in the morning, then becoming mostly sunny. Highs from the lower 70s to mid 80s. For Wednesday night, mostly clear. Lows in the mid 50s. And on Thursday, partly cloudy in the morning, then becoming mostly sunny. High 70s and 80s. For the Thursday night, mostly clear until midnight, then becoming partly cloudy. Lows in the upper 50s. For Friday, partly cloudy in the morning, then becoming mostly sunny. Highs from the mid-70s to upper 80s, and on Friday night, mostly clear. Lows in the upper 50s for the Saturday. Partly cloudy in the morning, then becoming mostly sunny. Highs from the mid-70s to upper 80s, high temperatures today and lows tonight for the selected cities: Santa Cruz, 81 and 55, Monterey, 70 and 56, Salinas, 70 and 56, Hollister, 82 and 54, King City, 88 and 55. The weather overview for the Bay Area and Central Coast: breezy onshore winds expected each afternoon and evening through early in the week, gradual warming starting midweek, with increasing moderate heat risk for interior locations heading into the weekend. Elevated fire weather threat across the Diablo and Santa Lucia ranges this week. Hazardous beach conditions at the Pacific coast with an increased risk for sneaker waves and rip currents through midweek. The extended forecast for the Bay Area and Central Coast: Tuesday and Tuesday night, mostly clear. High 60 to 95. Lows 55 to 65. Wednesday and Wednesday night, mostly clear. High 65 to 95. Lows 55 to 70. Thursday and Thursday night, mostly clear. High 65 to 95. Lows 50 to 70. Friday and Friday night, mostly clear. High 65 to 95. Lows 55 to 70. Saturday, sunny, warmer. Highs 65 to 100. Sunrise, sunset, and tidal information for the San Francisco Bay Area for Sunday, July 26th. The sunset tonight, 8:23 p.m. The sunrise tomorrow, 6:09 a.m. The sunset tomorrow, 8:22 p.m. Tidal data at the Golden Gate for the afternoon and evening hours today and the morning hours of tomorrow. High tide, noon at 4.56 feet.

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Here are the buoy observations for 3 p.m. Pacific Daylight Time. At offshore buoy 6, winds west at 8 knots, pressure 1,017.6 millibars. At offshore buoy 59, winds west 4 knots, water temperature 65, pressure 1,021.7 millibars, seas 3 feet, every 19 seconds. At Point Arena buoy, winds northwest 16 knots, water temperature 61, pressure 1,019.1 millibars, seas 3 feet, every 19 seconds. At buoy 13 near Bodega Bay, winds northwest at 70 knots, gusting to 21, pressure 1,017.2 millibars. At Point Reyes Wave Rider buoy, water temperature 60, seas 5 feet, every 20 seconds. At San Francisco Bar buoy, water temperature 60, seas 4 feet, every 20 seconds. At San Francisco buoy, winds west at 10 knots, swell 4 feet, every 19 seconds. At Half Moon Bay buoy, winds northwest 10 knots, water temperature 61, pressure 1,019.4 millibars, seas 4 feet, every 10 seconds. At Monterey Bay buoy, winds northwest 23 knots, gusting to 27, water temperature 62, pressure 1,016.9 millibars, seas 5 feet, every 6 seconds. At Point Sur, Wave Rider buoy, water temperature 56, seas 6 feet, every 20 seconds. At Cape San Martin buoy, winds northwest 21 knots, gusting to 29, water temperature 56, pressure 1,016.5 millibars. Seas 8 feet, every 7 seconds. Synopsis for the Central California coast and bays, including the Monterey Bay, Greater Farallones, and Cordell Bank National Marine Sanctuaries, northwest breezes remain fresh, continuing on a trend to increase to strong by Tuesday. Frequent gale force gusts are forecast along the Big Sur coastline. Moderate seas also continue to build to rough by Wednesday. Impacts from a long period southerly swell due to distant tropical cyclone activity in the East Pacific prevails into the week. The marine forecast for San Pablo Bay, Suisun Bay, the West Delta, and the San Francisco Bay north of the Bay Bridge. Small craft advisory in effect until 9 p.m. Pacific Daylight Time this evening. Small craft advisory in effect from Monday morning through Monday evening. For tonight, southwest wind 10 to 15 knots, easing to 5 to 10 knots late. For Monday, southwest wind 5 to 10 knots, rising to 10 to 15 knots in the afternoon. For Monday night, southwest wind 10 to 15 knots. The marine forecast for Monterey Bay. Small craft advisory in effect until 9 p.m. Pacific Daylight Time this evening. Small craft advisory in effect from Monday morning through Monday evening. For tonight, northwest wind 15 to 20 knots, easing to 5 to 10 knots. Seas 3 to 5 feet. Wave detail, northwest 5 feet at 6 seconds. For Monday, northwest wind 5 to 10 knots, becoming west 15 to 20 knots in the afternoon. Seas 3 to 4 feet. Wave detail, northwest 4 feet at 7 seconds. For Monday night, west wind 15 to 20 knots, becoming northwest 10 to 15 knots after midnight. Seas 3 to 5 feet. Wave detail, northwest 5 feet at 7 seconds. The coastal waters forecast from Pigeon Point to Point Pinos out to 10 nautical miles. Small craft advisory in effect through Monday evening. For tonight, northwest wind 20 to 25 knots, easing to 10 to 15 knots. Seas 4 to 6 feet. Wave detail, northwest 5 feet at 6 seconds and south 2 feet at 19 seconds. For Monday, northwest wind 10 to 15 knots, rising to 20 to 25 knots with gusts up to 35 knots in the afternoon. Seas 4 to 5 feet. Wave detail, northwest 5 feet at 7 seconds and south 2 feet at 18 seconds. For Monday night, northwest wind 20 to 25 knots, easing to 15 to 20 knots after midnight.

sees 4 to 6 feet. Wave detail, northwest 5 feet at 7 seconds and south 2 feet at 17 seconds. The area forecast for the peninsula, North Bay, and East Bay. Beach hazards statement in effect through Wednesday afternoon. For the rest of today, sunny. Highs in the upper 60s at the coast to the lower 80s inland. West winds 10 to 20 miles per hour. For tonight, mostly clear until midnight, then becoming partly cloudy. Lows in the 50s. West winds 5 to 15 miles per hour. And on Monday, partly cloudy in the morning, then becoming mostly sunny. Highs around 70 at the coast of the mid-80s inland. West winds 5 to 15 miles per hour. For the Monday night, mostly clear. Lows from the mid-50s to lower 60s. West winds 5 to 15 miles per hour. For Tuesday, partly cloudy in the morning, then becoming sunny. Highs in the lower 70s at the coast to the upper 80s inland. West winds 5 to 15 miles per hour. And on Tuesday night, mostly clear. Lows from the mid-50s to lower 60s. For the Wednesday, partly cloudy in the morning, then becoming sunny. Highs from the lower 70s to mid-80s. For Wednesday night, clear. Lows from the 50s to lower 60s. Thursday through Friday, mostly clear. Highs from the lower 70s to mid-80s. Lows in the 50s Friday night, clear. Lows from the 50s to lower 60s Saturday, mostly sunny. Highs from the mid-70s to upper 80s. High temperatures today and lows tonight for the selected cities: San Francisco, 68 and 56, San Francisco Airport, 71 and 58, Redwood City, 78 and 58, Oakland, 72 and 58, Fremont, 75 and 58, Concord, 86 and 57, Livermore, 83 and 56, San Rafael, 84 and 57, Santa Rosa, 89 and 53, Napa, 81 and 53, Fairfield, 87 and 57. These are the 3 p.m. Pacific Daylight Time observations for the San Francisco and Monterey Bay areas on Sunday, July 26th. At San Francisco Airport, it was mostly sunny, temperature 68, dew point 56, relative humidity 65%, west wind at 20 miles an hour, gusting to 31, pressure 30.05 inches and falling. At Oakland Airport, it was mostly sunny, temperature 69, dew point 57, relative humidity 65%, west wind at 14 miles an hour, pressure 30.05 inches and falling. At San Jose Airport, it was mostly sunny, temperature 75, dew point 57, relative humidity 53%, northwest wind at 15 miles an hour, pressure 30.03 inches and falling. At Santa Rosa, it was sunny, temperature 84, southeast wind at 15, pressure 29.98 and falling. At Concord, it was sunny, temperature 83, south wind at 15. At Livermore, it was sunny, temperature 79, northwest wind at 16. At Monterey, it was mostly sunny, temperature 66, west wind at 13, pressure 30.06 and falling. At Salinas, it was sunny, temperature 70, dew point 56, relative humidity 61%, west wind at 20, gusting to 25. Here are some observations around California and western Nevada. It was sunny, with a temperature of 91 at Sacramento, 94 at Reno, 82 at Truckee, 81 at South Lake Tahoe, and 77 at Blue Canyon. At Mammoth Lakes, it was mostly sunny, with a temperature of 86. It was partly sunny, with a temperature of 77 at Los Angeles, and 79 at San Diego. Local temperature reports around San Francisco Bay for 3 p.m. Downtown San Francisco was 65 degrees. Oakland Museum was 69 degrees. Redwood City was 74 degrees. San Rafael was 78 degrees. The following is an important beach hazard message from the National Weather Service, issued at 2:17 p.m. Pacific Daylight Time.

right time. Beach Hazard's statement remains in effect through Wednesday afternoon. What? Long-period southerly swell will bring an increased risk of sneaker waves and strong rip currents. Breaking waves will reach up to 10 feet along some south and southwest facing beaches and breakpoints. Where? Pacific Coast beaches. When? Through 6 p.m. Pacific Daylight Time Wednesday. Impacts. Dangerous conditions are forecast along the shoreline. Hazards include sneaker waves, strong rip currents, and large breaking waves. Stay off of jetties, piers, rocks, and other waterside infrastructure. Remain out of the water to avoid hazardous surf and never turn your back on the ocean. Monitor local weather, surf and tide forecast at www.weather.gov/mtr. The area forecast for the South Bay, including the San Jose metro area and the Santa Clara Valley. For the rest of today, sunny. Highs in the mid-70s by the bay, 80s to lower 90s inland. Northwest winds 10 to 15 miles per hour. For tonight, mostly clear. Lows in the 50s. Northwest winds 5 to 15 miles per hour. And on Monday, mostly sunny in the morning, then becoming sunny. Highs in the mid-70s by the bay, mid-80s to lower 90s inland. Northwest winds 5 to 15 miles per hour. For the Monday night, mostly clear. Lows in the 50s. West winds 5 to 15 miles per hour. For Tuesday, partly cloudy in the morning, then becoming sunny. Highs in the mid-70s by the bay, mid-80s to lower 90s inland. West winds 5 to 10 miles per hour. And on Tuesday night, mostly clear. Lows from the mid-50s to lower 60s. For the Wednesday, partly cloudy in the morning, then becoming sunny. Highs from the mid-70s to lower 90s. For Wednesday night, clear. Lows from the mid-50s to lower 60s. And on Thursday, mostly sunny in the morning, then becoming sunny. Highs from the upper 70s to lower 90s. For the Thursday night, clear. Lows from the mid-50s to lower 60s. For Friday, mostly sunny in the morning, then becoming sunny. Highs from the lower 80s to mid-90s, and on Friday night, clear. Lows in the upper 50s for the Saturday. Mostly sunny in the morning, then becoming sunny. Highs 80s and 90s, high temperatures today and lows tonight for the selected cities: San Jose, 79 and 58, Mountain View, 74 and 58, Morgan Hill, 90 and 55. 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This broadcast originates from the National Weather Service office located in Monterey, California, and serves the South Bay and Monterey Bay Area, including the cities of San Jose, Monterey, Salinas, and Santa Cruz. The area forecast for the Monterey Bay and Salinas Valley? Beach hazards statement in effect through Wednesday afternoon. For the rest of today, mostly sunny. Highs around 70 at the coast to the upper 80s inland. West winds 10 to 15 miles per hour. For tonight, mostly clear until midnight, then becoming partly cloudy. Lows in the mid-50s. Southwest winds 5 to 15 miles per hour. And on Monday, partly cloudy in the morning, then becoming mostly sunny. Highs in the upper 60s at the coast to the upper 80s inland. West winds up to 5 miles per hour, increasing to 10 to 20 miles per hour in the afternoon. For the Monday night, mostly clear until midnight, then becoming partly cloudy. Lows in the mid-50s. Southwest winds 5 to 15 miles per hour. For Tuesday, partly cloudy in the morning, then becoming mostly sunny. Highs in the upper 60s at the coast to the upper 80s inland. West winds up to 5 miles per hour, increasing to 10 to 15 miles per hour in the afternoon. And on Tuesday night, mostly clear until midnight, then becoming partly cloudy. Lows in the upper 50s.
Wednesday. Mostly cloudy in the morning, then becoming mostly sunny. Highs from the lower 70s to mid-80s. For Wednesday night, mostly clear. Lows in the mid-50s. And on Thursday, partly cloudy in the morning, then becoming mostly sunny. High 70s and 80s. For the Thursday night, mostly clear until midnight, then becoming partly cloudy. Lows in the upper 50s. For Friday, partly cloudy in the morning, then becoming mostly sunny. Highs from the mid-70s to upper 80s, and on Friday night, mostly clear. Lows in the upper 50s for the Saturday. Partly cloudy in the morning, then becoming mostly sunny. Highs from the mid-70s to upper 80s. High temperatures today and lows tonight for the selected cities: Santa Cruz, 81 and 55, Monterey, 70 and 56, Salinas, 70 and 56, Hollister, 82 and 54, King City, 88 and 55. The weather overview for the Bay Area and Central Coast: breezy onshore winds expected each afternoon and evening through early in the week, gradual warming starting midweek, with increasing moderate heat risk for interior locations heading into the weekend. Elevated fire weather threat across the Diablo and Santa Lucia ranges this week. Hazardous beach conditions at the Pacific coast with an increased risk for sneaker waves and rip currents through midweek. The extended forecast for the Bay Area and Central Coast: Tuesday and Tuesday night, mostly clear. High 60 to 95. Lows 55 to 65. Wednesday and Wednesday night, mostly clear. High 65 to 95. Lows 55 to 70. Thursday and Thursday night, mostly clear. High 65 to 95. Lows 50 to 70. Friday and Friday night, mostly clear. High 65 to 95. Lows 55 to 70. Saturday, sunny, warmer. Highs 65 to 100. Sunrise, sunset, and tidal information for the San Francisco Bay Area for Sunday, July 26th. The sunset tonight, 8:23 p.m. The sunrise tomorrow, 6:09 a.m. The sunset tomorrow, 8:22 p.m. Tidal data at the Golden Gate for the afternoon and evening hours today and the morning hours of tomorrow. High tide, noon at 4.56 feet. Low tide, 04:05 p.m. at 3.40 feet. High tide, 9:57 p.m. at 6.10 feet. Low tide, 5:12 a.m. at -0.27 feet. Here are the buoy observations for 3 p.m. Pacific Daylight Time. An offshore buoy 6, winds west at 8 knots, pressure 1,017.6 millibars. An offshore buoy 59, winds west 4 knots, water temperature 65, pressure 1,021.7 millibars, seas 3 feet, every 19 seconds. At Point Arena buoy, winds northwest 16 knots, water temperature 61, pressure 1,019.1 millibars, seas 3 feet, every 19 seconds. At buoy 13 near Bodega Bay, winds northwest at 17 knots, gusting to 21, pressure 1,017.2 millibars. At Point Reyes Wave Rider buoy, water temperature 60, seas 5 feet, every 20 seconds. At San Francisco Bar buoy, water temperature 60, seas 4 feet, every 20 seconds. At San Francisco buoy, winds west at 10 knots, swell 4 feet, every 19 seconds. At Half Moon Bay buoy, winds northwest 10 knots, water temperature 61, pressure 1,019.4 millibars, seas 4 feet, every 10 seconds. At Monterey Bay buoy, winds northwest 23 knots, gusting to 27, water temperature 62, pressure 1,016.9 millibars, seas 5 feet, every 6 seconds. At Point Sur, Wave Rider buoy, water temperature 56, seas 6 feet, every 20 seconds. At Cape San Martin buoy, winds northwest 21 knots, gusting to 29, water temperature 56, pressure 1,016.5 millibars. Seas 8 feet, every 7 seconds.
synopsis for the Central California coast and bays, including the Monterey Bay, Greater Farallones, and Cordell Bank National Marine Sanctuaries, northwest breezes remain fresh, continuing on a trend to increase to strong by Tuesday. Frequent gale force gusts are forecast along the Big Sur coastline. Moderate seas also continue to build to rough by Wednesday. Impacts from a long period. Frequent gale force gusts are forecast along the Big Sur coastline. Moderate seas also continue to build to rough by Wednesday. Impacts from a long period southerly swell due to distant tropical cyclone activity in the East Pacific prevails into the week. The marine forecast for San Pablo Bay, Suisun Bay, the West Delta, and the San Francisco Bay north of the Bay Bridge. Small craft advisory in effect until 9 p.m. Pacific Daylight Time this evening. Small craft advisory in effect from Monday morning through Monday evening. For tonight, southwest wind 10 to 15 knots, easing to 5 to 10 knots late. For Monday, southwest wind 5 to 10 knots, rising to 10 to 15 knots in the afternoon. For Monday night, southwest wind 10 to 15 knots. The marine forecast for Monterey Bay. Small craft advisory in effect until 9 p.m. Pacific Daylight Time this evening. Small craft advisory in effect from Monday morning through Monday evening. For tonight, northwest wind 15 to 20 knots, easing to 5 to 10 knots. Seas 3 to 5 feet. Wave detail, northwest 5 feet at 6 seconds. For Monday, northwest wind 5 to 10 knots, becoming west 15 to 20 knots in the afternoon. Seas 3 to 4 feet. Wave detail, northwest 4 feet at 7 seconds. For Monday night, west wind 15 to 20 knots, becoming northwest 10 to 15 knots after midnight. Seas 3 to 5 feet. Wave detail, northwest 5 feet at 7 seconds. The coastal waters forecast from Pigeon Point to Point Pinos out to 10 nautical miles. Small craft advisory in effect through Monday evening. For tonight, northwest wind 20 to 25 knots, easing to 10 to 15 knots. Seas 4 to 6 feet. Wave detail, northwest 5 feet at 6 seconds and south 2 feet at 19 seconds. For Monday, northwest wind 10 to 15 knots, rising to 20 to 25 knots with gusts up to 35 knots in the afternoon. Seas 4 to 5 feet. Wave detail, northwest 5 feet at 7 seconds and south 2 feet at 18 seconds. For Monday night, northwest wind 20 to 25 knots, easing to 15 to 20 knots after midnight. Seas 4 to 6 feet. Wave detail, northwest 5 feet at 7 seconds and south 2 feet at 17 seconds. The area forecast for the peninsula, North Bay, and East Bay. Beach hazards statement in effect through Wednesday afternoon. For the rest of today, sunny. Highs in the upper 60s at the coast to the lower 80s inland. West winds 10 to 20 miles per hour. For tonight, mostly clear until midnight, then becoming partly cloudy. Lows in the 50s. West winds 5 to 15 miles per hour. And on Monday, partly cloudy in the morning, then becoming mostly sunny. Highs around 70 at the coast of the mid-80s inland. West winds 5 to 15 miles per hour. For the Monday night, mostly clear. Lows from the mid-50s to lower 60s. West winds 5 to 15 miles per hour. For Tuesday, partly cloudy in the morning, then becoming sunny. Highs in the lower 70s at the coast to the upper 80s inland. West winds 5 to 15 miles per hour. And on Tuesday night, mostly clear. Lows from the mid-50s to lower 60s. For the Wednesday, partly cloudy in the morning, then becoming sunny. Highs from the lower 70s to mid-80s. For Wednesday night, clear. Lows from the 50s to lower 60s. Thursday through Friday, mostly clear. Highs from the lower 70s to mid-80s, lows in the 50s. Friday night, clear. Lows from the 50s to lower 60s. Saturday, mostly sunny. Highs from the mid-70s to upper 80s. High temperatures today and lows tonight for the selected cities,
San Francisco, 68 and 56, San Francisco Airport.

71 and 58, Redwood City, 78 and 58, Oakland, 72 and 58, Fremont, 75 and 58, Concord, 86 and 57, Livermore, 83 and 56, San Rafael, 84 and 57, Santa Rosa, 89 and 53, Napa, 81 and 53, Fairfield, 87 and 57. These are the 3 p.m. Pacific Daylight Time observations for the San Francisco and Monterey Bay areas on Sunday, July 26th. At San Francisco Airport, it was mostly sunny, temperature 68, dew point 56, relative humidity 65%, west wind at 20 miles an hour, gusting to 31, pressure 30.05 inches and falling. At Oakland Airport, it was mostly sunny, temperature 69, dew point 57, relative humidity 65%, west wind at 14 miles an hour, pressure 30.05 inches and falling. At San Jose Airport, it was mostly sunny, temperature 75, dew point 57, relative humidity 53%, northwest wind at 15 miles an hour, pressure 30.03 inches and falling. At Santa Rosa, it was sunny, temperature 84, southeast wind at 15, pressure 29.98 and falling. At Concord, it was sunny, temperature 83, south wind at 15. At Livermore, it was sunny, temperature 79, northwest wind at 16. At Monterey, it was mostly sunny, temperature 66, west wind at 13, pressure 30.06 and falling. At Salinas, it was sunny, temperature 70, dew point 56, relative humidity 61%, west wind at 20, gusting to 25. Here are some observations around California and western Nevada. It was sunny, with a temperature of 91 at Sacramento, 94 at Reno, 82 at Truckee, 81 at South Lake Tahoe, and 77 at Blue Canyon. At Mammoth Lakes, it was mostly sunny, with a temperature of 86. It was partly sunny, with a temperature of 77 at Los Angeles, and 79 at San Diego. Local temperature reports around San Francisco Bay for 3 p.m. Downtown San Francisco was 65 degrees. Oakland Museum was 69 degrees. Redwood City was 74 degrees. San Rafael was 78 degrees. The following is an important beach hazard message from the National Weather Service. Issued at 2:17 p.m. Pacific Daylight Time. Beach hazards statement remains in effect through Wednesday afternoon. What? Long period southerly swell will bring an increased risk of sneaker waves and strong currents. Breaking waves will reach up to 10 feet along some south and southwest facing beaches and breakpoints. Where? Pacific Coast beaches. When? Through 6 p.m. Pacific Daylight Time Wednesday. Impacts. Dangerous conditions are forecast along the shoreline. Hazards include sneaker waves, strong rip currents, and large breaking waves. Stay off of jetties, piers, rocks, and other waterside infrastructure. Remain out of the water to avoid hazardous surf and never turn your back on the ocean. Monitor local weather, surf and tide forecasts at www.weather.gov/mtr. The area forecast for the South Bay, including the San Jose metro area and the Santa Clara Valley. For the rest of today, sunny. Highs in the mid-70s by the bay, 80s to lower 90s inland. Northwest winds 10 to 15 miles per hour. For tonight, mostly clear. Lows in the 50s. Northwest winds 5 to 15 miles per hour. And on Monday, mostly sunny in the morning, then becoming sunny. Highs in the mid-70s by the bay, mid-80s to lower 90s inland. Northwest winds 5 to 15 miles per hour. For the Monday night, mostly clear. Lows in the 50s. West winds 5 to 15 miles per hour. For Tuesday, partly cloudy in the morning, then becoming sunny. Highs in the mid-70s by the bay, mid-80s to lower 90s inland. West winds 5 to 10 miles per hour.

on Friday night, clear. Lows in the upper 50s from Saturday. Mostly sunny in the morning, then becoming sunny. Highs 80s and 90s, high temperatures today and lows tonight for the selected cities: San Jose, 79 and 58, Mountain View, 74 and 58, Morgan Hill, 90 and 55. The area forecast for the Monterey Bay and Salinas Valley: beach hazards statement in effect through Wednesday afternoon. For the rest of today, mostly sunny. Highs around 70 at the coast to the upper 80s inland. West winds 10 to 15 miles per hour. For tonight, mostly clear until midnight, then becoming partly cloudy. Lows in the mid-50s. Southwest winds 5 to 15 miles per hour. And on Monday, partly cloudy in the morning, then becoming mostly sunny. Highs in the upper 60s at the coast to the upper 80s inland. West winds up to 5 miles per hour, increasing to 10 to 20 miles per hour in the afternoon. For the Monday night, mostly clear until midnight, then becoming partly cloudy. Lows in the mid-50s. Southwest winds 5 to 15 miles per hour. For Tuesday, partly cloudy in the morning, then becoming mostly sunny. Highs in the upper 60s at the coast to the upper 80s inland. West winds up to 5 miles per hour, increasing to 10 to 15 miles per hour in the afternoon. And on Tuesday night, mostly clear until midnight, then becoming partly cloudy. Lows in the upper 50s. For the Wednesday, mostly cloudy in the morning, then becoming mostly sunny. Highs from the lower 70s to mid 80s. For Wednesday night, mostly clear. Lows in the mid 50s. And on Thursday, partly cloudy in the morning, then becoming mostly sunny. High 70s and 80s. For the Thursday night, mostly clear until midnight, then becoming partly cloudy. Lows in the upper 50s. For Friday, partly cloudy in the morning, then becoming mostly sunny. Highs from the mid-70s to upper 80s, and on Friday night, mostly clear. Lows in the upper 50s for Saturday. Partly cloudy in the morning, then becoming mostly sunny. Highs from the mid-70s to upper 80s, high temperatures today and lows tonight for the selected cities: Santa Cruz, 81 and 55, Monterey, 70 and 56, Salinas, 70 and 56, Hollister, 82 and 54, King City, 88 and 55. The weather overview for the Bay Area and Central Coast: breezy onshore winds expected each afternoon and evening through early in the week, gradual warming starting midweek, with increasing moderate heat risk for interior locations heading into the weekend. Elevated fire weather threat across the Diablo and Santa Lucia ranges this week. Hazardous beach conditions at the Pacific coast with an increased risk for sneaker waves and rip currents through midweek. The extended forecast for the Bay Area and Central Coast: Tuesday and Tuesday night, mostly clear. High 60 to 95. Lows 55 to 65. Wednesday and Wednesday night, mostly clear. High 65 to 95. Lows 55 to 70. Thursday and Thursday night, mostly clear. High 65 to 95. Lows 50 to 70. Friday and Friday night, mostly clear. High 65 to 95. Lows 55 to 70. Saturday, sunny, warmer. Highs 65 to 100. Sunrise, sunset, and tidal information for the San Francisco Bay Area for Sunday, July 26th. The sunset tonight, 8:23 p.m. The sunrise tomorrow, 6:09 a.m. The sunset tomorrow, 8:22 p.m. Tidal data at the Golden Gate for the afternoon and evening hours today and the morning hours of tomorrow. High tide, noon at 4.56 feet. Low tide, 04:05 p.m. at 3.40 feet. High tide, 9:57 p.m. at 6.10 feet. Low tide, 5:12 a.m. at minus 027 feet. Here are the buoy observations for 3 p.m. Pacific Daylight Time. An offshore buoy 6, winds west at 8 knots, pressure 1,007.

bars. At offshore buoy 59, winds west 4 knots, water temperature 65, pressure 1,021.7 millibars, seas 3 feet, every 19 seconds. At Point Arena buoy, winds northwest 16 knots, water temperature 61, pressure 1,019.1 millibars, seas 3 feet, every 19 seconds. At buoy 13 near Bodega Bay, winds northwest at 17 knots, gusting to 21, pressure 1,017.2 millibars. At Point Reyes Wave Rider buoy, water temperature 60, seas 5 feet, every 20 seconds. At San Francisco Bar buoy, water temperature 60, seas 4 feet, every 20 seconds. At San Francisco buoy, winds west at 10 knots, swell 4 feet, every 19 seconds. At Half Moon Bay buoy, winds northwest 10 knots, water temperature 61, pressure 1,019.4 millibars, seas 4 feet, every 10 seconds. At Monterey Bay buoy, winds northwest 23 knots, gusting to 27, water temperature 62, pressure 1,016.9 millibars, seas 5 feet, every 6 seconds. At Point Sur, Wave Rider buoy, water temperature 56, seas 6 feet, every 20 seconds. At Cape San Martin buoy, winds northwest 21 knots, gusting to 29, water temperature 56, pressure 1,016.5 millibars. Seas 8 feet, every 7 seconds. Synopsis for the Central California coast and bays, including the Monterey Bay, Greater Farallones, and Cordell Bank National Marine Sanctuaries, northwest breezes remain fresh, continuing on a trend to increase to strong by Tuesday. Frequent gale force gusts are forecast along the Big Sur coastline. Moderate seas also continue to build to rough by Wednesday. Impacts from a long-period southerly swell due to distant tropical cyclone activity in the East Pacific prevails into the week. The marine forecast for San Pablo Bay, Suisun Bay, the West Delta, and the San Francisco Bay north of the Bay Bridge. Small craft advisory in effect until 9 p.m. Pacific Daylight Time this evening. Small craft advisory in effect from Monday morning through Monday evening. For tonight, southwest wind 10 to 15 knots, easing to 5 to 10 knots late. For Monday, southwest wind 5 to 10 knots, rising to 10 to 15 knots in the afternoon. For Monday night, southwest wind 10 to 15 knots. The marine forecast for Monterey Bay. Small craft advisory in effect until 9 p.m. Pacific Daylight Time this evening. Small craft advisory in effect from Monday morning through Monday evening. For tonight, northwest wind 15 to 20 knots, easing to 5 to 10 knots. Seas 3 to 5 feet. Wave detail, northwest 5 feet at 6 seconds. For Monday, northwest wind 5 to 10 knots, becoming west 15 to 20 knots in the afternoon. Seas 3 to 4 feet. Wave detail, northwest 4 feet at 7 seconds. For Monday night, west wind 15 to 20 knots, becoming northwest 10 to 15 knots after midnight. Seas 3 to 5 feet. Wave detail, northwest 5 feet at 7 seconds. The coastal waters forecast from Pigeon Point to Point Pinos out to 10 nautical miles. Small craft advisory in effect through Monday evening. For tonight, northwest wind 20 to 25 knots, easing to 10 to 15 knots. Seas 4 to 6 feet. Wave detail, northwest 5 feet at 6 seconds and south 2 feet at 19 seconds. For Monday, northwest wind 10 to 15 knots, rising to 20 to 25 knots with gusts up to 35 knots in the afternoon. Seas 4 to 5 feet. Wave detail, northwest 5 feet at 7 seconds and south 2 feet at 18 seconds. For Monday night, northwest wind 20 to 25 knots, easing to 15 to 20 knots after midnight. Seas 4 to 6 feet. Wave detail, northwest 5 feet at 7 seconds and south 2 feet at 17 seconds. The area forecast for the peninsula, North Bay, and East Bay. Beach hazards statement in effect through Wednesday afternoon. For the rest of today, sunny. Highs in the upper 60s at the coast to the lower 80s in

to 20 miles per hour. For tonight, mostly clear until midnight, then becoming partly cloudy. Lows in the 50s. West winds 5 to 15 miles per hour. And on Monday, partly cloudy in the morning, then becoming mostly sunny. Highs around 70 at the coast of the mid-80s inland. West winds 5 to 15 miles per hour. For the Monday night, mostly clear. Lows from the mid-50s to lower 60s. West winds 5 to 15 miles per hour. For Tuesday, partly cloudy in the morning, then becoming sunny. Highs in the lower 70s at the coast to the upper 80s inland. West winds 5 to 15 miles per hour. And on Tuesday night, mostly clear. Lows from the mid-50s to lower 60s. For the Wednesday, partly cloudy in the morning, then becoming sunny. Highs from the lower 70s to mid-80s. For Wednesday night, clear. Lows from the 50s to lower 60s. Thursday through Friday, mostly clear. Highs from the lower 70s to mid-80s. Lows in the 50s Friday night, clear. Lows from the 50s to lower 60s Saturday, mostly sunny. Highs from the mid-70s to upper 80s. High temperatures today and lows tonight for the selected cities: San Francisco, 68 and 56, San Francisco Airport, 71 and 58, Redwood City, 78 and 58, Oakland, 72 and 58, Fremont, 75 and 58, Concord, 86 and 57, Livermore, 83 and 56, San Rafael, 84 and 57, Santa Rosa, 89 and 53, Napa, 81 and 53, Fairfield, 87 and 57. 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This broadcast originates from the National Weather Service office located in Monterey, California, and serves the South Bay and Monterey Bay Area, including the cities of San Jose, Monterey, Salinas, and Santa Cruz. These are the 3 p.m. Pacific Daylight Time observations for the San Francisco and Monterey Bay Areas on Sunday, July 26th. At San Francisco Airport, it was mostly sunny, temperature 68, dew point 56, relative humidity 65%, west wind at 20 miles an hour, gusting to 31, pressure 30.05 inches and falling. At Oakland Airport, it was mostly sunny, temperature 69, dew point 57, relative humidity 65%, west wind at 14 miles an hour, pressure 30.05 inches and falling. At San Jose Airport, it was mostly sunny, temperature 75, dew point 57, relative humidity 53%, northwest wind at 15 miles an hour, pressure 30.03 inches and falling. At Santa Rosa, it was sunny, temperature 84, southeast wind at 15, pressure 29.98 and falling. At Concord, it was sunny, temperature 83, south wind at 15. At Livermore, it was sunny, temperature 79, northwest wind at 16. At Monterey, it was mostly sunny, temperature 66, west wind at 13, pressure 30.06 and falling. At Salinas, it was sunny, temperature 70, dew point 56, relative humidity 61%, west wind at 20, gusting to 25. Here are some observations around California and western Nevada. It was sunny, with a temperature of 91 at Sacramento, 94 at Reno, 82 at Truckee, 81 at South Lake Tahoe, and 77 at Blue Canyon. At Mammoth Lakes, it was mostly sunny, with a temperature of 86. It was partly sunny, with a temperature of 77 at Los Angeles, and 79 at San Diego. Local temperature reports around San Francisco Bay for 3 p.m. Downtown San Francisco was 65 degrees. Oakland Museum was 69 degrees. Redwood City was 74 degrees. San Rafael was 78 degrees. The following is an important beach hazard message from the National Weather Service. Issued at 2:17.

p.m. Pacific Daylight Time. Beach hazard statement remains in effect through Wednesday afternoon. What? Long period southerly swell will bring an increased risk of sneaker waves and strong rip currents. Breaking waves will reach up to 10 feet along some south and southwest facing beaches and breakpoints. Where? Pacific Coast beaches. When? Through 6 p.m. Pacific Daylight Time Wednesday. Impacts. Dangerous conditions are forecast along the shoreline. Hazards include sneaker waves, strong rip currents, and large breaking waves. Stay off of jetties, piers, rocks, and other waterside infrastructure. Remain out of the water to avoid hazardous surf and never turn your back on the ocean. Monitor local weather, surf and tide forecasts at www.weather.gov/mtr. The area forecast for the South Bay, including the San Jose metro area and the Santa Clara Valley. For the rest of today, sunny. Highs in the mid-70s by the bay, 80s to lower 90s inland. Northwest winds 10 to 15 miles per hour. For tonight, mostly clear. Lows in the 50s. Northwest winds 5 to 15 miles per hour. And on Monday, mostly sunny in the morning, then becoming sunny. Highs in the mid-70s by the bay, mid-80s to lower 90s inland. Northwest winds 5 to 15 miles per hour. For the Monday night, mostly clear. Lows in the 50s. West winds 5 to 15 miles per hour. For Tuesday, partly cloudy in the morning, then becoming sunny. Highs in the mid-70s by the bay, mid-80s to lower 90s inland. West winds 5 to 10 miles per hour. And on Tuesday night, mostly clear. Lows from the mid-50s to lower 60s. For the Wednesday, partly cloudy in the morning, then becoming sunny. Highs from the mid-70s to lower 90s. For Wednesday night, clear. Lows from the mid-50s to lower 60s. And on Thursday, mostly sunny in the morning, then becoming sunny. Highs from the upper 70s to lower 90s. For the Thursday night, clear. Lows from the mid-50s to lower 60s. For Friday, mostly sunny in the morning, then becoming sunny. Highs from the lower 80s to mid-90s, and on Friday night, clear. Lows in the upper 50s for Saturday. Mostly sunny in the morning, then becoming sunny. Highs 80s and 90s, high temperatures today and lows tonight for the selected cities: San Jose, 79 and 58, Mountain View, 74 and 58, Morgan Hill, 90 and 55. The area forecast for the Monterey Bay and Salinas Valley. Beach hazards statement in effect through Wednesday afternoon. For the rest of today, mostly sunny. Highs around 70 at the coast to the upper 80s inland. West winds 10 to 15 miles per hour. For tonight, mostly clear until midnight, then becoming partly cloudy. Lows in the mid-50s. Southwest winds 5 to 15 miles per hour. And on Monday, partly cloudy in the morning, then becoming mostly sunny. Highs in the upper 60s at the coast to the upper 80s inland. West winds up to 5 miles per hour, increasing to 10 to 20 miles per hour in the afternoon. For the Monday night, mostly clear until midnight, then becoming partly cloudy. Lows in the mid-50s. Southwest winds 5 to 15 miles per hour. For Tuesday, partly cloudy in the morning, then becoming mostly sunny. Highs in the upper 60s at the coast to the upper 80s inland. West winds up to 5 miles per hour, increasing to 10 to 15 miles per hour in the afternoon. And on Tuesday night, mostly clear until midnight, then becoming partly cloudy. Lows in the upper 50s. For the Wednesday, mostly cloudy in the morning, then becoming mostly sunny. Highs from the lower 70s to mid-80s. For Wednesday night, mostly clear. Lows in the mid-50s. And on Thursday, partly cloudy in the morning, then becoming mostly sunny. High 70s and 80s. For the Thursday night, mostly

clear until midnight, then becoming partly cloudy. Lows in the upper 50s. For Friday, partly cloudy in the morning, then becoming mostly sunny. Highs from the mid-70s to upper 80s, and on Friday night, mostly clear. Lows in the upper 50s for the Saturday. Partly cloudy in the morning, then becoming mostly sunny. Highs from the mid-70s to upper 80s. High temperatures today and lows tonight for the selected cities: Santa Cruz, 81 and 55, Monterey, 70 and 56, Salinas, 70 and 56, Hollister, 82 and 54, King City, 88 and 55. The weather overview for the Bay Area and Central Coast: breezy onshore winds expected each afternoon and evening through early in the week, gradual warming starting midweek, with increasing moderate heat risk for interior locations heading into the weekend. Elevated fire weather threat across the Diablo and Santa Lucia ranges this week. Hazardous beach conditions at the Pacific coast with an increased risk for sneaker waves and rip currents through midweek. The extended forecast for the Bay Area and Central Coast: Tuesday and Tuesday night, mostly clear. High 60 to 95. Lows 55 to 65. Wednesday and Wednesday night, mostly clear. High 65 to 95. Lows 55 to 70. Thursday and Thursday night, mostly clear. High 65 to 95. Lows 50 to 70. Friday and Friday night, mostly clear. High 65 to 95. Lows 55 to 70. Saturday, sunny, warmer. Highs 65 to 100. Sunrise, sunset, and tidal information for the San Francisco Bay Area for Sunday, July 26th. The sunset tonight, 8:23 p.m. The sunrise tomorrow, 6:09 a.m. The sunset tomorrow, 8:22 p.m. Tidal data at the Golden Gate for the afternoon and evening hours today and the morning hours of tomorrow. High tide, noon at 4.56 feet. Low tide, 04:05 p.m. at 3.40 feet. High tide, 9:57 p.m. at 6.10 feet. Low tide, 5:12 a.m. at -0.27 feet. Here are the buoy observations for 4 p.m. Pacific Daylight Time. An offshore buoy 6, winds west at 10 knots, pressure 1,017.4 millibars. An offshore buoy 59, winds southwest at 6 knots, water temperature 65, pressure 1,021.8 millibars. At buoy 14 near Point Arena, winds northwest at 16 knots, water temperature 61, pressure 1,018.9 millibars. At buoy 13 near Bodega Bay, winds northwest at 19 knots, gusting to 23, pressure 1,016.6 millibars. At Point Reyes Wave Rider buoy, water temperature 60, seas 6 feet, every 20 seconds. At San Francisco Bar buoy, water temperature 60, seas 4 feet, every 20 seconds. At San Francisco buoy, winds northwest at 12 knots, pressure 1,017.6 millibars, swell 4 feet, every 19 seconds. At Half Moon Bay buoy, winds west 10 knots, water temperature 61, pressure 1,019.1 millibars, seas 3 feet, every 8 seconds. At Monterey buoy, winds northwest at 21 knots, gusting to 25, water temperature 62, pressure 1,016.7 millibars. At Point Sur, Wave Rider buoy, water temperature 57, seas 6 feet, every 20 seconds. At Cape San Martin buoy, winds northwest at 19 knots, gusting to 25, water temperature 56, pressure 1,016.5 millibars. Synopsis for the Central California coast and bays, including the Monterey Bay, Greater Farallones, and Cordell Bank National Marine Sanctuaries: northwest breezes remain fresh, continuing on a trend to increase to strong by Tuesday. Frequent gale force gusts are forecast along the Big Sur coastline. Moderate seas also continue to build to rough by Wednesday. Impacts from a long-period southerly swell due to distant tropical cyclone activity in the East Pacific prevails into the week. The marine forecast for San Pablo Bay, Suisun Bay, the West Delta, and the San Francisco Bay

north of the Bay Bridge. Small craft advisory in effect until 9 p.m. Pacific Daylight Time this evening. Small craft advisory in effect from Monday morning through Monday evening. For tonight, southwest wind 10 to 15 knots, easing to 5 to 10 knots late. For Monday, southwest wind 5 to 10 knots, rising to 10 to 15 knots in the afternoon. For Monday night, southwest wind 10 to 15 knots. The marine forecast for Monterey Bay. Small craft advisory in effect until 9 p.m. Pacific Daylight Time this evening. Small craft advisory in effect from Monday morning through Monday evening. For tonight, northwest wind 15 to 20 knots, easing to 5 to 10 knots. Seas 3 to 5 feet. Wave detail, northwest 5 feet at 6 seconds. For Monday, northwest wind 5 to 10 knots, becoming west 15 to 20 knots in the afternoon. Seas 3 to 4 feet. Wave detail, northwest 4 feet at 7 seconds. For Monday night, west wind 15 to 20 knots, becoming northwest 10 to 15 knots after midnight. Seas 3 to 5 feet. Wave detail, northwest 5 feet at 7 seconds. The coastal waters forecast from Pigeon Point to Point Pinos out to 10 nautical miles. Small craft advisory in effect through Monday evening. For tonight, northwest wind 20 to 25 knots, easing to 10 to 15 knots. Seas 4 to 6 feet. Wave detail, northwest 5 feet at 6 seconds and south 2 feet at 19 seconds. For Monday, northwest wind 10 to 15 knots, rising to 20 to 25 knots with gusts up to 35 knots in the afternoon. Seas 4 to 5 feet. Wave detail, northwest 5 feet at 7 seconds and south 2 feet at 18 seconds. For Monday night, northwest wind 20 to 25 knots, easing to 15 to 20 knots after midnight. Seas 4 to 6 feet. Wave detail, northwest 5 feet at 7 seconds and south 2 feet at 17 seconds. The area forecast for the peninsula, North Bay, and East Bay. Beach hazards statement in effect through Wednesday afternoon. For the rest of today, sunny. Highs in the upper 60s at the coast to the lower 80s inland. West winds 10 to 20 miles per hour. For tonight, mostly clear until midnight, then becoming partly cloudy. Lows in the 50s. West winds 5 to 15 miles per hour. And on Monday, partly cloudy in the morning, then becoming mostly sunny. Highs around 70 at the coast of the mid-80s inland. West winds 5 to 15 miles per hour. For the Monday night, mostly clear. Lows from the mid-50s to lower 60s. West winds 5 to 15 miles per hour. For Tuesday, partly cloudy in the morning, then becoming sunny. Highs in the lower 70s at the coast to the upper 80s inland. West winds 5 to 15 miles per hour. And on Tuesday night, mostly clear. Lows from the mid-50s to lower 60s. For the Wednesday, partly cloudy in the morning, then becoming sunny. Highs from the lower 70s to mid-80s. For Wednesday night, clear. Lows from the 50s to lower 60s. Thursday through Friday, mostly clear. Highs from the lower 70s to mid-80s. Lows in the 50s Friday night, clear. Lows from the 50s to lower 60s Saturday, mostly sunny. Highs from the mid-70s to upper 80s. High temperatures today and lows tonight for the selected cities. San Francisco, 68 and 56. San Francisco Airport, 71 and 58. Redwood City, 78 and 58. Oakland, 72 and 58. Fremont, 75 and 58. Concord, 86 and 57. Livermore, 83 and 56. San Rafael, 84 and 57. Santa Rosa, 89 and 53. Napa, 81 and 53. Fairfield, 87 and 57. These are the 4 p.m. Pacific Daylight Time observations for the San Francisco and Monterey Bay areas on Sunday, July 26th. At San Francisco Airport, it was mostly sunny, temperature 68, dew point 56, relative humidity 65%.

28 miles an hour, gusting to 36, pressure 30.03 inches and falling. At Oakland Airport, it was mostly sunny, temperature 70, dew point 58, relative humidity 65%, west wind at 16 miles an hour, pressure 30.03 inches and falling. At San Jose Airport, it was mostly sunny, temperature 75, dew point 57, relative humidity 53%, north wind at 14 miles an hour, pressure 30.02 inches and falling. At Santa Rosa, it was sunny, temperature 83, southeast wind at 15, pressure 29.96 and falling. At Concord, it was sunny, temperature 85, variable wind at 7. At Livermore, it was sunny, temperature 79, west wind at 16. At Monterey, it was sunny, temperature 67, west wind at 13, pressure 30.06 and steady. At Salinas, it was sunny, temperature 70, dew point 56, relative humidity 61%, west wind at 17, gusting to 25. Here are some observations around California and western Nevada. Skies ranged from sunny to mostly sunny. It was 91 at Sacramento, 78 at Los Angeles, 81 at San Diego, and 94 at Reno. Truckee reported 82, South Lake Tahoe reported 80, Blue Canyon reported 76, and Mammoth Lakes reported 82. Local temperature reports around San Francisco Bay for 4 p.m. Downtown San Francisco was 65 degrees. Oakland Museum was 70 degrees. Redwood City was 76 degrees. San Rafael was 80 degrees. The following is an important beach hazard message from the National Weather Service. Issued at 2:17 p.m. Pacific Daylight Time. Beach hazard statement remains in effect through Wednesday afternoon. What? Long period southerly swell will bring an increased risk of sneaker waves and strong rip currents. Breaking waves will reach up to 10 feet along some south and southwest facing beaches and breakpoints. Where? Pacific Coast beaches. When? Through 6 p.m. Pacific Daylight Time Wednesday. Impacts. Dangerous conditions are forecast along the shoreline. Hazards include sneaker waves, strong rip currents, and large breaking waves. Stay off of jetties, piers, rocks, and other waterside infrastructure. Remain out of the water to avoid hazardous surf and never turn your back on the ocean. Monitor local weather, surf and tide forecast at www.weather.gov/mtr. The area forecast for the South Bay, including the San Jose metro area and the Santa Clara Valley. For the rest of today, sunny. Highs in the mid-70s by the bay, 80s to lower 90s inland. Northwest winds 10 to 15 miles per hour. For tonight, mostly clear. Lows in the 50s. Northwest winds 5 to 15 miles per hour. And on Monday, mostly sunny in the morning, then becoming sunny. Highs in the mid-70s by the bay, mid-80s to lower 90s inland. Northwest winds 5 to 15 miles per hour. For the Monday night, mostly clear. Lows in the 50s. West winds 5 to 15 miles per hour. For Tuesday, partly cloudy in the morning, then becoming sunny. Highs in the mid-70s by the bay, mid-80s to lower 90s inland. West winds 5 to 10 miles per hour. And on Tuesday night, mostly clear. Lows from the mid-50s to lower 60s. For the Wednesday, partly cloudy in the morning, then becoming sunny. Highs from the mid-70s to lower 90s. For Wednesday night, clear. Lows from the mid-50s to lower 60s. And on Thursday, mostly sunny in the morning, then becoming sunny. Highs from the upper 70s to lower 90s. For the Thursday night, clear. Lows from the mid-50s to lower 60s. For Friday, mostly sunny in the morning, then becoming sunny. Highs from the lower 80s to mid-90s, and on Friday night, clear. Lows in the upper 50s for the Saturday.

sunny in the morning, then becoming sunny. Highs 80s and 90s, high temperatures today and lows tonight for the selected cities: San Jose, 79 and 58, Mountain View, 74 and 58, Morgan Hill, 90 and 55. The area forecast for the Monterey Bay and Salinas Valley: beach hazards statement in effect through Wednesday afternoon. For the rest of today, mostly sunny. Highs around 70 at the coast to the upper 80s inland. West winds 10 to 15 miles per hour. For tonight, mostly clear until midnight, then becoming partly cloudy. Lows in the mid-50s. Southwest winds 5 to 15 miles per hour. And on Monday, partly cloudy in the morning, then becoming mostly sunny. Highs in the upper 60s at the coast to the upper 80s inland. West winds up to 5 miles per hour, increasing to 10 to 20 miles per hour in the afternoon. For the Monday night, mostly clear until midnight, then becoming partly cloudy. Lows in the mid-50s. Southwest winds 5 to 15 miles per hour. For Tuesday, partly cloudy in the morning, then becoming mostly sunny. Highs in the upper 60s at the coast to the upper 80s inland. West winds up to 5 miles per hour, increasing to 10 to 15 miles per hour in the afternoon. And on Tuesday night, mostly clear until midnight, then becoming partly cloudy. Lows in the upper 50s. For the Wednesday, mostly cloudy in the morning, then becoming mostly sunny. Highs from the lower 70s to mid 80s. For Wednesday night, mostly clear. Lows in the mid 50s. And on Thursday, partly cloudy in the morning, then becoming mostly sunny. High 70s and 80s. For the Thursday night, mostly clear until midnight, then becoming partly cloudy. Lows in the upper 50s. For Friday, partly cloudy in the morning, then becoming mostly sunny. Highs from the mid-70s to upper 80s, and on Friday night, mostly clear. Lows in the upper 50s for the Saturday. Partly cloudy in the morning, then becoming mostly sunny. Highs from the mid-70s to upper 80s, high temperatures today and lows tonight for the selected cities: Santa Cruz, 81 and 55, Monterey, 70 and 56, Salinas, 70 and 56, Hollister, 82 and 54, King City, 88 and 55. The weather overview for the Bay Area and Central Coast: breezy onshore winds expected each afternoon and evening through early in the week, gradual warming starting midweek, with increasing moderate heat risk for interior locations heading into the weekend, elevated fire weather threat across the Diablo and Santa Lucia ranges this week, hazardous beach conditions at the Pacific coast with an increased risk for sneaker waves and rip currents through midweek. The extended forecast for the Bay Area and Central Coast: Tuesday and Tuesday night, mostly clear. High 60 to 95. Lows 55 to 65. Wednesday and Wednesday night, mostly clear. High 65 to 95. Lows 55 to 70. Thursday and Thursday night, mostly clear. High 65 to 95. Lows 50 to 70. Friday and Friday night, mostly clear. High 65 to 95. Lows 55 to 70. Saturday, sunny, warmer. Highs 65 to 100. Sunrise, sunset, and tidal information for the San Francisco Bay Area for Sunday, July 26th. The sunset tonight, 8:23 p.m. The sunrise tomorrow, 6:09 a.m. The sunset tomorrow, 8:22 p.m. Tidal data at the Golden Gate for the afternoon and evening hours today and the morning hours of tomorrow. High tide, noon at 4.56 feet. Low tide, 04:05 p.m. at 3.40 feet. High tide, 9:57 p.m. at 6.10 feet. Low tide, 5:12 a.m. at minus 027 feet. Here are the buoy observations for 4 p.m. Pacific Daylight Time. An offshore buoy 6, winds southwest at 10 knots, pressure 1,017.3 millibars. An offshore buoy 59, winds southwest.

6 knots, water temperature 65, pressure 1,021.7 millibars, seas 5 feet, every 19 seconds. Head Point Arena buoy, winds northwest 16 knots, water temperature 61, pressure 1,018.9 millibars, seas 2 feet, every 19 seconds. Head buoy 13 near Bodega Bay, winds northwest at 19 knots, gusting to 23, pressure 1,016.7 millibars, swell 5 feet, every 19 seconds. At Point Reyes Wave Rider buoy, water temperature 60, seas 5 feet, every 20 seconds. At San Francisco Bar buoy, water temperature 60, seas 4 feet, every 20 seconds. At San Francisco buoy, winds northwest at 12 knots, pressure 1,017.6 millibars, swell 4 feet, every 19 seconds. At Half Moon Bay buoy, winds west 10 knots, water temperature 61, pressure 1,019.1 millibars, seas 3 feet, every 8 seconds. At Monterey buoy, winds northwest at 21 knots, gusting to 25, water temperature 62, pressure 1,016.7 millibars. Head Point Sur, Wave Rider buoy, water temperature 57, seas 6 feet, every 20 seconds. At Cape San Martin buoy, winds northwest 19 knots, gusting to 23, water temperature 56, pressure 1,016.4 millibars. Seas 7 feet, every 7 seconds. 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This broadcast originates from the National Weather Service office located in Monterey, California, and serves the South Bay and Monterey Bay Area, including the cities of San Jose, Monterey, Salinas, and Santa Cruz. Synopsis for the Central California coast and bays, including the Monterey Bay, Greater Farallones, and Cordell Bank National Marine Sanctuaries, northwest breezes remain fresh, continuing on a trend to increase to strong by Tuesday. Frequent gale force gusts are forecast along the Big Sur coastline. Moderate seas also continue to build to rough by Wednesday. Impacts from a long-period southerly swell due to distant tropical cyclone activity in the East Pacific prevails into the week. The marine forecast for San Pablo Bay, Suisun Bay, the West Delta, and the San Francisco Bay north of the Bay Bridge. Small craft advisory in effect until 9 p.m. Pacific Daylight Time this evening. Small craft advisory in effect from Monday morning through Monday evening. For tonight, southwest wind 10 to 15 knots, easing to 5 to 10 knots late. For Monday, southwest wind 5 to 10 knots, rising to 10 to 15 knots in the afternoon. For Monday night, southwest wind 10 to 15 knots. The marine forecast for Monterey Bay. Small craft advisory in effect until 9 p.m. Pacific Daylight Time this evening. Small craft advisory in effect from Monday morning through Monday evening. For tonight, northwest wind 15 to 20 knots, easing to 5 to 10 knots. Seas 3 to 5 feet. Wave detail, northwest 5 feet at 6 seconds. For Monday, northwest wind 5 to 10 knots, becoming west 15 to 20 knots in the afternoon. Seas 3 to 4 feet. Wave detail, northwest 4 feet at 7 seconds. For Monday night, west wind 15 to 20 knots, becoming northwest 10 to 15 knots after midnight. Seas 3 to 5 feet. Wave detail, northwest 5 feet at 7 seconds. The coastal waters forecast from Pigeon Point to Point Pinos out to 10 nautical miles. Small craft advisory in effect through Monday evening. For tonight, northwest wind 20 to 25 knots, easing to 10 to 15 knots. Seas 4 to 6 feet. Wave detail, northwest 5 feet at 6 seconds and south 2 feet at 19 seconds. For Monday, northwest wind 10 to 15 knots, rising to 20 to 25 knots with gusts up to 35 knots in the afternoon. Seas 4 to 5 feet. Wave detail, northwest 5 feet at 7 seconds and south 2 feet at 18 seconds.
For Monday night, northwest wind 20 to 25 knots, easing to 15 to 20 knots after midnight. Seas 4 to 6 feet. Wave detail, northwest 5 feet at 7 seconds and south 2 feet at 17 seconds. The area forecast for the peninsula, North Bay, and East Bay. Beach hazards statement in effect through Wednesday afternoon. For the rest of today, sunny. Highs in the upper 60s at the coast to the lower 80s inland. West winds 10 to 20 miles per hour. For tonight, mostly clear until midnight, then becoming partly cloudy. Lows in the 50s. West winds 5 to 15 miles per hour. And on Monday, partly cloudy in the morning, then becoming mostly sunny. Highs around 70 at the coast of the mid-80s inland. West winds 5 to 15 miles per hour. For the Monday night, mostly clear. Lows from the mid-50s to lower 60s. West winds 5 to 15 miles per hour. For Tuesday, partly cloudy in the morning, then becoming sunny. Highs in the lower 70s at the coast to the upper 80s inland. West winds 5 to 15 miles per hour. And on Tuesday night, mostly clear. Lows from the mid-50s to lower 60s. For the Wednesday, partly cloudy in the morning, then becoming sunny. Highs from the lower 70s to mid-80s. For Wednesday night, clear. Lows from the 50s to lower 60s. Thursday through Friday, mostly clear. Highs from the lower 70s to mid-80s. Lows in the 50s Friday night, clear. Lows from the 50s to lower 60s Saturday, mostly sunny. Highs from the mid-70s to upper 80s. High temperatures today and lows tonight for the selected cities. San Francisco, 68 and 56. San Francisco Airport, 71 and 58. Redwood City, 78 and 58. Oakland, 72 and 58. Fremont, 75 and 58. Concord, 86 and 57. Livermore, 83 and 56. San Rafael, 84 and 57. Santa Rosa, 89 and 53. Napa, 81 and 53. Fairfield, 87 and 57. These are the 4 p.m. Pacific Daylight Time observations for the San Francisco and Monterey Bay areas on Sunday, July 26th. At San Francisco Airport, it was mostly sunny, temperature 68, dew point 56, relative humidity 65%, west wind at 28 miles an hour, gusting to 36, pressure 30.03 inches and falling. At Oakland Airport, it was mostly sunny, temperature 70, dew point 58, relative humidity 65%, west wind at 16 miles an hour, pressure 30.03 inches and falling. At San Jose Airport, it was mostly sunny, temperature 75, dew point 57, relative humidity 53%, north wind at 14 miles an hour, pressure 30.02 inches and falling. At Santa Rosa, it was sunny, temperature 83, southeast wind at 15, pressure 29.96 and falling. At Concord, it was sunny, temperature 85, variable wind at 7. At Livermore, it was sunny, temperature 79, west wind at 16. At Monterey, it was sunny, temperature 67, west wind at 13, pressure 30.06 and steady. At Salinas, it was sunny, temperature 70, dew point 56, relative humidity 61%, west wind at 17, gusting to 25. Here are some observations around California and western Nevada. Skies ranged from sunny to mostly sunny. It was 91 at Sacramento, 78 at Los Angeles, 81 at San Diego, and 94 at Reno. Truckee reported 82, South Lake Tahoe reported 80, Blue Canyon reported 76, and Mammoth Lakes reported 82. Local temperature reports around San Francisco Bay for 4 p.m. Downtown San Francisco was 65 degrees. Oakland Museum was 70 degrees. Redwood City was 76 degrees. San Rafael was 80 degrees. The following is an important beach hazard message from the National Weather Service was 70 degrees.
Redwood City was 76 degrees. San Rafael was 80 degrees.

The following is an important beach hazard message from the National Weather Service. Issued at 2:17 p.m. Pacific Daylight Time. Beach hazard statement remains in effect through Wednesday afternoon. What? Long period southerly swell will bring an increased risk of sneaker waves and strong currents. Breaking waves will reach up to 10 feet along some south and southwest facing beaches and breakpoints. Where? Pacific Coast beaches. When? Through 6 p.m. Pacific Daylight Time Wednesday. Impacts. Dangerous conditions are forecast along the shoreline. Hazards include sneaker waves, strong wind currents, and large breaking waves. Stay off of jetties, piers, rocks, and other waterside infrastructure. Remain out of the water to avoid hazardous surf and never turn your back on the ocean. Monitor local weather, surf and tide forecasts at www.weather.gov/mtr. The area forecast for the South Bay, including the San Jose metro area and the Santa Clara Valley. For the rest of today, sunny. Highs in the mid-70s by the bay, 80s to lower 90s inland. Northwest winds 10 to 15 miles per hour. For tonight, mostly clear. Lows in the 50s. Northwest winds 5 to 15 miles per hour. And on Monday, mostly sunny in the morning, then becoming sunny. Highs in the mid-70s by the bay, mid-80s to lower 90s inland. Northwest winds 5 to 15 miles per hour. For the Monday night, mostly clear. Lows in the 50s. West winds 5 to 15 miles per hour. For Tuesday, partly cloudy in the morning, then becoming sunny. Highs in the mid-70s by the bay, mid-80s to lower 90s inland. West winds 5 to 10 miles per hour. And on Tuesday night, mostly clear. Lows from the mid-50s to lower 60s. For the Wednesday, partly cloudy in the morning, then becoming sunny. Highs from the mid-70s to lower 90s. For Wednesday night, clear. Lows from the mid-50s to lower 60s. And on Thursday, mostly sunny in the morning, then becoming sunny. Highs from the upper 70s to lower 90s. For the Thursday night, clear. Lows from the mid-50s to lower 60s. For Friday, mostly sunny in the morning, then becoming sunny. Highs from the lower 80s to mid-90s, and on Friday night, clear. Lows in the upper 50s for the Saturday. Mostly sunny in the morning, then becoming sunny. Highs 80s and 90s, high temperatures today and lows tonight for the selected cities: San Jose, 79 and 58, Mountain View, 74 and 58, Morgan Hill, 90 and 55. The area forecast for the Monterey Bay and Salinas Valley. Beach hazards statement in effect through Wednesday afternoon. For the rest of today, mostly sunny. Highs around 70 at the coast to the upper 80s inland. West winds 10 to 15 miles per hour. For tonight, mostly clear until midnight, then becoming partly cloudy. Lows in the mid-50s. Southwest winds 5 to 15 miles per hour. And on Monday, partly cloudy in the morning, then becoming mostly sunny. Highs in the upper 60s at the coast to the upper 80s inland. West winds up to 5 miles per hour, increasing to 10 to 20 miles per hour in the afternoon. For the Monday night, mostly clear until midnight, then becoming partly cloudy. Lows in the mid-50s. Southwest winds 5 to 15 miles per hour. For Tuesday, partly cloudy in the morning, then becoming mostly sunny. Highs in the upper 60s at the coast to the upper 80s inland. West winds up to 5 miles per hour, increasing to 10 to 15 miles per hour in the afternoon. And on Tuesday night, mostly clear until midnight, then becoming partly cloudy. Lows in the upper 50s. For the Wednesday, mostly cloudy in the morning, then becoming mostly sunny. Highs from the lower 70s to mid-80s. For Wednesday night, mostly clear. Lows in the mid-50s. And on Thursday,

cloudy in the morning, then becoming mostly sunny. High 70s and 80s. For the Thursday night, mostly clear until midnight, then becoming partly cloudy. Lows in the upper 50s. For Friday, partly cloudy in the morning, then becoming mostly sunny. Highs from the mid-70s to upper 80s, and on Friday night, mostly clear. Lows in the upper 50s for the Saturday. Partly cloudy in the morning, then becoming mostly sunny. Highs from the mid-70s to upper 80s. High temperatures today and lows tonight for the selected cities: Santa Cruz, 81 and 55, Monterey, 70 and 56, Salinas, 70 and 56, Hollister, 82 and 54, King City, 88 and 55. The weather overview for the Bay Area and Central Coast: breezy onshore winds expected each afternoon and evening through early in the week, gradual warming starting midweek, with increasing moderate heat risk for interior locations heading into the weekend. Elevated fire weather threat across the Diablo and Santa Lucia ranges this week. Hazardous beach conditions at the Pacific coast with an increased risk for sneaker waves and rip currents through midweek. The extended forecast for the Bay Area and Central Coast: Tuesday and Tuesday night, mostly clear. High 60 to 95. Lows 55 to 65. Wednesday and Wednesday night, mostly clear. High 65 to 95. Lows 55 to 70. Thursday and Thursday night, mostly clear. High 65 to 95. Lows 50 to 70. Friday and Friday night, mostly clear. High 65 to 95. Lows 55 to 70. Saturday, sunny, warmer. Highs 65 to 100. Sunrise, sunset, and tidal information for the San Francisco Bay Area for Sunday, July 26th. The sunset tonight, 8:23 p.m. The sunrise tomorrow, 6:09 a.m. The sunset tomorrow, 8:22 p.m. Tidal data at the Golden Gate for the afternoon and evening hours today and the morning hours of tomorrow. High tide, noon at 4.56 feet. Low tide, 04:05 p.m. at 3.40 feet. High tide, 9:57 p.m. at 6.10 feet. Low tide, 5:12 a.m. at -0.27 feet. Here are the buoy observations for 4 p.m. Pacific Daylight Time. An offshore buoy 6, winds southwest at 10 knots, pressure 1,017.3 millibars. An offshore buoy 59, winds southwest 6 knots, water temperature 65, pressure 1,021.7 millibars, seas 5 feet, every 19 seconds. At Point Arena buoy, winds northwest 16 knots, water temperature 61, pressure 1,018.9 millibars, seas 2 feet, every 19 seconds. At buoy 13 near Bodega Bay, winds northwest at 19 knots, gusting to 23, pressure 1,016.7 millibars, swell 5 feet, every 19 seconds. At Point Reyes Wave Rider buoy, water temperature 60, seas 5 feet, every 20 seconds. At San Francisco Bar buoy, water temperature 60, seas 4 feet, every 20 seconds. At San Francisco buoy, winds northwest at 12 knots, pressure 1,017.6 millibars, swell 4 feet, every 19 seconds. At Half Moon Bay buoy, winds west 10 knots, water temperature 61, pressure 1,019.1 millibars, seas 3 feet, every 8 seconds. At Monterey buoy, winds northwest at 21 knots, gusting to 25, water temperature 62, pressure 1,016.7 millibars. At Point Sur, Wave Rider buoy, water temperature 57, seas 6 feet, every 20 seconds. At Cape San Martin buoy, winds northwest 19 knots, gusting to 23, water temperature 56, pressure 1,016.4 millibars. Seas 7 feet, every 7 seconds. Synopsis for the Central California coast and bays, including the Monterey Bay, Greater Farallones, and Cordell Bank National Marine Sanctuaries: northwest breezes remain fresh, continuing on a trend to increase to strong by Tuesday. Frequent gale force gusts are forecast.

marine forecast for Monterey Bay. Small craft advisory in effect until 9 p.m. Pacific Daylight Time this evening. Small craft advisory in effect from Monday morning through Monday evening. For tonight, northwest wind 15 to 20 knots, easing to 5 to 10 knots. Seas 3 to 5 feet. Wave detail, northwest 5 feet at 6 seconds. For Monday, northwest wind 5 to 10 knots, becoming west 15 to 20 knots in the afternoon. Seas 3 to 4 feet. Wave detail, northwest 4 feet at 7 seconds. For Monday night, west wind 15 to 20 knots, becoming northwest 10 to 15 knots after midnight. Seas 3 to 5 feet. Wave detail, northwest 5 feet at 7 seconds. The coastal waters forecast from Pigeon Point to Point Pinos out to 10 nautical miles. Small craft advisory in effect through Monday evening. For tonight, northwest wind 20 to 25 knots, easing to 10 to 15 knots. Seas 4 to 6 feet. Wave detail, northwest 5 feet at 6 seconds and south 2 feet at 19 seconds. For Monday, northwest wind 10 to 15 knots, rising to 20 to 25 knots with gusts up to 35 knots in the afternoon. Seas 4 to 5 feet. Wave detail, northwest 5 feet at 7 seconds and south 2 feet at 18 seconds. For Monday night, northwest wind 20 to 25 knots, easing to 15 to 20 knots after midnight. Seas 4 to 6 feet. Wave detail, northwest 5 feet at 7 seconds and south 2 feet at 17 seconds. The area forecast for the peninsula, North Bay, and East Bay. Beach hazards statement in effect through Wednesday afternoon. For the rest of today, sunny. Highs in the upper 60s at the coast to the lower 80s inland. West winds 10 to 20 miles per hour. For tonight, mostly clear until midnight, then becoming partly cloudy. Lows in the 50s. West winds 5 to 15 miles per hour. And on Monday, partly cloudy in the morning, then becoming mostly sunny. Highs around 70 at the coast of the mid-80s inland. West winds 5 to 15 miles per hour. For the Monday night, mostly clear. Lows from the mid-50s to lower 60s. West winds 5 to 15 miles per hour. For Tuesday, partly cloudy in the morning, then becoming sunny. Highs in the lower 70s at the coast to the upper 80s inland. West winds 5 to 15 miles per hour. And on Tuesday night, mostly clear. Lows from the mid-50s to lower 60s. For the Wednesday, partly cloudy in the morning, then becoming sunny. Highs from the lower 70s to mid-80s. For Wednesday night, clear. Lows from the 50s to lower 60s. Thursday through Friday, mostly clear. Highs from the lower 70s to mid-80s. Lows in the 50s Friday night, clear. Lows from the 50s to lower 60s Saturday, mostly sunny. Highs from the mid-70s to upper 80s. High temperatures today and lows tonight for the selected cities. San Francisco, 68 and 56. San Francisco Airport, 71 and 58. Redwood City, 78 and 58. Oakland, 72 and 58. Fremont, 75 and 58. Concord, 86 and 57. Livermore, 83 and 56. San Rafael, 84 and 57. Santa Rosa, 89 and 53. Napa, 81 and 53. Fairfield, 87 and 57. These are the 4 p.m. Pacific Daylight Time observations for the San Francisco and Monterey Bay areas on Sunday, July 26th. At San Francisco Airport, it was mostly sunny, temperature 68, dew point 56, relative humidity 65%, west wind at 28 miles an hour, gusting to 36, pressure 30.03 inches and falling. At Oakland Airport, it was mostly sunny, temperature 70, dew point 58, relative humidity 65%, west wind at 16 miles an hour, pressure 30.03 inches and falling. At San Jose Airport, it was mostly sunny, temperature 75, dew point 57.

relative humidity 53%, north wind at 14 miles an hour, pressure 30.02 inches and falling. At Santa Rosa, it was sunny, temperature 83, southeast wind at 15, pressure 29.96 and falling. At Concord, it was sunny, temperature 85, variable wind at 7. At Livermore, it was sunny, temperature 79, west wind at 16. At Monterey, it was sunny, temperature 67, west wind at 13, pressure 30.06 and steady. At Salinas, it was sunny, temperature 70, dew point 56, relative humidity 61%, west wind at 17, gusting to 25. Here are some observations around California and western Nevada. Skies ranged from sunny to mostly sunny. It was 91 at Sacramento, 78 at Los Angeles, 81 at San Diego, and 94 at Reno. Truckee reported 82, South Lake Tahoe reported 80, Blue Canyon reported 76, and Mammoth Lakes reported 82. Local temperature reports around San Francisco Bay for 4 p.m. Downtown San Francisco was 65 degrees. Oakland Museum was 70 degrees. Redwood City was 76 degrees. San Rafael was 80 degrees. The following is an important beach hazard message from the National Weather Service. Issued at 2:17 p.m. Pacific Daylight Time. Beach hazard statement remains in effect through Wednesday afternoon. What? Long period southerly swell will bring an increased risk of sneaker waves and stronger currents. Breaking waves will reach up to 10 feet along some south and southwest facing beaches and breakpoints. Where? Pacific Coast beaches. When? Through 6 p.m. Pacific Daylight Time Wednesday. Impacts. Dangerous conditions are forecast along the shoreline. Hazards include sneaker waves, strong rip currents, and large breaking waves. Stay off of jetties, piers, rocks, and other waterside infrastructure. 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Monitor local weather, surf and tide forecast at www.weather.gov/mtr. The area forecast for the South Bay, including the San Jose metro area and the Santa Clara Valley. For the rest of today, sunny. Highs in the mid-70s by the bay, 80s to lower 90s inland. Northwest winds 10 to 15 miles per hour. For tonight, mostly clear. Lows in the 50s. Northwest winds 5 to 15 miles per hour. And on Monday, mostly sunny in the morning, then becoming sunny. Highs in the mid-70s by the bay, mid-80s to lower 90s inland. Northwest winds 5 to 15 miles per hour. For the Monday night, mostly clear. Lows in the 50s. West winds 5 to 15 miles per hour. For Tuesday, partly cloudy in the morning, then becoming sunny. Highs in the mid-70s by the bay, mid-80s to lower 90s inland. West winds 5 to 10 miles per hour. And on Tuesday night, mostly clear. Lows from the mid-50s to lower 60s. For the Wednesday, partly cloudy in the morning, then becoming sunny. Highs from the mid-70s to lower 90s. For Wednesday night, clear. Lows from the mid-50s to lower 60s. And on Thursday, mostly sunny in the morning, then becoming sunny. Highs from the upper 70s to lower 90s. For the Thursday night, clear. Lows from the mid-50s to lower 60s. For Friday, mostly sunny in the morning, then becoming sunny. Highs from the lower 80s to mid-90s, and on Friday night, clear. Lows in the upper 50s for the Saturday. Mostly sunny in the morning, then becoming sunny. Highs 80s and 90s, high temperatures today and lows tonight for the selected cities: San Jose, 79 and 58, Mountain View, 74 and 58, Morgan Hill, 90 and 55. The area forecast for the Monterey Bay and Salinas Valley. Beach hazard statement in effect through Wednesday afternoon. For the rest of today,

mostly sunny. Highs around 70 at the coast to the upper 80s inland. West winds 10 to 15 miles per hour. For tonight, mostly clear until midnight, then becoming partly cloudy. Lows in the mid-50s. Southwest winds 5 to 15 miles per hour. And on Monday, partly cloudy in the morning, then becoming mostly sunny. Highs in the upper 60s at the coast to the upper 80s inland. West winds up to 5 miles per hour, increasing to 10 to 20 miles per hour in the afternoon. For the Monday night, mostly clear until midnight, then becoming partly cloudy. Lows in the mid-50s. Southwest winds 5 to 15 miles per hour. For Tuesday, partly cloudy in the morning, then becoming mostly sunny. Highs in the upper 60s at the coast to the upper 80s inland. West winds up to 5 miles per hour, increasing to 10 to 15 miles per hour in the afternoon. And on Tuesday night, mostly clear until midnight, then becoming partly cloudy. Lows in the upper 50s. For the Wednesday, mostly cloudy in the morning, then becoming mostly sunny. Highs from the lower 70s to mid 80s. For Wednesday night, mostly clear. Lows in the mid 50s. And on Thursday, partly cloudy in the morning, then becoming mostly sunny. High 70s and 80s. For the Thursday night, mostly clear until midnight, then becoming partly cloudy. Lows in the upper 50s. For Friday, partly cloudy in the morning, then becoming mostly sunny. Highs from the mid-70s to upper 80s, and on Friday night, mostly clear. Lows in the upper 50s for the Saturday. Partly cloudy in the morning, then becoming mostly sunny. Highs from the mid-70s to upper 80s. High temperatures today and lows tonight for the selected cities: Santa Cruz, 81 and 55, Monterey, 70 and 56, Salinas, 70 and 56, Hollister, 82 and 54, King City, 88 and 55. 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This broadcast originates from the National Weather Service office located in Monterey, California, and serves the South Bay and Monterey Bay Area, including the cities of San Jose, Monterey, Salinas, and Santa Cruz. The weather overview for the Bay Area and Central Coast: breezy onshore winds expected each afternoon and evening through early in the week, gradual warming starting midweek, with increasing moderate heat risk for interior locations heading into the weekend. Elevated fire weather threat across the Diablo and Santa Lucia ranges this week. Hazardous beach conditions at the Pacific coast with an increased risk for sneaker waves and rip currents through midweek. The extended forecast for the Bay Area and Central Coast: Tuesday and Tuesday night, mostly clear. High 60 to 95. Lows 55 to 65. Wednesday and Wednesday night, mostly clear. High 65 to 95. Lows 55 to 70. Thursday and Thursday night, mostly clear. High 65 to 95. Lows 50 to 70. Friday and Friday night, mostly clear. High 65 to 95. Lows 55 to 70. Saturday, sunny, warmer. Highs 65 to 100. Sunrise, sunset, and tidal information for the San Francisco Bay Area for Sunday, July 26th. The sunset tonight, 8:23 p.m. The sunrise tomorrow, 6:09 a.m. The sunset tomorrow, 8:22 p.m. Tidal data at the Golden Gate for the afternoon and evening hours today and the morning hours of tomorrow. High tide, noon at 4.56 feet. Low tide, 04:05 p.m. at 3.40 feet. High tide, 9:57 p.m. at 6.10 feet. Low tide, 5:12 a.m. at minus 027 feet. Here are the buoy observations for 4 p.m. Pacific Daylight Time. An offshore buoy 6, winds southwest at 10 knots, pressure 1,017.3 millibars. An offshore buoy 59, winds southwest 6 knots, water temperature.

25, pressure 1,021.7 millibars, seas 5 feet, every 19 seconds. Head point arena buoy, winds northwest 16 knots, water temperature 61, pressure 1,018.9 millibars, seas 2 feet, every 19 seconds. Head buoy 13 near Bodega Bay, winds northwest at 19 knots, gusting to 23, pressure 1,016.7 millibars, swell 5 feet, every 19 seconds. At Point Reyes Wave Rider Buoy, water temperature 60, seas 5 feet, every 20 seconds. At San Francisco Bar Buoy, water temperature 60, seas 4 feet, every 20 seconds. At San Francisco Buoy, winds northwest at 12 knots, pressure 1,017.6 millibars, swell 4 feet, every 19 seconds. At Half Moon Bay Buoy, winds west 10 knots, water temperature 61, pressure 1,019.1 millibars, seas 3 feet, every 8 seconds. At Monterey Buoy, winds northwest at 21 knots, gusting to 25, water temperature 62, pressure 1,016.7 millibars. Head point, sir, Wave Rider Buoy, water temperature 57, seas 6 feet, every 20 seconds. At Cape San Martin Buoy, winds northwest 19 knots, gusting to 23, water temperature 56, pressure 1,016.4 millibars. Seas 7 feet, every 7 seconds. Synopsis for the Central California coast and bays, including the Monterey Bay, Greater Farallones, and Cordell Bank National Marine Sanctuaries, northwest breezes remain fresh, continuing on a trend to increase to strong by Tuesday. Frequent gale force gusts are forecast along the Big Sur coastline. Moderate seas also continue to build to rough by Wednesday. Impacts from a long period southerly swell due to distant tropical cyclone activity in the East Pacific prevails into the week. The marine forecast for San Pablo Bay, Suisun Bay, the West Delta, and the San Francisco Bay north of the Bay Bridge. Small craft advisory in effect until 9 p.m. Pacific Daylight Time this evening. Small craft advisory in effect from Monday morning through Monday evening. For tonight, southwest wind 10 to 15 knots, easing to 5 to 10 knots late. For Monday, southwest wind 5 to 10 knots, rising to 10 to 15 knots in the afternoon. For Monday night, southwest wind 10 to 15 knots. The marine forecast for Monterey Bay. Small craft advisory in effect until 9 p.m. Pacific Daylight Time this evening. Small craft advisory in effect from Monday morning through Monday evening. For tonight, northwest wind 15 to 20 knots, easing to 5 to 10 knots. Seas 3 to 5 feet. Wave detail, northwest 5 feet at 6 seconds. For Monday, northwest wind 5 to 10 knots, becoming west 15 to 20 knots in the afternoon. Seas 3 to 4 feet. Wave detail, northwest 4 feet at 7 seconds. For Monday night, west wind 15 to 20 knots, becoming northwest 10 to 15 knots after midnight. Seas 3 to 5 feet. Wave detail, northwest 5 feet at 7 seconds. The coastal waters forecast from Pigeon Point to Point Pinos out to 10 nautical miles. Small craft advisory in effect through Monday evening. For tonight, northwest wind 20 to 25 knots, easing to 10 to 15 knots. Seas 4 to 6 feet. Wave detail, northwest 5 feet at 6 seconds and south 2 feet at 19 seconds. For Monday, northwest wind 10 to 15 knots, rising to 20 to 25 knots with gusts up to 35 knots in the afternoon. Seas 4 to 5 feet. Wave detail, northwest 5 feet at 7 seconds and south 2 feet at 18 seconds. For Monday night, northwest wind 20 to 25 knots, easing to 15 to 20 knots after midnight. Seas 4 to 6 feet. Wave detail, northwest 5 feet at 7 seconds and south 2 feet at 17 seconds. The area forecast for the peninsula, North Bay, and East Bay. Beach hazards statement in effect through Wednesday afternoon. For the rest of today, sunny. Highs in the upper 60s at the coast to the lower 80s inland. West winds 10.